that day, mostly sunny. Highs in the mid-70s. This is NOAA Weather Radio Station WXL78 in Bismarck, North Dakota, operating on a frequency of 162.475 MHz. Providing weather information 24 hours a day from your National Weather Service office in Bismarck. For Western Lake Sakakawea, tonight, north winds 10 to 15 miles per hour, in the evening becoming light. Mostly clear. Lows in the mid-40s. Saturday, windy. Southeast winds 20 to 30 miles per hour. Sunny. Highs in the lower 70s. For Eastern Lake Sakakawea, tonight, northwest winds 10 to 20 miles per hour, in the evening becoming light. Mostly clear. Lows in the lower 40s. Saturday, light winds becoming east 10 to 20 miles per hour in the late morning and afternoon. Sunny. Highs in the mid-70s. For Northern Lake Oahe, tonight, north winds 10 to 20 miles per hour in the evening becoming light. Partly cloudy. Lows in the mid-40s. Saturday, light winds becoming southeast 10 to 15 miles per hour in the late morning and afternoon. Sunny. Highs in the mid-70s. Here are the weather conditions at 7 p.m. Central Daylight Time. Bismarck, partly sunny. Temperature 71 degrees, relative humidity 36%. Wind northwest at 22 miles an hour, gusting to 28. Pressure 30.02 inches and rising. Mendham, mostly sunny. 68 degrees, relative humidity 52%. Wind northwest at 16 miles an hour. Hazen, sunny. 68 degrees, relative humidity 34%. Wind northwest at 13 miles an hour, gusting to 22. Harvey, mostly sunny. 66 degrees, relative humidity 55%. Wind northwest at 22 miles an hour. Minot, mostly sunny. 67 degrees, relative humidity 43%. Wind west at 18 miles an hour, gusting to 25. Dickinson, mostly sunny. 67 degrees, relative humidity 40%. Wind north at 13 miles an hour. Elsewhere around North Dakota, it was 64 at Garrison. At Williston, it was sunny, with a temperature of 66. At Grand Forks, it was mostly sunny, with a temperature of 65. It was partly sunny, with a temperature of 69 at Fargo, and 66 at Devil's Lake. At Jamestown, it was cloudy, with a temperature of 66. In northern South Dakota, the temperatures were 71 degrees. At Aberdeen, it was sunny. At Mobridge, it was partly sunny. In eastern Montana, it was sunny, with a temperature of 73 at Miles City and 70 at Sydney. At Glendive, it was partly sunny, with a temperature of 68. Once again, at Bismarck, the temperature was 71 degrees under partly sunny skies. Here is the forecast for the Bismarck Mendham listening area. Rest of today, mostly sunny. Highs in the lower 70s. Northwest winds around 15 miles per hour with gusts up to 35 miles per hour. Tonight, mostly clear. Lows in the mid-40s. Northwest winds around 5 miles per hour. Gusts up to 30 miles per hour in the evening. Saturday, sunny. Highs in the mid-70s. Southeast winds around 10 miles per hour. Saturday night, mostly cloudy. A slight chance of. Lows in the lower 50s. East winds 10 to 15 miles per hour. Sunday, mostly cloudy. A slight chance of showers in the morning, then a chance of showers in the afternoon. Highs in the upper 60s. East winds 10 to 15 miles per hour with gusts up to 25 miles per hour. Chance of rain 40%. Sunday night, mostly cloudy. A chance of showers in the evening. Lows in the upper 40s. Chance of rain 30%. Monday, partly sunny. A chance of showers and a slight chance of thunderstorms in the afternoon. Highs in the lower 70s. Chance of rain 40%. Monday night, mostly cloudy with showers and a chance of thunderstorms in the evening, then partly cloudy with a chance of showers after midnight. Lows around 50. Tuesday, mostly sunny with a chance of showers. A chance of thunderstorms in the afternoon. Highs in the upper 60s.

northwest winds around 15 miles per hour with gusts up to 35 miles per hour. Tonight, mostly clear. Lows in the mid-40s. Northwest winds around 5 miles per hour. Gusts up to 30 miles per hour in the evening. Saturday, sunny. Highs in the mid-70s. Southeast winds around 10 miles per hour. Saturday night, mostly cloudy. A slight chance of lows in the lower 50s. East winds 10 to 15 miles per hour. Sunday, mostly cloudy. A slight chance of showers in the morning, then a chance of showers in the afternoon. Highs in the upper 60s. East winds 10 to 15 miles per hour with gusts up to 25 miles per hour. Chance of rain 40%. Sunday night, mostly cloudy. A chance of showers in the evening. Lows in the upper 40s. Chance of rain 30%. Monday, partly sunny. A chance of showers and a slight chance of thunderstorms in the afternoon. Highs in the lower 70s. Chance of rain 40%. Monday night, mostly cloudy with showers and a chance of thunderstorms in the evening, then partly cloudy with a chance of showers after midnight. Lows around 50. Tuesday, mostly sunny with a chance of showers. A chance of thunderstorms in the afternoon. Highs in the upper 60s. Chance of rain 40%. Tuesday night, mostly clear. Lows in the upper 40s. Wednesday, mostly sunny. Highs in the lower 70s. Wednesday night, partly cloudy. Lows in the upper 40s. Thursday, mostly sunny. Highs in the mid-70s. For Western Lake Sakakawea, tonight, north winds 10 to 15 miles per hour in the evening becoming light. Mostly clear. Lows in the mid-40s. Saturday, windy. Southeast winds 20 to 30 miles per hour. Sunny. Highs in the lower 70s. For Eastern Lake Sakakawea, tonight, northwest winds 10 to 20 miles per hour in the evening becoming light. Mostly clear. Lows in the lower 40s. Saturday, light winds becoming east 10 to 20 miles per hour in the late morning and afternoon. Sunny. Highs in the mid-70s. For Northern Lake Oahe, tonight, north winds 10 to 20 miles per hour in the evening becoming light. Partly cloudy. Lows in the mid-40s. Saturday, light winds becoming southeast 10 to 15 miles per hour in the late morning and afternoon. Sunny. Highs in the mid-70s. Here are the weather conditions at 7 p.m. Central Daylight Time. Bismarck, partly sunny. Temperature 71 degrees, relative humidity 36%. Wind northwest at 22 miles an hour, gusting to 28. Pressure 30.02 inches and rising. Mandan, mostly sunny. 68 degrees, relative humidity 52%. Wind northwest at 16 miles an hour. Hazen, sunny. 68 degrees, relative humidity 34%. Wind northwest at 13 miles an hour, gusting to 22. Harvey, mostly sunny. 66 degrees, relative humidity 55%. Wind northwest at 22 miles an hour. Minot, mostly sunny. 67 degrees, relative humidity 43%. Wind west at 18 miles an hour, gusting to 25. Dickinson, mostly sunny. 67 degrees, relative humidity 40%. Wind north at 13 miles an hour. Elsewhere around North Dakota, it was 64 at Garrison. At Williston, it was sunny, with a temperature of 66. At Grand Forks, it was mostly sunny, with a temperature of 65. It was partly sunny, with a temperature of 69 at Fargo, and 66 at Devil's Lake. At Jamestown, it was cloudy, with a temperature of 66. In northern South Dakota, the temperatures were 71 degrees. At Aberdeen, it was sunny. At Mobridge, it was partly sunny. In eastern Montana, at Sydney, it was sunny, with a temperature of 70. At Miles City, it was mostly sunny, with a temperature of 73. At Glendive, it was partly sunny, with a temperature of 68. Once again, at Bismarck, the temperature was 71 degrees under partly sunny skies. Here is the forecast for the Bismarck-Mandan listening area

Rest of today, mostly sunny. Highs in the lower 70s. Northwest winds around 15 miles per hour with gusts up to 35 miles per hour. Tonight, mostly clear. Lows in the mid-40s. Northwest winds around 5 miles per hour. Gusts up to 30 miles per hour in the evening. Saturday, sunny. Highs in the mid-70s. Southeast winds around 10 miles per hour. Saturday night, mostly cloudy. A slight chance of lows in the lower 50s. East winds 10 to 15 miles per hour. Sunday, mostly cloudy. A slight chance of showers in the morning, then a chance of showers in the afternoon. Highs in the upper 60s. East winds 10 to 15 miles per hour with gusts up to 25 miles per hour. Chance of rain 40%. Sunday night, mostly cloudy. A chance of showers in the evening. Lows in the upper 40s. Chance of rain 30%. Monday, partly sunny. A chance of showers and a slight chance of thunderstorms in the afternoon. Highs in the lower 70s. Chance of rain 40%. Monday night, mostly cloudy with showers and a chance of thunderstorms in the evening, then partly cloudy with a chance of showers after midnight. Lows around 50. Tuesday, mostly sunny with a chance of showers. A chance of thunderstorms in the afternoon. Highs in the upper 60s. Chance of rain 40%. Tuesday night, mostly clear. Lows in the upper 40s. Wednesday, mostly sunny. Highs in the lower 70s. Wednesday night, partly cloudy. Lows in the upper 40s. Thursday, mostly sunny. Highs in the mid-70s. For Western Lake Sakakawea, tonight, north winds 10 to 15 miles per hour in the evening becoming light. Mostly clear. Lows in the mid-40s. Saturday, windy. Southeast winds 20 to 30 miles per hour. Sunny. Highs in the lower 70s. For Eastern Lake Sakakawea, tonight, northwest winds 10 to 20 miles per hour in the evening becoming light. Mostly clear. Lows in the lower 40s. Saturday, light winds becoming east 10 to 20 miles per hour in the late morning and afternoon. Sunny. Highs in the mid-70s. For Northern Lake Orahi, tonight, north winds 10 to 20 miles per hour in the evening becoming light. Partly cloudy. Lows in the mid-40s. Saturday, light winds becoming southeast 10 to 15 miles per hour in the late morning and afternoon. Sunny. Highs in the mid-70s. Here are the weather conditions at 7 p.m. Central Daylight Time. Bismarck, partly sunny. Temperature 71 degrees, relative humidity 36%. Wind northwest at 22 miles an hour, gusting to 28. Pressure 30.02 inches and rising. Mendham, mostly sunny. 68 degrees, relative humidity 52%. Wind northwest at 16 miles an hour. Hazen, sunny. 68 degrees, relative humidity 34%. Wind northwest at 13 miles an hour, gusting to 22. Harvey, mostly sunny. 66 degrees, relative humidity 55%. Wind northwest at 22 miles an hour. Minot, mostly sunny. 67 degrees, relative humidity 43%. Wind west at 18 miles an hour, gusting to 25. Dickinson, mostly sunny. 67 degrees, relative humidity 40%. Wind north at 13 miles an hour. Elsewhere around North Dakota, it was 64 at Garrison. At Williston, it was sunny, with a temperature of 66. At Grand Forks, it was mostly sunny, with a temperature of 65. It was partly sunny, with a temperature of 69 at Fargo, and 66 at Devil's Lake. At Jamestown, it was cloudy, with a temperature of 66. In northern South Dakota, the temperatures were 71 degrees. At Aberdeen, it was sunny. At Mobridge, it was partly sunny. In eastern Montana, at Sydney, it was sunny, with a temperature of 70. At Miles City, it was mostly sunny, with a temperature of 73. At Glendive, it was partly sunny, with a temperature of 68. Once again, at Bismarck, the temperature was 71 degrees under partly sunny skies.

Here is the forecast for the Bismarck Minden listening area. Rest of today, mostly sunny. Highs in the lower 70s. Northwest winds around 15 miles per hour with gusts up to 35 miles per hour. Tonight, mostly clear. Lows in the mid-40s. Northwest winds around 5 miles per hour. Gusts up to 30 miles per hour in the evening. Saturday, sunny. Highs in the mid-70s. Southeast winds around 10 miles per hour. Saturday night, mostly cloudy. A slight chance of lows in the lower 50s. East winds 10 to 15 miles per hour. Sunday, mostly cloudy. A slight chance of showers in the morning, then a chance of showers in the afternoon. Highs in the upper 60s. East winds 10 to 15 miles per hour with gusts up to 25 miles per hour. Chance of rain 40%. Sunday night, mostly cloudy. A chance of showers in the evening. Lows in the upper 40s. Chance of rain 30%. Monday, partly sunny. A chance of showers and a slight chance of thunderstorms in the afternoon. Highs in the lower 70s. Chance of rain 40%. Monday night, mostly cloudy with showers and a chance of thunderstorms in the evening, then partly cloudy with a chance of showers after midnight. Lows around 50. Tuesday, mostly sunny with a chance of showers. A chance of thunderstorms in the afternoon. Highs in the upper 60s. Chance of rain 40%. Tuesday night, mostly clear. Lows in the upper 40s. Wednesday, mostly sunny. Highs in the lower 70s. Wednesday night, partly cloudy. Lows in the upper 40s. Thursday, mostly sunny. Highs in the mid-70s. For Western Lake Sakakawea, tonight, north winds 10 to 15 miles per hour in the evening becoming light. Mostly clear. Lows in the mid-40s. Saturday, windy. Southeast winds 20 to 30 miles per hour. Sunny. Highs in the lower 70s. For Eastern Lake Sakakawea, tonight, northwest winds 10 to 20 miles per hour in the evening becoming light. Mostly clear. Lows in the lower 40s. Saturday, light winds becoming east 10 to 20 miles per hour in the late morning and afternoon. Sunny. Highs in the mid-70s. For Northern Lake Orahi, tonight, north winds 10 to 20 miles per hour in the evening becoming light. Partly cloudy. Lows in the mid-40s. Saturday, light winds becoming southeast 10 to 15 miles per hour in the late morning and afternoon. Sunny. Highs in the mid-70s. Here are the weather conditions at 7 p.m. Central Daylight Time. Bismarck, partly sunny. Temperature 71 degrees, relative humidity 36%. Wind northwest at 22 miles an hour, gusting to 28. Pressure 30.02 inches and rising. Minden, mostly sunny. 68 degrees, relative humidity 52%. Wind northwest at 16 miles an hour. Hazen, sunny. 68 degrees, relative humidity 34%. Wind northwest at 13 miles an hour, gusting to 22. Harvey, mostly sunny. 66 degrees, relative humidity 55%. Wind northwest at 22 miles an hour. Minot, mostly sunny. 67 degrees, relative humidity 43%. Wind west at 18 miles an hour, gusting to 25. Dickinson, mostly sunny. 67 degrees, relative humidity 40%. Wind north at 13 miles an hour. Elsewhere around North Dakota, it was 64 at Garrison. At Williston, it was sunny, with a temperature of 66. At Grand Forks, it was mostly sunny, with a temperature of 65. It was partly sunny, with a temperature of 69 at Fargo, and 66 at Devil's Lake. At Jamestown, it was cloudy, with a temperature of 66. In northern South Dakota, the temperatures were 71 degrees. At Aberdeen, it was sunny. At Mobridge, it was partly sunny. In eastern Montana, at Sydney, it was sunny, with a temperature of 70. At Miles City, it was mostly sunny, with a temperature of 73. At Glendive, it was partly sunny, with a temperature of 68. Once again,

Bismarck, the temperature was 71 degrees under partly sunny skies. 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Providing weather information 24 hours a day from your National Weather Service office in Bismarck. Here is the forecast for the Bismarck Minden listening area. Rest of today, mostly sunny. Highs in the lower 70s. Northwest winds around 15 miles per hour with gusts up to 35 miles per hour. Tonight, mostly clear. Lows in the mid-40s. Northwest winds around 5 miles per hour. Gusts up to 30 miles per hour in the evening. Saturday, sunny. Highs in the mid-70s. Southeast winds around 10 miles per hour. Saturday night, mostly cloudy. A slight chance of lows in the lower 50s. East winds 10 to 15 miles per hour. Sunday, mostly cloudy. A slight chance of showers in the morning, then a chance of showers in the afternoon. Highs in the upper 60s. East winds 10 to 15 miles per hour with gusts up to 25 miles per hour. Chance of rain 40%. Sunday night, mostly cloudy. A chance of showers in the evening. Lows in the upper 40s. Chance of rain 30%. Monday, partly sunny. A chance of showers and a slight chance of thunderstorms in the afternoon. Highs in the lower 70s. Chance of rain 40%. Monday night, mostly cloudy with showers and a chance of thunderstorms in the evening, then partly cloudy with a chance of showers after midnight. Lows around 50. Tuesday, mostly sunny with a chance of showers. A chance of thunderstorms in the afternoon. Highs in the upper 60s. Chance of rain 40%. Tuesday night, mostly clear. Lows in the upper 40s. Wednesday, mostly sunny. Highs in the lower 70s. Wednesday night, partly cloudy. Lows in the upper 40s. Thursday, mostly sunny. Highs in the mid-70s. For Western Lake Sakakawea, tonight, north winds 10 to 15 miles per hour in the evening becoming light. Mostly clear. Lows in the mid-40s. Saturday, windy. Southeast winds 20 to 30 miles per hour. Sunny. Highs in the lower 70s. For Eastern Lake Sakakawea, tonight, northwest winds 10 to 20 miles per hour in the evening becoming light. Mostly clear. Highs in the lower 70s. For Eastern Lake Sakakawea, tonight, northwest winds 10 to 20 miles per hour in the evening becoming light. Mostly clear. Lows in the lower 40s. Saturday, light winds becoming east 10 to 20 miles per hour in the late morning and afternoon. Sunny. Highs in the mid-70s. For Northern Lake Oahe, tonight, north winds 10 to 20 miles per hour in the evening becoming light. Partly cloudy. Lows in the mid-40s. Saturday, light winds becoming southeast 10 to 15 miles per hour in the late morning and afternoon. Sunny. Highs in the mid-70s. Here are the weather conditions at 7 p.m. Central Daylight Time. Bismarck, partly sunny. Temperature 71 degrees, relative humidity 36%. Wind northwest at 22 miles an hour, gusting to 28. Pressure 30.02 inches and rising. Minden, mostly sunny. 68 degrees, relative humidity 52%. Wind northwest at 16 miles an hour. Hazen, sunny. 68 degrees, relative humidity 34%. Wind northwest at 13 miles an hour, gusting to 22. Harvey, mostly sunny. 66 degrees, relative humidity 55%. Wind northwest at 22 miles an hour. Minot, mostly sunny. 67 degrees, relative humidity 43%. Wind west at 18 miles an hour, gusting to 25. Dickinson, mostly sunny. 67 degrees, relative humidity 40%. Wind north at 13 miles an hour. Elsewhere around North Dakota, it was 64 at Garrison. At Williston, it was sunny, with a temperature of 66. At Grand Forks, it was mostly sunny, with a temperature of 65. It was partly sunny, with a temperature of 69 at Fargo. And

66 at Devil's Lake. At Jamestown, it was cloudy with a temperature of 66. In northern South Dakota, the temperatures were 71 degrees. At Aberdeen, it was sunny. At Mobridge, it was partly sunny. In eastern Montana, at Sydney, it was sunny with a temperature of 70. At Mile City, it was mostly sunny with a temperature of 73. At Glendive, it was partly sunny with a temperature of 68. Once again, at Bismarck, the temperature was 71 degrees under partly sunny skies. The Bismarck, North Dakota climate summary for this evening, as of 5 p.m., June 19, 2026. Today's high temperature of 73 degrees occurred at 4:16 p.m. The record high is 100 degrees, which was set in 2022. Today's low temperature of 48 degrees occurred at 3:41 a.m. The record low is 39 degrees, which was set in 2004. No precipitation fell today, which leaves the monthly total at 1.09 inches. The total precipitation for the year still stands at 5.74 inches. There were 4 heating degree days today. The yearly total since July 1st is 7,523. There were no cooling degree days today. The yearly total since January 1st is 98. The normal high temperature for tomorrow is 79 degrees, and the normal low is 54. The record high for tomorrow is 103, which occurred in 1910, and the record low is 33, which occurred in 1969. Sunset tonight is at 9:40 p.m. Sunrise tomorrow is at 5:49 a.m. Here is the forecast for the Bismarck, Minden listening area. Rest of today, mostly sunny. Highs in the lower 70s. Northwest winds around 15 miles per hour with gusts up to 35 miles per hour. Tonight, mostly clear. Lows in the mid-40s. Northwest winds around 5 miles per hour. Gusts up to 30 miles per hour in the evening. Saturday, sunny. Highs in the mid-70s. Southeast winds around 10 miles per hour. Saturday night, mostly cloudy. A slight chance of lows in the lower 50s. East winds 10 to 15 miles per hour. Sunday, mostly cloudy. A slight chance of showers in the morning, then a chance of showers in the afternoon. Highs in the upper 60s. East winds 10 to 15 miles per hour with gusts up to 25 miles per hour. Chance of rain 40%. Sunday night, mostly cloudy. A chance of showers in the evening. Lows in the upper 40s. Chance of rain 30%. Monday, partly sunny. A chance of showers and a slight chance of thunderstorms in the afternoon. Highs in the lower 70s. Chance of rain 40%. Monday night, mostly cloudy with showers and a chance of thunderstorms in the evening, then partly cloudy with a chance of showers after midnight. Lows around 50. Tuesday, mostly sunny with a chance of showers. A chance of thunderstorms in the afternoon. Highs in the upper 60s. Chance of rain 40%. Tuesday night, mostly clear. Lows in the upper 40s. Wednesday, mostly sunny. Highs in the lower 70s. Wednesday night, partly cloudy. Lows in the upper 40s. Thursday, mostly sunny. Highs in the mid-70s. Here is the forecast for the Bismarck, Minden listening area. Rest of today, mostly clear. Northwest winds 20 to 25 miles per hour. Tonight, mostly clear. Lows in the mid-40s. Northwest winds around 15 miles per hour with gusts up to 30 miles per hour, becoming north up to 5 miles per hour after midnight. Saturday, sunny. Highs in the mid-70s. Southeast winds around 10 miles per hour. Saturday night, mostly cloudy. A slight chance of lows in the lower 50s. East winds 10 to 15 miles per hour. Sunday, mostly cloudy. A slight chance of showers in the morning, then a chance of showers in the afternoon. Highs in the upper 60s. East winds 10 to 15 miles per hour with gusts up to 25 miles per hour. Chance of rain 40%. Sunday night, mostly cloudy. A chance of showers in the evening. Lows in the upper 40s. Chance of rain 30%. Monday, partly sunny.

chance of showers and a slight chance of thunderstorms in the afternoon. Highs in the lower 70s. Chance of rain 40%. Monday night, mostly cloudy with showers and a chance of thunderstorms in the evening, then partly cloudy with a chance of showers after midnight. Lows around 50. Tuesday, mostly sunny with a chance of showers. A chance of thunderstorms in the afternoon. Highs in the upper 60s. Chance of rain 40%. Tuesday night, mostly clear. Lows in the upper 40s. Wednesday, mostly sunny. Highs in the lower 70s. Wednesday night, partly cloudy. Lows in the upper 40s. Thursday, mostly sunny. Highs in the mid-70s. For Western Lake Sakakawea, tonight, north winds 10 to 15 miles per hour, in the evening becoming light. Mostly clear. Lows in the mid-40s. Saturday, windy. Southeast winds 20 to 30 miles per hour. Sunny. Highs in the lower 70s. For Eastern Lake Sakakawea, tonight, northwest winds 10 to 20 miles per hour, in the evening becoming light. Mostly clear. Lows in the lower 40s. Saturday, light winds becoming east 10 to 20 miles per hour in the late morning and afternoon. Sunny. Highs in the mid-70s. For Northern Lake Oahe, tonight, north winds 10 to 20 miles per hour in the evening becoming light. Partly cloudy. Lows in the mid-40s. Saturday, light winds becoming southeast 10 to 15 miles per hour in the late morning and afternoon. Sunny. Highs in the mid-70s. Here are the weather conditions at 7 p.m. Central Daylight Time. Bismarck, partly sunny. Temperature 71 degrees, relative humidity 36%. Wind northwest at 22 miles an hour, gusting to 28. Pressure 30.02 inches and rising. Mandan, mostly sunny. 68 degrees, relative humidity 52%. Wind northwest at 16 miles an hour. Hazen, sunny. 68 degrees, relative humidity 34%. Wind northwest at 13 miles an hour, gusting to 22. Harvey, mostly sunny. 66 degrees, relative humidity 55%. Wind northwest at 22 miles an hour. Minot, mostly sunny. 67 degrees, relative humidity 43%. Wind west at 18 miles an hour, gusting to 25. Dickinson, mostly sunny. 67 degrees, relative humidity 40%. Wind north at 13 miles an hour. Elsewhere around North Dakota, it was 64 at Garrison. At Williston, it was sunny, with a temperature of 66. At Grand Forks, it was mostly sunny, with a temperature of 65. It was partly sunny, with a temperature of 69 at Fargo, and 66 at Devil's Lake. At Jamestown, it was cloudy, with a temperature of 66. In northern South Dakota, the temperatures were 71 degrees. At Aberdeen, it was sunny. At Mobridge, it was partly sunny. In eastern Montana, at Sydney, it was sunny, with a temperature of 70. At Miles City, it was mostly sunny, with a temperature of 73. At Glendive, it was partly sunny, with a temperature of 68. Once again, at Bismarck, the temperature was 71 degrees under partly sunny skies. The Bismarck, North Dakota climate summary for this evening, as of 5 p.m., June 19, 2026. Today's high temperature of 73 degrees occurred at 4:16 p.m. The record high is 100 degrees, which was set in 2022. Today's low temperature of 48 degrees occurred at 3:41 a.m. The record low is 39 degrees, which was set in 2004. No precipitation fell today, which leaves the monthly total at 1.09 inches. The total precipitation for the year still stands at 5.74 inches. There were 4 heating degree days today. The yearly total since July 1st is 7,523. There were no cooling degree days today. The yearly total since January 1st is 98. The normal high temperature for tomorrow is 79 degrees, and the normal low is 54. The record high for tomorrow is 103, which occurred in 1910, and the record low is 33, which occurred in 1969. Sunset tonight is at 9:40 p.m.

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Rest of today, mostly clear. Northwest winds 20 to 25 miles per hour. Tonight, mostly clear. Lows in the mid-40s. Northwest winds around 15 miles per hour with gusts up to 30 miles per hour, becoming north up to 5 miles per hour after midnight. Saturday, sunny. Highs in the mid-70s. Southeast winds around 10 miles per hour. Saturday night, mostly cloudy. A slight chance of lows in the lower 50s. East winds 10 to 15 miles per hour. Sunday, mostly cloudy. A slight chance of showers in the morning, then a chance of showers in the afternoon. Highs in the upper 60s. East winds 10 to 15 miles per hour with gusts up to 25 miles per hour. Chance of rain 40%. Sunday night, mostly cloudy. A chance of showers in the evening. Lows in the upper 40s. Chance of rain 30%. Monday, partly sunny. A chance of showers and a slight chance of thunderstorms in the afternoon. Highs in the lower 70s. Chance of rain 40%. Monday night, mostly cloudy with showers and a chance of thunderstorms in the evening, then partly cloudy with a chance of showers after midnight. Lows around 50. Tuesday, mostly sunny with a chance of showers. A chance of thunderstorms in the afternoon. Highs in the upper 60s. Chance of rain 40%. Tuesday night, mostly clear. Lows in the upper 40s. Wednesday, mostly sunny. Highs in the lower 70s. Wednesday night, partly cloudy. Lows in the upper 40s. Thursday, mostly sunny. Highs in the mid-70s. For Western Lake Sakakawea, tonight, north winds 10 to 15 miles per hour in the evening becoming light. Mostly clear. Lows in the mid-40s. Saturday, windy. Southeast winds 20 to 30 miles per hour. Sunny. Highs in the lower 70s. For Eastern Lake Sakakawea, tonight, northwest winds 10 to 20 miles per hour in the evening becoming light. Mostly clear. Lows in the lower 40s. Saturday, light winds becoming east 10 to 20 miles per hour in the late morning and afternoon. Sunny. Highs in the mid-70s. For Northern Lake Oahe, tonight, north winds 10 to 20 miles per hour in the evening becoming light. Partly cloudy. Lows in the mid-40s. Saturday, light winds becoming southeast 10 to 15 miles per hour in the late morning and afternoon. Sunny. Highs in the mid-70s. Here are the weather conditions at 7 p.m. Central Daylight Time. Bismarck, partly sunny. Temperature 71 degrees, relative humidity 36%. Wind northwest at 22 miles an hour, gusting to 28. Pressure 30.02 inches and rising. Minden, mostly sunny. 68 degrees, relative humidity 52%. Wind northwest at 16 miles an hour. Hazen, sunny. 68 degrees, relative humidity 34%. Wind northwest at 13 miles an hour, gusting to 22. Harvey, mostly sunny. 66 degrees, relative humidity 55%. Wind northwest at 22 miles an hour. Minot, mostly sunny. 67 degrees, relative humidity 43%. Wind west at 18 miles an hour, gusting to 25. Dickinson, mostly sunny. 67 degrees, relative humidity 40%. Wind north at 13 miles an hour. Elsewhere around North Dakota, it was 64 at Garrison. At Williston, it was sunny, with a temperature of 66. At Grand Forks, it was mostly sunny, with a temperature of 65. It was partly sunny, with a temperature of 69 at Fargo, and 66 at Devil's Lake. At Jamestown, it was cloudy, with a temperature of 66. In northern South Dakota, the temperatures were 71 degrees. At Aberdeen, it was sunny. At Mobridge, it was partly sunny. In eastern Montana, at Sydney, it was sunny, with a temperature of 70. At Miles City, it was mostly sunny, with a temperature of 73. At Glendive, it was partly sunny, with a temperature of 68. Once again,

at Bismarck, the temperature was 71 degrees under partly sunny skies. The Bismarck, North Dakota climate summary for this evening, as of 5 p.m., June 19, 2026. Today's high temperature of 73 degrees occurred at 4:16 p.m. The record high is 100 degrees, which was set in 2022. Today's low temperature of 48 degrees occurred at 3:41 a.m. The record low is 39 degrees, which was set in 2004. No precipitation fell today, which leaves the monthly total at 1.09 inches. The total precipitation for the year still stands at 5.74 inches. There were 4 heating degree days today. The yearly total since July 1st is 7,523. There were no cooling degree days today. The yearly total since January 1st is 98. The normal high temperature for tomorrow is 79 degrees, and the normal low is 54. The record high for tomorrow is 103, which occurred in 1910, and the record low is 33, which occurred in 1969. Sunset tonight is at 9:40 p.m. Sunrise tomorrow is at 5:49 a.m. Here is the forecast for the Bismarck, Minden listening area. Rest of today, mostly clear. Northwest winds 20 to 25 miles per hour. Tonight, mostly clear. Lows in the mid-40s. Northwest winds around 15 miles per hour with gusts up to 30 miles per hour, becoming north up to 5 miles per hour after midnight. Saturday, sunny. Highs in the mid-70s. Southeast winds around 10 miles per hour. Saturday night, mostly cloudy. A slight chance of lows in the lower 50s. East winds 10 to 15 miles per hour. Sunday, mostly cloudy. A slight chance of showers in the morning, then a chance of showers in the afternoon. Highs in the upper 60s. East winds 10 to 15 miles per hour with gusts up to 25 miles per hour. Chance of rain 40%. Sunday night, mostly cloudy. A chance of showers in the evening. Lows in the upper 40s. Chance of rain 30%. Monday, partly sunny. A chance of showers and a slight chance of thunderstorms in the afternoon. Highs in the lower 70s. Chance of rain 40%. Monday night, mostly cloudy with showers and a chance of thunderstorms in the evening, then partly cloudy with a chance of showers after midnight. Lows around 50. Tuesday, mostly sunny with a chance of showers. A chance of thunderstorms in the afternoon. Highs in the upper 60s. Chance of rain 40%. Tuesday night, mostly clear. Lows in the upper 40s. Wednesday, mostly sunny. Highs in the lower 70s. Wednesday night, partly cloudy. Lows in the upper 40s. Thursday, mostly sunny. Highs in the mid 70s. For Western Lake Sakakawea, tonight, north winds 10 to 15 miles per hour, in the evening becoming light. Mostly clear. Lows in the mid-40s. Saturday, windy. Southeast winds 20 to 30 miles per hour. Sunny. Highs in the lower 70s. For Eastern Lake Sakakawea, tonight, northwest winds 10 to 20 miles per hour, in the evening becoming light. Mostly clear. Lows in the lower 40s. Saturday, light winds becoming east 10 to 20 miles per hour in the late morning and afternoon. Sunny. Highs in the mid-70s. For Northern Lake Oahe, tonight, north winds 10 to 20 miles per hour in the evening becoming light. Partly cloudy. Lows in the mid-40s. Saturday, light winds becoming southeast 10 to 15 miles per hour in the late morning and afternoon. Sunny. Highs in the mid-70s. Here are the weather conditions at 7 p.m. Central Daylight Time. Bismarck, partly sunny. Temperature 71 degrees, relative humidity 36%. Wind northwest at 22 miles an hour, gusting to 28. Pressure 30.02 inches and rising. Minden, mostly sunny. 68 degrees, relative humidity 52%. Wind northwest at 16 miles an hour. Hazen, sunny. 68 degrees, relative humidity 34%. Wind northwest at 13 miles an hour, gusting to 22. Harvey, mostly sunny. 66 degrees,

humidity 55%. Wind northwest at 22 miles an hour. Minot, mostly sunny. 67 degrees, relative humidity 43%. Wind west at 18 miles an hour, gusting to 25. Dickinson, mostly sunny. 67 degrees, relative humidity 40%. Wind north at 13 miles an hour. Elsewhere around North Dakota, it was 64 at Garrison. At Williston, it was sunny, with a temperature of 66. At Grand Forks, it was mostly sunny, with a temperature of 65. It was partly sunny, with a temperature of 69 at Fargo, and 66 at Devil's Lake. At Jamestown, it was cloudy, with a temperature of 66. In northern South Dakota, the temperatures were 71 degrees. At Aberdeen, it was sunny. At Mobridge, it was partly sunny. In eastern Montana, at Sydney, it was sunny, with a temperature of 70. At Mile City, it was mostly sunny, with a temperature of 73. At Glendive, it was partly sunny, with a temperature of 68. Once again, at Bismarck, the temperature was 71 degrees under partly sunny skies. The Bismarck, North Dakota climate summary for this evening, as of 5 p.m., June 19, 2026. Today's high temperature of 73 degrees occurred at 4:16 p.m. The record high is 100 degrees, which was set in 2022. Today's low temperature of 48 degrees occurred at 3:41 a.m. The record low is 39 degrees, which was set in 2004. No precipitation fell today, which leaves the monthly total at 1.09 inches. The total precipitation for the year still stands at 5.74 inches. There were 4 heating degree days today. The yearly total since July 1st is 7,523. There were no cooling degree days today. The yearly total since January 1st is 98. The normal high temperature for tomorrow is 79 degrees, and the normal low is 54. The record high for tomorrow is 103, which occurred in 1910, and the record low is 33, which occurred in 1969. Sunset tonight is at 9:40 p.m. Sunrise tomorrow is at 5:49 a.m. Here is the forecast for the Bismarck, Minden listening area. Rest of today, mostly clear. Northwest winds 20 to 25 miles per hour. Tonight, mostly clear. Lows in the mid-40s. Northwest winds around 15 miles per hour with gusts up to 30 miles per hour, becoming north up to 5 miles per hour after midnight. Saturday, sunny. Highs in the mid-70s. Southeast winds around 10 miles per hour. Saturday night, mostly cloudy. A slight chance of lows in the lower 50s. East winds 10 to 15 miles per hour. Sunday, mostly cloudy. A slight chance of showers in the morning, then a chance of showers in the afternoon. Highs in the upper 60s. East winds 10 to 15 miles per hour with gusts up to 25 miles per hour. Chance of rain 40%. Sunday night, mostly cloudy. A chance of showers in the evening. Lows in the upper 40s. Chance of rain 30%. Monday, partly sunny. A chance of showers and a slight chance of thunderstorms in the afternoon. Highs in the lower 70s. Chance of rain 40%. Monday night, mostly cloudy with showers and a chance of thunderstorms in the evening, then partly cloudy with a chance of showers after midnight. Lows around 50. Tuesday, mostly sunny with a chance of showers. A chance of thunderstorms in the afternoon. Highs in the upper 60s. Chance of rain 40%. Tuesday night, mostly clear. Lows in the upper 40s. Wednesday, mostly sunny. Highs in the lower 70s. Wednesday night, partly cloudy. Lows in the upper 40s. Thursday, mostly sunny. Highs in the mid-70s. For Western Lake Sakakawea, tonight, north winds 10 to 15 miles per hour in the evening becoming light. Mostly clear. Lows in the mid-40s. Saturday, windy. Southeast winds 20 to 30 miles per hour. Sunny. Highs in the lower 70s. For Eastern Lake Sakakawea, tonight, northwest winds 10 to 20 miles per hour in the evening becoming light. Mostly clear. Lows in the lower 40s.
Saturday, light winds becoming east 10 to 20 miles per hour in the late morning and afternoon. Sunny. Highs in the mid-70s. For northern Lake Oahe, tonight, north winds 10 to 20 miles per hour in the evening becoming light. Partly cloudy. Lows in the mid-40s. Saturday, light winds becoming southeast 10 to 15 miles per hour in the late morning and afternoon. Sunny. Highs in the mid-70s. 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Providing weather information 24 hours a day from your National Weather Service office in Bismarck. Here are the weather conditions at 7 p.m. Central Daylight Time. Bismarck, partly sunny. Temperature 71 degrees, relative humidity 36%. Wind northwest at 22 miles an hour, gusting to 28. Pressure 30.02 inches and rising. Mendham, mostly sunny. 68 degrees, relative humidity 52%. Wind northwest at 16 miles an hour. Hazen, sunny. 68 degrees, relative humidity 34%. Wind northwest at 13 miles an hour, gusting to 22. Harvey, mostly sunny. 66 degrees, relative humidity 55%. Wind northwest at 22 miles an hour. Minot, mostly sunny. 67 degrees, relative humidity 43%. Wind west at 18 miles an hour, gusting to 25. Dickinson, mostly sunny. 67 degrees, relative humidity 40%. Wind north at 13 miles an hour. Elsewhere around North Dakota, it was 64 at Garrison. At Williston, it was sunny, with a temperature of 66. At Grand Forks, it was mostly sunny, with a temperature of 65. It was partly sunny, with a temperature of 69 at Fargo, and 66 at Devil's Lake. At Jamestown, it was cloudy, with a temperature of 66. In northern South Dakota, the temperatures were 71 degrees. At Aberdeen, it was sunny. At Mobridge, it was partly sunny. In eastern Montana, at Sydney, it was sunny, with a temperature of 70. At Mile City, it was mostly sunny, with a temperature of 73. At Glendive, it was partly sunny, with a temperature of 68. Once again, at Bismarck, the temperature was 71 degrees under partly sunny skies. Here are the weather conditions at 8 p.m. Central Daylight Time. Bismarck, sunny. Temperature 69 degrees, relative humidity 37%. Wind northwest at 16 miles an hour. Pressure 30.03 inches and rising. Mendham, sunny. 66 degrees, relative humidity 52%. Wind northwest at 14 miles an hour, gusting to 22. Hazen, mostly sunny. 66 degrees, relative humidity 39%. Wind northwest at 15 miles an hour. Harvey, sunny. 64 degrees, relative humidity 55%. Wind northwest at 15 miles an hour. Minot, sunny. 65 degrees, relative humidity 50%. Wind west at 16 miles an hour, gusting to 23. Dickinson, sunny. 65 degrees, relative humidity 43%. Wind northwest at 10 miles an hour. Elsewhere around North Dakota, it was 65 at Garrison. At Williston, it was sunny, with a temperature of 65. It was mostly sunny, with a temperature of 67 at Fargo, and 62 at Grand Forks. It was partly sunny, with a temperature of 65 at Jamestown, and 63 at Devil's Lake. In northern South Dakota, it was sunny, and the temperatures were 70 degrees. In eastern Montana, it was mostly sunny. It was 69 at Miles City, 67 at Glendive, and 69 at Sydney. Once again, at Bismarck, the temperature was 69 degrees under sunny skies. The Bismarck, North Dakota climate summary for this evening, as of 5 p.m., June 19, 2026. Today's high temperature of 73 degrees occurred at 4:16 p.m. The record high is 100 degrees, which was set in 2022. Today's low temperature of 48 degrees occurred at 3:41 a.m.
The record low is 39 degrees, which was set in 2004. No precipitation fell today, which leaves the monthly total at 1.09 inches. The total precipitation for the year still stands at 5.74 inches. There were 4 heating degree days today. The yearly total since July 1st is 7,523. There were no cooling degree days today. The yearly total since January 1st is 98. The normal high temperature for tomorrow is 79 degrees, and the normal low is 54. The record high for tomorrow is 103, which occurred in 1910, and the record low is 33, which occurred in 1969. Sunset tonight is at 9:40 p.m. Sunrise tomorrow is at 5:49 a.m. Here is the forecast for the Bismarck Minden listening area. Rest of today, mostly clear. Northwest winds 20 to 25 miles per hour. Tonight, mostly clear. Lows in the mid-40s. Northwest winds around 15 miles per hour with gusts up to 30 miles per hour, becoming north up to 5 miles per hour after midnight. Saturday, sunny. Highs in the mid-70s. Southeast winds around 10 miles per hour. Saturday night, mostly cloudy. A slight chance of lows in the lower 50s. East winds 10 to 15 miles per hour. Sunday, mostly cloudy. A slight chance of showers in the morning, then a chance of showers in the afternoon. Highs in the upper 60s. East winds 10 to 15 miles per hour with gusts up to 25 miles per hour. Chance of rain 40%. Sunday night, mostly cloudy. A chance of showers in the evening. Lows in the upper 40s. Chance of rain 30%. Monday, partly sunny. A chance of showers and a slight chance of thunderstorms in the afternoon. Highs in the lower 70s. Chance of rain 40%. Monday night, mostly cloudy with showers and a chance of thunderstorms in the evening, then partly cloudy with a chance of showers after midnight. Lows around 50. Tuesday, mostly sunny with a chance of showers. A chance of thunderstorms in the afternoon. Highs in the upper 60s. Chance of rain 40%. Tuesday night, mostly clear. Lows in the upper 40s. Wednesday, mostly sunny. Highs in the lower 70s. Wednesday night, partly cloudy. Lows in the upper 40s. Thursday, mostly sunny. Highs in the mid-70s. For Western Lake Sakakawea, tonight, north winds 10 to 15 miles per hour in the evening becoming light. Mostly clear. Lows in the mid-40s. Saturday, windy. Southeast winds 20 to 30 miles per hour. Sunny. Highs in the lower 70s. For Eastern Lake Sakakawea, tonight, northwest winds 10 to 20 miles per hour in the evening becoming light. Mostly clear. Lows in the lower 40s. Saturday, light winds becoming east 10 to 20 miles per hour in the late morning and afternoon. Sunny. Highs in the mid-70s. For Northern Lake Oahe, tonight, north winds 10 to 20 miles per hour in the evening becoming light. Partly cloudy. Lows in the mid-40s. Saturday, light winds becoming southeast 10 to 15 miles per hour in the late morning and afternoon. Sunny. Highs in the mid-70s. Here are the weather conditions at 8 p.m. Central Daylight Time. Bismarck, sunny. Temperature 69 degrees, relative humidity 37%. Wind northwest at 16 miles an hour. Pressure 30.03 inches and rising. Minden, sunny. 66 degrees, relative humidity 52%. Wind northwest at 14 miles an hour, gusting to 22. Hazen, mostly sunny. 66 degrees, relative humidity 39%. Wind northwest at 15 miles an hour. Harvey, sunny. 64 degrees, relative humidity 55%. Wind northwest at 15 miles an hour. Minot, sunny. 65 degrees, relative humidity 50%. Wind west at 16 miles an hour, gusting to 23. Dickinson, sunny. 65 degrees, relative humidity 43%. Wind northwest at 10 miles an hour. Elsewhere around North Dakota, it was 65 at Garrison.
At Williston, it was sunny with a temperature of

65. It was mostly sunny, with a temperature of 67 at Fargo and 62 at Grand Forks. It was partly sunny, with a temperature of 65 at Jamestown and 63 at Devil's Lake. In northern South Dakota, it was sunny, and the temperatures were 70 degrees. In eastern Montana, it was mostly sunny. It was 69 at Miles City, 67 at Glendive, and 69 at Sydney. Once again, at Bismarck, the temperature was 69 degrees under sunny skies. The Bismarck, North Dakota climate summary for this evening, as of 5 p.m., June 19, 2026. Today's high temperature of 73 degrees occurred at 4:16 p.m. The record high is 100 degrees, which was set in 2022. Today's low temperature of 48 degrees occurred at 3:41 a.m. The record low is 39 degrees, which was set in 2004. No precipitation fell today, which leaves the monthly total at 1.09 inches. The total precipitation for the year still stands at 5.74 inches. There were 4 heating degree days today. The yearly total since July 1st is 7,523. There were no cooling degree days today. The yearly total since January 1st is 98. The normal high temperature for tomorrow is 79 degrees, and the normal low is 54. The record high for tomorrow is 103, which occurred in 1910, and the record low is 33, which occurred in 1969. Sunset tonight is at 9:40 p.m. Sunrise tomorrow is at 5:49 a.m. Here is the forecast for the Bismarck, Minden listening area. Rest of today, mostly clear. Northwest winds 20 to 25 miles per hour. Tonight, mostly clear. Lows in the mid-40s. Northwest winds around 15 miles per hour with gusts up to 30 miles per hour, becoming north up to 5 miles per hour after midnight. Saturday, sunny. Highs in the mid-70s. Southeast winds around 10 miles per hour. Saturday night, mostly cloudy. A slight chance of lows in the lower 50s. East winds 10 to 15 miles per hour. Sunday, mostly cloudy. A slight chance of showers in the morning, then a chance of showers in the afternoon. Highs in the upper 60s. East winds 10 to 15 miles per hour with gusts up to 25 miles per hour. Chance of rain 40%. Sunday night, mostly cloudy. A chance of showers in the evening. Lows in the upper 40s. Chance of rain 30%. Monday, partly sunny. A chance of showers and a slight chance of thunderstorms in the afternoon. Highs in the lower 70s. Chance of rain 40%. Monday night, mostly cloudy with showers and a chance of thunderstorms in the evening, then partly cloudy with a chance of showers after midnight. Lows around 50. Tuesday, mostly sunny with a chance of showers. A chance of thunderstorms in the afternoon. Highs in the upper 60s. Chance of rain 40%. Tuesday night, mostly clear. Lows in the upper 40s. Wednesday, mostly sunny. Highs in the lower 70s. Wednesday night, partly cloudy. Lows in the upper 40s. Thursday, mostly sunny. Highs in the mid-70s. For Western Lake Sakakawea, tonight, north winds 10 to 15 miles per hour in the evening becoming light. Mostly clear. Lows in the mid-40s. Saturday, windy. Southeast winds 20 to 30 miles per hour. Sunny. Highs in the lower 70s. For Eastern Lake Sakakawea, tonight, northwest winds 10 to 20 miles per hour in the evening becoming light. Mostly clear. Lows in the lower 40s. Saturday, light winds becoming east 10 to 20 miles per hour in the late morning and afternoon. Sunny. Highs in the mid-70s. For Northern Lake Oahe, tonight, north winds 10 to 20 miles per hour in the evening becoming light. Partly cloudy. Lows in the mid-40s. Saturday, light winds becoming southeast 10 to 15 miles per hour in the late morning and afternoon. Sunny. Highs in the mid-70s. Here are the weather conditions at 8 p.m. Central Daylight Time. Bismarck, sunny. Temperature 69 degrees, relative humidity 37%. Wind northwest at 16 miles an hour. Pressure

3%. Wind northwest at 10 miles an hour. Elsewhere around North Dakota, it was 65 at Garrison. At Williston, it was sunny with a temperature of 65. It was mostly sunny with a temperature of 67 at Fargo and 62 at Grand Forks. It was partly sunny with a temperature of 65 at Jamestown and 63 at Devil's Lake. In northern South Dakota, it was sunny and the temperatures were 70 degrees. In eastern Montana, skies ranged from mostly sunny to partly sunny. It was 69 at Miles City, 67 at Glendive, and 69 at Sydney. Once again, at Bismarck, the temperature was 69 degrees under sunny skies. The Bismarck, North Dakota climate summary for this evening, as of 5 p.m., June 19, 2026. Today's high temperature of 73 degrees occurred at 4:16 p.m. The record high is 100 degrees, which was set in 2022. Today's low temperature of 48 degrees occurred at 3:41 a.m. The record low is 39 degrees, which was set in 2004. No precipitation fell today, which leaves the monthly total at 1.09 inches. The total precipitation for the year still stands at 5.74 inches. There were 4 heating degree days today. The yearly total since July 1st is 7,523. There were no cooling degree days today. The yearly total since January 1st is 98. The normal high temperature for tomorrow is 79 degrees, and the normal low is 54. The record high for tomorrow is 103, which occurred in 1910, and the record low is 33, which occurred in 1969. Sunset tonight is at 9:40 p.m. Sunrise tomorrow is at 5:49 a.m. Here is the forecast for the Bismarck, Minden listening area. Rest of today, mostly clear. Northwest winds 20 to 25 miles per hour. Tonight, mostly clear. Lows in the mid-40s. Northwest winds around 15 miles per hour with gusts up to 30 miles per hour, becoming north up to 5 miles per hour after midnight. Saturday, sunny. Highs in the mid-70s. Southeast winds around 10 miles per hour. Saturday night, mostly cloudy. A slight chance of lows in the lower 50s. East winds 10 to 15 miles per hour. Sunday, mostly cloudy. A slight chance of showers in the morning, then a chance of showers in the afternoon. Highs in the upper 60s. East winds 10 to 15 miles per hour with gusts up to 25 miles per hour. Chance of rain 40%. Sunday night, mostly cloudy. A chance of showers in the evening. Lows in the upper 40s. Chance of rain 30%. Monday, partly sunny. A chance of showers and a slight chance of thunderstorms in the afternoon. Highs in the lower 70s. Chance of rain 40%. Monday night, mostly cloudy with showers and a chance of thunderstorms in the evening, then partly cloudy with a chance of showers after midnight. Lows around 50. Tuesday, mostly sunny with a chance of showers. A chance of thunderstorms in the afternoon. Highs in the upper 60s. Chance of rain 40%. Tuesday night, mostly clear. Lows in the upper 40s. Wednesday, mostly sunny. Highs in the lower 70s. Wednesday night, partly cloudy. Lows in the upper 40s. Thursday, mostly sunny. Highs in the mid-70s. For Western Lake Sakakawea, tonight, north winds 10 to 15 miles per hour in the evening becoming light. Mostly clear. Lows in the mid-40s. Saturday, windy. Southeast winds 20 to 30 miles per hour. Sunny. Highs in the lower 70s. For Eastern Lake Sakakawea, tonight, northwest winds 10 to 20 miles per hour in the evening becoming light. Mostly clear. Lows in the lower 40s. Saturday, light winds becoming east 10 to 20 miles per hour in the late morning and afternoon. Sunny. Highs in the mid-70s. For northern Lake Oahe, tonight, north winds 10 to 20 miles per hour in the evening becoming light. Partly cloudy. Lows in the mid-40s. Saturday, light winds becoming southeast 10 to 15 miles per hour in the late morning and afternoon. Sunny. Highs in the mid-70s. Here are the weather conditions at 8 p.m.

Central Daylight Time. Bismarck, sunny. Temperature 69 degrees, relative humidity 37%. Wind northwest at 16 miles an hour. Pressure 30.03 inches and rising. Mendon, sunny. 66 degrees, relative humidity 52%. Wind northwest at 14 miles an hour, gusting to 22. Hazen, mostly sunny. 66 degrees, relative humidity 39%. Wind northwest at 15 miles an hour. Harvey, sunny. 64 degrees, relative humidity 55%. Wind northwest at 15 miles an hour. Minot, sunny. 65 degrees, relative humidity 50%. Wind west at 16 miles an hour, gusting to 23. Dickinson, sunny. 65 degrees, relative humidity 43%. Wind northwest at 10 miles an hour. Elsewhere around North Dakota, it was 65 at Garrison. At Williston, it was sunny, with a temperature of 65. It was mostly sunny, with a temperature of 67 at Fargo, and 62 at Grand Forks. It was partly sunny, with a temperature of 65 at Jamestown, and 63 at Devil's Lake. In northern South Dakota, it was sunny, and the temperatures were 70 degrees. In eastern Montana, skies ranged from mostly sunny to partly sunny. It was 69 at Miles City, 67 at Glendive, and 69 at Sydney. Once again, at Bismarck, the temperature was 69 degrees under sunny skies. The Bismarck, North Dakota climate summary for this evening, as of 5 p.m., June 19, 2026. Today's high temperature of 73 degrees occurred at 4:16 p.m. The record high is 100 degrees, which was set in 2022. Today's low temperature of 48 degrees occurred at 3:41 a.m. The record low is 39 degrees, which was set in 2004. No precipitation fell today, which leaves the monthly total at 1.09 inches. The total precipitation for the year still stands at 5.74 inches. There were 4 heating degree days today. The yearly total since July 1st is 7,523. There were no cooling degree days today. The yearly total since January 1st is 98. The normal high temperature for tomorrow is 79 degrees, and the normal low is 54. The record high for tomorrow is 103, which occurred in 1910, and the record low is 33, which occurred in 1969. Sunset tonight is at 9:40 p.m. Sunrise tomorrow is at 5:49 a.m. Here is the forecast for the Bismarck, Mendon listening area. Rest of today, mostly clear. Northwest winds 20 to 25 miles per hour. Tonight, mostly clear. Lows in the mid-40s. Northwest winds around 15 miles per hour with gusts up to 30 miles per hour, becoming north up to 5 miles per hour after midnight. Saturday, sunny. Highs in the mid-70s. Southeast winds around 10 miles per hour. Saturday night, mostly cloudy. A slight chance of lows in the lower 50s. East winds 10 to 15 miles per hour. Sunday, mostly cloudy. A slight chance of showers in the morning, then a chance of showers in the afternoon. Highs in the upper 60s. East winds 10 to 15 miles per hour with gusts up to 25 miles per hour. Chance of rain 40%. Sunday night, mostly cloudy. A chance of showers in the evening. Lows in the upper 40s. Chance of rain 30%. Monday, partly sunny. A chance of showers and a slight chance of thunderstorms in the afternoon. Highs in the lower 70s. Chance of rain 40%. Monday night, mostly cloudy with showers and a chance of thunderstorms in the evening, then partly cloudy with a chance of showers after midnight. Lows around 50. Tuesday, mostly sunny with a chance of showers. A chance of thunderstorms in the afternoon. Highs in the upper 60s. Chance of rain 40%. Tuesday night, mostly clear. Lows in the upper 40s. Wednesday, mostly sunny. Highs in the lower 70s. Wednesday night, partly cloudy. Lows in the upper 40s. Thursday, mostly sunny. Highs in the mid 70s. For Western Lake Sakakawea, tonight,

winds 10 to 15 miles per hour in the evening becoming light. Mostly clear. Lows in the mid-40s. Saturday, windy. Southeast winds 20 to 30 miles per hour. Sunny. Highs in the lower 70s. For Eastern Lake Sakakawea, tonight, northwest winds 10 to 20 miles per hour in the evening becoming light. Mostly clear. Lows in the lower 40s. Saturday, light winds becoming east 10 to 20 miles per hour in the late morning and afternoon. Sunny. Highs in the mid-70s. For Northern Lake Orahi, tonight, north winds 10 to 20 miles per hour in the evening becoming light. Partly cloudy. Lows in the mid-40s. Saturday, light winds becoming southeast 10 to 15 miles per hour in the late morning and afternoon. Sunny. Highs in the mid-70s. Here are the weather conditions at 8 p.m. Central Daylight Time. Bismarck, sunny. Temperature 69 degrees, relative humidity 37%. Wind northwest at 16 miles an hour. Pressure 30.03 inches and rising. Mendon, sunny. 66 degrees, relative humidity 52%. Wind northwest at 14 miles an hour, gusting to 22. Hazen, mostly sunny. 66 degrees, relative humidity 39%. Wind northwest at 15 miles an hour. Harvey, sunny. 64 degrees, relative humidity 55%. Wind northwest at 15 miles an hour. Minot, sunny. 65 degrees, relative humidity 50%. Wind west at 16 miles an hour, gusting to 23. Dickinson, sunny. 65 degrees, relative humidity 43%. Wind northwest at 10 miles an hour. Elsewhere around North Dakota, it was 65 at Garrison. At Williston, it was sunny, with a temperature of 65. It was mostly sunny, with a temperature of 67 at Fargo, and 62 at Grand Forks. It was partly sunny, with a temperature of 65 at Jamestown, and 63 at Devil's Lake. In northern South Dakota, it was sunny, and the temperatures were 70 degrees. In eastern Montana, skies ranged from mostly sunny to partly sunny. It was 69 at Miles City, 67 at Glendive, and 69 at Sydney. Once again, at Bismarck, the temperature was 69 degrees under sunny skies. The Bismarck, North Dakota climate summary for this evening, as of 5 p.m., June 19, 2026. Today's high temperature of 73 degrees occurred at 4:16 p.m. The record high is 100 degrees, which was set in 2022. Today's low temperature of 48 degrees occurred at 3:41 a.m. The record low is 39 degrees, which was set in 2004. No precipitation fell today, which leaves the monthly total at 1.09 inches. The total precipitation for the year still stands at 5.74 inches. There were 4 heating degree days today. The yearly total since July 1st is 7,523. There were no cooling degree days today. The yearly total since January 1st is 98. The normal high temperature for tomorrow is 79 degrees, and the normal low is 54. The record high for tomorrow is 103, which occurred in 1910, and the record low is 33, which occurred in 1969. Sunset tonight is at 9:40 p.m. Sunrise tomorrow is at 5:49 a.m. Here is the forecast for the Bismarck Minden listening area. Rest of today, mostly clear. Northwest winds 20 to 25 miles per hour. Tonight, mostly clear. Lows in the mid-40s. Northwest winds around 15 miles per hour with gusts up to 30 miles per hour, becoming north up to 5 miles per hour after midnight. Saturday, sunny. Highs in the mid-70s. Southeast winds around 10 miles per hour. Saturday night, mostly cloudy. A slight chance of. Lows in the lower 50s. East winds 10 to 15 miles per hour. Sunday, mostly cloudy. A slight chance of showers in the morning, then a chance of showers in the afternoon. Highs in the upper 60s. East winds 10 to 15 miles per hour with gusts up to 25 miles per hour. Chance of rain 40%. Sunday night, mostly cloudy. A chance of showers.

In the evening, lows in the upper 40s. Chance of rain 30%. Monday, partly sunny. A chance of showers and a slight chance of thunderstorms in the afternoon. Highs in the lower 70s. Chance of rain 40%. Monday night, mostly cloudy with showers and a chance of thunderstorms in the evening, then partly cloudy with a chance of showers after midnight. Lows around 50. Tuesday, mostly sunny with a chance of showers. A chance of thunderstorms in the afternoon. Highs in the upper 60s. Chance of rain 40%. Tuesday night, mostly clear. Lows in the upper 40s. Wednesday, mostly sunny. Highs in the lower 70s. Wednesday night, partly cloudy. Lows in the upper 40s. Thursday, mostly sunny. Highs in the mid-70s. 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Providing weather information 24 hours a day from your National Weather Service office in Bismarck. For Western Lake Sakakawea, tonight, north winds 10 to 15 miles per hour, in the evening becoming light. Mostly clear. Lows in the mid-40s. Saturday, windy. Southeast winds 20 to 30 miles per hour. Sunny. Highs in the lower 70s. For Eastern Lake Sakakawea, tonight, northwest winds 10 to 20 miles per hour, in the evening becoming light. Mostly clear. Lows in the lower 40s. Saturday, light winds becoming east 10 to 20 miles per hour in the late morning and afternoon. Sunny. Highs in the mid-70s. For Northern Lake Oahe, tonight, north winds 10 to 20 miles per hour in the evening becoming light. Partly cloudy. Lows in the mid-40s. Saturday, light winds becoming southeast 10 to 15 miles per hour in the late morning and afternoon. Sunny. Highs in the mid-70s. Here are the weather conditions at 8 p.m. Central Daylight Time. Bismarck. Highs in the mid-70s. Here are the weather conditions at 8 p.m. Central Daylight Time. Bismarck, sunny. Temperature 69 degrees, relative humidity 37%. Wind northwest at 16 miles an hour. Pressure 30.03 inches and rising. Mendham, sunny. 66 degrees, relative humidity 52%. Wind northwest at 14 miles an hour, gusting to 22. Hazen, mostly sunny. 66 degrees, relative humidity 39%. Wind northwest at 15 miles an hour. Harvey, sunny. 64 degrees, relative humidity 55%. Wind northwest at 15 miles an hour. Minot, sunny. 65 degrees, relative humidity 50%. Wind west at 16 miles an hour, gusting to 23. Dickinson, sunny. 65 degrees, relative humidity 43%. Wind northwest at 10 miles an hour. Elsewhere around North Dakota, it was 65 at Garrison. At Williston, it was sunny, with a temperature of 65. It was mostly sunny, with a temperature of 67 at Fargo, and 62 at Grand Forks. It was partly sunny, with a temperature of 65 at Jamestown, and 63 at Devil's Lake. In northern South Dakota, it was sunny, and the temperatures were 70 degrees. In eastern Montana, skies ranged from mostly sunny to partly sunny. It was 69 at Miles City, 67 at Glendive, and 69 at Sydney. Once again, at Bismarck, the temperature was 69 degrees under sunny skies. The Bismarck, North Dakota climate summary for this evening, as of 5 p.m., June 19, 2026. Today's high temperature of 73 degrees occurred at 4:16 p.m. The record high is 100 degrees, which was set in 2022. Today's low temperature of 48 degrees occurred at 3:41 a.m. The record low is 39 degrees, which was set in 2004. No precipitation fell today, which leaves the monthly total at 1.09 inches. The total precipitation for the year still stands at 5.74 inches. There were 4 heating degree days today. The yearly total since July 1st is 7,523. There were no cooling degree days today. The yearly total since January 1st is 98.

The normal high temperature for tomorrow is 79 degrees, and the normal low is 54. The record high for tomorrow is 103, which occurred in 1910, and the record low is 33, which occurred in 1969. Sunset tonight is at 9:40 p.m. Sunrise tomorrow is at 5:49 a.m. Here is the forecast for the Bismarck Minden listening area. Rest of today, mostly clear. Northwest winds 20 to 25 miles per hour. Tonight, mostly clear. Lows in the mid-40s. Northwest winds around 15 miles per hour with gusts up to 30 miles per hour, becoming north up to 5 miles per hour after midnight. Saturday, sunny. Highs in the mid-70s. Southeast winds around 10 miles per hour. Saturday night, mostly cloudy. A slight chance of lows in the lower 50s. East winds 10 to 15 miles per hour. Sunday, mostly cloudy. A slight chance of showers in the morning, then a chance of showers in the afternoon. Highs in the upper 60s. East winds 10 to 15 miles per hour with gusts up to 25 miles per hour. Chance of rain 40%. Sunday night, mostly cloudy. A chance of showers in the evening. Lows in the upper 40s. Chance of rain 30%. Monday, partly sunny. A chance of showers and a slight chance of thunderstorms in the afternoon. Highs in the lower 70s. Chance of rain 40%. Monday night, mostly cloudy with showers and a chance of thunderstorms in the evening, then partly cloudy with a chance of showers after midnight. Lows around 50. Tuesday, mostly sunny with a chance of showers. A chance of thunderstorms in the afternoon. Highs in the upper 60s. Chance of rain 40%. Tuesday night, mostly clear. Lows in the upper 40s. Wednesday, mostly sunny. Highs in the lower 70s. Wednesday night, partly cloudy. Lows in the upper 40s. Thursday, mostly sunny. Highs in the mid-70s. For Western Lake Sakakawea, tonight, north winds 10 to 15 miles per hour in the evening becoming light. Mostly clear. Lows in the mid-40s. Saturday, windy. Southeast winds 20 to 30 miles per hour. Sunny. Highs in the lower 70s. For Eastern Lake Sakakawea, tonight, northwest winds 10 to 20 miles per hour in the evening becoming light. Mostly clear. Lows in the lower 40s. Saturday, light winds becoming east 10 to 20 miles per hour in the late morning and afternoon. Sunny. Highs in the mid-70s. For Northern Lake Oahe, tonight, north winds 10 to 20 miles per hour in the evening becoming light. Partly cloudy. Lows in the mid-40s. Saturday, light winds becoming southeast 10 to 15 miles per hour in the late morning and afternoon. Sunny. Highs in the mid-70s. Here are the weather conditions at 8 p.m. Central Daylight Time. Bismarck, sunny. Temperature 69 degrees, relative humidity 37%. Wind northwest at 16 miles an hour. Pressure 30.03 inches and rising. Minden, sunny. 66 degrees, relative humidity 52%. Wind northwest at 14 miles an hour, gusting to 22. Hazen, mostly sunny. 66 degrees, relative humidity 39%. Wind northwest at 15 miles an hour. Harvey, sunny. 64 degrees, relative humidity 55%. Wind northwest at 15 miles an hour. Minot, sunny. 65 degrees, relative humidity 50%. Wind west at 16 miles an hour, gusting to 23. Dickinson, sunny. 65 degrees, relative humidity 43%. Wind northwest at 10 miles an hour. Elsewhere around North Dakota, it was 65 at Garrison. At Williston, it was sunny, with a temperature of 65. It was mostly sunny, with a temperature of 67 at Fargo, and 62 at Grand Forks. It was partly sunny, with a temperature of 65 at Jamestown, and 63 at Devil's Lake. In northern South Dakota, it was sunny, and the temperatures were 70 degrees. In eastern Montana, skies ranged from mostly sunny to partly sunny. It was 69 at Miles City,

57 at Glendive, and 69 at Sydney. Once again, at Bismarck, the temperature was 69 degrees under sunny skies. The Bismarck, North Dakota climate summary for this evening, as of 5 p.m., June 19, 2026. Today's high temperature of 73 degrees occurred at 4:16 p.m. The record high is 100 degrees, which was set in 2022. Today's low temperature of 48 degrees occurred at 3:41 a.m. The record low is 39 degrees, which was set in 2004. No precipitation fell today, which leaves the monthly total at 1.09 inches. The total precipitation for the year still stands at 5.74 inches. There were 4 heating degree days today. The yearly total since July 1st is 7,523. There were no cooling degree days today. The yearly total since January 1st is 98. The normal high temperature for tomorrow is 79 degrees, and the normal low is 54. The record high for tomorrow is 103, which occurred in 1910, and the record low is 33, which occurred in 1969. Sunset tonight is at 9:40 p.m. Sunrise tomorrow is at 5:49 a.m. Here is the forecast for the Bismarck, Minden listening area. Rest of today, mostly clear. Northwest winds 20 to 25 miles per hour. Tonight, mostly clear. Lows in the mid-40s. Northwest winds around 15 miles per hour with gusts up to 30 miles per hour, becoming north up to 5 miles per hour after midnight. Saturday, sunny. Highs in the mid-70s. Southeast winds around 10 miles per hour. Saturday night, mostly cloudy. A slight chance of lows in the lower 50s. East winds 10 to 15 miles per hour. Sunday, mostly cloudy. A slight chance of showers in the morning, then a chance of showers in the afternoon. Highs in the upper 60s. East winds 10 to 15 miles per hour with gusts up to 25 miles per hour. Chance of rain 40%. Sunday night, mostly cloudy. A chance of showers in the evening. Lows in the upper 40s. Chance of rain 30%. Monday, partly sunny. A chance of showers and a slight chance of thunderstorms in the afternoon. Highs in the lower 70s. Chance of rain 40%. Monday night, mostly cloudy with showers and a chance of thunderstorms in the evening, then partly cloudy with a chance of showers after midnight. Lows around 50. Tuesday, mostly sunny with a chance of showers. A chance of thunderstorms in the afternoon. Highs in the upper 60s. Chance of rain 40%. Tuesday night, mostly clear. Lows in the upper 40s. Wednesday, mostly sunny. Highs in the lower 70s. Wednesday night, partly cloudy. Lows in the upper 40s. Thursday, mostly sunny. Highs in the mid 70s. For Western Lake Sakakawea, tonight, north winds 10 to 15 miles per hour, in the evening becoming light. Mostly clear. Lows in the mid-40s. Saturday, windy. Southeast winds 20 to 30 miles per hour. Sunny. Highs in the lower 70s. For Eastern Lake Sakakawea, tonight, northwest winds 10 to 20 miles per hour, in the evening becoming light. Mostly clear. Lows in the lower 40s. Saturday, light winds becoming east 10 to 20 miles per hour in the late morning and afternoon. Sunny. Highs in the mid-70s. For Northern Lake Oahe, tonight, north winds 10 to 20 miles per hour in the evening becoming light. Partly cloudy. Lows in the mid-40s. Saturday, light winds becoming southeast 10 to 15 miles per hour in the late morning and afternoon. Sunny. Highs in the mid-70s. Here are the weather conditions at 8 p.m. Central Daylight Time. Bismarck, sunny. Temperature 69 degrees, relative humidity 37%. Wind northwest at 16 miles an hour. Pressure 30.03 inches and rising. Minden, sunny. 66 degrees, relative humidity 52%. Wind northwest at 14 miles an hour, gusting to 22. Hazen, mostly sunny. 66 degrees, relative humidity 39%. Wind northwest at 15 miles an hour. Harvey, sunny.

64 degrees, relative humidity 55%. Wind northwest at 15 miles an hour. Minot, sunny. 65 degrees, relative humidity 50%. Wind west at 16 miles an hour, gusting to 23. Dickinson, sunny. 65 degrees, relative humidity 43%. Wind northwest at 10 miles an hour. Elsewhere around North Dakota, it was 65 at Garrison. At Williston, it was sunny, with a temperature of 65. It was mostly sunny, with a temperature of 67 at Fargo, and 62 at Grand Forks. It was partly sunny, with a temperature of 65 at Jamestown, and 63 at Devil's Lake. In northern South Dakota, it was sunny, and the temperatures were 70 degrees. In eastern Montana, skies ranged from mostly sunny to partly sunny. It was 69 at Miles City, 67 at Glendive, and 69 at Sydney. Once again, at Bismarck, the temperature was 69 degrees under sunny skies. The Bismarck, North Dakota climate summary for this evening, as of 5 p.m., June 19, 2026. Today's high temperature of 73 degrees occurred at 4:16 p.m. The record high is 100 degrees, which was set in 2022. Today's low temperature of 48 degrees occurred at 3:41 a.m. The record low is 39 degrees, which was set in 2004. No precipitation fell today, which leaves the monthly total at 1.09 inches. The total precipitation for the year still stands at 5.74 inches. There were 4 heating degree days today. The yearly total since July 1st is 7,523. There were no cooling degree days today. The yearly total since January 1st is 98. The normal high temperature for tomorrow is 79 degrees, and the normal low is 54. The record high for tomorrow is 103, which occurred in 1910, and the record low is 33, which occurred in 1969. Sunset tonight is at 9:40 p.m. Sunrise tomorrow is at 5:49 a.m. For Western Lake Sakakawea, tonight, north winds 10 to 15 miles per hour, in the evening becoming light. Mostly clear. Lows in the mid-40s. Saturday, windy. Southeast winds 20 to 30 miles per hour. Sunny. Highs in the lower 70s. For Eastern Lake Sakakawea, tonight, northwest winds 10 to 20 miles per hour, in the evening becoming light. Mostly clear. Lows in the lower 40s. Saturday, light winds becoming east 10 to 20 miles per hour in the late morning and afternoon. Sunny. Highs in the mid-70s. For Northern Lake Oahe, tonight, north winds 10 to 20 miles per hour in the evening becoming light. Partly cloudy. Lows in the mid-40s. Saturday, light winds becoming southeast 10 to 15 miles per hour in the late morning and afternoon. Sunny. Highs in the mid-70s. Here are the weather conditions at 8 p.m. Central Daylight Time. Bismarck, sunny. Temperature 69 degrees, relative humidity 37%. Wind northwest at 16 miles an hour. Pressure 30.03 inches and rising. Mendham, sunny. 66 degrees, relative humidity 52%. Wind northwest at 14 miles an hour, gusting to 22. Hazen, mostly sunny. 66 degrees, relative humidity 39%. Wind northwest at 15 miles an hour. Harvey, sunny. 64 degrees, relative humidity 55%. Wind northwest at 15 miles an hour. Minot, sunny. 65 degrees, relative humidity 50%. Wind west at 16 miles an hour, gusting to 23. Dickinson, sunny. 65 degrees, relative humidity 43%. Wind northwest at 10 miles an hour. Elsewhere around North Dakota, it was 65 at Garrison. At Williston, it was sunny, with a temperature of 65. It was mostly sunny, with a temperature of 67 at Fargo, and 62 at Grand Forks. It was partly sunny, with a temperature of 65 at Jamestown, and 63 at Devil's Lake. In northern South Dakota, it was sunny, and the temperatures were 70 degrees. In eastern Montana, skies ranged from mostly sunny to partly sunny. It was 69 at Miles.

City, 67 at Glendive, and 69 at Sydney. Once again, at Bismarck, the temperature was 69 degrees under sunny skies. The Bismarck, North Dakota climate summary for this evening, as of 5 p.m., June 19, 2026. Today's high temperature of 73 degrees occurred at 4:16 p.m. The record high is 100 degrees, which was set in 2022. Today's low temperature of 48 degrees occurred at 3:41 a.m. The record low is 39 degrees, which was set in 2004. No precipitation fell today, which leaves the monthly total at 1.09 inches. The total precipitation for the year still stands at 5.74 inches. There were 4 heating degree days today. The yearly total since July 1st is 7,523. There were no cooling degree days today. The yearly total since January 1st is 98. The normal high temperature for tomorrow is 79 degrees, and the normal low is 54. The record high for tomorrow is 103, which occurred in 1910, and the record low is 33, which occurred in 1969. Sunset tonight is at 9:40 p.m. Sunrise tomorrow is at 5:49 a.m. For Western Lake Sakakawea, tonight, north winds 10 to 15 miles per hour, in the evening becoming light. Mostly clear. Lows in the mid-40s. Saturday, windy. Southeast winds 20 to 30 miles per hour. Sunny. Highs in the lower 70s. For Eastern Lake Sakakawea, tonight, northwest winds 10 to 20 miles per hour, in the evening becoming light. Mostly clear. Lows in the lower 40s. Saturday, light winds becoming east 10 to 20 miles per hour in the late morning and afternoon. Sunny. Highs in the mid-70s. For Northern Lake Orahi, tonight, north winds 10 to 20 miles per hour in the evening becoming light. Partly cloudy. Lows in the mid-40s. Saturday, light winds becoming southeast 10 to 15 miles per hour in the late morning and afternoon. Sunny. Highs in the mid-70s. Here are the weather conditions at 8 p.m. Central Daylight Time. Bismarck, sunny. Temperature 69 degrees, relative humidity 37%. Wind northwest at 16 miles an hour. Pressure 30.03 inches and rising. Mendon, sunny. 66 degrees, relative humidity 52%. Wind northwest at 14 miles an hour, gusting to 22. Hazen, mostly sunny. 66 degrees, relative humidity 39%. Wind northwest at 15 miles an hour. Harvey, sunny. 64 degrees, relative humidity 55%. Wind northwest at 15 miles an hour. Minot, sunny. 65 degrees, relative humidity 50%. Wind west at 16 miles an hour, gusting to 23. Dickinson, sunny. 65 degrees, relative humidity 43%. Wind northwest at 10 miles an hour. Elsewhere around North Dakota, it was 65 at Garrison. At Williston, it was sunny, with a temperature of 65. It was mostly sunny, with a temperature of 67 at Fargo, and 62 at Grand Forks. It was partly sunny, with a temperature of 65 at Jamestown, and 63 at Devil's Lake. In northern South Dakota, it was sunny, and the temperatures were 70 degrees. In eastern Montana, skies ranged from mostly sunny to partly sunny. It was 69 at Miles City, 67 at Glendive, and 69 at Sydney. Once again, at Bismarck, the temperature was 69 degrees under sunny skies. The Bismarck, North Dakota climate summary for this evening, as of 5 p.m., June 19, 2026. Today's high temperature of 73 degrees occurred at 4:16 p.m. The record high is 100 degrees, which was set in 2022. Today's low temperature of 48 degrees occurred at 3:41 a.m. The record low is 39 degrees, which was set in 2004. No precipitation fell today, which leaves the monthly total at 1.09 inches. The total precipitation for the year still stands at 5.74 inches. There were 4 heating degree days today. The yearly total since July 1st is 7,523. There were no cooling degree days today. The yearly total since January

31st is 98. The normal high temperature for tomorrow is 79 degrees, and the normal low is 54. The record high for tomorrow is 103, which occurred in 1910, and the record low is 33, which occurred in 1969. Sunset tonight is at 9:40 p.m. Sunrise tomorrow is at 5:49 a.m. For Western Lake Sakakawea, tonight, north winds 10 to 15 miles per hour, in the evening becoming light. Mostly clear. Lows in the mid-40s. Saturday, windy. Southeast winds 20 to 30 miles per hour. Sunny. Highs in the lower 70s. For Eastern Lake Sakakawea, tonight, northwest winds 10 to 20 miles per hour, in the evening becoming light. Mostly clear. Lows in the lower 40s. Saturday, light winds becoming east 10 to 20 miles per hour in the late morning and afternoon. Sunny. Highs in the mid-70s. For Northern Lake Oahe, tonight, north winds 10 to 20 miles per hour in the evening becoming light. Partly cloudy. Lows in the mid-40s. Saturday, light winds becoming southeast 10 to 15 miles per hour in the late morning and afternoon. Sunny. Highs in the mid-70s. Here are the weather conditions at 8 p.m. Central Daylight Time. Bismarck, sunny. Temperature 69 degrees, relative humidity 37%. Wind northwest at 16 miles an hour. Pressure 30.03 inches and rising. Mendon, sunny. 66 degrees, relative humidity 52%. Wind northwest at 14 miles an hour, gusting to 22. Hazen, mostly sunny. 66 degrees, relative humidity 39%. Wind northwest at 15 miles an hour. Harvey, sunny. 64 degrees, relative humidity 55%. Wind northwest at 15 miles an hour. Minot, sunny. 65 degrees, relative humidity 50%. Wind west at 16 miles an hour, gusting to 23. Dickinson, sunny. 65 degrees, relative humidity 43%. Wind northwest at 10 miles an hour. Elsewhere around North Dakota, it was 65 at Garrison. At Williston, it was sunny, with a temperature of 65. It was mostly sunny, with a temperature of 67 at Fargo, and 62 at Grand Forks. It was partly sunny, with a temperature of 65 at Jamestown, and 63 at Devil's Lake. In northern South Dakota, it was sunny, and the temperatures were 70 degrees. In eastern Montana, skies ranged from mostly sunny to partly sunny. It was 69 at Miles City, 67 at Glendive, and 69 at Sydney. Once again, at Bismarck, the temperature was 69 degrees under sunny skies. The Bismarck, North Dakota climate summary for this evening, as of 5 p.m., June 19, 2026. Today's high temperature of 73 degrees occurred at 4:16 p.m. The record high is 100 degrees, which was set in 2022. Today's low temperature of 48 degrees occurred at 3:41 a.m. The record low is 39 degrees, which was set in 2004. No precipitation fell today, which leaves the monthly total at 1.09 inches. The total precipitation for the year still stands at 5.74 inches. There were 4 heating degree days today. The yearly total since July 1st is 7,523. There were no cooling degree days today. The yearly total since January 1st is 98. The normal high temperature for tomorrow is 79 degrees, and the normal low is 54. The record high for tomorrow is 103, which occurred in 1910, and the record low is 33, which occurred in 1969. Sunset tonight is at 9:40 p.m. Sunrise tomorrow is at 5:49 a.m. This is NOAA Weather Radio Station WXL78 in Bismarck, North Dakota, operating on a frequency of 162.475 MHz. Providing weather information 24 hours a day from your National Weather Service office in Bismarck. For Western Lake Sakakawea, tonight, north winds 10 to 15 miles per hour, in the evening becoming light. Mostly clear. Lows in the mid-40s. Saturday, windy. Southeast winds 20 to 30 miles per hour. Sunny. Highs in the lower 70s. For East

in Lake Sakakawea tonight. Northwest winds 10 to 20 miles per hour, in the evening becoming light. Mostly clear. Lows in the lower 40s. Saturday, light winds becoming east 10 to 20 miles per hour in the late morning and afternoon. Sunny. Highs in the mid-70s. For northern Lake Oahe, tonight, north winds 10 to 20 miles per hour in the evening becoming light. Partly cloudy. Lows in the mid-40s. Saturday, light winds becoming southeast 10 to 15 miles per hour in the late morning and afternoon. Sunny. Highs in the mid-70s. Here are the weather conditions at 8 p.m. Central Daylight Time. Bismarck, sunny. Temperature 69 degrees, relative humidity 37%. Wind northwest at 16 miles an hour. Pressure 30.03 inches and rising. Mendon, sunny. 66 degrees, relative humidity 52%. Wind northwest at 14 miles an hour, gusting to 22. Hazen, mostly sunny. 66 degrees, relative humidity 39%. Wind northwest at 15 miles an hour. Harvey, sunny. 64 degrees, relative humidity 55%. Wind northwest at 15 miles an hour. Minot, sunny. 65 degrees, relative humidity 50%. Wind west at 16 miles an hour, gusting to 23. Dickinson, sunny. 65 degrees, relative humidity 43%. Wind northwest at 10 miles an hour. Elsewhere around North Dakota, it was 65 at Garrison. At Williston, it was sunny, with a temperature of 65. It was mostly sunny, with a temperature of 67 at Fargo, and 62 at Grand Forks. It was partly sunny, with a temperature of 65 at Jamestown, and 63 at Devil's Lake. In northern South Dakota, it was sunny, and the temperatures were 70 degrees. In eastern Montana, skies ranged from mostly sunny to partly sunny. It was 69 at Miles City, 67 at Glendive, and 69 at Sydney. Once again, at Bismarck, the temperature was 69 degrees under sunny skies. Here are the weather conditions at 9 p.m. Central Daylight Time. Bismarck, clear. Temperature 67 degrees, relative humidity 41%. Wind north at 10 miles an hour. Pressure 30.03 inches and steady. Mendon, clear. 64 degrees, relative humidity 59%. Wind northwest at 9 miles an hour. Hazen, partly cloudy. 64 degrees, relative humidity 42%. Wind north at 8 miles an hour. Harvey, partly cloudy. 63 degrees, relative humidity 63%. Wind northwest at 9 miles an hour. Minot, clear. 63 degrees, relative humidity 51%. Wind west at 10 miles an hour. Dickinson, clear. 63 degrees, relative humidity 48%. Wind north at 7 miles an hour. Elsewhere around North Dakota, it was 61 at Garrison. It was clear, with a temperature of 64 at Williston and 63 at Fargo. At Jamestown, it was partly cloudy, with a temperature of 64. At Devil's Lake, it was mostly cloudy, with a temperature of 60. At Grand Forks, it was cloudy, with a temperature of 62. In northern South Dakota, it was clear, and the temperatures were 66 degrees. In eastern Montana, it was clear, with a temperature of 65 at Glendive, and 67 at Sydney. At Miles City, it was mostly cloudy, with a temperature of 68. Once again, at Bismarck, the temperature was 67 degrees under clear skies. The Bismarck, North Dakota climate summary for this evening, as of 5 p.m., June 19, 2026. Today's high temperature of 73 degrees occurred at 4:16 p.m. The record high is 100 degrees, which was set in 2022. Today's low temperature of 48 degrees occurred at 3:41 a.m. The record low is 39 degrees, which was set in 2004. No precipitation fell today, which leaves the monthly total at 1.09 inches. The total precipitation for the year still stands at 5.74 inches. There were four heating degree days today.
The yearly total since July 1st is 7,523. There were no cooling degree days today. The yearly total since January 1st is 98. The normal high temperature for tomorrow is 79 degrees, and the normal low is 54. The record high for tomorrow is 103, which occurred in 1910, and the record low is 33, which occurred in 1969. Sunset tonight is at 9:40 p.m. Sunrise tomorrow is at 5:49 a.m. For Western Lake Sakakawea, tonight, north winds 10 to 15 miles per hour, in the evening becoming light. Mostly clear. Lows in the mid-40s. Saturday, windy. Southeast winds 20 to 30 miles per hour. Sunny. Highs in the lower 70s. For Eastern Lake Sakakawea, tonight, northwest winds 10 to 20 miles per hour, in the evening becoming light. Mostly clear. Lows in the lower 40s. Saturday, light winds becoming east 10 to 20 miles per hour in the late morning and afternoon. Sunny. Highs in the mid-70s. For Northern Lake Orahi, tonight, north winds 10 to 20 miles per hour in the evening becoming light. Partly cloudy. Lows in the mid-40s. Saturday, light winds becoming southeast 10 to 15 miles per hour in the late morning and afternoon. Sunny. Highs in the mid-70s. Here are the weather conditions at 9 p.m. Central Daylight Time. Bismarck, clear. Temperature 67 degrees, relative humidity 41%. Wind north at 10 miles an hour. Pressure 30.03 inches and steady. Menden, clear. 64 degrees, relative humidity 59%. Wind northwest at 9 miles an hour. Hazen, partly cloudy. 64 degrees, relative humidity 42%. Wind north at 8 miles an hour. Harvey, partly cloudy. 63 degrees, relative humidity 63%. Wind northwest at 9 miles an hour. Minot, clear. 63 degrees, relative humidity 51%. Wind west at 10 miles an hour. Dickinson, clear. 63 degrees, relative humidity 48%. Wind north at 7 miles an hour. Elsewhere around North Dakota, it was 61 at Garrison. It was clear, with a temperature of 64 at Williston and 63 at Fargo. At Jamestown, it was partly cloudy, with a temperature of 64. At Devil's Lake, it was mostly cloudy, with a temperature of 60. At Grand Forks, it was cloudy, with a temperature of 62. In northern South Dakota, it was clear, and the temperatures were 66 degrees. In eastern Montana, it was clear, with a temperature of 65 at Glendive and 67 at Sydney. At Miles City, it was mostly cloudy, with a temperature of 68. Once again, at Bismarck, the temperature was 67 degrees under clear skies. The Bismarck, North Dakota climate summary for this evening, as of 5 p.m., June 19, 2026. Today's high temperature of 73 degrees occurred at 4:16 p.m. The record high is 100 degrees, which was set in 2022. Today's low temperature of 48 degrees occurred at 3:41 a.m. The record low is 39 degrees, which was set in 2004. No precipitation fell today, which leaves the monthly total at 1.09 inches. The total precipitation for the year still stands at 5.74 inches. There were 4 heating degree days today. The yearly total since July 1st is 7,523. There were no cooling degree days today. The yearly total since January 1st is 98. The normal high temperature for tomorrow is 79 degrees, and the normal low is 54. The record high for tomorrow is 103, which occurred in 1910, and the record low is 33, which occurred in 1969. Sunset tonight is at 9:40 p.m. Sunrise tomorrow is at 5:49 a.m. The regional weather forecast from your National Weather Service office in Bismarck. Isolated showers and thunderstorms in northeast parts of the region this evening should diminish through the night. Lows tonight will mostly be in the 40s. Temperatures will remain near to below normal through the weekend, with highs in the 60s and 70s and lows in the 40s and 50s.
Dry weather Saturday morning and afternoon will be followed by increased chances for showers and few thunderstorms across western and southern portions of the region Saturday night through

Sunday. For western Lake Sakakawea, tonight, north winds 10 to 15 miles per hour, in the evening becoming light. Mostly clear. Lows in the mid-40s. Saturday, windy. Southeast winds 20 to 30 miles per hour. Sunny. Highs in the lower 70s. For eastern Lake Sakakawea, tonight, northwest winds 10 to 20 miles per hour, in the evening becoming light. Mostly clear. Lows in the lower 40s. Saturday, light winds becoming east 10 to 20 miles per hour in the late morning and afternoon. Sunny. Highs in the mid-70s. For northern Lake Oahe, tonight, north winds 10 to 20 miles per hour in the evening becoming light. Partly cloudy. Lows in the mid-40s. Saturday, light winds becoming southeast 10 to 15 miles per hour in the late morning and afternoon. Sunny. Highs in the mid-70s. Here are the weather conditions at 9 p.m. Central Daylight Time. Bismarck, clear. Temperature 67 degrees, relative humidity 41%. Wind north at 10 miles an hour. Pressure 30.03 inches and steady. Mendham, clear. 64 degrees, relative humidity 59%. Wind northwest at 9 miles an hour. Hazen, partly cloudy. 64 degrees, relative humidity 42%. Wind north at 8 miles an hour. Harvey, partly cloudy. 63 degrees, relative humidity 63%. Wind northwest at 9 miles an hour. Minot, clear. 63 degrees, relative humidity 51%. Wind west at 10 miles an hour. Dickinson, clear. 63 degrees, relative humidity 48%. Wind north at 7 miles an hour. Elsewhere around North Dakota, it was 61 at Garrison. It was clear, with a temperature of 64 at Williston and 63 at Fargo. At Jamestown, it was partly cloudy, with a temperature of 64. At Devil's Lake, it was mostly cloudy, with a temperature of 60. At Grand Forks, it was cloudy, with a temperature of 62. In northern South Dakota, it was clear, and the temperatures were 66 degrees. In eastern Montana, skies ranged from partly cloudy to mostly cloudy. It was 68 at Miles City, 65 at Glendive, and 67 at Sydney. Once again, at Bismarck, the temperature was 67 degrees under clear skies. The Bismarck, North Dakota climate summary for this evening, as of 5 p.m., June 19, 2026. Today's high temperature of 73 degrees occurred at 4:16 p.m. The record high is 100 degrees, which was set in 2022. Today's low temperature of 48 degrees occurred at 3:41 a.m. The record low is 39 degrees, which was set in 2004. No precipitation fell today, which leaves the monthly total at 1.09 inches. The total precipitation for the year still stands at 5.74 inches. There were 4 heating degree days today. The yearly total since July 1st is 7,523. There were no cooling degree days today. The yearly total since January 1st is 98. The normal high temperature for tomorrow is 79 degrees, and the normal low is 54. The record high for tomorrow is 103, which occurred in 1910, and the record low is 33, which occurred in 1969. Sunset tonight is at 9:40 p.m. Sunrise tomorrow is at 5:49 a.m. The regional weather forecast from your National Weather Service office in Bismarck. Isolated showers and thunderstorms in northeast parts of the region this evening should diminish through the night. Lows tonight will mostly be in the 40s. Temperatures will remain near to below normal through the weekend, with highs in the 60s and 70s and lows in the 40s and 50s. Dry weather Saturday morning and afternoon will be followed by increased chances for showers and few thunderstorms across western and southern portions of the region Saturday night through Sunday. For western Lake Sakakawea, tonight, north winds 10 to 15 miles per hour, in the evening becoming light. Mostly clear. Lows in the mid-40s. Saturday, windy. Southeast winds 20 to 30 miles per hour. Sunny. Highs in the lower 70s. For eastern Lake Sakakawea, tonight, northwest winds 10 to 20 miles per hour, in the evening becoming light.

41%. Wind north at 10 miles an hour. Pressure 30.03 inches and steady. Mendan, clear. 64 degrees, relative humidity 59%. Wind northwest at 9 miles an hour. Hazen, partly cloudy. 64 degrees, relative humidity 42%. Wind north at 8 miles an hour. Harvey, partly cloudy. 63 degrees, relative humidity 63%. Wind northwest at 9 miles an hour. Minot, clear. 63 degrees, relative humidity 51%. Wind west at 10 miles an hour. Dickinson, clear. 63 degrees, relative humidity 48%. Wind north at 7 miles an hour. Elsewhere around North Dakota, it was 61 at Garrison. It was clear, with a temperature of 64 at Williston and 63 at Fargo. At Jamestown, it was partly cloudy, with a temperature of 64. At Devil's Lake, it was mostly cloudy, with a temperature of 60. At Grand Forks, it was cloudy, with a temperature of 62. In northern South Dakota, it was clear, and the temperatures were 66 degrees. In eastern Montana, skies ranged from partly cloudy to mostly cloudy. It was 68 at Miles City, 65 at Glendive, and 67 at Sydney. Once again, at Bismarck, the temperature was 67 degrees under clear skies. The Bismarck, North Dakota climate summary for this evening, as of 5 p.m., June 19, 2026. Today's high temperature of 73 degrees occurred at 4:16 p.m. The record high is 100 degrees, which was set in 2022. Today's low temperature of 48 degrees occurred at 3:41 a.m. The record low is 39 degrees, which was set in 2004. No precipitation fell today, which leaves the monthly total at 1.09 inches. The total precipitation for the year still stands at 5.74 inches. There were 4 heating degree days today. The yearly total since July 1st is 7,523. There were no cooling degree days today. The yearly total since January 1st is 98. The normal high temperature for tomorrow is 79 degrees, and the normal low is 54. The record high for tomorrow is 103, which occurred in 1910, and the record low is 33, which occurred in 1969. Sunset tonight is at 9:40 p.m. Sunrise tomorrow is at 5:49 a.m. The regional weather forecast from your National Weather Service office in Bismarck. Isolated showers and thunderstorms in northeast parts of the region this evening should diminish through the night. Lows tonight will mostly be in the 40s. Temperatures will remain near to below normal through the weekend, with highs in the 60s and 70s and lows in the 40s and 50s. Dry weather Saturday morning and afternoon will be followed by increased chances for showers and few thunderstorms across western and southern portions of the region Saturday night through Sunday. For western Lake Sakakawea, tonight, north winds 10 to 15 miles per hour, in the evening becoming light. Mostly clear. Lows in the mid-40s. Saturday, windy. Southeast winds 20 to 30 miles per hour. Sunny. Highs in the lower 70s. For eastern Lake Sakakawea, tonight, northwest winds 10 to 20 miles per hour, in the evening becoming light. Mostly clear. Lows in the lower 40s. Saturday, light winds becoming east 10 to 20 miles per hour in the late morning and afternoon. Sunny. Highs in the mid-70s. For northern Lake Oahe, tonight, north winds 10 to 20 miles per hour, in the evening becoming light. Partly cloudy. Lows in the mid-40s. Saturday, light winds becoming southeast 10 to 15 miles per hour in the late morning and afternoon. Sunny. Highs in the mid-70s. Here are the weather conditions at 9 p.m. Central Daylight Time. Bismarck, clear. Temperature 67 degrees, relative humidity 41%. Wind north at 10 miles an hour. Pressure 30.03 inches and steady. Mendon, clear. 64 degrees, relative humidity 59%. Wind northwest at 9 miles an hour. Hazen, partly cloudy. 64 degrees, relative humidity 42%. Wind north at 8 miles an hour. Harvey, partly cloudy. 63.

degrees, relative humidity 63%. Wind northwest at 9 miles an hour. Minot, clear. 63 degrees, relative humidity 51%. Wind west at 10 miles an hour. Dickinson, clear. 63 degrees, relative humidity 48%. Wind north at 7 miles an hour. Elsewhere around North Dakota, it was 61 at Garrison. It was clear, with a temperature of 64 at Williston and 63 at Fargo. At Jamestown, it was partly cloudy, with a temperature of 64. At Devil's Lake, it was mostly cloudy, with a temperature of 60. At Grand Forks, it was cloudy, with a temperature of 62. In northern South Dakota, it was clear, and the temperatures were 66 degrees. In eastern Montana, skies ranged from partly cloudy to mostly cloudy. It was 68 at Miles City, 65 at Glendive, and 67 at Sydney. Once again, at Bismarck, the temperature was 67 degrees under clear skies. The Bismarck, North Dakota climate summary for this evening, as of 5 p.m., June 19, 2026. Today's high temperature of 73 degrees occurred at 4:16 p.m. The record high is 100 degrees, which was set in 2022. Today's low temperature of 48 degrees occurred at 3:41 a.m. The record low is 39 degrees, which was set in 2004. No precipitation fell today, which leaves the monthly total at 1.09 inches. The total precipitation for the year still stands at 5.74 inches. There were 4 heating degree days today. The yearly total since July 1st is 7,523. There were no cooling degree days today. The yearly total since January 1st is 98. The normal high temperature for tomorrow is 79 degrees, and the normal low is 54. The record high for tomorrow is 103, which occurred in 1910, and the record low is 33, which occurred in 1969. Sunset tonight is at 9:40 p.m. Sunrise tomorrow is at 5:49 a.m. The regional weather forecast from your National Weather Service office in Bismarck. Isolated showers and thunderstorms in northeast parts of the region this evening should diminish through the night. Lows tonight will mostly be in the 40s. Temperatures will remain near to below normal through the weekend, with highs in the 60s and 70s and lows in the 40s and 50s. Dry weather Saturday morning and afternoon will be followed by increased chances for showers and few thunderstorms across western and southern portions of the region Saturday night through Sunday. For western Lake Sakakawea, tonight, north winds 10 to 15 miles per hour, in the evening becoming light. Mostly clear. Lows in the mid-40s. Saturday, windy. Southeast winds 20 to 30 miles per hour. Sunny. Highs in the lower 70s. For eastern Lake Sakakawea, tonight, northwest winds 10 to 20 miles per hour, in the evening becoming light. Mostly clear. Lows in the lower 40s. Saturday, light winds becoming east 10 to 20 miles per hour in the late morning and afternoon. Sunny. Highs in the mid-70s. For northern Lake Oahe, tonight, north winds 10 to 20 miles per hour in the evening becoming light. Partly cloudy. Lows in the mid-40s. Saturday, light winds becoming southeast 10 to 15 miles per hour in the late morning and afternoon. Sunny. Highs in the mid-70s. Here are the weather conditions at 9 p.m. Central Daylight Time. Bismarck, clear. Temperature 67 degrees, relative humidity 41%. Wind north at 10 miles an hour. Pressure 30.03 inches and steady. Mendham, clear. 64 degrees, relative humidity 59%. Wind northwest at 9 miles an hour. Hazen, partly cloudy. 64 degrees, relative humidity 42%. Wind north at 8 miles an hour. Harvey, partly cloudy. 63 degrees, relative humidity 63%. Wind northwest at 9 miles an hour. Minot, clear. 63 degrees, relative humidity 51%. Wind west at 10 miles an hour. Dickinson, clear. 63 degrees, relative humidity 48%. Wind north at 7 miles an hour. Elsewhere around North Dakota, it was 61 at Garrison.

clear with a temperature of 64 at Williston and 63 at Fargo. At Jamestown, it was partly cloudy with a temperature of 64. At Devil's Lake, it was mostly cloudy with a temperature of 60. At Grand Forks, it was cloudy with a temperature of 62. In northern South Dakota, it was clear and the temperatures were 66 degrees. In eastern Montana, skies ranged from partly cloudy to mostly cloudy. It was 68 at Miles City, 65 at Glendive, and 67 at Sydney. Once again, at Bismarck, the temperature was 67 degrees under clear skies. The Bismarck, North Dakota climate summary for this evening, as of 5 p.m., June 19, 2026. Today's high temperature of 73 degrees occurred at 4:16 p.m. The record high is 100 degrees, which was set in 2022. Today's low temperature of 48 degrees occurred at 3:41 a.m. The record low is 39 degrees, which was set in 2004. No precipitation fell today, which leaves the monthly total at 1.09 inches. The total precipitation for the year still stands at 5.74 inches. There were 4 heating degree days today. The yearly total since July 1st is 7,523. There were no cooling degree days today. The yearly total since January 1st is 98. The normal high temperature for tomorrow is 79 degrees, and the normal low is 54. The record high for tomorrow is 103, which occurred in 1910, and the record low is 33, which occurred in 1969. Sunset tonight is at 9:40 p.m. Sunrise tomorrow is at 5:49 a.m. The regional weather forecast from your National Weather Service office in Bismarck. Isolated showers and thunderstorms in northeast parts of the region this evening should diminish through the night. Lows tonight will mostly be in the 40s. Temperatures will remain near to below normal through the weekend, with highs in the 60s and 70s and lows in the 40s and 50s. Dry weather Saturday morning and afternoon will be followed by increased chances for showers and few thunderstorms across western and southern portions of the region Saturday night through Sunday. For western Lake Sakakawea, tonight, north winds 10 to 15 miles per hour, in the evening becoming light. Mostly clear. Lows in the mid-40s. Saturday, windy. Southeast winds 20 to 30 miles per hour. Sunny. Highs in the lower 70s. For eastern Lake Sakakawea, tonight, northwest winds 10 to 20 miles per hour, in the evening becoming light. Mostly clear. Lows in the lower 40s. Saturday, light winds becoming east 10 to 20 miles per hour in the late morning and afternoon. Sunny. Highs in the mid-70s. For northern Lake Oahe, tonight, north winds 10 to 20 miles per hour in the evening becoming light. Partly cloudy. Lows in the mid-40s. Saturday, light winds becoming southeast 10 to 15 miles per hour in the late morning and afternoon. Sunny. Highs in the mid-70s. 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Providing weather information 24 hours a day from your National Weather Service office in Bismarck. Here are the weather conditions at 9 p.m. Central Daylight Time. Bismarck, clear. Temperature 67 degrees, relative humidity 41%. Wind north at 10 miles an hour. Pressure 30.03 inches and steady. Mendon, clear. 64 degrees, relative humidity 59%. Wind northwest at 9 miles an hour. Hazen, partly cloudy. 64 degrees, relative humidity 42%. Wind north at 8 miles an hour. Harvey, partly cloudy. 63 degrees, relative humidity 63%. Wind northwest at 9 miles an hour. Minot, clear. 63 degrees, relative humidity 51%. Wind west at 10 miles an hour. Dickinson, clear. 63 degrees, relative humidity 48%. Wind north at 7 miles an hour. Elsewhere around North Dakota, it was 61 at Garrison. It was clear, with a temperature of 64 at Williston and 63 at Fargo. At Jamestown, it was partly cloudy, with a temperature of 64. At Devil's Lake, it was mostly cloudy, with

temperature of 60. At Grand Forks, it was cloudy with a temperature of 62. In northern South Dakota, it was clear and the temperatures were 66 degrees. In eastern Montana, skies ranged from partly cloudy to mostly cloudy. It was 68 at Miles City, 65 at Glendive, and 67 at Sydney. Once again, at Bismarck, the temperature was 67 degrees under clear skies. The regional weather forecast from your National Weather Service office in Bismarck. Isolated showers and thunderstorms in northeast parts of the region this evening should diminish through the night. Lows tonight will mostly be in the 40s. Temperatures will remain near to below normal through the weekend, with highs in the 60s and 70s and lows in the 40s and 50s. Dry weather Saturday morning and afternoon will be followed by increased chances for showers and few thunderstorms across western and southern portions of the region Saturday night through Sunday. For western Lake Sakakawea, rest of tonight, north winds around 10 miles per hour in the evening becoming light. Mostly clear. Lows in the mid-40s. Saturday, windy. Southeast winds 20 to 30 miles per hour. Sunny. Highs in the lower 70s. For eastern Lake Sakakawea, rest of tonight, northwest winds around 10 miles per hour in the evening becoming light. Mostly clear. Lows in the lower 40s. Saturday, light winds becoming east 10 to 20 miles per hour in the late morning and afternoon. Mostly clear. Lows in the lower 40s. Saturday, light winds becoming east 10 to 20 miles per hour in the late morning and afternoon. Sunny. Highs in the mid-70s. For northern Lake Oahe, rest of tonight, north winds around 10 miles per hour in the evening becoming light. Partly cloudy. Lows in the mid-40s. Saturday, light winds becoming southeast 10 to 15 miles per hour in the late morning and afternoon. Sunny. Highs in the mid-70s. Here are the weather conditions at 9 p.m. Central Daylight Time. Bismarck, clear. Temperature 67 degrees, relative humidity 41%. Wind north at 10 miles an hour. Pressure 30.03 inches and steady. Mendon, clear. 64 degrees, relative humidity 59%. Wind northwest at 9 miles an hour. Hazen, partly cloudy. 64 degrees, relative humidity 42%. Wind north at 8 miles an hour. Harvey, partly cloudy. 63 degrees, relative humidity 63%. Wind northwest at 9 miles an hour. Minot, clear. 63 degrees, relative humidity 51%. Wind west at 10 miles an hour. Dickinson, clear. 63 degrees, relative humidity 48%. Wind north at 7 miles an hour. Elsewhere around North Dakota, it was 61 at Garrison. It was clear, with a temperature of 64 at Williston and 63 at Fargo. At Jamestown, it was partly cloudy, with a temperature of 64. At Devil's Lake, it was mostly cloudy, with a temperature of 60. At Grand Forks, it was cloudy, with a temperature of 62. In northern South Dakota, it was clear, and the temperatures were 66 degrees. In eastern Montana, skies ranged from partly cloudy to mostly cloudy. It was 68 at Miles City, 65 at Glendive, and 67 at Sydney. Once again, at Bismarck, the temperature was 67 degrees under clear skies. The regional weather forecast from your National Weather Service office in Bismarck. Isolated showers and thunderstorms in northeast parts of the region this evening should diminish through the night. Lows tonight will mostly be in the 40s. Temperatures will remain near to below normal through the weekend, with highs in the 60s and 70s and lows in the 40s and 50s. Dry weather Saturday morning and afternoon will be followed by increased chances for showers and few thunderstorms across western and southern portions of the region Saturday night through Sunday. For western Lake Sakakawea, rest of tonight, north winds around 10 miles per hour in the evening becoming light. Mostly clear. Lows in the mid-40s. Saturday, windy. Southeast winds 20 to 30 miles per hour. Sunny. Highs in the lower 70s. For eastern Lake Sakakawea, rest of tonight, northwest winds around 10 miles per hour in the evening becoming light. Mostly clear. Lows in the lower

40s. Saturday, light winds becoming east 10 to 20 miles per hour in the late morning and afternoon. Sunny. Highs in the mid-70s. For northern Lake Oahe, rest of tonight, north winds around 10 miles per hour in the evening becoming light. Partly cloudy. Lows in the mid-40s. Saturday, light winds becoming southeast 10 to 15 miles per hour in the late morning and afternoon. Sunny. Highs in the mid-70s. Here are the weather conditions at 9 p.m. Central Daylight Time. Bismarck, clear. Temperature 67 degrees, relative humidity 41%. Wind north at 10 miles an hour. Pressure 30.03 inches and steady. Menden, clear. 64 degrees, relative humidity 59%. Wind northwest at 9 miles an hour. Hazen, partly cloudy. 64 degrees, relative humidity 42%. Wind north at 8 miles an hour. Harvey, partly cloudy. 63 degrees, relative humidity 63%. Wind northwest at 9 miles an hour. Minot, clear. 63 degrees, relative humidity 51%. Wind west at 10 miles an hour. Dickinson, clear. 63 degrees, relative humidity 48%. Wind north at 7 miles an hour. Elsewhere around North Dakota, it was 61 at Garrison. It was clear, with a temperature of 64 at Williston and 63 at Fargo. At Jamestown, it was partly cloudy, with a temperature of 64. At Devil's Lake, it was mostly cloudy, with a temperature of 60. At Grand Forks, it was cloudy, with a temperature of 62. In northern South Dakota, it was clear, and the temperatures were 66 degrees. In eastern Montana, skies ranged from partly cloudy to mostly cloudy. It was 68 at Miles City, 65 at Glendive, and 67 at Sydney. Once again, at Bismarck, the temperature was 67 degrees under clear skies. The regional weather forecast from your National Weather Service office in Bismarck. Isolated showers and thunderstorms in northeast parts of the region this evening should diminish through the night. Lows tonight will mostly be in the 40s. Temperatures will remain near to below normal through the weekend, with highs in the 60s and 70s and lows in the 40s and 50s. Dry weather Saturday morning and afternoon will be followed by increased chances for showers and few thunderstorms across western and southern portions of the region Saturday night through Sunday. Here is the forecast for the Bismarck Menden listening area. Rest of tonight, mostly clear. Lows in the mid-40s. Northwest winds around 10 miles per hour. Saturday, sunny. Highs in the mid-70s. Southeast winds around 10 miles per hour. Saturday night, mostly cloudy. A slight chance of lows in the lower 50s. East winds 10 to 15 miles per hour. Sunday, mostly cloudy. A slight chance of showers in the morning, then a chance of showers in the afternoon. Highs in the upper 60s. East winds 10 to 15 miles per hour with gusts up to 25 miles per hour. Chance of rain 40%. Sunday night, mostly cloudy. A chance of showers in the evening. Lows in the upper 40s. Southeast winds 5 to 10 miles per hour. Chance of rain 30%. Monday, partly sunny. A chance of showers and a slight chance of thunderstorms in the afternoon. Highs in the lower 70s. Chance of rain 40%. Monday night, mostly cloudy with showers and a chance of thunderstorms in the evening, then partly cloudy with a chance of showers after midnight. Lows around 50. Tuesday, mostly sunny with a chance of showers. A chance of thunderstorms in the afternoon. Highs in the upper 60s. Chance of rain 40%. Tuesday night, mostly clear. Lows in the upper 40s. Wednesday, mostly sunny. Highs in the lower 70s. Wednesday night, partly cloudy. Lows in the upper 40s. Thursday, mostly sunny. Highs in the mid-70s. Thursday night, increasing clouds. A slight chance of showers and thunderstorms. Lows in the lower 50s. Chance of rain 20%. Friday, partly sunny with a chance of showers. A slight chance of thunderstorms in the afternoon. Highs in the upper 70s.

chance of rain 30%. For western Lake Sakakawea, rest of tonight, north winds around 10 miles per hour, in the evening becoming light. Mostly clear. Lows in the mid-40s. Saturday, windy. Southeast winds 20 to 30 miles per hour. Sunny. Highs in the lower 70s. For eastern Lake Sakakawea, rest of tonight, northwest winds around 10 miles per hour, in the evening becoming light. Mostly clear. Lows in the lower 40s. Saturday, light winds becoming east 10 to 20 miles per hour in the late morning and afternoon. Sunny. Highs in the mid-70s. For northern Lake Oahe, rest of tonight, north winds around 10 miles per hour in the evening becoming light. Partly cloudy. Lows in the mid-40s. Saturday, light winds becoming southeast 10 to 15 miles per hour in the late morning and afternoon. Sunny. Highs in the mid-70s. Here are the weather conditions at 9 p.m. Central Daylight Time. Bismarck, clear. Temperature 67 degrees, relative humidity 41%. Wind north at 10 miles an hour. Pressure 30.03 inches and steady. Mendon, clear. 64 degrees, relative humidity 59%. Wind northwest at 9 miles an hour. Hazen, partly cloudy. 64 degrees, relative humidity 42%. Wind north at 8 miles an hour. Harvey, partly cloudy. 63 degrees, relative humidity 63%. Wind northwest at 9 miles an hour. Minot, clear. 63 degrees, relative humidity 51%. Wind west at 10 miles an hour. Dickinson, clear. 63 degrees, relative humidity 48%. Wind north at 7 miles an hour. Elsewhere around North Dakota, it was 61 at Garrison. It was clear, with a temperature of 64 at Williston and 63 at Fargo. At Jamestown, it was partly cloudy, with a temperature of 64. At Devil's Lake, it was mostly cloudy, with a temperature of 60. At Grand Forks, it was cloudy, with a temperature of 62. In northern South Dakota, it was clear, and the temperatures were 66 degrees. In eastern Montana, skies ranged from partly cloudy to mostly cloudy. It was 68 at Miles City, 65 at Glendive, and 67 at Sydney. Once again, at Bismarck, the temperature was 67 degrees under clear skies. The regional weather forecast from your National Weather Service office in Bismarck. Isolated showers and thunderstorms in northeast parts of the region this evening should diminish through the night. Lows tonight will mostly be in the 40s. Temperatures will remain near to below normal through the weekend, with highs in the 60s and 70s and lows in the 40s and 50s. Dry weather Saturday morning and afternoon will be followed by increased chances for showers and few thunderstorms across western and southern portions of the region Saturday night through Sunday. Here is the forecast for the Bismarck Mendon listening area. Rest of tonight, mostly clear. Lows in the mid-40s. Northwest winds around 10 miles per hour. Saturday, sunny. Highs in the mid-70s. Southeast winds around 10 miles per hour. Saturday night, mostly cloudy. A slight chance of lows in the lower 50s. East winds 10 to 15 miles per hour. Sunday, mostly cloudy. A slight chance of showers in the morning, then a chance of showers in the afternoon. Highs in the upper 60s. East winds 10 to 15 miles per hour with gusts up to 25 miles per hour. Chance of rain 40%. Sunday night, mostly cloudy. A chance of showers in the evening. Lows in the upper 40s. Southeast winds 5 to 10 miles per hour. Chance of rain 30%. Monday, partly sunny. A chance of showers and a slight chance of thunderstorms in the afternoon. Highs in the lower 70s. Chance of rain 40%. Monday night, mostly cloudy with showers and a chance of thunderstorms in the evening, then partly cloudy with a chance of showers after midnight. Lows around 50. Tuesday, mostly sunny with a chance of showers. A chance of thunderstorms in the afternoon. Highs in the upper 60s. Chance of rain 40%. Tuesday night, mostly clear. Lows in the upper 40s.

Today, mostly sunny. Highs in the lower 70s. Wednesday night, partly cloudy. Lows in the upper 40s. Thursday, mostly sunny. Highs in the mid 70s. Thursday night, increasing clouds. A slight chance of showers and thunderstorms. Lows in the lower 50s. Chance of rain 20%. Friday, partly sunny with a chance of showers. A slight chance of thunderstorms in the afternoon. Highs in the upper 70s. Chance of rain 30%. For Western Lake Sakakawea, rest of tonight, north winds around 10 miles per hour in the evening becoming light. Mostly clear. Lows in the mid 40s. Saturday, windy. Southeast winds 20 to 30 miles per hour. Sunny. Highs in the lower 70s. For Eastern Lake Sakakawea, rest of tonight, northwest winds around 10 miles per hour in the evening becoming light. Mostly clear. Lows in the lower 40s. Saturday, light winds becoming east 10 to 20 miles per hour in the late morning and afternoon. Sunny. Highs in the mid 70s. For Northern Lake Oahe, rest of tonight, north winds around 10 miles per hour in the evening becoming light. Partly cloudy. Lows in the mid-40s. Saturday, light winds becoming southeast 10 to 15 miles per hour in the late morning and afternoon. Sunny. Highs in the mid-70s. Here are the weather conditions at 9 p.m. Central Daylight Time. Bismarck, clear. Temperature 67 degrees, relative humidity 41%. Wind north at 10 miles an hour. Pressure 30.03 inches and steady. Menden, clear. 64 degrees, relative humidity 59%. Wind northwest at 9 miles an hour. Hazen, partly cloudy. 64 degrees, relative humidity 42%. Wind north at 8 miles an hour. Harvey, partly cloudy. 63 degrees, relative humidity 63%. Wind northwest at 9 miles an hour. Minot, clear. 63 degrees, relative humidity 51%. Wind west at 10 miles an hour. Dickinson, clear. 63 degrees, relative humidity 48%. Wind north at 7 miles an hour. Elsewhere around North Dakota, it was 61 at Garrison. It was clear, with a temperature of 64 at Williston and 63 at Fargo. At Jamestown, it was partly cloudy, with a temperature of 64. At Devil's Lake, it was mostly cloudy, with a temperature of 60. At Grand Forks, it was cloudy, with a temperature of 62. In northern South Dakota, it was clear, and the temperatures were 66 degrees. In eastern Montana, skies ranged from partly cloudy to mostly cloudy. It was 68 at Miles City, 65 at Glendive, and 67 at Sydney. Once again, at Bismarck, the temperature was 67 degrees under clear skies. The regional weather forecast from your National Weather Service office in Bismarck. Isolated showers and thunderstorms in northeast parts of the region this evening should diminish through the night. Lows tonight will mostly be in the 40s. Temperatures will remain near to below normal through the weekend, with highs in the 60s and 70s and lows in the 40s and 50s. Dry weather Saturday morning and afternoon will be followed by increased chances for showers and few thunderstorms across western and southern portions of the region Saturday night through Sunday. Here is the forecast for the Bismarck-Menden listening area. Rest of tonight, mostly clear. Lows in the mid-40s. Northwest winds around 10 miles per hour. Saturday, sunny. Highs in the mid-70s. Southeast winds around 10 miles per hour. Saturday night, mostly cloudy. A slight chance of lows in the lower 50s. East winds 10 to 15 miles per hour. Sunday, mostly cloudy. A slight chance of showers in the morning, then a chance of showers in the afternoon. Highs in the upper 60s. East winds 10 to 15 miles per hour with gusts up to 25 miles per hour. Chance of rain 40%. Sunday night, mostly cloudy. A chance of showers in the evening. Lows in the upper 40s. Southeast winds 5 to 10 miles per hour. Chance of rain 30%. Monday, partly sunny. A chance of showers and a slight chance of

Thunderstorms in the afternoon. Highs in the lower 70s. Chance of rain 40%. Monday night, mostly cloudy with showers and a chance of thunderstorms in the evening, then partly cloudy with a chance of showers after midnight. Lows around 50. Tuesday, mostly sunny with a chance of showers. A chance of thunderstorms in the afternoon. Highs in the upper 60s. Chance of rain 40%. Tuesday night, mostly clear. Lows in the upper 40s. Wednesday, mostly sunny. Highs in the lower 70s. Wednesday night, partly cloudy. Lows in the upper 40s. Thursday, mostly sunny. Highs in the mid-70s. Thursday night, increasing clouds. A slight chance of showers and thunderstorms. Lows in the lower 50s. Chance of rain 20%. Friday, partly sunny with a chance of showers. A slight chance of thunderstorms in the afternoon. Highs in the upper 70s. Chance of rain 30%. For Western Lake Sakakawea, rest of tonight, north winds around 10 miles per hour in the evening becoming light. Mostly clear. Lows in the mid-40s. Saturday, windy. Southeast winds 20 to 30 miles per hour. Sunny. Highs in the lower 70s. For Eastern Lake Sakakawea, rest of tonight, northwest winds around 10 miles per hour in the evening becoming light. Mostly clear. Lows in the lower 40s. Saturday, light winds becoming east 10 to 20 miles per hour in the late morning and afternoon. Sunny. Highs in the mid-70s. For Northern Lake Orahi, rest of tonight, north winds around 10 miles per hour in the evening becoming light. Partly cloudy. Lows in the mid-40s. Saturday, light winds becoming southeast 10 to 15 miles per hour in the late morning and afternoon. Sunny. Highs in the mid-70s. Here are the weather conditions at 9 p.m. Central Daylight Time. Bismarck, clear. Temperature 67 degrees, relative humidity 41%. Wind north at 10 miles an hour. Pressure 30.03 inches and steady. Mendham, clear. 64 degrees, relative humidity 59%. Wind northwest at 9 miles an hour. Hazen, partly cloudy. 64 degrees, relative humidity 42%. Wind north at 8 miles an hour. Harvey, partly cloudy. 63 degrees, relative humidity 63%. Wind northwest at 9 miles an hour. Minot, clear. 63 degrees, relative humidity 51%. Wind west at 10 miles an hour. Dickinson, clear. 63 degrees, relative humidity 48%. Wind north at 7 miles an hour. Elsewhere around North Dakota, it was 61 at Garrison. It was clear, with a temperature of 64 at Williston and 63 at Fargo. At Jamestown, it was partly cloudy, with a temperature of 64. At Devil's Lake, it was mostly cloudy, with a temperature of 60. At Grand Forks, it was cloudy, with a temperature of 62. In northern South Dakota, it was clear, and the temperatures were 66 degrees. In eastern Montana, skies ranged from partly cloudy to mostly cloudy. It was 68 at Miles City, 65 at Glendive, and 67 at Sydney. Once again, at Bismarck, the temperature was 67 degrees under clear skies. The regional weather forecast from your National Weather Service office in Bismarck. Isolated showers and thunderstorms in northeast parts of the region this evening should diminish through the night. Lows tonight will mostly be in the 40s. Temperatures will remain near to below normal through the weekend, with highs in the 60s and 70s and lows in the 40s and 50s. Dry weather Saturday morning and afternoon will be followed by increased chances for showers and few thunderstorms across western and southern portions of the region Saturday night through Sunday. Here is the forecast for the Bismarck Minden listening area. Rest of tonight, mostly clear. Lows in the mid-40s. Northwest winds around 10 miles per hour. Saturday, sunny. Highs in the mid-70s. Southeast winds around 10 miles per hour. Saturday night, mostly cloudy. A slight chance of. Lows in the lower 50s. East winds 10 to 15 miles per hour. Sunday, mostly cloudy.

a slight chance of showers in the morning, then a chance of showers in the afternoon. Highs in the upper 60s. East winds 10 to 15 miles per hour with gusts up to 25 miles per hour. Chance of rain 40%. Sunday night, mostly cloudy. A chance of showers in the evening. Lows in the upper 40s. Southeast winds 5 to 10 miles per hour. Chance of rain 30%. Monday, partly sunny. A chance of showers and a slight chance of thunderstorms in the afternoon. Highs in the lower 70s. Chance of rain 40%. Monday night, mostly cloudy with showers and a chance of thunderstorms in the evening, then partly cloudy with a chance of showers after midnight. Lows around 50. Tuesday, mostly sunny with a chance of showers. A chance of thunderstorms in the afternoon. Highs in the upper 60s. Chance of rain 40%. Tuesday night, mostly clear. Lows in the upper 40s. Wednesday, mostly sunny. Highs in the lower 70s. Wednesday night, partly cloudy. Lows in the upper 40s. Thursday, mostly sunny. Highs in the mid-70s. Thursday night, increasing clouds. A slight chance of showers and thunderstorms. Lows in the lower 50s. Chance of rain 20%. Friday, partly sunny with a chance of showers. A slight chance of thunderstorms in the afternoon. Highs in the upper 70s. Chance of rain 30%. For Western Lake Sakakawea, rest of tonight, north winds around 10 miles per hour in the evening becoming light. Mostly clear. Lows in the mid-40s. Saturday, windy. Southeast winds 20 to 30 miles per hour. Sunny. Highs in the lower 70s. For Eastern Lake Sakakawea, rest of tonight, northwest winds around 10 miles per hour in the evening becoming light. Mostly clear. Lows in the lower 40s. Saturday, light winds becoming east 10 to 20 miles per hour in the late morning and afternoon. Sunny. Highs in the mid-70s. For northern Lake Oahe, rest of tonight, north winds around 10 miles per hour in the evening becoming light. Partly cloudy. Lows in the mid-40s. Saturday, light winds becoming southeast 10 to 15 miles per hour in the late morning and afternoon. Sunny. Highs in the mid-70s. Here are the weather conditions at 9 p.m. Central Daylight Time. Bismarck, clear. Temperature 67 degrees, relative humidity 41%. Wind north at 10 miles an hour. Pressure 30.03 inches and steady. Mendham, clear. 64 degrees, relative humidity 59%. Wind northwest at 9 miles an hour. Hazen, partly cloudy. 64 degrees, relative humidity 42%. Wind north at 8 miles an hour. Harvey, partly cloudy. 63 degrees, relative humidity 63%. Wind northwest at 9 miles an hour. Minot, clear. 63 degrees, relative humidity 51%. Wind west at 10 miles an hour. Dickinson, clear. 63 degrees, relative humidity 48%. Wind north at 7 miles an hour. Elsewhere around North Dakota, it was 61 at Garrison. It was clear, with a temperature of 64 at Williston and 63 at Fargo. At Jamestown, it was partly cloudy, with a temperature of 64. At Devil's Lake, it was mostly cloudy, with a temperature of 60. At Grand Forks, it was cloudy, with a temperature of 62. In northern South Dakota, it was clear, and the temperatures were 66 degrees. In eastern Montana, skies ranged from partly cloudy to mostly cloudy. It was 68 at Miles City, 65 at Glendive, and 67 at Sydney. Once again, at Bismarck, the temperature was 67 degrees under clear skies. 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Providing weather information 24 hours a day from your National Weather Service office in Bismarck. The regional weather forecast from your National Weather Service office in Bismarck. Isolated showers and thunderstorms in northeast parts of the region this evening should diminish through the night. Lows tonight will mostly be in the 40s. Temperatures will remain

near to below normal through the weekend, with highs in the 60s and 70s and lows in the 40s and 50s. Dry weather Saturday morning and afternoon will be followed by increased chances for showers and few thunderstorms across western and southern portions of the region Saturday night through Sunday. Here is the forecast for the Bismarck Minden listening area. Rest of tonight, mostly clear. Lows in the mid-40s. Northwest winds around 10 miles per hour. Saturday, sunny. Highs in the mid-70s. Southeast winds around 10 miles per hour. Saturday night, mostly cloudy. A slight chance of lows in the lower 50s. East winds 10 to 15 miles per hour. Sunday, mostly cloudy. A slight chance of showers in the morning, then a chance of showers in the afternoon. Highs in the upper 60s. East winds 10 to 15 miles per hour with gusts up to 25 miles per hour. Chance of rain 40%. Sunday night, mostly cloudy. A chance of showers in the evening. Lows in the upper 40s. Southeast winds 5 to 10 miles per hour. Chance of rain 30%. Monday, partly sunny. A chance of showers and a slight chance of thunderstorms in the afternoon. Highs in the lower 70s. Chance of rain 40%. Monday night, mostly cloudy with showers and a chance of thunderstorms in the evening, then partly cloudy with a chance of showers after midnight. Lows around 50. Tuesday, mostly sunny with a chance of showers. A chance of thunderstorms in the afternoon. Highs in the upper 60s. Chance of rain 40%. Tuesday night, mostly clear. Lows in the upper 40s. Wednesday, mostly sunny. Highs in the lower 70s. Wednesday night, partly cloudy. Lows in the upper 40s. Thursday, mostly sunny. Highs in the mid-70s. Thursday night, increasing clouds. A slight chance of showers and thunderstorms. Lows in the lower 50s. Chance of rain 20%. Friday, partly sunny with a chance of showers. A slight chance of thunderstorms in the afternoon. Highs in the upper 70s. Chance of rain 30%. For Western Lake Sakakawea, rest of tonight, north winds around 10 miles per hour in the evening becoming light. Mostly clear. Lows in the mid-40s. Saturday, windy. Southeast winds 20 to 30 miles per hour. Sunny. Highs in the lower 70s. For Eastern Lake Sakakawea, rest of tonight, northwest winds around 10 miles per hour in the evening becoming light. Mostly clear. Lows in the lower 40s. Saturday, light winds becoming east 10 to 20 miles per hour in the late morning and afternoon. Sunny. Highs in the mid-70s. For Northern Lake Oahe, rest of tonight, north winds around 10 miles per hour in the evening becoming light. Partly cloudy. Lows in the mid-40s. Saturday, light winds becoming southeast 10 to 15 miles per hour in the late morning and afternoon. Sunny. Highs in the mid-70s. Here are the weather conditions at 10 p.m. Central Daylight Time. Bismarck, clear. Temperature 63 degrees, relative humidity 54%. Wind northwest at 7 miles an hour. Pressure 30.04 inches and rising. Minden, clear. 59 degrees, relative humidity 72%. Wind northwest at 6 miles an hour. Hazen, haze was reported. 54 degrees, relative humidity 76%. Harvey, partly cloudy. 57 degrees, relative humidity 82%. Wind northwest at 8 miles an hour. Minot, clear. 55 degrees, relative humidity 74%. Wind northwest at 7 miles an hour. Dickinson, clear. 58 degrees, relative humidity 53%. Wind north at 7 miles an hour. Elsewhere around North Dakota, it was 53 at Garrison. At Williston, it was clear, with a temperature of 60. At Grand Forks, it was partly cloudy, with a temperature of 56. It was mostly cloudy, with a temperature of 60 at Jamestown, 62 at Fargo, and 58 at Devil's Lake. In northern South Dakota, it was clear. It was 53 at Mobridge, and 60 at Aberdeen. In eastern Montana, skies ranged.
from partly cloudy to mostly cloudy. It was 63 at Miles City, 63 at Glendive, and 58 at Sydney. Once again, at Bismarck, the temperature was 63 degrees under clear skies. The regional weather forecast from your National Weather Service office in Bismarck. Isolated showers and thunderstorms in northeast parts of the region this evening should diminish through the night. Lows tonight will mostly be in the 40s. Temperatures will remain near to below normal through the weekend, with highs in the 60s and 70s and lows in the 40s and 50s. Dry weather Saturday morning and afternoon will be followed by increased chances for showers and few thunderstorms across western and southern portions of the region Saturday night through Sunday. Here is the forecast for the Bismarck Menden listening area. Rest of tonight, mostly clear. Lows in the mid-40s. Northwest winds around 10 miles per hour. Saturday, sunny. Highs in the mid-70s. Southeast winds around 10 miles per hour. Saturday night, mostly cloudy. A slight chance of lows in the lower 50s. East winds 10 to 15 miles per hour. Sunday, mostly cloudy. A slight chance of showers in the morning, then a chance of showers in the afternoon. Highs in the upper 60s. East winds 10 to 15 miles per hour with gusts up to 25 miles per hour. Chance of rain 40%. Sunday night, mostly cloudy. A chance of showers in the evening. Lows in the upper 40s. Southeast winds 5 to 10 miles per hour. Chance of rain 30%. Monday, partly sunny. A chance of showers and a slight chance of thunderstorms in the afternoon. Highs in the lower 70s. Chance of rain 40%. Monday night, mostly cloudy with showers and a chance of thunderstorms in the evening, then partly cloudy with a chance of showers after midnight. Lows around 50. Tuesday, mostly sunny with a chance of showers. A chance of thunderstorms in the afternoon. Highs in the upper 60s. Chance of rain 40%. Tuesday night, mostly clear. Lows in the upper 40s. Wednesday, mostly sunny. Highs in the lower 70s. Wednesday night, partly cloudy. Lows in the upper 40s. Thursday, mostly sunny. Highs in the mid-70s. Thursday night, increasing clouds. A slight chance of showers and thunderstorms. Lows in the lower 50s. Chance of rain 20%. Friday, partly sunny with a chance of showers. A slight chance of thunderstorms in the afternoon. Highs in the upper 70s. Chance of rain 30%. For Western Lake Sakakawea, rest of tonight, north winds around 10 miles per hour in the evening becoming light. Mostly clear. Lows in the mid-40s. Saturday, windy. Southeast winds 20 to 30 miles per hour. Sunny. Highs in the lower 70s. For Eastern Lake Sakakawea, rest of tonight, northwest winds around 10 miles per hour in the evening becoming light. Mostly clear. Lows in the lower 40s. Saturday, light winds becoming east 10 to 20 miles per hour in the late morning and afternoon. Sunny. Highs in the mid-70s. For Northern Lake Orahi, rest of tonight, north winds around 10 miles per hour in the evening becoming light. Partly cloudy. Lows in the mid-40s. Saturday, light winds becoming southeast 10 to 15 miles per hour in the late morning and afternoon. Sunny. Highs in the mid-70s. Here are the weather conditions at 10 p.m. Central Daylight Time. Bismarck, clear. Temperature 63 degrees, relative humidity 54%. Wind northwest at 7 miles an hour. Pressure 30.04 inches and rising. Menden, clear. 59 degrees, relative humidity 72%. Wind northwest at 6 miles an hour. Hazen, haze was reported. 54 degrees, relative humidity 76%. Harvey, partly cloudy. 57 degrees, relative humidity 82%. Wind northwest at 8 miles an hour. Minot, clear. 55 degrees, relative humidity 74%. Wind northwest at 7 miles an hour. Dickinson, clear. 58 degrees, relative humidity 53%. Wind north at 7 miles an hour.

around North Dakota, it was 53 at Garrison. At Williston, it was clear, with a temperature of 60. At Grand Forks, it was partly cloudy, with a temperature of 56. It was mostly cloudy, with a temperature of 60 at Jamestown, 62 at Fargo, and 58 at Devil's Lake. In northern South Dakota, it was clear. It was 53 at Mobridge, and 60 at Aberdeen. In eastern Montana, skies ranged from partly cloudy to mostly cloudy. It was 63 at Miles City, 63 at Glendive, and 58 at Sydney. Once again, at Bismarck, the temperature was 63 degrees under clear skies. Here are the weather conditions at 10 p.m. Central Daylight Time. Bismarck, clear. Temperature 63 degrees, relative humidity 54%. Wind northwest at 7 miles an hour. Pressure 30.04 inches and rising. Mendham, clear. 59 degrees, relative humidity 72%. Wind northwest at 6 miles an hour. Hazen, haze was reported. 54 degrees, relative humidity 76%. Harvey, partly cloudy. 57 degrees, relative humidity 82%. Wind northwest at 8 miles an hour. Minot, clear. 55 degrees, relative humidity 74%. Wind northwest at 7 miles an hour. Dickinson, partly cloudy. 58 degrees, relative humidity 53%. Wind north at 7 miles an hour. Elsewhere around North Dakota, it was 53 at Garrison. At Williston, it was clear, with a temperature of 60. At Grand Forks, it was partly cloudy, with a temperature of 56. It was mostly cloudy, with a temperature of 60 at Jamestown, 62 at Fargo, and 58 at Devil's Lake. In northern South Dakota, it was clear. It was 53 at Mobridge, and 60 at Aberdeen. In eastern Montana, skies ranged from partly cloudy to mostly cloudy. It was 63 at Miles City, 63 at Glendive, and 58 at Sydney. Once again, at Bismarck, the temperature was 63 degrees under clear skies. The regional weather forecast from your National Weather Service office in Bismarck. Isolated showers and thunderstorms in northeast parts of the region this evening should diminish through the night. Lows tonight will mostly be in the 40s. Temperatures will remain near to below normal through the weekend, with highs in the 60s and 70s and lows in the 40s and 50s. Dry weather Saturday morning and afternoon will be followed by increased chances for showers and few thunderstorms across western and southern portions of the region Saturday night through Sunday. Here is the forecast for the Bismarck Mendham listening area. Rest of tonight, mostly clear. Lows in the mid-40s. Northwest winds around 10 miles per hour. Saturday, sunny. Highs in the mid-70s. Southeast winds around 10 miles per hour. Saturday night, mostly cloudy. A slight chance of lows in the lower 50s. East winds 10 to 15 miles per hour. Sunday, mostly cloudy. A slight chance of showers in the morning, then a chance of showers in the afternoon. Highs in the upper 60s. East winds 10 to 15 miles per hour with gusts up to 25 miles per hour. Chance of rain 40%. Sunday night, mostly cloudy. A chance of showers in the evening. Lows in the upper 40s. Southeast winds 5 to 10 miles per hour. Chance of rain 30%. Monday, partly sunny. A chance of showers and a slight chance of thunderstorms in the afternoon. Highs in the lower 70s. Chance of rain 40%. Monday night, mostly cloudy with showers and a chance of thunderstorms in the evening, then partly cloudy with a chance of showers after midnight. Lows around 50. Tuesday, mostly sunny with a chance of showers. A chance of thunderstorms in the afternoon. Highs in the upper 60s. Chance of rain 40%. Tuesday night, mostly clear. Lows in the upper 40s. Wednesday, mostly sunny. Highs in the lower 70s. Wednesday night, partly cloudy. Lows in the upper 40s. Thursday, mostly sunny. Highs in the mid-70s. Thursday night, increasing clouds. A slight chance of showers and thunderstorms. Lows in the lower 50s. Chance of rain 20%.

in the late morning and afternoon. Sunny. Highs in the mid-70s. For northern Lake Oahe, rest of tonight, north winds around 10 miles per hour in the evening becoming light. Partly cloudy. Lows in the mid-40s. Saturday, light winds becoming southeast 10 to 15 miles per hour in the late morning and afternoon. Sunny. Highs in the mid-70s. Here are the weather conditions at 10 p.m. Central Daylight Time. Bismarck, clear. Temperature 63 degrees, relative humidity 54%. Wind northwest at 7 miles an hour. Pressure 30.04 inches and rising. Mendham, clear. 59 degrees, relative humidity 72%. Wind northwest at 6 miles an hour. Haze was reported. 54 degrees, relative humidity 76%. Harvey, partly cloudy. 57 degrees, relative humidity 82%. Wind northwest at 8 miles an hour. Minot, clear. 55 degrees, relative humidity 74%. Wind northwest at 7 miles an hour. Dickinson, partly cloudy. 58 degrees, relative humidity 53%. Wind north at 7 miles an hour. Elsewhere around North Dakota, it was 53 at Garrison. At Williston, it was clear, with a temperature of 60. At Grand Forks, it was partly cloudy, with a temperature of 56. It was mostly cloudy, with a temperature of 60 at Jamestown, 62 at Fargo, and 58 at Devil's Lake. In northern South Dakota, it was clear. It was 53 at Mobridge, and 60 at Aberdeen. In eastern Montana, skies ranged from partly cloudy to mostly cloudy. It was 63 at Miles City, 63 at Glendive, and 58 at Sydney. Once again, at Bismarck, the temperature was 63 degrees under clear skies. The regional weather forecast from your National Weather Service office in Bismarck. Isolated showers and thunderstorms in northeast parts of the region this evening should diminish through the night. Lows tonight will mostly be in the 40s. Temperatures will remain near to below normal through the weekend, with highs in the 60s and 70s and lows in the 40s and 50s. Dry weather Saturday morning and afternoon will be followed by increased chances for showers and few thunderstorms across western and southern portions of the region Saturday night through Sunday. Here is the forecast for the Bismarck, Minden listening area. Rest of tonight, mostly clear. Lows in the mid-40s. Northwest winds around 10 miles per hour. Saturday, sunny. Highs in the mid-70s. Southeast winds around 10 miles per hour. Saturday night, mostly cloudy. A slight chance of lows in the lower 50s. East winds 10 to 15 miles per hour. Sunday, mostly cloudy. A slight chance of showers in the morning, then a chance of showers in the afternoon. Highs in the upper 60s. East winds 10 to 15 miles per hour with gusts up to 25 miles per hour. Chance of rain 40%. Sunday night, mostly cloudy. A chance of showers in the evening. Lows in the upper 40s. Southeast winds 5 to 10 miles per hour. Chance of rain 30%. Monday, partly sunny. A chance of showers and a slight chance of thunderstorms in the afternoon. Highs in the lower 70s. Chance of rain 40%. Monday night, mostly cloudy with showers and a chance of thunderstorms in the evening, then partly cloudy with a chance of showers after midnight. Lows around 50. Tuesday, mostly sunny with a chance of showers. A chance of thunderstorms in the afternoon. Highs in the upper 60s. Chance of rain 40%. Tuesday night, mostly clear. Lows in the upper 40s. Wednesday, mostly sunny. Highs in the lower 70s. Wednesday night, partly cloudy. Lows in the upper 40s. Thursday, mostly sunny. Highs in the mid-70s. Thursday night, increasing clouds. A slight chance of showers and thunderstorms. Lows in the lower 50s. Chance of rain 20%. Friday, partly sunny with a chance of showers. A slight chance of thunderstorms in the afternoon. Highs in the upper 70s. Chance of rain 30%. For Western Lake Sakakawea, rest of tonight, north winds around 10 miles.

4 in the evening becoming light. Mostly clear. Lows in the mid-40s. Saturday, windy. Southeast winds 20 to 30 miles per hour. Sunny. Highs in the lower 70s. For eastern Lake Sakakawea, rest of tonight, northwest winds around 10 miles per hour in the evening becoming light. Mostly clear. Lows in the lower 40s. Saturday, light winds becoming east 10 to 20 miles per hour in the late morning and afternoon. Sunny. Highs in the mid-70s. For northern Lake Oahe, rest of tonight, north winds around 10 miles per hour in the evening becoming light. Partly cloudy. Lows in the mid-40s. Saturday, light winds becoming southeast 10 to 15 miles per hour in the late morning and afternoon. Sunny. Highs in the mid-70s. Here are the weather conditions at 10 p.m. Central Daylight Time. Bismarck, clear. Temperature 63 degrees, relative humidity 54%. Wind northwest at 7 miles an hour. Pressure 30.04 inches and rising. Mendham, clear. 59 degrees, relative humidity 72%. Wind northwest at 6 miles an hour. Hazen, haze was reported. 54 degrees, relative humidity 76%. Harvey, partly cloudy. 57 degrees, relative humidity 82%. Wind northwest at 8 miles an hour. Minot, clear. 55 degrees, relative humidity 74%. Wind northwest at 7 miles an hour. Dickinson, partly cloudy. 58 degrees, relative humidity 53%. Wind north at 7 miles an hour. Elsewhere around North Dakota, it was 53 at Garrison. At Williston, it was clear, with a temperature of 60. At Grand Forks, it was partly cloudy, with a temperature of 56. It was mostly cloudy, with a temperature of 60 at Jamestown, 62 at Fargo, and 58 at Devil's Lake. In northern South Dakota, it was clear. It was 53 at Mobridge, and 60 at Aberdeen. In eastern Montana, skies ranged from partly cloudy to mostly cloudy. It was 63 at Miles City, 63 at Glendive, and 58 at Sydney. Once again, at Bismarck, the temperature was 63 degrees under clear skies. The regional weather forecast from your National Weather Service office in Bismarck. Isolated showers and thunderstorms in northeast parts of the region this evening should diminish through the night. Lows tonight will mostly be in the 40s. Temperatures will remain near to below normal through the weekend, with highs in the 60s and 70s and lows in the 40s and 50s. Dry weather Saturday morning and afternoon will be followed by increased chances for showers and few thunderstorms across western and southern portions of the region Saturday night through Sunday. Here is the forecast for the Bismarck Mendham listening area. Rest of tonight, mostly clear. Lows in the mid-40s. Northwest winds around 10 miles per hour. Saturday, sunny. Highs in the mid-70s. Southeast winds around 10 miles per hour. Saturday night, mostly cloudy. A slight chance of lows in the lower 50s. East winds 10 to 15 miles per hour. Sunday, mostly cloudy. A slight chance of showers in the morning, then a chance of showers in the afternoon. Highs in the upper 60s. East winds 10 to 15 miles per hour with gusts up to 25 miles per hour. Chance of rain 40%. Sunday night, mostly cloudy. A chance of showers in the evening. Lows in the upper 40s. Southeast winds 5 to 10 miles per hour. Chance of rain 30%. Monday, partly sunny. A chance of showers and a slight chance of thunderstorms in the afternoon. Highs in the lower 70s. Chance of rain 40%. Monday night, mostly cloudy with showers and a chance of thunderstorms in the evening, then partly cloudy with a chance of showers after midnight. Lows around 50. Tuesday, mostly sunny with a chance of showers. A chance of thunderstorms in the afternoon. Highs in the upper 60s. Chance of rain 40%. Tuesday night, mostly clear. Lows in the upper 40s. Wednesday, mostly sunny. Highs in the lower 70s. Wednesday night, partly cloudy. Lows in the upper 40s. Thursday, mostly

sunny. Highs in the mid-70s. Thursday night, increasing clouds. A slight chance of showers and thunderstorms. Lows in the lower 50s. Chance of rain 20%. Friday, partly sunny with a chance of showers. A slight chance of thunderstorms in the afternoon. Highs in the upper 70s. Chance of rain 30%. For Western Lake Sakakawea, rest of tonight, north winds around 10 miles per hour in the evening becoming light. Mostly clear. Lows in the mid-40s. Saturday, windy. Southeast winds 20 to 30 miles per hour. Sunny. Highs in the lower 70s. For Eastern Lake Sakakawea, rest of tonight, northwest winds around 10 miles per hour in the evening becoming light. Mostly clear. Lows in the lower 40s. Saturday, light winds becoming east 10 to 20 miles per hour in the late morning and afternoon. Sunny. Highs in the mid-70s. For Northern Lake Orahi, rest of tonight, north winds around 10 miles per hour in the evening becoming light. Partly cloudy. Lows in the mid-40s. Saturday, light winds becoming southeast 10 to 15 miles per hour in the late morning and afternoon. Sunny. Highs in the mid-70s. Here are the weather conditions at 10 p.m. Central Daylight Time. Bismarck, clear. Temperature 63 degrees, relative humidity 54%. Wind northwest at 7 miles an hour. Pressure 30.04 inches and rising. Mangan, clear. 59 degrees, relative humidity 72%. Wind northwest at 6 miles an hour. Hazen, haze was reported. 54 degrees, relative humidity 76%. Harvey, partly cloudy. 57 degrees, relative humidity 82%. Wind northwest at 8 miles an hour. Minot, clear. 55 degrees, relative humidity 74%. Wind northwest at 7 miles an hour. Dickinson, partly cloudy. 58 degrees, relative humidity 53%. Wind north at 7 miles an hour. Elsewhere around North Dakota, it was 53 at Garrison. At Williston, it was clear, with a temperature of 60. At Grand Forks, it was partly cloudy, with a temperature of 56. It was mostly cloudy, with a temperature of 60 at Jamestown, 62 at Fargo, and 58 at Devil's Lake. In northern South Dakota, it was clear. It was 53 at Mobridge, and 60 at Aberdeen. In eastern Montana, skies ranged from partly cloudy to mostly cloudy. It was 63 at Miles City, 63 at Glendive, and 58 at Sydney. Once again, at Bismarck, the temperature was 63 degrees under clear skies. 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Providing weather information 24 hours a day from your National Weather Service office in Bismarck. The regional weather forecast from your National Weather Service office in Bismarck. Isolated showers and thunderstorms in northeast parts of the region this evening should diminish through the night. Lows tonight will mostly be in the 40s. Temperatures will remain near to below normal through the weekend, with highs in the 60s and 70s and lows in the 40s and 50s. Dry weather Saturday morning and afternoon will be followed by increased chances for showers and few thunderstorms across western and southern portions of the region Saturday night through Sunday. Here is the forecast for the Bismarck Mound and listening area. West of tonight, mostly clear. Lows in the mid-40s. Northwest winds around 10 miles per hour. Saturday, sunny. Highs in the mid-70s. Southeast winds around 10 miles per hour. Saturday night, mostly cloudy. A slight chance of lows in the lower 50s. East winds 10 to 15 miles per hour. Sunday, mostly cloudy.

chance of showers and a slight chance of thunderstorms in the afternoon. Highs in the lower 70s. Chance of rain 40%. Monday night, mostly cloudy with showers and a chance of thunderstorms in the evening. Then partly cloudy with a chance of showers after midnight. Lows around 50. Tuesday, mostly sunny with a chance of showers. A chance of thunderstorms in the afternoon. Highs in the upper 60s. Chance of rain 40%. Tuesday night, mostly clear. Lows in the upper 40s. Wednesday, mostly sunny. Highs in the lower 70s. Wednesday night, partly cloudy. Lows in the upper 40s. Thursday, mostly sunny. Highs in the mid-70s. Thursday night, increasing clouds. A slight chance of showers and thunderstorms. Lows in the lower 50s. Chance of rain 20%. Friday, partly showers and thunderstorms. Lows in the lower 50s. Chance of rain 20%. Friday, partly sunny with a chance of showers. A slight chance of thunderstorms in the afternoon. Highs in the upper 70s. Chance of rain 30%. For Western Lake Sakakawea, west of tonight, north winds around 10 miles per hour, in the evening becoming light. Mostly clear. Lows in the mid-40s. Saturday, windy. Southeast winds 20 to 30 miles per hour. Sunny. Highs in the lower 70s. For Eastern Lake Sakakawea, west of tonight, northwest winds around 10 miles per hour, in the evening becoming light. Mostly clear. Lows in the lower 40s. Saturday, light winds becoming east 10 to 20 miles per hour in the late morning and afternoon. Sunny. Highs in the mid-70s. For Northern Lake Hawaii, west of tonight, north winds around 10 miles per hour, in the evening becoming light. Partly cloudy. Lows in the mid-40s. Saturday, light winds becoming southeast 10 to 15 miles per hour in the late morning and afternoon. Sunny. Highs in the mid-70s. Here are the weather conditions at 10 p.m. Central Daylight Time. Bismarck, clear. Temperature 63 degrees, relative humidity 54%. Wind northwest at 7 miles an hour. Pressure 30.04 inches and rising. Mandan, clear. 59 degrees, relative humidity 72%. Wind northwest at 6 miles an hour. Haze was reported. 54 degrees, relative humidity 76%. Harvey, partly cloudy. 57 degrees, relative humidity 82%. Wind northwest at 8 miles an hour. Minot, clear. 55 degrees, relative humidity 74%. Wind northwest at 7 miles an hour. Dickinson, partly cloudy. 58 degrees, relative humidity 53%. Wind north at 7 miles an hour. Elsewhere around North Dakota, it was 53 at Garrison. At Williston, it was clear, with a temperature of 60. In Grand Forks, it was partly cloudy, with a temperature of 56. It was mostly cloudy, with a temperature of 60 at Jamestown, 62 at Fargo, and 58 at Devil's Lake. In northern South Dakota, it was clear. It was 53 at Mobridge, and 60 at Aberdeen. In eastern Montana, skies ranged from partly cloudy to mostly cloudy. It was 63 at Miles City, 63 at Glendive, and 58 at Sydney. Once again, at Bismarck, the temperature was 63 degrees under clear skies. The regional weather forecast from your National Weather Service office in Bismarck. Isolated showers and thunderstorms in northeast parts of the region this evening should diminish through the night. Lows tonight will mostly be in the 40s. Temperatures will remain near to below normal through the weekend, with highs in the 60s and 70s and lows in the 40s and 50s. Dry weather Saturday morning and afternoon will be followed by increased chances for showers and few thunderstorms across western and southern portions of the region

60s, and winds 10 to 15 miles per hour. Sunday, mostly cloudy. A slight chance of showers in the morning, then a chance of showers in the afternoon. Highs in the upper 60s. East winds 10 to 15 miles per hour with gusts up to 25 miles per hour. Chance of rain 40%. Sunday night, mostly cloudy. A chance of showers in the evening. Lows in the upper 40s. Southeast winds 5 to 10 miles per hour. Chance of rain 30%. Monday, partly sunny. A chance of showers and a slight chance of thunderstorms in the afternoon. Highs in the lower 70s. Chance of rain 40%. Monday night, mostly cloudy with showers and a chance of thunderstorms in the evening, then partly cloudy with a chance of showers after midnight. Lows around 50. Tuesday, mostly sunny with a chance of showers. A chance of thunderstorms in the afternoon. Highs in the upper 60s. Chance of rain 40%. Tuesday night, mostly clear. Lows in the upper 40s. Wednesday, mostly sunny. Highs in the lower 70s. Wednesday night, partly cloudy. Lows in the upper 40s. Thursday, mostly sunny. Highs in the mid 70s. Thursday night, increasing clouds. A slight chance of showers and thunderstorms. Lows in the lower 50s. Chance of rain 20%. Friday, partly sunny with a chance of showers. A slight chance of thunderstorms in the afternoon. Highs in the upper 70s. Chance of rain 30%. Here is the forecast for the Bismarck Mainland listening area. Rest of tonight, partly cloudy late in the evening then clearing. Lows in the mid-40s. Northwest winds around 5 miles per hour. Saturday, sunny. Highs in the mid-70s. Southeast winds around 10 miles per hour. Saturday night, mostly cloudy. A slight chance of lows in the lower 50s. East winds 10 to 15 miles per hour. Sunday, mostly cloudy. A slight chance of showers in the morning, then a chance of showers in the afternoon. Highs in the upper 60s. East winds 10 to 15 miles per hour with gusts up to 25 miles per hour. Chance of rain 40%. Sunday night, mostly cloudy. A chance of showers in the evening. Lows in the upper 40s. Southeast winds 5 to 10 miles per hour. Chance of rain 30%. Monday, partly sunny. A chance of showers and a slight chance of thunderstorms in the afternoon. Highs in the lower 70s. Chance of rain 40%. Monday night, mostly cloudy with showers and a chance of thunderstorms in the evening. Then partly cloudy with a chance of showers after midnight. Lows around 50. Tuesday, mostly sunny with a chance of showers. A chance of thunderstorms in the afternoon. Highs in the upper 60s. Chance of rain 40%. Tuesday night, mostly clear. Lows in the upper 40s. Wednesday, mostly sunny. Highs in the lower 70s. Wednesday night, partly cloudy. Lows in the upper 40s. Thursday, mostly sunny. Highs in the mid-70s. Thursday night, increasing clouds. A slight chance of showers and thunderstorms. Lows in the lower 50s. Chance of rain 20%. Friday, partly sunny with a chance of showers. A slight chance of thunderstorms in the afternoon. Highs in the upper 70s. Chance of rain 30%. For Western Lake Sakakawea, west of tonight, north winds around 10 miles per hour in the evening becoming light.

highs in the mid-70s. Here are the weather conditions at 10 p.m. Central Daylight Time. Bismarck, clear. Temperature 63 degrees. Relative humidity 54%. Wind northwest at 7 miles an hour. Pressure 30.04 inches and rising. Mendham, clear. 59 degrees. Relative humidity 72%. Wind northwest at 6 miles an hour. Haze was reported. 54 degrees. Relative humidity 76%. Harvey, partly cloudy. 57 degrees. Relative humidity 82%. Wind northwest at 8 miles an hour. Minot, clear. 55 degrees. Relative humidity 74%. Wind northwest at 7 miles an hour. Dickinson, partly cloudy. 58 degrees. Relative humidity 53%. Wind north at 7 miles an hour. Elsewhere around North Dakota, it was 53 at Garrison. At Williston, it was clear, with a temperature of 60. At Grand Forks, it was partly cloudy, with a temperature of 56. It was mostly cloudy, with a temperature of 60 at Jamestown, 62 at Fargo, and 58 at Devil's Lake. In northern South Dakota, it was clear. It was 53 at Mobridge, and 60 at Aberdeen. In eastern Montana, skies ranged from partly cloudy to mostly cloudy. It was 63 at Miles City, 63 at Glenknife, and 58 at Sydney. Once again, at Bismarck, the temperature was 63 degrees under clear skies. The regional weather forecast from your National Weather Service office in Bismarck. Isolated showers and thunderstorms in northeast parts of the region this evening should diminish through the night. Lows tonight will mostly be in the 40s. Temperatures will remain near to below normal through the weekend, with highs in the 60s and 70s and lows in the 40s and 50s. Dry weather Saturday morning and afternoon will be followed by increased chances for showers and few thunderstorms across western and southern portions of the region Saturday night through Sunday. Here is the forecast for the Bismarck Mend and listening area. West of tonight, partly cloudy late in the evening and clearing. Lows in the mid-40s. Northwest winds around 5 miles per hour. Saturday, sunny. Highs in the mid-70s. Southeast winds around 10 miles per hour. Saturday night, mostly cloudy. A slight chance of lows in the lower 50s. East winds 10 to 15 miles per hour. Sunday, mostly cloudy. A slight chance of showers in the morning, then a chance of showers in the afternoon. Highs in the upper 60s. East winds 10 to 15 miles per hour with gusts up to 25 miles per hour. Chance of rain 40%. Sunday night, mostly cloudy. A chance of showers in the evening. Lows in the upper 40s. Southeast winds 5 to 10 miles per hour. Chance of rain 30%. Monday, partly sunny. A chance of showers and a slight chance of thunderstorms in the afternoon. Highs in the lower 70s. Chance of rain 40%. Monday night, mostly cloudy with showers and a chance of thunderstorms in the evening, then partly cloudy with a chance of showers after midnight. Lows around 50. Tuesday, mostly sunny with a chance of showers. A chance of thunderstorms in the afternoon. Highs in the upper 60s. Chance of rain 40%. Tuesday night, mostly clear. Lows in the upper 40s. Wednesday, mostly sunny. Highs in the lower 70s. Wednesday night, partly cloudy. Lows in the upper 40s. Thursday, mostly sunny. Highs in the mid-70s. Thursday night, increasing clouds. A slight chance of showers and thunderstorms. Lows in the lower 50s. Chance of rain 20%. Friday, partly sunny with a chance of showers. A slight chance of thunderstorms in the afternoon. Highs in the upper 70s. Chance of rain 30%. For Western Lake Sakakawea, rest of tonight, north winds around 10 miles per hour in the evening becoming light. Mostly clear. Lows in the mid-40s. Saturday, windy. Southeast winds 20 to 30 miles per hour. Sunny. Highs in the lower 70s. For Eastern Lake Sakakawea, rest of tonight, northwest winds around 10 miles per hour in the evening becoming light.
mostly clear. Lows in the lower 40s. Saturday, light winds becoming east 10 to 20 miles per hour in the late morning and afternoon. Sunny. Highs in the mid-70s. For northern Lake Oahe, rest of tonight, north winds around 10 miles per hour in the evening becoming light. Partly cloudy. Lows in the mid-40s. Saturday, light winds becoming southeast 10 to 15 miles per hour in the late morning and afternoon. Sunny. Highs in the mid-70s. Here are the weather conditions at 10 p.m. Central Daylight Time. Bismarck, clear. Temperature 63 degrees, relative humidity 54%. Wind northwest at 7 miles an hour. Pressure 30.04 inches and rising. Menden, clear. 59 degrees, relative humidity 72%. Wind northwest at 6 miles an hour. Haze was reported. 54 degrees, relative humidity 76%. Harvey, partly cloudy. 57 degrees, relative humidity 82%. Wind northwest at 8 miles an hour. Minot, clear. 55 degrees, relative humidity 74%. Wind northwest at 7 miles an hour. Dickinson, partly cloudy. 58 degrees, relative humidity 53%. Wind north at 7 miles an hour. Elsewhere around North Dakota, it was 53 at Garrison. At Williston, it was clear, with a temperature of 60. At Grand Forks, it was partly cloudy, with a temperature of 56. It was mostly cloudy, with a temperature of 60 at Jamestown, 62 at Fargo, and 58 at Devil's Lake. In northern South Dakota, it was clear. It was 53 at Mobridge, and 60 at Aberdeen. In eastern Montana, skies ranged from partly cloudy to mostly cloudy. It was 63 at Miles City, 63 at Glendive, and 58 at Sydney. Once again, at Bismarck, the temperature was 63 degrees under clear skies. The regional weather forecast from your National Weather Service office in Bismarck. Isolated showers and thunderstorms in northeast parts of the region this evening should diminish through the night. Lows tonight will mostly be in the 40s. Temperatures will remain near to below normal through the weekend, with highs in the 60s and 70s and lows in the 40s and 50s. Dry weather Saturday morning and afternoon will be followed by increased chances for showers and few thunderstorms across western and southern portions of the region Saturday night through Sunday. Here is the forecast for the Bismarck, Minden listening area. Rest of tonight, partly cloudy late in the evening then clearing. Lows in the mid-40s. Northwest winds around 5 miles per hour. Saturday, sunny. Highs in the mid-70s. Southeast winds around 10 miles per hour. Saturday night, mostly cloudy. A slight chance of lows in the lower 50s. East winds 10 to 15 miles per hour. Sunday, mostly cloudy. A slight chance of showers in the morning, then a chance of showers in the afternoon. Highs in the upper 60s. East winds 10 to 15 miles per hour with gusts up to 25 miles per hour. Chance of rain 40%. Sunday night, mostly cloudy. A chance of showers in the evening. Lows in the upper 40s. Southeast winds 5 to 10 miles per hour. Chance of rain 30%. Monday, partly sunny. A chance of showers and a slight chance of thunderstorms in the afternoon. Highs in the lower 70s. Chance of rain 40%. Monday night, mostly cloudy with showers and a chance of thunderstorms in the evening, then partly cloudy with a chance of showers after midnight. Lows around 50. Tuesday, mostly sunny with a chance of showers. A chance of thunderstorms in the afternoon. Highs in the upper 60s. Chance of rain 40%. Tuesday night, mostly clear. Lows in the upper 40s. Wednesday, mostly sunny. Highs in the lower 70s. Wednesday night, partly cloudy. Lows in the upper 40s. Thursday, mostly sunny. Highs in the mid-70s. Thursday night, increasing clouds. A slight chance of showers and thunderstorms. Lows in the lower 50s. Chance of rain 20%. Friday, partly sunny with a chance of showers. A slight chance of thunderstorms in the afternoon.
highs in the upper

70s. Chance of rain 30%. For western Lakes Aconcagua, rest of tonight, north winds around 10 miles per hour, in the evening becoming light. Mostly clear. Lows in the mid-40s. Saturday, windy. Southeast winds 20 to 30 miles per hour. Sunny. Highs in the lower 70s. For eastern Lakes Aconcagua, rest of tonight, northwest winds around 10 miles per hour, in the evening becoming light. Mostly clear. Lows in the lower 40s. Saturday, light winds becoming east 10 to 20 miles per hour in the late morning and afternoon. Sunny. Highs in the mid-70s. For northern Lake Oahe, rest of tonight, north winds around 10 miles per hour in the evening becoming light. Partly cloudy. Lows in the mid-40s. Saturday, light winds becoming southeast 10 to 15 miles per hour in the late morning and afternoon. Sunny. Highs in the mid-70s. Here are the weather conditions at 10 p.m. Central Daylight Time. Bismarck, clear. Temperature 63 degrees, relative humidity 54%. Wind northwest at 7 miles an hour. Pressure 30.04 inches and rising. Mendham, clear. 59 degrees, relative humidity 72%. Wind northwest at 6 miles an hour. Hazen, haze was reported. 54 degrees, relative humidity 76%. Harvey, partly cloudy. 57 degrees, relative humidity 82%. Wind northwest at 8 miles an hour. Minot, clear. 55 degrees, relative humidity 74%. Wind northwest at 7 miles an hour. Dickinson, partly cloudy. 58 degrees, relative humidity 53%. Wind north at 7 miles an hour. Elsewhere around North Dakota, it was 53 at Garrison. At Williston, it was clear, with a temperature of 60. At Grand Forks, it was partly cloudy, with a temperature of 56. It was mostly cloudy, with a temperature of 60 at Jamestown, 62 at Fargo, and 58 at Devil's Lake. In northern South Dakota, it was clear. It was 53 at Mobridge, and 60 at Aberdeen. In eastern Montana, skies ranged from partly cloudy to mostly cloudy. It was 63 at Miles City, 63 at Glendive, and 58 at Sydney. Once again, at Bismarck, the temperature was 63 degrees under clear skies. The regional weather forecast from your National Weather Service office in Bismarck. Isolated showers and thunderstorms in northeast parts of the region this evening should diminish through the night. Lows tonight will mostly be in the 40s. Temperatures will remain near to below normal through the weekend, with highs in the 60s and 70s and lows in the 40s and 50s. Dry weather Saturday morning and afternoon will be followed by increased chances for showers and few thunderstorms across western and southern portions of the region Saturday night through Sunday. Here is the forecast for the Bismarck Minden listening area. Rest of tonight, partly cloudy late in the evening then clearing. Lows in the mid-40s. Northwest winds around 5 miles per hour. Saturday, sunny. Highs in the mid-70s. Southeast winds around 10 miles per hour. Saturday night, mostly cloudy. A slight chance of. Lows in the lower 50s. East winds 10 to 15 miles per hour. Sunday, mostly cloudy. A slight chance of showers in the morning, then a chance of showers in the afternoon. Highs in the upper 60s. East winds 10 to 15 miles per hour with gusts up to 25 miles per hour. Chance of rain 40%. Sunday night, mostly cloudy. A chance of showers in the evening. Lows in the upper 40s. Southeast winds 5 to 10 miles per hour. Chance of rain 30%. Monday, partly sunny. A chance of showers and a slight chance of thunderstorms in the afternoon. Highs in the lower 70s. Chance of rain 40%. Monday night, mostly cloudy with showers and a chance of thunderstorms in the evening, then partly cloudy with a chance of showers after midnight. Lows around 50. Tuesday, mostly sunny with a chance of showers. A chance of thunderstorms in the afternoon. Highs in the upper 60s. Chance of rain 40%. Tuesday night, mostly clear. Lows in the upper 40s. Wednesday,

Mostly sunny. Highs in the lower 70s. Wednesday night, partly cloudy. Lows in the upper 40s. Thursday, mostly sunny. Highs in the mid-70s. Thursday night, increasing clouds. A slight chance of showers and thunderstorms. Lows in the lower 50s. Chance of rain 20%. Friday, partly sunny with a chance of showers. A slight chance of thunderstorms in the afternoon. Highs in the upper 70s. Chance of rain 30%. For Western Lake Sakakawea, rest of tonight, north winds around 10 miles per hour in the evening becoming light. Mostly clear. Lows in the mid-40s. Saturday, windy. Southeast winds 20 to 30 miles per hour. Sunny. Highs in the lower 70s. For Eastern Lake Sakakawea, rest of tonight, northwest winds around 10 miles per hour in the evening becoming light. Mostly clear. Lows in the lower 40s. Saturday, light winds becoming east 10 to 20 miles per hour in the late morning and afternoon. Sunny. Highs in the mid-70s. For Northern Lake Orahi, rest of tonight, north winds around 10 miles per hour in the evening becoming light. Partly cloudy. Lows in the mid-40s. Saturday, light winds becoming southeast 10 to 15 miles per hour in the late morning and afternoon. Sunny. Highs in the mid-70s. Here are the weather conditions at 10 p.m. Central Daylight Time. Bismarck, clear. Temperature 63 degrees, relative humidity 54%. Wind northwest at 7 miles an hour. Pressure 30.04 inches and rising. Mendon, clear. 59 degrees, relative humidity 72%. Wind northwest at 6 miles an hour. Hazen, haze was reported. 54 degrees, relative humidity 76%. Harvey, partly cloudy. 57 degrees, relative humidity 82%. Wind northwest at 8 miles an hour. Minot, clear. 55 degrees, relative humidity 74%. Wind northwest at 7 miles an hour. Dickinson, partly cloudy. 58 degrees, relative humidity 53%. Wind north at 7 miles an hour. Elsewhere around North Dakota, it was 53 at Garrison. At Williston, it was clear, with a temperature of 60. At Grand Forks, it was partly cloudy, with a temperature of 56. It was mostly cloudy, with a temperature of 60 at Jamestown, 62 at Fargo, and 58 at Devil's Lake. In northern South Dakota, it was clear. It was 53 at Mobridge, and 60 at Aberdeen. In eastern Montana, skies ranged from partly cloudy to mostly cloudy. It was 63 at Miles City, 63 at Glendive, and 58 at Sydney. Once again, at Bismarck, the temperature was 63 degrees under clear skies. 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Providing weather information 24 hours a day from your National Weather Service office in Bismarck. The regional weather forecast from your National Weather Service office in Bismarck. Isolated showers and thunderstorms in northeast parts of the region this evening should diminish through the night. Lows tonight will mostly be in the 40s. Temperatures will remain near to below normal through the weekend, with highs in the 60s and 70s and lows in the 40s and 50s. Dry weather Saturday morning and afternoon will be followed by increased chances for showers and few thunderstorms across western and southern portions of the region Saturday night through Sunday. Here is the forecast for the Bismarck-Mendon listening area. Rest of tonight, partly cloudy late in the evening then clearing. Lows in the mid-40s. Northwest winds around 5 miles per hour. Saturday, sunny. Highs in the mid-70s. Southeast winds around 10 miles per hour. Saturday night, mostly cloudy. A slight chance of. Lows in the lower 50s. East winds 10 to 15 miles per hour. Sunday, mostly cloudy. A slight chance of showers in the morning, then a chance of showers in the afternoon. Highs in the upper 60s. East winds 10 to 15 miles per hour with gusts up to 25 miles per hour. Chance of rain 40%. Sunday night, mostly cloudy.
a chance of showers.

in the evening. Lows in the upper 40s. Southeast winds 5 to 10 miles per hour. Chance of rain 30%. Monday, partly sunny. A chance of showers and a slight chance of thunderstorms in the afternoon. Highs in the lower 70s. Chance of rain 40%. Monday night, mostly cloudy with showers and a chance of thunderstorms in the evening, then partly cloudy with a chance of showers after midnight. Lows around 50. Tuesday, mostly sunny with a chance of showers. A chance of thunderstorms in the afternoon. Highs in the upper 60s. Chance of rain 40%. Tuesday night, mostly clear. Lows in the upper 40s. Wednesday, mostly sunny. Highs in the lower 70s. Wednesday night, partly cloudy. Lows in the upper 40s. Thursday, mostly sunny. Highs in the mid-70s. Thursday night, increasing clouds. A slight chance of showers and thunderstorms. Lows in the lower 50s. Chance of rain 20%. Friday, partly sunny with a chance of showers. A slight chance of thunderstorms in the afternoon. Highs in the upper 70s. Chance of rain 30%. For Western Lake Sakakawea, rest of tonight, north winds around 10 miles per hour in the evening becoming light. Mostly clear. Lows in the mid-40s. Saturday, windy. Southeast winds 20 to 30 miles per hour. Sunny. Highs in the lower 70s. For Eastern Lake Sakakawea, rest of tonight, northwest winds around 10 miles per hour in the evening becoming light. Mostly clear. Lows in the lower 40s. Saturday, light winds becoming east 10 to 20 miles per hour in the late morning and afternoon. Sunny. Highs in the mid-70s. For Northern Lake Oahe, rest of tonight, north winds around 10 miles per hour in the evening becoming light. Partly cloudy. Lows in the mid-40s. Saturday, light winds becoming southeast 10 to 15 miles per hour in the late morning and afternoon. Sunny. Highs in the mid-70s. Here are the weather conditions at 11 p.m. Central Daylight Time. Bismarck, clear. Temperature 61 degrees, relative humidity 57%. Wind northwest at 7 miles an hour. Pressure 30.05 inches and rising. Mendon, clear. 55 degrees, relative humidity 82%. Wind northwest at 6 miles an hour. Hazen, clear. 48 degrees, relative humidity 93%. Harvey, clear. 55 degrees, relative humidity 88%. Minot, clear. 55 degrees, relative humidity 71%. Wind west at 7 miles an hour. Elsewhere around North Dakota, it was 49 at Garrison. At Williston, it was clear, with a temperature of 57. It was partly cloudy, with a temperature of 60 at Fargo, and 54 at Grand Forks. In northern South Dakota, it was clear. It was 51 at Mobridge, and 56 at Aberdeen. In eastern Montana, at Miles City, it was mostly cloudy, with a temperature of 63. Once again, at Bismarck, the temperature was 61 degrees under clear skies. The regional weather forecast from your National Weather Service office in Bismarck. Isolated showers and thunderstorms in northeast parts of the region this evening should diminish through the night. Lows tonight will mostly be in the 40s. Temperatures will remain near to below normal through the weekend, with highs in the 60s and 70s and lows in the 40s and 50s. Dry weather Saturday morning and afternoon will be followed by increased chances for showers and few thunderstorms across western and southern portions of the region Saturday night through Sunday. Here is the forecast for the Bismarck-Mendon listening area. Rest of tonight, partly cloudy late in the evening then clearing. Lows in the mid-40s. Northwest winds around 5 miles per hour. Saturday, sunny. Highs in the mid-70s. Southeast winds around 10 miles per hour. Saturday night, mostly cloudy. A slight chance of. Lows in the lower 50s. East winds 10 to 15 miles per hour. Sunday, mostly cloudy. A slight chance of showers in the morning, then a chance of showers in the afternoon. Highs in the upper 60s. East winds 10 to 15 miles per hour with gusts up to 25 miles per hour.
chance of rain 40%. Sunday night, mostly cloudy. A chance of showers in the evening. Lows in the upper 40s. Southeast winds 5 to 10 miles per hour. Chance of rain 30%. Monday, partly sunny. A chance of showers and a slight chance of thunderstorms in the afternoon. Highs in the lower 70s. Chance of rain 40%. Monday night, mostly cloudy with showers and a chance of thunderstorms in the evening, then partly cloudy with a chance of showers after midnight. Lows around 50. Tuesday, mostly sunny with a chance of showers. A chance of thunderstorms in the afternoon. Highs in the upper 60s. Chance of rain 40%. Tuesday night, mostly clear. Lows in the upper 40s. Wednesday, mostly sunny. Highs in the lower 70s. Wednesday night, partly cloudy. Lows in the upper 40s. Thursday, mostly sunny. Highs in the mid-70s. Thursday night, increasing clouds. A slight chance of showers and thunderstorms. Lows in the lower 50s. Chance of rain 20%. Friday, partly sunny with a chance of showers. A slight chance of thunderstorms in the afternoon. Highs in the upper 70s. Chance of rain 30%. For Western Lake Sakakawea, rest of tonight, north winds around 10 miles per hour in the evening becoming light. Mostly clear. Lows in the mid-40s. Saturday, windy. Southeast winds 20 to 30 miles per hour. Sunny. Highs in the lower 70s. For Eastern Lake Sakakawea, rest of tonight, northwest winds around 10 miles per hour in the evening becoming light. Mostly clear. Lows in the lower 40s. Saturday, light winds becoming east 10 to 20 miles per hour in the late morning and afternoon. Sunny. Highs in the mid-70s. For Northern Lake Oahe, rest of tonight, north winds around 10 miles per hour in the evening becoming light. Partly cloudy. Lows in the mid-40s. Saturday, light winds becoming southeast 10 to 15 miles per hour in the late morning and afternoon. Sunny. Highs in the mid-70s. Here are the weather conditions at 11 p.m. Central Daylight Time. Bismarck, clear. Temperature 61 degrees, relative humidity 57%. Wind northwest at 7 miles an hour. Pressure 30.05 inches and rising. Mendon, clear. 55 degrees, relative humidity 82%. Wind northwest at 6 miles an hour. Hazen, clear. 48 degrees, relative humidity 93%. Harvey, clear. 55 degrees, relative humidity 88%. Minot, clear. 55 degrees, relative humidity 71%. Wind west at 7 miles an hour. Elsewhere around North Dakota, it was 49 at Garrison. At Williston, it was clear, with a temperature of 57. It was partly cloudy, with a temperature of 60 at Fargo, and 54 at Grand Forks. In northern South Dakota, it was clear. It was 51 at Mobridge, and 56 at Aberdeen. In eastern Montana, at Miles City, it was mostly cloudy, with a temperature of 63. Once again, at Bismarck, the temperature was 61 degrees under clear skies. The regional weather forecast from your National Weather Service office in Bismarck. Isolated showers and thunderstorms in northeast parts of the region this evening should diminish through the night. Lows tonight will mostly be in the 40s. Temperatures will remain near to below normal through the weekend, with highs in the 60s and 70s and lows in the 40s and 50s. Dry weather Saturday morning and afternoon will be followed by increased chances for showers and few thunderstorms across western and southern portions of the region Saturday night through Sunday. Here is the forecast for the Bismarck-Mendon listening area. Rest of tonight, partly cloudy late in the evening then clearing. Lows in the mid-40s. Northwest winds around 5 miles per hour. Saturday, sunny. Highs in the mid-70s. Southeast winds around 10 miles per hour. Saturday night, mostly cloudy. A slight chance of lows in the lower 50s. East winds 10 to 15 miles per hour. Sunday, mostly cloudy. A slight chance of showers in the morning, then a chance of showers in the afternoon.

is in the upper 60s. East winds 10 to 15 miles per hour with gusts up to 25 miles per hour. Chance of rain 40%. Sunday night, mostly cloudy. A chance of showers in the evening. Lows in the upper 40s. Southeast winds 5 to 10 miles per hour. Chance of rain 30%. Monday, partly sunny. A chance of showers and a slight chance of thunderstorms in the afternoon. Highs in the lower 70s. Chance of rain 40%. Monday night, mostly cloudy with showers and a chance of thunderstorms in the evening, then partly cloudy with a chance of showers after midnight. Lows around 50. Tuesday, mostly sunny with a chance of showers. A chance of thunderstorms in the afternoon. Highs in the upper 60s. Chance of rain 40%. Tuesday night, mostly clear. Lows in the upper 40s. Wednesday, mostly sunny. Highs in the lower 70s. Wednesday night, partly cloudy. Lows in the upper 40s. Thursday, mostly sunny. Highs in the mid-70s. Thursday night, increasing clouds. A slight chance of showers and thunderstorms. Lows in the lower 50s. Chance of rain 20%. Friday, partly sunny with a chance of showers. A slight chance of thunderstorms in the afternoon. Highs in the upper 70s. Chance of rain 30%. For Western Lake Sakakawea, rest of tonight, north winds around 10 miles per hour in the evening becoming light. Mostly clear. Lows in the mid-40s. Saturday, windy. Southeast winds 20 to 30 miles per hour. Sunny. Highs in the lower 70s. For Eastern Lake Sakakawea, rest of tonight, northwest winds around 10 miles per hour in the evening becoming light. Mostly clear. Lows in the lower 40s. Saturday, light winds becoming east 10 to 20 miles per hour in the late morning and afternoon. Sunny. Highs in the mid-70s. For Northern Lake Orahi, rest of tonight, north winds around 10 miles per hour in the evening becoming light. Partly cloudy. Lows in the mid-40s. Saturday, light winds becoming southeast 10 to 15 miles per hour in the late morning and afternoon. Sunny. Highs in the mid-70s. Here are the weather conditions at 11 p.m. Central Daylight Time. Bismarck, clear. Temperature 61 degrees, relative humidity 57%. Wind northwest at 7 miles an hour. Pressure 30.05 inches and rising. Mendon, clear. 55 degrees, relative humidity 82%. Wind northwest at 6 miles an hour. Hazen, clear. 48 degrees, relative humidity 93%. Harvey, clear. 55 degrees, relative humidity 88%. Minot, clear. 55 degrees, relative humidity 71%. Wind west at 7 miles an hour. Dickinson, partly cloudy. 55 degrees, relative humidity 63%. Elsewhere around North Dakota, it was 49 at Garrison. It was clear, with a temperature of 57 at Williston and 54 at Devil's Lake. It was partly cloudy, with a temperature of 57 at Jamestown, 60 at Fargo, and 54 at Grand Forks. In northern South Dakota, skies ranged from clear to partly cloudy. It was 51 at Mobridge and 56 at Aberdeen. In eastern Montana, skies ranged from partly cloudy to mostly cloudy. It was 63 at Miles City, 60 at Glendive, and 54 at Sydney. Once again, at Bismarck, the temperature was 61 degrees under clear skies. The regional weather forecast from your National Weather Service office in Bismarck. Isolated showers and thunderstorms in northeast parts of the region this evening should diminish through the night. Lows tonight will mostly be in the 40s. Temperatures will remain near to below normal through the weekend, with highs in the 60s and 70s and lows in the 40s and 50s. Dry weather Saturday morning and afternoon will be followed by increased chances for showers and few thunderstorms across western and southern portions of the region Saturday night through Sunday. Here is the forecast for the Bismarck-Mendon listening area. Rest of tonight, partly cloudy late in the evening then clearing. Lows in the mid-40s. Northwest winds around 5 miles per hour. Saturday, sunny. Highs in the

Monday, partly sunny. A chance of showers and a slight chance of thunderstorms in the afternoon. Highs in the lower 70s. Chance of rain 40%. Monday night, mostly cloudy with showers and a chance of thunderstorms in the evening, then partly cloudy with a chance of showers after midnight. Lows around 50. Tuesday, mostly sunny with a chance of showers. A chance of thunderstorms in the afternoon. Highs in the upper 60s. Chance of rain 40%. Tuesday night, mostly clear. Lows in the upper 40s. Wednesday, mostly sunny. Highs in the lower 70s. Wednesday night, partly cloudy. Lows in the upper 40s. Thursday, mostly sunny. Highs in the mid 70s. Thursday night, increasing clouds. A slight chance of showers and thunderstorms. Lows in the lower 50s. Chance of rain 20%. Friday, partly sunny with a chance of showers. A slight chance of thunderstorms in the afternoon. Highs in the upper 70s. Chance of rain 30%. For Western Lake Sakakawea, rest of tonight, north winds around 10 miles per hour in the evening becoming light. Mostly clear. Lows in the mid-40s. Saturday, windy. Southeast winds 20 to 30 miles per hour. Sunny. Highs in the lower 70s. For Eastern Lake Sakakawea, rest of tonight, northwest winds around 10 miles per hour in the evening becoming light. Mostly clear. Lows in the lower 40s. Saturday, light winds becoming east 10 to 20 miles per hour in the late morning and afternoon. Sunny. Highs in the mid-70s. For Northern Lake Orahi, rest of tonight, north winds around 10 miles per hour in the evening becoming light. Partly cloudy. Lows in the mid-40s. Saturday, light winds becoming southeast 10 to 15 miles per hour in the late morning and afternoon. Sunny. Highs in the mid-70s. Here are the weather conditions at 11 p.m. Central Daylight Time. Bismarck, clear. Temperature 61 degrees, relative humidity 57%. Wind northwest at 7 miles an hour. Pressure 30.05 inches and rising. Mendham, clear. 55 degrees, relative humidity 82%. Wind northwest at 6 miles an hour. Hazen, clear. 48 degrees, relative humidity 93%. Harvey, clear. 55 degrees, relative humidity 88%. Minot, clear. 55 degrees, relative humidity 71%. Wind west at 7 miles an hour. Dickinson, partly cloudy. 55 degrees, relative humidity 63%. Elsewhere around North Dakota, it was 49 at Garrison. It was clear, with a temperature of 57 at Williston and 54 at Devil's Lake. It was partly cloudy, with a temperature of 57 at Jamestown, 60 at Fargo, and 54 at Grand Forks. In northern South Dakota, skies ranged from clear to partly cloudy. It was 51 at Mobridge, and 56 at Aberdeen. In eastern Montana, skies ranged from partly cloudy to mostly cloudy. It was 63 at Miles City, 60 at Glendive, and 54 at Sydney. Once again, at Bismarck, the temperature was 61 degrees under clear skies. The regional weather forecast from your National Weather Service office in Bismarck. Isolated showers and thunderstorms in northeast parts of the region this evening should diminish through the night. Lows tonight will mostly be in the 40s. Temperatures will remain near to below normal through the weekend, with highs in the 60s and 70s and lows in the 40s and 50s. Dry weather Saturday morning and afternoon will be followed by increased chances for showers and few thunderstorms across western and southern portions of the region Saturday night through Sunday. Here is the forecast for the Bismarck-Mendham listening area. Rest of tonight, partly cloudy late in the evening then clearing. Lows in the mid-40s. Northwest winds around 5 miles per hour. Saturday, sunny. Highs in the mid-70s. Southeast winds around 10 miles per hour. Saturday night, mostly cloudy. A slight chance of lows in the lower 50s. East winds 10 to 15 miles per hour. Sunday, mostly cloudy. A slight chance of showers in the morning, then a chance of showers in the afternoon.

is in the upper 60s. East winds 10 to 15 miles per hour with gusts up to 25 miles per hour. Chance of rain 40%. Sunday night, mostly cloudy. A chance of showers in the evening. Lows in the upper 40s. Southeast winds 5 to 10 miles per hour. Chance of rain 30%. Monday, partly sunny. A chance of showers and a slight chance of thunderstorms in the afternoon. Highs in the lower 70s. Chance of rain 40%. Monday night, mostly cloudy with showers and a chance of thunderstorms in the evening, then partly cloudy with a chance of showers after midnight. Lows around 50. Tuesday, mostly sunny with a chance of showers. A chance of thunderstorms in the afternoon. Highs in the upper 60s. Chance of rain 40%. Tuesday night, mostly clear. Lows in the upper 40s. Wednesday, mostly sunny. Highs in the lower 70s. Wednesday night, partly cloudy. Lows in the upper 40s. Thursday, mostly sunny. Highs in the mid-70s. Thursday night, increasing clouds. A slight chance of showers and thunderstorms. Lows in the lower 50s. Chance of rain 20%. Friday, partly sunny with a chance of showers. A slight chance of thunderstorms in the afternoon. Highs in the upper 70s. Chance of rain 30%. For Western Lake Sakakawea, rest of tonight, north winds around 10 miles per hour in the evening becoming light. Mostly clear. Lows in the mid-40s. Saturday, windy. Southeast winds 20 to 30 miles per hour. Sunny. Highs in the lower 70s. For Eastern Lake Sakakawea, rest of tonight, northwest winds around 10 miles per hour in the evening becoming light. Mostly clear. Lows in the lower 40s. Saturday, light winds becoming east 10 to 20 miles per hour in the late morning and afternoon. Sunny. Highs in the mid-70s. For Northern Lake Orahi, rest of tonight, north winds around 10 miles per hour in the evening becoming light. Partly cloudy. Lows in the mid-40s. Saturday, light winds becoming southeast 10 to 15 miles per hour in the late morning and afternoon. Sunny. Highs in the mid-70s. Here are the weather conditions at 11 p.m. Central Daylight Time. Bismarck, clear. Temperature 61 degrees, relative humidity 57%. Wind northwest at 7 miles an hour. Pressure 30.05 inches and rising. Mendham, clear. 55 degrees, relative humidity 82%. Wind northwest at 6 miles an hour. Hazen, clear. 48 degrees, relative humidity 93%. Harvey, clear. 55 degrees, relative humidity 88%. Minot, clear. 55 degrees, relative humidity 71%. Wind west at 7 miles an hour. Dickinson, partly cloudy. 55 degrees, relative humidity 63%. Elsewhere around North Dakota, it was 49 at Garrison. It was clear, with a temperature of 57 at Williston and 54 at Devil's Lake. It was partly cloudy, with a temperature of 57 at Jamestown, 60 at Fargo, and 54 at Grand Forks. In northern South Dakota, skies ranged from clear to partly cloudy. It was 51 at Mobridge, and 56 at Aberdeen. In eastern Montana, skies ranged from partly cloudy to mostly cloudy. It was 63 at Miles City, 60 at Glendive, and 54 at Sydney. Once again, at Bismarck, the temperature was 61 degrees under clear skies. The regional weather forecast from your National Weather Service office in Bismarck. Isolated showers and thunderstorms in northeast parts of the region this evening should diminish through the night. Lows tonight will mostly be in the 40s. Temperatures will remain near to below normal through the weekend, with highs in the 60s and 70s and lows in the 40s and 50s. Dry weather Saturday morning and afternoon will be followed by increased chances for showers and few thunderstorms across western and southern portions of the region Saturday night through Sunday. Here is the forecast for the Bismarck-Mendham listening area. Rest of tonight, partly cloudy late in the evening then clearing. Lows in the mid-40s. Northwest winds around 5 miles per hour. Saturday, sunny. Highs in the

70s. Southeast winds around 10 miles per hour. Saturday night, mostly cloudy. A slight chance of lows in the lower 50s. East winds 10 to 15 miles per hour. Sunday, mostly cloudy. A slight chance of showers in the morning, then a chance of showers in the afternoon. Highs in the upper 60s. East winds 10 to 15 miles per hour with gusts up to 25 miles per hour. Chance of rain 40%. Sunday night, mostly cloudy. A chance of showers in the evening. Lows in the upper 40s. Southeast winds 5 to 10 miles per hour. Chance of rain 30%. Monday, partly sunny. A chance of showers and a slight chance of thunderstorms in the afternoon. Highs in the lower 70s. Chance of rain 40%. Monday night, mostly cloudy with showers and a chance of thunderstorms in the evening, then partly cloudy with a chance of showers after midnight. Lows around 50. Tuesday, mostly sunny with a chance of showers. A chance of thunderstorms in the afternoon. Highs in the upper 60s. Chance of rain 40%. Tuesday night, mostly clear. Lows in the upper 40s. Wednesday, mostly sunny. Highs in the lower 70s. Wednesday night, partly cloudy. Lows in the upper 40s. Thursday, mostly sunny. Highs in the mid-70s. Thursday night, increasing clouds. A slight chance of showers and thunderstorms. Lows in the lower 50s. Chance of rain 20%. Friday, partly sunny with a chance of showers. A slight chance of thunderstorms in the afternoon. Highs in the upper 70s. Chance of rain 30%. For Western Lake Sakakawea, rest of tonight, north winds around 10 miles per hour in the evening becoming light. Mostly clear. Lows in the mid-40s. Saturday, windy. Southeast winds 20 to 30 miles per hour. Sunny. Highs in the lower 70s. For Eastern Lake Sakakawea, rest of tonight, northwest winds around 10 miles per hour in the evening becoming light. Mostly clear. Lows in the lower 40s. Saturday, light winds becoming east 10 to 20 miles per hour in the late morning and afternoon. Sunny. Highs in the mid-70s. For Northern Lake Orahi, rest of tonight, north winds around 10 miles per hour in the evening becoming light. Partly cloudy. Lows in the mid-40s. Saturday, light winds becoming southeast 10 to 15 miles per hour in the late morning and afternoon. Sunny. Highs in the mid-70s. 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Providing weather information 24 hours a day from your National Weather Service office in Bismarck. Here are the weather conditions at 11 p.m. Central Daylight Time. Bismarck, clear. Temperature 61 degrees, relative humidity 57%. Wind northwest at 7 miles an hour. Pressure 30.05 inches and rising. Mendham, clear. 55 degrees, relative humidity 82%. Wind northwest at 6 miles an hour. Hazen, clear. 48 degrees, relative humidity 93%. Harvey, clear. 55 degrees, relative humidity 88%. Minot, clear. 55 degrees, relative humidity 71%. Wind west at 7 miles an hour. Dickinson, partly cloudy. 55 degrees, relative humidity 63%. Elsewhere around North Dakota, it was 49 at Garrison. It was clear, with a temperature of 57 at Williston and 54 at Devil's Lake. It was partly cloudy, with a temperature of 57 at Jamestown, 60 at Fargo, and 54 at Grand Forks. In northern South Dakota, skies ranged from clear to partly cloudy. It was 51 at Mobridge and 56 at Aberdeen. In eastern Montana, skies ranged from partly cloudy to mostly cloudy. It was 63 at Miles City, 60 at Glendive, and 54 at Sydney. Once again, at Bismarck, the temperature was 61 degrees under clear skies. The regional weather forecast from your National Weather Service office in Bismarck. Isolated showers and thunderstorms in northeast parts of the region this evening should diminish through the night.

Lows tonight will mostly be in the 40s. Temperatures will remain near to below normal through the weekend, with highs in the 60s and 70s and lows in the 40s and 50s. Dry weather Saturday morning and afternoon will be followed by increased chances for showers and few thunderstorms across western and southern portions of the region Saturday night through Sunday. Here is the forecast for the Bismarck Minden listening area. Rest of tonight, partly cloudy late in thunderstorms across western and southern portions of the region Saturday night through Sunday. Here is the forecast for the Bismarck Minden listening area. Rest of tonight, partly cloudy late in the evening then clearing. Lows in the mid-40s. Northwest winds around 5 miles per hour. Saturday, sunny. Highs in the mid-70s. Southeast winds around 10 miles per hour. Saturday night, mostly cloudy. A slight chance of lows in the lower 50s. East winds 10 to 15 miles per hour. Sunday, mostly cloudy. A slight chance of showers in the morning, then a chance of showers in the afternoon. Highs in the upper 60s. East winds 10 to 15 miles per hour with gusts up to 25 miles per hour. Chance of rain 40%. Sunday night, mostly cloudy. A chance of showers in the evening. Lows in the upper 40s. Southeast winds 5 to 10 miles per hour. Chance of rain 30%. Monday, partly sunny. A chance of showers and a slight chance of thunderstorms in the afternoon. Highs in the lower 70s. Chance of rain 40%. Monday night, mostly cloudy with showers and a chance of thunderstorms in the evening, then partly cloudy with a chance of showers after midnight. Lows around 50. Tuesday, mostly sunny with a chance of showers. A chance of thunderstorms in the afternoon. Highs in the upper 60s. Chance of rain 40%. Tuesday night, mostly clear. Lows in the upper 40s. Wednesday, mostly sunny. Highs in the lower 70s. Wednesday night, partly cloudy. Lows in the upper 40s. Thursday, mostly sunny. Highs in the mid-70s. Thursday night, increasing clouds. A slight chance of showers and thunderstorms. Lows in the lower 50s. Chance of rain 20%. Friday, partly sunny with a chance of showers. A slight chance of thunderstorms in the afternoon. Highs in the upper 70s. Chance of rain 30%. For Western Lake Sakakawea, rest of tonight, north winds around 10 miles per hour in the evening becoming light. Mostly clear. Lows in the mid-40s. Saturday, windy. Southeast winds 20 to 30 miles per hour. Sunny. Highs in the lower 70s. For Eastern Lake Sakakawea, rest of tonight, northwest winds around 10 miles per hour in the evening becoming light. Mostly clear. Lows in the lower 40s. Saturday, light winds becoming east 10 to 20 miles per hour in the late morning and afternoon. Sunny. Highs in the mid-70s. For Northern Lake Orahi, rest of tonight, north winds around 10 miles per hour in the evening becoming light. Partly cloudy. Lows in the mid-40s. Saturday, light winds becoming southeast 10 to 15 miles per hour in the late morning and afternoon. Sunny. Highs in the mid-70s. Here are the weather conditions at 11 p.m. Central Daylight Time. Bismarck, clear. Temperature 61 degrees, relative humidity 57%. Wind northwest at 7 miles an hour. Pressure 30.05 inches and rising. Minden, clear. 55 degrees, relative humidity 82%. Wind northwest at 6 miles an hour. Hazen, clear. 48 degrees, relative humidity 93%. Harvey, clear. 55 degrees, relative humidity 88%. Minot, clear. 55 degrees, relative humidity 71%. Wind west at 7 miles an hour. Dickinson, partly cloudy. 55 degrees, relative humidity 63%. Elsewhere around North Dakota, it was 49 at Garrison. It was clear, with a temperature of 57 at Williston and 54 at Devil's Lake. It was partly cloudy, with a temperature of 57 at Jamestown, 60 at Fargo, and 54 at Grand Forks. In northern South Dakota,

skies ranged from clear to partly cloudy. It was 51 at Mobridge and 56 at Aberdeen. In eastern Montana, skies ranged from partly cloudy to mostly cloudy. It was 63 at Miles City, 60 at Glendive, and 54 at Sydney. Once again, at Bismarck, the temperature was 61 degrees under clear skies. The regional weather forecast from your National Weather Service office in Bismarck. Isolated showers and thunderstorms in northeast parts of the region this evening should diminish through the night. Lows tonight will mostly be in the 40s. Temperatures will remain near to below normal through the weekend, with highs in the 60s and 70s and lows in the 40s and 50s. Dry weather Saturday morning and afternoon will be followed by increased chances for showers and few thunderstorms across western and southern portions of the region Saturday night through Sunday. Here is the forecast for the Bismarck, Minden listening area. Rest of tonight, partly cloudy late in the evening then clearing. Lows in the mid-40s. Northwest winds around 5 miles per hour. Saturday, sunny. Highs in the mid-70s. Southeast winds around 10 miles per hour. Saturday night, mostly cloudy. A slight chance of lows in the lower 50s. East winds 10 to 15 miles per hour. Sunday, mostly cloudy. A slight chance of showers in the morning, then a chance of showers in the afternoon. Highs in the upper 60s. East winds 10 to 15 miles per hour with gusts up to 25 miles per hour. Chance of rain 40%. Sunday night, mostly cloudy. A chance of showers in the evening. Lows in the upper 40s. Southeast winds 5 to 10 miles per hour. Chance of rain 30%. Monday, partly sunny. A chance of showers and a slight chance of thunderstorms in the afternoon. Highs in the lower 70s. Chance of rain 40%. Monday night, mostly cloudy with showers and a chance of thunderstorms in the evening, then partly cloudy with a chance of showers after midnight. Lows around 50. Tuesday, mostly sunny with a chance of showers. A chance of thunderstorms in the afternoon. Highs in the upper 60s. Chance of rain 40%. Tuesday night, mostly clear. Lows in the upper 40s. Wednesday, mostly sunny. Highs in the lower 70s. Wednesday night, partly cloudy. Lows in the upper 40s. Thursday, mostly sunny. Highs in the mid-70s. Thursday night, increasing clouds. A slight chance of showers and thunderstorms. Lows in the lower 50s. Chance of rain 20%. Friday, partly sunny with a chance of showers. A slight chance of thunderstorms in the afternoon. Highs in the upper 70s. Chance of rain 30%. For Western Lake Sakakawea, rest of tonight, north winds around 10 miles per hour in the evening becoming light. Mostly clear. Lows in the mid-40s. Saturday, windy. Southeast winds 20 to 30 miles per hour. Sunny. Highs in the lower 70s. For Eastern Lake Sakakawea, rest of tonight, northwest winds around 10 miles per hour in the evening becoming light. Mostly clear. Lows in the lower 40s. Saturday, light winds becoming east 10 to 20 miles per hour in the late morning and afternoon. Sunny. Highs in the mid-70s. For Northern Lake Oahe, rest of tonight, north winds around 10 miles per hour in the evening becoming light. Partly cloudy. Lows in the mid-40s. Saturday, light winds becoming southeast 10 to 15 miles per hour in the late morning and afternoon. Sunny. Highs in the mid-70s. Here are the weather conditions at 11 p.m. Central Daylight Time. Bismarck, clear. Temperature 61 degrees, relative humidity 57%. Wind northwest at 7 miles an hour. Pressure 30.05 inches and rising. Minden, clear. 55 degrees, relative humidity 82%. Wind northwest at 6 miles an hour. Hazen, clear. 48 degrees, relative humidity 93%. Harvey, clear. 55 degrees, relative humidity 88%. Minot, clear. 55 degrees, relative humidity 71%. Wind west at 7 miles an hour. Dickinson, partly cloudy. 55.

57 degrees, relative humidity 63%. Elsewhere around North Dakota, it was 49 at Garrison. It was clear, with a temperature of 57 at Williston and 54 at Devil's Lake. It was partly cloudy, with a temperature of 57 at Jamestown, 60 at Fargo, and 54 at Grand Forks. In northern South Dakota, skies ranged from clear to partly cloudy. It was 51 at Mobridge, and 56 at Aberdeen. In eastern Montana, skies ranged from partly cloudy to mostly cloudy. It was 63 at Miles City, 60 at Glendive, and 54 at Sydney. Once again, at Bismarck, the temperature was 61 degrees under clear skies. The regional weather forecast from your National Weather Service office in Bismarck. Isolated showers and thunderstorms in northeast parts of the region this evening should diminish through the night. Lows tonight will mostly be in the 40s. Temperatures will remain near to below normal through the weekend, with highs in the 60s and 70s and lows in the 40s and 50s. Dry weather Saturday morning and afternoon will be followed by increased chances for showers and few thunderstorms across western and southern portions of the region Saturday night through Sunday. Here is the forecast for the Bismarck, Minden listening area. Rest of tonight, partly cloudy late in the evening then clearing. Lows in the mid-40s. Northwest winds around 5 miles per hour. Saturday, sunny. Highs in the mid-70s. Southeast winds around 10 miles per hour. Saturday night, mostly cloudy. A slight chance of lows in the lower 50s. East winds 10 to 15 miles per hour. Sunday, mostly cloudy. A slight chance of showers in the morning, then a chance of showers in the afternoon. Highs in the upper 60s. East winds 10 to 15 miles per hour with gusts up to 25 miles per hour. Chance of rain 40%. Sunday night, mostly cloudy. A chance of showers in the evening. Lows in the upper 40s. Southeast winds 5 to 10 miles per hour. Chance of rain 30%. Monday, partly sunny. A chance of showers and a slight chance of thunderstorms in the afternoon. Highs in the lower 70s. Chance of rain 40%. Monday night, mostly cloudy with showers and a chance of thunderstorms in the evening, then partly cloudy with a chance of showers after midnight. Lows around 50. Tuesday, mostly sunny with a chance of showers. A chance of thunderstorms in the afternoon. Highs in the upper 60s. Chance of rain 40%. Tuesday night, mostly clear. Lows in the upper 40s. Wednesday, mostly sunny. Highs in the lower 70s. Wednesday night, partly cloudy. Lows in the upper 40s. Thursday, mostly sunny. Highs in the mid-70s. Thursday night, increasing clouds. A slight chance of showers and thunderstorms. Lows in the lower 50s. Chance of rain 20%. Friday, partly sunny with a chance of showers. A slight chance of thunderstorms in the afternoon. Highs in the upper 70s. Chance of rain 30%. For western Lake Sakakawea, rest of tonight, north winds around 10 miles per hour in the evening becoming light. Mostly clear. Lows in the mid-40s. Saturday, windy. Southeast winds 20 to 30 miles per hour. Sunny. Highs in the lower 70s. For eastern Lake Sakakawea, rest of tonight, northwest winds around 10 miles per hour in the evening becoming light. Mostly clear. Lows in the lower 40s. Saturday, light winds becoming east 10 to 20 miles per hour in the late morning and afternoon. Sunny. Highs in the mid-70s. For northern Lake Oahe, rest of tonight, north winds around 10 miles per hour in the evening becoming light. Partly cloudy. Lows in the mid-40s. Saturday, light winds becoming southeast 10 to 15 miles per hour in the late morning and afternoon. Sunny. Highs in the mid-70s. Here are the weather conditions at 11 p.m. Central Daylight Time. Bismarck, clear. Temperature 61 degrees, relative humidity 57%. Wind northwest at 7 miles an hour. Pressure 30.05 inches and rising. Minden, clear. 55 degrees, relative humidity 82%. Wind northwest at 6 miles an hour. Hazen, clear.
48 degrees, relative humidity 93%. Harvey, clear. 55 degrees, relative humidity 88%. Minot, clear. 55 degrees, relative humidity 71%. Wind west at 7 miles an hour. Dickinson, partly cloudy. 55 degrees, relative humidity 63%. Elsewhere around North Dakota, it was 49 at Garrison. It was clear, with a temperature of 57 at Williston and 54 at Devil's Lake. It was partly cloudy, with a temperature of 57 at Jamestown, 60 at Fargo, and 54 at Grand Forks. In northern South Dakota, skies ranged from clear to partly cloudy. It was 51 at Mobridge, and 56 at Aberdeen. In eastern Montana, skies ranged from partly cloudy to mostly cloudy. It was 63 at Miles City, 60 at Glendive, and 54 at Sydney. Once again, at Bismarck, the temperature was 61 degrees under clear skies. The regional weather forecast from your National Weather Service office in Bismarck. Isolated showers and thunderstorms in northeast parts of the region this evening should diminish through the night. Lows tonight will mostly be in the 40s. Temperatures will remain near to below normal through the weekend, with highs in the 60s and 70s and lows in the 40s and 50s. Dry weather Saturday morning and afternoon will be followed by increased chances for showers and few thunderstorms across western and southern portions of the region Saturday night through Sunday. Here is the forecast for the Bismarck, Minden listening area. Rest of tonight, partly cloudy late in the evening then clearing. Lows in the mid-40s. Northwest winds around 5 miles per hour. Saturday, sunny. Highs in the mid-70s. Southeast winds around 10 miles per hour. Saturday night, mostly cloudy. A slight chance of lows in the lower 50s. East winds 10 to 15 miles per hour. Sunday, mostly cloudy. A slight chance of showers in the morning, then a chance of showers in the afternoon. Highs in the upper 60s. East winds 10 to 15 miles per hour with gusts up to 25 miles per hour. Chance of rain 40%. Sunday night, mostly cloudy. A chance of showers in the evening. Lows in the upper 40s. Southeast winds 5 to 10 miles per hour. Chance of rain 30%. Monday, partly sunny. A chance of showers and a slight chance of thunderstorms in the afternoon. Highs in the lower 70s. Chance of rain 40%. Monday night, mostly cloudy with showers and a chance of thunderstorms in the evening, then partly cloudy with a chance of showers after midnight. Lows around 50. Tuesday, mostly sunny with a chance of showers. A chance of thunderstorms in the afternoon. Highs in the upper 60s. Chance of rain 40%. Tuesday night, mostly clear. Lows in the upper 40s. Wednesday, mostly sunny. Highs in the lower 70s. Wednesday night, partly cloudy. Lows in the upper 40s. Thursday, mostly sunny. Highs in the mid-70s. Thursday night, increasing clouds. A slight chance of showers and thunderstorms. Lows in the lower 50s. Chance of rain 20%. Friday, partly sunny with a chance of showers. A slight chance of thunderstorms in the afternoon. Highs in the upper 70s. Chance of rain 30%. For western Lake Sakakawea, rest of tonight, north winds around 10 miles per hour in the evening becoming light. Mostly clear. Lows in the mid-40s. Saturday, windy. Southeast winds 20 to 30 miles per hour. Sunny. Highs in the lower 70s. For eastern Lake Sakakawea, rest of tonight, northwest winds around 10 miles per hour in the evening becoming light. Mostly clear. Lows in the lower 40s. Saturday, light winds becoming east 10 to 20 miles per hour in the late morning and afternoon. Sunny. Highs in the mid-70s. For northern Lake Oahe, rest of tonight, north winds around 10 miles per hour in the evening becoming light. Partly cloudy. Lows in the mid-40s. Saturday, light winds becoming southeast 10 to 15 miles per hour in the late morning and afternoon. Sunny. Highs in the mid-70s. Here are the weather conditions at 11 p.m. Central Daylight Time. Bismarck, clear.

temperature 61 degrees, relative humidity 57%. Wind northwest at 7 miles an hour. Pressure 30.05 inches and rising. Mendham, clear. 55 degrees, relative humidity 82%. Wind northwest at 6 miles an hour. Hazen, clear. 48 degrees, relative humidity 93%. Harvey, clear. 55 degrees, relative humidity 88%. Minot, clear. 55 degrees, relative humidity 71%. Wind west at 7 miles an hour. Dickinson, partly cloudy. 55 degrees, relative humidity 63%. Elsewhere around North Dakota, it was 49 at Garrison. It was clear, with a temperature of 57 at Williston and 54 at Devil's Lake. It was partly cloudy, with a temperature of 57 at Jamestown, 60 at Fargo, and 54 at Grand Forks. In northern South Dakota, skies ranged from clear to partly cloudy. It was 51 at Mobridge and 56 at Aberdeen. In eastern Montana, skies ranged from partly cloudy to mostly cloudy. It was 63 at Miles City, 60 at Glendive, and 54 at Sydney. Once again, at Bismarck, the temperature was 61 degrees under clear skies. The regional weather forecast from your National Weather Service office in Bismarck. Isolated showers and thunderstorms in northeast parts of the region this evening should diminish through the night. Lows tonight will mostly be in the 40s. Temperatures will remain near to below normal through the weekend, with highs in the 60s and 70s and lows in the 40s and 50s. Dry weather Saturday morning and afternoon will be followed by increased chances for showers and few thunderstorms across western and southern portions of the region Saturday night through Sunday. Here is the forecast for the Bismarck-Mendham listening area. Rest of tonight, partly cloudy late in the evening then clearing. Lows in the mid-40s. Northwest winds around 5 miles per hour. Saturday, sunny. Highs in the mid-70s. Southeast winds around 10 miles per hour. Saturday night, mostly cloudy. A slight chance of lows in the lower 50s. East winds 10 to 15 miles per hour. Sunday, mostly cloudy. A slight chance of showers in the morning, then a chance of showers in the afternoon. Highs in the upper 60s. East winds 10 to 15 miles per hour with gusts up to 25 miles per hour. Chance of rain 40%. Sunday night, mostly cloudy. A chance of showers in the evening. Lows in the upper 40s. Southeast winds 5 to 10 miles per hour. Chance of rain 30%. Monday, partly sunny. A chance of showers and a slight chance of thunderstorms in the afternoon. Highs in the lower 70s. Chance of rain 40%. Monday night, mostly cloudy with showers and a chance of thunderstorms in the evening, then partly cloudy with a chance of showers after midnight. Lows around 50. Tuesday, mostly sunny with a chance of showers. A chance of thunderstorms in the afternoon. Highs in the upper 60s. Chance of rain 40%. Tuesday night, mostly clear. Lows in the upper 40s. Wednesday, mostly sunny. Highs in the lower 70s. Wednesday night, partly cloudy. Lows in the upper 40s. Thursday, mostly sunny. Highs in the mid-70s. Thursday night, increasing clouds. A slight chance of showers and thunderstorms. Lows in the lower 50s. Chance of rain 20%. Friday, partly sunny with a chance of showers. A slight chance of thunderstorms in the afternoon. Highs in the upper 70s. Chance of rain 30%. For Western Lake Sakakawea, rest of tonight, north winds around 10 miles per hour in the evening becoming light. Mostly clear. Lows in the mid-40s. Saturday, windy. Southeast winds 20 to 30 miles per hour. Sunny. Highs in the lower 70s. For Eastern Lake Sakakawea, rest of tonight, northwest winds around 10 miles per hour in the evening becoming light. Mostly clear. Lows in the lower 40s. Saturday, light winds becoming east 10 to 20 miles per hour in the late morning and afternoon. Sunny. Highs in the mid-70s. For Northern Lake Oahe, rest of tonight, north winds around 10 miles per hour in

evening becoming light. Partly cloudy. Lows in the mid-40s. Saturday, light winds becoming southeast 10 to 15 miles per hour in the late morning and afternoon. Sunny. Highs in the mid-70s. Here are the weather conditions at 11 p.m. Central Daylight Time. Bismarck, clear. Temperature 61 degrees, relative humidity 57%. Wind northwest at 7 miles an hour. Pressure 30.05 inches and rising. Mendham, clear. 55 degrees, relative humidity 82%. Wind northwest at 6 miles an hour. Hazen, clear. 48 degrees, relative humidity 93%. Harvey, clear. 55 degrees, relative humidity 88%. Minot, clear. 55 degrees, relative humidity 71%. Wind west at 7 miles an hour. Dickinson, partly cloudy. 55 degrees, relative humidity 63%. Elsewhere around North Dakota, it was 49 at Garrison. It was clear, with a temperature of 57 at Williston and 54 at Devil's Lake. It was partly cloudy, with a temperature of 57 at Jamestown, 60 at Fargo, and 54 at Grand Forks. In northern South Dakota, skies ranged from clear to partly cloudy. It was 51 at Mobridge and 56 at Aberdeen. In eastern Montana, skies ranged from partly cloudy to mostly cloudy. It was 63 at Miles City, 60 at Glendive, and 54 at Sydney. Once again, at Bismarck, the temperature was 61 degrees under clear skies. The regional weather forecast from your National Weather Service office in Bismarck. Isolated showers and thunderstorms in northeast parts of the region this evening should diminish through the night. Lows tonight will mostly be in the 40s. Temperatures will remain near to below normal through the weekend, with highs in the 60s and 70s and lows in the 40s and 50s. Dry weather Saturday morning and afternoon will be followed by increased chances for showers and few thunderstorms across western and southern portions of the region Saturday night through Sunday. Here is the forecast for the Bismarck-Mendham listening area. Rest of tonight, partly cloudy late in the evening then clearing. Lows in the mid-40s. Northwest winds around 5 miles per hour. Saturday, sunny. Highs in the mid-70s. Southeast winds around 10 miles per hour. Saturday night, mostly cloudy. A slight chance of lows in the lower 50s. East winds 10 to 15 miles per hour. Sunday, mostly cloudy. A slight chance of showers in the morning, then a chance of showers in the afternoon. Highs in the upper 60s. East winds 10 to 15 miles per hour with gusts up to 25 miles per hour. Chance of rain 40%. Sunday night, mostly cloudy. A chance of showers in the evening. Lows in the upper 40s. Southeast winds 5 to 10 miles per hour. Chance of rain 30%. Monday, partly sunny. A chance of showers and a slight chance of thunderstorms in the afternoon. Highs in the lower 70s. Chance of rain 40%. Monday night, mostly cloudy with showers and a chance of thunderstorms in the evening, then partly cloudy with a chance of showers after midnight. Lows around 50. Tuesday, mostly sunny with a chance of showers. A chance of thunderstorms in the afternoon. Highs in the upper 60s. Chance of rain 40%. Tuesday night, mostly clear. Lows in the upper 40s. Wednesday, mostly sunny. Highs in the lower 70s. Wednesday night, partly cloudy. Lows in the upper 40s. Thursday, mostly sunny. Highs in the mid-70s. Thursday night, increasing clouds. A slight chance of showers and thunderstorms. Lows in the lower 50s. Chance of rain 20%. Friday, partly sunny with a chance of showers. A slight chance of thunderstorms in the afternoon. Highs in the upper 70s. Chance of rain 30%. 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Providing weather information 24 hours a day from your National Weather Service office in Bismarck. For Western Lake Sakakawea, rest of tonight, north winds around 10 miles per hour in the evening becoming light. Mostly

clear. Lows in the mid-40s. Saturday, windy. Southeast winds 20 to 30 miles per hour. Sunny. Highs in the lower 70s. For eastern Lake Sakakawea, rest of tonight, northwest winds around 10 miles per hour in the evening becoming light. Mostly clear. Lows in the lower 40s. Saturday, light winds becoming east 10 to 20 miles per hour in the late morning and afternoon. Sunny. Highs in the mid-70s. For northern Lake Oahe, rest of tonight, north winds around 10 miles per hour in the evening becoming light. Partly cloudy. Lows in the mid-40s. Saturday, light winds becoming southeast 10 to 15 miles per hour in the late morning and afternoon. Sunny. Highs in the mid-70s. Here are the weather conditions at midnight Central Daylight Time. Bismarck, clear. Temperature 57 degrees, relative humidity 69%. Pressure 30.06 inches and rising. Mendon, clear. 52 degrees, relative humidity 87%. Wind west at 6 miles an hour. Hazen, clear. 48 degrees, relative humidity 93%. Harvey, clear. 54 degrees, relative humidity 94%. Wind west at 7 miles an hour. Minot, clear. 53 degrees, relative humidity 77%. Wind southwest at 7 miles an hour. Dickinson, partly cloudy. 54 degrees, relative humidity 66%. Wind northeast at 6 miles an hour. Elsewhere around North Dakota, it was 49 at Garrison. It was clear, with a temperature of 57 at Williston, 51 at Jamestown, 55 at Fargo, 53 at Grand Forks, and 52 at Devil's Lake. In northern South Dakota, skies ranged from clear to partly cloudy. It was 48 at Mobridge, and 53 at Aberdeen. In eastern Montana, skies ranged from partly cloudy to mostly cloudy. It was 62 at Miles City, 58 at Glendive, and 54 at Sydney. Once again, at Bismarck, the temperature was 57 degrees under clear skies. The regional weather forecast from your National Weather Service office in Bismarck. Isolated showers and thunderstorms in northeast parts of the region this evening should diminish through the night. Lows tonight will mostly be in the 40s. Temperatures will remain near to below normal through the weekend, with highs in the 60s and 70s and lows in the 40s and 50s. Dry weather Saturday morning and afternoon will be followed by increased chances for showers and few thunderstorms across western and southern portions of the region Saturday night through Sunday. Here is the forecast for the Bismarck Mendon listening area. Rest of tonight, partly cloudy late in the evening then clearing. Lows in the mid-40s. Northwest winds around 5 miles per hour. Saturday, sunny. Highs in the mid-70s. Southeast winds around 10 miles per hour. Saturday night, mostly cloudy. A slight chance of. Lows in the lower 50s. East winds 10 to 15 miles per hour. Sunday, mostly cloudy. A slight chance of showers in the morning, then a chance of showers in the afternoon. Highs in the upper 60s. East winds 10 to 15 miles per hour with gusts up to 25 miles per hour. Chance of rain 40%. Sunday night, mostly cloudy. A chance of showers in the evening. Lows in the upper 40s. Southeast winds 5 to 10 miles per hour. Chance of rain 30%. Monday, partly sunny. A chance of showers and a slight chance of thunderstorms in the afternoon. Highs in the lower 70s. Chance of rain 40%. Monday night, mostly cloudy with showers and a chance of thunderstorms in the evening, then partly cloudy with a chance of showers after midnight. Lows around 50. Tuesday, mostly sunny with a chance of showers. A chance of thunderstorms in the afternoon. Highs in the upper 60s. Chance of rain 40%. Tuesday night, mostly clear. Lows in the upper 40s. Wednesday, mostly sunny. Highs in the lower 70s. Wednesday night, partly cloudy. Lows in the upper 40s. Thursday, mostly sunny. Highs in the mid-70s. Thursday night, increasing clouds. A slight chance of showers and thunderstorms.
Lows in the lower 50s. Chance of rain 20%. Friday, partly sunny with a chance of showers. A slight chance of thunderstorms in the afternoon. Highs in the upper 70s. Chance of rain 30%. Here is the forecast for the Bismarck Minden listening area. Rest of tonight, mostly clear. Lows in the mid-40s. Northwest winds around 5 miles per hour. Saturday, sunny. Highs in the mid-70s. Southeast winds around 5 miles per hour, becoming east 5 to 15 miles per hour in the afternoon. Saturday night, mostly cloudy. A slight chance of showers after midnight. Lows in the lower 50s. East winds 10 to 15 miles per hour. Chance of rain 20%. Sunday, partly sunny. A chance of showers in the morning. Highs around 70. East winds 10 to 15 miles per hour with gusts up to 25 miles per hour. Chance of rain 40%. Sunday night, mostly cloudy. A chance of showers in the evening, then a slight chance of showers after midnight. Lows in the lower 50s. Southeast winds 5 to 10 miles per hour. Chance of rain 30%. Monday, partly sunny in the morning, then mostly cloudy with a chance of showers and a slight chance of thunderstorms in the afternoon. Highs in the lower 70s. Chance of rain 40%. Monday night, mostly cloudy. Showers and a chance of thunderstorms in the evening, then a chance of showers and a slight chance of thunderstorms after midnight. Lows around 50. Tuesday, mostly sunny. A slight chance of showers in the morning, then a chance of showers and a slight chance of thunderstorms in the afternoon. Highs around 70. Chance of rain 40%. Tuesday night, mostly clear. Lows in the upper 40s. Wednesday, mostly sunny. Highs in the lower 70s. Wednesday night, mostly clear. Lows in the upper 40s. Thursday, mostly sunny. Highs in the mid-70s. Thursday night, partly cloudy. Lows in the lower 50s. Friday, mostly sunny. Highs around 80. For Western Lake Sakakawea, rest of tonight, north winds around 10 miles per hour in the evening becoming light. Mostly clear. Lows in the mid-40s. Saturday, windy. Southeast winds 20 to 30 miles per hour. Sunny. Highs in the lower 70s. For Eastern Lake Sakakawea, rest of tonight, northwest winds around 10 miles per hour in the evening becoming light. Mostly clear. Lows in the lower 40s. Saturday, light winds becoming east 10 to 20 miles per hour in the late morning and afternoon. Sunny. Highs in the mid-70s. For Northern Lake Orahi, rest of tonight, north winds around 10 miles per hour in the evening becoming light. Partly cloudy. Lows in the mid-40s. Saturday, light winds becoming southeast 10 to 15 miles per hour in the late morning and afternoon. Sunny. Highs in the mid-70s. Here are the weather conditions at midnight Central Daylight Time. Bismarck, clear. Temperature 57 degrees, relative humidity 69%. Pressure 30.06 inches and rising. Minden, clear. 52 degrees, relative humidity 87%. Wind west at 6 miles an hour. Hazen, clear. 48 degrees, relative humidity 93%. Harvey, clear. 54 degrees, relative humidity 94%. Wind west at 7 miles an hour. Minot, clear. 53 degrees, relative humidity 77%. Wind southwest at 7 miles an hour. Dickinson, partly cloudy. 54 degrees, relative humidity 66%. Wind northeast at 6 miles an hour. Elsewhere around North Dakota, it was 49 at Garrison. It was clear, with a temperature of 57 at Williston, 51 at Jamestown, 55 at Fargo, 53 at Grand Forks, and 52 at Devil's Lake. In northern South Dakota, skies ranged from clear to partly cloudy. It was 48 at Mobridge, and 53 at Aberdeen. In eastern Montana, skies ranged from partly cloudy to mostly cloudy. It was 62 at Miles City, 58 at Glendive, and 54 at Sydney.
Once again, at Bismarck, the temperature was 50.

57 degrees under clear skies. Here are the weather conditions at midnight Central Daylight Time. Bismarck, clear. Temperature 57 degrees. Relative humidity 69%. Pressure 30.06 inches and rising. Mendon, clear. 52 degrees. Relative humidity 87%. Wind west at 6 miles an hour. Hazen, clear. 48 degrees. Relative humidity 93%. Harvey, clear. 54 degrees, relative humidity 94%. Wind west at 7 miles an hour. Minot, clear. 53 degrees, relative humidity 77%. Wind southwest at 7 miles an hour. Dickinson, partly cloudy. 54 degrees, relative humidity 66%. Wind northeast at 6 miles an hour. Elsewhere around North Dakota, it was 49 at Garrison. It was clear, with a temperature of 57 at Williston, 51 at Jamestown, 55 at Fargo, 53 at Grand Forks, and 52 at Devil's Lake. In northern South Dakota, it was clear. It was 48 at Mobridge, and 53 at Aberdeen. In eastern Montana, skies ranged from clear to partly cloudy. It was 62 at Miles City, 58 at Glendive, and 54 at Sydney. Once again, at Bismarck, the temperature was 57 degrees under clear skies. The regional weather forecast from your National Weather Service office in Bismarck. Isolated showers and thunderstorms in northeast parts of the region this evening should diminish through the night. Lows tonight will mostly be in the 40s. Temperatures will remain near to below normal through the weekend, with highs in the 60s and 70s and lows in the 40s and 50s. Dry weather Saturday morning and afternoon will be followed by increased chances for showers and few thunderstorms across western and southern portions of the region Saturday night through Sunday. Here is the forecast for the Bismarck-Mendon listening area. Rest of tonight, mostly clear. Lows in the mid-40s. Northwest winds around 5 miles per hour. Saturday, sunny. Highs in the mid-70s. Southeast winds around 5 miles per hour, becoming east 5 to 15 miles per hour in the afternoon. Saturday night, mostly cloudy. A slight chance of showers after midnight. Lows in the lower 50s. East winds 10 to 15 miles per hour. Chance of rain 20%. Sunday, partly sunny. A chance of showers in the morning. Highs around 70. East winds 10 to 15 miles per hour with gusts up to 25 miles per hour. Chance of rain 40%. Sunday night, mostly cloudy. A chance of showers in the evening, then a slight chance of showers after midnight. Lows in the lower 50s. Southeast winds 5 to 10 miles per hour. Chance of rain 30%. Monday, partly sunny in the morning, then mostly cloudy with a chance of showers and a slight chance of thunderstorms in the afternoon. Highs in the lower 70s. Chance of rain 40%. Monday night, mostly cloudy. Showers and a chance of thunderstorms in the evening, then a chance of showers and a slight chance of thunderstorms after midnight. Lows around 50. Tuesday, mostly sunny. A slight chance of showers in the morning, then a chance of showers and a slight chance of thunderstorms in the afternoon. Highs around 70. Chance of rain 40%. Tuesday night, mostly clear. Lows in the upper 40s. Wednesday, mostly sunny. Highs in the lower 70s. Wednesday night, mostly clear. Lows in the upper 40s. Thursday, mostly sunny. Highs in the mid-70s. Thursday night, partly cloudy. Lows in the lower 50s. Friday, mostly sunny. Highs around 80. For western Lake Sakakawea, rest of tonight, north winds around 10 miles per hour in the evening becoming light. Mostly clear. Lows in the mid-40s. Saturday, windy. Southeast winds 20 to 30 miles per hour. Sunny. Highs in the lower 70s. For eastern Lake Sakakawea, rest of tonight, northwest winds around 10 miles per hour in the evening becoming light. Mostly clear. Lows in the lower 40s. Saturday, light winds becoming east 10 to 20 miles per hour in the late morning and afternoon. Sunny. Highs in the mid-70s.

humidity 93%. Harvey, clear. 54 degrees, relative humidity 94%. Wind west at 7 miles an hour. Minot, clear. 53 degrees, relative humidity 77%. Wind southwest at 7 miles an hour. Dickinson, partly cloudy. 54 degrees, relative humidity 66%. Wind northeast at 6 miles an hour. Elsewhere around North Dakota, it was 49 at Garrison. It was clear, with a temperature of 57 at Williston, 51 at Jamestown, 55 at Fargo, 53 at Grand Forks, and 52 at Devil's Lake. In northern South Dakota, it was clear. It was 48 at Mobridge, and 53 at Aberdeen. In eastern Montana, skies ranged from clear to partly cloudy. It was 62 at Miles City, 58 at Glendive, and 54 at Sydney. Once again, at Bismarck, the temperature was 57 degrees under clear skies. The regional weather forecast from your National Weather Service office in Bismarck. Isolated showers and thunderstorms in northeast parts of the region this evening should diminish through the night. Lows tonight will mostly be in the 40s. Temperatures will remain near to below normal through the weekend, with highs in the 60s and 70s and lows in the 40s and 50s. Dry weather Saturday morning and afternoon will be followed by increased chances for showers and few thunderstorms across western and southern portions of the region Saturday night through Sunday. Here is the forecast for the Bismarck, Minden listening area. Rest of tonight, mostly clear. Lows in the mid-40s. Northwest winds around 5 miles per hour. Saturday, sunny. Highs in the mid-70s. Southeast winds around 5 miles per hour, becoming east 5 to 15 miles per hour in the afternoon. Saturday night, mostly cloudy. A slight chance of showers after midnight. Lows in the lower 50s. East winds 10 to 15 miles per hour. Chance of rain 20%. Sunday, partly sunny. A chance of showers in the morning. Highs around 70. East winds 10 to 15 miles per hour with gusts up to 25 miles per hour. Chance of rain 40%. Sunday night, mostly cloudy. A chance of showers in the evening, then a slight chance of showers after midnight. Lows in the lower 50s. Southeast winds 5 to 10 miles per hour. Chance of rain 30%. Monday, partly sunny in the morning, then mostly cloudy with a chance of showers and a slight chance of thunderstorms in the afternoon. Highs in the lower 70s. Chance of rain 40%. Monday night, mostly cloudy. Showers and a chance of thunderstorms in the evening, then a chance of showers and a slight chance of thunderstorms after midnight. Lows around 50. Tuesday, mostly sunny. A slight chance of showers in the morning, then a chance of showers and a slight chance of thunderstorms in the afternoon. Highs around 70. Chance of rain 40%. Tuesday night, mostly clear. Lows in the upper 40s. Wednesday, mostly sunny. Highs in the lower 70s. Wednesday night, mostly clear. Lows in the upper 40s. Thursday, mostly sunny. Highs in the mid-70s. Thursday night, partly cloudy. Lows in the lower 50s. Friday, mostly sunny. Highs around 80. For Western Lake Sakakawea, rest of tonight, north winds around 10 miles per hour in the evening becoming light. Mostly clear. Lows in the mid-40s. Saturday, windy. Southeast winds 20 to 30 miles per hour. Sunny. Highs in the lower 70s. For Eastern Lake Sakakawea, rest of tonight, northwest winds around 10 miles per hour in the evening becoming light. Mostly clear. Lows in the lower 40s. Saturday, light winds becoming east 10 to 20 miles per hour in the late morning and afternoon. Sunny. Highs in the mid-70s. For Northern Lake Oahe, rest of tonight, north winds around 10 miles per hour in the evening becoming light. Partly cloudy. Lows in the mid-40s. Saturday, light winds becoming southeast 10 to 15 miles per hour in the late morning and afternoon. Sunny. Highs in the mid-70s. Here are the weather conditions at midnight Central Daylight Time. Bismarck, clear. Temperature 57 degrees.

Humidity 69%. Pressure 30.06 inches and rising. Mendon, clear. 52 degrees, relative humidity 87%. Wind west at 6 miles an hour. Hazen, clear. 48 degrees, relative humidity 93%. Harvey, clear. 54 degrees, relative humidity 94%. Wind west at 7 miles an hour. Minot, clear. 53 degrees, relative humidity 77%. Wind southwest at 7 miles an hour. Dickinson, partly cloudy. 54 degrees, relative humidity 66%. Wind northeast at 6 miles an hour. Elsewhere around North Dakota, it was 49 at Garrison. It was clear, with a temperature of 57 at Williston, 51 at Jamestown, 55 at Fargo, 53 at Grand Forks, and 52 at Devil's Lake. In northern South Dakota, it was clear. It was 48 at Mobridge, and 53 at Aberdeen. In eastern Montana, skies ranged from clear to partly cloudy. It was 62 at Miles City, 58 at Glendive, and 54 at Sydney. Once again, at Bismarck, the temperature was 57 degrees under clear skies. The regional weather forecast from your National Weather Service office in Bismarck. Isolated showers and thunderstorms in northeast parts of the region this evening should diminish through the night. Lows tonight will mostly be in the 40s. Temperatures will remain near to below normal through the weekend, with highs in the 60s and 70s and lows in the 40s and 50s. Dry weather Saturday morning and afternoon will be followed by increased chances for showers and few thunderstorms across western and southern portions of the region Saturday night through Sunday. Here is the forecast for the Bismarck, Mendon listening area. Rest of tonight, mostly clear. Lows in the mid-40s. Northwest winds around 5 miles per hour. Saturday, sunny. Highs in the mid-70s. Southeast winds around 5 miles per hour, becoming east 5 to 15 miles per hour in the afternoon. Saturday night, mostly cloudy. A slight chance of showers after midnight. Lows in the lower 50s. East winds 10 to 15 miles per hour. Chance of rain 20%. Sunday, partly sunny. A chance of showers in the morning. Highs around 70. East winds 10 to 15 miles per hour with gusts up to 25 miles per hour. Chance of rain 40%. Sunday night, mostly cloudy. A chance of showers in the evening, then a slight chance of showers after midnight. Lows in the lower 50s. Southeast winds 5 to 10 miles per hour. Chance of rain 30%. Monday, partly sunny in the morning, then mostly cloudy with a chance of showers and a slight chance of thunderstorms in the afternoon. Highs in the lower 70s. Chance of rain 40%. Monday night, mostly cloudy. Showers and a chance of thunderstorms in the evening, then a chance of showers and a slight chance of thunderstorms after midnight. Lows around 50. Tuesday, mostly sunny. A slight chance of showers in the morning, then a chance of showers and a slight chance of thunderstorms in the afternoon. Highs around 70. Chance of rain 40%. Tuesday night, mostly clear. Lows in the upper 40s. Wednesday, mostly sunny. Highs in the lower 70s. Wednesday night, mostly clear. Lows in the upper 40s. Thursday, mostly sunny. Highs in the mid-70s. Thursday night, partly cloudy. Lows in the lower 50s. Friday, mostly sunny. Highs around 80. For western Lake Sakakawea, rest of tonight, north winds around 10 miles per hour in the evening becoming light. Mostly clear. Lows in the mid-40s. Saturday, windy. Southeast winds 20 to 30 miles per hour. Sunny. Highs in the lower 70s. For eastern Lake Sakakawea, rest of tonight, northwest winds around 10 miles per hour in the evening becoming light. Mostly clear. Lows in the lower 40s. Saturday, light winds becoming east 10 to 20 miles per hour in the late morning and afternoon. Sunny. Highs in the mid-70s. For northern Lake Oahe, rest of tonight, north winds around 10 miles per hour in the evening becoming light. Partly cloudy. Lows in the mid-40s.

Saturday, light winds becoming southeast 10 to 15 miles per hour in the late morning and afternoon. Sunny. Highs in the mid-70s. Here are the weather conditions at midnight Central Daylight Time. Bismarck, clear. Temperature 57 degrees, relative humidity 69%. Pressure 30.06 inches and rising. Mendham, clear. 52 degrees, relative humidity 87%. Wind west at 6 miles an hour. Hazen, clear. 48 degrees, relative humidity 93%. Harvey, clear. 54 degrees, relative humidity 94%. Wind west at 7 miles an hour. Minot, clear. 53 degrees, relative humidity 77%. Wind southwest at 7 miles an hour. Dickinson, partly cloudy. 54 degrees, relative humidity 66%. Wind northeast at 6 miles an hour. Elsewhere around North Dakota, it was 49 at Garrison. It was clear, with a temperature of 57 at Williston, 51 at Jamestown, 55 at Fargo, 53 at Grand Forks, and 52 at Devil's Lake. In northern South Dakota, it was clear. It was 48 at Mobridge, and 53 at Aberdeen. In eastern Montana, skies ranged from clear to partly cloudy. It was 62 at Miles City, 58 at Glendive, and 54 at Sydney. Once again, at Bismarck, the temperature was 57 degrees under clear skies. 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Providing weather information 24 hours a day from your National Weather Service office in Bismarck. The regional weather forecast from your National Weather Service office in Bismarck. Isolated showers and thunderstorms in northeast parts of the region this evening should diminish through the night. Lows tonight will mostly be in the 40s. Temperatures will remain near to below normal through the weekend, with highs in the 60s and 70s and lows in the 40s and 50s. Dry weather Saturday morning and afternoon will be followed by increased chances for showers and few thunderstorms across western and southern portions of the region Saturday night through Sunday. Here is the forecast for the Bismarck, Minden listening area. Rest of tonight, mostly clear. Lows in the mid-40s. Northwest winds around 5 miles per hour. Saturday, sunny. Highs in the mid-70s. Southeast winds around 5 miles per hour, becoming east 5 to 15 miles per hour in the afternoon. Saturday night, mostly cloudy. A slight chance of showers after midnight. Lows in the lower 50s. East winds 10 to 15 miles per hour. Chance of rain 20%. Sunday, partly sunny. A chance of showers in the morning. Highs around 70. East winds 10 to 15 miles per hour with gusts up to 25 miles per hour. Chance of rain 40%. Sunday night, mostly cloudy. A chance of showers in the evening, then a slight chance of showers after midnight. Lows in the lower 50s. Southeast winds 5 to 10 miles per hour. Chance of rain 30%. Monday, partly sunny in the morning, then mostly cloudy with a chance of showers and a slight chance of thunderstorms in the afternoon. Highs in the lower 70s. Chance of rain 40%. Monday night, mostly cloudy. Showers and a chance of thunderstorms in the evening, then a chance of showers and a slight chance of thunderstorms after midnight. Lows around 50. Tuesday, mostly sunny. A slight chance of showers in the morning, then a chance of showers and a slight chance of thunderstorms in the afternoon. Highs around 70. Chance of rain 40%. Tuesday night, mostly clear. Lows in the upper 40s. Wednesday, mostly sunny. Highs in the lower 70s. Wednesday night, mostly clear. Lows in the upper 40s. Thursday, mostly sunny. Highs in the mid-70s. Thursday night, partly cloudy. Lows in the lower 50s. Friday, mostly sunny. Highs around 80. For western Lake Sakakawea, rest of tonight, north winds around 10 miles per hour in the evening becoming light. Mostly clear. Lows in the mid-40s. Saturday, windy. Rest of tonight, north winds around 10 miles per hour in the evening becoming light.
mostly clear. Lows in the mid-40s. Saturday, windy. Southeast winds 20 to 30 miles per hour. Sunny. Highs in the lower 70s. For eastern Lake Sakakawea, rest of tonight, northwest winds around 10 miles per hour in the evening becoming light. Mostly clear. Lows in the lower 40s. Saturday, light winds becoming east 10 to 20 miles per hour in the late morning and afternoon. Sunny. Highs in the mid-70s. For northern Lake Oahe, rest of tonight, north winds around 10 miles per hour in the evening becoming light. Partly cloudy. Lows in the mid-40s. Saturday, light winds becoming southeast 10 to 15 miles per hour in the late morning and afternoon. Sunny. Highs in the mid-70s. Here are the weather conditions at midnight Central Daylight Time. Bismarck, clear. Temperature 57 degrees, relative humidity 69%. Pressure 30.06 inches and rising. Mendon, clear. 52 degrees, relative humidity 87%. Wind west at 6 miles an hour. Hazen, clear. 48 degrees, relative humidity 93%. Harvey, clear. 54 degrees, relative humidity 94%. Wind west at 7 miles an hour. Minot, clear. 53 degrees, relative humidity 77%. Wind southwest at 7 miles an hour. Dickinson, partly cloudy. 54 degrees, relative humidity 66%. Wind northeast at 6 miles an hour. Elsewhere around North Dakota, it was 49 at Garrison. It was clear, with a temperature of 57 at Williston, 51 at Jamestown, 55 at Fargo, 53 at Grand Forks, and 52 at Devil's Lake. In northern South Dakota, it was clear. It was 48 at Mobridge, and 53 at Aberdeen. In eastern Montana, skies ranged from clear to partly cloudy. It was 62 at Miles City, 58 at Glendive, and 54 at Sydney. Once again, at Bismarck, the temperature was 57 degrees under clear skies. The regional weather forecast from your National Weather Service office in Bismarck. Isolated showers and thunderstorms in northeast parts of the region this evening should diminish through the night. Lows tonight will mostly be in the 40s. Temperatures will remain near to below normal through the weekend, with highs in the 60s and 70s and lows in the 40s and 50s. Dry weather Saturday morning and afternoon will be followed by increased chances for showers and few thunderstorms across western and southern portions of the region Saturday night through Sunday. Here is the forecast for the Bismarck Mendon listening area. Rest of tonight, mostly clear. Lows in the mid-40s. Northwest winds around 5 miles per hour. Saturday, sunny. Highs in the mid-70s. Southeast winds around 5 miles per hour, becoming east 5 to 15 miles per hour in the afternoon. Saturday night, mostly cloudy. A slight chance of showers after midnight. Lows in the lower 50s. East winds 10 to 15 miles per hour. Chance of rain 20%. Sunday, partly sunny. A chance of showers in the morning. Highs around 70. East winds 10 to 15 miles per hour with gusts up to 25 miles per hour. Chance of rain 40%. Sunday night, mostly cloudy. A chance of showers in the evening, then a slight chance of showers after midnight. Lows in the lower 50s. Southeast winds 5 to 10 miles per hour. Chance of rain 30%. Monday, partly sunny in the morning, then mostly cloudy with a chance of showers and a slight chance of thunderstorms in the afternoon. Highs in the lower 70s. Chance of rain 40%. Monday night, mostly cloudy. Showers and a chance of thunderstorms in the evening, then a chance of showers and a slight chance of thunderstorms after midnight. Lows around 50. Tuesday, mostly sunny. A slight chance of showers in the morning, then a chance of showers and a slight chance of thunderstorms in the afternoon. Highs around 70. Chance of rain 40%. Tuesday night, mostly clear. Lows in the upper 40s. Wednesday, mostly sunny. Highs in the lower 70s. Wednesday night, mostly clear. Lows in the upper 40s. Thursday, mostly sunny. Highs

in the mid-70s. Thursday night, partly cloudy. Lows in the lower 50s. Friday, mostly sunny. Highs around 80. Here is the forecast for the Bismarck Menden listening area. Rest of tonight, mostly clear. Lows in the mid-40s. Light and variable winds. Saturday, sunny. Highs in the mid-70s. Southeast winds around 5 miles per hour, becoming east 5 to 15 miles per hour in the afternoon. Saturday night, mostly cloudy. A slight chance of showers after midnight. Lows in the lower 50s. East winds 10 to 15 miles per hour. Chance of rain 20%. Sunday, partly sunny. A chance of showers in the morning. Highs around 70. East winds 10 to 15 miles per hour with gusts up to 25 miles per hour. Chance of rain 40%. Sunday night, mostly cloudy. A chance of showers in the evening, then a slight chance of showers after midnight. Lows in the lower 50s. Southeast winds 5 to 10 miles per hour. Chance of rain 30%. Monday, partly sunny in the morning, then mostly cloudy with a chance of showers and a slight chance of thunderstorms in the afternoon. Highs in the lower 70s. Chance of rain 40%. Monday night, mostly cloudy. Showers and a chance of thunderstorms in the evening, then a chance of showers and a slight chance of thunderstorms after midnight. Lows around 50. Tuesday, mostly sunny. A slight chance of showers in the morning, then a chance of showers and a slight chance of thunderstorms in the afternoon. Highs around 70. Chance of rain 40%. Tuesday night, mostly clear. Lows in the upper 40s. Wednesday, mostly sunny. Highs in the lower 70s. Wednesday night, mostly clear. Lows in the upper 40s. Thursday, mostly sunny. Highs in the mid-70s. Thursday night, partly cloudy. Lows in the lower 50s. Friday, mostly sunny. Highs around 80. For Western Lake Sakakawea, rest of tonight, north winds around 10 miles per hour in the evening becoming light. Mostly clear. Lows in the mid-40s. Saturday, windy. Southeast winds 20 to 30 miles per hour. Sunny. Highs in the lower 70s. For Eastern Lake Sakakawea, rest of tonight, northwest winds around 10 miles per hour in the evening becoming light. Mostly clear. Lows in the lower 40s. Saturday, light winds becoming east 10 to 20 miles per hour in the late morning and afternoon. Sunny. Highs in the mid-70s. For Northern Lake Orahi, rest of tonight, north winds around 10 miles per hour in the evening becoming light. Partly cloudy. Lows in the mid-40s. Saturday, light winds becoming southeast 10 to 15 miles per hour in the late morning and afternoon. Sunny. Highs in the mid-70s. Here are the weather conditions at midnight Central Daylight Time. Bismarck, clear. Temperature 57 degrees, relative humidity 69%. Pressure 30.06 inches and rising. Menden, clear. 52 degrees, relative humidity 87%. Wind west at 6 miles an hour. Hazen, clear. 48 degrees, relative humidity 93%. Harvey, clear. 54 degrees, relative humidity 94%. Wind west at 7 miles an hour. Minot, clear. 53 degrees, relative humidity 77%. Wind southwest at 7 miles an hour. Dickinson, partly cloudy. 54 degrees, relative humidity 66%. Wind northeast at 6 miles an hour. Elsewhere around North Dakota, it was 49 at Garrison. It was clear, with a temperature of 57 at Williston, 51 at Jamestown, 55 at Fargo, 53 at Grand Forks, and 52 at Devil's Lake. In northern South Dakota, it was clear. It was 48 at Mobridge, and 53 at Aberdeen. In eastern Montana, skies ranged from clear to partly cloudy. It was 62 at Miles City, 58 at Glendive, and 54 at Sydney. Once again, at Bismarck, the temperature was 57 degrees under clear skies. The regional weather forecast from your National Weather Service.

office in Bismarck. Isolated showers and thunderstorms in northeast parts of the region this evening should diminish through the night. Lows tonight will mostly be in the 40s. Temperatures will remain near to below normal through the weekend, with highs in the 60s and 70s and lows in the 40s and 50s. Dry weather Saturday morning and afternoon will be followed by increased chances for showers and few thunderstorms across western and southern portions of the region Saturday night through Sunday. Here is the forecast for the Bismarck Menden listening area. Rest of tonight, mostly clear. Lows in the mid-40s. Light and variable winds. Saturday, sunny. Highs in the mid-70s. Southeast winds around 5 miles per hour, becoming east 5 to 15 miles per hour in the afternoon. Saturday night, mostly cloudy. A slight chance of showers after midnight. Lows in the lower 50s. East winds 10 to 15 miles per hour. Chance of rain 20%. Sunday, partly sunny. A chance of showers in the morning. Highs around 70. East winds 10 to 15 miles per hour with gusts up to 25 miles per hour. Chance of rain 40%. Sunday night, mostly cloudy. A chance of showers in the evening, then a slight chance of showers after midnight. Lows in the lower 50s. Southeast winds 5 to 10 miles per hour. Chance of rain 30%. Monday, partly sunny in the morning, then mostly cloudy with a chance of showers and a slight chance of thunderstorms in the afternoon. Highs in the lower 70s. Chance of rain 40%. Monday night, mostly cloudy. Showers and a chance of thunderstorms in the evening, then a chance of showers and a slight chance of thunderstorms after midnight. Lows around 50. Tuesday, mostly sunny. A slight chance of showers in the morning, then a chance of showers and a slight chance of thunderstorms in the afternoon. Highs around 70. Chance of rain 40%. Tuesday night, mostly clear. Lows in the upper 40s. Wednesday, mostly sunny. Highs in the lower 70s. Wednesday night, mostly clear. Lows in the upper 40s. Thursday, mostly sunny. Highs in the mid-70s. Thursday night, partly cloudy. Lows in the lower 50s. Friday, mostly sunny. Highs around 80. For Western Lake Sakakawea, rest of tonight, north winds around 10 miles per hour in the evening becoming light. Mostly clear. Lows in the mid-40s. Saturday, windy. Southeast winds 20 to 30 miles per hour. Sunny. Highs in the lower 70s. For Eastern Lake Sakakawea, rest of tonight, northwest winds around 10 miles per hour in the evening becoming light. Mostly clear. Lows in the lower 40s. Saturday, light winds becoming east 10 to 20 miles per hour in the late morning and afternoon. Sunny. Highs in the mid-70s. For Northern Lake Orahi, rest of tonight, north winds around 10 miles per hour in the evening becoming light. Partly cloudy. Lows in the mid-40s. Saturday, light winds becoming southeast 10 to 15 miles per hour in the late morning and afternoon. Sunny. Highs in the mid-70s. Here are the weather conditions at midnight Central Daylight Time. Bismarck, clear. Temperature 57 degrees, relative humidity 69%. Pressure 30.06 inches and rising. Menden, clear. 52 degrees, relative humidity 87%. Wind west at 6 miles an hour. Hazen, clear. 48 degrees, relative humidity 93%. Harvey, clear. 54 degrees, relative humidity 94%. Wind west at 7 miles an hour. Minot, clear. 53 degrees, relative humidity 77%. Wind southwest at 7 miles an hour. Dickinson, partly cloudy. 54 degrees, relative humidity 66%. Wind northeast at 6 miles an hour. Elsewhere around North Dakota, it was 49 at Garrison. It was clear, with a temperature of 57 at Williston, 51 at Jamestown, 55 at Fargo, 53 at Grand Forks, and 52 at Devil's Lake. In northern South Dakota, it was clear. It was 48 at Mobridge, and 53 at Aberdeen.
In eastern Montana, skies ranged from clear to partly cloudy. It was 62 at Miles City, 58 at Glenknife, and 54 at Sydney. Once again, at Bismarck, the temperature was 57 degrees under clear skies. The regional weather forecast from your National Weather Service office in Bismarck. Isolated showers and thunderstorms in northeast parts of the region this evening should diminish through the night. Lows tonight will mostly be in the 40s. Temperatures will remain near to below normal through the weekend, with highs in the 60s and 70s and lows in the 40s and 50s. Dry weather Saturday morning and afternoon will be followed by increased chances for showers and few thunderstorms across western and southern portions of the region Saturday night through Sunday. Here is the forecast for the Bismarck Menden listening area. Rest of tonight, mostly clear. Lows in the mid-40s. Light and variable winds. Saturday, sunny. Highs in the mid-70s. Southeast winds around 5 miles per hour, becoming east 5 to 15 miles per hour in the afternoon. Saturday night, mostly cloudy. A slight chance of showers after midnight. Lows in the lower 50s. East winds 10 to 15 miles per hour. Chance of rain 20%. Sunday, partly sunny. A chance of showers in the morning. Highs around 70. East winds 10 to 15 miles per hour with gusts up to 25 miles per hour. Chance of rain 40%. Sunday night, mostly cloudy. A chance of showers in the evening, then a slight chance of showers after midnight. Lows in the lower 50s. Southeast winds 5 to 10 miles per hour. Chance of rain 30%. Monday, partly sunny in the morning, then mostly cloudy with a chance of showers and a slight chance of thunderstorms in the afternoon. Highs in the lower 70s. Chance of rain 40%. Monday night, mostly cloudy. Showers and a chance of thunderstorms in the evening, then a chance of showers and a slight chance of thunderstorms after midnight. Lows around 50. Tuesday, mostly sunny. A slight chance of showers in the morning, then a chance of showers and a slight chance of thunderstorms in the afternoon. Highs around 70. Chance of rain 40%. Tuesday night, mostly clear. Lows in the upper 40s. Wednesday, mostly sunny. Highs in the lower 70s. Wednesday night, mostly clear. Lows in the upper 40s. Thursday, mostly sunny. Highs in the mid-70s. Thursday night, partly cloudy. Lows in the lower 50s. Friday, mostly sunny. Highs around 80. For western Lake Sakakawea, rest of tonight, north winds around 10 miles per hour in the evening becoming light. Mostly clear. Lows in the mid-40s. Saturday, windy. Southeast winds 20 to 30 miles per hour. Sunny. Highs in the lower 70s. For eastern Lake Sakakawea, rest of tonight, northwest winds around 10 miles per hour in the evening becoming light. Mostly clear. Lows in the lower 40s. Saturday, light winds becoming east 10 to 20 miles per hour in the late morning and afternoon. Sunny. Highs in the mid-70s. For northern Lake Oahe, rest of tonight, north winds around 10 miles per hour in the evening becoming light. Partly cloudy. Lows in the mid-40s. Saturday, light winds becoming southeast 10 to 15 miles per hour in the late morning and afternoon. Sunny. Highs in the mid-70s. Here are the weather conditions at midnight Central Daylight Time. Bismarck, clear. Temperature 57 degrees, relative humidity 69%. Pressure 30.06 inches and rising. Menden, clear. 52 degrees, relative humidity 87%. Wind west at 6 miles an hour. Hazen, clear. 48 degrees, relative humidity 93%. Harvey, clear. 54 degrees, relative humidity 94%. Wind west at 7 miles an hour. Minot, clear. 53 degrees, relative humidity 77%. Wind southwest at 7 miles an hour. Dickinson, partly cloudy. 54 degrees, relative humidity 66%. Wind northeast at 6 miles an hour. Elsewhere around North Dakota, it was 49 at Garrison.
It was clear, with a

Temperature of 57 at Williston, 51 at Jamestown, 55 at Fargo, 53 at Grand Forks, and 52 at Devil's Lake. In northern South Dakota, it was clear. It was 48 at Mobridge, and 53 at Aberdeen. In eastern Montana, skies ranged from clear to partly cloudy. It was 62 at Miles City, 58 at Glendive, and 54 at Sydney. Once again, at Bismarck, the temperature was 57 degrees under clear skies. The regional weather forecast from your National Weather Service office in Bismarck. Isolated showers and thunderstorms in northeast parts of the region this evening should diminish through the night. Lows tonight will mostly be in the 40s. Temperatures will remain near to below normal through the weekend, with highs in the 60s and 70s and lows in the 40s and 50s. Dry weather Saturday morning and afternoon will be followed by increased chances for showers and few thunderstorms across western and southern portions of the region Saturday night through Sunday. Here is the forecast for the Bismarck, Minden listening area. West of tonight, mostly clear. Lows in the mid-40s. Light and variable winds. Saturday, sunny. Highs in the mid-70s. Southeast winds around 5 miles per hour, becoming east 5 to 15 miles per hour in the afternoon. Saturday night, mostly cloudy. A slight chance of showers after midnight. Lows in the lower 50s. East winds 10 to 15 miles per hour. Chance of rain 20%. Sunday, partly sunny. A chance of showers in the morning. Highs around 70. East winds 10 to 15 miles per hour with gusts up to 25 miles per hour. Chance of rain 40%. Sunday night, mostly cloudy. A chance of showers in the evening, then a slight chance of showers after midnight. Lows in the lower 50s. Southeast winds 5 to 10 miles per hour. Chance of rain 30%. Monday, partly sunny in the morning, then mostly cloudy with a chance of showers and a slight chance of thunderstorms in the afternoon. Highs in the lower 70s. Chance of rain 40%. Monday night, mostly cloudy. Showers and a chance of thunderstorms in the evening, then a chance of showers and a slight chance of thunderstorms after midnight. Lows around 50. Tuesday, mostly sunny. A slight chance of showers in the morning, then a chance of showers and a slight chance of thunderstorms in the afternoon. Highs around 70. Chance of rain 40%. Tuesday night, mostly clear. Lows in the upper 40s. Wednesday, mostly sunny. Highs in the lower 70s. Wednesday night, mostly clear. Lows in the upper 40s. Thursday, mostly sunny. Highs in the mid-70s. Thursday night, partly cloudy. Lows in the lower 50s. Friday, mostly sunny. Highs around 80. For western Lake Sakakawea, west of tonight, north winds around 10 miles per hour in the evening becoming light. Mostly clear. Lows in the mid-40s. Saturday, windy. Southeast winds 20 to 30 miles per hour. Sunny. Highs in the lower 70s. For eastern Lake Sakakawea, west of tonight, northwest winds around 10 miles per hour in the evening becoming light. Mostly clear. Lows in the lower 40s. Saturday, light winds becoming east 10 to 20 miles per hour in the late morning and afternoon. Sunny. Highs in the mid-70s. For northern Lake Oahe, west of tonight, north winds around 10 miles per hour in the evening becoming light. Partly cloudy. Lows in the mid-40s. Saturday, light winds becoming southeast 10 to 15 miles per hour in the late morning and afternoon. Sunny. Highs in the mid-70s. Here are the weather conditions at midnight Central Daylight Time. Bismarck, clear. Temperature 57 degrees, relative humidity 69%. Pressure 30.06 inches and rising. Minden, clear. 52 degrees, relative humidity 87%. Wind west at 6 miles an hour. Hazen, clear. 48 degrees, relative humidity 93%. Harvey, clear. 54 degrees, relative humidity 94%. Wind west at 7 miles an hour. Minot, clear. 53 degrees, relative humidity 77%. Wind south.

west at 7 miles an hour. Dickinson, partly cloudy. 54 degrees, relative humidity 66%. Wind northeast at 6 miles an hour. Elsewhere around North Dakota, it was 49 at Garrison. It was clear, with a temperature of 57 at Williston, 51 at Jamestown, 55 at Fargo, 53 at Grand Forks, and 52 at Devil's Lake. In northern South Dakota, it was clear. It was 48 at Mobridge, and 53 at Aberdeen. In eastern Montana, skies ranged from clear to partly cloudy. It was 62 at Mile City, 58 at Glendive, and 54 at Sydney. Once again, at Bismarck, the temperature was 57 degrees under clear skies. The regional weather forecast from your National Weather Service office in Bismarck. Isolated showers and thunderstorms in northeast parts of the region this evening should diminish through the night. Lows tonight will mostly be in the 40s. Temperatures will remain near to below normal through the weekend, with highs in the 60s and 70s and lows in the 40s and 50s. Dry weather Saturday morning and afternoon will be followed by increased chances for showers and few thunderstorms across western and southern portions of the region Saturday night through Sunday. Here is the forecast for the Bismarck, Maine, and listening area. Rest of tonight, mostly clear. Lows in the mid-40s. Light and variable winds. Saturday, sunny. Highs in the mid-70s. Southeast winds around 5 miles per hour, becoming east 5 to 15 miles per hour in the afternoon. Saturday night, mostly cloudy. A slight chance of showers after midnight. Lows in the lower 50s. East winds 10 to 15 miles per hour. Chance of rain 20%. Sunday, partly sunny. A chance of showers in the morning. Highs around 70. East winds 10 to 15 miles per hour with gusts up to 25 miles per hour. Chance of rain 40%. Sunday night, mostly cloudy. A chance of showers in the evening, then a slight chance of showers after midnight. Lows in the lower 50s. Southeast winds 5 to 10 miles per hour. Chance of rain 30%. Monday, partly sunny in the morning, then mostly cloudy with a chance of showers and a slight chance of thunderstorms in the afternoon. Highs in the lower 70s. Chance of rain 40%. Monday night, mostly cloudy. Showers and a chance of thunderstorms in the evening, then a chance of showers and a slight chance of thunderstorms after midnight. Lows around 50. Tuesday, mostly sunny. A slight chance of showers in the morning, then a chance of showers and a slight chance of thunderstorms in the afternoon. Highs around 70. Chance of rain 40%. Tuesday night, mostly clear. Lows in the upper 40s. Wednesday, mostly sunny. Highs in the lower 70s. Wednesday night, mostly clear. Lows in the upper 40s. Thursday, mostly sunny. Highs in the mid-70s. Thursday night, partly cloudy. Lows in the lower 50s. Friday, mostly sunny. Highs around 80. 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Providing weather information 24 hours a day from your National Weather Service office in Bismarck. For western Lake Sakakawea, west of tonight, north winds around 10 miles per hour in the evening becoming light. Mostly clear. Lows in the mid-40s. Saturday, windy. Southeast winds 20 to 30 miles per hour. Sunny. Highs in the lower 70s. For eastern Lake Sakakawea, west of tonight, northwest winds around 10 miles per hour in the evening becoming light. Mostly clear. Lows in the lower 40s. Saturday, light winds becoming east 10 to 20 miles per hour in the late morning and afternoon. Sunny. Highs in the mid-70s. For northern Lake Oahe, west of tonight, north winds around 10 miles per hour in the evening becoming light. Partly cloudy. Lows in the mid-40s. Saturday, light winds becoming southeast 10 to 15 miles per hour in the late morning and afternoon. Sunny. Highs in the mid-70s. Here are the weather conditions at 1 a.m. Central Daylight Time. Bismarck, clear. Temperature 55 degrees, relative humidity 74%.

30.06 inches and steady. Mendon, clear. 50 degrees, relative humidity 100%. Wind northwest at 8 miles an hour. Hazen, clear. 45 degrees, relative humidity 100%. Harvey, clear. 52 degrees, relative humidity 93%. Wind northwest at 6 miles an hour. Minot, clear. 51 degrees, relative humidity 83%. Wind southwest at 8 miles an hour. Dickinson, partly cloudy. 46 degrees, relative humidity 86%. Wind south at 6 miles an hour. Elsewhere around North Dakota, it was 47 at Garrison. It was clear, with a temperature of 52 at Williston, 53 at Jamestown, 51 at Grand Forks, and 50 at Devil's Lake. At Fargo, it was partly cloudy, with a temperature of 53. In northern South Dakota, it was clear. It was 47 at Mobridge, and 50 at Aberdeen. In eastern Montana, skies ranged from clear to partly cloudy. It was 59 at Miles City, 55 at Glendive, and 52 at Sydney. Once again, at Bismarck, the temperature was 55 degrees under clear skies. The regional weather forecast from your National Weather Service office in Bismarck. Isolated showers and thunderstorms in northeast parts of the region this evening should diminish through the night. Lows tonight will mostly be in the 40s. Temperatures will remain near to below normal through the weekend, with highs in the 60s and 70s and lows in the 40s and 50s. Dry weather Saturday morning and afternoon will be followed by increased chances for showers and few thunderstorms across western and southern portions of the region Saturday night through Sunday. Here is the forecast for the Bismarck, Mendon listening area. West of tonight, mostly clear. Lows in the mid-40s. Light and variable winds. Saturday, sunny. Highs in the mid-70s. Southeast winds around 5 miles per hour, becoming east 5 to 15 miles per hour in the afternoon. Saturday night, mostly cloudy. A slight chance of showers after midnight. Lows in the lower 50s. East winds 10 to 15 miles per hour. Chance of rain 20%. Sunday, partly sunny. A chance of showers in the morning. Highs around 70. East winds 10 to 15 miles per hour with gusts up to 25 miles per hour. Chance of rain 40%. Sunday night, mostly cloudy. A chance of showers in the evening, then a slight chance of showers after midnight. Lows in the lower 50s. Southeast winds 5 to 10 miles per hour. Chance of rain 30%. Monday, partly sunny in the morning, then mostly cloudy with a chance of showers and a slight chance of thunderstorms in the afternoon. Highs in the lower 70s. Chance of rain 40%. Monday night, mostly cloudy. Showers and a chance of thunderstorms in the evening, then a chance of showers and a slight chance of thunderstorms after midnight. Lows around 50. Tuesday, mostly sunny. A slight chance of showers in the morning, then a chance of showers and a slight chance of thunderstorms in the afternoon. Highs around 70. Chance of rain 40%. Tuesday night, mostly clear. Lows in the upper 40s. Wednesday, mostly sunny. Highs in the lower 70s. Wednesday night, mostly clear. Lows in the upper 40s. Thursday, mostly sunny. Highs in the mid-70s. Thursday night, partly cloudy. Lows in the lower 50s. Friday, mostly sunny. Highs around 80. For western Lake Sakakawea, west of tonight, north winds around 10 miles per hour in the evening becoming light. Mostly clear. Lows in the mid-40s. Saturday, windy. Southeast winds 20 to 30 miles per hour. Sunny. Highs in the lower 70s. For eastern Lake Sakakawea, west of tonight, northwest winds around 10 miles per hour in the evening becoming light. Mostly clear. Lows in the lower 40s. Saturday, light winds becoming east 10 to 20 miles per hour in the late morning and afternoon. Sunny. Highs in the mid-70s. For northern Lake Oahe, west of tonight, north winds around 10 miles per hour in the evening becoming light. Partly cloudy. Lows in the mid-40s. Saturday, light winds becoming

Coming southeast 10 to 15 miles per hour in the late morning and afternoon. Sunny. Highs in the mid-70s. Here are the weather conditions at 1 a.m. Central Daylight Time. Bismarck, clear. Temperature 55 degrees. Relative humidity 74%. Pressure 30.06 inches and steady. Mendham, clear. 50 degrees. Relative humidity 100%. Wind northwest at 8 miles an hour. Hazel, clear. 45 degrees. Relative humidity 100%. Harvey, clear. 52 degrees. Relative humidity 93%. Wind northwest at 6 miles an hour. Minot, clear. 51 degrees. Relative humidity 83%. Wind southwest at 8 miles an hour. Dickinson, partly cloudy. 46 degrees. Relative humidity 86%. Wind south at 6 miles an hour. Elsewhere around North Dakota, it was 47 at Garrison. It was clear, with a temperature of 52 at Williston, 53 at Jamestown, 51 at Grand Forks, and 50 at Devil's Lake. At Fargo, it was partly cloudy, with a temperature of 53. In northern South Dakota, it was clear. It was 47 at Mobridge, and 50 at Aberdeen. In eastern Montana, skies ranged from clear to partly cloudy. It was 59 at Miles City, 55 at Glendive, and 52 at Sydney. Once again, at Bismarck, the temperature was 55 degrees under clear skies. The regional weather forecast from your National Weather Service office in Bismarck. Isolated showers and thunderstorms in northeast parts of the region this evening should diminish through the night. Lows tonight will mostly be in the 40s. Temperatures will remain near to below normal through the weekend, with highs in the 60s and 70s and lows in the 40s and 50s. Dry weather Saturday morning and afternoon will be followed by increased chances for showers and few thunderstorms across western and southern portions of the region Saturday night through Sunday. Here is the forecast for the Bismarck Mend and listening area. West of tonight, mostly clear. Lows in the mid-40s. Light and variable winds. Saturday, sunny. Highs in the mid-70s. Southeast winds around 5 miles per hour, becoming east 5 to 15 miles per hour in the afternoon. Saturday night, mostly cloudy. A slight chance of showers after midnight. Lows in the lower 50s. East winds 10 to 15 miles per hour. Chance of rain 20%. Sunday, partly sunny. A chance of showers in the morning. Highs around 70. East winds 10 to 15 miles per hour with gusts up to 25 miles per hour. Chance of rain 40%. Sunday night, mostly cloudy. A chance of showers in the evening, then a slight chance of showers after midnight. Lows in the lower 50s. Southeast winds 5 to 10 miles per hour. Chance of rain 30%. Monday, partly sunny in the morning, then mostly cloudy with a chance of showers and a slight chance of thunderstorms in the afternoon. Highs in the lower 70s. Chance of rain 40%. Monday night, mostly cloudy. Showers and a chance of thunderstorms in the evening, then a chance of showers and a slight chance of thunderstorms after midnight. Lows around 50. Tuesday, mostly sunny. A slight chance of showers in the morning, then a chance of showers and a slight chance of thunderstorms in the afternoon. Highs around 70. Chance of rain 40%. Tuesday night, mostly clear. Lows in the upper 40s. Wednesday, mostly sunny. Highs in the lower 70s. Wednesday night, mostly clear. Lows in the upper 40s. Thursday, mostly sunny. Highs in the mid-70s. Thursday night, partly cloudy. Lows in the lower 50s. Friday, mostly sunny. Highs around 80. For western Lake Sakakawea, west of tonight, north winds around 10 miles per hour in the evening becoming light. Mostly clear. Lows in the mid-40s. Saturday, windy. Southeast winds 20 to 30 miles per hour. Sunny. Highs in the lower 70s. For eastern Lake Sakakawea, west of tonight, northwest winds around 10 miles per hour in the evening becoming light. Mostly clear. Lows in the lower 40s. Saturday, light
winds become

cloudy. Lows in the mid-40s. Saturday, light winds becoming southeast 10 to 15 miles per hour in the late morning and afternoon. Sunny. Highs in the mid-70s. Here are the weather conditions at 1 a.m. Central Daylight Time. Bismarck, partly cloudy. Temperature 55 degrees. Relative humidity 74%. Pressure 30.06 inches and steady. Mangan, clear. 50 degrees. Relative humidity 100%. Wind northwest at 8 miles an hour. Hazel, partly cloudy. 45 degrees. Relative humidity 100%. Harvey, clear. 52 degrees. Relative humidity 93%. Wind northwest at 6 miles an hour. Minot, clear. 51 degrees. Relative humidity 83%. Wind southwest at 8 miles an hour. Dickinson, partly cloudy. 46 degrees. Relative humidity 86%. Wind south at 6 miles an hour. Elsewhere around North Dakota, it was 47 in Garrison. It was clear, with a temperature of 52 at Williston, 53 at Jamestown, 51 at Grand Forks, and 50 at Devil's Lake. At Fargo, it was partly cloudy, with a temperature of 53. In northern South Dakota, skies ranged from clear to partly cloudy. It was 47 at Mobridge, and 50 at Aberdeen. In eastern Montana, skies ranged from clear to partly cloudy. It was 59 at Miles City, 55 at Glendive, and 52 at Sydney. Once again, at Bismarck, the temperature was 55 degrees under partly cloudy skies. The regional weather forecast from your National Weather Service office in Bismarck. Isolated showers and thunderstorms in northeast parts of the region this evening should diminish through the night. Lows tonight will mostly be in the 40s. Temperatures will remain near to below normal through the weekend, with highs in the 60s and 70s and lows in the 40s and 50s. Dry weather Saturday morning and afternoon will be followed by increased chances for showers and few thunderstorms across western and southern portions of the region Saturday night through Sunday. Here is the forecast for the Bismarck, Maine, and listening area. West of tonight, mostly clear. Lows in the mid-40s. Light and variable winds. Saturday, sunny. Highs in the mid-70s. Southeast winds around 5 miles per hour, becoming east 5 to 15 miles per hour in the afternoon. Saturday night, mostly cloudy. A slight chance of showers after midnight. Lows in the lower 50s. East winds 10 to 15 miles per hour. Chance of rain 20%. Sunday, partly sunny. A chance of showers in the morning. Highs around 70. East winds 10 to 15 miles per hour with gusts up to 25 miles per hour. Chance of rain 40%. Sunday night, mostly cloudy. A chance of showers in the evening. Then a slight chance of showers after midnight. Lows in the lower 50s. Southeast winds 5 to 10 miles per hour. Chance of rain 30%. Monday, partly sunny in the morning, then mostly cloudy with a chance of showers and a slight chance of thunderstorms in the afternoon. Highs in the lower 70s. Chance of rain 40%. Monday night, mostly cloudy. Showers and a chance of thunderstorms in the evening, then a chance of showers and a slight chance of thunderstorms after midnight. Lows around 50. Tuesday, mostly sunny. A slight chance of showers in the morning, then a chance of showers and a slight chance of thunderstorms in the afternoon. Highs around 70. Chance of rain 40%. Tuesday night, mostly clear. Lows in the upper 40s. Wednesday, mostly sunny. Highs in the lower 70s. Wednesday night, mostly clear. Lows in the upper 40s. Thursday, mostly sunny. Highs in the mid-70s. Thursday night, partly cloudy. Lows in the lower 50s. Friday, mostly sunny. Highs around 80. For Western Lake Sakakawea, west of tonight,

morning and this afternoon. Sunny. Highs in the mid-70s. Here are the weather conditions at 1 a.m. Central Daylight Time. Bismarck, partly cloudy. Temperature 55 degrees. Relative humidity 74%. Pressure 30.06 inches and steady. Mendham, clear. 50 degrees. Relative humidity 100%. Wind northwest at 8 miles an hour. Hazel, partly cloudy. 45 degrees. Relative humidity 100%. Harvey, clear. 52 degrees. Relative humidity 93%. Wind northwest at 6 miles an hour. Minot, clear. 51 degrees. Relative humidity 83%. Wind southwest at 8 miles an hour. Dickinson, partly cloudy. 46 degrees, relative humidity 86%. Wind south at 6 miles an hour. Elsewhere around North Dakota, it was 47 at Garrison. It was clear, with a temperature of 52 at Williston, 53 at Jamestown, 51 at Grand Forks, and 50 at Devil's Lake. At Fargo, it was partly cloudy, with a temperature of 53. In northern South Dakota, skies ranged from clear to partly cloudy. It was 47 at Mobridge, and 50 at Aberdeen. In eastern Montana, skies ranged from clear to partly cloudy. It was 59 at Miles City, 55 at Glendive, and 52 at Sydney. Once again, at Bismarck, the temperature was 55 degrees under partly cloudy skies. The regional weather forecast from your National Weather Service office in Bismarck. Isolated showers and thunderstorms in northeast parts of the region this evening should diminish through the night. Lows tonight will mostly be in the 40s. Temperatures will remain near to below normal through the weekend, with highs in the 60s and 70s and lows in the 40s and 50s. Dry weather Saturday morning and afternoon will be followed by increased chances for showers and few thunderstorms across western and southern portions of the region Saturday night through Sunday. Here is the forecast for the Bismarck, Mendham listening area. Rest of tonight, mostly clear. Lows in the mid-40s. Light and variable winds. Saturday, sunny. Highs in the mid-70s. Southeast winds around 5 miles per hour, becoming east 5 to 15 miles per hour in the afternoon. Saturday night, mostly cloudy. A slight chance of showers after midnight. Lows in the lower 50s. East winds 10 to 15 miles per hour. Chance of rain 20%. Sunday, partly sunny. A chance of showers in the morning. Highs around 70. East winds 10 to 15 miles per hour with gusts up to 25 miles per hour. Chance of rain 40%. Sunday night, mostly cloudy. A chance of showers in the evening, then a slight chance of showers after midnight. Lows in the lower 50s. Southeast winds 5 to 10 miles per hour. Chance of rain 30%. Monday, partly sunny in the morning, then mostly cloudy with a chance of showers and a slight chance of thunderstorms in the afternoon. Highs in the lower 70s. Chance of rain 40%. Monday night, mostly cloudy. Showers and a chance of thunderstorms in the evening, then a chance of showers and a slight chance of thunderstorms after midnight. Lows around 50. Tuesday, mostly sunny. A slight chance of showers in the morning, then a chance of showers and a slight chance of thunderstorms in the afternoon. Highs around 70. Chance of rain 40%. Tuesday night, mostly clear. Lows in the upper 40s. Wednesday, mostly sunny. Highs in the lower 70s. Wednesday night, mostly clear. Lows in the upper 40s. Thursday, mostly sunny. Highs in the mid-70s. Thursday night, partly cloudy. Lows in the lower 50s. Friday, mostly sunny. Highs around 80. For Western Lake Sakakawea, rest of tonight, north winds around 10 miles per hour in the evening becoming light. Mostly clear. Lows in the mid-40s. Saturday, windy. Southeast winds 20 to 30 miles per hour. Sunny. Highs in the lower 70s. For Eastern Lake Sakakawea, rest of tonight, northwest winds around 10 miles per hour in the evening becoming light. Mostly clear. Lows in the lower 40s. Saturday, light winds

coming east 10 to 20 miles per hour in the late morning and afternoon. Sunny. Highs in the mid-70s. For northern Lake Oahe, rest of tonight, north winds around 10 miles per hour in the evening becoming light. Partly cloudy. Lows in the mid-40s. Saturday, light winds becoming southeast 10 to 15 miles per hour in the late morning and afternoon. Sunny. Highs in the mid-70s. Here are the weather conditions at 1 a.m. Central Daylight Time. Bismarck, partly cloudy. Temperature 55 degrees, relative humidity 74%. Pressure 30.06 inches and steady. Mendham, clear. 50 degrees, relative humidity 100%. Wind northwest at 8 miles an hour. Hazen, partly cloudy. 45 degrees, relative humidity 100%. Harvey, clear. 52 degrees, relative humidity 93%. Wind northwest at 6 miles an hour. Minot, clear. 51 degrees, relative humidity 83%. Wind southwest at 8 miles an hour. Dickinson, partly cloudy. 46 degrees, relative humidity 86%. Wind south at 6 miles an hour. Elsewhere around North Dakota, it was 47 at Garrison. It was clear, with a temperature of 52 at Williston, 53 at Jamestown, 51 at Grand Forks, and 50 at Devil's Lake. At Fargo, it was partly cloudy, with a temperature of 53. In northern South Dakota, skies ranged from clear to partly cloudy. It was 47 at Mobridge, and 50 at Aberdeen. In eastern Montana, skies ranged from clear to partly cloudy. It was 59 at Miles City, 55 at Glendive, and 52 at Sydney. Once again, at Bismarck, the temperature was 55 degrees under partly cloudy skies. The regional weather forecast from your National Weather Service office in Bismarck. Isolated showers and thunderstorms in northeast parts of the region this evening should diminish through the night. Lows tonight will mostly be in the 40s. Temperatures will remain near to below normal through the weekend, with highs in the 60s and 70s and lows in the 40s and 50s. Dry weather Saturday morning and afternoon will be followed by increased chances for showers and few thunderstorms across western and southern portions of the region Saturday night through Sunday. Here is the forecast for the Bismarck Minden listening area. Rest of tonight, mostly clear. Lows in the mid-40s. Light and variable winds. Saturday, sunny. Highs in the mid-70s. Southeast winds around 5 miles per hour, becoming east 5 to 15 miles per hour in the afternoon. Saturday night, mostly cloudy. A slight chance of showers after midnight. Lows in the lower 50s. East winds 10 to 15 miles per hour. Chance of rain 20%. Sunday, partly sunny. A chance of showers in the morning. Highs around 70. East winds 10 to 15 miles per hour with gusts up to 25 miles per hour. Chance of rain 40%. Sunday night, mostly cloudy. A chance of showers in the evening, then a slight chance of showers after midnight. Lows in the lower 50s. Southeast winds 5 to 10 miles per hour. Chance of rain 30%. Monday, partly sunny in the morning, then mostly cloudy with a chance of showers and a slight chance of thunderstorms in the afternoon. Highs in the lower 70s. Chance of rain 40%. Monday night, mostly cloudy. Showers and a chance of thunderstorms in the evening, then a chance of showers and a slight chance of thunderstorms after midnight. Lows around 50. Tuesday, mostly sunny. A slight chance of showers in the morning, then a chance of showers and a slight chance of thunderstorms in the afternoon. Highs around 70. Chance of rain 40%. Tuesday night, mostly clear. Lows in the upper 40s. Wednesday, mostly sunny. Highs in the lower 70s. Wednesday night, mostly clear. Lows in the upper 40s. Thursday, mostly sunny. Highs in the mid-70s. Thursday night, partly cloudy. Lows in the lower 50s. Friday, mostly sunny. Highs around 80. For western Lake Sakakawea, rest of tonight, north winds around 10 miles per hour in the evening becoming light. Mostly clear. Lows in the mid-50s.

40s. Saturday, windy. Southeast winds 20 to 30 miles per hour. Sunny. Highs in the lower 70s. For eastern Lake Sakakawea, rest of tonight, northwest winds around 10 miles per hour in the evening becoming light. Mostly clear. Lows in the lower 40s. Saturday, light winds becoming east 10 to 20 miles per hour in the late morning and afternoon. Sunny. Highs in the mid-70s. For northern Lake Orahi, rest of tonight, north winds around 10 miles per hour in the evening becoming light. Partly cloudy. Lows in the mid-40s. Saturday, light winds becoming southeast 10 to 15 miles per hour in the late morning and afternoon. Sunny. Highs in the mid-70s. Here are the weather conditions at 1 a.m. Central Daylight Time. Bismarck, partly cloudy. Temperature 55 degrees, relative humidity 74%. Pressure 30.06 inches and steady. Mendham, clear. 50 degrees, relative humidity 100%. Wind northwest at 8 miles an hour. Hazen, partly cloudy. 45 degrees, relative humidity 100%. Harvey, clear. 52 degrees, relative humidity 93%. Wind northwest at 6 miles an hour. Minot, clear. 51 degrees, relative humidity 83%. Wind southwest at 8 miles an hour. Dickinson, partly cloudy. 46 degrees, relative humidity 86%. Wind south at 6 miles an hour. Elsewhere around North Dakota, it was 47 at Garrison. It was clear, with a temperature of 52 at Williston, 53 at Jamestown, 51 at Grand Forks, and 50 at Devil's Lake. At Fargo, it was partly cloudy, with a temperature of 53. In northern South Dakota, skies ranged from clear to partly cloudy. It was 47 at Mobridge, and 50 at Aberdeen. In eastern Montana, skies ranged from clear to partly cloudy. It was 59 at Miles City, 55 at Glendive, and 52 at Sydney. Once again, at Bismarck, the temperature was 55 degrees under partly cloudy skies. 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Providing weather information 24 hours a day from your National Weather Service office in Bismarck. The regional weather forecast from your National Weather Service office in Bismarck. Isolated showers and thunderstorms in northeast parts of the region this evening should diminish through the night. Lows tonight will mostly be in the 40s. Temperatures will remain near to below normal through the weekend, with highs in the 60s and 70s and lows in the 40s and 50s. Dry weather Saturday morning and afternoon will be followed by increased chances for showers and few thunderstorms across western and southern portions of the region Saturday night through Sunday. Here is the forecast for the Bismarck-Mendham listening area. Rest of tonight, mostly clear. Lows in the mid-40s. Light and variable winds. Saturday, sunny. Highs in the mid-70s. Southeast winds around 5 miles per hour, becoming east 5 to 15 miles per hour in the afternoon. Saturday night, mostly cloudy. A slight chance of showers after midnight. Lows in the lower 50s. East winds 10 to 15 miles per hour. Chance of rain 20%. Sunday, partly sunny. A chance of showers in the morning. Highs around 70. East winds 10 to 15 miles per hour with gusts up to 25 miles per hour. Chance of rain 40%. Sunday night, mostly cloudy. A chance of showers in the evening, then a slight chance of showers after midnight. Lows in the lower 50s. Southeast rain 40%. Sunday night, mostly cloudy. A chance of showers in the evening, then a slight chance of showers after midnight. Lows in the lower 50s. Southeast winds 5 to 10 miles per hour. Chance of rain 30%. Monday, partly sunny in the morning, then mostly cloudy with a chance of showers and a slight chance of thunderstorms in the afternoon. Highs in the lower 70s. Chance of rain 40%. Monday night, mostly cloudy. Showers and a chance of thunderstorms in the evening, then a chance of showers and a slight chance of thunderstorms after midnight. Lows around 50. Tuesday.

mostly sunny. A slight chance of showers in the morning, then a chance of showers and a slight chance of thunderstorms in the afternoon. Highs around 70. Chance of rain 40%. Tuesday night, mostly clear. Lows in the upper 40s. Wednesday, mostly sunny. Highs in the lower 70s. Wednesday night, mostly clear. Lows in the upper 40s. Thursday, mostly sunny. Highs in the mid 70s. Thursday night, partly cloudy. Lows in the lower 50s. Friday, mostly sunny. Highs around 80. Here is the forecast for the Bismarck Mandan listening area. Rest of tonight, mostly clear. Lows in the mid 40s. Light and variable winds. Saturday, sunny. Highs in the mid 70s. Southeast winds around 5 miles per hour, becoming east 5 to 15 miles per hour in the afternoon. Saturday night, mostly cloudy. A slight chance of showers after midnight. Lows in the lower 50s. East winds 10 to 15 miles per hour. Chance of rain 20%. Sunday, partly sunny. A chance of showers in the morning. Highs around 70. East winds 10 to 15 miles per hour with gusts up to 25 miles per hour. Chance of rain 40%. Sunday night, mostly cloudy. A chance of showers in the evening, then a slight chance of showers after midnight. Lows in the lower 50s. Southeast winds 5 to 10 miles per hour. Chance of rain 30%. Monday, partly sunny in the morning, then mostly cloudy with a chance of showers and a slight chance of thunderstorms in the afternoon. Highs in the lower 70s. Chance of rain 40%. Monday night, mostly cloudy. Showers and a chance of thunderstorms in the evening, then a chance of showers and a slight chance of thunderstorms after midnight. Lows around 50. Tuesday, mostly sunny. A slight chance of showers in the morning, then a chance of showers and a slight chance of thunderstorms in the afternoon. Highs around 70. Chance of rain 40%. Tuesday night, mostly clear. Lows in the upper 40s. Wednesday, mostly sunny. Highs in the lower 70s. Wednesday night, decreasing clouds. Lows in the upper 40s. Thursday, mostly sunny. Highs in the mid 70s. Thursday night, increasing clouds. Lows in the lower 50s. Friday, mostly sunny. Highs around 80. For Western Lake Sakakawea, rest of tonight, north winds around 10 miles per hour in the evening becoming light. Mostly clear. Lows in the mid 40s. Saturday, windy. Southeast winds 20 to 30 miles per hour. Sunny. Highs in the lower 70s. For Eastern Lake Sakakawea, rest of tonight, northwest winds around 10 miles per hour in the evening becoming light. Mostly clear. Lows in the lower 40s. Saturday, light winds becoming east 10 to 20 miles per hour in the late morning and afternoon. Sunny. Highs in the mid 70s. For Northern Lake Oahe, rest of tonight, north winds around 10 miles per hour in the evening becoming light. Partly cloudy. Lows in the mid 40s. Saturday, light winds becoming southeast 10 to 15 miles per hour in the late morning and afternoon. Sunny. Highs in the mid 70s. Here are the weather conditions at 1 a.m. Central Daylight Time. Bismarck, partly cloudy. Temperature 55 degrees, relative humidity 74%. Pressure 30.06 inches and steady. Mandan, clear. 50 degrees, relative humidity 100%. Wind northwest at 8 miles an hour. Hazen, partly cloudy. 45 degrees, relative humidity 100%. Harvey, clear. 52 degrees, relative humidity 93%. Wind northwest at 6 miles an hour. Minot, clear. 51 degrees, relative humidity 83%. Wind southwest at 8 miles an hour. Dickinson, partly cloudy. 46 degrees, relative humidity 86%. Wind south at 6 miles an hour. Elsewhere around North Dakota, it was 47 at Garrison.
It was clear, with a temperature of 52 at Williston, 53 at Jamestown, 51 at Grand Forks, and 50 at Devil's Lake. At Fargo, it was partly cloudy, with a temperature of 53. In northern South Dakota, skies ranged from clear to partly cloudy. It was 47 at Mobridge, and 50 at Aberdeen. In eastern Montana, skies ranged from clear to partly cloudy. It was 59 at Miles City, 55 at Glendive, and 52 at Sydney. Once again, at Bismarck, the temperature was 55 degrees under partly cloudy skies. The regional weather forecast from your National Weather Service office in Bismarck. Isolated showers and thunderstorms in northeast parts of the region this evening should diminish through the night. Lows tonight will mostly be in the 40s. Temperatures will remain near to below normal through the weekend, with highs in the 60s and 70s and lows in the 40s and 50s. Dry weather Saturday morning and afternoon will be followed by increased chances for showers and few thunderstorms across western and southern portions of the region Saturday night through Sunday. Here is the forecast for the Bismarck, Minden listening area. Rest of tonight, mostly clear. Lows in the mid-40s. Light and variable winds. Saturday, sunny. Highs in the mid-70s. Southeast winds around 5 miles per hour, becoming east 5 to 15 miles per hour in the afternoon. Saturday night, mostly cloudy. A slight chance of showers after midnight. Lows in the lower 50s. East winds 10 to 15 miles per hour. Chance of rain 20%. Sunday, partly sunny. A chance of showers in the morning. Highs around 70. East winds 10 to 15 miles per hour with gusts up to 25 miles per hour. Chance of rain 40%. Sunday night, mostly cloudy. A chance of showers in the evening, then a slight chance of showers after midnight. Lows in the lower 50s. Southeast winds 5 to 10 miles per hour. Chance of rain 30%. Monday, partly sunny in the morning, then mostly cloudy with a chance of showers and a slight chance of thunderstorms in the afternoon. Highs in the lower 70s. Chance of rain 40%. Monday night, mostly cloudy. Showers and a chance of thunderstorms in the evening, then a chance of showers and a slight chance of thunderstorms after midnight. Lows around 50. Tuesday, mostly sunny. A slight chance of showers in the morning, then a chance of showers and a slight chance of thunderstorms in the afternoon. Highs around 70. Chance of rain 40%. Tuesday night, mostly clear. Lows in the upper 40s. Wednesday, mostly sunny. Highs in the lower 70s. Wednesday night, decreasing clouds. Lows in the upper 40s. Thursday, mostly sunny. Highs in the mid-70s. Thursday night, increasing clouds. Lows in the lower 50s. Friday, mostly sunny. Highs around 80. For Western Lake Sakakawea, rest of tonight, north winds around 10 miles per hour in the evening becoming light. Mostly clear. Lows in the mid-40s. Saturday, windy. Southeast winds 20 to 30 miles per hour. Sunny. Highs in the lower 70s. For Eastern Lake Sakakawea, rest of tonight, northwest winds around 10 miles per hour in the evening becoming light. Mostly clear. Lows in the lower 40s. Saturday, light winds becoming east 10 to 20 miles per hour in the late morning and afternoon. Sunny. Highs in the mid-70s. For Northern Lake Oahe, rest of tonight, north winds around 10 miles per hour in the evening becoming light. Partly cloudy. Lows in the mid-40s. Saturday, light winds becoming southeast 10 to 15 miles per hour in the late morning and afternoon. Sunny. Highs in the mid-70s. Here are the weather conditions at 1 a.m. Central Daylight Time. Bismarck, partly cloudy. Temperature 55 degrees, relative humidity 74%. Pressure 30.06 inches and steady. Minden, clear. 50 degrees, relative humidity 100%. Wind northwest at 8 miles an hour. Hazen, partly cloudy. 45 degrees, relative humidity 100%. Harvey, clear. 52 degrees, relative humidity 93%.
Wind northwest at 6 miles an hour. Minot, clear. 51 degrees, relative humidity.

83%. Wind southwest at 8 miles an hour. Dickinson, partly cloudy. 46 degrees, relative humidity 86%. Wind south at 6 miles an hour. Elsewhere around North Dakota, it was 47 at Garrison. It was clear, with a temperature of 52 at Williston, 53 at Jamestown, 51 at Grand Forks, and 50 at Devil's Lake. At Fargo, it was partly cloudy, with a temperature of 53. In northern South Dakota, skies ranged from clear to partly cloudy. It was 47 at Mobridge, and 50 at Aberdeen. In eastern Montana, skies ranged from clear to partly cloudy. It was 59 at Miles City, 55 at Glendive, and 52 at Sydney. Once again, at Bismarck, the temperature was 55 degrees under partly cloudy skies. The regional weather forecast from your National Weather Service office in Bismarck. Isolated showers and thunderstorms in northeast parts of the region this evening should diminish through the night. Lows tonight will mostly be in the 40s. Temperatures will remain near to below normal through the weekend, with highs in the 60s and 70s and lows in the 40s and 50s. Dry weather Saturday morning and afternoon will be followed by increased chances for showers and few thunderstorms across western and southern portions of the region Saturday night through Sunday. Here is the forecast for the Bismarck, Minden listening area. Rest of tonight, mostly clear. Lows in the mid-40s. Light and variable winds. Saturday, sunny. Highs in the mid-70s. Southeast winds around 5 miles per hour, becoming east 5 to 15 miles per hour in the afternoon. Saturday night, mostly cloudy. A slight chance of showers after midnight. Lows in the lower 50s. East winds 10 to 15 miles per hour. Chance of rain 20%. Sunday, partly sunny. A chance of showers in the morning. Highs around 70. East winds 10 to 15 miles per hour with gusts up to 25 miles per hour. Chance of rain 40%. Sunday night, mostly cloudy. A chance of showers in the evening, then a slight chance of showers after midnight. Lows in the lower 50s. Southeast winds 5 to 10 miles per hour. Chance of rain 30%. Monday, partly sunny in the morning, then mostly cloudy with a chance of showers and a slight chance of thunderstorms in the afternoon. Highs in the lower 70s. Chance of rain 40%. Monday night, mostly cloudy. Showers and a chance of thunderstorms in the evening, then a chance of showers and a slight chance of thunderstorms after midnight. Lows around 50. Tuesday, mostly sunny. A slight chance of showers in the morning, then a chance of showers and a slight chance of thunderstorms in the afternoon. Highs around 70. Chance of rain 40%. Tuesday night, mostly clear. Lows in the upper 40s. Wednesday, mostly sunny. Highs in the lower 70s. Wednesday night, decreasing clouds. Lows in the upper 40s. Thursday, mostly sunny. Highs in the mid-70s. Thursday night, increasing clouds. Lows in the lower 50s. Friday, mostly sunny. Highs around 80. For western Lake Sakakawea, rest of tonight, north winds around 10 miles per hour in the evening becoming light. Mostly clear. Lows in the mid-40s. Saturday, windy. Southeast winds 20 to 30 miles per hour. Sunny. Highs in the lower 70s. For eastern Lake Sakakawea, rest of tonight, northwest winds around 10 miles per hour in the evening becoming light. Mostly clear. Lows in the lower 40s. Saturday, light winds becoming east 10 to 20 miles per hour in the late morning and afternoon. Sunny. Highs in the mid-70s. For northern Lake Oahe, rest of tonight, north winds around 10 miles per hour in the evening becoming light. Partly cloudy. Lows in the mid-40s. Saturday, light winds becoming southeast 10 to 15 miles per hour in the late morning and afternoon. Sunny. Highs in the mid-70s. Here are the weather conditions at 1 a.m. Central Daylight Time. Bismarck, partly cloudy. Temperature 55 degrees, relative humidity 74%. Pressure 30.06 inches and steady. Minden, clear. 50 degrees,
Relative humidity 100%. Wind northwest at 8 miles an hour. Hazen, partly cloudy. 45 degrees, relative humidity 100%. Harvey, clear. 52 degrees, relative humidity 93%. Wind northwest at 6 miles an hour. Minot, clear. 51 degrees, relative humidity 83%. Wind southwest at 8 miles an hour. Dickinson, partly cloudy. 46 degrees, relative humidity 86%. Wind south at 6 miles an hour. Elsewhere around North Dakota, it was 47 at Garrison. It was clear, with a temperature of 52 at Williston, 53 at Jamestown, 51 at Grand Forks, and 50 at Devil's Lake. At Fargo, it was partly cloudy, with a temperature of 53. In northern South Dakota, skies ranged from clear to partly cloudy. It was 47 at Mobridge, and 50 at Aberdeen. In eastern Montana, skies ranged from clear to partly cloudy. It was 59 at Miles City, 55 at Glendive, and 52 at Sydney. Once again, at Bismarck, the temperature was 55 degrees under partly cloudy skies. The regional weather forecast from your National Weather Service office in Bismarck. Isolated showers and thunderstorms in northeast parts of the region this evening should diminish through the night. Lows tonight will mostly be in the 40s. Temperatures will remain near to below normal through the weekend, with highs in the 60s and 70s and lows in the 40s and 50s. Dry weather Saturday morning and afternoon will be followed by increased chances for showers and few thunderstorms across western and southern portions of the region Saturday night through Sunday. Here is the forecast for the Bismarck, Minden listening area. Rest of tonight, mostly clear. Lows in the mid-40s. Light and variable winds. Saturday, sunny. Highs in the mid-70s. Southeast winds around 5 miles per hour, becoming east 5 to 15 miles per hour in the afternoon. Saturday night, mostly cloudy. A slight chance of showers after midnight. Lows in the lower 50s. East winds 10 to 15 miles per hour. Chance of rain 20%. Sunday, partly sunny. A chance of showers in the morning. Highs around 70. East winds 10 to 15 miles per hour with gusts up to 25 miles per hour. Chance of rain 40%. Sunday night, mostly cloudy. A chance of showers in the evening, then a slight chance of showers after midnight. Lows in the lower 50s. Southeast winds 5 to 10 miles per hour. Chance of rain 30%. Monday, partly sunny in the morning, then mostly cloudy with a chance of showers and a slight chance of thunderstorms in the afternoon. Highs in the lower 70s. Chance of rain 40%. Monday night, mostly cloudy. Showers and a chance of thunderstorms in the evening, then a chance of showers and a slight chance of thunderstorms after midnight. Lows around 50. Tuesday, mostly sunny. A slight chance of showers in the morning, then a chance of showers and a slight chance of thunderstorms in the afternoon. Highs around 70. Chance of rain 40%. Tuesday night, mostly clear. Lows in the upper 40s. Wednesday, mostly sunny. Highs in the lower 70s. Wednesday night, decreasing clouds. Lows in the upper 40s. Thursday, mostly sunny. Highs in the mid-70s. Thursday night, increasing clouds. Lows in the lower 50s. Friday, mostly sunny. Highs around 80. For western Lake Sakakawea, rest of tonight, north winds around 10 miles per hour in the evening becoming light. Mostly clear. Lows in the mid-40s. Saturday, windy. Southeast winds 20 to 30 miles per hour. Sunny. Highs in the lower 70s. For eastern Lake Sakakawea, rest of tonight, northwest winds around 10 miles per hour in the evening becoming light. Mostly clear. Lows in the lower 40s. Saturday, light winds becoming east 10 to 20 miles per hour in the late morning and afternoon. Sunny. Highs in the mid-70s. For northern Lake Oahe, rest of tonight, north winds around 10 miles per hour in the evening becoming light. Partly cloudy. Lows in the mid-40s.
Saturday, light winds becoming southeast 10 to 15 miles per hour in the late morning and afternoon.

sunny. Highs in the mid-70s. Here are the weather conditions at 1 a.m. Central Daylight Time. Bismarck, partly cloudy. Temperature 55 degrees. Relative humidity 74%. Pressure 30.06 inches and steady. Mendon, clear. 50 degrees. Relative humidity 100%. Wind northwest at 8 miles an hour. Hazen, partly cloudy. 45 degrees. Relative humidity 100%. Harvey, clear. 52 degrees. Relative humidity 93%. Wind northwest at 6 miles an hour. Minot, clear. 51 degrees. Relative humidity 83%. Wind southwest at 8 miles an hour. Dickinson, partly cloudy. 46 degrees. Relative humidity 86%. Wind south at 6 miles an hour. Elsewhere around North Dakota, it was 47 at Garrison. It was clear, with a temperature of 52 at Williston, 53 at Jamestown, 51 at Grand Forks, and 50 at Devil's Lake. At Fargo, it was partly cloudy, with a temperature of 53. In northern South Dakota, skies ranged from clear to partly cloudy. It was 47 at Mobridge, and 50 at Aberdeen. In eastern Montana, skies ranged from clear to partly cloudy. It was 59 at Miles City, 55 at Glendive, and 52 at Sydney. Once again, at Bismarck, the temperature was 55 degrees under partly cloudy skies. The regional weather forecast from your National Weather Service office in Bismarck. Isolated showers and thunderstorms in northeast parts of the region this evening should diminish through the night. Lows tonight will mostly be in the 40s. Temperatures will remain near to below normal through the weekend, with highs in the 60s and 70s and lows in the 40s and 50s. Dry weather Saturday morning and afternoon will be followed by increased chances for showers and few thunderstorms across western and southern portions of the region Saturday night through Sunday. Here is the forecast for the Bismarck, Mendon listening area. Rest of tonight, mostly clear. Lows in the mid-40s. Light and variable winds. Saturday, sunny. Highs in the mid-70s. Southeast winds around 5 miles per hour, becoming east 5 to 15 miles per hour in the afternoon. Saturday night, mostly cloudy. A slight chance of showers after midnight. Lows in the lower 50s. East winds 10 to 15 miles per hour. Chance of rain 20%. Sunday, partly sunny. A chance of showers in the morning. Highs around 70. East winds 10 to 15 miles per hour with gusts up to 25 miles per hour. Chance of rain 40%. Sunday night, mostly cloudy. A chance of showers in the evening, then a slight chance of showers after midnight. Lows in the lower 50s. Southeast winds 5 to 10 miles per hour. Chance of rain 30%. Monday, partly sunny in the morning, then mostly cloudy with a chance of showers and a slight chance of thunderstorms in the afternoon. Highs in the lower 70s. Chance of rain 40%. Monday night, mostly cloudy. Showers and a chance of thunderstorms in the evening, then a chance of showers and a slight chance of thunderstorms after midnight. Lows around 50. Tuesday, mostly sunny. A slight chance of showers in the morning, then a chance of showers and a slight chance of thunderstorms in the afternoon. Highs around 70. Chance of rain 40%. Tuesday night, mostly clear. Lows in the upper 40s. Wednesday, mostly sunny. Highs in the lower 70s. Wednesday night, decreasing clouds. Lows in the upper 40s. Thursday, mostly sunny. Highs in the mid-70s. Thursday night, increasing clouds. Lows in the lower 50s. Friday, mostly sunny. Highs around 80. For Western Lake Sakakawea, rest of tonight, north winds around 10 miles per hour in the evening becoming light. Mostly clear. Lows in the mid-40s. Saturday, windy. Southeast winds 20 to 30 miles per hour. Sunny. Highs in the lower 70s. For Eastern Lake Sakakawea, rest of tonight, northwest winds around 10 miles per hour in the evening becoming light. Mostly clear. Lows in the lower 40s. Saturday, light winds becoming east 10 to 20.

20 miles per hour in the late morning and afternoon. Sunny. Highs in the mid-70s. For northern Lake Oahe, rest of tonight, north winds around 10 miles per hour in the evening becoming light. Partly cloudy. Lows in the mid-40s. Saturday, light winds becoming southeast 10 to 15 miles per hour in the late morning and afternoon. Sunny. Highs in the mid-70s. Here are the weather conditions at 1 a.m. Central Daylight Time. Bismarck, partly cloudy. Temperature 55 degrees, relative humidity 74%. Pressure 30.06 inches and steady. Mendham, clear. 50 degrees, relative humidity 100%. Wind northwest at 8 miles an hour. Hazen, partly cloudy. 45 degrees, relative humidity 100%. Harvey, clear. 52 degrees, relative humidity 93%. Wind northwest at 6 miles an hour. Minot, clear. 51 degrees, relative humidity 83%. Wind southwest at 8 miles an hour. Dickinson, partly cloudy. 46 degrees, relative humidity 86%. Wind south at 6 miles an hour. Elsewhere around North Dakota, it was 47 at Garrison. It was clear, with a temperature of 52 at Williston, 53 at Jamestown, 51 at Grand Forks, and 50 at Devil's Lake. At Fargo, it was partly cloudy, with a temperature of 53. In northern South Dakota, skies ranged from clear to partly cloudy. It was 47 at Mobridge, and 50 at Aberdeen. In eastern Montana, skies ranged from clear to partly cloudy. It was 59 at Miles City, 55 at Glendive, and 52 at Sydney. Once again, at Bismarck, the temperature was 55 degrees under partly cloudy skies. 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Providing weather information 24 hours a day from your National Weather Service office in Bismarck. The regional weather forecast from your National Weather Service office in Bismarck. Isolated showers and thunderstorms in northeast parts of the region this evening should diminish through the night. Lows tonight will mostly be in the 40s. Temperatures will remain near to below normal through the weekend, with highs in the 60s and 70s and lows in the 40s and 50s. Dry weather Saturday morning and afternoon will be followed by increased chances for showers and few thunderstorms across western and southern portions of the region Saturday night through Sunday. Here is the forecast for the Bismarck Minden listening area. Rest of tonight, mostly clear. Lows in the mid-40s. Light and variable winds. Saturday, sunny. Highs in the mid-70s. Southeast winds around 5 miles per hour, becoming east 5 to 15 miles per hour in the afternoon. Saturday night, mostly cloudy. A slight chance of showers after midnight. Lows in the lower 50s. East winds 10 to 15 miles per hour. Chance of rain 20%. Sunday, partly sunny. A chance of showers in the morning. Highs around 70. East winds 10 to 15 miles per hour with gusts up to 25 miles per hour. Chance of rain 40%. Sunday night, mostly cloudy. A chance of showers in the evening, then a slight chance of showers after midnight. Lows in the lower 50s. Southeast winds 5 to 10 miles per hour. Chance of rain 30%. Monday, partly sunny in the morning, then mostly cloudy with a chance of showers and a slight chance of thunderstorms in the afternoon. Highs in the lower 70s. Chance of rain 40%. Monday night, mostly cloudy. Showers and a chance of thunderstorms in the evening, then a chance of showers and a slight chance of thunderstorms after midnight. Lows around 50. Tuesday, mostly sunny. A slight chance of showers in the morning, then a chance of showers and a slight chance of thunderstorms in the afternoon. Highs around 70. Chance of rain 40%. Tuesday night, mostly clear. Lows in the upper 40s. Wednesday, mostly sunny. Highs in the lower 70s. Wednesday night, decreasing clouds. Lows in the upper 40s. Thursday, mostly sunny. Highs in the mid-70s. Thursday night, increasing clouds. Lows in the lower 50s.

Friday, mostly sunny. Highs around 80. For western Lake Sakakawea, rest of tonight, north winds around 10 miles per hour, in the evening becoming light. Mostly clear. Lows in the mid-40s. Saturday, windy. Southeast winds 20 to 30 miles per hour. Sunny. Highs in the lower 70s. For eastern Lake Sakakawea, rest of tonight, northwest winds around 10 miles per hour, in the evening becoming light. Mostly clear. Lows in the lower 40s. Saturday, light winds becoming east 10 to 20 miles per hour in the late morning and afternoon. Sunny. Highs in the mid-70s. For northern Lake Orahi, rest of tonight, north winds around 10 miles per hour in the evening becoming light. Partly cloudy. Lows in the mid-40s. Saturday, light winds becoming southeast 10 to 15 miles per hour in the late morning and afternoon. Sunny. Highs in the mid-70s. Here are the weather conditions at 2 a.m. Central Daylight Time. Bismarck, partly cloudy. Temperature 53 degrees, relative humidity 79%. Pressure 30.06 inches and steady. Mendham, clear. 50 degrees, relative humidity 93%. Wind northwest at 6 miles an hour. Hazen, partly cloudy. 43 degrees, relative humidity 100%. Harvey, clear. 48 degrees, relative humidity 100%. Wind west at 6 miles an hour. Minot, clear. 48 degrees, relative humidity 89%. Dickinson, partly cloudy. 50 degrees, relative humidity 77%. Elsewhere around North Dakota, it was 46 at Garrison. It was clear, with a temperature of 51 at Williston, 50 at Jamestown, 55 at Fargo, 50 at Grand Forks, and 51 at Devil's Lake. In northern South Dakota, skies ranged from clear to partly cloudy. It was 46 at Mobridge, and 49 at Aberdeen. In eastern Montana, skies ranged from clear to partly cloudy. It was 57 at Miles City, 54 at Glendive, and 48 at Sydney. Once again, at Bismarck, the temperature was 53 degrees under partly cloudy skies. The regional weather forecast from your National Weather Service office in Bismarck. Isolated showers and thunderstorms in northeast parts of the region this evening should diminish through the night. Lows tonight will mostly be in the 40s. Temperatures will remain near to below normal through the weekend, with highs in the 60s and 70s and lows in the 40s and 50s. Dry weather Saturday morning and afternoon will be followed by increased chances for showers and few thunderstorms across western and southern portions of the region Saturday night through Sunday. Here is the forecast for the Bismarck Minden listening area. Rest of tonight, mostly clear. Lows in the mid-40s. Light and variable winds. Saturday, sunny. Highs in the mid-70s. Southeast winds around 5 miles per hour, becoming east 5 to 15 miles per hour in the afternoon. Saturday night, mostly cloudy. A slight chance of showers after midnight. Lows in the lower 50s. East winds 10 to 15 miles per hour. Chance of rain 20%. Sunday, partly sunny. A chance of showers in the morning. Highs around 70. East winds 10 to 15 miles per hour with gusts up to 25 miles per hour. Chance of rain 40%. Sunday night, mostly cloudy. A chance of showers in the evening, then a slight chance of showers after midnight. Lows in the lower 50s. Southeast winds 5 to 10 miles per hour. Chance of rain 30%. Monday, partly sunny in the morning, then mostly cloudy with a chance of showers and a slight chance of thunderstorms in the afternoon. Highs in the lower 70s. Chance of rain 40%. Monday night, mostly cloudy. Showers and a chance of thunderstorms in the evening, then a chance of showers and a slight chance of thunderstorms after midnight. Lows around 50. Tuesday, mostly sunny. A slight chance of showers in the morning, then a chance of showers and a slight chance of thunderstorms in the afternoon. Highs around 70. Chance of rain 40%. Tuesday night, mostly clear. Lows in the upper 40s. Wednesday, mostly sunny. Highs in the lower 70s.

Wednesday night, decreasing clouds. Lows in the upper 40s. Thursday, mostly sunny. Highs in the mid-70s. Thursday night, increasing clouds. Lows in the lower 50s. Friday, mostly sunny. Highs around 80. For western Lake Sakakawea, rest of tonight, north winds around 10 miles per hour in the evening becoming light. Mostly clear. Lows in the mid-40s. Saturday, windy. Southeast winds 20 to 30 miles per hour. Sunny. Highs in the lower 70s. For eastern Lake Sakakawea, rest of tonight, northwest winds around 10 miles per hour in the evening becoming light. Mostly clear. Lows in the lower 40s. Saturday, light winds becoming east 10 to 20 miles per hour in the late morning and afternoon. Sunny. Highs in the mid-70s. For northern Lake Oahe, rest of tonight, north winds around 10 miles per hour in the evening becoming light. Partly cloudy. Lows in the mid-40s. Saturday, light winds becoming southeast 10 to 15 miles per hour in the late morning and afternoon. Sunny. Highs in the mid-70s. Here are the weather conditions at 2 a.m. Central Daylight Time. Bismarck, partly cloudy. Temperature 53 degrees, relative humidity 79%. Pressure 30.06 inches and steady. Mendham, clear. 50 degrees, relative humidity 93%. Wind northwest at 6 miles an hour. Hazen, partly cloudy. 43 degrees, relative humidity 100%. Harvey, clear. 48 degrees, relative humidity 100%. Wind west at 6 miles an hour. Minot, clear. 48 degrees, relative humidity 89%. Dickinson, partly cloudy. 50 degrees, relative humidity 77%. Elsewhere around North Dakota, it was 46 at Garrison. It was clear, with a temperature of 51 at Williston, 50 at Jamestown, 55 at Fargo, 50 at Grand Forks, and 51 at Devil's Lake. In northern South Dakota, skies ranged from clear to partly cloudy. It was 46 at Mobridge, and 49 at Aberdeen. In eastern Montana, skies ranged from clear to partly cloudy. It was 57 at Miles City, 54 at Glendive, and 48 at Sydney. Once again, at Bismarck, the temperature was 53 degrees under partly cloudy skies. Here are the weather conditions at 2 a.m. Central Daylight Time. Bismarck, partly cloudy. Temperature 53 degrees, relative humidity 79%. Pressure 30.06 inches and steady. Mendham, partly cloudy. 50 degrees, relative humidity 93%. Wind northwest at 6 miles an hour. Hazen, clear. 43 degrees, relative humidity 100%. Harvey, clear. 48 degrees, relative humidity 100%. Wind west at 6 miles an hour. Minot, clear. 48 degrees, relative humidity 89%. Dickinson, clear. 50 degrees, relative humidity 77%. Elsewhere around North Dakota, it was 46 at Garrison. It was clear, with a temperature of 51 at Williston, 50 at Jamestown, 55 at Fargo, 50 at Grand Forks, and 51 at Devil's Lake. In northern South Dakota, it was clear. It was 46 at Mobridge, and 49 at Aberdeen. In eastern Montana, it was clear. It was 57 at Miles City, 54 at Glendive, and 48 at Sydney. Once again, at Bismarck, the temperature was 53 degrees under partly cloudy skies. The regional weather forecast from your National Weather Service office in Bismarck. Isolated showers and thunderstorms in northeast parts of the region this evening should diminish through the night. Lows tonight will mostly be in the 40s. Temperatures will remain near to below normal through the weekend, with highs in the 60s and 70s and lows in the 40s and 50s. Dry weather Saturday morning and afternoon will be followed by increased chances for showers and few thunderstorms across western and southern portions of the region Saturday night through Sunday. Here is the forecast for the Bismarck Mendham listening area. Rest of tonight, mostly clear. Lows in the mid-40s. Light and variable winds. Saturday.

sunny. Highs in the mid-70s. Southeast winds around 5 miles per hour, becoming east 5 to 15 miles per hour in the afternoon. Saturday night, mostly cloudy. A slight chance of showers after midnight. Lows in the lower 50s. East winds 10 to 15 miles per hour. Chance of rain 20%. Sunday, partly sunny. A chance of showers in the morning. Highs around 70. East winds 10 to 15 miles per hour with gusts up to 25 miles per hour. Chance of rain 40%. Sunday night, mostly cloudy. A chance of showers in the evening, then a slight chance of showers after midnight. Lows in the lower 50s. Southeast winds 5 to 10 miles per hour. Chance of rain 30%. Monday, partly sunny in the morning, then mostly cloudy with a chance of showers and a slight chance of thunderstorms in the afternoon. Highs in the lower 70s. Chance of rain 40%. Monday night, mostly cloudy. Showers and a chance of thunderstorms in the evening, then a chance of showers and a slight chance of thunderstorms after midnight. Lows around 50. Tuesday, mostly sunny. A slight chance of showers in the morning, then a chance of showers and a slight chance of thunderstorms in the afternoon. Highs around 70. Chance of rain 40%. Tuesday night, mostly clear. Lows in the upper 40s. Wednesday, mostly sunny. Highs in the lower 70s. Wednesday night, decreasing clouds. Lows in the upper 40s. Thursday, mostly sunny. Highs in the mid-70s. Thursday night, increasing clouds. Lows in the lower 50s. Friday, mostly sunny. Highs around 80. For Western Lakes Akonkawea, rest of tonight, north winds around 10 miles per hour in the evening becoming light. Mostly clear. Lows in the mid-40s. Saturday, windy. Southeast winds 20 to 30 miles per hour. Sunny. Highs in the lower 70s. For Eastern Lakes Akonkawea, rest of tonight, northwest winds around 10 miles per hour in the evening becoming light. Mostly clear. Lows in the lower 40s. Saturday, light winds becoming east 10 to 20 miles per hour in the late morning and afternoon. Sunny. Highs in the mid-70s. For Northern Lake Oahe, rest of tonight, north winds around 10 miles per hour in the evening becoming light. Partly cloudy. Lows in the mid-40s. Saturday, light winds becoming southeast 10 to 15 miles per hour in the late morning and afternoon. Sunny. Highs in the mid-70s. Here are the weather conditions at 2 a.m. Central Daylight Time. Bismarck, partly cloudy. Temperature 53 degrees, relative humidity 79%. Pressure 30.06 inches and steady. Mendon, partly cloudy. 50 degrees, relative humidity 93%. Wind northwest at 6 miles an hour. Hazen, clear. 43 degrees, relative humidity 100%. Harvey, clear. 48 degrees, relative humidity 100%. Wind west at 6 miles an hour. Minot, clear. 48 degrees, relative humidity 89%. Dickinson, clear. 50 degrees, relative humidity 77%. Elsewhere around North Dakota, it was 46 at Garrison. It was clear, with a temperature of 51 at Williston, 50 at Jamestown, 55 at Fargo, 50 at Grand Forks, and 51 at Devil's Lake. In northern South Dakota, it was clear. It was 46 at Mobridge, and 49 at Aberdeen. In eastern Montana, it was clear. It was 57 at Miles City, 54 at Glendive, and 48 at Sydney. Once again, at Bismarck, the temperature was 53 degrees under partly cloudy skies. The regional weather forecast from your National Weather Service office in Bismarck. Isolated showers and thunderstorms in northeast parts of the region this evening should diminish through the night. Lows tonight will mostly be in the 40s. Temperatures will remain near to below normal through the weekend, with highs in the 60s and 70s and lows in the 40s and 50s. Dry weather Saturday morning and afternoon will be followed by increased chances for showers and few thunderstorms across western and southern portions of the region Saturday night through Sunday. Here is the forecast for the

mostly cloudy. A chance of showers in the evening, then a slight chance of showers after midnight. Lows in the lower 50s. Southeast winds 5 to 10 miles per hour. Chance of rain 30%. Monday, partly sunny in the morning, then mostly cloudy with a chance of showers and a slight chance of thunderstorms in the afternoon. Highs in the lower 70s. Chance of rain 40%. Monday night, mostly cloudy. Showers and a chance of thunderstorms in the evening, then a chance of showers and a slight chance of thunderstorms after midnight. Lows around 50. Tuesday, mostly sunny. A slight chance of showers in the morning, then a chance of showers and a slight chance of thunderstorms in the afternoon. Highs around 70. Chance of rain 40%. Tuesday night, mostly clear. Lows in the upper 40s. Wednesday, mostly sunny. Highs in the lower 70s. Wednesday night, decreasing clouds. Lows in the upper 40s. Thursday, mostly sunny. Highs in the mid-70s. Thursday night, increasing clouds. Lows in the lower 50s. Friday, mostly sunny. Highs around 80. For Western Lake Sakakawea, rest of tonight, north winds around 10 miles per hour in the evening becoming light. Mostly clear. Lows in the mid-40s. Saturday, windy. Southeast winds 20 to 30 miles per hour. Sunny. Highs in the lower 70s. For Eastern Lake Sakakawea, rest of tonight, northwest winds around 10 miles per hour in the evening becoming light. Mostly clear. Lows in the lower 40s. Saturday, light winds becoming east 10 to 20 miles per hour in the late morning and afternoon. Sunny. Highs in the mid-70s. For Northern Lake Orahi, rest of tonight, north winds around 10 miles per hour in the evening becoming light. Partly cloudy. Lows in the mid-40s. Saturday, light winds becoming southeast 10 to 15 miles per hour in the late morning and afternoon. Sunny. Highs in the mid-70s. Here are the weather conditions at 2 a.m. Central Daylight Time. Bismarck, partly cloudy. Temperature 53 degrees, relative humidity 79%. Pressure 30.06 inches and steady. Mendon, partly cloudy. 50 degrees, relative humidity 93%. Wind northwest at 6 miles an hour. Hazen, clear. 43 degrees, relative humidity 100%. Harvey, clear. 48 degrees, relative humidity 100%. Wind west at 6 miles an hour. Minot, clear. 48 degrees, relative humidity 89%. Dickinson, clear. 50 degrees, relative humidity 77%. Elsewhere around North Dakota, it was 46 at Garrison. It was clear, with a temperature of 51 at Williston, 50 at Jamestown, 55 at Fargo, 50 at Grand Forks, and 51 at Devil's Lake. In northern South Dakota, it was clear. It was 46 at Mobridge, and 49 at Aberdeen. In eastern Montana, it was clear. It was 57 at Miles City, 54 at Glendive, and 48 at Sydney. Once again, at Bismarck, the temperature was 53 degrees under partly cloudy skies. The regional weather forecast from your National Weather Service office in Bismarck. Isolated showers and thunderstorms in northeast parts of the region this evening should diminish through the night. Lows tonight will mostly be in the 40s. Temperatures will remain near to below normal through the weekend, with highs in the 60s and 70s and lows in the 40s and 50s. Dry weather Saturday morning and afternoon will be followed by increased chances for showers and few thunderstorms across western and southern portions of the region Saturday night through Sunday. Here is the forecast for the Bismarck Mendon listening area. Rest of tonight, mostly clear. Lows in the mid-40s. Light and variable winds. Saturday, sunny. Highs in the mid-70s. Southeast winds around 5 miles per hour, becoming east 5 to 15 miles per hour in the afternoon. Saturday night, mostly cloudy. A slight chance of showers after midnight. Lows in the lower 50s. East winds 10 to 15 miles per hour. Chance of rain 20%. Sunday, partly sunny. A chance of showers in the morning,

is around 70. East winds 10 to 15 miles per hour with gusts up to 25 miles per hour. Chance of rain 40%. Sunday night, mostly cloudy. A chance of showers in the evening, then a slight chance of showers after midnight. Lows in the lower 50s. Southeast winds 5 to 10 miles per hour. Chance of rain 30%. Monday, partly sunny in the morning, then mostly cloudy with a chance of showers and a slight chance of thunderstorms in the afternoon. Highs in the lower 70s. Chance of rain 40%. Monday night, mostly cloudy. Showers and a chance of thunderstorms in the evening, then a chance of showers and a slight chance of thunderstorms after midnight. Lows around 50. Tuesday, mostly sunny. A slight chance of showers in the morning, then a chance of showers and a slight chance of thunderstorms in the afternoon. Highs around 70. Chance of rain 40%. Tuesday night, mostly clear. Lows in the upper 40s. Wednesday, mostly sunny. Highs in the lower 70s. Wednesday night, decreasing clouds. Lows in the upper 40s. Thursday, mostly sunny. Highs in the mid-70s. Thursday night, increasing clouds. Lows in the lower 50s. Friday, mostly sunny. Highs around 80. For Western Lake Sakakawea, rest of tonight, north winds around 10 miles per hour in the evening becoming light. Mostly clear. Lows in the mid-40s. Saturday, windy. Southeast winds 20 to 30 miles per hour. Sunny. Highs in the lower 70s. For Eastern Lake Sakakawea, rest of tonight, northwest winds around 10 miles per hour in the evening becoming light. Mostly clear. Lows in the lower 40s. Saturday, light winds becoming east 10 to 20 miles per hour in the late morning and afternoon. Sunny. Highs in the mid-70s. For Northern Lake Orahi, rest of tonight, north winds around 10 miles per hour in the evening becoming light. Partly cloudy. Lows in the mid-40s. Saturday, light winds becoming southeast 10 to 15 miles per hour in the late morning and afternoon. Sunny. Highs in the mid-70s. Here are the weather conditions at 2 a.m. Central Daylight Time. Bismarck, partly cloudy. Temperature 53 degrees, relative humidity 79%. Pressure 30.06 inches and steady. Mendon, partly cloudy. 50 degrees, relative humidity 93%. Wind northwest at 6 miles an hour. Hazen, clear. 43 degrees, relative humidity 100%. Harvey, clear. 48 degrees, relative humidity 100%. Wind west at 6 miles an hour. Minot, clear. 48 degrees, relative humidity 89%. Dickinson, clear. 50 degrees, relative humidity 77%. Elsewhere around North Dakota, it was 46 at Garrison. It was clear, with a temperature of 51 at Williston, 50 at Jamestown, 55 at Fargo, 50 at Grand Forks, and 51 at Devil's Lake. In northern South Dakota, it was clear. It was 46 at Mobridge, and 49 at Aberdeen. In eastern Montana, it was clear. It was 57 at Miles City, 54 at Glendive, and 48 at Sydney. Once again, at Bismarck, the temperature was 53 degrees under partly cloudy skies. The regional weather forecast from your National Weather Service office in Bismarck. Isolated showers and thunderstorms in northeast parts of the region this evening should diminish through the night. Lows tonight will mostly be in the 40s. Temperatures will remain near to below normal through the weekend, with highs in the 60s and 70s and lows in the 40s and 50s. Dry weather Saturday morning and afternoon will be followed by increased chances for showers and few thunderstorms across western and southern portions of the region Saturday night through Sunday. Here is the forecast for the Bismarck Mendon listening area. Rest of tonight, mostly clear. Lows in the mid-40s. Light and variable winds. Saturday, sunny. Highs in the mid-70s. Southeast winds around 5 miles per hour, becoming east 5 to 15 miles per hour in the afternoon. Saturday night, mostly cloudy. A slight chance of showers after midnight. Lows in the lower 50s.

northeast, winds 10 to 15 miles per hour. Chance of rain 20%. Sunday, partly sunny. A chance of showers in the morning. Highs around 70. East winds 10 to 15 miles per hour with gusts up to 25 miles per hour. Chance of rain 40%. Sunday night, mostly cloudy. A chance of showers in the evening, then a slight chance of showers after midnight. Lows in the lower 50s. Southeast winds 5 to 10 miles per hour. Chance of rain 30%. Monday, partly sunny in the morning, then mostly cloudy with a chance of showers and a slight chance of thunderstorms in the afternoon. Highs in the lower 70s. Chance of rain 40%. Monday night, mostly cloudy. Showers and a chance of thunderstorms in the evening, then a chance of showers and a slight chance of thunderstorms after midnight. Lows around 50. Tuesday, mostly sunny. A slight chance of showers in the morning, then a chance of showers and a slight chance of thunderstorms in the afternoon. Highs around 70. Chance of rain 40%. Tuesday night, mostly clear. Lows in the upper 40s. Wednesday, mostly sunny. Highs in the lower 70s. Wednesday night, decreasing clouds. Lows in the upper 40s. Thursday, mostly sunny. Highs in the mid 70s. Thursday night, increasing clouds. Lows in the lower 50s. Friday, mostly sunny. Highs around 80. 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Providing weather information 24 hours a day from your National Weather Service office in Bismarck. For Western Lake Sakakawea, rest of tonight, north winds around 10 miles per hour in the evening becoming light. Mostly clear. Lows in the mid-40s. Saturday, windy. Southeast winds 20 to 30 miles per hour. Sunny. Highs in the lower 70s. For Eastern Lake Sakakawea, rest of tonight, northwest winds around 10 miles per hour in the evening becoming light. Mostly clear. Lows in the lower 40s. Saturday, light winds becoming east 10 to 20 miles per hour in the late morning and afternoon. Sunny. Highs in the mid-70s. For northern Lake Oahe, rest of tonight, north winds around 10 miles per hour in the evening becoming light. Partly cloudy. Lows in the mid-40s. Saturday, light winds becoming southeast 10 to 15 miles per hour in the late morning and afternoon. Sunny. Highs in the mid-70s. Here are the weather conditions at 2 a.m. Central Daylight Time. Bismarck, partly cloudy. Temperature 53 degrees. Relative humidity 79%. Pressure 30.06 inches and steady. Mendon, partly cloudy. 50 degrees. Relative humidity 93%. Wind northwest at 6 miles an hour. Hazen, clear. 43 degrees. Relative humidity 100%. Harvey, clear. 48 degrees, relative humidity 100%. Wind west at 6 miles an hour. Minot, clear. Relative humidity 100%. Harvey, clear. 48 degrees, relative humidity 100%. Wind west at 6 miles an hour. Minot, clear. 48 degrees, relative humidity 89%. Dickinson, clear. 50 degrees, relative humidity 77%. Elsewhere around North Dakota, it was 46 at Garrison. It was clear, with a temperature of 51 at Williston, 50 at Jamestown, 55 at Fargo, 50 at Grand Forks, and 51 at Devil's Lake. In northern South Dakota, it was clear. It was 46 at Mobridge, and 49 at Aberdeen. In eastern Montana, it was clear. It was 57 at Miles City, 54 at Glendive, and 48 at Sydney. Once again, at Bismarck, the temperature was 53 degrees under partly cloudy skies. The regional weather forecast from your National Weather Service office in Bismarck. Isolated showers and thunderstorms in northeast parts of the region this evening should diminish through the night. Lows tonight will mostly be in the 40s. Temperatures will remain near to below normal through the weekend, with highs in the 60s and 70s and lows in the 40s and 50s. Dry weather Saturday morning and afternoon.

followed by increased chances for showers and few thunderstorms across western and southern portions of the region Saturday night through Sunday. Here is the forecast for the Bismarck Minden listening area. Rest of tonight, mostly clear. Lows in the mid-40s. Light and variable winds. Saturday, sunny. Highs in the mid-70s. Southeast winds around 5 miles per hour, becoming east 5 to 15 miles per hour in the afternoon. Saturday night, mostly cloudy. A slight chance of showers after midnight. Lows in the lower 50s. East winds 10 to 15 miles per hour. Chance of rain 20%. Sunday, partly sunny. A chance of showers in the morning. Highs around 70. East winds 10 to 15 miles per hour with gusts up to 25 miles per hour. Chance of rain 40%. Sunday night, mostly cloudy. A chance of showers in the evening, then a slight chance of showers after midnight. Lows in the lower 50s. Southeast winds 5 to 10 miles per hour. Chance of rain 30%. Monday, partly sunny in the morning, then mostly cloudy with a chance of showers and a slight chance of thunderstorms in the afternoon. Highs in the lower 70s. Chance of rain 40%. Monday night, mostly cloudy. Showers and a chance of thunderstorms in the evening, then a chance of showers and a slight chance of thunderstorms after midnight. Lows around 50. Tuesday, mostly sunny. A slight chance of showers in the morning, then a chance of showers and a slight chance of thunderstorms in the afternoon. Highs around 70. Chance of rain 40%. Tuesday night, mostly clear. Lows in the upper 40s. Wednesday, mostly sunny. Highs in the lower 70s. Wednesday night, decreasing clouds. Lows in the upper 40s. Thursday, mostly sunny. Highs in the mid-70s. Thursday night, increasing clouds. Lows in the lower 50s. Friday, mostly sunny. Highs around 80. For western Lake Sakakawea, rest of tonight, north winds around 10 miles per hour in the evening becoming light. Mostly clear. Lows in the mid-40s. Saturday, windy. Southeast winds 20 to 30 miles per hour. Sunny. Highs in the lower 70s. For eastern Lake Sakakawea, rest of tonight, northwest winds around 10 miles per hour in the evening becoming light. Mostly clear. Lows in the lower 40s. Saturday, light winds becoming east 10 to 20 miles per hour in the late morning and afternoon. Sunny. Highs in the mid-70s. For northern Lake Oahe, rest of tonight, north winds around 10 miles per hour in the evening becoming light. Partly cloudy. Lows in the mid-40s. Saturday, light winds becoming southeast 10 to 15 miles per hour in the late morning and afternoon. Sunny. Highs in the mid-70s. Here are the weather conditions at 2 a.m. Central Daylight Time. Bismarck, partly cloudy. Temperature 53 degrees, relative humidity 79%. Pressure 30.06 inches and steady. Minden, partly cloudy. 50 degrees, relative humidity 93%. Wind northwest at 6 miles an hour. Hazen, clear. 43 degrees, relative humidity 100%. Harvey, clear. 48 degrees, relative humidity 100%. Wind west at 6 miles an hour. Minot, clear. 48 degrees, relative humidity 89%. Dickinson, clear. 50 degrees, relative humidity 77%. Elsewhere around North Dakota, it was 46 at Garrison. It was clear, with a temperature of 51 at Williston, 50 at Jamestown, 55 at Fargo, 50 at Grand Forks, and 51 at Devil's Lake. In northern South Dakota, it was clear. It was 46 at Mobridge, and 49 at Aberdeen. In eastern Montana, it was clear. It was 57 at Miles City, 54 at Glendive, and 48 at Sydney. Once again, at Bismarck, the temperature was 53 degrees under partly cloudy skies. The regional weather forecast from your National Weather Service office in Bismarck. Isolated showers and thunderstorms in northeast parts of the region this evening should diminish through the night. Lows tonight will mostly be in the 40s.

temperatures will remain near to below normal through the weekend, with highs in the 60s and 70s and lows in the 40s and 50s. Dry weather Saturday morning and afternoon will be followed by increased chances for showers and few thunderstorms across western and southern portions of the region Saturday night through Sunday. Here is the forecast for the Bismarck, Minden listening area. Rest of tonight, mostly clear. Lows in the mid-40s. Light and variable winds. Saturday, sunny. Highs in the mid-70s. Southeast winds around 5 miles per hour, becoming east 5 to 15 miles per hour in the afternoon. Saturday night, mostly cloudy. A slight chance of showers after midnight. Lows in the lower 50s. East winds 10 to 15 miles per hour. Chance of rain 20%. Sunday, partly sunny. A chance of showers in the morning. Highs around 70. East winds 10 to 15 miles per hour with gusts up to 25 miles per hour. Chance of rain 40%. Sunday night, mostly cloudy. A chance of showers in the evening, then a slight chance of showers after midnight. Lows in the lower 50s. Southeast winds 5 to 10 miles per hour. Chance of rain 30%. Monday, partly sunny in the morning, then mostly cloudy with a chance of showers and a slight chance of thunderstorms in the afternoon. Highs in the lower 70s. Chance of rain 40%. Monday night, mostly cloudy. Showers and a chance of thunderstorms in the evening, then a chance of showers and a slight chance of thunderstorms after midnight. Lows around 50. Tuesday, mostly sunny. A slight chance of showers in the morning, then a chance of showers and a slight chance of thunderstorms in the afternoon. Highs around 70. Chance of rain 40%. Tuesday night, mostly clear. Lows in the upper 40s. Wednesday, mostly sunny. Highs in the lower 70s. Wednesday night, decreasing clouds. Lows in the upper 40s. Thursday, mostly sunny. Highs in the mid-70s. Thursday night, increasing clouds. Lows in the lower 50s. Friday, mostly sunny. Highs around 80. For Western Lake Sakakawea, rest of tonight, north winds around 10 miles per hour in the evening becoming light. Mostly clear. Lows in the mid-40s. Saturday, windy. Southeast winds 20 to 30 miles per hour. Sunny. Highs in the lower 70s. For Eastern Lake Sakakawea, rest of tonight, northwest winds around 10 miles per hour in the evening becoming light. Mostly clear. Lows in the lower 40s. Saturday, light winds becoming east 10 to 20 miles per hour in the late morning and afternoon. Sunny. Highs in the mid-70s. For Northern Lake Oahe, rest of tonight, north winds around 10 miles per hour in the evening becoming light. Partly cloudy. Lows in the mid-40s. Saturday, light winds becoming southeast 10 to 15 miles per hour in the late morning and afternoon. Sunny. Highs in the mid-70s. Here are the weather conditions at 2 a.m. Central Daylight Time. Bismarck, partly cloudy. Temperature 53 degrees, relative humidity 79%. Pressure 30.06 inches and steady. Minden, partly cloudy. 50 degrees, relative humidity 93%. Wind northwest at 6 miles an hour. Hazen, clear. 43 degrees, relative humidity 100%. Harvey, clear. 48 degrees, relative humidity 100%. Wind west at 6 miles an hour. Minot, clear. 48 degrees, relative humidity 89%. Dickinson, clear. 50 degrees, relative humidity 77%. Elsewhere around North Dakota, it was 46 at Garrison. It was clear, with a temperature of 51 at Williston, 50 at Jamestown, 55 at Fargo, 50 at Grand Forks, and 51 at Devil's Lake. In northern South Dakota, it was clear. It was 46 at Mobridge, and 49 at Aberdeen. In eastern Montana, it was clear. It was 57 at Miles City, 54 at Glendive, and 48 at Sydney. Once again, at Bismarck, the temperature was 53 degrees under partly cloudy skies. The Bismarck, North Dakota climate summary for yesterday,

June 19th, 2026. Yesterday's high temperature was 73 degrees. This high was 6 degrees below the normal high of 79. The record high is 100 degrees, which was set in 2022. Yesterday's low temperature was 48 degrees. This low was 6 degrees below the normal low of 54. The record low is 39 degrees, which was set in 2004. No precipitation fell yesterday, which leaves the monthly total at 1.09 inches. The total precipitation for the year still stands at 5.74 inches. There were 4 heating degree days yesterday. The yearly total since July 1st is 7,523. There were no cooling degree days yesterday. The yearly total since January 1st is 98. The normal high temperature for today is 79 degrees, and the normal low is 54. The record high for today is 103, which occurred in 1910, and the record low is 33, which occurred in 1969. Sunrise today is at 5:49 a.m. and sunset is at 9:41 p.m. The regional weather forecast from your National Weather Service office in Bismarck. Isolated showers and thunderstorms in northeast parts of the region this evening should diminish through the night. Lows tonight will mostly be in the 40s. Temperatures will remain near to below normal through the weekend, with highs in the 60s and 70s and lows in the 40s and 50s. Dry weather Saturday morning and afternoon will be followed by increased chances for showers and few thunderstorms across western and southern portions of the region Saturday night through Sunday. Here is the forecast for the Bismarck Minden listening area. Rest of tonight, mostly clear. Lows in the mid-40s. Light and variable winds. Saturday, sunny. Highs in the mid-70s. Southeast winds around 5 miles per hour, becoming east 5 to 15 miles per hour in the afternoon. Saturday night, mostly cloudy. A slight chance of showers after midnight. Lows in the lower 50s. East winds 10 to 15 miles per hour. Chance of rain 20%. Sunday, partly sunny. A chance of showers in the morning. Highs around 70. East winds 10 to 15 miles per hour with gusts up to 25 miles per hour. Chance of rain 40%. Sunday night, mostly cloudy. A chance of showers in the evening, then a slight chance of showers after midnight. Lows in the lower 50s. Southeast winds 5 to 10 miles per hour. Chance of rain 30%. Monday, partly sunny in the morning, then mostly cloudy with a chance of showers and a slight chance of thunderstorms in the afternoon. Highs in the lower 70s. Chance of rain 40%. Monday night, mostly cloudy. Showers and a chance of thunderstorms in the evening, then a chance of showers and a slight chance of thunderstorms after midnight. Lows around 50. Tuesday, mostly sunny. A slight chance of showers in the morning, then a chance of showers and a slight chance of thunderstorms in the afternoon. Highs around 70. Chance of rain 40%. Tuesday night, mostly clear. Lows in the upper 40s. Wednesday, mostly sunny. Highs in the lower 70s. Wednesday night, decreasing clouds. Lows in the upper 40s. Thursday, mostly sunny. Highs in the mid-70s. Thursday night, increasing clouds. Lows in the lower 50s. Friday, mostly sunny. Highs around 80. For western Lake Sakakawea, rest of tonight, north winds around 10 miles per hour in the evening becoming light. Mostly clear. Lows in the mid-40s. Saturday, windy. Southeast winds 20 to 30 miles per hour. Sunny. Highs in the lower 70s. For eastern Lake Sakakawea, rest of tonight, northwest winds around 10 miles per hour in the evening becoming light. Mostly clear. Lows in the lower 40s. Saturday, light winds becoming east 10 to 20 miles per hour in the late morning and afternoon. Sunny. Highs in the mid-70s. For northern Lake Oahe, rest of tonight, north winds around 10 miles per hour in the evening becoming light. Partly cloudy. Lows in the mid-40s. Saturday, light winds becoming southeast 10 to 15 miles per hour in the late morning and afternoon. Sunny. Highs in the mid-70s. Here are the weather conditions at 2 a.m. Central Daylight Time.

Bismarck, partly cloudy. Temperature 53 degrees, relative humidity 79%. Pressure 30.06 inches and steady. Mendon, partly cloudy. 50 degrees, relative humidity 93%. Wind northwest at 6 miles an hour. Hazen, clear. 43 degrees, relative humidity 100%. Harvey, clear. 48 degrees, relative humidity 100%. Wind west at 6 miles an hour. Minot, clear. 48 degrees, relative humidity 89%. Dickinson, clear. 50 degrees, relative humidity 77%. Elsewhere around North Dakota, it was 46 at Garrison. It was clear, with a temperature of 51 at Williston, 50 at Jamestown, 55 at Fargo, 50 at Grand Forks, and 51 at Devil's Lake. In northern South Dakota, it was clear. It was 46 at Mobridge, and 49 at Aberdeen. In eastern Montana, it was clear. It was 57 at Miles City, 54 at Glendive, and 48 at Sydney. Once again, at Bismarck, the temperature was 53 degrees under partly cloudy skies. The Bismarck, North Dakota climate summary for yesterday, June 19, 2026. Yesterday's high temperature was 73 degrees. This high was 6 degrees below the normal high of 79. The record high is 100 degrees, which was set in 2022. Yesterday's low temperature was 48 degrees. This low was 6 degrees below the normal low of 54. The record low is 39 degrees, which was set in 2004. No precipitation fell yesterday, which leaves the monthly total at 1.09 inches. The total precipitation for the year still stands at 5.74 inches. There were 4 heating degree days yesterday. The yearly total since July 1st is 7,523. There were no cooling degree days yesterday. The yearly total since January 1st is 98. The normal high temperature for today is 79 degrees, and the normal low is 54. The record high for today is 103, which occurred in 1910, and the record low is 33, which occurred in 1969. Sunrise today is at 5:49 a.m. and sunset is at 9:41 p.m. The regional weather forecast from your National Weather Service office in Bismarck. Isolated showers and thunderstorms in northeast parts of the region this evening should diminish through the night. Lows tonight will mostly be in the 40s. Temperatures will remain near to below normal through the weekend, with highs in the 60s and 70s and lows in the 40s and 50s. Dry weather Saturday morning and afternoon will be followed by increased chances for showers and few thunderstorms across western and southern portions of the region Saturday night through Sunday. Here is the forecast for the Bismarck, Mendon listening area. Rest of tonight, mostly clear. Lows in the mid-40s. Light and variable winds. Saturday, sunny. Highs in the mid-70s. Southeast winds around 5 miles per hour, becoming east 5 to 15 miles per hour in the afternoon. Saturday night, mostly cloudy. A slight chance of showers after midnight. Lows in the lower 50s. East winds 10 to 15 miles per hour. Chance of rain 20%. Sunday, partly sunny. A chance of showers in the morning. Highs around 70. East winds 10 to 15 miles per hour with gusts up to 25 miles per hour. Chance of rain 40%. Sunday night, mostly cloudy. A chance of showers in the evening, then a slight chance of showers after midnight. Lows in the lower 50s. Southeast winds 5 to 10 miles per hour. Chance of rain 30%. Monday, partly sunny in the morning, then mostly cloudy with a chance of showers and a slight chance of thunderstorms in the afternoon. Highs in the lower 70s. Chance of rain 40%. Monday night, mostly cloudy. Showers and a chance of thunderstorms in the evening, then a chance of showers and a slight chance of thunderstorms after midnight. Lows around 50. Tuesday, mostly sunny. A slight chance of showers in the morning, then a chance of showers and a slight chance of thunderstorms in the afternoon. Highs around 70. Chance of rain 40%. Tuesday night, mostly clear. Lows in the upper 40s. Wednesday, mostly sunny. Highs in the lower 70s.
Wednesday night, decreasing clouds. Lows in the upper 40s. Thursday, mostly sunny. Highs in the mid-70s. Thursday night, increasing clouds. Lows in the lower 50s. Friday, mostly sunny. Highs around 80. For western Lake Sakakawea, rest of tonight, north winds around 10 miles per hour in the evening becoming light. Mostly clear. Lows in the mid-40s. Saturday, windy. Southeast winds 20 to 30 miles per hour. Sunny. Highs in the lower 70s. For eastern Lake Sakakawea, rest of tonight, northwest winds around 10 miles per hour in the evening becoming light. Mostly clear. Lows in the lower 40s. Saturday, light winds becoming east 10 to 20 miles per hour in the late morning and afternoon. Sunny. Highs in the mid-70s. For northern Lake Orahi, rest of tonight, north winds around 10 miles per hour in the evening becoming light. Partly cloudy. Lows in the mid-40s. Saturday, light winds becoming southeast 10 to 15 miles per hour in the late morning and afternoon. Sunny. Highs in the mid-70s. Here are the weather conditions at 2 a.m. Central Daylight Time. Bismarck, partly cloudy. Temperature 53 degrees, relative humidity 79%. Pressure 30.06 inches and steady. Mendham, partly cloudy. 50 degrees, relative humidity 93%. Wind northwest at 6 miles an hour. Hazen, clear. 43 degrees, relative humidity 100%. Harvey, clear. 48 degrees, relative humidity 100%. Wind west at 6 miles an hour. Minot, clear. 48 degrees, relative humidity 89%. Dickinson, clear. 50 degrees, relative humidity 77%. Elsewhere around North Dakota, it was 46 at Garrison. It was clear, with a temperature of 51 at Williston, 50 at Jamestown, 55 at Fargo, 50 at Grand Forks, and 51 at Devil's Lake. In northern South Dakota, it was clear. It was 46 at Mobridge, and 49 at Aberdeen. In eastern Montana, it was clear. It was 57 at Miles City, 54 at Glendive, and 48 at Sydney. Once again, at Bismarck, the temperature was 53 degrees under partly cloudy skies. The Bismarck, North Dakota climate summary for yesterday, June 19, 2026. Yesterday's high temperature was 73 degrees. This high was 6 degrees below the normal high of 79. The record high is 100 degrees, which was set in 2022. Yesterday's low temperature was 48 degrees. This low was 6 degrees below the normal low of 54. The record low is 39 degrees, which was set in 2004. No precipitation fell yesterday, which leaves the monthly total at 1.09 inches. The total precipitation for the year still stands at 5.74 inches. There were 4 heating degree days yesterday. The yearly total since July 1st is 7,523. There were no cooling degree days yesterday. The yearly total since January 1st is 98. The normal high temperature for today is 79 degrees, and the normal low is 54. The record high for today is 103, which occurred in 1910, and the record low is 33, which occurred in 1969. Sunrise today is at 5:49 a.m. and sunset is at 9:41 p.m. The regional weather forecast from your National Weather Service office in Bismarck. Isolated showers and thunderstorms in northeast parts of the region this evening should diminish through the night. Lows tonight will mostly be in the 40s. Temperatures will remain near to below normal through the weekend, with highs in the 60s and 70s and lows in the 40s and 50s. Dry weather Saturday morning and afternoon will be followed by increased chances for showers and few thunderstorms across western and southern portions of the region Saturday night through Sunday. Here is the forecast for the Bismarck Mendham listening area. Rest of tonight, mostly clear. Lows in the mid-40s. Light and variable winds. Saturday, sunny. Highs in the mid-70s. Southeast winds around 5 miles per hour, becoming east 5 to 15 miles per hour in the afternoon. Saturday night, mostly cloudy. A slight chance of showers.

to midnight. Lows in the lower 50s. East winds 10 to 15 miles per hour. Chance of rain 20%. Sunday, partly sunny. A chance of showers in the morning. Highs around 70. East winds 10 to 15 miles per hour with gusts up to 25 miles per hour. Chance of rain 40%. Sunday night, mostly cloudy. A chance of showers in the evening, then a slight chance of showers after midnight. Lows in the lower 50s. Southeast winds 5 to 10 miles per hour. Chance of rain 30%. Monday, partly sunny in the morning, then mostly cloudy with a chance of showers and a slight chance of thunderstorms in the afternoon. Highs in the lower 70s. Chance of rain 40%. Monday night, mostly cloudy. Showers and a chance of thunderstorms in the evening, then a chance of showers and a slight chance of thunderstorms after midnight. Lows around 50. Tuesday, mostly sunny. A slight chance of showers in the morning, then a chance of showers and a slight chance of thunderstorms in the afternoon. Highs around 70. Chance of rain 40%. Tuesday night, mostly clear. Lows in the upper 40s. Wednesday, mostly sunny. Highs in the lower 70s. Wednesday night, decreasing clouds. Lows in the upper 40s. Thursday, mostly sunny. Highs in the mid-70s. Thursday night, increasing clouds. Lows in the lower 50s. Friday, mostly sunny. Highs around 80. 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Providing weather information 24 hours a day from your National Weather Service office in Bismarck. For Western Lake Sakakawea, rest of tonight, north winds around 10 miles per hour in the evening becoming light. Mostly clear. Lows in the mid-40s. Saturday, windy. Southeast winds 20 to 30 miles per hour. Sunny. Highs in the lower 70s. For Eastern Lake Sakakawea, rest of tonight, northwest winds around 10 miles per hour in the evening becoming light. Mostly clear. Lows in the lower 40s. Saturday, light winds becoming east 10 to 20 miles per hour in the late morning and afternoon. Sunny. Highs in the mid-70s. For northern Lake Oahe, rest of tonight, north winds around 10 miles per hour in the evening becoming light. Partly cloudy. Lows in the mid-40s. Saturday, light winds becoming southeast 10 to 15 miles per hour in the late morning and afternoon. Sunny. Highs in the mid-70s. Here are the weather conditions at 3 a.m. Central Daylight Time. Bismarck, partly cloudy. Temperature 50 degrees, relative humidity 86%. Pressure 30.06 inches and steady. Mendon, partly cloudy. 50 degrees, relative humidity 93%. Wind northwest at 6 miles an hour. Hazen, clear. 43 degrees, relative humidity 100%. Harvey, clear. 48 degrees, relative humidity 100%. Wind west at 6 miles an hour. Minot, clear. 48 degrees, relative humidity 89%. Wind southwest at 9 miles an hour. Dickinson, clear. 43 degrees, relative humidity 89%. Elsewhere around North Dakota, it was 46 at Garrison. It was clear, with a temperature of 50 at Williston, 51 at Jamestown, 52 at Fargo, 50 at Grand Forks, and 49 at Devil's Lake. In northern South Dakota, it was clear. It was 48 at Mobridge, and 51 at Aberdeen. In eastern Montana, it was clear. It was 55 at Miles City, 51 at Glendive, and 46 at Sydney. Once again, at Bismarck, the temperature was 50 degrees under partly cloudy skies. The Bismarck, North Dakota climate summary for yesterday, June 19, 2026. Yesterday's high temperature was 73 degrees. This high was 6 degrees below the normal high of 79. The record high is 100 degrees, which was set in 2022. Yesterday's low temperature was 48 degrees. This low was 6 degrees below the normal low of 54. The record low is 39 degrees, which was set in 2004.
No precipitation fell yesterday, which leaves the monthly total at 1.09 inches. The total precipitation for the year still stands at 5.74 inches. There were 4 heating degree days yesterday. The yearly total since July 1st is 7,523. There were no cooling degree days yesterday. The yearly total since January 1st is 98. The normal high temperature for today is 79 degrees, and the normal low is 54. The record high for today is 103, which occurred in 1910, and the record low is 33, which occurred in 1969. Sunrise today is at 5:49 a.m. and sunset is at 9:41 p.m. The regional weather forecast from your National Weather Service office in Bismarck. Isolated showers and thunderstorms in northeast parts of the region this evening should diminish through the night. Lows tonight will mostly be in the 40s. Temperatures will remain near to below normal through the weekend, with highs in the 60s and 70s and lows in the 40s and 50s. Dry weather Saturday morning and afternoon will be followed by increased chances for showers and few thunderstorms across western and southern portions of the region Saturday night through Sunday. Here is the forecast for the Bismarck main and listening area. West of tonight, mostly clear. Lows in the mid-40s. Light and variable winds. Saturday, sunny. Highs in the mid-70s. Southeast winds around 5 miles per hour, becoming east 5 to 15 miles per hour in the afternoon. Saturday night, mostly cloudy. A slight chance of showers after midnight. Lows in the lower 50s. East winds 10 to 15 miles per hour. Chance of rain 20%. Sunday, partly sunny. A chance of showers in the morning. Highs around 70. East winds 10 to 15 miles per hour with gusts up to 25 miles per hour. Chance of rain 40%. Sunday night, mostly cloudy. A chance of showers in the evening, then a slight chance of showers after midnight. Lows in the lower 50s. Southeast winds 5 to 10 miles per hour. Chance of rain 30%. Monday, partly sunny in the morning, then mostly cloudy with a chance of showers and a slight chance of thunderstorms in the afternoon. Highs in the lower 70s. Chance of rain 40%. Monday night, mostly cloudy. Showers and a chance of thunderstorms in the evening, then a chance of showers and a slight chance of thunderstorms after midnight. Lows around 50. Tuesday, mostly sunny. A slight chance of showers in the morning, then a chance of showers and a slight chance of thunderstorms in the afternoon. Highs around 70. Chance of rain 40%. Tuesday night, mostly clear. Lows in the upper 40s. Wednesday, mostly sunny. Highs in the lower 70s. Wednesday night, decreasing clouds. Lows in the upper 40s. Thursday, mostly sunny. Highs in the mid-70s. Thursday night, increasing clouds. Lows in the lower 50s. Friday, mostly sunny. Highs around 80. For Western Lake Sakakawea, rest of tonight, north winds around 10 miles per hour in the evening becoming light. Mostly clear. Lows in the mid-40s. Saturday, windy. Southeast winds 20 to 30 miles per hour. Sunny. Highs in the lower 70s. For Eastern Lake Sakakawea, rest of tonight, northwest winds around 10 miles per hour in the evening becoming light. Mostly clear. Lows in the lower 40s. Saturday, light winds becoming east 10 to 20 miles per hour in the late morning and afternoon. Sunny. Highs in the mid-70s. For Northern Lake Orahi, rest of tonight, north winds around 10 miles per hour in the evening becoming light. Partly cloudy. Lows in the mid-40s. Saturday, light winds becoming southeast 10 to 15 miles per hour in the late morning and afternoon. Sunny. Highs in the mid-70s. Here are the weather conditions at 3 a.m. Central Daylight Time. Bismarck, partly cloudy. Temperature 50 degrees, relative humidity 86%. Pressure 30.06 inches and steady. Mendham, partly cloudy. 50 degrees, relative humidity 93%. Wind northwest at 6 miles an hour. Hazen, clear. 43 degrees, relative humidity 100%.
Harvey, clear.

48 degrees, relative humidity 100%. Wind west at 6 miles an hour. Minot, clear. 48 degrees, relative humidity 89%. Wind southwest at 9 miles an hour. Dickinson, clear. 43 degrees, relative humidity 89%. Elsewhere around North Dakota, it was 46 at Garrison. It was clear, with a temperature of 50 at Williston, 51 at Jamestown, 52 at Fargo, 50 at Grand Forks, and 49 at Devil's Lake. In northern South Dakota, it was clear. It was 48 at Mobridge, and 51 at Aberdeen. In eastern Montana, it was clear. It was 55 at Miles City, 51 at Glendive, and 46 at Sydney. Once again, at Bismarck, the temperature was 50 degrees under partly cloudy skies. The Bismarck, North Dakota climate summary for yesterday, June 19, 2026. Yesterday's high temperature was 73 degrees. This high was 6 degrees below the normal high of 79. The record high is 100 degrees, which was set in 2022. Yesterday's low temperature was 48 degrees. This low was 6 degrees below the normal low of 54. The record low is 39 degrees, which was set in 2004. No precipitation fell yesterday, which leaves the monthly total at 1.09 inches. The total precipitation for the year still stands at 5.74 inches. There were 4 heating degree days yesterday. The yearly total since July 1st is 7,523. There were no cooling degree days yesterday. The yearly total since January 1st is 98. The normal high temperature for today is 79 degrees, and the normal low is 54. The record high for today is 103, which occurred in 1910, and the record low is 33, which occurred in 1969. Sunrise today is at 5:49 a.m. and sunset is at 9:41 p.m. The regional weather forecast from your National Weather Service office in Bismarck. Isolated showers and thunderstorms in northeast parts of the region this evening should diminish through the night. Lows tonight will mostly be in the 40s. Temperatures will remain near to below normal through the weekend, with highs in the 60s and 70s and lows in the 40s and 50s. Dry weather Saturday morning and afternoon will be followed by increased chances for showers and few thunderstorms across western and southern portions of the region Saturday night through Sunday. Here is the forecast for the Bismarck Minden listening area. Rest of tonight, mostly clear. Lows in the mid-40s. Light and variable winds. Saturday, sunny. Highs in the mid-70s. Southeast winds around 5 miles per hour, becoming east 5 to 15 miles per hour in the afternoon. Saturday night, mostly cloudy. A slight chance of showers after midnight. Lows in the lower 50s. East winds 10 to 15 miles per hour. Chance of rain 20%. Sunday, partly sunny. A chance of showers in the morning. Highs around 70. East winds 10 to 15 miles per hour with gusts up to 25 miles per hour. Chance of rain 40%. Sunday night, mostly cloudy. A chance of showers in the evening, then a slight chance of showers after midnight. Lows in the lower 50s. Southeast winds 5 to 10 miles per hour. Chance of rain 30%. Monday, partly sunny in the morning, then mostly cloudy with a chance of showers and a slight chance of thunderstorms in the afternoon. Highs in the lower 70s. Chance of rain 40%. Monday night, mostly cloudy. Showers and a chance of thunderstorms in the evening, then a chance of showers and a slight chance of thunderstorms after midnight. Lows around 50. Tuesday, mostly sunny. A slight chance of showers in the morning, then a chance of showers and a slight chance of thunderstorms in the afternoon. Highs around 70. Chance of rain 40%. Tuesday night, mostly clear. Lows in the upper 40s. Wednesday, mostly sunny. Highs in the lower 70s. Wednesday night, decreasing clouds. Lows in the upper 40s. Thursday, mostly sunny. Highs in the mid-70s. Thursday night, increasing clouds. Lows in the lower 50s. Friday, mostly sunny. Highs around 80. For Western Lake Secaucawea, rest of tonight, north winds around 10 miles.

evening becoming light. Mostly clear. Lows in the mid-40s. Saturday, windy. Southeast winds 20 to 30 miles per hour. Sunny. Highs in the lower 70s. For eastern Lake Sakakawea, rest of tonight, northwest winds around 10 miles per hour in the evening becoming light. Mostly clear. Lows in the lower 40s. Saturday, light winds becoming east 10 to 20 miles per hour in the late morning and afternoon. Sunny. Highs in the mid-70s. For northern Lake Oahe, rest of tonight, north winds around 10 miles per hour in the evening becoming light. Partly cloudy. Lows in the mid-40s. Saturday, light winds becoming southeast 10 to 15 miles per hour in the late morning and afternoon. Sunny. Highs in the mid-70s. Here are the weather conditions at 3 a.m. Central Daylight Time. Bismarck, clear. Temperature 50 degrees, relative humidity 86%. Pressure 30.06 inches and steady. Mendham, clear. 50 degrees, relative humidity 93%. Wind northwest at 6 miles an hour. Hazen, clear. 43 degrees, relative humidity 100%. Harvey, clear. 48 degrees, relative humidity 100%. Wind west at 6 miles an hour. Minot, clear. 48 degrees, relative humidity 89%. Wind southwest at 9 miles an hour. Dickinson, clear. 43 degrees, relative humidity 89%. Elsewhere around North Dakota, it was 46 at Garrison. It was clear, with a temperature of 50 at Williston, 51 at Jamestown, 52 at Fargo, 50 at Grand Forks, and 49 at Devil's Lake. In northern South Dakota, skies ranged from clear to partly cloudy. It was 48 at Mobridge, and 51 at Aberdeen. In eastern Montana, it was clear. It was 55 at Miles City, 51 at Glendive, and 46 at Sydney. Once again, at Bismarck, the temperature was 50 degrees under clear skies. The Bismarck, North Dakota climate summary for yesterday, June 19, 2026. Yesterday's high temperature was 73 degrees. This high was 6 degrees below the normal high of 79. The record high is 100 degrees, which was set in 2022. Yesterday's low temperature was 48 degrees. This low was 6 degrees below the normal low of 54. The record low is 39 degrees, which was set in 2004. No precipitation fell yesterday, which leaves the monthly total at 1.09 inches. The total precipitation for the year still stands at 5.74 inches. There were 4 heating degree days yesterday. The yearly total since July 1st is 7,523. There were no cooling degree days yesterday. The yearly total since January 1st is 98. The normal high temperature for today is 79 degrees, and the normal low is 54. The record high for today is 103, which occurred in 1910, and the record low is 33, which occurred in 1969. Sunrise today is at 5:49 a.m. and sunset is at 9:41 p.m. The regional weather forecast from your National Weather Service office in Bismarck. Isolated showers and thunderstorms in northeast parts of the region this evening should diminish through the night. Lows tonight will mostly be in the 40s. Temperatures will remain near to below normal through the weekend, with highs in the 60s and 70s and lows in the 40s and 50s. Dry weather Saturday morning and afternoon will be followed by increased chances for showers and few thunderstorms across western and southern portions of the region Saturday night through Sunday. Here is the forecast for the Bismarck Mendham listening area. West of tonight, mostly clear. Lows in the mid-40s. Light and variable winds. Saturday, sunny. Highs in the mid-70s. Southeast winds around 5 miles per hour, becoming east 5 to 15 miles per hour in the afternoon. Saturday night, mostly cloudy. A slight chance of showers after midnight. Lows in the lower 50s. East winds 10 to 15 miles per hour. Chance of rain 20%.

the upper 40s. Wednesday, mostly sunny. Highs in the lower 70s. Wednesday night, decreasing clouds. Lows in the upper 40s. Thursday, mostly sunny. Highs in the mid-70s. Thursday night, increasing clouds. Lows in the lower 50s. Friday, mostly sunny. Highs around 80. For Western Lake Sakakawea, west of tonight, north winds around 10 miles per hour in the evening become light. Mostly clear. Lows in the mid-40s. Saturday, windy. Southeast winds 20 to 30 miles per hour. Sunny. Highs in the lower 70s. For Eastern Lake Sakakawea, west of tonight, northwest winds around 10 miles per hour in the evening become light. Mostly clear. Lows in the lower 40s. Saturday, light winds becoming east 10 to 20 miles per hour in the late morning and afternoon. Sunny. Highs in the mid-70s. For northern Lake Hawaii, west of tonight, north winds around 10 miles per hour in the evening becoming light. Partly cloudy. Lows in the mid-40s. Saturday, light winds becoming southeast 10 to 15 miles per hour in the late morning and afternoon. Sunny. Highs in the mid-70s. Here are the weather conditions at 3 a.m. Central Daylight Time. Bismarck, clear. Temperature 50 degrees. Relative humidity 86%. Pressure 30.06 inches and steady. Mendham, clear. 50 degrees. Relative humidity 93%. Wind northwest at 6 miles an hour. Hazel, clear. 43 degrees. Relative humidity 100%. Harvey, clear. 48 degrees, relative humidity 100%. Wind west at 6 miles an hour. Minot, clear. 48 degrees, relative humidity 89%. Wind southwest at 9 miles an hour. Dickinson, clear. 43 degrees, relative humidity 89%. Elsewhere around North Dakota, it was 46 at Garrison. It was clear, with a temperature of 50 at Williston, 51 at Jamestown, 52 at Fargo, 50 at Grand Forks, and 49 at Devil's Lake. In northern South Dakota, skies ranged from clear to partly cloudy. It was 48 at Mobridge, and 51 at Aberdeen. In eastern Montana, it was clear. It was 55 at Miles City, 51 at Glendive, and 46 at Sydney. Once again, at Bismarck, the temperature was 50 degrees under clear skies. The Bismarck, North Dakota climate summary for yesterday, June 19, 2026. Yesterday's high temperature was 73 degrees. This high was 6 degrees below the normal high of 79. The record high is 100 degrees, which was set in 2022. Yesterday's low temperature was 48 degrees. This low was 6 degrees below the normal low of 54. The record low is 39 degrees, which was set in 2004. No precipitation fell yesterday, which leaves the monthly total at 1.09 inches. The total precipitation for the year still stands at 5.74 inches. There were 4 heating degree days yesterday. The yearly total since July 1st is 7,523. There were no cooling degree days yesterday. The yearly total since January 1st is 98. The normal high temperature for today is 79 degrees, and the normal low is 54. The record high for today is 103, which occurred in 1910, and the record low is 33, which occurred in 1969. Sunrise today is at 5:49 a.m., and sunset is at 9:41 p.m. The regional weather forecast from your National Weather Service office in Bismarck. Isolated showers and thunderstorms in northeast parts of the region this evening should diminish through the night. Lows tonight will mostly be in the 40s. Temperatures will remain near to below normal through the weekend, with highs in the 60s and 70s and lows in the 40s and 50s. Dry weather Saturday morning and afternoon will be followed by increased chances for showers and few thunderstorms across western and southern portions of the region Saturday night through Sunday. Here is the forecast for the Bismarck Main and listening area.

high in the mid-70s. Southeast winds around 5 miles per hour, becoming 5 to 15 miles per hour in the afternoon. Saturday night, mostly cloudy. A slight chance of showers after midnight. Lows in the lower 50s. East winds 10 to 15 miles per hour. Chance of rain 20%. Sunday, partly sunny. A chance of showers in the morning. Highs around 70. East winds 10 to 15 miles per hour with gusts up to 25 miles per hour. Chance of rain 40%. Sunday night, mostly cloudy. A chance of showers in the evening. Then a slight chance of showers after midnight. Lows in the lower 50s. Southeast winds 5 to 10 miles per hour. Chance of rain 30%. Monday, partly sunny in the morning, then mostly cloudy with a chance of showers and a slight chance of thunderstorms in the afternoon. Highs in the lower 70s. Chance of rain 40%. Monday night, mostly cloudy. Showers and a chance of thunderstorms in the evening, then a chance of showers and a slight chance of thunderstorms after midnight. Lows around 50. Tuesday, mostly sunny. A slight chance of showers in the morning, then a chance of showers and a slight chance of thunderstorms in the afternoon. Highs around 70. Chance of rain 40%. Tuesday night, mostly clear. Lows in the upper 40s. Wednesday, mostly sunny. Highs in the lower 70s. Wednesday night, decreasing clouds. Lows in the upper 40s. Thursday, mostly sunny. Highs in the mid-70s. Thursday night, increasing clouds. Lows in the lower 50s. Friday, mostly sunny. Highs around 80. For Western Lake Secaucawea, west of tonight, north winds around 10 miles per hour in the evening becoming light. Mostly clear. Lows in the mid-40s. Saturday, windy. Southeast winds 20 to 30 miles per hour. Sunny. Highs in the lower 70s. For Eastern Lake Secaucawea, west of tonight, northwest winds around 10 miles per hour in the evening becoming light. Mostly clear. Lows in the lower 40s. Saturday, light winds becoming east 10 to 20 miles per hour in the late morning and afternoon. Sunny. Highs in the mid-70s. For Northern Lake Oahe, west of tonight, north winds around 10 miles per hour in the evening becoming light. Partly cloudy. Lows in the mid-40s. Saturday, light winds becoming southeast 10 to 15 miles per hour in the late morning and afternoon. Sunny. Highs in the mid-70s. Here are the weather conditions at 3 a.m. Central Daylight Time. Bismarck, clear. Temperature 50 degrees. Relative humidity 86%. Pressure 30.06 inches and steady. Mangan, clear. 50 degrees. Relative humidity 93%. Wind northwest at 6 miles an hour. Hazel, clear. 43 degrees. Relative humidity 100%. Harvey, clear. 48 degrees. Relative humidity 100%. Wind west at 6 miles an hour. Minot, clear. 48 degrees. Relative humidity 89%. Wind southwest at 9 miles an hour. Dickinson, clear. 43 degrees, relative humidity 89%. Elsewhere around North Dakota, it was 46 at Garrison. It was clear, with a temperature of 50 at Williston, 51 at Jamestown, 52 at Fargo, 50 at Grand Forks, and 49 at Devil's Lake. In northern South Dakota, skies ranged from clear to partly cloudy. It was 48 at Mobridge, and 51 at Aberdeen. In eastern Montana, it was clear. It was 55 at Miles City, 51 at Glenive, and 46 at Sydney. Once again, at Bismarck, the temperature was 50 degrees under clear skies. The Bismarck, North Dakota climate summary for yesterday, June 19, 2026. Yesterday's high temperature was 73 degrees. This high was 6 degrees below the normal high of 79. The record high is 100 degrees, which was set in 2022. Yesterday's low temperature was 48 degrees. This low was 6 degrees below the normal low of 54. The record low is 39 degrees, which was set in 2004. No precipitation fell yesterday, which leaves the monthly total.

at 1.09 inches. The total precipitation for the year still stands at 5.74 inches. There were 14 degree days yesterday. The yearly total since July 1st is 7,523. There were no cooling degree days yesterday. The yearly total since January 1st is 98. The normal high temperature for today is 79 degrees, and the normal low is 54. The record high for today is 103, which occurred in 1910, and the record low is 33, which occurred in 1969. Sunrise today is at 5:49 a.m., and sunset is at 9:41 p.m. This is NOAA Weather Radio Station WXL-78 in Bismarck, North Dakota, operating on a frequency of 162.475 MHz. Providing weather information 24 hours a day from your National Weather Service office in Bismarck. The regional weather forecast from your National Weather Service office in Bismarck. Isolated showers and thunderstorms in northeast parts of the region this evening should diminish through the night. Lows tonight will mostly be in the 40s. Temperatures will remain near to below normal through the weekend, with highs in the 60s and 70s and lows in the 40s and 50s. Dry weather Saturday morning and afternoon will be followed by increased chances for showers and few thunderstorms across western and southern portions of the region Saturday night through Sunday. Here is the forecast for the Bismarck Mend and listening area. Today, mostly clear. Highs in the mid-70s. Light and variable winds, becoming southeast up to 5 miles per hour in the morning, then becoming east 5 to 15 miles per hour in the afternoon. Tonight, mostly cloudy. A slight chance of showers after midnight. Lows in the lower 50s. East winds 10 to 15 miles per hour. Chance of rain 20%. Sunday, partly sunny. A slight chance of showers in the morning, then a chance of showers in the afternoon. Highs around 70. East winds 10 to 15 miles per hour with gusts up to 25 miles per hour. Chance of rain 30%. Sunday night, mostly cloudy. A chance of showers in the evening, then a slight chance of showers after midnight. Lows in the lower 50s. Southeast winds 5 to 10 miles per hour. Chance of rain 30%. Monday, partly sunny in the morning, then mostly cloudy with a chance of showers and a slight chance of thunderstorms in the afternoon. Highs in the lower 70s. South winds 5 to 10 miles per hour. Chance of rain 40%. Monday night, mostly cloudy. Showers and a chance of thunderstorms in the evening, then a chance of showers and a slight chance of thunderstorms after midnight. Lows around 50. Tuesday, most showers and a chance of thunderstorms in the evening, then a chance of showers and a slight chance of thunderstorms after midnight. Lows around 50. Tuesday, mostly sunny. A slight chance of showers in the morning, then a chance of showers and a slight chance of thunderstorms in the afternoon. Highs around 70. Chance of rain 40%. Tuesday night, mostly clear. Lows in the upper 40s. Wednesday, mostly sunny. Highs in the lower 70s. Wednesday night, decreasing clouds. Lows in the upper 40s. Thursday, mostly sunny. Highs in the mid-70s. Thursday night, increasing clouds. Lows in the lower 50s. Friday, mostly sunny. Highs around 80. For western Lake Sakakawea, rest of tonight, north winds around 10 miles per hour in the evening becoming light. Mostly clear. Lows in the mid-40s. Saturday, windy. Southeast winds 20 to 30 miles per hour. Sunny. Highs in the lower 70s. For eastern Lake Sakakawea, rest of tonight, northwest winds around 10 miles per hour in the evening becoming light. Mostly clear. Lows in the lower 40s. Saturday, light winds becoming east 10 to 20 miles per hour in the late morning and afternoon. Sunny. Highs in the mid-70s. For northern Lake Orahi, rest of tonight, north winds around 10 miles per hour in the evening becoming light. Partly cloudy. Lows in the mid-40s. Saturday, light winds becoming southeast 10 to 15 miles per hour in the late morning and afternoon. Sunny. Highs in the mid-70s. Here are the weather conditions at 3 a.m. Central Daylight Time. Bismarck, clear. Temperature 50.

degrees. Relative humidity 86%. Pressure 30.06 inches and steady. Mendan, clear. 50 degrees. Relative humidity 93%. Wind northwest at 6 miles an hour. Hazen, clear. 43 degrees. Relative humidity 100%. Harvey, clear. 48 degrees. Relative humidity 100%. Wind west at 6 miles an hour. Minot, clear. 48 degrees. Relative humidity 89%. Wind southwest at 9 miles an hour. Dickinson, clear. 43 degrees. Relative humidity 89%. Elsewhere around North Dakota, it was 46 at Garrison. It was clear, with a temperature of 50 at Williston, 51 at Jamestown, 52 at Fargo, 50 at Grand Forks, and 49 at Devil's Lake. In northern South Dakota, skies ranged from clear to partly cloudy. It was 48 at Mobridge, and 51 at Aberdeen. In eastern Montana, it was clear. It was 55 at Miles City, 51 at Glendive, and 46 at Sydney. Once again, at Bismarck, the temperature was 50 degrees under clear skies. The Bismarck, North Dakota climate summary for yesterday, June 19, 2026. Yesterday's high temperature was 73 degrees. This high was 6 degrees below the normal high of 79. The record high is 100 degrees, which was set in 2022. Yesterday's low temperature was 48 degrees. This low was 6 degrees below the normal low of 54. The record low is 39 degrees, which was set in 2004. No precipitation fell yesterday, which leaves the monthly total at 1.09 inches. The total precipitation for the year still stands at 5.74 inches. There were 4 heating degree days yesterday. The yearly total since July 1st is 7,523. There were no cooling degree days yesterday. The yearly total since January 1st is 98. The normal high temperature for today is 79 degrees, and the normal low is 54. The record high for today is 103, which occurred in 1910, and the record low is 33, which occurred in 1969. Sunrise today is at 5:49 a.m. and sunset is at 9:41 p.m. The regional weather forecast from your National Weather Service office in Bismarck. Isolated showers and thunderstorms in northeast parts of the region this evening should diminish through the night. Lows tonight will mostly be in the 40s. Temperatures will remain near to below normal through the weekend, with highs in the 60s and 70s and lows in the 40s and 50s. Dry weather Saturday morning and afternoon will be followed by increased chances for showers and few thunderstorms across western and southern portions of the region Saturday night through Sunday. Here is the forecast for the Bismarck, Mendham listening area. Today, mostly clear. Highs in the mid-70s. Light and variable winds, becoming southeast up to 5 miles per hour in the morning, then becoming east 5 to 15 miles per hour in the afternoon. Tonight, mostly cloudy. A slight chance of showers after midnight. Lows in the lower 50s. East winds 10 to 15 miles per hour. Chance of rain 20%. Sunday, partly sunny. A slight chance of showers in the morning, then a chance of showers in the afternoon. Highs around 70. East winds 10 to 15 miles per hour with gusts up to 25 miles per hour. Chance of rain 30%. Sunday night, mostly cloudy. A chance of showers in the evening, then a slight chance of showers after midnight. Lows in the lower 50s. Southeast winds 5 to 10 miles per hour. Chance of rain 30%. Monday, partly sunny in the morning, then mostly cloudy with a chance of showers and a slight chance of thunderstorms in the afternoon. Highs in the lower 70s. South winds 5 to 10 miles per hour. Chance of rain 40%. Monday night, mostly cloudy. Showers and a chance of thunderstorms in the evening, then a chance of showers and a slight chance of thunderstorms after midnight. Lows around 50. Tuesday, mostly sunny. A slight chance of showers in the morning, then a chance of showers and a slight chance of thunderstorms in the afternoon. Highs around 70. Chance of rain 40%. Tuesday night, mostly clear. Lows in the upper 40s. Wednesday, mostly sunny.
Highs in the lower 70s. Wednesday night, decreasing clouds. Lows in the upper 40s. Thursday, mostly sunny. Highs in the mid 70s. Thursday night, increasing clouds. Lows in the lower 50s. Friday, mostly sunny. Highs around 80. For Western Lake Sakakawea, rest of tonight, north winds around 10 miles per hour in the evening becoming light. Mostly clear. Lows in the mid 40s. Saturday, windy. Southeast winds 20 to 30 miles per hour. Sunny. Highs in the lower 70s. For Eastern Lake Sakakawea, rest of tonight, northwest winds around 10 miles per hour in the evening becoming light. Mostly clear. Lows in the lower 40s. Saturday, light winds becoming east 10 to 20 miles per hour in the late morning and afternoon. Sunny. Highs in the mid 70s. For Northern Lake Oahe, rest of tonight, north winds around 10 miles per hour in the evening becoming light. Partly cloudy. Lows in the mid 40s. Saturday, light winds becoming southeast 10 to 15 miles per hour in the late morning and afternoon. Sunny. Highs in the mid 70s. Here are the weather conditions at 3 a.m. Central Daylight Time. Bismarck, clear. Temperature 50 degrees, relative humidity 86%. Pressure 30.06 inches and steady. Mendham, clear. 50 degrees, relative humidity 93%. Wind northwest at 6 miles an hour. Hazen, clear. 43 degrees, relative humidity 100%. Harvey, clear. 48 degrees, relative humidity 100%. Wind west at 6 miles an hour. Minot, clear. 48 degrees, relative humidity 89%. Wind southwest at 9 miles an hour. Dickinson, clear. 43 degrees, relative humidity 89%. Elsewhere around North Dakota, it was 46 at Garrison. It was clear, with a temperature of 50 at Williston, 51 at Jamestown, 52 at Fargo, 50 at Grand Forks, and 49 at Devil's Lake. In northern South Dakota, skies ranged from clear to partly cloudy. It was 48 at Mobridge, and 51 at Aberdeen. In eastern Montana, it was clear. It was 55 at Miles City, 51 at Glendive, and 46 at Sydney. Once again, at Bismarck, the temperature was 50 degrees under clear skies. The Bismarck, North Dakota climate summary for yesterday, June 19, 2026. Yesterday's high temperature was 73 degrees. This high was 6 degrees below the normal high of 79. The record high is 100 degrees, which was set in 2022. Yesterday's low temperature was 48 degrees. This low was 6 degrees below the normal low of 54. The record low is 39 degrees, which was set in 2004. No precipitation fell yesterday, which leaves the monthly total at 1.09 inches. The total precipitation for the year still stands at 5.74 inches. There were 4 heating degree days yesterday. The yearly total since July 1st is 7,523. There were no cooling degree days yesterday. The yearly total since January 1st is 98. The normal high temperature for today is 79 degrees, and the normal low is 54. The record high for today is 103, which occurred in 1910, and the record low is 33, which occurred in 1969. Sunrise today is at 5:49 a.m. and sunset is at 9:41 p.m. The regional weather forecast from your National Weather Service office in Bismarck. Isolated showers and thunderstorms in northeast parts of the region this evening should diminish through the night. Lows tonight will mostly be in the 40s. Temperatures will remain near to below normal through the weekend, with highs in the 60s and 70s and lows in the 40s and 50s. Dry weather Saturday morning and afternoon will be followed by increased chances for showers and few thunderstorms across western and southern portions of the region Saturday night through Sunday. Here is the forecast for the Bismarck-Mendham listening area. Today, mostly clear. Highs in the mid-70s. Light and variable winds, becoming southeast up to 5 miles per hour in the morning, then, becoming east 5 to 15 miles per hour in the afternoon. Tonight, mostly cloudy.
A slight chance of showers after midnight.

Lows in the lower 50s. East winds 10 to 15 miles per hour. Chance of rain 20%. Sunday, partly sunny. A slight chance of showers in the morning, then a chance of showers in the afternoon. Highs around 70. East winds 10 to 15 miles per hour with gusts up to 25 miles per hour. Chance of rain 30%. Sunday night, mostly cloudy. A chance of showers in the evening, then a slight chance of showers after midnight. Lows in the lower 50s. Southeast winds 5 to 10 miles per hour. Chance of rain 30%. Monday, partly sunny in the morning, then mostly cloudy with a chance of showers and a slight chance of thunderstorms in the afternoon. Highs in the lower 70s. South winds 5 to 10 miles per hour. Chance of rain 40%. Monday night, mostly cloudy. Showers and a chance of thunderstorms in the evening, then a chance of showers and a slight chance of thunderstorms after midnight. Lows around 50. Tuesday, mostly sunny. A slight chance of showers in the morning, then a chance of showers and a slight chance of thunderstorms in the afternoon. Highs around 70. Chance of rain 40%. Tuesday night, mostly clear. Lows in the upper 40s. Wednesday, mostly sunny. Highs in the lower 70s. Wednesday night, decreasing clouds. Lows in the upper 40s. Thursday, mostly sunny. Highs in the mid-70s. Thursday night, increasing clouds. Lows in the lower 50s. Friday, mostly sunny. Highs around 80. For Western Lake Sakakawea, rest of tonight, north winds around 10 miles per hour in the evening becoming light. Mostly clear. Lows in the mid-40s. Saturday, windy. Southeast winds 20 to 30 miles per hour. Sunny. Highs in the lower 70s. For Eastern Lake Sakakawea, rest of tonight, northwest winds around 10 miles per hour in the evening becoming light. Mostly clear. Lows in the lower 40s. Saturday, light winds becoming east 10 to 20 miles per hour in the late morning and afternoon. Sunny. Highs in the mid-70s. For Northern Lake Orahi, rest of tonight, north winds around 10 miles per hour in the evening becoming light. Partly cloudy. Lows in the mid-40s. Saturday, light winds becoming southeast 10 to 15 miles per hour in the late morning and afternoon. Sunny. Highs in the mid-70s. Here are the weather conditions at 3 a.m. Central Daylight Time. Bismarck, clear. Temperature 50 degrees, relative humidity 86%. Pressure 30.06 inches and steady. Mendon, clear. 50 degrees, relative humidity 93%. Wind northwest at 6 miles an hour. Hazen, clear. 43 degrees, relative humidity 100%. Harvey, clear. 48 degrees, relative humidity 100%. Wind west at 6 miles an hour. Minot, clear. 48 degrees, relative humidity 89%. Wind southwest at 9 miles an hour. Dickinson, clear. 43 degrees, relative humidity 89%. Elsewhere around North Dakota, it was 46 at Garrison. It was clear, with a temperature of 50 at Williston, 51 at Jamestown, 52 at Fargo, 50 at Grand Forks, and 49 at Devil's Lake. In northern South Dakota, skies ranged from clear to partly cloudy. It was 48 at Mobridge, and 51 at Aberdeen. In eastern Montana, it was clear. It was 55 at Miles City, 51 at Glendive, and 46 at Sydney. Once again, at Bismarck, the temperature was 50 degrees under clear skies. The Bismarck, North Dakota climate summary for yesterday, June 19, 2026. Yesterday's high temperature was 73 degrees. This high was 6 degrees below the normal high of 79. The record high is 100 degrees, which was set in 2022. Yesterday's low temperature was 48 degrees. This low was 6 degrees below the normal low of 54. The record low is 39 degrees, which was set in 2004. No precipitation fell yesterday, which leaves the monthly total at 1.09 inches. The total precipitation for the year still stands at 5.74 inches. There were four heating degrees.
3 days yesterday. The yearly total since July 1st is 7,523. There were no cooling degree days yesterday. The yearly total since January 1st is 98. The normal high temperature for today is 79 degrees, and the normal low is 54. The record high for today is 103, which occurred in 1910, and the record low is 33, which occurred in 1969. Sunrise today is at 5:49 a.m., and sunset is at 9:41 p.m. The regional weather forecast from your National Weather Service office in Bismarck. Isolated showers and thunderstorms in northeast parts of the region this evening should diminish through the night. Lows tonight will mostly be in the 40s. Temperatures will remain near to below normal through the weekend, with highs in the 60s and 70s and lows in the 40s and 50s. Dry weather Saturday morning and afternoon will be followed by increased chances for showers and few thunderstorms across western and southern portions of the region Saturday night through Sunday. Here is the forecast for the Bismarck Minden listening area. Today, mostly clear. Highs in the mid-70s. Light and variable winds, becoming southeast up to 5 miles per hour in the morning, then becoming east 5 to 15 miles per hour in the afternoon. Tonight, mostly cloudy. A slight chance of showers after midnight. Lows in the lower 50s. East winds 10 to 15 miles per hour. Chance of rain 20%. Sunday, partly sunny. A slight chance of showers in the morning, then a chance of showers in the afternoon. Highs around 70. East winds 10 to 15 miles per hour with gusts up to 25 miles per hour. Chance of rain 30%. Sunday night, mostly cloudy. A chance of showers in the evening, then a slight chance of showers after midnight. Lows in the lower 50s. Southeast winds 5 to 10 miles per hour. Chance of rain 30%. Monday, partly sunny in the morning, then mostly cloudy with a chance of showers and a slight chance of thunderstorms in the afternoon. Highs in the lower 70s. South winds 5 to 10 miles per hour. Chance of rain 40%. Monday night, mostly cloudy. Showers and a chance of thunderstorms in the evening, then a chance of showers and a slight chance of thunderstorms after midnight. Lows around 50. Tuesday, mostly sunny. A slight chance of showers in the morning, then a chance of showers and a slight chance of thunderstorms in the afternoon. Highs around 70. Chance of rain 40%. Tuesday night, mostly clear. Lows in the upper 40s. Wednesday, mostly sunny. Highs in the lower 70s. Wednesday night, decreasing clouds. Lows in the upper 40s. Thursday, mostly sunny. Highs in the mid-70s. Thursday night, increasing clouds. Lows in the lower 50s. Friday, mostly sunny. Highs around 80. For Western Lake Sakakawea, rest of tonight, north winds around 10 miles per hour in the evening becoming light. Mostly clear. Lows in the mid-40s. Saturday, windy. Southeast winds 20 to 30 miles per hour. Sunny. Highs in the lower 70s. For Eastern Lake Sakakawea, rest of tonight, northwest winds around 10 miles per hour in the evening becoming light. Mostly clear. Lows in the lower 40s. Saturday, light winds becoming east 10 to 20 miles per hour in the late morning and afternoon. Sunny. Highs in the mid-70s. For Northern Lake Oahe, rest of tonight, north winds around 10 miles per hour in the evening becoming light. Partly cloudy. Lows in the mid-40s. Saturday, light winds becoming southeast 10 to 15 miles per hour in the late morning and afternoon. Sunny. Highs in the mid-70s. Here are the weather conditions at 3 a.m. Central Daylight Time. Bismarck, clear. Temperature 50 degrees, relative humidity 86%. Pressure 30.06 inches and steady. Minden, clear. 50 degrees, relative humidity 93%. Wind northwest at 6 miles an hour. Hazen, clear. 43 degrees, relative humidity 100%. Harvey, clear. 48 degrees, relative humidity 100%. Wind west at 6 miles an hour. Minot, clear. 48 degrees, relative humidity.

89%. Wind southwest at 9 miles an hour. Dickinson, clear. 43 degrees, relative humidity 89%. Elsewhere around North Dakota, it was 46 at Garrison. It was clear, with a temperature of 50 at Williston, 51 at Jamestown, 52 at Fargo, 50 at Grand Forks, and 49 at Devil's Lake. In northern South Dakota, skies ranged from clear to partly cloudy. It was 48 at Mobridge, and 51 at Aberdeen. In eastern Montana, it was clear. It was 55 at Miles City, 51 at Glendive, and 46 at Sydney. Once again, at Bismarck, the temperature was 50 degrees under clear skies. The Bismarck, North Dakota climate summary for yesterday, June 19, 2026. Yesterday's high temperature was 73 degrees. This high was 6 degrees below the normal high of 79. The record high is 100 degrees, which was set in 2022. Yesterday's low temperature was 48 degrees. This low was 6 degrees below the normal low of 54. The record low is 39 degrees, which was set in 2004. No precipitation fell yesterday, which leaves the monthly total at 1.09 inches. The total precipitation for the year still stands at 5.74 inches. There were 4 heating degree days yesterday. The yearly total since July 1st is 7,523. There were no cooling degree days yesterday. The yearly total since January 1st is 98. The normal high temperature for today is 79 degrees, and the normal low is 54. The record high for today is 103, which occurred in 1910, and the record low is 33, which occurred in 1969. Sunrise today is at 5:49 a.m. and sunset is at 9:41 p.m. The regional weather forecast from your National Weather Service office in Bismarck. Isolated showers and thunderstorms in northeast parts of the region this evening should diminish through the night. Lows tonight will mostly be in the 40s. Temperatures will remain near to below normal through the weekend, with highs in the 60s and 70s and lows in the 40s and 50s. Dry weather Saturday morning and afternoon will be followed by increased chances for showers and few thunderstorms across western and southern portions of the region Saturday night through Sunday. Here is the forecast for the Bismarck, Minden listening area. Today, mostly clear. Highs in the mid-70s. Light and variable winds, becoming southeast up to 5 miles per hour in the morning, then becoming east 5 to 15 miles per hour in the afternoon. Tonight, mostly cloudy. A slight chance of showers after midnight. Lows in the lower 50s. East winds 10 to 15 miles per hour. Chance of rain 20%. Sunday, partly sunny. A slight chance of showers in the morning, then a chance of showers in the afternoon. Highs around 70. East winds 10 to 15 miles per hour with gusts up to 25 miles per hour. Chance of rain 30%. Sunday night, mostly cloudy. A chance of showers in the evening, then a slight chance of showers after midnight. Lows in the lower 50s. Southeast winds 5 to 10 miles per hour. Chance of rain 30%. Monday, partly sunny in the morning, then mostly cloudy with a chance of showers and a slight chance of thunderstorms in the afternoon. Highs in the lower 70s. South winds 5 to 10 miles per hour. Chance of rain 40%. Monday night, mostly cloudy. Showers and a chance of thunderstorms in the evening, then a chance of showers and a slight chance of thunderstorms after midnight. Lows around 50. Tuesday, mostly sunny. A slight chance of showers in the morning, then a chance of showers and a slight chance of thunderstorms in the afternoon. Highs around 70. Chance of rain 40%. Tuesday night, mostly clear. Lows in the upper 40s. Wednesday, mostly sunny. Highs in the lower 70s. Wednesday night, decreasing clouds. Lows in the upper 40s. Thursday, mostly sunny. Highs in the mid-70s. Thursday night, increasing clouds. Lows in the lower 50s. Friday, mostly sunny. Highs around 80. For Western Lake Sakakawea, rest of tonight, north winds around 10 miles per hour in the evening becoming light. Mostly clear. Lows in the mid-40s. Saturday, windy. Southeast

winds 20 to 30 miles per hour. Sunny. Highs in the lower 70s. For eastern Lake Sakakawea, rest of tonight, northwest winds around 10 miles per hour in the evening becoming light. Mostly clear. Lows in the lower 40s. Saturday, light winds becoming east 10 to 20 miles per hour in the late morning and afternoon. Sunny. Highs in the mid-70s. For northern Lake Oahe, rest of tonight, north winds around 10 miles per hour in the evening becoming light. Partly cloudy. Lows in the mid-40s. Saturday, light winds becoming southeast 10 to 15 miles per hour in the late morning and afternoon. Sunny. Highs in the mid-70s. 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Providing weather information 24 hours a day from your National Weather Service office in Bismarck. Here are the weather conditions at 3 a.m. Central Daylight Time. Bismarck, clear. Temperature 50 degrees, relative humidity 86%. Pressure 30.06 inches and steady. Mendham, clear. 50 degrees, relative humidity 93%. Wind northwest at 6 miles an hour. Hazen, clear. 43 degrees, relative humidity 100%. Harvey, clear. 48 degrees, relative humidity 100%. Wind west at 6 miles an hour. Minot, clear. 48 degrees, relative humidity 89%. Wind southwest at 9 miles an hour. Dickinson, clear. 43 degrees, relative humidity 89%. Elsewhere around North Dakota, it was 46 at Garrison. It was clear, with a temperature of 50 at Williston, 51 at Jamestown, 52 at Fargo, 50 at Grand Forks, and 49 at Devil's Lake. In northern South Dakota, skies ranged from clear to partly cloudy. It was 48 at Mobridge, and 51 at Aberdeen. In eastern Montana, it was clear. It was 55 at Miles City, 51 at Glendive, and 46 at Sydney. Once again, at Bismarck, the temperature was 50 degrees under clear skies. Here are the weather conditions at 4 a.m. Central Daylight Time. Bismarck, clear. Temperature 47 degrees, relative humidity 93%. Wind southwest at 6 miles an hour. Pressure 30.07 inches and rising. Mendham, clear. 45 degrees, relative humidity 100%. Hazen, clear. 39 degrees, relative humidity 100%. Harvey, clear. 45 degrees, relative humidity 100%. Minot, clear. 47 degrees, relative humidity 90%. Wind southwest at 7 miles an hour. Dickinson, clear. 41 degrees, relative humidity 96%. Wind south at 6 miles an hour. Elsewhere around North Dakota, it was 42 at Garrison. It was clear, with a temperature of 49 at Williston, 50 at Jamestown, 50 at Fargo, 49 at Grand Forks, and 46 at Devil's Lake. In northern South Dakota, skies ranged from clear to partly cloudy. It was 43 at Mobridge, and 49 at Aberdeen. In eastern Montana, it was clear. It was 55 at Miles City, 50 at Glendive, and 46 at Sydney. Once again, at Bismarck, the temperature was 47 degrees under clear skies. The Bismarck, North Dakota climate summary for yesterday, June 19, 2026. Yesterday's high temperature was 73 degrees. This high was 6 degrees below the normal high of 79. The record high is 100 degrees, which was set in 2022. Yesterday's low temperature was 48 degrees. This low was 6 degrees below the normal low of 54. The record low is 39 degrees, which was set in 2004. No precipitation fell yesterday, which leaves the monthly total at 1.09 inches. The total precipitation for the year still stands at 5.74 inches. There were 4 heating degree days yesterday. The yearly total since July 1st is 7,523. There were no cooling degree days yesterday. The yearly total since January 1st is 98.
The normal high temperature for today is 79 degrees, and the normal low is 54. The record high for today is 103, which occurred in 1910, and the record low is 33, which occurred in 1969. Sunrise today is at 5:49 a.m., and sunset is at 9:41 p.m. The regional weather forecast from your National Weather Service office in Bismarck. Isolated showers and thunderstorms in northeast parts of the region this evening should diminish through the night. Lows tonight will mostly be in the 40s. Temperatures will remain near to below normal through the weekend, with highs in the 60s and 70s and lows in the 40s and 50s. Dry weather Saturday morning and afternoon will be followed by increased chances for showers and few thunderstorms across western and southern portions of the region Saturday night through Sunday. Here is the forecast for the Bismarck Minden listening area. Today, mostly clear. Highs in the mid-70s. Light and variable winds, becoming southeast up to 5 miles per hour in the morning, then becoming east 5 to 15 miles per hour in the afternoon. Tonight, mostly cloudy. A slight chance of showers after midnight. Lows in the lower 50s. East winds 10 to 15 miles per hour. Chance of rain 20%. Sunday, partly sunny. A slight chance of showers in the morning, then a chance of showers in the afternoon. Highs around 70. East winds 10 to 15 miles per hour with gusts up to 25 miles per hour. Chance of rain 30%. Sunday night, mostly cloudy. A chance of showers in the evening, then a slight chance of showers after midnight. Lows in the lower 50s. Southeast winds 5 to 10 miles per hour. Chance of rain 30%. Monday, partly sunny in the morning, then mostly cloudy with a chance of showers and a slight chance of thunderstorms in the afternoon. Highs in the lower 70s. South winds 5 to 10 miles per hour. Chance of rain 40%. Monday night, mostly cloudy. Showers and a chance of thunderstorms in the evening, then a chance of showers and a slight chance of thunderstorms after midnight. Lows around 50. Tuesday, mostly sunny. A slight chance of showers in the morning, then a chance of showers and a slight chance of thunderstorms in the afternoon. Highs around 70. Chance of rain 40%. Tuesday night, mostly clear. Lows in the upper 40s. Wednesday, mostly sunny. Highs in the lower 70s. Wednesday night, decreasing clouds. Lows in the upper 40s. Thursday, mostly sunny. Highs in the mid-70s. Thursday night, increasing clouds. Lows in the lower 50s. Friday, mostly sunny. Highs around 80. For western Lake Sakakawea, rest of tonight, north winds around 10 miles per hour in the evening becoming light. Mostly clear. Lows in the mid-40s. Saturday, windy. Southeast winds 20 to 30 miles per hour. Sunny. Highs in the lower 70s. For eastern Lake Sakakawea, rest of tonight, northwest winds around 10 miles per hour in the evening becoming light. Mostly clear. Lows in the lower 40s. Saturday, light winds becoming east 10 to 20 miles per hour in the late morning and afternoon. Sunny. Highs in the mid-70s. For northern Lake Oahe, rest of tonight, north winds around 10 miles per hour in the evening becoming light. Partly cloudy. Lows in the mid-40s. Saturday, light winds becoming southeast 10 to 15 miles per hour in the late morning and afternoon. Sunny. Highs in the mid-70s. Here are the weather conditions at 4 a.m. Central Daylight Time. Bismarck, clear. Temperature 47 degrees, relative humidity 93%. Wind southwest at 6 miles an hour. Pressure 30.07 inches and rising. Minden, clear. 45 degrees, relative humidity 100%. Hazen, clear. 39 degrees, relative humidity 100%. Harvey, clear. 45 degrees, relative humidity 100%. Minot, clear. 47 degrees, relative humidity 90%. Wind southwest at 7 miles an hour. Dickinson, clear. 41 degrees, relative humidity 96%. Wind south at 6 miles an hour.
Elsewhere around North Dakota, it was 42 at Garrison. It was clear, with a temperature of 40.

9 at Williston, 50 at Jamestown, 50 at Fargo, 49 at Grand Forks, and 46 at Devil's Lake. In northern South Dakota, skies ranged from clear to partly cloudy. It was 43 at Mobridge and 49 at Aberdeen. In eastern Montana, it was clear. It was 55 at Miles City, 50 at Glendive, and 46 at Sydney. Once again, at Bismarck, the temperature was 47 degrees under clear skies. The Bismarck, North Dakota climate summary for yesterday, June 19, 2026. Yesterday's high temperature was 73 degrees. This high was 6 degrees below the normal high of 79. The record high is 100 degrees, which was set in 2022. Yesterday's low temperature was 48 degrees. This low was 6 degrees below the normal low of 54. The record low is 39 degrees, which was set in 2004. No precipitation fell yesterday, which leaves the monthly total at 1.09 inches. The total precipitation for the year still stands at 5.74 inches. There were 4 heating degree days yesterday. The yearly total since July 1st is 7,523. There were no cooling degree days yesterday. The yearly total since January 1st is 98. The normal high temperature for today is 79 degrees, and the normal low is 54. The record high for today is 103, which occurred in 1910, and the record low is 33, which occurred in 1969. Sunrise today is at 5:49 a.m. and sunset is at 9:41 p.m. The regional weather forecast from your National Weather Service office in Bismarck. Isolated showers and thunderstorms in northeast parts of the region this evening should diminish through the night. Lows tonight will mostly be in the 40s. Temperatures will remain near to below normal through the weekend, with highs in the 60s and 70s and lows in the 40s and 50s. Dry weather Saturday morning and afternoon will be followed by increased chances for showers and few thunderstorms across western and southern portions of the region Saturday night through Sunday. Here is the forecast for the Bismarck, Minden listening area. Today, mostly clear. Highs in the mid-70s. Light and variable winds, becoming southeast up to 5 miles per hour in the morning, then becoming east 5 to 15 miles per hour in the afternoon. Tonight, mostly cloudy. A slight chance of showers after midnight. Lows in the lower 50s. East winds 10 to 15 miles per hour. Chance of rain 20%. Sunday, partly sunny. A slight chance of showers in the morning, then a chance of showers in the afternoon. Highs around 70. East winds 10 to 15 miles per hour with gusts up to 25 miles per hour. Chance of rain 30%. Sunday night, mostly cloudy. A chance of showers in the evening, then a slight chance of showers after midnight. Lows in the lower 50s. Southeast winds 5 to 10 miles per hour. Chance of rain 30%. Monday, partly sunny in the morning, then mostly cloudy with a chance of showers and a slight chance of thunderstorms in the afternoon. Highs in the lower 70s. South winds 5 to 10 miles per hour. Chance of rain 40%. Monday night, mostly cloudy. Showers and a chance of thunderstorms in the evening, then a chance of showers and a slight chance of thunderstorms after midnight. Lows around 50. Tuesday, mostly sunny. A slight chance of showers in the morning, then a chance of showers and a slight chance of thunderstorms in the afternoon. Highs around 70. Chance of rain 40%. Tuesday night, mostly clear. Lows in the upper 40s. Wednesday, mostly sunny. Highs in the lower 70s. Wednesday night, decreasing clouds. Lows in the upper 40s. Thursday, mostly sunny. Highs in the mid-70s. Thursday night, increasing clouds. Lows in the lower 50s. Friday, mostly sunny. Highs around 80. For Western Lake Sakakawea, rest of tonight, north winds around 10 miles per hour in the evening becoming light. Mostly clear. Lows in the mid-40s. Saturday, windy. Southeast winds 20 to 30 miles per hour. Sunny. Highs in the lower 70s. For Eastern Lake Sakakawea, rest of tonight, northwest winds around 10 miles per hour in the evening becoming light. Mostly clear. Lows in the lower 40s.

Saturday. Light winds becoming east 10 to 20 miles per hour in the late morning and afternoon. Sunny. Highs in the mid-70s. For northern Lake Oahe, rest of tonight, north winds around 10 miles per hour in the evening becoming light. Partly cloudy. Lows in the mid-40s. Saturday, light winds becoming southeast 10 to 15 miles per hour in the late morning and afternoon. Sunny. Highs in the mid-70s. Here are the weather conditions at 4 a.m. Central Daylight Time. Bismarck, clear. Temperature 47 degrees, relative humidity 93%. Wind southwest at 6 miles an hour. Pressure 30.07 inches and rising. Mendon, clear. 45 degrees, relative humidity 100%. Hazen, clear. 39 degrees, relative humidity 100%. Harvey, clear. 45 degrees, relative humidity 100%. Minot, clear. 47 degrees, relative humidity 90%. Wind southwest at 7 miles an hour. Dickinson, clear. 41 degrees, relative humidity 96%. Wind south at 6 miles an hour. Elsewhere around North Dakota, it was 42 at Garrison. It was clear, with a temperature of 49 at Williston, 50 at Jamestown, 50 at Fargo, 49 at Grand Forks, and 46 at Devil's Lake. In northern South Dakota, it was clear. It was 43 at Mobridge, and 49 at Aberdeen. In eastern Montana, it was clear. It was 55 at Miles City, 50 at Glendive, and 46 at Sydney. Once again, at Bismarck, the temperature was 47 degrees under clear skies. The Bismarck, North Dakota climate summary for yesterday, June 19, 2026. Yesterday's high temperature was 73 degrees. This high was 6 degrees below the normal high of 79. The record high is 100 degrees, which was set in 2022. Yesterday's low temperature was 48 degrees. This low was 6 degrees below the normal low of 54. The record low is 39 degrees, which was set in 2004. No precipitation fell yesterday, which leaves the monthly total at 1.09 inches. The total precipitation for the year still stands at 5.74 inches. There were 4 heating degree days yesterday. The yearly total since July 1st is 7,523. There were no cooling degree days yesterday. The yearly total since January 1st is 98. The normal high temperature for today is 79 degrees, and the normal low is 54. The record high for today is 103, which occurred in 1910, and the record low is 33, which occurred in 1969. Sunrise today is at 5:49 a.m. and sunset is at 9:41 p.m. The regional weather forecast from your National Weather Service office in Bismarck. Isolated showers and thunderstorms in northeast parts of the region this evening should diminish through the night. Lows tonight will mostly be in the 40s. Temperatures will remain near to below normal through the weekend, with highs in the 60s and 70s and lows in the 40s and 50s. Dry weather Saturday morning and afternoon will be followed by increased chances for showers and few thunderstorms across western and southern portions of the region Saturday night through Sunday. Here is the forecast for the Bismarck Minden listening area. Today, mostly clear. Highs in the mid-70s. Light and variable winds, becoming southeast up to 5 miles per hour in the morning, then becoming east 5 to 15 miles per hour in the afternoon. Tonight, mostly cloudy. A slight chance of showers after midnight. Lows in the lower 50s. East winds 10 to 15 miles per hour. Chance of rain 20%. Sunday, partly sunny. A slight chance of showers in the morning, then a chance of showers in the afternoon. Highs around 70. East winds 10 to 15 miles per hour with gusts up to 25 miles per hour. Chance of rain 30%. Sunday night, mostly cloudy. A chance of showers in the evening, then a slight chance of showers after midnight. Lows in the lower 50s. Southeast winds 5 to 10 miles per hour. Chance of rain 30%. Monday, partly sunny in the morning, then mostly cloudy with a chance of showers and a slight chance of thunderstorms in the afternoon. Highs in the lower 70s. South winds 5 to 10 miles per hour.

50s. Friday, mostly sunny. Highs around 80. For Western Lakes Akonkawea, rest of tonight, north winds around 10 miles per hour in the evening becoming light. Mostly clear. Lows in the mid-40s. Saturday, windy. Southeast winds 20 to 30 miles per hour. Sunny. Highs in the lower 70s. For Eastern Lakes Akonkawea, rest of tonight, northwest winds around 10 miles per hour in the evening becoming light. Mostly clear. Lows in the lower 40s. Saturday, light winds becoming east 10 to 20 miles per hour in the late morning and afternoon. Sunny. Highs in the mid-70s. For Northern Lake Oahe, rest of tonight, north winds around 10 miles per hour in the evening becoming light. Partly cloudy. Lows in the mid-40s. Saturday, light winds becoming southeast 10 to 15 miles per hour in the late morning and afternoon. Sunny. Highs in the mid-70s. Here are the weather conditions at 4 a.m. Central Daylight Time. Bismarck, clear. Temperature 47 degrees, relative humidity 93%. Wind southwest at 6 miles an hour. Pressure 30.07 inches and rising. Mendham, clear. 45 degrees, relative humidity 100%. Hazen, clear. 39 degrees, relative humidity 100%. Harvey, clear. 45 degrees, relative humidity 100%. Minot, clear. 47 degrees, relative humidity 90%. Wind southwest at 7 miles an hour. Dickinson, clear. 41 degrees, relative humidity 96%. Wind south at 6 miles an hour. Elsewhere around North Dakota, it was 42 at Garrison. It was clear, with a temperature of 49 at Williston, 50 at Jamestown, 50 at Fargo, 49 at Grand Forks, and 46 at Devil's Lake. In northern South Dakota, it was clear. It was 43 at Mobridge, and 49 at Aberdeen. In eastern Montana, it was clear. It was 55 at Miles City, 50 at Glendive, and 46 at Sydney. Once again, at Bismarck, the temperature was 47 degrees under clear skies. The Bismarck, North Dakota climate summary for yesterday, June 19, 2026. Yesterday's high temperature was 73 degrees. This high was 6 degrees below the normal high of 79. The record high is 100 degrees, which was set in 2022. Yesterday's low temperature was 48 degrees. This low was 6 degrees below the normal low of 54. The record low is 39 degrees, which was set in 2004. No precipitation fell yesterday, which leaves the monthly total at 1.09 inches. The total precipitation for the year still stands at 5.74 inches. There were 4 heating degree days yesterday. The yearly total since July 1st is 7,523. There were no cooling degree days yesterday. The yearly total since January 1st is 98. The normal high temperature for today is 79 degrees, and the normal low is 54. The record high for today is 103, which occurred in 1910, and the record low is 33, which occurred in 1969. Sunrise today is at 5:49 a.m. and sunset is at 9:41 p.m. The regional weather forecast from your National Weather Service office in Bismarck. Isolated showers and thunderstorms in northeast parts of the region this evening should diminish through the night. Lows tonight will mostly be in the 40s. Temperatures will remain near to below normal through the weekend, with highs in the 60s and 70s and lows in the 40s and 50s. Dry weather Saturday morning and afternoon will be followed by increased chances for showers and few thunderstorms across western and southern portions of the region Saturday night through Sunday. Here is the forecast for the Bismarck, Mendham listening area. Today, mostly clear. Highs in the mid-70s. Light and variable winds, becoming southeast up to 5 miles per hour in the morning, then becoming east 5 to 15 miles per hour in the afternoon. Tonight, mostly cloudy. A slight chance of showers after midnight. Lows in the lower 50s. East winds 10 to 15 miles per hour. Chance of rain 20%. Sunday, partly sunny. A slight chance of showers in the morning, then a chance of showers in the afternoon. Highs around

70. East winds 10 to 15 miles per hour with gusts up to 25 miles per hour. Chance of rain 30%. Sunday night, mostly cloudy. A chance of showers in the evening, then a slight chance of showers after midnight. Lows in the lower 50s. Southeast winds 5 to 10 miles per hour. Chance of rain 30%. Monday, partly sunny in the morning, then mostly cloudy with a chance of showers and a slight chance of thunderstorms in the afternoon. Highs in the lower 70s. South winds 5 to 10 miles per hour. Chance of rain 40%. Monday night, mostly cloudy. Showers and a chance of thunderstorms in the evening, then a chance of showers and a slight chance of thunderstorms after midnight. Lows around 50. Tuesday, mostly sunny. A slight chance of showers in the morning, then a chance of showers and a slight chance of thunderstorms in the afternoon. Highs around 70. Chance of rain 40%. Tuesday night, mostly clear. Lows in the upper 40s. Wednesday, mostly sunny. Highs in the lower 70s. Wednesday night, decreasing clouds. Lows in the upper 40s. Thursday, mostly sunny. Highs in the mid-70s. Thursday night, increasing clouds. Lows in the lower 50s. Friday, mostly sunny. Highs around 80. For Western Lake Sakakawea, rest of tonight, north winds around 10 miles per hour in the evening becoming light. Mostly clear. Lows in the mid-40s. Saturday, windy. Southeast winds 20 to 30 miles per hour. Sunny. Highs in the lower 70s. For Eastern Lake Sakakawea, rest of tonight, northwest winds around 10 miles per hour in the evening becoming light. Mostly clear. Lows in the lower 40s. Saturday, light winds becoming east 10 to 20 miles per hour in the late morning and afternoon. Sunny. Highs in the mid-70s. For Northern Lake Oahe, rest of tonight, north winds around 10 miles per hour in the evening becoming light. Partly cloudy. Lows in the mid-40s. Saturday, light winds becoming southeast 10 to 15 miles per hour in the late morning and afternoon. Sunny. Highs in the mid-70s. Here are the weather conditions at 4 a.m. Central Daylight Time. Bismarck, clear. Temperature 47 degrees, relative humidity 93%. Wind southwest at 6 miles an hour. Pressure 30.07 inches and rising. Mendan, clear. 45 degrees, relative humidity 100%. Hazen, clear. 39 degrees, relative humidity 100%. Harvey, clear. 45 degrees, relative humidity 100%. Minot, clear. 47 degrees, relative humidity 90%. Wind southwest at 7 miles an hour. Dickinson, clear. 41 degrees, relative humidity 96%. Wind south at 6 miles an hour. Elsewhere around North Dakota, it was 42 at Garrison. It was clear, with a temperature of 49 at Williston, 50 at Jamestown, 50 at Fargo, 49 at Grand Forks, and 46 at Devil's Lake. In northern South Dakota, it was clear. It was 43 at Mobridge, and 49 at Aberdeen. In eastern Montana, it was clear. It was 55 at Miles City, 50 at Glendive, and 46 at Sydney. Once again, at Bismarck, the temperature was 47 degrees under clear skies. This is NOAA Weather Radio Station WXL78 in Bismarck, North Dakota, operating on a frequency of 162.475 MHz. Providing weather information 24 hours a day from your National Weather Service office in Bismarck. The Bismarck, North Dakota climate summary for yesterday, June 19, 2026. Yesterday's high temperature was 73 degrees. This high was 6 degrees below the normal high of 79. The record high is 100 degrees, which was set in 2022. Yesterday's low temperature was 48 degrees. This low was 6 degrees below the normal low of 54. The record low is 39 degrees, which was set in 2004. No precipitation fell yesterday, which leaves the monthly total at 1.09 inches. The total precipitation for the year still stands at 5.74 inches. There were four heating degree days.

yearly total since July 1st is 7,523. There were no cooling degree days yesterday. The yearly total since January 1st is 98. The normal high temperature for today is 79 degrees, and the normal low is 54. The record high for today is 103, which occurred in 1910, and the record low is 33, which occurred in 1969. Sunrise today is at 5:49 a.m. and sunset is at 9:41 p.m. The regional weather forecast from your National Weather Service office in Bismarck. Isolated showers and thunderstorms in northeast parts of the region this evening should diminish through the night. Lows tonight will mostly be in the 40s. Temperatures will remain near to below normal through the weekend, with highs in the 60s and 70s and lows in the 40s and 50s. Dry weather Saturday morning and afternoon will be followed by increased chances for showers and few thunderstorms across western and southern portions of the region Saturday night through Sunday. Here is the forecast for the Bismarck Minden listening area. Today, mostly clear. Highs in the mid-70s. Light and variable winds, becoming southeast up to 5 miles per hour in the morning, then becoming east 5 to 15 miles per hour in the afternoon. Tonight, mostly cloudy. A slight chance of showers after midnight. Lows in the lower 50s. East winds 10 to 15 miles per hour. Chance of rain 20%. Sunday, partly sunny. A slight chance of showers in the morning, then a chance of showers in the afternoon. Highs around 70. East winds 10 to 15 miles per hour with gusts up to 25 miles per hour. Chance of rain 30%. Sunday night, mostly cloudy. A chance of showers in the evening, then a slight chance of showers after midnight. Lows in the lower 50s. Southeast winds 5 to 10 miles per hour. Chance of rain 30%. Monday, partly sunny in the morning, then mostly cloudy with a chance of showers and a slight chance of thunderstorms in the afternoon. Monday, partly sunny in the morning, then mostly cloudy with a chance of showers and a slight chance of thunderstorms in the afternoon. Highs in the lower 70s. South winds 5 to 10 miles per hour. Chance of rain 40%. Monday night, mostly cloudy. Showers and a chance of thunderstorms in the evening, then a chance of showers and a slight chance of thunderstorms after midnight. Lows around 50. Tuesday, mostly sunny. A slight chance of showers in the morning, then a chance of showers and a slight chance of thunderstorms in the afternoon. Highs around 70. Chance of rain 40%. Tuesday night, mostly clear. Lows in the upper 40s. Wednesday, mostly sunny. Highs in the lower 70s. Wednesday night, decreasing clouds. Lows in the upper 40s. Thursday, mostly sunny. Highs in the mid-70s. Thursday night, increasing clouds. Lows in the lower 50s. Friday, mostly sunny. Highs around 80. For Western Lake Sakakawea, today, windy. Light winds becoming southeast 20 to 30 miles per hour. Sunny early in the morning, then becoming mostly sunny. Highs in the lower 70s. Tonight, windy. Southeast winds 20 to 30 miles per hour. Mostly cloudy. Lows in the lower 50s. For Eastern Lake Sakakawea, today, light winds becoming east 10 to 20 miles per hour in the late morning and afternoon. Sunny early in the morning, then becoming mostly sunny. Highs in the mid-70s. Tonight, breezy. East winds 15 to 25 miles per hour. Mostly cloudy. Lows in the lower 50s. For Northern Lake Oahe, today, light winds becoming east 10 to 15 miles per hour in the late morning and afternoon. Sunny early in the morning, then becoming mostly sunny. Highs in the mid-70s. Tonight, east winds 10 to 20 miles per hour. Chance of showers in the late evening and overnight. Mostly cloudy. Lows in the lower 50s. Here are the weather conditions at 4 a.m. Central Daylight Time. Bismarck, clear. Temperature 47 degrees, relative humidity 93%. Wind southwest at 6 miles an hour. Pressure 30.07 inches and rising. Minden, clear. 45 degrees, relative humidity 100%. Hazel.

clear. 39 degrees, relative humidity 100%. Harvey, clear. 45 degrees, relative humidity 100%. Minot, clear. 47 degrees, relative humidity 90%. Wind southwest at 7 miles an hour. Dickinson, clear. 41 degrees, relative humidity 96%. Wind south at 6 miles an hour. Elsewhere around North Dakota, it was 42 at Garrison. It was clear, with a temperature of 49 at Williston, 50 at Jamestown, 50 at Fargo, 49 at Grand Forks, and 46 at Devil's Lake. In northern South Dakota, it was clear. It was 43 at Mobridge, and 49 at Aberdeen. In eastern Montana, it was clear. It was 55 at Miles City, 50 at Glendive, and 46 at Sydney. Once again, at Bismarck, the temperature was 47 degrees under clear skies. The Bismarck, North Dakota climate summary for yesterday, June 19, 2026. Yesterday's high temperature was 73 degrees. This high was 6 degrees below the normal high of 79. The record high is 100 degrees, which was set in 2022. Yesterday's low temperature was 48 degrees. This low was 6 degrees below the normal low of 54. The record low is 39 degrees, which was set in 2004. No precipitation fell yesterday, which leaves the monthly total at 1.09 inches. The total precipitation for the year still stands at 5.74 inches. There were 4 heating degree days yesterday. The yearly total since July 1st is 7,523. There were no cooling degree days yesterday. The yearly total since January 1st is 98. The normal high temperature for today is 79 degrees, and the normal low is 54. The record high for today is 103, which occurred in 1910, and the record low is 33, which occurred in 1969. Sunrise today is at 5:49 a.m., and sunset is at 9:41 p.m. The regional weather forecast from your National Weather Service office in Bismarck. Isolated showers and thunderstorms in northeast parts of the region this evening should diminish through the night. Lows tonight will mostly be in the 40s. Temperatures will remain near to below normal through the weekend, with highs in the 60s and 70s and lows in the 40s and 50s. Dry weather Saturday morning and afternoon will be followed by increased chances for showers and few thunderstorms across western and southern portions of the region Saturday night through Sunday. Here is the forecast for the Bismarck, Minden listening area. Today, mostly clear. Highs in the mid-70s. North winds around 5 miles per hour, becoming east up to 5 miles per hour in the morning, then increasing to 5 to 15 miles per hour in the afternoon. Tonight, mostly cloudy. A slight chance of showers after midnight. Lows in the lower 50s. East winds 10 to 15 miles per hour. Chance of rain 20%. Sunday, partly sunny. A slight chance of showers in the morning, then a chance of showers in the afternoon. Highs around 70. East winds 10 to 15 miles per hour with gusts up to 25 miles per hour. Chance of rain 30%. Sunday night, mostly cloudy. A chance of showers in the evening, then a slight chance of showers after midnight. Lows in the lower 50s. Southeast winds 5 to 10 miles per hour. Chance of rain 30%. Monday, partly sunny in the morning, then mostly cloudy with a chance of showers and a slight chance of thunderstorms in the afternoon. Highs in the lower 70s. South winds 5 to 10 miles per hour. Chance of rain 40%. Monday night, mostly cloudy. Showers and a chance of thunderstorms in the evening, then a chance of showers and a slight chance of thunderstorms after midnight. Lows around 50. Tuesday, mostly sunny. A slight chance of showers in the morning, then a chance of showers and a slight chance of thunderstorms in the afternoon. Highs around 70. Chance of rain 40%. Tuesday night, mostly clear. Lows in the upper 40s. Wednesday, mostly sunny. Highs in the lower 70s. Wednesday night, decreasing clouds. Lows in the upper 40s. Thursday, mostly sunny. Highs in the mid-70s. Thursday night, increasing clouds. Lows in the lower 50s. Friday, mostly sunny.
sunny. Highs around 80. For Western Lake Sakakawea, today, windy. Light winds becoming southeast 20 to 30 miles per hour. Sunny early in the morning, then becoming mostly sunny. Highs in the lower 70s. Tonight, windy. Southeast winds 20 to 30 miles per hour. Mostly cloudy. Lows in the lower 50s. For Eastern Lake Sakakawea, today, light winds becoming east 10 to 20 miles per hour in the late morning and afternoon. Sunny early in the morning, then becoming mostly sunny. Highs in the mid-70s. Tonight, breezy. East winds 15 to 25 miles per hour. Mostly cloudy. Lows in the lower 50s. For Northern Lake Oahe, today, light winds becoming east 10 to 15 miles per hour in the late morning and afternoon. Sunny early in the morning, then becoming mostly sunny. Highs in the mid-70s. Tonight, east winds 10 to 20 miles per hour. Chance of showers in the late evening and overnight. Mostly cloudy. Lows in the lower 50s. Here are the weather conditions at 4 a.m. Central Daylight Time. Bismarck, clear. Temperature 47 degrees, relative humidity 93%. Wind southwest at 6 miles an hour. Pressure 30.07 inches and rising. Mendon, clear. 45 degrees, relative humidity 100%. Hazen, clear. 39 degrees, relative humidity 100%. Harvey, clear. 45 degrees, relative humidity 100%. Minot, clear. 47 degrees, relative humidity 90%. Wind southwest at 7 miles an hour. Dickinson, clear. 41 degrees, relative humidity 96%. Wind south at 6 miles an hour. Elsewhere around North Dakota, it was 42 at Garrison. It was clear, with a temperature of 49 at Williston, 50 at Jamestown, 50 at Fargo, 49 at Grand Forks, and 46 at Devil's Lake. In northern South Dakota, it was clear. It was 43 at Mobridge, and 49 at Aberdeen. In eastern Montana, it was clear. It was 55 at Miles City, 50 at Glendive, and 46 at Sydney. Once again, at Bismarck, the temperature was 47 degrees under clear skies. The Bismarck, North Dakota climate summary for yesterday, June 19, 2026. Yesterday's high temperature was 73 degrees. This high was 6 degrees below the normal high of 79. The record high is 100 degrees, which was set in 2022. Yesterday's low temperature was 48 degrees. This low was 6 degrees below the normal low of 54. The record low is 39 degrees, which was set in 2004. No precipitation fell yesterday, which leaves the monthly total at 1.09 inches. The total precipitation for the year still stands at 5.74 inches. There were 4 heating degree days yesterday. The yearly total since July 1st is 7,523. There were no cooling degree days yesterday. The yearly total since January 1st is 98. The normal high temperature for today is 79 degrees, and the normal low is 54. The record high for today is 103, which occurred in 1910, and the record low is 33, which occurred in 1969. Sunrise today is at 5:49 a.m. and sunset is at 9:41 p.m. The regional weather forecast from your National Weather Service office in Bismarck. Isolated showers and thunderstorms in northeast parts of the region this evening should diminish through the night. Lows tonight will mostly be in the 40s. Temperatures will remain near to below normal through the weekend, with highs in the 60s and 70s and lows in the 40s and 50s. Dry weather Saturday morning and afternoon will be followed by increased chances for showers and few thunderstorms across western and southern portions of the region Saturday night through Sunday. Here is the forecast for the Bismarck, Mendon listening area. Today, mostly clear. Highs in the mid-70s. North winds around 5 miles per hour, becoming east up to 5 miles per hour in the morning, then increasing to 5 to 15 miles per hour in the afternoon. Tonight, mostly cloudy. A slight chance of showers after midnight. Lows in the lower 50s. East winds 10 to 15 miles per hour. Chance of rain 20%.

Sunday, partly sunny. A slight chance of showers in the morning, then a chance of showers in the afternoon. Highs around 70. East winds 10 to 15 miles per hour with gusts up to 25 miles per hour. Chance of rain 30%. Sunday night, mostly cloudy. A chance of showers in the evening, then a slight chance of showers after midnight. Lows in the lower 50s. Southeast winds 5 to 10 miles per hour. Chance of rain 30%. Monday, partly sunny in the morning, then mostly cloudy with a chance of showers and a slight chance of thunderstorms in the afternoon. Highs in the lower 70s. South winds 5 to 10 miles per hour. Chance of rain 40%. Monday night, mostly cloudy. Showers and a chance of thunderstorms in the evening, then a chance of showers and a slight chance of thunderstorms after midnight. Lows around 50. Tuesday, mostly sunny. A slight chance of showers in the morning, then a chance of showers and a slight chance of thunderstorms in the afternoon. Highs around 70. Chance of rain 40%. Tuesday night, mostly clear. Lows in the upper 40s. Wednesday, mostly sunny. Highs in the lower 70s. Wednesday night, decreasing clouds. Lows in the upper 40s. Thursday, mostly sunny. Highs in the mid 70s. Thursday night, increasing clouds. Lows in the lower 50s. Friday, mostly sunny. Highs around 80. For Western Lake Sakakawea, today, windy. Light winds becoming southeast 20 to 30 miles per hour. Sunny early in the morning, then becoming mostly sunny. Highs in the lower 70s. Tonight, windy. Southeast winds 20 to 30 miles per hour. Mostly cloudy. Lows in the lower 50s. For Eastern Lake Sakakawea, today, light winds becoming east 10 to 20 miles per hour in the late morning and afternoon. Sunny early in the morning, then becoming mostly sunny. Highs in the mid-70s. Tonight, breezy. East winds 15 to 25 miles per hour. Mostly cloudy. Lows in the lower 50s. For Northern Lake Oahe, today, light winds becoming east 10 to 15 miles per hour in the late morning and afternoon. Sunny early in the morning, then becoming mostly sunny. Highs in the mid-70s. Tonight, east winds 10 to 20 miles per hour. Chance of showers in the late evening and overnight. Mostly cloudy. Lows in the lower 50s. Here are the weather conditions at 4 a.m. Central Daylight Time. Bismarck, clear. Temperature 47 degrees, relative humidity 93%. Wind southwest at 6 miles an hour. Pressure 30.07 inches and rising. Mendon, clear. 45 degrees, relative humidity 100%. Hazen, clear. 39 degrees, relative humidity 100%. Harvey, clear. 45 degrees, relative humidity 100%. Minot, clear. 47 degrees, relative humidity 90%. Wind southwest at 7 miles an hour. Dickinson, clear. 41 degrees, relative humidity 96%. Wind south at 6 miles an hour. Elsewhere around North Dakota, it was 42 at Garrison. It was clear, with a temperature of 49 at Williston, 50 at Jamestown, 50 at Fargo, 49 at Grand Forks, and 46 at Devil's Lake. In northern South Dakota, it was clear. It was 43 at Mobridge, and 49 at Aberdeen. In eastern Montana, it was clear. It was 55 at Miles City, 50 at Glendive, and 46 at Sydney. Once again, at Bismarck, the temperature was 47 degrees under clear skies. The Bismarck, North Dakota climate summary for yesterday, June 19, 2026. Yesterday's high temperature was 73 degrees. This high was 6 degrees below the normal high of 79. The record high is 100 degrees, which was set in 2022. Yesterday's low temperature was 48 degrees. This low was 6 degrees below the normal low of 54. The record low is 39 degrees, which was set in 2004. No precipitation fell yesterday, which leaves the monthly total at 1.09 inches. The total precipitation for the year still stands at 5.74 inches.

There were 4 heating degree days yesterday. The yearly total since July 1st is 7,523. There were no cooling degree days yesterday. The yearly total since January 1st is 98. The normal high temperature for today is 79 degrees, and the normal low is 54. The record high for today is 103, which occurred in 1910, and the record low is 33, which occurred in 1969. Sunrise today is at 5:49 a.m., and sunset is at 9:41 p.m. The regional weather forecast from your National Weather Service office in Bismarck. Isolated showers and thunderstorms in northeast parts of the region this evening should diminish through the night. Lows tonight will mostly be in the 40s. Temperatures will remain near to below normal through the weekend, with highs in the 60s and 70s and lows in the 40s and 50s. Dry weather Saturday morning and afternoon will be followed by increased chances for showers and few thunderstorms across western and southern portions of the region Saturday night through Sunday. Here is the forecast for the Bismarck Minden listening area. Today, mostly clear. Highs in the mid-70s. North winds around 5 miles per hour, becoming east up to 5 miles per hour in the morning, then increasing to 5 to 15 miles per hour in the afternoon. Tonight, mostly cloudy. A slight chance of showers after midnight. Lows in the lower 50s. East winds 10 to 15 miles per hour. Chance of rain 20%. Sunday, partly sunny. A slight chance of showers in the morning, then a chance of showers in the afternoon. Highs around 70. East winds 10 to 15 miles per hour with gusts up to 25 miles per hour. Chance of rain 30%. Sunday night, mostly cloudy. A chance of showers in the evening, then a slight chance of showers after midnight. Lows in the lower 50s. Southeast winds 5 to 10 miles per hour. Chance of rain 30%. Monday, partly sunny in the morning, then mostly cloudy with a chance of showers and a slight chance of thunderstorms in the afternoon. Highs in the lower 70s. South winds 5 to 10 miles per hour. Chance of rain 40%. Monday night, mostly cloudy. Showers and a chance of thunderstorms in the evening, then a chance of showers and a slight chance of thunderstorms after midnight. Lows around 50. Tuesday, mostly sunny. A slight chance of showers in the morning, then a chance of showers and a slight chance of thunderstorms in the afternoon. Highs around 70. Chance of rain 40%. Tuesday night, mostly clear. Lows in the upper 40s. Wednesday, mostly sunny. Highs in the lower 70s. Wednesday night, decreasing clouds. Lows in the upper 40s. Thursday, mostly sunny. Highs in the mid-70s. Thursday night, increasing clouds. Lows in the lower 50s. Friday, mostly sunny. Highs around 80. For Western Lake Sakakawea, today, windy. Light winds becoming southeast 20 to 30 miles per hour. Sunny early in the morning, then becoming mostly sunny. Highs in the lower 70s. Tonight, windy. Southeast winds 20 to 30 miles per hour. Mostly cloudy. Lows in the lower 50s. For Eastern Lake Sakakawea, today, light winds becoming east 10 to 20 miles per hour in the late morning and afternoon. Sunny early in the morning, then becoming mostly sunny. Highs in the mid-70s. Tonight, breezy. East winds 15 to 25 miles per hour. Mostly cloudy. Lows in the lower 50s. For Northern Lake Oahe, today, light winds becoming east 10 to 15 miles per hour in the late morning and afternoon. Sunny early in the morning, then becoming mostly sunny. Highs in the mid-70s. Tonight, east winds 10 to 20 miles per hour. Chance of showers in the late evening and overnight. Mostly cloudy. Lows in the lower 50s. Here are the weather conditions at 4 a.m. Central Daylight Time. Bismarck, clear. Temperature 47 degrees, relative humidity 93%. Wind southwest at 6 miles an hour. Pressure 30.07 inches and rising. Minden, clear. 45 degrees, relative humidity 100%. Hazen, clear. 39 degrees, relative humidity 100%.
Harvey, clear. 45 degrees, relative humidity 100%. Minot, clear. 47 degrees, relative humidity 90%. Wind southwest at 7 miles an hour. Dickinson, clear. 41 degrees, relative humidity 96%. Wind south at 6 miles an hour. Elsewhere around North Dakota, it was 42 at Garrison. It was clear, with a temperature of 49 at Williston, 50 at Jamestown, 50 at Fargo, 49 at Grand Forks, and 46 at Devil's Lake. In northern South Dakota, it was clear. It was 43 at Mobridge, and 49 at Aberdeen. In eastern Montana, it was clear. It was 55 at Miles City, 50 at Glendive, and 46 at Sydney. Once again, at Bismarck, the temperature was 47 degrees under clear skies. The Bismarck, North Dakota climate summary for yesterday, June 19, 2026. Yesterday's high temperature was 73 degrees. This high was 6 degrees below the normal high of 79. The record high is 100 degrees, which was set in 2022. Yesterday's low temperature was 48 degrees. This low was 6 degrees below the normal low of 54. The record low is 39 degrees, which was set in 2004. No precipitation fell yesterday, which leaves the monthly total at 1.09 inches. The total precipitation for the year still stands at 5.74 inches. There were 4 heating degree days yesterday. The yearly total since July 1st is 7,523. There were no cooling degree days yesterday. The yearly total since January 1st is 98. The normal high temperature for today is 79 degrees, and the normal low is 54. The record high for today is 103, which occurred in 1910, and the record low is 33, which occurred in 1969. Sunrise today is at 5:49 a.m., and sunset is at 9:41 p.m. The regional weather forecast from your National Weather Service office in Bismarck. Isolated showers and thunderstorms in northeast parts of the region this evening should diminish through the night. Lows tonight will mostly be in the 40s. Temperatures will remain near to below normal through the weekend, with highs in the 60s and 70s and lows in the 40s and 50s. Dry weather Saturday morning and afternoon will be followed by increased chances for showers and few thunderstorms across western and southern portions of the region Saturday night through Sunday. Here is the forecast for the Bismarck, Minden listening area. Today, mostly clear. Highs in the mid-70s. North winds around 5 miles per hour, becoming east up to 5 miles per hour in the morning, then increasing to 5 to 15 miles per hour in the afternoon. Tonight, mostly cloudy. A slight chance of showers after midnight. Lows in the lower 50s. East winds 10 to 15 miles per hour. Chance of rain 20%. Sunday, partly sunny. A slight chance of showers in the morning, then a chance of showers in the afternoon. Highs around 70. East winds 10 to 15 miles per hour with gusts up to 25 miles per hour. Chance of rain 30%. Sunday night, mostly cloudy. A chance of showers in the evening, then a slight chance of showers after midnight. Lows in the lower 50s. Southeast winds 5 to 10 miles per hour. Chance of rain 30%. Monday, partly sunny in the morning, then mostly cloudy with a chance of showers and a slight chance of thunderstorms in the afternoon. Highs in the lower 70s. South winds 5 to 10 miles per hour. Chance of rain 40%. Monday night, mostly cloudy. Showers and a chance of thunderstorms in the evening, then a chance of showers and a slight chance of thunderstorms after midnight. Lows around 50. Tuesday, mostly sunny. A slight chance of showers in the morning, then a chance of showers and a slight chance of thunderstorms in the afternoon. Highs around 70. Chance of rain 40%. Tuesday night, mostly clear. Lows in the upper 40s. Wednesday, mostly sunny. Highs in the lower 70s. Wednesday night, decreasing clouds. Lows in the upper 40s. Thursday, mostly sunny. Highs in the mid-70s. Thursday night, increasing clouds. Lows in the lower 50s. Friday, mostly sunny. Highs around 80.
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78 in Bismarck, North Dakota, operating on a frequency of 162.475 MHz. Providing weather information 24 hours a day from your National Weather Service office in Bismarck. For Western Lake Sakakawea, today, windy. Light winds becoming southeast 20 to 30 miles per hour. Sunny early in the morning, then becoming mostly sunny. Highs in the lower 70s. Tonight, windy. Southeast winds 20 to 30 miles per hour. Mostly cloudy. Lows in the lower 50s. For Eastern Lake Sakakawea, today, light winds becoming east 10 to 20 miles per hour in the late morning and afternoon. Sunny early in the morning, then becoming mostly sunny. Highs in the mid-70s. Tonight, breezy. East winds 15 to 25 miles per hour. Mostly cloudy. Lows in the lower 50s. For Northern Lake Oahe, today, light winds becoming east 10 to 15 miles per hour in the late morning and afternoon. Sunny early in the morning, then becoming mostly sunny. Highs in the mid-70s. Tonight, east winds 10 to 20 miles per hour. Chance of showers in the late evening and overnight. Mostly cloudy. Lows in the lower 50s. Here are the weather conditions at 4 a.m. Central Daylight Time. Bismarck, clear. Temperature 47 degrees, relative humidity 93%. Wind southwest at 6 miles an hour. Pressure 30.07 inches and rising. Mendham, clear. 45 degrees, relative humidity 100%. Hazen, clear. 39 degrees, relative humidity 100%. Harvey, clear. 45 degrees, relative humidity 100%. Minot, clear. 47 degrees, relative humidity 90%. Wind southwest at 7 miles an hour. Dickinson, clear. 41 degrees, relative humidity 96%. Wind south at 6 miles an hour. Elsewhere around North Dakota, it was 42 at Garrison. It was clear, with a temperature of 49 at Williston, 50 at Jamestown, 50 at Fargo, 49 at Grand Forks, and 46 at Devil's Lake. In northern South Dakota, it was clear. It was 43 at Mobridge, and 49 at Aberdeen. In eastern Montana, it was clear. It was 55 at Miles City, 50 at Glendive, and 46 at Sydney. Once again, at Bismarck, the temperature was 47 degrees under clear skies. Here are the weather conditions at 5 a.m. Central Daylight Time. Bismarck, clear. Temperature 45 degrees, relative humidity 93%. Pressure 30.07 inches and steady. Mendham, clear. 46 degrees, relative humidity 100%. Wind north at 7 miles an hour. Hazen, clear. 39 degrees, relative humidity 100%. Harvey, clear. 43 degrees, relative humidity 100%. Wind southwest at 6 miles an hour. Minot, clear. 46 degrees, relative humidity 89%. Dickinson, clear. 42 degrees, relative humidity 92%. Wind south at 6 miles an hour. Elsewhere around North Dakota, it was 40 at Garrison. It was clear, with a temperature of 48 at Williston, 49 at Jamestown, 50 at Fargo, 49 at Grand Forks, and 47 at Devil's Lake. In northern South Dakota, it was clear. It was 44 at Mobridge, and 46 at Aberdeen. In eastern Montana, it was clear. It was 57 at Miles City, 48 at Glendive, and 44 at Sydney. Once again, at Bismarck, the temperature was 45 degrees under clear skies. The Bismarck, North Dakota climate summary for yesterday, June 19, 2026. Yesterday's high temperature was 73 degrees. This high was 6 degrees below the normal high of 79. The record high is 100 degrees, which was set in 2022. Yesterday's low temperature was 48 degrees. This low was 6 degrees below the normal low of 54. The record low is 39 degrees, which was set in 2004. No precipitation fell yesterday, which leaves the monthly total at 1.09 inches. The total precipitation for the year still stands at 5.74 inches.
There were four heating degree days yesterday. The yearly total since July 1st is 7,523. There were no cooling degree days yesterday. The yearly total since January 1st is 98. The normal high temperature for today is 79 degrees, and the normal low is 54. The record high for today is 103, which occurred in 1910, and the record low is 33, which occurred in 1969. Sunrise today is at 5:49 a.m., and sunset is at 9:41 p.m. The regional weather forecast from your National Weather Service office in Bismarck. Isolated showers and thunderstorms in northeast parts of the region this evening should diminish through the night. Lows tonight will mostly be in the 40s. Temperatures will remain near to below normal through the weekend, with highs in the 60s and 70s and lows in the 40s and 50s. Dry weather Saturday morning and afternoon will be followed by increased chances for showers and few thunderstorms across western and southern portions of the region Saturday night through Sunday. Here is the forecast for the Bismarck Minden listening area. Today, mostly clear. Highs in the mid-70s. North winds around 5 miles per hour, becoming east up to 5 miles per hour in the morning, then increasing to 5 to 15 miles per hour in the afternoon. Tonight, mostly cloudy. A slight chance of showers after midnight. Lows in the lower 50s. East winds 10 to 15 miles per hour. Chance of rain 20%. Sunday, partly sunny. A slight chance of showers in the morning, then a chance of showers in the afternoon. Highs around 70. East winds 10 to 15 miles per hour with gusts up to 25 miles per hour. Chance of rain 30%. Sunday night, mostly cloudy. A chance of showers in the evening, then a slight chance of showers after midnight. Lows in the lower 50s. Southeast winds 5 to 10 miles per hour. Chance of rain 30%. Monday, partly sunny in the morning, then mostly cloudy with a chance of showers and a slight chance of thunderstorms in the afternoon. Highs in the lower 70s. South winds 5 to 10 miles per hour. Chance of rain 40%. Monday night, mostly cloudy. Showers and a chance of thunderstorms in the evening, then a chance of showers and a slight chance of thunderstorms after midnight. Lows around 50. Tuesday, mostly sunny. A slight chance of showers in the morning, then a chance of showers and a slight chance of thunderstorms in the afternoon. Highs around 70. Chance of rain 40%. Tuesday night, mostly clear. Lows in the upper 40s. Wednesday, mostly sunny. Highs in the lower 70s. Wednesday night, decreasing clouds. Lows in the upper 40s. Thursday, mostly sunny. Highs in the mid-70s. Thursday night, increasing clouds. Lows in the lower 50s. Friday, mostly sunny. Highs around 80. For Western Lake Sakakawea, today, windy. Light winds becoming southeast 20 to 30 miles per hour. Sunny early in the morning, then becoming mostly sunny. Highs in the lower 70s. Tonight, windy. Southeast winds 20 to 30 miles per hour. Mostly cloudy. Lows in the lower 50s. For Eastern Lake Sakakawea, today, light winds becoming east 10 to 20 miles per hour in the late morning and afternoon. Sunny early in the morning, then becoming mostly sunny. Highs in the mid-70s. Tonight, breezy. East winds 15 to 25 miles per hour. Mostly cloudy. Lows in the lower 50s. For Northern Lake Oahe, today, light winds becoming east 10 to 15 miles per hour in the late morning and afternoon. Sunny early in the morning, then becoming mostly sunny. Highs in the mid-70s. Tonight, east winds 10 to 20 miles per hour. Chance of showers in the late evening and overnight. Mostly cloudy. Lows in the lower 50s. Here are the weather conditions at 5 a.m. Central Daylight Time. Bismarck, clear. Temperature 45 degrees, relative humidity 93%. Pressure 30.07 inches and steady. Minden, clear. 46 degrees, relative humidity 100%. Wind north at 7 miles an hour. Hazen, clear. 39 degrees, relative humidity 100%. Harvey, clear.

43 degrees, relative humidity 100%. Wind southwest at 6 miles an hour. Minot, clear. 46 degrees, relative humidity 89%. Dickinson, clear. 42 degrees, relative humidity 92%. Wind south at 6 miles an hour. Elsewhere around North Dakota, it was 40 at Garrison. It was clear, with a temperature of 48 at Williston, 49 at Jamestown, 50 at Fargo, 49 at Grand Forks, and 47 at Devil's Lake. In northern South Dakota, it was clear. It was 44 at Mobridge, and 46 at Aberdeen. In eastern Montana, it was clear. It was 57 at Miles City, 48 at Glendive, and 44 at Sydney. Once again, at Bismarck, the temperature was 45 degrees under clear skies. Here are the weather conditions at 5 a.m. Central Daylight Time. Bismarck, clear. Temperature 45 degrees, relative humidity 93%. Pressure 30.07 inches and steady. Mendon, clear. 46 degrees, relative humidity 100%. Wind north at 7 miles an hour. Hazen, clear. 39 degrees, relative humidity 100%. Harvey, clear. 43 degrees, relative humidity 100%. Wind southwest at 6 miles an hour. Minot, clear. 46 degrees, relative humidity 89%. Dickinson, clear. 42 degrees, relative humidity 92%. Wind south at 6 miles an hour. Elsewhere around North Dakota, it was 40 at Garrison. It was clear, with a temperature of 48 at Williston, 49 at Jamestown, 50 at Fargo, 49 at Grand Forks, and 47 at Devil's Lake. In northern South Dakota, it was clear. It was 44 at Mobridge, and 46 at Aberdeen. In eastern Montana, skies ranged from clear to partly cloudy. It was 57 at Miles City, 48 at Glendive, and 44 at Sydney. Once again, at Bismarck, the temperature was 45 degrees under clear skies. The Bismarck, North Dakota climate summary for yesterday, June 19, 2026. Yesterday's high temperature was 73 degrees. This high was 6 degrees below the normal high of 79. The record high is 100 degrees, which was set in 2022. Yesterday's low temperature was 48 degrees. This low was 6 degrees below the normal low of 54. The record low is 39 degrees, which was set in 2004. No precipitation fell yesterday, which leaves the monthly total at 1.09 inches. The total precipitation for the year still stands at 5.74 inches. There were 4 heating degree days yesterday. The yearly total since July 1st is 7,523. There were no cooling degree days yesterday. The yearly total since January 1st is 98. The normal high temperature for today is 79 degrees, and the normal low is 54. The record high for today is 103, which occurred in 1910, and the record low is 33, which occurred in 1969. Sunrise today is at 5:49 a.m. and sunset is at 9:41 p.m. The regional weather forecast from your National Weather Service office in Bismarck. Isolated showers and thunderstorms in northeast parts of the region this evening should diminish through the night. Lows tonight will mostly be in the 40s. Temperatures will remain near to below normal through the weekend, with highs in the 60s and 70s and lows in the 40s and 50s. Dry weather Saturday morning and afternoon will be followed by increased chances for showers and few thunderstorms across western and southern portions of the region Saturday night through Sunday. Here is the forecast for the Bismarck-Mendon listening area. Today, mostly clear. Highs in the mid-70s. North winds around 5 miles per hour, becoming east up to 5 miles per hour in the morning, then increasing to 5 to 15 miles per hour in the afternoon. Tonight, mostly cloudy. A slight chance of showers after midnight. Lows in the lower 50s. East winds 10 to 15 miles per hour. Chance of rain 20%. Sunday, partly sunny. A slight chance of showers in the morning, then a chance of showers in the afternoon. Highs around 70. East winds 10 to 15 miles per hour with gusts up to 25 miles per hour.

chance of rain 30%. Sunday night, mostly cloudy. A chance of showers in the evening, then a slight chance of showers after midnight. Lows in the lower 50s. Southeast winds 5 to 10 miles per hour. Chance of rain 30%. Monday, partly sunny in the morning, then mostly cloudy with a chance of showers and a slight chance of thunderstorms in the afternoon. Highs in the lower 70s. South winds 5 to 10 miles per hour. Chance of rain 40%. Monday night, mostly cloudy. Showers and a chance of thunderstorms in the evening, then a chance of showers and a slight chance of thunderstorms after midnight. Lows around 50. Tuesday, mostly sunny. A slight chance of showers in the morning, then a chance of showers and a slight chance of thunderstorms in the afternoon. Highs around 70. Chance of rain 40%. Tuesday night, mostly clear. Lows in the upper 40s. Wednesday, mostly sunny. Highs in the lower 70s. Wednesday night, decreasing clouds. Lows in the upper 40s. Thursday, mostly sunny. Highs in the mid 70s. Thursday night, increasing clouds. Lows in the lower 50s. Friday, mostly sunny. Highs around 80. For Western Lake Sakakawea, today, windy. Light winds becoming southeast 20 to 30 miles per hour. Sunny early in the morning, then becoming mostly sunny. Highs in the lower 70s. Tonight, windy. Southeast winds 20 to 30 miles per hour. Mostly cloudy. Lows in the lower 50s. For Eastern Lake Sakakawea, today, light winds becoming east 10 to 20 miles per hour in the late morning and afternoon. Sunny early in the morning, then becoming mostly sunny. Highs in the mid-70s. Tonight, breezy. East winds 15 to 25 miles per hour. Mostly cloudy. Lows in the lower 50s. For Northern Lake Oahe, today, light winds becoming east 10 to 15 miles per hour in the late morning and afternoon. Sunny early in the morning, then becoming mostly sunny. Highs in the mid-70s. Tonight, east winds 10 to 20 miles per hour. Chance of showers in the late evening and overnight. Mostly cloudy. Lows in the lower 50s. Here are the weather conditions at 5 a.m. Central Daylight Time. Bismarck, clear. Temperature 45 degrees, relative humidity 93%. Pressure 30.07 inches and steady. Mendham, clear. 46 degrees, relative humidity 100%. Wind north at 7 miles an hour. Hazen, clear. 39 degrees, relative humidity 100%. Harvey, clear. 43 degrees, relative humidity 100%. Wind southwest at 6 miles an hour. Minot, clear. 46 degrees, relative humidity 89%. Dickinson, clear. 42 degrees, relative humidity 92%. Wind south at 6 miles an hour. Elsewhere around North Dakota, it was 40 at Garrison. It was clear, with a temperature of 48 at Williston, 49 at Jamestown, 50 at Fargo, 49 at Grand Forks, and 47 at Devil's Lake. In northern South Dakota, it was clear. It was 44 at Mobridge, and 46 at Aberdeen. In eastern Montana, skies ranged from clear to partly cloudy. It was 57 at Miles City, 48 at Glendive, and 44 at Sydney. Once again, at Bismarck, the temperature was 45 degrees under clear skies. The Bismarck, North Dakota climate summary for yesterday, June 19, 2026. Yesterday's high temperature was 73 degrees. This high was 6 degrees below the normal high of 79. The record high is 100 degrees, which was set in 2022. Yesterday's low temperature was 48 degrees. This low was 6 degrees below the normal low of 54. The record low is 39 degrees, which was set in 2004. No precipitation fell yesterday, which leaves the monthly total at 1.09 inches. The total precipitation for the year still stands at 5.74 inches. There were 4 heating degree days yesterday. The yearly total since July 1st is 7,523. There were no cooling degree days yesterday. The yearly total since

a slight chance of showers after midnight. Lows in the lower 50s. East winds 10 to 15 miles per hour. Chance of rain 20%. Sunday, partly sunny. A slight chance of showers in the morning, then a chance of showers in the afternoon. Highs around 70. East winds 10 to 15 miles per hour with gusts up to 25 miles per hour. Chance of rain 30%. Sunday night, mostly cloudy. A chance of showers in the evening, then a slight chance of showers after midnight. Lows in the lower 50s. Southeast winds 5 to 10 miles per hour. Chance of rain 30%. Monday, partly sunny in the morning, then mostly cloudy with a chance of showers and a slight chance of thunderstorms in the afternoon. Highs in the lower 70s. South winds 5 to 10 miles per hour. Chance of rain 40%. Monday night, mostly cloudy. Showers and a chance of thunderstorms in the evening, then a chance of showers and a slight chance of thunderstorms after midnight. Lows around 50. Tuesday, mostly sunny. A slight chance of showers in the morning, then a chance of showers and a slight chance of thunderstorms in the afternoon. Highs around 70. Chance of rain 40%. Tuesday night, mostly clear. Lows in the upper 40s. Wednesday, mostly sunny. Highs in the lower 70s. Wednesday night, decreasing clouds. Lows in the upper 40s. Thursday, mostly sunny. Highs in the mid-70s. Thursday night, increasing clouds. Lows in the lower 50s. Friday, mostly sunny. Highs around 80. For Western Lake Sakakawea, today, windy. Light winds becoming southeast 20 to 30 miles per hour. Sunny early in the morning, then becoming mostly sunny. Highs in the lower 70s. Tonight, windy. Southeast winds 20 to 30 miles per hour. Mostly cloudy. Lows in the lower 50s. For Eastern Lake Sakakawea, today, light winds becoming east 10 to 20 miles per hour in the late morning and afternoon. Sunny early in the morning, then becoming mostly sunny. Highs in the mid-70s. Tonight, breezy. East winds 15 to 25 miles per hour. Mostly cloudy. Lows in the lower 50s. For Northern Lake Oahe, today, light winds becoming east 10 to 15 miles per hour in the late morning and afternoon. Sunny early in the morning, then becoming mostly sunny. Highs in the mid-70s. Tonight, east winds 10 to 20 miles per hour. Chance of showers in the late evening and overnight. Mostly cloudy. Lows in the lower 50s. Here are the weather conditions at 5 a.m. Central Daylight Time. Bismarck, clear. Temperature 45 degrees, relative humidity 93%. Pressure 30.07 inches and steady. Mendham, clear. 46 degrees, relative humidity 100%. Wind north at 7 miles an hour. Hazen, clear. 39 degrees, relative humidity 100%. Harvey, clear. 43 degrees, relative humidity 100%. Wind southwest at 6 miles an hour. Minot, clear. 46 degrees, relative humidity 89%. Dickinson, clear. 42 degrees, relative humidity 92%. Wind south at 6 miles an hour. Elsewhere around North Dakota, it was 40 at Garrison. It was clear, with a temperature of 48 at Williston, 49 at Jamestown, 50 at Fargo, 49 at Grand Forks, and 47 at Devil's Lake. In northern South Dakota, it was clear. It was 44 at Mobridge, and 46 at Aberdeen. In eastern Montana, skies ranged from clear to partly cloudy. It was 57 at Miles City, 48 at Glendive, and 44 at Sydney. Once again, at Bismarck, the temperature was 45 degrees under clear skies. The Bismarck, North Dakota climate summary for yesterday, June 19, 2026. Yesterday's high temperature was 73 degrees. This high was 6 degrees below the normal high of 79. The record high is 100 degrees, which was set in 2022. Yesterday's low temperature was 48 degrees. This low was 6 degrees below the normal low of 54. The record low is 39 degrees, which

was set in 2004. No precipitation fell yesterday, which leaves the monthly total at 1.09 inches. The total precipitation for the year still stands at 5.74 inches. There were 4 heating degree days yesterday. The yearly total since July 1st is 7,523. There were no cooling degree days yesterday. The yearly total since January 1st is 98. The normal high temperature for today is 79 degrees, and the normal low is 54. The record high for today is 103, which occurred in 1910, and the record low is 33, which occurred in 1969. Sunrise today is at 5:49 a.m., and sunset is at 9:41 p.m. Here is the forecast for the Bismarck Mandan listening area. Today, mostly clear. Highs in the mid-70s. North winds around 5 miles per hour, becoming east up to 5 miles per hour in the morning, then increasing to 5 to 15 miles per hour in the afternoon. Tonight, mostly cloudy. A slight chance of showers after midnight. Lows in the lower 50s. East winds 10 to 15 miles per hour. Chance of rain 20%. Sunday, partly sunny. A slight chance of showers in the morning, then a chance of showers in the afternoon. Highs around 70. East winds 10 to 15 miles per hour with gusts up to 25 miles per hour. Chance of rain 30%. Sunday night, mostly cloudy. A chance of showers in the evening, then a slight chance of showers after midnight. Lows in the lower 50s. Southeast winds 5 to 10 miles per hour. Chance of rain 30%. Monday, partly sunny in the morning, then mostly cloudy with a chance of showers and a slight chance of thunderstorms in the afternoon. Highs in the lower 70s. South winds 5 to 10 miles per hour. Chance of rain 40%. Monday night, mostly cloudy. Showers and a chance of thunderstorms in the evening, then a chance of showers and a slight chance of thunderstorms after midnight. Lows around 50. Tuesday, mostly sunny. A slight chance of showers in the morning, then a chance of showers and a slight chance of thunderstorms in the afternoon. Highs around 70. Chance of rain 40%. Tuesday night, mostly clear. Lows in the upper 40s. Wednesday, mostly sunny. Highs in the lower 70s. Wednesday night, decreasing clouds. Lows in the upper 40s. Thursday, mostly sunny. Highs in the mid-70s. Thursday night, increasing clouds. Lows in the lower 50s. Friday, mostly sunny. Highs around 80. For Western Lake Sakakawea, today, windy. Light winds becoming southeast 20 to 30 miles per hour. Sunny early in the morning, then becoming mostly sunny. Highs in the lower 70s. Tonight, windy. Southeast winds 20 to 30 miles per hour. Mostly cloudy. Lows in the lower 50s. For Eastern Lake Sakakawea, today, light winds becoming east 10 to 20 miles per hour in the late morning and afternoon. Sunny early in the morning, then becoming mostly sunny. Highs in the mid-70s. Tonight, breezy. East winds 15 to 25 miles per hour. Mostly cloudy. Lows in the lower 50s. For Northern Lake Oahu, today, light winds becoming east 10 to 15 miles per hour in the late morning and afternoon. Sunny early in the morning, then becoming mostly sunny. Highs in the mid-70s. Tonight, east winds 10 to 20 miles per hour. Chance of showers in the late evening and overnight. Mostly cloudy. Lows in the lower 50s. 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Providing weather information 24 hours a day from your National Weather Service office in Bismarck. Here are the weather conditions at 5 a.m. Central Daylight Time. Bismarck, clear. Temperature 45 degrees, relative humidity 93%. Pressure 30.07 inches and steady. Mandan, clear. 46 degrees, relative humidity 100%. Wind north at 7 miles an hour. Hazen, clear. 39 degrees, relative humidity 100%. Harvey, clear. 43 degrees, relative humidity.

humidity 100%. Wind southwest at 6 miles an hour. Minot, clear. 46 degrees, relative humidity 89%. Dickinson, clear. 42 degrees, relative humidity 92%. Wind south at 6 miles an hour. Elsewhere around North Dakota, it was 40 at Garrison. It was clear, with a temperature of 48 at Williston, 49 at Jamestown, 50 at Fargo, 49 at Grand Forks, and 47 at Devil's Lake. In northern South Dakota, it was clear. It was 44 at Mobridge, and 46 at Aberdeen. In eastern Montana, skies ranged from clear to partly cloudy. It was 57 at Miles City, 48 at Glendive, and 44 at Sydney. Once again, at Bismarck, the temperature was 45 degrees under clear skies. The Bismarck, North Dakota climate summary for yesterday, June 19, 2026. Yesterday's high temperature was 73 degrees. This high was 6 degrees below the normal high of 79. The record high is 100 degrees, which was set in 2022. Yesterday's low temperature was 48 degrees. This low was 6 degrees below the normal low of 54. The record low is 39 degrees, which was set in 2004. No precipitation fell yesterday, which leaves the monthly total at 1.09 inches. The total precipitation for the year still stands at 5.74 inches. There were 4 heating degree days yesterday. The yearly total since July 1st is 7,523. There were no cooling degree days yesterday. Heating degree days yesterday. The yearly total since July 1st is 7,523. There were no cooling degree days yesterday. The yearly total since January 1st is 98. The normal high temperature for today is 79 degrees, and the normal low is 54. The record high for today is 103, which occurred in 1910, and the record low is 33, which occurred in 1969. Sunrise today is at 5:49 a.m. and sunset is at 9:41 p.m. Here is the forecast for the Bismarck, Mandan listening area. Today, mostly clear. Highs in the mid-70s. North winds around 5 miles per hour, becoming east up to 5 miles per hour in the morning, then increasing to 5 to 15 miles per hour in the afternoon. Tonight, mostly cloudy. A slight chance of showers after midnight. Lows in the lower 50s. East winds 10 to 15 miles per hour. Chance of rain 20%. Sunday, partly sunny. A slight chance of showers in the morning, then a chance of showers in the afternoon. Highs around 70. East winds 10 to 15 miles per hour with gusts up to 25 miles per hour. Chance of rain 30%. Sunday night, mostly cloudy. A chance of showers in the evening, then a slight chance of showers after midnight. Lows in the lower 50s. Southeast winds 5 to 10 miles per hour. Chance of rain 30%. Monday, partly sunny in the morning, then mostly cloudy with a chance of showers and a slight chance of thunderstorms in the afternoon. Highs in the lower 70s. South winds 5 to 10 miles per hour. Chance of rain 40%. Monday night, mostly cloudy. Showers and a chance of thunderstorms in the evening, then a chance of showers and a slight chance of thunderstorms after midnight. Lows around 50. Tuesday, mostly sunny. A slight chance of showers in the morning, then a chance of showers and a slight chance of thunderstorms in the afternoon. Highs around 70. Chance of rain 40%. Tuesday night, mostly clear. Lows in the upper 40s. Wednesday, mostly sunny. Highs in the lower 70s. Wednesday night, decreasing clouds. Lows in the upper 40s. Thursday, mostly sunny. Highs in the mid-70s. Thursday night, increasing clouds. Lows in the lower 50s. Friday, mostly sunny. Highs around 80. For Western Lake Sakakawea, today, windy. Light winds becoming southeast 20 to 30 miles per hour. Sunny early in the morning, then becoming mostly sunny. Highs in the lower 70s. Tonight, windy. Southeast winds 20 to 30 miles per hour. Mostly cloudy. Lows in the lower 50s. For Eastern Lake Sakakawea, today, light winds.

becoming east 10 to 20 miles per hour in the late morning and afternoon. Sunny early in the morning, then becoming mostly sunny. Highs in the mid-70s. Tonight, breezy. East winds 15 to 25 miles per hour. Mostly cloudy. Lows in the lower 50s. For northern Lake Oahe, today, light winds becoming east 10 to 15 miles per hour in the late morning and afternoon. Sunny early in the morning, then becoming mostly sunny. Highs in the mid-70s. Tonight, east winds 10 to 20 miles per hour. Chance of showers in the late evening and overnight. Mostly cloudy. Lows in the lower 50s. Here are the weather conditions at 5 a.m. Central Daylight Time. Bismarck, clear. Temperature 45 degrees, relative humidity 93%. Pressure 30.07 inches and steady. Mendham, clear. 46 degrees, relative humidity 100%. Wind north at 7 miles an hour. Hazen, clear. 39 degrees, relative humidity 100%. Harvey, clear. 43 degrees, relative humidity 100%. Wind southwest at 6 miles an hour. Minot, clear. 46 degrees, relative humidity 89%. Dickinson, clear. 42 degrees, relative humidity 92%. Wind south at 6 miles an hour. Elsewhere around North Dakota, it was 40 at Garrison. It was clear, with a temperature of 48 at Williston, 49 at Jamestown, 50 at Fargo, 49 at Grand Forks, and 47 at Devil's Lake. In northern South Dakota, it was clear. It was 44 at Mobridge, and 46 at Aberdeen. In eastern Montana, skies ranged from clear to partly cloudy. It was 57 at Miles City, 48 at Glendive, and 44 at Sydney. Once again, at Bismarck, the temperature was 45 degrees under clear skies. The Bismarck, North Dakota climate summary for yesterday, June 19, 2026. Yesterday's high temperature was 73 degrees. This high was 6 degrees below the normal high of 79. The record high is 100 degrees, which was set in 2022. Yesterday's low temperature was 48 degrees. This low was 6 degrees below the normal low of 54. The record low is 39 degrees, which was set in 2004. No precipitation fell yesterday, which leaves the monthly total at 1.09 inches. The total precipitation for the year still stands at 5.74 inches. There were 4 heating degree days yesterday. The yearly total since July 1st is 7,523. There were no cooling degree days yesterday. The yearly total since January 1st is 98. The normal high temperature for today is 79 degrees, and the normal low is 54. The record high for today is 103, which occurred in 1910, and the record low is 33, which occurred in 1969. Sunrise today is at 5:49 a.m. and sunset is at 9:41 p.m. Here is the forecast for the Bismarck, Mendham listening area. Today, mostly clear. Highs in the mid-70s. North winds around 5 miles per hour, becoming east up to 5 miles per hour in the morning, then increasing to 5 to 15 miles per hour in the afternoon. Tonight, mostly cloudy. A slight chance of showers after midnight. Lows in the lower 50s. East winds 10 to 15 miles per hour. Chance of rain 20%. Sunday, partly sunny. A slight chance of showers in the morning, then a chance of showers in the afternoon. Highs around 70. East winds 10 to 15 miles per hour with gusts up to 25 miles per hour. Chance of rain 30%. Sunday night, mostly cloudy. A chance of showers in the evening, then a slight chance of showers after midnight. Lows in the lower 50s. Southeast winds 5 to 10 miles per hour. Chance of rain 30%. Monday, partly sunny in the morning, then mostly cloudy with a chance of showers and a slight chance of thunderstorms in the afternoon. Highs in the lower 70s. South winds 5 to 10 miles per hour. Chance of rain 40%. Monday night, mostly cloudy. Showers and a chance of thunderstorms in the evening, then a chance of showers and a slight chance of thunderstorms after midnight. Lows around 50. Tuesday,
mostly sunny. A slight chance of showers in the morning, then a chance of showers and a slight chance of thunderstorms in the afternoon. Highs around 70. Chance of rain 40%. Tuesday night, mostly clear. Lows in the upper 40s. Wednesday, mostly sunny. Highs in the lower 70s. Wednesday night, decreasing clouds. Lows in the upper 40s. Thursday, mostly sunny. Highs in the mid 70s. Thursday night, increasing clouds. Lows in the lower 50s. Friday, mostly sunny. Highs around 80. For Western Lake Sakakawea, today, windy. Light winds becoming southeast 20 to 30 miles per hour. Sunny early in the morning, then becoming mostly sunny. Highs in the lower 70s. Tonight, windy. Southeast winds 20 to 30 miles per hour. Mostly cloudy. Lows in the lower 50s. For Eastern Lake Sakakawea, today, light winds becoming east 10 to 20 miles per hour in the late morning and afternoon. Sunny early in the morning, then becoming mostly sunny. Highs in the mid-70s. Tonight, breezy. East winds 15 to 25 miles per hour. Mostly cloudy. Lows in the lower 50s. For Northern Lake Oahe, today, light winds becoming east 10 to 15 miles per hour in the late morning and afternoon. Sunny early in the morning, then becoming mostly sunny. Highs in the mid-70s. Tonight, east winds 10 to 20 miles per hour. Chance of showers in the late evening and overnight. Mostly cloudy. Lows in the lower 50s. Here are the weather conditions at 5 a.m. Central Daylight Time. Bismarck, clear. Temperature 45 degrees, relative humidity 93%. Pressure 30.07 inches and steady. Mendham, clear. 46 degrees, relative humidity 100%. Wind north at 7 miles an hour. Hazen, clear. 39 degrees, relative humidity 100%. Harvey, clear. 43 degrees, relative humidity 100%. Wind southwest at 6 miles an hour. Minot, clear. 46 degrees, relative humidity 89%. Dickinson, clear. 42 degrees, relative humidity 92%. Wind south at 6 miles an hour. Elsewhere around North Dakota, it was 40 at Garrison. It was clear, with a temperature of 48 at Williston, 49 at Jamestown, 50 at Fargo, 49 at Grand Forks, and 47 at Devil's Lake. In northern South Dakota, it was clear. It was 44 at Mobridge, and 46 at Aberdeen. In eastern Montana, skies ranged from clear to partly cloudy. It was 57 at Miles City, 48 at Glendive, and 44 at Sydney. Once again, at Bismarck, the temperature was 45 degrees under clear skies. The Bismarck, North Dakota climate summary for yesterday, June 19, 2026. Yesterday's high temperature was 73 degrees. This high was 6 degrees below the normal high of 79. The record high is 100 degrees, which was set in 2022. Yesterday's low temperature was 48 degrees. This low was 6 degrees below the normal low of 54. The record low is 39 degrees, which was set in 2004. No precipitation fell yesterday, which leaves the monthly total at 1.09 inches. The total precipitation for the year still stands at 5.74 inches. There were 4 heating degree days yesterday. The yearly total since July 1st is 7,523. There were no cooling degree days yesterday. The yearly total since January 1st is 98. The normal high temperature for today is 79 degrees, and the normal low is 54. The record high for today is 103, which occurred in 1910, and the record low is 33, which occurred in 1969. Sunrise today is at 5:49 a.m. and sunset is at 9:41 p.m. Here is the forecast for the Bismarck, Mendham listening area. Today, mostly clear. Highs in the mid-70s. North winds around 5 miles per hour, becoming east up to 5 miles per hour in the morning, then increasing to 5 to 15 miles per hour in the afternoon. Tonight, mostly cloudy. A slight chance of showers after midnight.

Lows in the lower 50s. East winds 10 to 15 miles per hour. Chance of rain 20%. Sunday, partly sunny. A slight chance of showers in the morning, then a chance of showers in the afternoon. Highs around 70. East winds 10 to 15 miles per hour with gusts up to 25 miles per hour. Chance of rain 30%. Sunday night, mostly cloudy. A chance of showers in the evening, then a slight chance of showers after midnight. Lows in the lower 50s. Southeast winds 5 to 10 miles per hour. Chance of rain 30%. Monday, partly sunny in the morning, then mostly cloudy with a chance of showers and a slight chance of thunderstorms in the afternoon. Highs in the lower 70s. South winds 5 to 10 miles per hour. Chance of rain 40%. Monday night, mostly cloudy. Showers and a chance of thunderstorms in the evening, then a chance of showers and a slight chance of thunderstorms after midnight. Lows around 50. Tuesday, mostly sunny. A slight chance of showers in the morning, then a chance of showers and a slight chance of thunderstorms in the afternoon. Highs around 70. Chance of rain 40%. Tuesday night, mostly clear. Lows in the upper 40s. Wednesday, mostly sunny. Highs in the lower 70s. Wednesday night, decreasing clouds. Lows in the upper 40s. Thursday, mostly sunny. Highs in the mid-70s. Thursday night, increasing clouds. Lows in the lower 50s. Friday, mostly sunny. Highs around 80. For Western Lake Sakakawea, today, windy. Light winds becoming southeast 20 to 30 miles per hour. Sunny early in the morning, then becoming mostly sunny. Highs in the lower 70s. Tonight, windy. Southeast winds 20 to 30 miles per hour. Mostly cloudy. Lows in the lower 50s. For Eastern Lake Sakakawea, today, light winds becoming east 10 to 20 miles per hour in the late morning and afternoon. Sunny early in the morning, then becoming mostly sunny. Highs in the mid-70s. Tonight, breezy. East winds 15 to 25 miles per hour. Mostly cloudy. Lows in the lower 50s. For Northern Lake Oahe, today, light winds becoming east 10 to 15 miles per hour in the late morning and afternoon. Sunny early in the morning, then becoming mostly sunny. Highs in the mid-70s. Tonight, east winds 10 to 20 miles per hour. Chance of showers in the late evening and overnight. Mostly cloudy. Lows in the lower 50s. Here are the weather conditions at 5 a.m. Central Daylight Time. Bismarck, clear. Temperature 45 degrees, relative humidity 93%. Pressure 30.07 inches and steady. Mendham, clear. 46 degrees, relative humidity 100%. Wind north at 7 miles an hour. Hazen, clear. 39 degrees, relative humidity 100%. Harvey, clear. 43 degrees, relative humidity 100%. Wind southwest at 6 miles an hour. Minot, clear. 46 degrees, relative humidity 89%. Dickinson, clear. 42 degrees, relative humidity 92%. Wind south at 6 miles an hour. Elsewhere around North Dakota, it was 40 at Garrison. It was clear, with a temperature of 48 at Williston, 49 at Jamestown, 50 at Fargo, 49 at Grand Forks, and 47 at Devil's Lake. In northern South Dakota, it was clear. It was 44 at Mobridge, and 46 at Aberdeen. In eastern Montana, skies ranged from clear to partly cloudy. It was 57 at Miles City, 48 at Glendive, and 44 at Sydney. Once again, at Bismarck, the temperature was 45 degrees under clear skies. The Bismarck, North Dakota climate summary for yesterday, June 19, 2026. Yesterday's high temperature was 73 degrees. This high was 6 degrees below the normal high of 79. The record high is 100 degrees, which was set in 2022. Yesterday's low temperature was 48 degrees. This low was 6 degrees below the normal low of 54. The record low is 39 degrees, which was set in 2004.

precipitation fell yesterday, which leaves the monthly total at 1.09 inches. The total precipitation for the year still stands at 5.74 inches. There were 4 heating degree days yesterday. The yearly total since July 1st is 7,523. There were no cooling degree days yesterday. The yearly total since January 1st is 98. The normal high temperature for today is 79 degrees, and the normal low is 54. The record high for today is 103, which occurred in 1910, and the record low is 33, which occurred in 1969. Sunrise today is at 5:49 a.m. and sunset is at 9:41 p.m. Here is the forecast for the Bismarck Mainland listening area. Today, mostly clear. Highs in the mid-70s. North winds around 5 miles per hour, becoming east up to 5 miles per hour in the morning, then increasing to 5 to 15 miles per hour in the afternoon. Tonight, mostly cloudy. A slight chance of showers after midnight. Lows in the lower 50s. East winds 10 to 15 miles per hour. Chance of rain 20%. Sunday, partly sunny. A slight chance of showers in the morning, then a chance of showers in the afternoon. Highs around 70. East winds 10 to 15 miles per hour with gusts up to 25 miles per hour. Chance of rain 30%. Sunday night, mostly cloudy. A chance of showers in the evening, then a slight chance of showers after midnight. Lows in the lower 50s. Southeast winds 5 to 10 miles per hour. Chance of rain 30%. Monday, partly sunny in the morning, then mostly cloudy with a chance of showers and a slight chance of thunderstorms in the afternoon. Highs in the lower 70s. South winds 5 to 10 miles per hour. Chance of rain 40%. Monday night, mostly cloudy. Showers and a chance of thunderstorms in the evening, then a chance of showers and a slight chance of thunderstorms after midnight. Lows around 50. Tuesday, mostly sunny. A slight chance of showers in the morning, then a chance of showers and a slight chance of thunderstorms in the afternoon. Highs around 70. Chance of rain 40%. Tuesday night, mostly clear. Lows in the upper 40s. Wednesday, mostly sunny. Highs in the lower 70s. Wednesday night, decreasing clouds. Lows in the upper 40s. Thursday, mostly sunny. Highs in the mid-70s. Thursday night, increasing clouds. Lows in the lower 50s. Friday, mostly sunny. Highs around 80. For Western Lake Sakakawea, today, windy. Light winds becoming southeast 20 to 30 miles per hour. Sunny early in the morning, then becoming mostly sunny. Highs in the lower 70s. Tonight, windy. Southeast winds 20 to 30 miles per hour. Mostly cloudy. Lows in the lower 50s. For Eastern Lake Sakakawea, today, light winds becoming east 10 to 20 miles per hour in the late morning and afternoon. Sunny early in the morning, then becoming mostly sunny. Highs in the mid-70s. Tonight, breezy. East winds 15 to 25 miles per hour. Mostly cloudy. Lows in the lower 50s. For Northern Lake Oahe, today, light winds becoming east 10 to 15 miles per hour in the late morning and afternoon. Sunny early in the morning, then becoming mostly sunny. Highs in the mid-70s. Tonight, east winds 10 to 20 miles per hour. Chance of showers in the late evening and overnight. Mostly cloudy. Lows in the lower 50s. Here are the weather conditions at 5 a.m. Central Daylight Time. Bismarck, clear. Temperature 45 degrees, relative humidity 93%. Pressure 30.07 inches and steady. Mainland, clear. 46 degrees, relative humidity 100%. Wind north at 7 miles an hour. Hazen, clear. 39 degrees, relative humidity 100%. Harvey, clear. 43 degrees, relative humidity 100%. Wind southwest at 6 miles an hour. Minot, clear. 46 degrees, relative humidity 89%. Dickinson, clear. 42 degrees, relative humidity 92%.
wind south at 6 miles an hour. Elsewhere around North Dakota, it was 40 at Garrison. It was clear, with a temperature of 48 at Williston, 49 at Jamestown, 50 at Fargo, 49 at Grand Forks, and 47 at Devil's Lake. In northern South Dakota, it was clear. It was 44 at Mobridge, and 46 at Aberdeen. In eastern Montana, skies ranged from clear to partly cloudy. It was 57 at Miles City, 48 at Glendive, and 44 at Sydney. Once again, at Bismarck, the temperature was 45 degrees under clear skies. The Bismarck, North Dakota climate summary for yesterday, June 19, 2026. Yesterday's high temperature was 73 degrees. This high was 6 degrees below the normal high of 79. The record high is 100 degrees, which was set in 2022. Yesterday's low temperature was 48 degrees. This low was 6 degrees below the normal low of 54. The record low is 39 degrees, which was set in 2004. No precipitation fell yesterday, which leaves the monthly total at 1.09 inches. The total precipitation for the year still stands at 5.74 inches. There were 4 heating degree days yesterday. The yearly total since July 1st is 7,523. There were no cooling degree days yesterday. The yearly total since January 1st is 98. The normal high temperature for today is 79 degrees, and the normal low is 54. The record high for today is 103, which occurred in 1910, and the record low is 33, which occurred in 1969. Sunrise today is at 5:49 a.m. and sunset is at 9:41 p.m. Here is the forecast for the Bismarck, Mem, and listening area. Today, mostly clear. Highs in the mid-70s. North winds around 5 miles per hour, becoming east up to 5 miles per hour in the morning, then increasing to 5 to 15 miles per hour in the afternoon. Tonight, mostly cloudy. A slight chance of showers after midnight. Lows in the lower 50s. East winds 10 to 15 miles per hour. Chance of rain 20%. Sunday, partly sunny. A slight chance of showers in the morning, then a chance of showers in the afternoon. Highs around 70. East winds 10 to 15 miles per hour with gusts up to 25 miles per hour. Chance of rain 30%. Sunday night, mostly cloudy. A chance of showers in the evening, then a slight chance of showers after midnight. Lows in the lower 50s. Southeast winds 5 to 10 miles per hour. Chance of rain 30%. Monday, partly sunny in the morning, then mostly cloudy with a chance of showers and a slight chance of thunderstorms in the afternoon. Highs in the lower 70s. South winds 5 to 10 miles per hour. Chance of rain 40%. Monday night, mostly cloudy. Showers and a chance of thunderstorms in the evening, then a chance of showers and a slight chance of thunderstorms after midnight. Lows around 50. Tuesday, mostly sunny. A slight chance of showers in the morning, then a chance of showers and a slight chance of thunderstorms in the afternoon. Highs around 70. Chance of rain 40%. Tuesday night, mostly clear. Lows in the upper 40s. Wednesday, mostly sunny. Highs in the lower 70s. Wednesday night, decreasing clouds. Lows in the upper 40s. Thursday, mostly sunny. Highs in the mid-70s. Thursday night, increasing clouds. Lows in the lower 50s. Friday, mostly sunny. Highs around 80. 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Providing weather information 24 hours a day from your National Weather Service office in Bismarck. For Western Lake Sakakawea, today, windy. Light winds becoming southeast 20 to 30 miles per hour. Sunny early in the morning, then becoming mostly sunny. Highs in the lower 70s. Tonight, windy. Southeast winds 20 to 30 miles per hour. Mostly cloudy. Lows in the lower 50s. For Eastern Lake Sakakawea, today, light winds becoming east 10 to 20 miles per hour in the late morning and afternoon. Sunny early in the morning, then becoming mostly sunny. Highs in the mid-70s.
tonight. Breezy.

winds are 25 miles per hour. Mostly cloudy. Lows in the lower 50s. For northern Lake Oroahi, today, light winds become east 10 to 15 miles per hour in the late morning and afternoon. Sunny early in the morning, then becoming mostly sunny. Highs in the mid-70s. Tonight, east winds 10 to 20 miles per hour. Chance of showers in the late evening and overnight. Mostly cloudy. Lows in the lower 50s. Here are the weather conditions at 5 a.m. Central Daylight Time. Bismarck, clear. Temperature 45 degrees. Relative humidity 93%. Pressure 30.07 inches and steady. Mendham, clear. 46 degrees. Relative humidity 100%. Wind north at 7 miles an hour. Hazel, clear. 39 degrees. Relative humidity 100%. Harvey, clear. 43 degrees. Relative humidity 100%. Wind southwest at 6 miles an hour. Minot, clear. 46 degrees. Relative humidity 89%. Dickinson, clear. 42 degrees. Relative humidity 92%. Wind south at 6 miles an hour. Elsewhere around North Dakota, it was 40 at Garrison. It was clear, with a temperature of 48 at Williston, 49 at Jamestown, 50 at Fargo, 49 at Grand Forks, and 47 at Devil's Lake. In northern South Dakota, it was clear. It was 44 at Mobridge, and 46 at Aberdeen. In eastern Montana, skies ranged from clear to partly cloudy. It was 57 at Miles City, 48 at Glendive, and 44 at Sydney. Once again, at Bismarck, the temperature was 45 degrees under clear skies. Here are the weather conditions at 6 a.m. Central Daylight Time. Bismarck, clear. Temperature 45 degrees. Relative humidity 97%. Pressure 30.07 inches and steady. Mendham, clear. 43 degrees. Relative humidity 100%. Hazel, clear. 37 degrees. Relative humidity 100%. Harvey, clear. 45 degrees. Relative humidity 100%. Minot, clear. 45 degrees. Relative humidity 93%. Dickinson, clear. 42 degrees. Relative humidity 92%. Wind south at 7 miles an hour. Elsewhere around North Dakota, it was 41 at Garrison. It was clear, with a temperature of 46 at Williston, 47 at Jamestown, 48 at Fargo, 47 at Grand Forks, and 46 at Devil's Lake. In northern South Dakota, skies ranged from clear to partly cloudy. It was 48 at Mobridge, and 49 at Aberdeen. In eastern Montana, skies ranged from clear to partly cloudy. It was 57 at Miles City, 47 at Glendive, and 43 at Sydney. Once again, at Bismarck, the temperature was 45 degrees under clear skies. The Bismarck, North Dakota climate summary for yesterday, June 19, 2026. Yesterday's high temperature was 73 degrees. This high was 6 degrees below the normal high of 79. The record high is 100 degrees, which was set in 2022. Yesterday's low temperature was 48 degrees. This low was 6 degrees below the normal low of 54. The record low is 39 degrees, which was set in 2004. No precipitation fell yesterday, which leaves the monthly total at 1.09 inches. The total precipitation for the year still stands at 5.74 inches. There were 4 heating degree days yesterday. The yearly total since July 1st is 7,523. There were no cooling degree days yesterday. The yearly total since January 1st is 98. The normal high temperature for today is 79 degrees, and the normal low is 54. The record high for today is 103, which occurred in 1910, and the record low is 33, which occurred in 1969. Sunrise today is at 5:49 a.m., and sunset is at 9:41 p.m. The regional weather forecast from your National Weather Service office in Bismarck. Temperatures will remain near to below normal through the weekend, with highs in the 60s and 70s and lows in the 40s and 50s. Dry weather this morning and afternoon will be followed by increased chances for showers and few thunderstorms across western and southern.
today, mostly clear. Highs in the mid-70s. North winds around 5 miles per hour, becoming east up to 5 miles per hour in the morning, then increasing to 5 to 15 miles per hour in the afternoon. Tonight, mostly cloudy. A slight chance of showers after midnight. Lows in the lower 50s. East winds 10 to 15 miles per hour. Chance of rain 20%. Sunday, partly sunny. A slight chance of showers in the morning, then a chance of showers in the afternoon. Highs around 70. East winds 10 to 15 miles per hour with gusts up to 25 miles per hour. Chance of rain 30%. Sunday night, mostly cloudy. A chance of showers in the evening, then a slight chance of showers after midnight. Lows in the lower 50s. Southeast winds 5 to 10 miles per hour. Chance of rain 30%. Monday, partly sunny in the morning, then mostly cloudy with a chance of showers and a slight chance of thunderstorms in the afternoon. Highs in the lower 70s. South winds 5 to 10 miles per hour. Chance of rain 40%. Monday night, mostly cloudy. Showers and a chance of thunderstorms in the evening, then a chance of showers and a slight chance of thunderstorms after midnight. Lows around 50. Tuesday, mostly sunny. A slight chance of showers in the morning, then a chance of showers and a slight chance of thunderstorms in the afternoon. Highs around 70. Chance of rain 40%. Tuesday night, mostly clear. Lows in the upper 40s. Wednesday, mostly sunny. Highs in the lower 70s. Wednesday night, decreasing clouds. Lows in the upper 40s. Thursday, mostly sunny. Highs in the mid-70s. Thursday night, increasing clouds. Lows in the lower 50s. Friday, mostly sunny. Highs around 80. For Western Lake Sakakawea, today, windy. Light winds becoming southeast 20 to 30 miles per hour. Sunny early in the morning, then becoming mostly sunny. Highs in the lower 70s. Tonight, windy. Southeast winds 20 to 30 miles per hour. Mostly cloudy. Lows in the lower 50s. For Eastern Lake Sakakawea, today, light winds becoming east 10 to 20 miles per hour in the late morning and afternoon. Sunny early in the morning, then becoming mostly sunny. Highs in the mid-70s. Tonight, breezy. East winds 15 to 25 miles per hour. Mostly cloudy. Lows in the lower 50s. For Northern Lake Oahe, today, light winds becoming east 10 to 15 miles per hour in the late morning and afternoon. Sunny early in the morning, then becoming mostly sunny. Highs in the mid-70s. Tonight, east winds 10 to 20 miles per hour. Chance of showers in the late evening and overnight. Mostly cloudy. Lows in the lower 50s. Here are the weather conditions at 6 a.m. Central Daylight Time. Bismarck, clear. Temperature 45 degrees, relative humidity 97%. Pressure 30.07 inches and steady. Mandan, clear. 43 degrees, relative humidity 100%. Hazel, clear. 37 degrees, relative humidity 100%. Harvey, clear. 45 degrees, relative humidity 100%. Minot, clear. 45 degrees, relative humidity 93%. Dickinson, clear. 42 degrees, relative humidity 92%. Wind south at 7 miles an hour. Elsewhere around North Dakota, it was 41 at Garrison. It was clear, with a temperature of 46 at Williston, 47 at Jamestown, 48 at Fargo, 47 at Grand Forks, and 46 at Devil's Lake. In northern South Dakota, skies ranged from clear to partly cloudy. It was 48 at Mobridge, and 49 at Aberdeen. In eastern Montana, skies ranged from clear to partly cloudy. It was 57 at Miles City, 47 at Glendive, and 43 at Sydney. Once again, at Bismarck, the temperature was 45 degrees under clear skies.

Here are the weather conditions at 6 a.m. Central Daylight Time. Bismarck, clear. Temperature 45 degrees. Relative humidity 97%. Pressure 30.07 inches and steady. Mendon, clear. 43 degrees. Relative humidity 100%. Hazel, clear. 37 degrees. Relative humidity 100%. Harvey, clear. 45 degrees. Relative humidity 100%. Minot, clear. 45 degrees. Relative humidity 93%. Dickinson, clear. 42 degrees. Relative humidity 92%. Wind south at 7 miles an hour. Elsewhere around North Dakota, it was 41 at Garrison. It was clear, with a temperature of 46 at Williston, 47 at Jamestown, 48 at Fargo, 47 at Grand Forks, and 46 at Devil's Lake. In northern South Dakota, skies ranged from clear to partly cloudy. It was 48 at Lowbridge, and 49 at Aberdeen. In eastern Montana, it was clear. It was 57 at Miles City, 47 at Glenlive, and 43 at Sydney. Once again, at Bismarck, the temperature was 45 degrees under clear skies. The Bismarck, North Dakota climate summary for yesterday, June 19, 2026. Yesterday's high temperature was 73 degrees. This high was 6 degrees below the normal high of 79. The record high is 100 degrees, which was set in 2022. Yesterday's low temperature was 48 degrees. This low was 6 degrees below the normal low of 54. The record low is 39 degrees, which was set in 2004. No precipitation fell yesterday, which leaves the monthly total at 1.09 inches. The total precipitation for the year still stands at 5.74 inches. There were 4 heating degree days yesterday. The yearly total since July 1st is 7,523. There were no cooling degree days yesterday. The yearly total since January 1st is 98. The normal high temperature for today is 79 degrees, and the normal low is 54. The record high for today is 103, which occurred in 1910, and the record low is 33, which occurred in 1969. Sunrise today is at 5:49 a.m., and sunset is at 9:41 p.m. The regional weather forecast from your National Weather Service office in Bismarck. Temperatures will remain near to below normal through the weekend, with highs in the 60s and 70s and lows in the 40s and 50s. Dry weather this morning and afternoon will be followed by increased chances for showers and few thunderstorms across western and southern portions of the region tonight through Sunday. Some breezy southeasterly winds could also develop across western portions of the region today. Here is the forecast for the Bismarck mainland listening area. Today, sunny. Highs in the mid-70s. Southeast winds around 5 miles per hour, becoming east 5 to 15 miles per hour in the afternoon. Tonight, mostly cloudy. A slight chance of showers after midnight. Lows in the lower 50s. East winds 10 to 15 miles per hour. Chance of rain 20%. Sunday, partly sunny. A slight chance of showers in the morning, then a chance of showers in the afternoon. Highs around 70. East winds 10 to 15 miles per hour with gusts up to 25 miles per hour. Chance of rain 30%. Sunday night, mostly cloudy. A chance of showers in the evening, then a slight chance of showers after midnight. Lows in the lower 50s. Southeast winds 5 to 10 miles per hour. Chance of rain 30%. Monday, partly sunny in the morning, then mostly cloudy with a chance of showers and a slight chance of thunderstorms in the afternoon. Highs in the lower 70s. South winds 5 to 10 miles per hour. Chance of rain 40%. Monday night, mostly cloudy. Showers and a chance of thunderstorms in the evening, then a chance of showers and a slight chance of thunderstorms after midnight. Lows around 50. Tuesday, mostly sunny. A slight chance of showers in the morning, then a chance of showers and a slight chance of thunderstorms in the afternoon. Highs around 70. Chance of rain 40%. Tuesday night, mostly clear. Lows in the upper 40s. Wednesday, mostly sunny. Highs in the lower 70s. Wednesday night, decreasing clouds. Lows in the

upper 40s. Thursday, mostly sunny. Highs in the mid-70s. Thursday night, increasing clouds. Lows in the lower 50s. Friday, mostly sunny. Highs around 80. For Western Lake Sakakawea, today, windy. Light winds becoming southeast 20 to 30 miles per hour. Sunny early in the morning, then becoming mostly sunny. Highs in the lower 70s. Tonight, windy. Southeast winds 20 to 30 miles per hour. Mostly cloudy. Lows in the lower 50s. For Eastern Lake Sakakawea, today, light winds becoming east 10 to 20 miles per hour in the late morning and afternoon. Sunny early in the morning, then becoming mostly sunny. Highs in the mid-70s. Tonight, breezy. East winds 15 to 25 miles per hour. Mostly cloudy. Lows in the lower 50s. For Northern Lake Olerahi, today, light winds becoming east 10 to 15 miles per hour in the late morning and afternoon. Sunny early in the morning, then becoming mostly sunny. Highs in the mid-70s. Tonight, east winds 10 to 20 miles per hour. Chance of showers in the late evening and overnight. Mostly cloudy. Lows in the lower 50s. Here are the weather conditions at 6 a.m. Central Daylight Time. Bismarck, clear. Temperature 45 degrees, relative humidity 97%. Pressure 30.07 inches and steady. Mandan, clear. 43 degrees, relative humidity 100%. Hazen, clear. 37 degrees, relative humidity 100%. Harvey, clear. 45 degrees, relative humidity 100%. Minot, clear. 45 degrees, relative humidity 93%. Dickinson, clear. 42 degrees, relative humidity 92%. Wind south at 7 miles an hour. Elsewhere around North Dakota, it was 41 at Garrison. It was clear, with a temperature of 46 at Williston, 47 at Jamestown, 48 at Fargo, 47 at Grand Forks, and 46 at Devil's Lake. In northern South Dakota, skies ranged from clear to partly cloudy. It was 48 at Mobridge, and 49 at Aberdeen. In eastern Montana, it was clear. It was 57 at Miles City, 47 at Glenive, and 43 at Sydney. Once again, at Bismarck, the temperature was 45 degrees under clear skies. The Bismarck, North Dakota climate summary for yesterday, June 19, 2026. Yesterday's high temperature was 73 degrees. This high was 6 degrees below the normal high of 79. The record high is 100 degrees, which was set in 2022. Yesterday's low temperature was 48 degrees. This low was 6 degrees below the normal low of 54. The record low is 39 degrees, which was set in 2004. No precipitation fell yesterday, which leaves the monthly total at 1.09 inches. The total precipitation for the year still stands at 5.74 inches. There were 4 heating degree days yesterday. The yearly total since July 1st is 7,523. There were no cooling degree days yesterday. The yearly total since January 1st is 98. The normal high temperature for today is 79 degrees, and the normal low is 54. The record high for today is 103, which occurred in 1910, and the record low is 33, which occurred in 1969. Sunrise today is at 5:49 a.m. and sunset is at 9:41 p.m. The regional weather forecast from your National Weather Service office in Bismarck. Temperatures will remain near to below normal through the weekend, with highs in the 60s and 70s and lows in the 40s and 50s. Dry weather this morning and afternoon will be followed by increased chances for showers and few thunderstorms across western and southern portions of the region tonight through Sunday. Some breezy southeasterly winds could also develop across western portions of the region today. Here is the forecast for the Bismarck Mandan listening area. Today, sunny. Highs in the mid-70s. Southeast winds around 5 miles per hour, becoming east 5 to 15 miles per hour in the afternoon. Tonight, mostly cloudy. A slight chance of showers after midnight. Lows in the lower 50s. East winds 10 to 15 miles per hour. Chance of rain 20.

10 miles per hour. Chance of rain 40%. Monday night, mostly cloudy. Showers and a chance of thunderstorms in the evening, then a chance of showers and a slight chance of thunderstorms after midnight. Lows around 50. Tuesday, mostly sunny. A slight chance of showers in the morning, then a chance of showers and a slight chance of thunderstorms in the afternoon. Highs around 70. Chance of rain 40%. Tuesday night, mostly clear. Lows in the upper 40s. Wednesday, mostly sunny. Highs in the lower 70s. Wednesday night, decreasing clouds. Lows in the upper 40s. Thursday, mostly sunny. Highs in the mid 70s. Thursday night, increasing clouds. Lows in the lower 50s. Friday, mostly sunny. Highs around 80. For Western Lake Sakakawea, today, windy. Light winds becoming southeast 20 to 30 miles per hour. Sunny early in the morning, then becoming mostly sunny. Highs in the lower 70s. Tonight, windy. Southeast winds 20 to 30 miles per hour. Mostly cloudy. Lows in the lower 50s. For Eastern Lake Sakakawea, today, light winds becoming east 10 to 20 miles per hour in the late morning and afternoon. Sunny early in the morning, then becoming mostly sunny. Highs in the mid-70s. Tonight, breezy. East winds 15 to 25 miles per hour. Mostly cloudy. Lows in the lower 50s. For Northern Lake Oahe, today, light winds becoming east 10 to 15 miles per hour in the late morning and afternoon. Sunny early in the morning, then becoming mostly sunny. Highs in the mid-70s. Tonight, east winds 10 to 20 miles per hour. Chance of showers in the late evening and overnight. Mostly cloudy. Lows in the lower 50s. Here are the weather conditions at 6 a.m. Central Daylight Time. Bismarck, clear. Temperature 45 degrees, relative humidity 97%. Pressure 30.07 inches and steady. Mendham, clear. 43 degrees, relative humidity 100%. Hazen, clear. 37 degrees, relative humidity 100%. Harvey, clear. 45 degrees, relative humidity 100%. Minot, clear. 45 degrees, relative humidity 93%. Dickinson, clear. 42 degrees, relative humidity 92%. Wind south at 7 miles an hour. Elsewhere around North Dakota, it was 41 at Garrison. It was clear, with a temperature of 46 at Williston, 47 at Jamestown, 48 at Fargo, 47 at Grand Forks, and 46 at Devil's Lake. In northern South Dakota, skies ranged from clear to partly cloudy. It was 48 at Mobridge, and 49 at Aberdeen. In eastern Montana, it was clear. It was 57 at Miles City, 47 at Glendive, and 43 at Sydney. Once again, at Bismarck, the temperature was 45 degrees under clear skies. The Bismarck, North Dakota climate summary for yesterday, June 19, 2026. Yesterday's high temperature was 73 degrees. This high was 6 degrees below the normal high of 79. The record high is 100 degrees, which was set in 2022. Yesterday's low temperature was 48 degrees. This low was 6 degrees below the normal low of 54. The record low is 39 degrees, which was set in 2004. No precipitation fell yesterday, which leaves the monthly total at 1.09 inches. The total precipitation for the year still stands at 5.74 inches. There were 4 heating degree days yesterday. The yearly total since July 1st is 7,523. There were no cooling degree days yesterday. The yearly total since January 1st is 98. The normal high temperature for today is 79 degrees, and the normal low is 54. The record high for today is 103, which occurred in 1910, and the record low is 33, which occurred in 1969. Sunrise today is at 5:49 a.m. and sunset is at 9:41 p.m. The regional weather forecast from your National Weather Service office in Bismarck. Temperatures will remain near to below normal through the weekend, with highs in the 60s and 70s and lows in the 40s and 50s.

dry weather this morning and afternoon will be followed by increased chances for showers and few thunderstorms across western and southern portions of the region tonight through Sunday. Some breezy southeasterly winds could also develop across western portions of the region today. Here is the forecast for the Bismarck Minden listening area. Today, sunny. Highs in the mid-70s. Southeast winds around 5 miles per hour, becoming east 5 to 15 miles per hour in the afternoon. Tonight, mostly cloudy. A slight chance of showers after midnight. Lows in the lower 50s. East winds 10 to 15 miles per hour. Chance of rain 20%. Sunday, partly sunny. A slight chance of showers in the morning, then a chance of showers in the afternoon. Highs around 70. East winds 10 to 15 miles per hour with gusts up to 25 miles per hour. Chance of rain 30%. Sunday night, mostly cloudy. A chance of showers in the evening, then a slight chance of showers after midnight. Lows in the lower 50s. Southeast winds 5 to 10 miles per hour. Chance of rain 30%. Monday, partly sunny in the morning, then mostly cloudy with a chance of showers and a slight chance of thunderstorms in the afternoon. Highs in the lower 70s. South winds 5 to 10 miles per hour. Chance of rain 40%. Monday night, mostly cloudy. Showers and a chance of thunderstorms in the evening, then a chance of showers and a slight chance of thunderstorms after midnight. Lows around 50. Tuesday, mostly sunny. A slight chance of showers in the morning, then a chance of showers and a slight chance of thunderstorms in the afternoon. Highs around 70. Chance of rain 40%. Tuesday night, mostly clear. Lows in the upper 40s. Wednesday, mostly sunny. Highs in the lower 70s. Wednesday night, decreasing clouds. Lows in the upper 40s. Thursday, mostly sunny. Highs in the mid-70s. Thursday night, increasing clouds. Lows in the lower 50s. Friday, mostly sunny. Highs around 80. For Western Lake Sakakawea, today, windy. Light winds becoming southeast 20 to 30 miles per hour. Sunny early in the morning, then becoming mostly sunny. Highs in the lower 70s. Tonight, windy. Southeast winds 20 to 30 miles per hour. Mostly cloudy. Lows in the lower 50s. For Eastern Lake Sakakawea, today, light winds becoming east 10 to 20 miles per hour in the late morning and afternoon. Sunny early in the morning, then becoming mostly sunny. Highs in the mid-70s. Tonight, breezy. East winds 15 to 25 miles per hour. Mostly cloudy. Lows in the lower 50s. For Northern Lake Oahe, today, light winds becoming east 10 to 15 miles per hour in the late morning and afternoon. Sunny early in the morning, then becoming mostly sunny. Highs in the mid-70s. Tonight, east winds 10 to 20 miles per hour. Chance of showers in the late evening and overnight. Mostly cloudy. Lows in the lower 50s. 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Providing weather information 24 hours a day from your National Weather Service office in Bismarck. Here are the weather conditions at 6 a.m. Central Daylight Time. Bismarck, clear. Temperature 45 degrees, relative humidity 97%. Pressure 30.07 inches and steady. Minden, clear. 43 degrees, relative humidity 100%. Hazen, clear. 37 degrees, relative humidity 100%. Harvey, clear. 45 degrees, relative humidity 100%. Minot, clear. 45 degrees, relative humidity 93%. Dickinson, clear. 42 degrees, relative humidity 92%. Wind south at 7 miles an hour. Elsewhere around North Dakota, it was 41 at Garrison. It was clear, with a temperature of 46 at Williston, 47 at Jamestown, 48 at Fargo, 47 at Grand Forks, and 46 at Devil's Lake. In northern South Dakota, skies ranged from clear to partly cloudy. It was 48 at Mobridge, and 49 at Aberdeen.

In eastern Montana, it was clear. It was 57 at Mile City, 47 at Glendive, and 43 at Sydney. Once again, at Bismarck, the temperature was 45 degrees under clear skies. The Bismarck, North Dakota climate summary for yesterday, June 19, 2026. Yesterday's high temperature was 73 degrees. This high was 6 degrees below the normal high of 79. The record high is 100 degrees, which was set in 2022. Yesterday's low temperature was 48 degrees. This low was 6 degrees below the normal low of 54. The record low is 39 degrees, which was set in 2004. No precipitation fell yesterday, which leaves the monthly total at 1.09 inches. The total precipitation for the year still stands at 5.74 inches. There were 4 heating degree days yesterday. The yearly total since July 1st is 7,523. There were no cooling degree days yesterday. There were 4 heating degree days yesterday. The yearly total since July 1st is 7,523. There were no cooling degree days yesterday. The yearly total since January 1st is 98. The normal high temperature for today is 79 degrees, and the normal low is 54. The record high for today is 103, which occurred in 1910, and the record low is 33, which occurred in 1969. Sunrise today is at 5:49 a.m. and sunset is at 9:41 p.m. The regional weather forecast from your National Weather Service office in Bismarck. Temperatures will remain near to below normal through the weekend, with highs in the 60s and 70s and lows in the 40s and 50s. Dry weather this morning and afternoon will be followed by increased chances for showers and few thunderstorms across western and southern portions of the region tonight through Sunday. Some breezy southeasterly winds could also develop across western portions of the region today. Here is the forecast for the Bismarck, Minden listening area. Today, sunny. Highs in the mid-70s. Southeast winds around 5 miles per hour, becoming east 5 to 15 miles per hour in the afternoon. Tonight, mostly cloudy. A slight chance of showers after midnight. Lows in the lower 50s. East winds 10 to 15 miles per hour. Chance of rain 20%. Sunday, partly sunny. A slight chance of showers in the morning, then a chance of showers in the afternoon. Highs around 70. East winds 10 to 15 miles per hour with gusts up to 25 miles per hour. Chance of rain 30%. Sunday night, mostly cloudy. A chance of showers in the evening, then a slight chance of showers after midnight. Lows in the lower 50s. Southeast winds 5 to 10 miles per hour. Chance of rain 30%. Monday, partly sunny in the morning, then mostly cloudy with a chance of showers and a slight chance of thunderstorms in the afternoon. Highs in the lower 70s. South winds 5 to 10 miles per hour. Chance of rain 40%. Monday night, mostly cloudy. Showers and a chance of thunderstorms in the evening, then a chance of showers and a slight chance of thunderstorms after midnight. Lows around 50. Tuesday, mostly sunny. A slight chance of showers in the morning, then a chance of showers and a slight chance of thunderstorms in the afternoon. Highs around 70. Chance of rain 40%. Tuesday night, mostly clear. Lows in the upper 40s. Wednesday, mostly sunny. Highs in the lower 70s. Wednesday night, decreasing clouds. Lows in the upper 40s. Thursday, mostly sunny. Highs in the mid-70s. Thursday night, increasing clouds. Lows in the lower 50s. Friday, mostly sunny. Highs around 80. For Western Lake Sakakawea, today, windy. Light winds becoming southeast 20 to 30 miles per hour. Sunny early in the morning, then becoming mostly sunny. Highs in the lower 70s. Tonight, windy. Southeast winds 20 to 30 miles per hour. Mostly cloudy. Lows in the lower 50s. For Eastern Lake Sakakawea, today, light winds becoming east 10 to 20 miles per hour in the late morning and afternoon. Sunny early in the morning, then becoming mostly sunny. Highs in the mid-70s. Tonight, breezy. East winds 15 to 25 miles per hour.

mostly cloudy. Lows in the lower 50s. For northern Lake Oahe, today, light winds becoming east 10 to 15 miles per hour in the late morning and afternoon. Sunny early in the morning, then becoming mostly sunny. Highs in the mid-70s. Tonight, east winds 10 to 20 miles per hour. Chance of showers in the late evening and overnight. Mostly cloudy. Lows in the lower 50s. Here are the weather conditions at 6 a.m. Central Daylight Time. Bismarck, clear. Temperature 45 degrees, relative humidity 97%. Pressure 30.07 inches and steady. Mendham, clear. 43 degrees, relative humidity 100%. Hazen, clear. 37 degrees, relative humidity 100%. Harvey, clear. 45 degrees, relative humidity 100%. Minot, clear. 45 degrees, relative humidity 93%. Dickinson, clear. 42 degrees, relative humidity 92%. Wind south at 7 miles an hour. Elsewhere around North Dakota, it was 41 at Garrison. It was clear, with a temperature of 46 at Williston, 47 at Jamestown, 48 at Fargo, 47 at Grand Forks, and 46 at Devil's Lake. In northern South Dakota, skies ranged from clear to partly cloudy. It was 48 at Mobridge, and 49 at Aberdeen. In eastern Montana, it was clear. It was 57 at Miles City, 47 at Glendive, and 43 at Sydney. Once again, at Bismarck, the temperature was 45 degrees under clear skies. The Bismarck, North Dakota climate summary for yesterday, June 19, 2026. Yesterday's high temperature was 73 degrees. This high was 6 degrees below the normal high of 79. The record high is 100 degrees, which was set in 2022. Yesterday's low temperature was 48 degrees. This low was 6 degrees below the normal low of 54. The record low is 39 degrees, which was set in 2004. No precipitation fell yesterday, which leaves the monthly total at 1.09 inches. The total precipitation for the year still stands at 5.74 inches. There were 4 heating degree days yesterday. The yearly total since July 1st is 7,523. There were no cooling degree days yesterday. The yearly total since January 1st is 98. The normal high temperature for today is 79 degrees, and the normal low is 54. The record high for today is 103, which occurred in 1910, and the record low is 33, which occurred in 1969. Sunrise today is at 5:49 a.m. and sunset is at 9:41 p.m. The regional weather forecast from your National Weather Service office in Bismarck. Temperatures will remain near to below normal through the weekend, with highs in the 60s and 70s and lows in the 40s and 50s. Dry weather this morning and afternoon will be followed by increased chances for showers and few thunderstorms across western and southern portions of the region tonight through Sunday. Some breezy southeasterly winds could also develop across western portions of the region today. Here is the forecast for the Bismarck Minden listening area. Today, sunny. Highs in the mid-70s. Southeast winds around 5 miles per hour, becoming east 5 to 15 miles per hour in the afternoon. Tonight, mostly cloudy. A slight chance of showers after midnight. Lows in the lower 50s. East winds 10 to 15 miles per hour. Chance of rain 20%. Sunday, partly sunny. A slight chance of showers in the morning, then a chance of showers in the afternoon. Highs around 70. East winds 10 to 15 miles per hour with gusts up to 25 miles per hour. Chance of rain 30%. Sunday night, mostly cloudy. A chance of showers in the evening, then a slight chance of showers after midnight. Lows in the lower 50s. Southeast winds 5 to 10 miles per hour. Chance of rain 30%. Monday, partly sunny in the morning, then mostly cloudy with a chance of showers and a slight chance of thunderstorms in the afternoon. Highs in the lower 70s. South winds 5 to 10 miles per hour. Chance of rain 40%. Monday night, mostly cloudy. Showers and a chance of thunderstorms in the evening, then a chance of showers and a slight chance of thunderstorms after

after midnight. Lows around 50. Tuesday, mostly sunny. A slight chance of showers in the morning, then a chance of showers and a slight chance of thunderstorms in the afternoon. Highs around 70. Chance of rain 40%. Tuesday night, mostly clear. Lows in the upper 40s. Wednesday, mostly sunny. Highs in the lower 70s. Wednesday night, decreasing clouds. Lows in the upper 40s. Thursday, mostly sunny. Highs in the mid-70s. Thursday night, increasing clouds. Lows in the lower 50s. Friday, mostly sunny. Highs around 80. For Western Lake Sakakawea, today, windy. Light winds becoming southeast 20 to 30 miles per hour. Sunny early in the morning, then becoming mostly sunny. Highs in the lower 70s. Tonight, windy. Southeast winds 20 to 30 miles per hour. Mostly cloudy. Lows in the lower 50s. For Eastern Lake Sakakawea, today, light winds becoming east 10 to 20 miles per hour in the late morning and afternoon. Sunny early in the morning, then becoming mostly sunny. Highs in the mid-70s. Tonight, breezy. East winds 15 to 25 miles per hour. Mostly cloudy. Lows in the lower 50s. For Northern Lake Oahe, today, light winds becoming east 10 to 15 miles per hour in the late morning and afternoon. Sunny early in the morning, then becoming mostly sunny. Highs in the mid-70s. Tonight, east winds 10 to 20 miles per hour. Chance of showers in the late evening and overnight. Mostly cloudy. Lows in the lower 50s. Here are the weather conditions at 6 a.m. Central Daylight Time. Bismarck, clear. Temperature 45 degrees, relative humidity 97%. Pressure 30.07 inches and steady. Mendon, clear. 43 degrees, relative humidity 100%. Hazen, clear. 37 degrees, relative humidity 100%. Harvey, clear. 45 degrees, relative humidity 100%. Minot, clear. 45 degrees, relative humidity 93%. Dickinson, clear. 42 degrees, relative humidity 92%. Wind south at 7 miles an hour. Elsewhere around North Dakota, it was 41 at Garrison. It was clear, with a temperature of 46 at Williston, 47 at Jamestown, 48 at Fargo, 47 at Grand Forks, and 46 at Devil's Lake. In northern South Dakota, skies ranged from clear to partly cloudy. It was 48 at Mobridge, and 49 at Aberdeen. In eastern Montana, it was clear. It was 57 at Miles City, 47 at Glendive, and 43 at Sydney. Once again, at Bismarck, the temperature was 45 degrees under clear skies. The Bismarck, North Dakota climate summary for yesterday, June 19, 2026. Yesterday's high temperature was 73 degrees. This high was 6 degrees below the normal high of 79. The record high is 100 degrees, which was set in 2022. Yesterday's low temperature was 48 degrees. This low was 6 degrees below the normal low of 54. The record low is 39 degrees, which was set in 2004. No precipitation fell yesterday, which leaves the monthly total at 1.09 inches. The total precipitation for the year still stands at 5.74 inches. There were 4 heating degree days yesterday. The yearly total since July 1st is 7,523. There were no cooling degree days yesterday. The yearly total since January 1st is 98. The normal high temperature for today is 79 degrees, and the normal low is 54. The record high for today is 103, which occurred in 1910, and the record low is 33, which occurred in 1969. Sunrise today is at 5:49 a.m. and sunset is at 9:41 p.m. The regional weather forecast from your National Weather Service office in Bismarck. Temperatures will remain near to below normal through the weekend, with highs in the 60s and 70s and lows in the 40s and 50s. Dry weather this morning and afternoon will be followed by increased chances for showers and few thunderstorms across western and southern portions of the region tonight through Sunday. Some breezy southeasterly winds could also develop across

western portions of the region today. Here is the forecast for the Bismarck Minden listening area. Today, sunny. Highs in the mid-70s. Southeast winds around 5 miles per hour, becoming east 5 to 15 miles per hour in the afternoon. Tonight, mostly cloudy. A slight chance of showers after midnight. Lows in the lower 50s. East winds 10 to 15 miles per hour. Chance of rain 20%. Sunday, partly sunny. A slight chance of showers in the morning, then a chance of showers in the afternoon. Highs around 70. East winds 10 to 15 miles per hour with gusts up to 25 miles per hour. Chance of rain 30%. Sunday night, mostly cloudy. A chance of showers in the evening, then a slight chance of showers after midnight. Lows in the lower 50s. Southeast winds 5 to 10 miles per hour. Chance of rain 30%. Monday, partly sunny in the morning, then mostly cloudy with a chance of showers and a slight chance of thunderstorms in the afternoon. Highs in the lower 70s. South winds 5 to 10 miles per hour. Chance of rain 40%. Monday night, mostly cloudy. Showers and a chance of thunderstorms in the evening, then a chance of showers and a slight chance of thunderstorms after midnight. Lows around 50. Tuesday, mostly sunny. A slight chance of showers in the morning, then a chance of showers and a slight chance of thunderstorms in the afternoon. Highs around 70. Chance of rain 40%. Tuesday night, mostly clear. Lows in the upper 40s. Wednesday, mostly sunny. Highs in the lower 70s. Wednesday night, decreasing clouds. Lows in the upper 40s. Thursday, mostly sunny. Highs in the mid-70s. Thursday night, increasing clouds. Lows in the lower 50s. Friday, mostly sunny. Highs around 80. For Western Lake Sakakawea, today, windy. Light winds becoming southeast 20 to 30 miles per hour. Sunny early in the morning, then becoming mostly sunny. Highs in the lower 70s. Tonight, windy. Southeast winds 20 to 30 miles per hour. Mostly cloudy. Lows in the lower 50s. For Eastern Lake Sakakawea, today, light winds becoming east 10 to 20 miles per hour in the late morning and afternoon. Sunny early in the morning, then becoming mostly sunny. Highs in the mid-70s. Tonight, breezy. East winds 15 to 25 miles per hour. Mostly cloudy. Lows in the lower 50s. For Northern Lake Oahe, today, light winds becoming east 10 to 15 miles per hour in the late morning and afternoon. Sunny early in the morning, then becoming mostly sunny. Highs in the mid-70s. Tonight, east winds 10 to 20 miles per hour. Chance of showers in the late evening and overnight. Mostly cloudy. Lows in the lower 50s. Here are the weather conditions at 6 a.m. Central Daylight Time. Bismarck, clear. Temperature 45 degrees, relative humidity 97%. Pressure 30.07 inches and steady. Minden, clear. 43 degrees, relative humidity 100%. Hazen, clear. 37 degrees, relative humidity 100%. Harvey, clear. 45 degrees, relative humidity 100%. Minot, clear. 45 degrees, relative humidity 93%. Dickinson, clear. 42 degrees, relative humidity 92%. Wind south at 7 miles an hour. Elsewhere around North Dakota, it was 41 at Garrison. It was clear, with a temperature of 46 at Williston, 47 at Jamestown, 48 at Fargo, 47 at Grand Forks, and 46 at Devil's Lake. In northern South Dakota, skies ranged from clear to partly cloudy. It was 48 at Mobridge, and 49 at Aberdeen. In eastern Montana, it was clear. It was 57 at Miles City, 47 at Glendive, and 43 at Sydney. Once again, at Bismarck, the temperature was 45 degrees under clear skies. The Bismarck, North Dakota climate summary for yesterday, June 19, 2026. Yesterday's high temperature was 73 degrees. This high was 6 degrees below the normal high of 79.

The record high is 100 degrees, which was set in 2022. Yesterday's low temperature was 48 degrees. This low was 6 degrees below the normal low of 54. The record low is 39 degrees, which was set in 2004. No precipitation fell yesterday, which leaves the monthly total at 1.09 inches. The total precipitation for the year still stands at 5.74 inches. There were 4 heating degree days yesterday. The yearly total since July 1st is 7,523. There were no cooling degree days yesterday. The yearly total since January 1st is 98. The normal high temperature for today is 79 degrees, and the normal low is 54. The record high for today is 103, which occurred in 1910, and the record low is 33, which occurred in 1969. Sunrise today is at 5:49 a.m., and sunset is at 9:41 p.m. The regional weather forecast from your National Weather Service office in Bismarck. Temperatures will remain near to below normal through the weekend, with highs in the 60s and 70s and lows in the 40s and 50s. Dry weather this morning and afternoon will be followed by increased chances for showers and few thunderstorms across western and southern portions of the region tonight through Sunday. Some breezy southeasterly winds could also develop across western portions of the region today. Here is the forecast for the Bismarck Minden listening area. Today, sunny. Highs in the mid-70s. Southeast winds around 5 miles per hour, becoming east 5 to 15 miles per hour in the afternoon. Tonight, mostly cloudy. A slight chance of showers after midnight. Lows in the lower 50s. East winds 10 to 15 miles per hour. Chance of rain 20%. Sunday, partly sunny. A slight chance of showers in the morning, then a chance of showers in the afternoon. Highs around 70. East winds 10 to 15 miles per hour with gusts up to 25 miles per hour. Chance of rain 30%. Sunday night, mostly cloudy. A chance of showers in the evening, then a slight chance of showers after midnight. Lows in the lower 50s. Southeast winds 5 to 10 miles per hour. Chance of rain 30%. Monday, partly sunny in the morning, then mostly cloudy with a chance of showers and a slight chance of thunderstorms in the afternoon. Highs in the lower 70s. South winds 5 to 10 miles per hour. Chance of rain 40%. Monday night, mostly cloudy. Showers and a chance of thunderstorms in the evening, then a chance of showers and a slight chance of thunderstorms after midnight. Lows around 50. Tuesday, mostly sunny. A slight chance of showers in the morning, then a chance of showers and a slight chance of thunderstorms in the afternoon. Highs around 70. Chance of rain 40%. Tuesday night, mostly clear. Lows in the upper 40s. Wednesday, mostly sunny. Highs in the lower 70s. Wednesday night, decreasing clouds. Lows in the upper 40s. Thursday, mostly sunny. Highs in the mid-70s. Thursday night, increasing clouds. Lows in the lower 50s. Friday, mostly sunny. Highs around 80. For Western Lake Sakakawea, today, windy. Light winds becoming southeast 20 to 30 miles per hour. Sunny early in the morning, then becoming mostly sunny. Highs in the lower 70s. Tonight, windy. Southeast winds 20 to 30 miles per hour. Mostly cloudy. Lows in the lower 50s. For Eastern Lake Sakakawea, today, light winds becoming east 10 to 20 miles per hour in the late morning and afternoon. Sunny early in the morning, then becoming mostly sunny. Highs in the mid-70s. Tonight, breezy. East winds 15 to 25 miles per hour. Mostly cloudy. Lows in the lower 50s. For Northern Lake Oahe, today, light winds becoming east 10 to 15 miles per hour in the late morning and afternoon. Sunny early in the morning, then becoming mostly sunny. Highs in the mid-70s. Tonight, east winds 10 to 20 miles per hour. Chance of showers in the late evening and overnight. Mostly cloudy. Lows in the lower 50s. Here are the weather conditions at 6 a.m. Central Daylight Time. Bismarck, clear. Temperature 45 degrees, relative humidity 97%.
pressure 30.07 inches and steady. Mendan, clear. 43 degrees, relative humidity 100%. Hazen, clear. 37 degrees, relative humidity 100%. Harvey, clear. 45 degrees, relative humidity 100%. Minot, clear. 45 degrees, relative humidity 93%. Dickinson, clear. 42 degrees, relative humidity 92%. Wind south at 7 miles an hour. Elsewhere around North Dakota, it was 41 at Garrison. It was clear, with a temperature of 46 at Williston, 47 at Jamestown, 48 at Fargo, 47 at Grand Forks, and 46 at Devil's Lake. In northern South Dakota, skies ranged from clear to partly cloudy. It was 48 at Mobridge, and 49 at Aberdeen. In eastern Montana, it was clear. It was 57 at Miles City, 47 at Glendive, and 43 at Sydney. Once again, at Bismarck, the temperature was 45 degrees under clear skies. The Bismarck, North Dakota climate summary for yesterday, June 19, 2026. Yesterday's high temperature was 73 degrees. This high was 6 degrees below the normal high of 79. The record high is 100 degrees, which was set in 2022. Yesterday's low temperature was 48 degrees. This low was 6 degrees below the normal low of 54. The record low is 39 degrees, which was set in 2004. No precipitation fell yesterday, which leaves the monthly total at 1.09 inches. The total precipitation for the year still stands at 5.74 inches. There were 4 heating degree days yesterday. The yearly total since July 1st is 7,523. There were no cooling degree days yesterday. The yearly total since January 1st is 98. The normal high temperature for today is 79 degrees, and the normal low is 54. The record high for today is 103, which occurred in 1910, and the record low is 33, which occurred in 1969. Sunrise today is at 5:49 a.m. and sunset is at 9:41 p.m. The regional weather forecast from your National Weather Service office in Bismarck. Temperatures will remain near to below normal through the weekend, with highs in the 60s and 70s and lows in the 40s and 50s. Dry weather this morning and afternoon will be followed by increased chances for showers and few thunderstorms across western and southern portions of the region tonight through Sunday. Some breezy southeasterly winds could also develop across western portions of the region today. Here is the forecast for the Bismarck, Minden listening area. Today, sunny. Highs in the mid-70s. Southeast winds around 5 miles per hour, becoming east 5 to 15 miles per hour in the afternoon. Tonight, mostly cloudy. A slight chance of showers after midnight. Lows in the lower 50s. East winds 10 to 15 miles per hour. Chance of rain 20%. Sunday, partly sunny. A slight chance of showers in the morning, then a chance of showers in the afternoon. Highs around 70. East winds 10 to 15 miles per hour with gusts up to 25 miles per hour. Chance of rain 30%. Sunday night, mostly cloudy. A chance of showers in the evening, then a slight chance of showers after midnight. Lows in the lower 50s. Southeast winds 5 to 10 miles per hour. Chance of rain 30%. Monday, partly sunny in the morning, then mostly cloudy with a chance of showers and a slight chance of thunderstorms in the afternoon. Highs in the lower 70s. South winds 5 to 10 miles per hour. Chance of rain 40%. Monday night, mostly cloudy. Showers and a chance of thunderstorms in the evening, then a chance of showers and a slight chance of thunderstorms after midnight. Lows around 50. Tuesday, mostly sunny. A slight chance of showers in the morning, then a chance of showers and a slight chance of thunderstorms in the afternoon. Highs around 70. Chance of rain 40%. Tuesday night, mostly clear. Lows in the upper 40s. Wednesday, mostly sunny. Highs in the lower 70s. Wednesday night, decreasing clouds. Lows in the upper 40s. Thursday, mostly sunny. Highs in the mid-70s. Thursday night, increasing clouds. Lows in the lower 50s.

Friday, mostly sunny. Highs around 80. 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For Western Lake Sakakawea, today, windy. Light winds becoming southeast 20 to 30 miles per hour. Sunny early in the morning, then becoming mostly sunny. Highs in the lower 70s. Tonight, windy. Southeast winds 20 to 30 miles per hour. Mostly cloudy. Lows in the lower 50s. For Eastern Lake Sakakawea, today, light winds becoming east 10 to 20 miles per hour in the late morning and afternoon. Sunny early in the morning, then becoming mostly sunny. Highs in the mid-70s. Tonight, breezy. East winds 15 to 25 miles per hour. Mostly cloudy. Lows in the lower 50s. For Northern Lake Oahe, today, light winds becoming east 10 to 15 miles per hour in the late morning and afternoon. Sunny early in the morning, then becoming mostly sunny. Highs in the mid-70s. Tonight, east winds 10 to 20 miles per hour. Chance of showers in the late evening and overnight. Mostly cloudy. Lows in the lower 50s. Here are the weather conditions at 7 a.m. Central Daylight Time. Bismarck, clear. Temperature 47 degrees. Relative humidity 93%. Pressure 30.07 inches and steady. Mendham, clear. 45 degrees. Relative humidity 100%. Hazen, clear. 43 degrees, relative humidity 100%. Harvey, sunny. 48 degrees, relative humidity 100%. Minot, clear. 48 degrees, relative humidity 86%. Dickinson, clear. 43 degrees, relative humidity 97%. Wind south at 6 miles an hour. Elsewhere around North Dakota, it was 44 at Garrison. It was sunny, with a temperature of 49 at Williston, 51 at Jamestown, 53 at Fargo, 52 at Grand Forks, and 49 at Devil's Lake. In northern South Dakota, skies ranged from sunny to mostly sunny, and the temperatures were 50 degrees. In eastern Montana, it was clear. It was 58 at Miles City, 51 at Glendive, and 44 at Sydney. Once again, at Bismarck, the temperature was 47 degrees under clear skies. The Bismarck, North Dakota climate summary for yesterday, June 19, 2026. Yesterday's high temperature was 73 degrees. This high was 6 degrees below the normal high of 79. The record high is 100 degrees, which was set in 2022. Yesterday's low temperature was 48 degrees. This low was 6 degrees below the normal low of 54. The record low is 39 degrees, which was set in 2004. No precipitation fell yesterday, which leaves the monthly total at 1.09 inches. The total precipitation for the year still stands at 5.74 inches. There were 4 heating degree days yesterday. The yearly total since July 1st is 7,523. There were no cooling degree days yesterday. The yearly total since January 1st is 98. The normal high temperature for today is 79 degrees, and the normal low is 54. The record high for today is 103, which occurred in 1910, and the record low is 33, which occurred in 1969. Sunrise today is at 5:49 a.m. and sunset is at 9:41 p.m. The regional weather forecast from your National Weather Service office in Bismarck. Temperatures will remain near to below normal through the weekend, with highs in the 60s and 70s and lows in the 40s and 50s. Dry weather this morning and afternoon will be followed by increased chances for showers and few thunderstorms across western and southern portions of the region tonight through Sunday. Some breezy southeasterly winds could also develop across western portions of the region today. Here is the forecast for the Bismarck, Mendham listening area. Today, sunny. Highs in the mid-70s. Southeast winds around 5 miles per hour, becoming east 5 to 15 miles per hour in the afternoon. Tonight, mostly cloudy. A slight chance of showers after midnight. Lows in the lower 50s.
East winds 10 to 15 miles per hour. Chance of rain 20%. Sunday, partly sunny. A slight chance of showers in the morning, then a chance of showers in the afternoon. Highs around 70. East winds 10 to 15 miles per hour with gusts up to 25 miles per hour. Chance of rain 30%. Sunday night, mostly cloudy. A chance of showers in the evening, then a slight chance of showers after midnight. Lows in the lower 50s. Southeast winds 5 to 10 miles per hour. Chance of rain 30%. Monday, partly sunny in the morning, then mostly cloudy with a chance of showers and a slight chance of thunderstorms in the afternoon. Highs in the lower 70s. South winds 5 to 10 miles per hour. Chance of rain 40%. Monday night, mostly cloudy. Showers and a chance of thunderstorms in the evening, then a chance of showers and a slight chance of thunderstorms after midnight. Lows around 50. Tuesday, mostly sunny. A slight chance of showers in the morning, then a chance of showers and a slight chance of thunderstorms in the afternoon. Highs around 70. Chance of rain 40%. Tuesday night, mostly clear. Lows in the upper 40s. Wednesday, mostly sunny. Highs in the lower 70s. Wednesday night, decreasing clouds. Lows in the upper 40s. Thursday, mostly sunny. Highs in the mid 70s. Thursday night, increasing clouds. Lows in the lower 50s. Friday, mostly sunny. Highs around 80. For Western Lake Sakakawea, today, windy. Light winds becoming southeast 20 to 30 miles per hour. Sunny early in the morning, then becoming mostly sunny. Highs in the lower 70s. Tonight, windy. Southeast winds 20 to 30 miles per hour. Mostly cloudy. Lows in the lower 50s. For Eastern Lake Sakakawea, today, light winds becoming east 10 to 20 miles per hour in the late morning and afternoon. Sunny early in the morning, then becoming mostly sunny. Highs in the mid-70s. Tonight, breezy. East winds 15 to 25 miles per hour. Mostly cloudy. Lows in the lower 50s. For Northern Lake Oahe, today, light winds becoming east 10 to 15 miles per hour in the late morning and afternoon. Sunny early in the morning, then becoming mostly sunny. Highs in the mid-70s. Tonight, east winds 10 to 20 miles per hour. Chance of showers in the late evening and overnight. Mostly cloudy. Lows in the lower 50s. Here are the weather conditions at 7 a.m. Central Daylight Time. Bismarck, clear. Temperature 47 degrees, relative humidity 93%. Pressure 30.07 inches and steady. Mendham, clear. 45 degrees, relative humidity 100%. Hazen, clear. 43 degrees, relative humidity 100%. Harvey, sunny. 48 degrees, relative humidity 100%. Minot, clear. 48 degrees, relative humidity 86%. Dickinson, clear. 43 degrees, relative humidity 97%. Wind south at 6 miles an hour. Elsewhere around North Dakota, it was 44 at Garrison. It was sunny, with a temperature of 49 at Williston, 51 at Jamestown, 53 at Fargo, 52 at Grand Forks, and 49 at Devil's Lake. In northern South Dakota, skies ranged from sunny to mostly sunny, and the temperatures were 50 degrees. In eastern Montana, it was clear. It was 58 at Miles City, 51 at Glendive, and 44 at Sydney. Once again, at Bismarck, the temperature was 47 degrees under clear skies. The Bismarck, North Dakota climate summary for yesterday, June 19, 2026. Yesterday's high temperature was 73 degrees. This high was 6 degrees below the normal high of 79. The record high is 100 degrees, which was set in 2022. Yesterday's low temperature was 48 degrees. This low was 6 degrees below the normal low of 54. The record low is 39 degrees, which was set in 2004. No precipitation fell yesterday, which leaves the monthly total at 1.09 inches. The total precipitation for the year still stands at 5.74 inches.
There were four heat

degree days yesterday. The yearly total since July 1st is 7,523. There were no cooling degree days yesterday. The yearly total since January 1st is 98. The normal high temperature for today is 79 degrees, and the normal low is 54. The record high for today is 103, which occurred in 1910, and the record low is 33, which occurred in 1969. Sunrise today is at 5:49 a.m., and sunset is at 9:41 p.m. The regional weather forecast from your National Weather Service office in Bismarck. Temperatures will remain near to below normal through the weekend, with highs in the 60s and 70s and lows in the 40s and 50s. Dry weather this morning and afternoon will be followed by increased chances for showers and few thunderstorms across western and southern portions of the region tonight through Sunday. Some breezy southeasterly winds could also develop across western portions of the region today. Here is the forecast for the Bismarck Minden listening area. Today, sunny. Highs in the mid-70s. Southeast winds around 5 miles per hour, becoming east 5 to 15 miles per hour in the afternoon. Tonight, mostly cloudy. A slight chance of showers after midnight. Lows in the lower 50s. East winds 10 to 15 miles per hour. Chance of rain 20%. Sunday, partly sunny. A slight chance of showers in the morning, then a chance of showers in the afternoon. Highs around 70. East winds 10 to 15 miles per hour with gusts up to 25 miles per hour. Chance of rain 30%. Sunday night, mostly cloudy. A chance of showers in the evening, then a slight chance of showers after midnight. Lows in the lower 50s. Southeast winds 5 to 10 miles per hour. Chance of rain 30%. Monday, partly sunny in the morning, then mostly cloudy with a chance of showers and a slight chance of thunderstorms in the afternoon. Highs in the lower 70s. South winds 5 to 10 miles per hour. Chance of rain 40%. Monday night, mostly cloudy. Showers and a chance of thunderstorms in the evening, then a chance of showers and a slight chance of thunderstorms after midnight. Lows around 50. Tuesday, mostly sunny. A slight chance of showers in the morning, then a chance of showers and a slight chance of thunderstorms in the afternoon. Highs around 70. Chance of rain 40%. Tuesday night, mostly clear. Lows in the upper 40s. Wednesday, mostly sunny. Highs in the lower 70s. Wednesday night, decreasing clouds. Lows in the upper 40s. Thursday, mostly sunny. Highs in the mid-70s. Thursday night, increasing clouds. Lows in the lower 50s. Friday, mostly sunny. Highs around 80. For Western Lake Sakakawea, today, windy. Light winds becoming southeast 20 to 30 miles per hour. Sunny early in the morning, then becoming mostly sunny. Highs in the lower 70s. Tonight, windy. Southeast winds 20 to 30 miles per hour. Mostly cloudy. Lows in the lower 50s. For Eastern Lake Sakakawea, today, light winds becoming east 10 to 20 miles per hour in the late morning and afternoon. Sunny early in the morning, then becoming mostly sunny. Highs in the mid-70s. Tonight, breezy. East winds 15 to 25 miles per hour. Mostly cloudy. Lows in the lower 50s. For Northern Lake Orahi, today, light winds becoming east 10 to 15 miles per hour in the late morning and afternoon. Sunny early in the morning, then becoming mostly sunny. Highs in the mid-70s. Tonight, east winds 10 to 20 miles per hour. Chance of showers in the late evening and overnight. Mostly cloudy. Lows in the lower 50s. Here are the weather conditions at 7 a.m. Central Daylight Time. Bismarck, clear. Temperature 47 degrees, relative humidity 93%. Pressure 30.07 inches and steady. Minden, clear. 45 degrees, relative humidity 100%. Hazen, clear. 43 degrees, relative humidity 100%. Harvey, sunny. 48 degrees, relative humidity 100%. Minot, clear. 48 degrees, relative humidity 86%. Dickinson.

clear. 43 degrees, relative humidity 97%. Wind south at 6 miles an hour. Elsewhere around North Dakota, it was 44 at Garrison. It was sunny, with a temperature of 49 at Williston, 51 at Jamestown, 53 at Fargo, 52 at Grand Forks, and 49 at Devil's Lake. In northern South Dakota, skies ranged from sunny to mostly sunny, and the temperatures were 50 degrees. In eastern Montana, skies ranged from clear to partly cloudy. It was 58 at Miles City, 51 at Glendive, and 44 at Sydney. Once again, at Bismarck, the temperature was 47 degrees under clear skies. The Bismarck, North Dakota climate summary for yesterday, June 19, 2026. Yesterday's high temperature was 73 degrees. This high was 6 degrees below the normal high of 79. The record high is 100 degrees, which was set in 2022. Yesterday's low temperature was 48 degrees. This low was 6 degrees below the normal low of 54. The record low is 39 degrees, which was set in 2004. No precipitation fell yesterday, which leaves the monthly total at 1.09 inches. The total precipitation for the year still stands at 5.74 inches. There were 4 heating degree days yesterday. The yearly total since July 1st is 7,523. There were no cooling degree days yesterday. The yearly total since January 1st is 98. The normal high temperature for today is 79 degrees, and the normal low is 54. The record high for today is 103, which occurred in 1910, and the record low is 33, which occurred in 1969. Sunrise today is at 5:49 a.m. and sunset is at 9:41 p.m. The regional weather forecast from your National Weather Service office in Bismarck. Temperatures will remain near to below normal through the weekend, with highs in the 60s and 70s and lows in the 40s and 50s. Dry weather this morning and afternoon will be followed by increased chances for showers and few thunderstorms across western and southern portions of the region tonight through Sunday. Some breezy southeasterly winds could also develop across western portions of the region today. Here is the forecast for the Bismarck, Minden listening area. Today, sunny. Highs in the mid-70s. Southeast winds around 5 miles per hour, becoming east 5 to 15 miles per hour in the afternoon. Tonight, mostly cloudy. A slight chance of showers after midnight. Lows in the lower 50s. East winds 10 to 15 miles per hour. Chance of rain 20%. Sunday, partly sunny. A slight chance of showers in the morning, then a chance of showers in the afternoon. Highs around 70. East winds 10 to 15 miles per hour with gusts up to 25 miles per hour. Chance of rain 30%. Sunday night, mostly cloudy. A chance of showers in the evening, then a slight chance of showers after midnight. Lows in the lower 50s. Southeast winds 5 to 10 miles per hour. Chance of rain 30%. Monday, partly sunny in the morning, then mostly cloudy with a chance of showers and a slight chance of thunderstorms in the afternoon. Highs in the lower 70s. South winds 5 to 10 miles per hour. Chance of rain 40%. Monday night, mostly cloudy. Showers and a chance of thunderstorms in the evening, then a chance of showers and a slight chance of thunderstorms after midnight. Lows around 50. Tuesday, mostly sunny. A slight chance of showers in the morning, then a chance of showers and a slight chance of thunderstorms in the afternoon. Highs around 70. Chance of rain 40%. Tuesday night, mostly clear. Lows in the upper 40s. Wednesday, mostly sunny. Highs in the lower 70s. Wednesday night, decreasing clouds. Lows in the upper 40s. Thursday, mostly sunny. Highs in the mid-70s. Thursday night, increasing clouds. Lows in the lower 50s. Friday, mostly sunny. Highs around 80. For Western Lake Sakakawea, today, windy. Light winds becoming southeast 20 to 30 miles per hour. Sunny early in the morning, then becoming mostly sunny. Highs in the lower 70s. Tonight, windy. Southeast winds 20 to 30 miles per hour. Mostly cloudy. Lows in the lower 50s.

3%. Pressure 30.07 inches and steady. Mendan, clear. 45 degrees, relative humidity 100%. Hazen, clear. 43 degrees, relative humidity 100%. Harvey, sunny. 48 degrees, relative humidity 100%. Minot, clear. 48 degrees, relative humidity 86%. Dickinson, clear. 43 degrees, relative humidity 97%. Wind south at 6 miles an hour. Elsewhere around North Dakota, it was 44 at Garrison. It was sunny, with a temperature of 49 at Williston, 51 at Jamestown, 53 at Fargo, 52 at Grand Forks, and 49 at Devil's Lake. In northern South Dakota, skies ranged from sunny to mostly sunny, and the temperatures were 50 degrees. In eastern Montana, skies ranged from clear to partly cloudy. It was 58 at Miles City, 51 at Glendive, and 44 at Sydney. Once again, at Bismarck, the temperature was 47 degrees under clear skies. The Bismarck, North Dakota climate summary for yesterday, June 19, 2026. Yesterday's high temperature was 73 degrees. This high was 6 degrees below the normal high of 79. The record high is 100 degrees, which was set in 2022. Yesterday's low temperature was 48 degrees. This low was 6 degrees below the normal low of 54. The record low is 39 degrees, which was set in 2004. No precipitation fell yesterday, which leaves the monthly total at 1.09 inches. The total precipitation for the year still stands at 5.74 inches. There were 4 heating degree days yesterday. The yearly total since July 1st is 7,523. There were no cooling degree days yesterday. The yearly total since January 1st is 98. The normal high temperature for today is 79 degrees, and the normal low is 54. The record high for today is 103, which occurred in 1910, and the record low is 33, which occurred in 1969. Sunrise today is at 5:49 a.m. and sunset is at 9:41 p.m. The regional weather forecast from your National Weather Service office in Bismarck. Temperatures will remain near to below normal through the weekend, with highs in the 60s and 70s and lows in the 40s and 50s. Dry weather this morning and afternoon will be followed by increased chances for showers and few thunderstorms across western and southern portions of the region tonight through Sunday. Some breezy southeasterly winds could also develop across western portions of the region today. Here is the forecast for the Bismarck, Minden listening area. Today, sunny. Highs in the mid-70s. Southeast winds around 5 miles per hour, becoming east 5 to 15 miles per hour in the afternoon. Tonight, mostly cloudy. A slight chance of showers after midnight. Lows in the lower 50s. East winds 10 to 15 miles per hour. Chance of rain 20%. Sunday, partly sunny. A slight chance of showers in the morning, then a chance of showers in the afternoon. Highs around 70. East winds 10 to 15 miles per hour with gusts up to 25 miles per hour. Chance of rain 30%. Sunday night, mostly cloudy. A chance of showers in the evening, then a slight chance of showers after midnight. Lows in the lower 50s. Southeast winds 5 to 10 miles per hour. Chance of rain 30%. Monday, partly sunny in the morning, then mostly cloudy with a chance of showers and a slight chance of thunderstorms in the afternoon. Highs in the lower 70s. South winds 5 to 10 miles per hour. Chance of rain 40%. Monday night, mostly cloudy. Showers and a chance of thunderstorms in the evening, then a chance of showers and a slight chance of thunderstorms after midnight. Lows around 50. Tuesday, mostly sunny. A slight chance of showers in the morning, then a chance of showers and a slight chance of thunderstorms in the afternoon. Highs around 70. Chance of rain 40%. Tuesday night, mostly clear. Lows in the upper 40s. Wednesday, mostly sunny. Highs in the lower 70s. Wednesday night, decreasing clouds. Lows in the upper 40s. Thursday, mostly sunny. Highs in the mid-70s. Thursday night, increasing clouds. Lows in the

lower 50s. Friday, mostly sunny. Highs around 80. For western Lake Sakakawea, today, windy. Light winds becoming southeast 20 to 30 miles per hour. Sunny early in the morning, then becoming mostly sunny. Highs in the lower 70s. Tonight, windy. Southeast winds 20 to 30 miles per hour. Mostly cloudy. Lows in the lower 50s. For eastern Lake Sakakawea, today, light winds becoming east 10 to 20 miles per hour in the late morning and afternoon. Sunny early in the morning, then becoming mostly sunny. Highs in the mid-70s. Tonight, breezy. East winds 15 to 25 miles per hour. Mostly cloudy. Lows in the lower 50s. For northern Lake Oahe, today, light winds becoming east 10 to 15 miles per hour in the late morning and afternoon. Sunny early in the morning, then becoming mostly sunny. Highs in the mid-70s. Tonight, east winds 10 to 20 miles per hour. Chance of showers in the late evening and overnight. Mostly cloudy. Lows in the lower 50s. Here are the weather conditions at 7 a.m. Central Daylight Time. Bismarck, clear. Temperature 47 degrees. Relative humidity 93%. Pressure 30.07 inches and steady. Mendham, clear. 45 degrees. Relative humidity 100%. Hazen, clear. 43 degrees. Relative humidity 100%. Harvey, sunny. 48 degrees. Relative humidity 100%. Minot, clear. 48 degrees. Relative humidity 86%. Dickinson, clear. 43 degrees. Relative humidity 97%. Wind south at 6 miles an hour. Elsewhere around North Dakota, it was 44 at Garrison. It was sunny, with a temperature of 49 at Williston, 51 at Jamestown, 53 at Fargo, 52 at Grand Forks, and 49 at Devil's Lake. In northern South Dakota, skies ranged from sunny to mostly sunny, and the temperatures were 50 degrees. In eastern Montana, skies ranged from clear to partly cloudy. It was 58 at Miles City, 51 at Glendive, and 44 at Sydney. Once again, at Bismarck, the temperature was 47 degrees under clear skies. This is NOAA Weather Radio Station WXL78 in Bismarck, North Dakota, operating on a frequency of 162.475 MHz. Providing weather information 24 hours a day from your National Weather Service office in Bismarck. The Bismarck, North Dakota climate summary for yesterday, June 19, 2026. Yesterday's high temperature was 73 degrees. This high was 6 degrees below the normal high of 79. The record high is 100 degrees, which was set in 2022. Yesterday's low temperature was 48 degrees. This low was 6 degrees below the normal low of 54. The record low is 39 degrees, which was set in 2004. No precipitation fell yesterday, which leaves the monthly total at 1.09 inches. The total precipitation for the year still stands at 5.74 inches. There were 4 heating degree days yesterday. The yearly total since July 1st is 7,523. There were no cooling degree days yesterday. The yearly total since January 1st is 98. The normal high temperature for today is 79 degrees, and the normal low is 54. The record high for today is 103, which occurred in 1910, and the record low is 33, which occurred in 1969. Sunrise today is at 5:49 a.m. and sunset is at 9:41 p.m. The regional weather forecast from your National Weather Service office in Bismarck. Temperatures will remain near to below normal through the weekend, with highs in the 60s and 70s and lows in the 40s and 50s. Dry weather this morning and afternoon will be followed by increased chances for showers and few thunderstorms across western and southern portions of the region tonight through Sunday. Some breezy southeasterly winds could also develop across western portions of the region today. Here is the forecast for the Bismarck, Minden listening area. Today, sunny. Highs in the mid-70s. Southeast winds around 5 miles per hour, becoming east 5 to 15 miles per hour in the afternoon. Tonight, mostly cloudy. A slight chance of showers after midnight. Lows in the low.

upper 50s. East winds 10 to 15 miles per hour. Chance of rain 20%. Sunday, partly sunny. A slight chance of showers in the morning, then a chance of showers in the afternoon. Highs around 70. East winds 10 to 15 miles per hour with gusts up to 25 miles per hour. Chance of rain 30%. Sunday night, mostly cloudy. A chance of showers in the evening, then a slight chance of showers after midnight. Lows in the lower 50s. Southeast winds 5 to 10 miles per hour. Chance of rain 30%. Monday, partly sunny in the morning, then mostly cloudy with a chance of showers and a slight chance of thunderstorms in the afternoon. Highs in the lower 70s. South winds 5 to 10 miles per hour. Chance of rain 40%. Monday night, mostly cloudy. Showers and a chance of thunderstorms in the evening, then a chance of showers and a slight chance of thunderstorms after midnight. Lows around 50. Tuesday, mostly sunny. A slight chance of showers in the morning, then a chance of showers and a slight chance of thunderstorms in the afternoon. Highs around 70. Chance of rain 40%. Tuesday night, mostly clear. Lows in the upper 40s. Wednesday, mostly sunny. Highs in the lower 70s. Wednesday night, decreasing clouds. Lows in the upper 40s. Thursday, mostly sunny. Highs in the mid 70s. Thursday night, increasing clouds. Lows in the lower 50s. Friday, mostly sunny. Highs around 80. For Western Lake Sakakawea, today, windy. Light winds becoming southeast 20 to 30 miles per hour. Sunny early in the morning, then becoming mostly sunny. Highs in the lower 70s. Tonight, windy. Southeast winds 20 to 30 miles per hour. Mostly cloudy. Lows in the lower 50s. For Eastern Lake Sakakawea, today, light winds becoming east 10 to 20 miles per hour in the late morning and afternoon. Sunny early in the morning, then becoming mostly sunny. Highs in the mid-70s. Tonight, breezy. East winds 15 to 25 miles per hour. Mostly cloudy. Lows in the lower 50s. For Northern Lake Oahe, today, light winds becoming east 10 to 15 miles per hour in the late morning and afternoon. Sunny early in the morning, then becoming mostly sunny. Highs in the mid-70s. Tonight, east winds 10 to 20 miles per hour. Chance of showers in the late evening and overnight. Mostly cloudy. Lows in the lower 50s. Here are the weather conditions at 7 a.m. Central Daylight Time. Bismarck, clear. Temperature 47 degrees, relative humidity 93%. Pressure 30.07 inches and steady. Mendham, clear. 45 degrees, relative humidity 100%. Hazen, clear. 43 degrees, relative humidity 100%. Harvey, sunny. 48 degrees, relative humidity 100%. Minot, clear. 48 degrees, relative humidity 86%. Dickinson, clear. 43 degrees, relative humidity 97%. Wind south at 6 miles an hour. Elsewhere around North Dakota, it was 44 at Garrison. It was sunny, with a temperature of 49 at Williston, 51 at Jamestown, 53 at Fargo, 52 at Grand Forks, and 49 at Devil's Lake. In northern South Dakota, skies ranged from sunny to mostly sunny, and the temperatures were 50 degrees. In eastern Montana, skies ranged from clear to partly cloudy. It was 58 at Miles City, 51 at Glendive, and 44 at Sydney. Once again, at Bismarck, the temperature was 47 degrees under clear skies. The Bismarck, North Dakota climate summary for yesterday, June 19, 2026. Yesterday's high temperature was 73 degrees. This high was 6 degrees below the normal high of 79. The record high is 100 degrees, which was set in 2022. Yesterday's low temperature was 48 degrees. This low was 6 degrees below the normal low of 54. The record low is 39 degrees, which was set in 2004.
No precipitation fell yesterday, which leaves the monthly total at 1.09 inches. The total precipitation for the year still stands at 5.74 inches. There were 4 heating degree days yesterday. The yearly total since July 1st is 7,523. There were no cooling degree days yesterday. The yearly total since January 1st is 98. The normal high temperature for today is 79 degrees, and the normal low is 54. The record high for today is 103, which occurred in 1910, and the record low is 33, which occurred in 1969. Sunrise today is at 5:49 a.m. and sunset is at 9:41 p.m. The regional weather forecast from your National Weather Service office in Bismarck. Temperatures will remain near to below normal through the weekend, with highs in the 60s and 70s and lows in the 40s and 50s. Dry weather this morning and afternoon will be followed by increased chances for showers and few thunderstorms across western and southern portions of the region tonight through Sunday. Some breezy southeasterly winds could also develop across western portions of the region today. Here is the forecast for the Bismarck, Minden listening area. Today, sunny. Highs in the mid-70s. Southeast winds around 5 miles per hour, becoming east 5 to 15 miles per hour in the afternoon. Tonight, mostly cloudy. A slight chance of showers after midnight. Lows in the lower 50s. East winds 10 to 15 miles per hour. Chance of rain 20%. Sunday, partly sunny. A slight chance of showers in the morning, then a chance of showers in the afternoon. Highs around 70. East winds 10 to 15 miles per hour with gusts up to 25 miles per hour. Chance of rain 30%. Sunday night, mostly cloudy. A chance of showers in the evening, then a slight chance of showers after midnight. Lows in the lower 50s. Southeast winds 5 to 10 miles per hour. Chance of rain 30%. Monday, partly sunny in the morning, then mostly cloudy with a chance of showers and a slight chance of thunderstorms in the afternoon. Highs in the lower 70s. South winds 5 to 10 miles per hour. Chance of rain 40%. Monday night, mostly cloudy. Showers and a chance of thunderstorms in the evening, then a chance of showers and a slight chance of thunderstorms after midnight. Lows around 50. Tuesday, mostly sunny. A slight chance of showers in the morning, then a chance of showers and a slight chance of thunderstorms in the afternoon. Highs around 70. Chance of rain 40%. Tuesday night, mostly clear. Lows in the upper 40s. Wednesday, mostly sunny. Highs in the lower 70s. Wednesday night, decreasing clouds. Lows in the upper 40s. Thursday, mostly sunny. Highs in the mid-70s. Thursday night, increasing clouds. Lows in the lower 50s. Friday, mostly sunny. Highs around 80. For Western Lake Sakakawea, today, windy. Light winds becoming southeast 20 to 30 miles per hour. Sunny early in the morning, then becoming mostly sunny. Highs in the lower 70s. Tonight, windy. Southeast winds 20 to 30 miles per hour. Mostly cloudy. Lows in the lower 50s. For Eastern Lake Sakakawea, today, light winds becoming east 10 to 20 miles per hour in the late morning and afternoon. Sunny early in the morning, then becoming mostly sunny. Highs in the mid-70s. Tonight, breezy. East winds 15 to 25 miles per hour. Mostly cloudy. Lows in the lower 50s. For Northern Lake Oahu, today, light winds becoming east 10 to 15 miles per hour in the late morning and afternoon. Sunny early in the morning, then becoming mostly sunny. Highs in the mid-70s. Tonight, east winds 10 to 20 miles per hour. Chance of showers in the late evening and overnight. Mostly cloudy. Lows in the lower 50s. Here are the weather conditions at 7 a.m. Central Daylight Time. Bismarck, clear. Temperature 47 degrees, relative humidity 93%. Pressure 30.07 inches and steady. Minden, clear. 45 degrees, relative humidity 100%. Hazen, clear. 43 degrees, relative humidity 100%.
Harvey, sunny. 48 degrees, relative humidity 100%.

Minot, clear. 48 degrees, relative humidity 86%. Dickinson, clear. 43 degrees, relative humidity 97%. Wind south at 6 miles an hour. Elsewhere around North Dakota, it was 44 at Garrison. It was sunny, with a temperature of 49 at Williston, 51 at Jamestown, 53 at Fargo, 52 at Grand Forks, and 49 at Devil's Lake. In northern South Dakota, skies ranged from sunny to mostly sunny, and the temperatures were 50 degrees. In eastern Montana, skies ranged from clear to partly cloudy. It was 58 at Miles City, 51 at Glendive, and 44 at Sydney. Once again, at Bismarck, the temperature was 47 degrees under clear skies. The Bismarck, North Dakota climate summary for yesterday, June 19, 2026. Yesterday's high temperature was 73 degrees. This high was 6 degrees below the normal high of 79. The record high is 100 degrees, which was set in 2022. Yesterday's low temperature was 48 degrees. This low was 6 degrees below the normal low of 54. The record low is 39 degrees, which was set in 2004. No precipitation fell yesterday, which leaves the monthly total at 1.09 inches. The total precipitation for the year still stands at 5.74 inches. There were 4 heating degree days yesterday. The yearly total since July 1st is 7,523. There were no cooling degree days yesterday. The yearly total since January 1st is 98. The normal high temperature for today is 79 degrees, and the normal low is 54. The record high for today is 103, which occurred in 1910, and the record low is 33, which occurred in 1969. Sunrise today is at 5:49 a.m. and sunset is at 9:41 p.m. The regional weather forecast from your National Weather Service office in Bismarck. Temperatures will remain near to below normal through the weekend, with highs in the 60s and 70s and lows in the 40s and 50s. Dry weather this morning and afternoon will be followed by increased chances for showers and few thunderstorms across western and southern portions of the region tonight through Sunday. Some breezy southeasterly winds could also develop across western portions of the region today. Here is the forecast for the Bismarck, Minden listening area. Today, sunny. Highs in the mid-70s. Southeast winds around 5 miles per hour, becoming east 5 to 15 miles per hour in the afternoon. Tonight, mostly cloudy. A slight chance of showers after midnight. Lows in the lower 50s. East winds 10 to 15 miles per hour. Chance of rain 20%. Sunday, partly sunny. A slight chance of showers in the morning, then a chance of showers in the afternoon. Highs around 70. East winds 10 to 15 miles per hour with gusts up to 25 miles per hour. Chance of rain 30%. Sunday night, mostly cloudy. A chance of showers in the evening, then a slight chance of showers after midnight. Lows in the lower 50s. Southeast winds 5 to 10 miles per hour. Chance of rain 30%. Monday, partly sunny in the morning, then mostly cloudy with a chance of showers and a slight chance of thunderstorms in the afternoon. Highs in the lower 70s. South winds 5 to 10 miles per hour. Chance of rain 40%. Monday night, mostly cloudy. Showers and a chance of thunderstorms in the evening, then a chance of showers and a slight chance of thunderstorms after midnight. Lows around 50. Tuesday, mostly sunny. A slight chance of showers in the morning, then a chance of showers and a slight chance of thunderstorms in the afternoon. Highs around 70. Chance of rain 40%. Tuesday night, mostly clear. Lows in the upper 40s. Wednesday, mostly sunny. Highs in the lower 70s. Wednesday night, decreasing clouds. Lows in the upper 40s. Thursday, mostly sunny. Highs in the mid-70s. Thursday night, increasing clouds. Lows in the lower 50s. Friday, mostly sunny. Highs around 80. For Western Lake Sakakawea, today, windy. Light winds becoming southeast 20 to 30 miles per hour. Sunny early in the morning, then becoming mostly sunny. Highs in the lower 70s. Tonight, windy.

southeast winds 20 to 30 miles per hour. Mostly cloudy. Lows in the lower 50s. For eastern Lake Sakakawea, today, light winds becoming east 10 to 20 miles per hour in the late morning and afternoon. Sunny early in the morning, then becoming mostly sunny. Highs in the mid-70s. Tonight, breezy. East winds 15 to 25 miles per hour. Mostly cloudy. Lows in the lower 50s. For northern Lake Oahu, today, light winds becoming east 10 to 15 miles per hour in the late morning and afternoon. Sunny early in the morning, then becoming mostly sunny. Highs in the mid-70s. Tonight, east winds 10 to 20 miles per hour. Chance of showers in the late evening and overnight. Mostly cloudy. Lows in the lower 50s. Here are the weather conditions at 7 a.m. Central Daylight Time. Bismarck, clear. Temperature 47 degrees, relative humidity 93%. Pressure 30.07 inches and steady. Mendham, clear. 45 degrees, relative humidity 100%. Hazen, clear. 43 degrees, relative humidity 100%. Harvey, sunny. 48 degrees, relative humidity 100%. Minot, clear. 48 degrees, relative humidity 86%. Dickinson, clear. 43 degrees, relative humidity 97%. Wind south at 6 miles an hour. Elsewhere around North Dakota, it was 44 at Garrison. It was sunny, with a temperature of 49 at Williston, 51 at Jamestown, 53 at Fargo, 52 at Grand Forks, and 49 at Devil's Lake. In northern South Dakota, skies ranged from sunny to mostly sunny, and the temperatures were 50 degrees. In eastern Montana, skies ranged from clear to partly cloudy. It was 58 at Miles City, 51 at Glendive, and 44 at Sydney. Once again, at Bismarck, the temperature was 47 degrees under clear skies. The Bismarck, North Dakota climate summary for yesterday, June 19, 2026. Yesterday's high temperature was 73 degrees. This high was 6 degrees below the normal high of 79. The record high is 100 degrees, which was set in 2022. Yesterday's low temperature was 48 degrees. This low was 6 degrees below the normal low of 54. The record low is 39 degrees, which was set in 2004. No precipitation fell yesterday, which leaves the monthly total at 1.09 inches. The total precipitation for the year still stands at 5.74 inches. There were 4 heating degree days yesterday. The yearly total since July 1st is 7,523. There were no cooling degree days yesterday. The yearly total since January 1st is 98. The normal high temperature for today is 79 degrees, and the normal low is 54. The record high for today is 103, which occurred in 1910, and the record low is 33, which occurred in 1969. Sunrise today is at 5:49 a.m. and sunset is at 9:41 p.m. The regional weather forecast from your National Weather Service office in Bismarck. Temperatures will remain near to below normal through the weekend, with highs in the 60s and 70s and lows in the 40s and 50s. Dry weather this morning and afternoon will be followed by increased chances for showers and few thunderstorms across western and southern portions of the region tonight through Sunday. Some breezy southeasterly winds could also develop across western portions of the region today. Here is the forecast for the Bismarck, Minden listening area. Today, sunny. Highs in the mid-70s. Southeast winds around 5 miles per hour, becoming east 5 to 15 miles per hour in the afternoon. Tonight, mostly cloudy. A slight chance of showers after midnight. Lows in the lower 50s. East winds 10 to 15 miles per hour. Chance of rain 20%. Sunday, partly sunny. A slight chance of showers in the morning, then a chance of showers in the afternoon. Highs around 70. East winds 10 to 15 miles per hour with gusts up to 25 miles per hour. Chance of rain 30%. Sunday night, mostly cloudy. A chance of showers in the evening, then a slight chance of showers after midnight. Lows in the lower 50s. Southeast winds 5 to 10 miles per hour. Chance of rain

30%. Monday, partly sunny in the morning, then mostly cloudy with a chance of showers and a slight chance of thunderstorms in the afternoon. Highs in the lower 70s. South winds 5 to 10 miles per hour. Chance of rain 40%. Monday night, mostly cloudy. Showers and a chance of thunderstorms in the evening, then a chance of showers and a slight chance of thunderstorms after midnight. Lows around 50. Tuesday, mostly sunny. A slight chance of showers in the morning, then a chance of showers and a slight chance of thunderstorms in the afternoon. Highs around 70. Chance of rain 40%. Tuesday night, mostly clear. Lows in the upper 40s. Wednesday, mostly sunny. Highs in the lower 70s. Wednesday night, decreasing clouds. Lows in the upper 40s. Thursday, mostly sunny. Highs in the mid 70s. Thursday night, increasing clouds. Lows in the lower 50s. Friday, mostly sunny. Highs around 80. For Western Lake Sakakawea, today, windy. Light winds becoming southeast 20 to 30 miles per hour. Sunny early in the morning, then becoming mostly sunny. Highs in the lower 70s. Tonight, windy. Southeast winds 20 to 30 miles per hour. Mostly cloudy. Lows in the lower 50s. For Eastern Lake Sakakawea, today, light winds becoming east 10 to 20 miles per hour in the late morning and afternoon. Sunny early in the morning, then becoming mostly sunny. Highs in the mid-70s. Tonight, breezy. East winds 15 to 25 miles per hour. Mostly cloudy. Lows in the lower 50s. For Northern Lake Oahe, today, light winds becoming east 10 to 15 miles per hour in the late morning and afternoon. Sunny early in the morning, then becoming mostly sunny. Highs in the mid-70s. Tonight, east winds 10 to 20 miles per hour. Chance of showers in the late evening and overnight. Mostly cloudy. Lows in the lower 50s. Here are the weather conditions at 7 a.m. Central Daylight Time. Bismarck, clear. Temperature 47 degrees, relative humidity 93%. Pressure 30.07 inches and steady. Mendham, clear. 45 degrees, relative humidity 100%. Hazen, clear. 43 degrees, relative humidity 100%. Harvey, sunny. 48 degrees, relative humidity 100%. Minot, clear. 48 degrees, relative humidity 86%. Dickinson, clear. 43 degrees, relative humidity 97%. Wind south at 6 miles an hour. Elsewhere around North Dakota, it was 44 at Garrison. It was sunny, with a temperature of 49 at Williston, 51 at Jamestown, 53 at Fargo, 52 at Grand Forks, and 49 at Devil's Lake. In northern South Dakota, skies ranged from sunny to mostly sunny, and the temperatures were 50 degrees. In eastern Montana, skies ranged from clear to partly cloudy. It was 58 at Miles City, 51 at Glendive, and 44 at Sydney. Once again, at Bismarck, the temperature was 47 degrees under clear skies. The Bismarck, North Dakota climate summary for yesterday, June 19, 2026. Yesterday's high temperature was 73 degrees. This high was 6 degrees below the normal high of 79. The record high is 100 degrees, which was set in 2022. Yesterday's low temperature was 48 degrees. This low was 6 degrees below the normal low of 54. The record low is 39 degrees, which was set in 2004. No precipitation fell yesterday, which leaves the monthly total at 1.09 inches. The total precipitation for the year still stands at 5.74 inches. There were 4 heating degree days yesterday. The yearly total since July 1st is 7,523. There were no cooling degree days yesterday. The yearly total since January 1st is 98. The normal high temperature for today is 79 degrees, and the normal low is 54. The record high for today is 103, which occurred in 1910, and the record low is 33, which occurred in 1969.
Sunrise today is at 5:49 a.m. and sunset is at 9:41 p.m. The regional weather forecast from your National Weather Service office in Bismarck. Temperatures will remain near to below normal through the weekend, with highs in the 60s and 70s and lows in the 40s and 50s. Dry weather this morning and afternoon will be followed by increased chances for showers and few thunderstorms across western and southern portions of the region tonight through Sunday. Some breezy southeasterly winds could also develop across western portions of the region today. Here is the forecast for the Bismarck, Minden listening area. Today, sunny. Highs in the mid-70s. Southeast winds around 5 miles per hour, becoming east 5 to 15 miles per hour in the afternoon. Tonight, mostly cloudy. A slight chance of showers after midnight. Lows in the lower 50s. East winds 10 to 15 miles per hour. Chance of rain 20%. Sunday, partly sunny. A slight chance of showers in the morning, then a chance of showers in the afternoon. Highs around 70. East winds 10 to 15 miles per hour with gusts up to 25 miles per hour. Chance of rain 30%. Sunday night, mostly cloudy. A chance of showers in the evening, then a slight chance of showers after midnight. Lows in the lower 50s. Southeast winds 5 to 10 miles per hour. Chance of rain 30%. Monday, partly sunny in the morning, then mostly cloudy with a chance of showers and a slight chance of thunderstorms in the afternoon. Highs in the lower 70s. South winds 5 to 10 miles per hour. Chance of rain 40%. Monday night, mostly cloudy. Showers and a chance of thunderstorms in the evening, then a chance of showers and a slight chance of thunderstorms after midnight. Lows around 50. Tuesday, mostly sunny. A slight chance of showers in the morning, then a chance of showers and a slight chance of thunderstorms in the afternoon. Highs around 70. Chance of rain 40%. Tuesday night, mostly clear. Lows in the upper 40s. Wednesday, mostly sunny. Highs in the lower 70s. Wednesday night, decreasing clouds. Lows in the upper 40s. Thursday, mostly sunny. Highs in the mid-70s. Thursday night, increasing clouds. Lows in the lower 50s. Friday, mostly sunny. Highs around 80. 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Providing weather information 24 hours a day from your National Weather Service office in Bismarck. For Western Lake Sakakawea, today, windy. Light winds becoming southeast 20 to 30 miles per hour. Sunny early in the morning, then becoming mostly sunny. Highs in the lower 70s. Tonight, windy. Southeast winds 20 to 30 miles per hour. Mostly cloudy. Lows in the lower 50s. For Eastern Lake Sakakawea, today, light winds becoming east 10 to 20 miles per hour in the late morning and afternoon. Sunny early in the morning, then becoming mostly sunny. Highs in the mid-70s. Tonight, breezy. East winds 15 to 25 miles per hour. Mostly cloudy. Lows in the lower 50s. For Northern Lake Oahe, today, light winds becoming east 10 to 15 miles per hour in the late morning and afternoon. Sunny early in the morning, then becoming mostly sunny. Highs in the mid-70s. Tonight, east winds 10 to 20 miles per hour. Chance of showers in the late evening and overnight. Mostly cloudy. Lows in the lower 50s. Here are the weather conditions at 7 a.m. Central Daylight Time. Bismarck, clear. Temperature 47 degrees, relative humidity 93%. Pressure 30.07 inches and steady. Minden, clear. 45 degrees, relative humidity 100%. Hazen, clear. 43 degrees, relative humidity 100%. Harvey, sunny. 48 degrees, relative humidity 100%. Minot, clear. 48 degrees, relative humidity 86%. Dickinson, clear. 43 degrees, relative humidity 97%. Wind south at 6 miles an hour. Elsewhere around North Dakota, it was 44 at Garrison,
It was sunny with a

temperature of 49 at Williston, 51 at Jamestown, 53 at Fargo, 52 at Grand Forks, and 49 at Devil's Lake. In northern South Dakota, skies ranged from sunny to mostly sunny, and the temperatures were 50 degrees. In eastern Montana, skies ranged from clear to partly cloudy. It was 58 at Miles City, 51 at Glendive, and 44 at Sydney. Once again, at Bismarck, the temperature was 47 degrees under clear skies. Here are the weather conditions at 8 a.m. Central Daylight Time. Bismarck, sunny. Temperature 52 degrees, relative humidity 80%. Pressure 30.08 inches and rising. Mendon, sunny. 50 degrees, relative humidity 100%. Hazen, sunny. 50 degrees, relative humidity 100%. Harvey, sunny. 54 degrees, relative humidity 94%. Minot, sunny. 54 degrees, relative humidity 77%. Dickinson, sunny. 52 degrees, relative humidity 80%. Wind southeast at 6 miles an hour. Elsewhere around North Dakota, it was 51 at Garrison. It was sunny, with a temperature of 54 at Williston, 57 at Jamestown, 56 at Fargo, 55 at Grand Forks, and 54 at Devil's Lake. In northern South Dakota, at Aberdeen, it was sunny, with a temperature of 56. At Mobridge, it was partly sunny, with a temperature of 55. In eastern Montana, skies ranged from sunny to mostly sunny. It was 59 at Miles City, 56 at Glendive, and 53 at Sydney. Once again, at Bismarck, the temperature was 52 degrees under sunny skies. The Bismarck, North Dakota climate summary for yesterday, June 19, 2026. Yesterday's high temperature was 73 degrees. This high was 6 degrees below the normal high of 79. The record high is 100 degrees, which was set in 2022. Yesterday's low temperature was 48 degrees. This low was 6 degrees below the normal low of 54. The record low is 39 degrees, which was set in 2004. No precipitation fell yesterday, which leaves the monthly total at 1.09 inches. The total precipitation for the year still stands at 5.74 inches. There were 4 heating degree days yesterday. The yearly total since July 1st is 7,523. There were no cooling degree days yesterday. The yearly total since January 1st is 98. The normal high temperature for today is 79 degrees, and the normal low is 54. The record high for today is 103, which occurred in 1910, and the record low is 33, which occurred in 1969. Sunrise today is at 5:49 a.m. and sunset is at 9:41 p.m. The regional weather forecast from your National Weather Service office in Bismarck. Temperatures will remain near to below normal through the weekend, with highs in the 60s and 70s and lows in the 40s and 50s. Dry weather this morning and afternoon will be followed by increased chances for showers and few thunderstorms across western and southern portions of the region tonight through Sunday. Some breezy southeasterly winds could also develop across western portions of the region today. Here is the forecast for the Bismarck, Mendon listening area. Today, sunny. Highs in the mid-70s. Southeast winds around 5 miles per hour, becoming east 5 to 15 miles per hour in the afternoon. Tonight, mostly cloudy. A slight chance of showers after midnight. Lows in the lower 50s. East winds 10 to 15 miles per hour. Chance of rain 20%. Sunday, partly sunny. A slight chance of showers in the morning, then a chance of showers in the afternoon. Highs around 70. East winds 10 to 15 miles per hour with gusts up to 25 miles per hour. Chance of rain 30%. Sunday night, mostly cloudy. A chance of showers in the evening, then a slight chance of showers after midnight. Lows in the lower 50s. Southeast winds 5 to 10 miles per hour. Chance of rain 30%. Monday, partly sunny in the morning, then mostly cloudy with a chance of showers and a slight chance of thunderstorms in the afternoon. Highs in the lower 70s. South winds 5 to 10 miles per hour. Chance of rain 40%. Monday night, mostly cloudy.
showers and a chance of thunderstorms in the evening, then a chance of showers and a slight chance of thunderstorms after midnight. Lows around 50. Tuesday, mostly sunny. A slight chance of showers in the morning, then a chance of showers and a slight chance of thunderstorms in the afternoon. Highs around 70. Chance of rain 40%. Tuesday night, mostly clear. Lows in the upper 40s. Wednesday, mostly sunny. Highs in the lower 70s. Wednesday night, decreasing clouds. Lows in the upper 40s. Thursday, mostly sunny. Highs in the mid 70s. Thursday night, increasing clouds. Lows in the lower 50s. Friday, mostly sunny. Highs around 80. For Western Lake Sakakawea, today, windy. Light winds becoming southeast 20 to 30 miles per hour. Sunny early in the morning, then becoming mostly sunny. Highs in the lower 70s. Tonight, windy. Southeast winds 20 to 30 miles per hour. Mostly cloudy. Lows in the lower 50s. For Eastern Lake Sakakawea, today, light winds becoming east 10 to 20 miles per hour in the late morning and afternoon. Sunny early in the morning, then becoming mostly sunny. Highs in the mid-70s. Tonight, breezy. East winds 15 to 25 miles per hour. Mostly cloudy. Lows in the lower 50s. For Northern Lake Oahe, today, light winds becoming east 10 to 15 miles per hour in the late morning and afternoon. Sunny early in the morning, then becoming mostly sunny. Highs in the mid-70s. Tonight, east winds 10 to 20 miles per hour. Chance of showers in the late evening and overnight. Mostly cloudy. Lows in the lower 50s. Here are the weather conditions at 8 a.m. Central Daylight Time. Bismarck, sunny. Temperature 52 degrees, relative humidity 80%. Pressure 30.08 inches and rising. Mendham, sunny. 50 degrees, relative humidity 100%. Hazen, sunny. 50 degrees, relative humidity 100%. Harvey, sunny. 54 degrees, relative humidity 94%. Minot, sunny. 54 degrees, relative humidity 77%. Dickinson, sunny. 52 degrees, relative humidity 80%. Wind southeast at 6 miles an hour. Elsewhere around North Dakota, it was 51 at Garrison. It was sunny, with a temperature of 54 at Williston, 57 at Jamestown, 56 at Fargo, 55 at Grand Forks, and 54 at Devil's Lake. In northern South Dakota, at Aberdeen, it was sunny, with a temperature of 56. At Mobridge, it was partly sunny, with a temperature of 55. In eastern Montana, skies ranged from sunny to mostly sunny. It was 59 at Miles City, 56 at Glendive, and 53 at Sydney. Once again, at Bismarck, the temperature was 52 degrees under sunny skies. The Bismarck, North Dakota climate summary for yesterday, June 19, 2026. Yesterday's high temperature was 73 degrees. This high was 6 degrees below the normal high of 79. The record high is 100 degrees, which was set in 2022. Yesterday's low temperature was 48 degrees. This low was 6 degrees below the normal low of 54. The record low is 39 degrees, which was set in 2004. No precipitation fell yesterday, which leaves the monthly total at 1.09 inches. The total precipitation for the year still stands at 5.74 inches. There were 4 heating degree days yesterday. The yearly total since July 1st is 7,523. There were no cooling degree days yesterday. The yearly total since January 1st is 98. The normal high temperature for today is 79 degrees, and the normal low is 54. The record high for today is 103, which occurred in 1910, and the record low is 33, which occurred in 1969. Sunrise today is at 5:49 a.m. and sunset is at 9:41 p.m. The regional weather forecast from your National Weather Service office in Bismarck. Temperatures will remain near to below normal through the weekend, with highs in the 60s and 70s and lows in the 40s and 50s.
Dry weather this morning and afternoon will be followed by increased chances for showers and few thunderstorms across western and southern portions of

region tonight through Sunday. Some breezy southeasterly winds could also develop across western portions of the region today. Here is the forecast for the Bismarck Minden listening area. Today, sunny. Highs in the mid-70s. Southeast winds around 5 miles per hour, becoming east 5 to 15 miles per hour in the afternoon. Tonight, mostly cloudy. A slight chance of showers after midnight. Lows in the lower 50s. East winds 10 to 15 miles per hour. Chance of rain 20%. Sunday, partly sunny. A slight chance of showers in the morning, then a chance of showers in the afternoon. Highs around 70. East winds 10 to 15 miles per hour with gusts up to 25 miles per hour. Chance of rain 30%. Sunday night, mostly cloudy. A chance of showers in the evening, then a slight chance of showers after midnight. Lows in the lower 50s. Southeast winds 5 to 10 miles per hour. Chance of rain 30%. Monday, partly sunny in the morning, then mostly cloudy with a chance of showers and a slight chance of thunderstorms in the afternoon. Highs in the lower 70s. South winds 5 to 10 miles per hour. Chance of rain 40%. Monday night, mostly cloudy. Showers and a chance of thunderstorms in the evening, then a chance of showers and a slight chance of thunderstorms after midnight. Lows around 50. Tuesday, mostly sunny. A slight chance of showers in the morning, then a chance of showers and a slight chance of thunderstorms in the afternoon. Highs around 70. Chance of rain 40%. Tuesday night, mostly clear. Lows in the upper 40s. Wednesday, mostly sunny. Highs in the lower 70s. Wednesday night, decreasing clouds. Lows in the upper 40s. Thursday, mostly sunny. Highs in the mid-70s. Thursday night, increasing clouds. Lows in the lower 50s. Friday, mostly sunny. Highs around 80. For Western Lake Sakakawea, today, windy. Light winds becoming southeast 20 to 30 miles per hour. Sunny early in the morning, then becoming mostly sunny. Highs in the lower 70s. Tonight, windy. Southeast winds 20 to 30 miles per hour. Mostly cloudy. Lows in the lower 50s. For Eastern Lake Sakakawea, today, light winds becoming east 10 to 20 miles per hour in the late morning and afternoon. Sunny early in the morning, then becoming mostly sunny. Highs in the mid-70s. Tonight, breezy. East winds 15 to 25 miles per hour. Mostly cloudy. Lows in the lower 50s. For Northern Lake Oahe, today, light winds becoming east 10 to 15 miles per hour in the late morning and afternoon. Sunny early in the morning, then becoming mostly sunny. Highs in the mid-70s. Tonight, east winds 10 to 20 miles per hour. Chance of showers in the late evening and overnight. Mostly cloudy. Lows in the lower 50s. Here are the weather conditions at 8 a.m. Central Daylight Time. Bismarck, sunny. Temperature 52 degrees, relative humidity 80%. Pressure 30.08 inches and rising. Minden, sunny. 50 degrees, relative humidity 100%. Hazen, sunny. 50 degrees, relative humidity 100%. Harvey, sunny. 54 degrees, relative humidity 94%. Minot, sunny. 54 degrees, relative humidity 77%. Dickinson, sunny. 52 degrees, relative humidity 80%. Wind southeast at 6 miles an hour. Elsewhere around North Dakota, it was 51 at Garrison. It was sunny, with a temperature of 54 at Williston, 57 at Jamestown, 56 at Fargo, 55 at Grand Forks, and 54 at Devil's Lake. In northern South Dakota, at Aberdeen, it was sunny, with a temperature of 56. At Mobridge, it was partly sunny, with a temperature of 55. In eastern Montana, skies ranged from sunny to mostly sunny. It was 59 at Miles City, 56 at Glendive, and 53 at Sydney. Once again, at Bismarck, the temperature was 52 degrees under sunny skies. The Bismarck, North Dakota Climate Summary for yesterday, June 19, 2026.

Yesterday's high temperature was 73 degrees. This high was 6 degrees below the normal high of 79. The record high is 100 degrees, which was set in 2022. Yesterday's low temperature was 48 degrees. This low was 6 degrees below the normal low of 54. The record low is 39 degrees, which was set in 2004. No precipitation fell yesterday, which leaves the monthly total at 1.09 inches. The total precipitation for the year still stands at 5.74 inches. There were 4 heating degree days yesterday. The yearly total since July 1st is 7,523. There were no cooling degree days yesterday. The yearly total since January 1st is 98. The normal high temperature for today is 79 degrees, and the normal low is 54. The record high for today is 103, which occurred in 1910, and the record low is 33, which occurred in 1969. Sunrise today is at 5:49 a.m. and sunset is at 9:41 p.m. The regional weather forecast from your National Weather Service office in Bismarck. Temperatures will remain near to below normal through the weekend, with highs in the 60s and 70s and lows in the 40s and 50s. Dry weather this morning and afternoon will be followed by increased chances for showers and few thunderstorms across western and southern portions of the region tonight through Sunday. Some breezy southeasterly winds could also develop across western portions of the region today. Here is the forecast for the Bismarck Minden listening area. Today, sunny. Highs in the mid-70s. Southeast winds around 5 miles per hour, becoming east 5 to 15 miles per hour in the afternoon. Tonight, mostly cloudy. A slight chance of showers after midnight. Lows in the lower 50s. East winds 10 to 15 miles per hour. Chance of rain 20%. Sunday, partly sunny. A slight chance of showers in the morning, then a chance of showers in the afternoon. Highs around 70. East winds 10 to 15 miles per hour with gusts up to 25 miles per hour. Chance of rain 30%. Sunday night, mostly cloudy. A chance of showers in the evening, then a slight chance of showers after midnight. Lows in the lower 50s. Southeast winds 5 to 10 miles per hour. Chance of rain 30%. Monday, partly sunny in the morning, then mostly cloudy with a chance of showers and a slight chance of thunderstorms in the afternoon. Highs in the lower 70s. South winds 5 to 10 miles per hour. Chance of rain 40%. Monday night, mostly cloudy. Showers and a chance of thunderstorms in the evening, then a chance of showers and a slight chance of thunderstorms after midnight. Lows around 50. Tuesday, mostly sunny. A slight chance of showers in the morning, then a chance of showers and a slight chance of thunderstorms in the afternoon. Highs around 70. Chance of rain 40%. Tuesday night, mostly clear. Lows in the upper 40s. Wednesday, mostly sunny. Highs in the lower 70s. Wednesday night, decreasing clouds. Lows in the upper 40s. Thursday, mostly sunny. Highs in the mid-70s. Thursday night, increasing clouds. Lows in the lower 50s. Friday, mostly sunny. Highs around 80. For Western Lake Sakakawea, today, windy. Light winds becoming southeast 20 to 30 miles per hour. Sunny early in the morning, then becoming mostly sunny. Highs in the lower 70s. Tonight, windy. Southeast winds 20 to 30 miles per hour. Mostly cloudy. Lows in the lower 50s. For Eastern Lake Sakakawea, today, light winds becoming east 10 to 20 miles per hour in the late morning and afternoon. Sunny early in the morning, then becoming mostly sunny. Highs in the mid-70s. Tonight, breezy. East winds 15 to 25 miles per hour. Mostly cloudy. Lows in the lower 50s. For Northern Lake Oahe, today, light winds becoming east 10 to 15 miles per hour in the late morning and afternoon. Sunny early in the morning, then becoming mostly sunny. Highs in the mid-70s. Tonight, east winds 10 to 20 miles per hour. Chance of showers in the late evening and overnight. Mostly cloudy. Lows in the lower 50s. Here are the weather conditions at 8 a.m. Central Daylight

57%. Dickinson, sunny. 52 degrees, relative humidity 80%. Wind southeast at 6 miles an hour. Elsewhere around North Dakota, it was 51 at Garrison. It was sunny, with a temperature of 54 at Williston, 57 at Jamestown, 56 at Fargo, 55 at Grand Forks, and 54 at Devil's Lake. In northern South Dakota, at Aberdeen, it was sunny, with a temperature of 56. At Mobridge, it was partly sunny, with a temperature of 55. In eastern Montana, skies ranged from sunny to mostly sunny. It was 59 at Miles City, 56 at Glendive, and 53 at Sydney. Once again, at Bismarck, the temperature was 52 degrees under sunny skies. The Bismarck, North Dakota climate summary for yesterday, June 19, 2026. Yesterday's high temperature was 73 degrees. This high was 6 degrees below the normal high of 79. The record high is 100 degrees, which was set in 2022. Yesterday's low temperature was 48 degrees. This low was 6 degrees below the normal low of 54. The record low is 39 degrees, which was set in 2004. No precipitation fell yesterday, which leaves the monthly total at 1.09 inches. The total precipitation for the year still stands at 5.74 inches. There were 4 heating degree days yesterday. The yearly total since July 1st is 7,523. There were no cooling degree days yesterday. The yearly total since January 1st is 98. The normal high temperature for today is 79 degrees, and the normal low is 54. The record high for today is 103, which occurred in 1910, and the record low is 33, which occurred in 1969. Sunrise today is at 5:49 a.m. and sunset is at 9:41 p.m. The regional weather forecast from your National Weather Service office in Bismarck. Temperatures will remain near to below normal through the weekend, with highs in the 60s and 70s and lows in the 40s and 50s. Dry weather this morning and afternoon will be followed by increased chances for showers and few thunderstorms across western and southern portions of the region tonight through Sunday. Some breezy southeasterly winds could also develop across western portions of the region today. Here is the forecast for the Bismarck, Minden listening area. Today, sunny. Highs in the mid-70s. Southeast winds around 5 miles per hour, becoming east 5 to 15 miles per hour in the afternoon. Tonight, mostly cloudy. A slight chance of showers after midnight. Lows in the lower 50s. East winds 10 to 15 miles per hour. Chance of rain 20%. Sunday, partly sunny. A slight chance of showers in the morning, then a chance of showers in the afternoon. Highs around 70. East winds 10 to 15 miles per hour with gusts up to 25 miles per hour. Chance of rain 30%. Sunday night, mostly cloudy. A chance of showers in the evening, then a slight chance of showers after midnight. Lows in the lower 50s. Southeast winds 5 to 10 miles per hour. Chance of rain 30%. Monday, partly sunny in the morning, then mostly cloudy with a chance of showers and a slight chance of thunderstorms in the afternoon. Highs in the lower 70s. South winds 5 to 10 miles per hour. Chance of rain 40%. Monday night, mostly cloudy. Showers and a chance of thunderstorms in the evening, then a chance of showers and a slight chance of thunderstorms after midnight. Lows around 50. Tuesday, mostly sunny. A slight chance of showers in the morning, then a chance of showers and a slight chance of thunderstorms in the afternoon. Highs around 70. Chance of rain 40%. Tuesday night, mostly clear. Lows in the upper 40s. Wednesday, mostly sunny. Highs in the lower 70s. Wednesday night, decreasing clouds. Lows in the upper 40s. Thursday, mostly sunny. Highs in the mid-70s. Thursday night, increasing clouds. Lows in the lower 50s. Friday, mostly sunny. Highs around 80. For Western Lake Sakakawea, today, windy. Light winds becoming southeast 20 to 30 miles per hour. Sunny early in the morning, then becoming mostly sunny. Highs in the lower 70s. Tonight, windy. Southeast winds 20 to 30 miles per hour.

miles per hour. Mostly cloudy. Lows in the lower 50s. For eastern Lake Sakakawea, today, light winds becoming east 10 to 20 miles per hour in the late morning and afternoon. Sunny early in the morning, then becoming mostly sunny. Highs in the mid-70s. Tonight, breezy. East winds 15 to 25 miles per hour. Mostly cloudy. Lows in the lower 50s. For northern Lake Oahe, today, light winds becoming east 10 to 15 miles per hour in the late morning and afternoon. Sunny early in the morning, then becoming mostly sunny. Highs in the mid-70s. Tonight, east winds 10 to 20 miles per hour. Chance of showers in the late evening and overnight. Mostly cloudy. Lows in the lower 50s. Here are the weather conditions at 8 a.m. Central Daylight Time. Bismarck, sunny. Temperature 52 degrees, relative humidity 80%. Pressure 30.08 inches and rising. Mendon, sunny. 50 degrees, relative humidity 100%. Hazen, sunny. 50 degrees, relative humidity 100%. Harvey, sunny. 54 degrees, relative humidity 94%. Minot, sunny. 54 degrees, relative humidity 77%. Dickinson, sunny. 52 degrees, relative humidity 80%. Wind southeast at 6 miles an hour. Elsewhere around North Dakota, it was 51 at Garrison. It was sunny, with a temperature of 54 at Williston, 57 at Jamestown, 56 at Fargo, 55 at Grand Forks, and 54 at Devil's Lake. In northern South Dakota, at Aberdeen, it was sunny, with a temperature of 56. At Mobridge, it was partly sunny, with a temperature of 55. In eastern Montana, skies ranged from sunny to mostly sunny. It was 59 at Miles City, 56 at Glendive, and 53 at Sydney. Once again, at Bismarck, the temperature was 52 degrees under sunny skies. This is NOAA Weather Radio Station WXL78 in Bismarck, North Dakota, operating on a frequency of 162.475 MHz. Providing weather information 24 hours a day from your National Weather Service office in Bismarck. The Bismarck, North Dakota climate summary for yesterday, June 19, 2026. Yesterday's high temperature was 73 degrees. This high was 6 degrees below the normal high of 79. The record high is 100 degrees, which was set in 2022. Yesterday's low temperature was 48 degrees. This low was 6 degrees below the normal low of 54. The record low is 39 degrees, which was set in 2004. No precipitation fell yesterday, which leaves the monthly total at 1.09 inches. The total precipitation for the year still stands at 5.74 inches. There were 4 heating degree days yesterday. The yearly total since July 1st is 7,523. There were no cooling degree days yesterday. The yearly total since January 1st is 98. The normal high temperature for today is 79 degrees, and the normal low is 54. The record high for today is 103, which occurred in 1910, and the record low is 33, which occurred in 1969. Sunrise today is at 5:49 a.m. and sunset is at 9:41 p.m. The regional weather forecast from your National Weather Service office in Bismarck. Temperatures will remain near to below normal through the weekend, with highs in the 60s and 70s and lows in the 40s and 50s. Dry weather this morning and afternoon will be followed by increased chances for showers and few thunderstorms across western and southern portions of the region tonight through Sunday. Some breezy southeasterly winds could also develop across western portions of the region today. Here is the forecast for the Bismarck, Mendon listening area. Today, sunny. Highs in the mid-70s. Southeast winds around 5 miles per hour, becoming east 5 to 15 miles per hour in the afternoon. Tonight, mostly cloudy. A slight chance of showers after midnight. Lows in the lower 50s. East winds 10 to 15 miles per hour. Chance of rain 20%. Sunday, partly sunny. A slight chance of showers in the morning, then a chance of showers in the afternoon. High east winds 10 to 15 miles per hour. Chance of rain 20%. Sunday, partly sunny.

a slight chance of showers in the morning, then a chance of showers in the afternoon. Highs around 70. East winds 10 to 15 miles per hour with gusts up to 25 miles per hour. Chance of rain 30%. Sunday night, mostly cloudy. A chance of showers in the evening, then a slight chance of showers after midnight. Lows in the lower 50s. Southeast winds 5 to 10 miles per hour. Chance of rain 30%. Monday, partly sunny in the morning, then mostly cloudy with a chance of showers and a slight chance of thunderstorms in the afternoon. Highs in the lower 70s. South winds 5 to 10 miles per hour. Chance of rain 40%. Monday night, mostly cloudy. Showers and a chance of thunderstorms in the evening, then a chance of showers and a slight chance of thunderstorms after midnight. Lows around 50. Tuesday, mostly sunny. A slight chance of showers in the morning, then a chance of showers and a slight chance of thunderstorms in the afternoon. Highs around 70. Chance of rain 40%. Tuesday night, mostly clear. Lows in the upper 40s. Wednesday, mostly sunny. Highs in the lower 70s. Wednesday night, decreasing clouds. Lows in the upper 40s. Thursday, mostly sunny. Highs in the mid-70s. Thursday night, increasing clouds. Lows in the lower 50s. Friday, mostly sunny. Highs around 80. For Western Lake Sakakawea, today, windy. Light winds becoming southeast 20 to 30 miles per hour. Sunny early in the morning, then becoming mostly sunny. Highs in the lower 70s. Tonight, windy. Southeast winds 20 to 30 miles per hour. Mostly cloudy. Lows in the lower 50s. For Eastern Lake Sakakawea, today, light winds becoming east 10 to 20 miles per hour in the late morning and afternoon. Sunny early in the morning, then becoming mostly sunny. Highs in the mid-70s. Tonight, breezy. East winds 15 to 25 miles per hour. Mostly cloudy. Lows in the lower 50s. For Northern Lake Oahe, today, light winds becoming east 10 to 15 miles per hour in the late morning and afternoon. Sunny early in the morning, then becoming mostly sunny. Highs in the mid-70s. Tonight, east winds 10 to 20 miles per hour. Chance of showers in the late evening and overnight. Mostly cloudy. Lows in the lower 50s. Here are the weather conditions at 8 a.m. Central Daylight Time. Bismarck, sunny. Temperature 52 degrees, relative humidity 80%. Pressure 30.08 inches and rising. Mendon, sunny. 50 degrees, relative humidity 100%. Hazen, sunny. 50 degrees, relative humidity 100%. Harvey, sunny. 54 degrees, relative humidity 94%. Minot, sunny. 54 degrees, relative humidity 77%. Dickinson, sunny. 52 degrees, relative humidity 80%. Wind southeast at 6 miles an hour. Elsewhere around North Dakota, it was 51 at Garrison. It was sunny, with a temperature of 54 at Williston, 57 at Jamestown, 56 at Fargo, 55 at Grand Forks, and 54 at Devil's Lake. In northern South Dakota, at Aberdeen, it was sunny, with a temperature of 56. At Mobridge, it was partly sunny, with a temperature of 55. In eastern Montana, skies ranged from sunny to mostly sunny. It was 59 at Miles City, 56 at Glendive, and 53 at Sydney. Once again, at Bismarck, the temperature was 52 degrees under sunny skies. The Bismarck, North Dakota climate summary for yesterday, June 19, 2026. Yesterday's high temperature was 73 degrees. This high was 6 degrees below the normal high of 79. The record high is 100 degrees, which was set in 2022. Yesterday's low temperature was 48 degrees. This low was 6 degrees below the normal low of 54. The record low is 39 degrees, which was set in 2004. No precipitation fell yesterday, which leaves the monthly total at 1.09 inches. The total precipitation for the year still stands at 5.74 inches. There were 4 heating degree days yesterday. The yearly total

July 1st is 7,523. There were no cooling degree days yesterday. The yearly total since January 1st is 98. The normal high temperature for today is 79 degrees, and the normal low is 54. The record high for today is 103, which occurred in 1910, and the record low is 33, which occurred in 1969. Sunrise today is at 5:49 a.m., and sunset is at 9:41 p.m. The regional weather forecast from your National Weather Service office in Bismarck. Temperatures will remain near to below normal through the weekend, with highs in the 60s and 70s and lows in the 40s and 50s. Dry weather this morning and afternoon will be followed by increased chances for showers and few thunderstorms across western and southern portions of the region tonight through Sunday. Some breezy southeasterly winds could also develop across western portions of the region today. Here is the forecast for the Bismarck Minden listening area. Today, sunny. Highs in the mid-70s. Southeast winds around 5 miles per hour, becoming east 5 to 15 miles per hour in the afternoon. Tonight, mostly cloudy. A slight chance of showers after midnight. Lows in the lower 50s. East winds 10 to 15 miles per hour. Chance of rain 20%. Sunday, partly sunny. A slight chance of showers in the morning, then a chance of showers in the afternoon. Highs around 70. East winds 10 to 15 miles per hour with gusts up to 25 miles per hour. Chance of rain 30%. Sunday night, mostly cloudy. A chance of showers in the evening, then a slight chance of showers after midnight. Lows in the lower 50s. Southeast winds 5 to 10 miles per hour. Chance of rain 30%. Monday, partly sunny in the morning, then mostly cloudy with a chance of showers and a slight chance of thunderstorms in the afternoon. Highs in the lower 70s. South winds 5 to 10 miles per hour. Chance of rain 40%. Monday night, mostly cloudy. Showers and a chance of thunderstorms in the evening, then a chance of showers and a slight chance of thunderstorms after midnight. Lows around 50. Tuesday, mostly sunny. A slight chance of showers in the morning, then a chance of showers and a slight chance of thunderstorms in the afternoon. Highs around 70. Chance of rain 40%. Tuesday night, mostly clear. Lows in the upper 40s. Wednesday, mostly sunny. Highs in the lower 70s. Wednesday night, decreasing clouds. Lows in the upper 40s. Thursday, mostly sunny. Highs in the mid-70s. Thursday night, increasing clouds. Lows in the lower 50s. Friday, mostly sunny. Highs around 80. For Western Lake Sakakawea, today, windy. Light winds becoming southeast 20 to 30 miles per hour. Sunny early in the morning, then becoming mostly sunny. Highs in the lower 70s. Tonight, windy. Southeast winds 20 to 30 miles per hour. Mostly cloudy. Lows in the lower 50s. For Eastern Lake Sakakawea, today, light winds becoming east 10 to 20 miles per hour in the late morning and afternoon. Sunny early in the morning, then becoming mostly sunny. Highs in the mid-70s. Tonight, breezy. East winds 15 to 25 miles per hour. Mostly cloudy. Lows in the lower 50s. For Northern Lake Ōrahi, today, light winds becoming east 10 to 15 miles per hour in the late morning and afternoon. Sunny early in the morning, then becoming mostly sunny. Highs in the mid-70s. Tonight, east winds 10 to 20 miles per hour. Chance of showers in the late evening and overnight. Mostly cloudy. Lows in the lower 50s. Here are the weather conditions at 8 a.m. Central Daylight Time. Bismarck, sunny. Temperature 52 degrees, relative humidity 80%. Pressure 30.08 inches and rising. Minden, sunny. 50 degrees, relative humidity 100%. Hazen, sunny. 50 degrees, relative humidity 100%. Harvey, sunny. 54 degrees, relative humidity 94%. Minot, sunny. 54 degrees, relative humidity 77%. Dickinson, sunny. 52 degrees, relative humidity 80%.

80%. Wind southeast at 6 miles an hour. Elsewhere around North Dakota, it was 51 at Garrison. It was sunny, with a temperature of 54 at Williston, 57 at Jamestown, 56 at Fargo, 55 at Grand Forks, and 54 at Devil's Lake. In northern South Dakota, at Aberdeen, it was sunny, with a temperature of 56. At Mobridge, it was partly sunny, with a temperature of 55. In eastern Montana, skies ranged from sunny to mostly sunny. It was 59 at Miles City, 56 at Glendive, and 53 at Sydney. Once again, at Bismarck, the temperature was 52 degrees under sunny skies. The Bismarck, North Dakota climate summary for yesterday, June 19, 2026. Yesterday's high temperature was 73 degrees. This high was 6 degrees below the normal high of 79. The record high is 100 degrees, which was set in 2022. Yesterday's low temperature was 48 degrees. This low was 6 degrees below the normal low of 54. The record low is 39 degrees, which was set in 2004. No precipitation fell yesterday, which leaves the monthly total at 1.09 inches. The total precipitation for the year still stands at 5.74 inches. There were 4 heating degree days yesterday. The yearly total since July 1st is 7,523. There were no cooling degree days yesterday. The yearly total since January 1st is 98. The normal high temperature for today is 79 degrees, and the normal low is 54. The record high for today is 103, which occurred in 1910, and the record low is 33, which occurred in 1969. Sunrise today is at 5:49 a.m. and sunset is at 9:41 p.m. The regional weather forecast from your National Weather Service office in Bismarck. Temperatures will remain near to below normal through the weekend, with highs in the 60s and 70s and lows in the 40s and 50s. Dry weather this morning and afternoon will be followed by increased chances for showers and few thunderstorms across western and southern portions of the region tonight through Sunday. Some breezy southeasterly winds could also develop across western portions of the region today. Here is the forecast for the Bismarck, Minden listening area. Today, sunny. Highs in the mid-70s. Southeast winds around 5 miles per hour, becoming east 5 to 15 miles per hour in the afternoon. Tonight, mostly cloudy. A slight chance of showers after midnight. Lows in the lower 50s. East winds 10 to 15 miles per hour. Chance of rain 20%. Sunday, partly sunny. A slight chance of showers in the morning, then a chance of showers in the afternoon. Highs around 70. East winds 10 to 15 miles per hour with gusts up to 25 miles per hour. Chance of rain 30%. Sunday night, mostly cloudy. A chance of showers in the evening, then a slight chance of showers after midnight. Lows in the lower 50s. Southeast winds 5 to 10 miles per hour. Chance of rain 30%. Monday, partly sunny in the morning, then mostly cloudy with a chance of showers and a slight chance of thunderstorms in the afternoon. Highs in the lower 70s. South winds 5 to 10 miles per hour. Chance of rain 40%. Monday night, mostly cloudy. Showers and a chance of thunderstorms in the evening, then a chance of showers and a slight chance of thunderstorms after midnight. Lows around 50. Tuesday, mostly sunny. A slight chance of showers in the morning, then a chance of showers and a slight chance of thunderstorms in the afternoon. Highs around 70. Chance of rain 40%. Tuesday night, mostly clear. Lows in the upper 40s. Wednesday, mostly sunny. Highs in the lower 70s. Wednesday night, decreasing clouds. Lows in the upper 40s. Thursday, mostly sunny. Highs in the mid-70s. Thursday night, increasing clouds. Lows in the lower 50s. Friday, mostly sunny. Highs around 80. For Western Lake Sakakawea, today, windy. Light winds becoming southeast 20 to 30 miles per hour. Sunny early in the morning, then becoming mostly sunny. Highs in the lower 70s. Tonight, windy. Southeast winds 20 to 30 miles per hour. Mostly cloudy. Lows in the lower 50s.

Chicago-Wea. Today, light winds becoming east 10 to 20 miles per hour in the late morning and afternoon. Sunny early in the morning, then becoming mostly sunny. Highs in the mid-70s. Tonight, breezy. East winds 15 to 25 miles per hour. Mostly cloudy. Lows in the lower 50s. For northern Lake Oahe, today, light winds becoming east 10 to 15 miles per hour in the late morning and afternoon. Sunny early in the morning, then becoming mostly sunny. Highs in the mid-70s. Tonight, east winds 10 to 20 miles per hour. Chance of showers in the late evening and overnight. Mostly cloudy. Lows in the lower 50s. Here are the weather conditions at 8 a.m. Central Daylight Time. Bismarck, sunny. Temperature 52 degrees, relative humidity 80%. Pressure 30.08 inches and rising. Mendon, sunny. 50 degrees, relative humidity 100%. Hazen, sunny. 50 degrees, relative humidity 100%. Harvey, sunny. 54 degrees, relative humidity 94%. Minot, sunny. 54 degrees, relative humidity 77%. Dickinson, sunny. 52 degrees, relative humidity 80%. Wind southeast at 6 miles an hour. Elsewhere around North Dakota, it was 51 at Garrison. It was sunny, with a temperature of 54 at Williston, 57 at Jamestown, 56 at Fargo, 55 at Grand Forks, and 54 at Devil's Lake. In northern South Dakota, at Aberdeen, it was sunny, with a temperature of 56. At Mobridge, it was partly sunny, with a temperature of 55. In eastern Montana, skies ranged from sunny to mostly sunny. It was 59 at Miles City, 56 at Glendive, and 53 at Sydney. Once again, at Bismarck, the temperature was 52 degrees under sunny skies. The Bismarck, North Dakota climate summary for yesterday, June 19, 2026. Yesterday's high temperature was 73 degrees. This high was 6 degrees below the normal high of 79. The record high is 100 degrees, which was set in 2022. Yesterday's low temperature was 48 degrees. This low was 6 degrees below the normal low of 54. The record low is 39 degrees, which was set in 2004. No precipitation fell yesterday, which leaves the monthly total at 1.09 inches. The total precipitation for the year still stands at 5.74 inches. There were 4 heating degree days yesterday. The yearly total since July 1st is 7,523. There were no cooling degree days yesterday. The yearly total since January 1st is 98. The normal high temperature for today is 79 degrees, and the normal low is 54. The record high for today is 103, which occurred in 1910, and the record low is 33, which occurred in 1969. Sunrise today is at 5:49 a.m. and sunset is at 9:41 p.m. The regional weather forecast from your National Weather Service office in Bismarck. Temperatures will remain near to below normal through the weekend, with highs in the 60s and 70s and lows in the 40s and 50s. Dry weather this morning and afternoon will be followed by increased chances for showers and few thunderstorms across western and southern portions of the region tonight through Sunday. Some breezy southeasterly winds could also develop across western portions of the region today. Here is the forecast for the Bismarck, Mendon listening area. Today, sunny. Highs in the mid-70s. Southeast winds around 5 miles per hour, becoming east 5 to 15 miles per hour in the afternoon. Tonight, mostly cloudy. A slight chance of showers after midnight. Lows in the lower 50s. East winds 10 to 15 miles per hour. Chance of rain 20%. Sunday, partly sunny. A slight chance of showers in the morning, then a chance of showers in the afternoon. Highs around 70. East winds 10 to 15 miles per hour with gusts up to 25 miles per hour. Chance of rain 30%. Sunday night, mostly cloudy. A chance of showers in the evening, then a slight chance of showers after midnight. Lows in the lower 50s. Southeast winds 5 to 10 miles per hour. Chance of rain 30%. Monday, partly sunny in the morning, then mostly cloudy with a chance of showers

a slight chance of thunderstorms in the afternoon. Highs in the lower 70s. South winds 5 to 10 miles per hour. Chance of rain 40%. Monday night, mostly cloudy. Showers and a chance of thunderstorms in the evening, then a chance of showers and a slight chance of thunderstorms after midnight. Lows around 50. Tuesday, mostly sunny. A slight chance of showers in the morning, then a chance of showers and a slight chance of thunderstorms in the afternoon. Highs around 70. Chance of rain 40%. Tuesday night, mostly clear. Lows in the upper 40s. Wednesday, mostly sunny. Highs in the lower 70s. Wednesday night, decreasing clouds. Lows in the upper 40s. Thursday, mostly sunny. Highs in the mid-70s. Thursday night, increasing clouds. Lows in the lower 50s. Friday, mostly sunny. Highs around 80. For Western Lake Sakakawea, today, windy. Light winds becoming southeast 20 to 30 miles per hour. Sunny early in the morning, then becoming mostly sunny. Highs in the lower 70s. Tonight, windy. Southeast winds 20 to 30 miles per hour. Mostly cloudy. Lows in the lower 50s. For Eastern Lake Sakakawea, today, light winds becoming east 10 to 20 miles per hour in the late morning and afternoon. Sunny early in the morning, then becoming mostly sunny. Highs in the mid-70s. Tonight, breezy. East winds 15 to 25 miles per hour. Mostly cloudy. Lows in the lower 50s. For Northern Lake Oahe, today, light winds becoming east 10 to 15 miles per hour in the late morning and afternoon. Sunny early in the morning, then becoming mostly sunny. Highs in the mid-70s. Tonight, east winds 10 to 20 miles per hour. Chance of showers in the late evening and overnight. Mostly cloudy. Lows in the lower 50s. Here are the weather conditions at 8 a.m. Central Daylight Time. Bismarck, sunny. Temperature 52 degrees, relative humidity 80%. Pressure 30.08 inches and rising. Mendham, sunny. 50 degrees, relative humidity 100%. Hazen, sunny. 50 degrees, relative humidity 100%. Harvey, sunny. 54 degrees, relative humidity 94%. Minot, sunny. 54 degrees, relative humidity 77%. Dickinson, sunny. 52 degrees, relative humidity 80%. Wind southeast at 6 miles an hour. Elsewhere around North Dakota, it was 51 at Garrison. It was sunny, with a temperature of 54 at Williston, 57 at Jamestown, 56 at Fargo, 55 at Grand Forks, and 54 at Devil's Lake. In northern South Dakota, at Aberdeen, it was sunny, with a temperature of 56. At Mobridge, it was partly sunny, with a temperature of 55. In eastern Montana, skies ranged from sunny to mostly sunny. It was 59 at Miles City, 56 at Glendive, and 53 at Sydney. Once again, at Bismarck, the temperature was 52 degrees under sunny skies. The Bismarck, North Dakota climate summary for yesterday, June 19, 2026. Yesterday's high temperature was 73 degrees. This high was 6 degrees below the normal high of 79. The record high is 100 degrees, which was set in 2022. Yesterday's low temperature was 48 degrees. This low was 6 degrees below the normal low of 54. The record low is 39 degrees, which was set in 2004. No precipitation fell yesterday, which leaves the monthly total at 1.09 inches. The total precipitation for the year still stands at 5.74 inches. There were 4 heating degree days yesterday. The yearly total since July 1st is 7,523. There were no cooling degree days yesterday. The yearly total since January 1st is 98. The normal high temperature for today is 79 degrees, and the normal low is 54. The record high for today is 103, which occurred in 1910, and the record low is 33, which occurred in 1969. Sunrise today is at 5:49 a.m. and sunset is at 9:41 p.m.
the regional weather forecast from your National Weather Service office in Bismarck. Temperatures will remain near to below normal through the weekend, with highs in the 60s and 70s and lows in the 40s and 50s. Dry weather this morning and afternoon will be followed by increased chances for showers and few thunderstorms across western and southern portions of the region tonight through Sunday. Some breezy southeasterly winds could also develop across western portions of the region today. Here is the forecast for the Bismarck Minden listening area. Today, sunny. Highs in the mid-70s. Southeast winds around 5 miles per hour, becoming east 5 to 15 miles per hour in the afternoon. Tonight, mostly cloudy. A slight chance of showers after midnight. Lows in the lower 50s. East winds 10 to 15 miles per hour. Chance of rain 20%. Sunday, partly sunny. A slight chance of showers in the morning, then a chance of showers in the afternoon. Highs around 70. East winds 10 to 15 miles per hour with gusts up to 25 miles per hour. Chance of rain 30%. Sunday night, mostly cloudy. A chance of showers in the evening, then a slight chance of showers after midnight. Lows in the lower 50s. Southeast winds 5 to 10 miles per hour. Chance of rain 30%. Monday, partly sunny in the morning, then mostly cloudy with a chance of showers and a slight chance of thunderstorms in the afternoon. Highs in the lower 70s. South winds 5 to 10 miles per hour. Chance of rain 40%. Monday night, mostly cloudy. Showers and a chance of thunderstorms in the evening, then a chance of showers and a slight chance of thunderstorms after midnight. Lows around 50. Tuesday, mostly sunny. A slight chance of showers in the morning, then a chance of showers and a slight chance of thunderstorms in the afternoon. Highs around 70. Chance of rain 40%. Tuesday night, mostly clear. Lows in the upper 40s. Wednesday, mostly sunny. Highs in the lower 70s. Wednesday night, decreasing clouds. Lows in the upper 40s. Thursday, mostly sunny. Highs in the mid-70s. Thursday night, increasing clouds. Lows in the lower 50s. Friday, mostly sunny. Highs around 80. 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Providing weather information 24 hours a day from your National Weather Service office in Bismarck. For Western Lake Sakakawea, today, windy. Light winds becoming southeast 20 to 30 miles per hour. Sunny early in the morning, then becoming mostly sunny. Highs in the lower 70s. Tonight, windy. Southeast winds 20 to 30 miles per hour. Mostly cloudy. Lows in the lower 50s. For Eastern Lake Sakakawea, today, light winds becoming east 10 to 20 miles per hour in the late morning and afternoon. Sunny early in the morning, then becoming mostly sunny. Highs in the mid-70s. Tonight, breezy. East winds 15 to 25 miles per hour. Mostly cloudy. Lows in the lower 50s. For Northern Lake Oahe, today, light winds becoming east 10 to 15 miles per hour in the late morning and afternoon. Sunny early in the morning, then becoming mostly sunny. Highs in the mid-70s. Tonight, east winds 10 to 20 miles per hour. Chance of showers in the late evening and overnight. Mostly cloudy. Lows in the lower 50s. Here are the weather conditions at 8 a.m. Central Daylight Time. Bismarck, sunny. Temperature 52 degrees, relative humidity 80%. Pressure 30.08 inches and rising. Minden, sunny. 50 degrees, relative humidity 100%. Hazen, sunny. 50 degrees, relative humidity 100%. Harvey, sunny. 54 degrees, relative humidity 94%. Minot, sunny. 54 degrees, relative humidity 77%. Dickinson, sunny. 52 degrees, relative humidity 80%. Wind southeast at 6 miles an hour. Elsewhere around North Dakota, it was 51 at Garrison.
It was sunny, with a temperature of 54 at Williston, 57 at Jamestown, 56 at Fargo, 55 at Grand Forks, and 54 at Devil's Lake.

southern South Dakota, at Aberdeen, it was sunny, with a temperature of 56. At Mobridge, it was partly sunny, with a temperature of 55. In eastern Montana, skies ranged from sunny to mostly sunny. It was 59 at Miles City, 56 at Glendive, and 53 at Sydney. Once again, at Bismarck, the temperature was 52 degrees under sunny skies. Here are the weather conditions at 9 a.m. Central Daylight Time. Bismarck, sunny. Temperature 56 degrees, relative humidity 71%. Pressure 30.07 inches and falling. Menden, sunny. 57 degrees, relative humidity 82%. Hazen, sunny. 55 degrees, relative humidity 76%. Harvey, sunny. 59 degrees, relative humidity 88%. Minot, sunny. 59 degrees, relative humidity 69%. Dickinson, sunny. 60 degrees, relative humidity 57%. Wind southeast at 13 miles an hour. Elsewhere around North Dakota, it was 57 at Garrison. It was sunny, with a temperature of 57 at Williston, 61 at Jamestown, 59 at Fargo, 59 at Grand Forks, and 58 at Devil's Lake. In northern South Dakota, at Aberdeen, it was sunny, with a temperature of 61. At Mobridge, it was cloudy, with a temperature of 58. In eastern Montana, skies ranged from sunny to mostly sunny. It was 63 at Miles City, 60 at Glendive, and 59 at Sydney. Once again, at Bismarck, the temperature was 56 degrees under sunny skies. The Bismarck, North Dakota climate summary for yesterday, June 19, 2026. Yesterday's high temperature was 73 degrees. This high was 6 degrees below the normal high of 79. The record high is 100 degrees, which was set in 2022. Yesterday's low temperature was 48 degrees. This low was 6 degrees below the normal low of 54. The record low is 39 degrees, which was set in 2004. No precipitation fell yesterday, which leaves the monthly total at 1.09 inches. The total precipitation for the year still stands at 5.74 inches. There were 4 heating degree days yesterday. The yearly total since July 1st is 7,523. There were no cooling degree days yesterday. The yearly total since January 1st is 98. The normal high temperature for today is 79 degrees, and the normal low is 54. The record high for today is 103, which occurred in 1910, and the record low is 33, which occurred in 1969. Sunrise today is at 5:49 a.m. and sunset is at 9:41 p.m. The regional weather forecast from your National Weather Service office in Bismarck. Temperatures will remain near to below normal through the weekend, with highs in the 60s and 70s and lows in the 40s and 50s. Dry weather this morning and afternoon will be followed by increased chances for showers and few thunderstorms across western and southern portions of the region tonight through Sunday. Some breezy southeasterly winds could also develop across western portions of the region today. Here is the forecast for the Bismarck, Menden listening area. Today, sunny. Highs in the mid-70s. Southeast winds around 5 miles per hour, becoming east 5 to 15 miles per hour in the afternoon. Tonight, mostly cloudy. A slight chance of showers after midnight. Lows in the lower 50s. East winds 10 to 15 miles per hour. Chance of rain 20%. Sunday, partly sunny. A slight chance of showers in the morning, then a chance of showers in the afternoon. Highs around 70. East winds 10 to 15 miles per hour with gusts up to 25 miles per hour. Chance of rain 30%. Sunday night, mostly cloudy. A chance of showers in the evening, then a slight chance of showers after midnight. Lows in the lower 50s. Southeast winds 5 to 10 miles per hour. Chance of rain 30%. Monday, partly sunny in the morning, then mostly cloudy with a chance of showers and a slight chance of thunderstorms in the afternoon. Highs in the lower 70s. South winds 5 to 10 miles per hour. Chance of rain 40%. Monday night, mostly cloudy. Showers and a chance of thunderstorms in the evening, then a chance of showers and a slight chance of thunderstorms after midnight.

lows around 50. Tuesday, mostly sunny. A slight chance of showers in the morning, then a chance of showers and a slight chance of thunderstorms in the afternoon. Highs around 70. Chance of rain 40%. Tuesday night, mostly clear. Lows in the upper 40s. Wednesday, mostly sunny. Highs in the lower 70s. Wednesday night, decreasing clouds. Lows in the upper 40s. Thursday, mostly sunny. Highs in the mid 70s. Thursday night, increasing clouds. Lows in the lower 50s. Friday, mostly sunny. Highs around 80. For Western Lake Sakakawea, today, windy. Light winds becoming southeast 20 to 30 miles per hour. Sunny early in the morning, then becoming mostly sunny. Highs in the lower 70s. Tonight, windy. Southeast winds 20 to 30 miles per hour. Mostly cloudy. Lows in the lower 50s. For Eastern Lake Sakakawea, today, light winds becoming east 10 to 20 miles per hour in the late morning and afternoon. Sunny early in the morning, then becoming mostly sunny. Highs in the mid-70s. Tonight, breezy. East winds 15 to 25 miles per hour. Mostly cloudy. Lows in the lower 50s. For Northern Lake Oahu, today, light winds becoming east 10 to 15 miles per hour in the late morning and afternoon. Sunny early in the morning, then becoming mostly sunny. Highs in the mid-70s. Tonight, east winds 10 to 20 miles per hour. Chance of showers in the late evening and overnight. Mostly cloudy. Lows in the lower 50s. Here are the weather conditions at 9 a.m. Central Daylight Time. Bismarck, sunny. Temperature 56 degrees, relative humidity 71%. Pressure 30.07 inches and falling. Mendon, sunny. 57 degrees, relative humidity 82%. Hazen, sunny. 55 degrees, relative humidity 76%. Harvey, sunny. 59 degrees, relative humidity 88%. Minot, sunny. 59 degrees, relative humidity 69%. Dickinson, sunny. 60 degrees, relative humidity 57%. Wind southeast at 13 miles an hour. Elsewhere around North Dakota, it was 57 at Garrison. It was sunny, with a temperature of 57 at Williston, 61 at Jamestown, 59 at Fargo, 59 at Grand Forks, and 58 at Devil's Lake. In northern South Dakota, at Aberdeen, it was sunny, with a temperature of 61. At Mobridge, it was cloudy, with a temperature of 58. In eastern Montana, skies ranged from sunny to mostly sunny. It was 63 at Miles City, 60 at Glendive, and 59 at Sydney. Once again, at Bismarck, the temperature was 56 degrees under sunny skies. Here are the weather conditions at 9 a.m. Central Daylight Time. Bismarck, sunny. Temperature 56 degrees, relative humidity 71%. Pressure 30.07 inches and falling. Mendon, sunny. 57 degrees, relative humidity 82%. Hazen, sunny. 55 degrees, relative humidity 76%. Harvey, sunny. 59 degrees, relative humidity 88%. Minot, sunny. 59 degrees, relative humidity 69%. Dickinson, mostly sunny. 60 degrees, relative humidity 57%. Wind southeast at 13 miles an hour. Elsewhere around North Dakota, it was 57 at Garrison. It was sunny, with a temperature of 57 at Williston, 61 at Jamestown, 59 at Fargo, 59 at Grand Forks, and 58 at Devil's Lake. In northern South Dakota, at Aberdeen, it was sunny, with a temperature of 61. At Mobridge, it was cloudy, with a temperature of 58. In eastern Montana, skies ranged from sunny to mostly sunny. It was 63 at Miles City, 60 at Glendive, and 59 at Sydney. Once again, at Bismarck, the temperature was 56 degrees under sunny skies. The Bismarck, North Dakota climate summary for yesterday, June 19, 2026. Yesterday's high temperature was 73 degrees.
This high was 6 degrees below the normal high of 79. The record high is 100 degrees, which was set in 2022. Yesterday's low temperature was 48 degrees. This low was 6 degrees below the normal low of 54. The record low is 39 degrees, which was set in 2004. No precipitation fell yesterday, which leaves the monthly total at 1.09 inches. The total precipitation for the year still stands at 5.74 inches. There were 4 heating degree days yesterday. The yearly total since July 1st is 7,523. There were no cooling degree days yesterday. The yearly total since January 1st is 98. The normal high temperature for today is 79 degrees, and the normal low is 54. The record high for today is 103, which occurred in 1910, and the record low is 33, which occurred in 1969. Sunrise today is at 5:49 a.m. and sunset is at 9:41 p.m. The regional weather forecast from your National Weather Service office in Bismarck. Temperatures will remain near to below normal through the weekend, with highs in the 60s and 70s and lows in the 40s and 50s. Dry weather this morning and afternoon will be followed by increased chances for showers and few thunderstorms across western and southern portions of the region tonight through Sunday. Some breezy southeasterly winds could also develop across western portions of the region today. Here is the forecast for the Bismarck Minden listening area. Today, sunny. Highs in the mid-70s. Southeast winds around 5 miles per hour, becoming east 5 to 15 miles per hour in the afternoon. Tonight, mostly cloudy. A slight chance of showers after midnight. Lows in the lower 50s. East winds 10 to 15 miles per hour. Chance of rain 20%. Sunday, partly sunny. A slight chance of showers in the morning, then a chance of showers in the afternoon. Highs around 70. East winds 10 to 15 miles per hour with gusts up to 25 miles per hour. Chance of rain 30%. Sunday night, mostly cloudy. A chance of showers in the evening, then a slight chance of showers after midnight. Lows in the lower 50s. Southeast winds 5 to 10 miles per hour. Chance of rain 30%. Monday, partly sunny in the morning, then mostly cloudy with a chance of showers and a slight chance of thunderstorms in the afternoon. Highs in the lower 70s. South winds 5 to 10 miles per hour. Chance of rain 40%. Monday night, mostly cloudy. Showers and a chance of thunderstorms in the evening, then a chance of showers and a slight chance of thunderstorms after midnight. Lows around 50. Tuesday, mostly sunny. A slight chance of showers in the morning, then a chance of showers and a slight chance of thunderstorms in the afternoon. Highs around 70. Chance of rain 40%. Tuesday night, mostly clear. Lows in the upper 40s. Wednesday, mostly sunny. Highs in the lower 70s. Wednesday night, decreasing clouds. Lows in the upper 40s. Thursday, mostly sunny. Highs in the mid-70s. Thursday night, increasing clouds. Lows in the lower 50s. Friday, mostly sunny. Highs around 80. For Western Lake Sakakawea, today, windy. Light winds becoming southeast 20 to 30 miles per hour. Sunny early in the morning, then becoming mostly sunny. Highs in the lower 70s. Tonight, windy. Southeast winds 20 to 30 miles per hour. Mostly cloudy. Lows in the lower 50s. For Eastern Lake Sakakawea, today, light winds becoming east 10 to 20 miles per hour in the late morning and afternoon. Sunny early in the morning, then becoming mostly sunny. Highs in the mid-70s. Tonight, breezy. East winds 15 to 25 miles per hour. Mostly cloudy. Lows in the lower 50s. For Northern Lake Oahe, today, light winds becoming east 10 to 15 miles per hour in the late morning and afternoon. Sunny early in the morning, then becoming mostly sunny. Highs in the mid-70s. Tonight, east winds 10 to 20 miles per hour. Chance of showers in the late evening and overnight. Mostly cloudy. Lows in the lower 50s. Here are the weather conditions at 9 a.m. Central Daylight Time. Bismarck, sunny.
temperature 56.

degrees. Relative humidity 71%. Pressure 30.07 inches and falling. Mendan, sunny. 57 degrees. Relative humidity 82%. Hazen, sunny. 55 degrees. Relative humidity 76%. Harvey, sunny. 59 degrees, relative humidity 88%. Minot, sunny. 59 degrees, relative humidity 69%. Dickinson, mostly sunny. 60 degrees, relative humidity 57%. Wind southeast at 13 miles an hour. Elsewhere around North Dakota, it was 57 at Garrison. It was sunny, with a temperature of 57 at Williston, 61 at Jamestown, 59 at Fargo, 59 at Grand Forks, and 58 at Devil's Lake. In northern South Dakota, at Aberdeen, it was sunny, with a temperature of 61. At Mobridge, it was cloudy, with a temperature of 58. In eastern Montana, skies ranged from sunny to mostly sunny. It was 63 at Miles City, 60 at Glendive, and 59 at Sydney. Once again, at Bismarck, the temperature was 56 degrees under sunny skies. The Bismarck, North Dakota climate summary for yesterday, June 19, 2026. Yesterday's high temperature was 73 degrees. This high was 6 degrees below the normal high of 79. The record high is 100 degrees, which was set in 2022. Yesterday's low temperature was 48 degrees. This low was 6 degrees below the normal low of 54. The record low is 39 degrees, which was set in 2004. No precipitation fell yesterday, which leaves the monthly total at 1.09 inches. The total precipitation for the year still stands at 5.74 inches. There were 4 heating degree days yesterday. The yearly total since July 1st is 7,523. There were no cooling degree days yesterday. The yearly total since January 1st is 98. The normal high temperature for today is 79 degrees, and the normal low is 54. The record high for today is 103, which occurred in 1910, and the record low is 33, which occurred in 1969. Sunrise today is at 5:49 a.m. and sunset is at 9:41 p.m. The regional weather forecast from your National Weather Service office in Bismarck. Temperatures will remain near to below normal through the weekend, with highs in the 60s and 70s and lows in the 40s and 50s. Dry weather this morning and afternoon will be followed by increased chances for showers and few thunderstorms across western and southern portions of the region tonight through Sunday. Some breezy southeasterly winds could also develop across western portions of the region today. Here is the forecast for the Bismarck, Minden listening area. Today, sunny. Highs in the mid-70s. Southeast winds around 5 miles per hour, becoming east 5 to 15 miles per hour in the afternoon. Tonight, mostly cloudy. A slight chance of showers after midnight. Lows in the lower 50s. East winds 10 to 15 miles per hour. Chance of rain 20%. Sunday, partly sunny. A slight chance of showers in the morning, then a chance of showers in the afternoon. Highs around 70. East winds 10 to 15 miles per hour with gusts up to 25 miles per hour. Chance of rain 30%. Sunday night, mostly cloudy. A chance of showers in the evening, then a slight chance of showers after midnight. Lows in the lower 50s. Southeast winds 5 to 10 miles per hour. Chance of rain 30%. Monday, partly sunny in the morning, then mostly cloudy with a chance of showers and a slight chance of thunderstorms in the afternoon. Highs in the lower 70s. South winds 5 to 10 miles per hour. Chance of rain 40%. Monday night, mostly cloudy. Showers and a chance of thunderstorms in the evening, then a chance of showers and a slight chance of thunderstorms after midnight. Lows around 50. Tuesday, mostly sunny. A slight chance of showers in the morning, then a chance of showers and a slight chance of thunderstorms in the afternoon. Highs around 70. Chance of rain 40%. Tuesday night, mostly clear. Lows in the upper 40s. Wednesday, mostly sunny. Highs in the lower 70s. Wednesday night, decreasing clouds. Lows in the upper 40s. Thursday, mostly sunny.

Tonight, breezy. East winds 15 to 25 miles per hour. Mostly cloudy. Lows in the lower 50s. For northern Lake Oahe, today, light winds becoming east 10 to 15 miles per hour in the late morning and afternoon. Sunny early in the morning, then becoming mostly sunny. Highs in the mid-70s. Tonight, east winds 10 to 20 miles per hour. Chance of showers in the late evening and overnight. Mostly cloudy. Lows in the lower 50s. Here are the weather conditions at 9 a.m. Central Daylight Time. Bismarck, sunny. Temperature 56 degrees, relative humidity 71%. Pressure 30.07 inches and falling. Menden, sunny. 57 degrees, relative humidity 82%. Hazen, sunny. 55 degrees, relative humidity 76%. Harvey, sunny. 59 degrees, relative humidity 88%. Minot, sunny. 59 degrees, relative humidity 69%. Dickinson, mostly sunny. 60 degrees, relative humidity 57%. Wind southeast at 13 miles an hour. Elsewhere around North Dakota, it was 57 at Garrison. It was sunny, with a temperature of 57 at Williston, 61 at Jamestown, 59 at Fargo, 59 at Grand Forks, and 58 at Devil's Lake. In northern South Dakota, at Aberdeen, it was sunny, with a temperature of 61. At Mobridge, it was cloudy, with a temperature of 58. In eastern Montana, skies ranged from sunny to mostly sunny. It was 63 at Miles City, 60 at Glendive, and 59 at Sydney. Once again, at Bismarck, the temperature was 56 degrees under sunny skies. The Bismarck, North Dakota climate summary for yesterday, June 19, 2026. Yesterday's high temperature was 73 degrees. This high was 6 degrees below the normal high of 79. The record high is 100 degrees, which was set in 2022. Yesterday's low temperature was 48 degrees. This low was 6 degrees below the normal low of 54. The record low is 39 degrees, which was set in 2004. No precipitation fell yesterday, which leaves the monthly total at 1.09 inches. The total precipitation for the year still stands at 5.74 inches. There were 4 heating degree days yesterday. The yearly total since July 1st is 7,523. There were no cooling degree days yesterday. The yearly total since January 1st is 98. The normal high temperature for today is 79 degrees, and the normal low is 54. The record high for today is 103, which occurred in 1910, and the record low is 33, which occurred in 1969. Sunrise today is at 5:49 a.m. and sunset is at 9:41 p.m. The regional weather forecast from your National Weather Service office in Bismarck. Temperatures will remain near to below normal through the weekend, with highs in the 60s and 70s and lows in the 40s and 50s. Dry weather this morning and afternoon will be followed by increased chances for showers and few thunderstorms across western and southern portions of the region tonight through Sunday. Some breezy southeasterly winds could also develop across western portions of the region today. Here is the forecast for the Bismarck, Menden listening area. Today, sunny. Highs in the mid-70s. Southeast winds around 5 miles per hour, becoming east 5 to 15 miles per hour in the afternoon. Tonight, mostly cloudy. A slight chance of showers after midnight. Lows in the lower 50s. East winds 10 to 15 miles per hour. Chance of rain 20%. Sunday, partly sunny. A slight chance of showers in the morning, then a chance of showers in the afternoon. Highs around 70. East winds 10 to 15 miles per hour with gusts up to 25 miles per hour. Chance of rain 30%. Sunday night, mostly cloudy. A chance of showers in the evening, then a slight chance of showers after midnight. Lows in the lower 50s. Southeast winds 5 to 10 miles per hour. Chance of rain 30%. Monday, partly sunny in the morning, then mostly cloudy with a chance of showers and a slight chance of thunderstorms in the afternoon. Highs in the lower 70s. South winds 5 to 10 miles per hour. Chance of rain 40%. Monday night.

mostly cloudy. Showers and a chance of thunderstorms in the evening, then a chance of showers and a slight chance of thunderstorms after midnight. Lows around 50. Tuesday, mostly sunny. A slight chance of showers in the morning, then a chance of showers and a slight chance of thunderstorms in the afternoon. Highs around 70. Chance of rain 40%. Tuesday night, mostly clear. Lows in the upper 40s. Wednesday, mostly sunny. Highs in the lower 70s. Wednesday night, decreasing clouds. Lows in the upper 40s. Thursday, mostly sunny. Highs in the mid 70s. Thursday night, increasing clouds. Lows in the lower 50s. Friday, mostly sunny. Highs around 80. For Western Lake Sakakawea, today, windy. Light winds becoming southeast 20 to 30 miles per hour. Sunny early in the morning, then becoming mostly sunny. Highs in the lower 70s. Tonight, windy. Southeast winds 20 to 30 miles per hour. Mostly cloudy. Lows in the lower 50s. For Eastern Lake Sakakawea, today, light winds becoming east 10 to 20 miles per hour in the late morning and afternoon. Sunny early in the morning, then becoming mostly sunny. Highs in the mid-70s. Tonight, breezy. East winds 15 to 25 miles per hour. Mostly cloudy. Lows in the lower 50s. For Northern Lake Orahi, today, light winds becoming east 10 to 15 miles per hour in the late morning and afternoon. Sunny early in the morning, then becoming mostly sunny. Highs in the mid-70s. Tonight, east winds 10 to 20 miles per hour. Chance of showers in the late evening and overnight. Mostly cloudy. Lows in the lower 50s. 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Providing weather information 24 hours a day from your National Weather Service office in Bismarck. For Western Lake Sakakawea, today, windy. Southeast winds 20 to 30 miles per hour. Sunny. Highs in the lower 70s. Tonight, windy. Southeast winds 20 to 30 miles per hour. Mostly cloudy. Lows in the lower 50s. For Eastern Lake Sakakawea, today, light winds becoming east 10 to 20 miles per hour in the late morning and afternoon. Sunny. Highs in the mid-70s. Tonight, breezy. East winds 15 to 25 miles per hour. Mostly cloudy. Lows in the lower 50s. For Northern Lake Orahi, today, east winds 10 to 15 miles per hour. Mostly sunny. Highs in the mid-70s. Tonight, east winds 10 to 20 miles per hour. Chance of showers in the late evening and overnight. Mostly cloudy. Lows in the lower 50s. Here are the weather conditions at 9 a.m. Central Daylight Time. Bismarck, sunny. Temperature 56 degrees, relative humidity 71%. Pressure 30.07 inches and falling. Mendham, sunny. 57 degrees, relative humidity 82%. Hazen, sunny. 55 degrees, relative humidity 76%. Harvey, sunny. 59 degrees, relative humidity 88%. Minot, sunny. 59 degrees, relative humidity 69%. Dickinson, mostly sunny. 60 degrees, relative humidity 57%. Wind southeast at 13 miles an hour. Elsewhere around North Dakota, it was 57 at Garrison. It was sunny, with a temperature of 13 miles an hour. Elsewhere around North Dakota, it was 57 at Garrison. It was sunny, with a temperature of 57 at Williston, 61 at Jamestown, 59 at Fargo, 59 at Grand Forks, and 58 at Devil's Lake. In northern South Dakota, at Aberdeen, it was sunny, with a temperature of 61. At Mobridge, it was cloudy, with a temperature of 58. In eastern Montana, skies ranged from sunny to mostly sunny. It was 63 at Miles City, 60 at Glendive, and 59 at Sydney. Once again, at Bismarck, the temperature was 56 degrees under sunny skies. The regional weather forecast from your national weather.

a service office in Bismarck. Temperatures will remain near to below normal through the weekend, with highs in the 60s and 70s and lows in the 40s and 50s. Dry weather this morning and afternoon will be followed by increased chances for showers and few thunderstorms across western and southern portions of the region tonight through Sunday. Some breezy southeasterly winds could also develop across western portions of the region today. Here is the forecast for the Bismarck Minden listening area. Today, sunny. Highs in the mid-70s. Southeast winds around 5 miles per hour, becoming east 5 to 15 miles per hour in the afternoon. Tonight, mostly cloudy. A slight chance of showers after midnight. Lows in the lower 50s. East winds 10 to 15 miles per hour. Chance of rain 20%. Sunday, partly sunny. A slight chance of showers in the morning, then a chance of showers in the afternoon. Highs around 70. East winds 10 to 15 miles per hour with gusts up to 25 miles per hour. Chance of rain 30%. Sunday night, mostly cloudy. A chance of showers in the evening, then a slight chance of showers after midnight. Lows in the lower 50s. Southeast winds 5 to 10 miles per hour. Chance of rain 30%. Monday, partly sunny in the morning, then mostly cloudy with a chance of showers and a slight chance of thunderstorms in the afternoon. Highs in the lower 70s. South winds 5 to 10 miles per hour. Chance of rain 40%. Monday night, mostly cloudy. Showers and a chance of thunderstorms in the evening, then a chance of showers and a slight chance of thunderstorms after midnight. Lows around 50. Tuesday, mostly sunny. A slight chance of showers in the morning, then a chance of showers and a slight chance of thunderstorms in the afternoon. Highs around 70. Chance of rain 40%. Tuesday night, mostly clear. Lows in the upper 40s. Wednesday, mostly sunny. Highs in the lower 70s. Wednesday night, decreasing clouds. Lows in the upper 40s. Thursday, mostly sunny. Highs in the mid-70s. Thursday night, increasing clouds. Lows in the lower 50s. Friday, mostly sunny. Highs around 80. For Western Lake Sakakawea, today, windy. Southeast winds 20 to 30 miles per hour. Sunny. Highs in the lower 70s. Tonight, windy. Southeast winds 20 to 30 miles per hour. Mostly cloudy. Lows in the lower 50s. For Eastern Lake Sakakawea, today, light winds becoming east 10 to 20 miles per hour in the late morning and afternoon. Sunny. Highs in the mid-70s. Tonight, breezy. East winds 15 to 25 miles per hour. Mostly cloudy. Lows in the lower 50s. For Northern Lake Oahe, today, east winds 10 to 15 miles per hour. Mostly sunny. Highs in the mid-70s. Tonight, east winds 10 to 20 miles per hour. Chance of showers in the late evening and overnight. Mostly cloudy. Lows in the lower 50s. Here are the weather conditions at 9 a.m. Central Daylight Time. Bismarck, sunny. Temperature 56 degrees, relative humidity 71%. Pressure 30.07 inches and falling. Minden, sunny. 57 degrees, relative humidity 82%. Hazen, sunny. 55 degrees, relative humidity 76%. Harvey, sunny. 59 degrees, relative humidity 88%. Minot, sunny. 59 degrees, relative humidity 69%. Dickinson, mostly sunny. 60 degrees, relative humidity 57%. Wind southeast at 13 miles an hour. Elsewhere around North Dakota, it was 57 at Garrison. It was sunny, with a temperature of 57 at Williston, 61 at Jamestown, 59 at Fargo, 59 at Grand Forks, and 58 at Devil's Lake. In northern South Dakota, at Aberdeen, it was sunny, with a temperature of 61. At Mobridge, it was cloudy, with a temperature of 58. In eastern Montana, skies ranged from sunny to mostly sunny. It was 63 at Miles City, 60 at Glendive, and 59 at Sydney. Once again, at Bismarck, the temperature

temperature was 56 degrees under sunny skies. The regional weather forecast from your National Weather Service office in Bismarck. Temperatures will remain near to below normal through the weekend, with highs in the 60s and 70s and lows in the 40s and 50s. Dry weather this morning and afternoon will be followed by increased chances for showers and few thunderstorms across western and southern portions of the region tonight through Sunday. Some breezy southeasterly winds could also develop across western portions of the region today. Here is the forecast for the Bismarck Minden listening area. Rest of today, sunny. Highs in the mid-70s. Southeast winds around 5 miles per hour, becoming east 5 to 15 miles per hour in the afternoon. Tonight, mostly cloudy. A slight chance of showers after midnight. Lows in the lower 50s. East winds 10 to 15 miles per hour. Chance of rain 20%. Sunday, partly sunny. A slight chance of showers in the morning, then a chance of showers in the afternoon. Highs around 70. East winds 10 to 15 miles per hour with gusts up to 25 miles per hour. Chance of rain 30%. Sunday night, mostly cloudy. A chance of showers in the evening, then a slight chance of showers after midnight. Lows in the lower 50s. Southeast winds 5 to 10 miles per hour. Chance of rain 30%. Monday, partly sunny in the morning, then mostly cloudy with a chance of showers and a slight chance of thunderstorms in the afternoon. Highs in the lower 70s. South winds 5 to 10 miles per hour. Chance of rain 40%. Monday night, mostly cloudy. Showers and a chance of thunderstorms in the evening, then a chance of showers and a slight chance of thunderstorms after midnight. Lows around 50. Tuesday, mostly sunny. A slight chance of showers in the morning, then a chance of showers and a slight chance of thunderstorms in the afternoon. Highs around 70. Chance of rain 40%. Tuesday night, mostly clear. Lows in the upper 40s. Wednesday, mostly sunny. Highs in the lower 70s. Wednesday night, decreasing clouds. Lows in the upper 40s. Thursday, mostly sunny. Highs in the mid-70s. Thursday night, increasing clouds. Lows in the lower 50s. Friday, mostly sunny. Highs around 80. For Western Lake Sakakawea, today, windy. Southeast winds 20 to 30 miles per hour. Sunny. Highs in the lower 70s. Tonight, windy. Southeast winds 20 to 30 miles per hour. Mostly cloudy. Lows in the lower 50s. For Eastern Lake Sakakawea, today, light winds becoming east 10 to 20 miles per hour in the late morning and afternoon. Sunny. Highs in the mid-70s. Tonight, breezy. East winds 15 to 25 miles per hour. Mostly cloudy. Lows in the lower 50s. For Northern Lake Oahe, today, east winds 10 to 15 miles per hour. Mostly sunny. Highs in the mid-70s. Tonight, east winds 10 to 20 miles per hour. Chance of showers in the late evening and overnight. Mostly cloudy. Lows in the lower 50s. Here are the weather conditions at 9 a.m. Central Daylight Time. Bismarck, sunny. Temperature 56 degrees, relative humidity 71%. Pressure 30.07 inches and falling. Minden, sunny. 57 degrees, relative humidity 82%. Hazen, sunny. 55 degrees, relative humidity 76%. Harvey, sunny. 59 degrees, relative humidity 88%. Minot, sunny. 59 degrees, relative humidity 69%. Dickinson, mostly sunny. 60 degrees, relative humidity 57%. Wind southeast at 13 miles an hour. Elsewhere around North Dakota, it was 57 at Garrison. It was sunny, with a temperature of 57 at Williston, 61 at Jamestown, 59 at Fargo, 59 at Grand Forks, and 58 at Devil's Lake. In northern South Dakota, at Aberdeen, it was sunny, with a temperature of 61. At Mobridge, it was cloudy, with a temperature of 58. In eastern Montana, skies ranged from sunny to mostly sunny. It was extremely

3 at Miles City, 68 at Glendive, and 59 at Sydney. Once again, at Bismarck, the temperature was 56 degrees under sunny skies. The regional weather forecast from your National Weather Service office in Bismarck. Temperatures will remain near to below normal through the weekend, with highs in the 60s and 70s and lows in the 40s and 50s. Dry weather this morning and afternoon will be followed by increased chances for showers and few thunderstorms across western and southern portions of the region tonight through Sunday. Some breezy southeasterly winds could also develop across western portions of the region today. Here is the forecast for the Bismarck Minden listening area. Rest of today, sunny. Highs in the mid-70s. Southeast winds around 5 miles per hour, becoming east 5 to 15 miles per hour in the afternoon. Tonight, mostly cloudy. A slight chance of showers after midnight. Lows in the lower 50s. East winds 10 to 15 miles per hour. Chance of rain 20%. Sunday, partly sunny. A slight chance of showers in the morning, then a chance of showers in the afternoon. Highs around 70. East winds 10 to 15 miles per hour with gusts up to 25 miles per hour. Chance of rain 30%. Sunday night, mostly cloudy. A chance of showers in the evening, then a slight chance of showers after midnight. Lows in the lower 50s. Southeast winds 5 to 10 miles per hour. Chance of rain 30%. Monday, partly sunny in the morning, then mostly cloudy with a chance of showers and a slight chance of thunderstorms in the afternoon. Highs in the lower 70s. South winds 5 to 10 miles per hour. Chance of rain 40%. Monday night, mostly cloudy. Showers and a chance of thunderstorms in the evening, then a chance of showers and a slight chance of thunderstorms after midnight. Lows around 50. Tuesday, mostly sunny. A slight chance of showers in the morning, then a chance of showers and a slight chance of thunderstorms in the afternoon. Highs around 70. Chance of rain 40%. Tuesday night, mostly clear. Lows in the upper 40s. Wednesday, mostly sunny. Highs in the lower 70s. Wednesday night, decreasing clouds. Lows in the upper 40s. Thursday, mostly sunny. Highs in the mid-70s. Thursday night, increasing clouds. Lows in the lower 50s. Friday, mostly sunny. Highs around 80. For Western Lake Sakakawea, today, windy. Southeast winds 20 to 30 miles per hour. Sunny. Highs in the lower 70s. Tonight, windy. Southeast winds 20 to 30 miles per hour. Mostly cloudy. Lows in the lower 50s. For Eastern Lake Sakakawea, today, light winds becoming east 10 to 20 miles per hour in the late morning and afternoon. Sunny. Highs in the mid-70s. Tonight, breezy. East winds 15 to 25 miles per hour. Mostly cloudy. Lows in the lower 50s. For Northern Lake Oahe, today, east winds 10 to 15 miles per hour. Mostly sunny. Highs in the mid-70s. Tonight, east winds 10 to 20 miles per hour. Chance of showers in the late evening and overnight. Mostly cloudy. Lows in the lower 50s. Here are the weather conditions at 9 a.m. Central Daylight Time. Bismarck, sunny. Temperature 56 degrees, relative humidity 71%. Pressure 30.07 inches and falling. Minden, sunny. 57 degrees, relative humidity 82%. Hazen, sunny. 55 degrees, relative humidity 76%. Harvey, sunny. 59 degrees, relative humidity 88%. Minot, sunny. 59 degrees, relative humidity 69%. Dickinson, mostly sunny. 60 degrees, relative humidity 57%. Wind southeast at 13 miles an hour. Elsewhere around North Dakota, it was 57 at Garrison. It was sunny, with a temperature of 57 at Williston, 61 at Jamestown, 59 at Fargo, 59 at Grand Forks, and 58 at Devil's Lake. In northern South Dakota, at Aberdeen, it was sunny, with a temperature of 61. At Mobridge, it was cloudy, with a temperature

temperature of 58. In eastern Montana, skies ranged from sunny to mostly sunny. It was 63 at Miles City, 60 at Glendive, and 59 at Sydney. Once again, at Bismarck, the temperature was 56 degrees under sunny skies. The regional weather forecast from your National Weather Service office in Bismarck. Temperatures will remain near to below normal through the weekend, with highs in the 60s and 70s and lows in the 40s and 50s. Dry weather this morning and afternoon will be followed by increased chances for showers and few thunderstorms across western and southern portions of the region tonight through Sunday. Some breezy southeasterly winds could also develop across western portions of the region today. Here is the forecast for the Bismarck, Minden listening area. Rest of today, sunny. Highs in the mid-70s. Southeast winds around 5 miles per hour, becoming east 5 to 15 miles per hour in the afternoon. Tonight, mostly cloudy. A slight chance of showers after midnight. Lows in the lower 50s. East winds 10 to 15 miles per hour. Chance of rain 20%. Sunday, partly sunny. A slight chance of showers in the morning, then a chance of showers in the afternoon. Highs around 70. East winds 10 to 15 miles per hour with gusts up to 25 miles per hour. Chance of rain 30%. Sunday night, mostly cloudy. A chance of showers in the evening, then a slight chance of showers after midnight. Lows in the lower 50s. Southeast winds 5 to 10 miles per hour. Chance of rain 30%. Monday, partly sunny in the morning, then mostly cloudy with a chance of showers and a slight chance of thunderstorms in the afternoon. Highs in the lower 70s. South winds 5 to 10 miles per hour. Chance of rain 40%. Monday night, mostly cloudy. Showers and a chance of thunderstorms in the evening, then a chance of showers and a slight chance of thunderstorms after midnight. Lows around 50. Tuesday, mostly sunny. A slight chance of showers in the morning, then a chance of showers and a slight chance of thunderstorms in the afternoon. Highs around 70. Chance of rain 40%. Tuesday night, mostly clear. Lows in the upper 40s. Wednesday, mostly sunny. Highs in the lower 70s. Wednesday night, decreasing clouds. Lows in the upper 40s. Thursday, mostly sunny. Highs in the mid-70s. Thursday night, increasing clouds. Lows in the lower 50s. Friday, mostly sunny. Highs around 80. For Western Lake Sakakawea, today, windy. Southeast winds 20 to 30 miles per hour. Sunny. Highs in the lower 70s. Tonight, windy. Southeast winds 20 to 30 miles per hour. Mostly cloudy. Lows in the lower 50s. For Eastern Lake Sakakawea, today, light winds becoming east 10 to 20 miles per hour in the late morning and afternoon. Sunny. Highs in the mid-70s. Tonight, breezy. East winds 15 to 25 miles per hour. Mostly cloudy. Lows in the lower 50s. For Northern Lake Oahe, today, east winds 10 to 15 miles per hour. Mostly sunny. Highs in the mid-70s. Tonight, east winds 10 to 20 miles per hour. Chance of showers in the late evening and overnight. Mostly cloudy. Lows in the lower 50s. Here are the weather conditions at 9 a.m. Central Daylight Time. Bismarck, sunny. Temperature 56 degrees, relative humidity 71%. Pressure 30.07 inches and falling. Minden, sunny. 57 degrees. Relative humidity 82%. Hazen, sunny. 55 degrees, relative humidity 76%. Harvey, sunny. 59 degrees, relative humidity 88%. Minot, sunny. 59 degrees, relative humidity 69%. Dickinson, mostly sunny. 60 degrees, relative humidity 57%. Wind southeast at 13 miles an hour. Elsewhere around North Dakota, it was 57 at Garrison. It was sunny, with a temperature of 57 at Williston, 61 at Jamestown, 59 at Fargo, 59 at Grand Forks, and 58 at Devil's Lake. In northern South Dakota,

Minnesota. At Aberdeen, it was sunny with a temperature of 61. At Mobridge, it was cloudy with a temperature of 58. In eastern Montana, skies ranged from sunny to mostly sunny. It was 63 at Miles City, 60 at Glendive, and 59 at Sydney. Once again, at Bismarck, the temperature was 56 degrees under sunny skies. The regional weather forecast from your National Weather Service office in Bismarck. Temperatures will remain near to below normal through the weekend, with highs in the 60s and 70s and lows in the 40s and 50s. Dry weather this morning and afternoon will be followed by increased chances for showers and few thunderstorms across western and southern portions of the region tonight through Sunday. Some breezy southeasterly winds could also develop across western portions of the region today. Here is the forecast for the Bismarck, Minden listening area. Rest of today, sunny. Highs in the mid-70s. Southeast winds around 5 miles per hour, becoming east 5 to 15 miles per hour in the afternoon. Tonight, mostly cloudy. A slight chance of showers after midnight. Lows in the lower 50s. East winds 10 to 15 miles per hour. Chance of rain 20%. Sunday, partly sunny. A slight chance of showers in the morning, then a chance of showers in the afternoon. Highs around 70. East winds 10 to 15 miles per hour with gusts up to 25 miles per hour. Chance of rain 30%. Sunday night, mostly cloudy. A chance of showers in the evening, then a slight chance of showers after midnight. Lows in the lower 50s. Southeast winds 5 to 10 miles per hour. Chance of rain 30%. Monday, partly sunny in the morning, then mostly cloudy with a chance of showers and a slight chance of thunderstorms in the afternoon. Highs in the lower 70s. South winds 5 to 10 miles per hour. Chance of rain 40%. Monday night, mostly cloudy. Showers and a chance of thunderstorms in the evening, then a chance of showers and a slight chance of thunderstorms after midnight. Lows around 50. Tuesday, mostly sunny. A slight chance of showers in the morning, then a chance of showers and a slight chance of thunderstorms in the afternoon. Highs around 70. Chance of rain 40%. Tuesday night, mostly clear. Lows in the upper 40s. Wednesday, mostly sunny. Highs in the lower 70s. Wednesday night, decreasing clouds. Lows in the upper 40s. Thursday, mostly sunny. Highs in the mid-70s. Thursday night, increasing clouds. Lows in the lower 50s. Friday, mostly sunny. Highs around 80. For Western Lake Sakakawea, today, windy. Southeast winds 20 to 30 miles per hour. Sunny. Highs in the lower 70s. Tonight, windy. Southeast winds 20 to 30 miles per hour. Mostly cloudy. Lows in the lower 50s. For Eastern Lake Sakakawea, today, light winds becoming east 10 to 20 miles per hour in the late morning and afternoon. Sunny. Highs in the mid-70s. Tonight, breezy. East winds 15 to 25 miles per hour. Mostly cloudy. Lows in the lower 50s. For Northern Lake Oahe, today, east winds 10 to 15 miles per hour. Mostly sunny. Highs in the mid-70s. Tonight, east winds 10 to 20 miles per hour. Chance of showers in the late evening and overnight. Mostly cloudy. Lows in the lower 50s. Here are the weather conditions at 9 a.m. Central Daylight Time. Bismarck, sunny. Temperature 56 degrees, relative humidity 71%. Pressure 30.07 inches and falling. Minden, sunny. 57 degrees, relative humidity 82%. Hazen, sunny. 55 degrees, relative humidity 76%. Harvey, sunny. 59 degrees, relative humidity 88%. Minot, sunny. 59 degrees, relative humidity 69%. Dickinson, mostly sunny. 60 degrees, relative humidity 57%. Wind southeast at 13 miles an hour. Elsewhere around North Dakota, it was 57 at Garrison.
It was sunny, with a temperature of 57 at Williston, 61 at Jamestown, 59 at Fargo, 59 at Grand Forks, and 58 at Devil's Lake. In northern South Dakota, at Aberdeen, it was sunny, with a temperature of 61. At Mobridge, it was cloudy, with a temperature of 58. In eastern Montana, skies ranged from sunny to mostly sunny. It was 63 at Miles City, 60 at Glendive, and 59 at Sydney. Once again, at Bismarck, the temperature was 56 degrees under sunny skies. The regional weather forecast from your National Weather Service office in Bismarck. Temperatures will remain near to below normal through the weekend, with highs in the 60s and 70s and lows in the 40s and 50s. Dry weather this morning and afternoon will be followed by increased chances for showers and few thunderstorms across western and southern portions of the region tonight through Sunday. Some breezy southeasterly winds could also develop across western portions of the region today. Here is the forecast for the Bismarck Minden listening area. Rest of today, sunny. Highs in the mid-70s. Southeast winds around 5 miles per hour, becoming east 5 to 15 miles per hour in the afternoon. Tonight, mostly cloudy. A slight chance of showers after midnight. Lows in the lower 50s. East winds 10 to 15 miles per hour. Chance of rain 20%. Sunday, partly sunny. A slight chance of showers in the morning, then a chance of showers in the afternoon. Highs around 70. East winds 10 to 15 miles per hour with gusts up to 25 miles per hour. Chance of rain 30%. Sunday night, mostly cloudy. A chance of showers in the evening, then a slight chance of showers after midnight. Lows in the lower 50s. Southeast winds 5 to 10 miles per hour. Chance of rain 30%. Monday, partly sunny in the morning, then mostly cloudy with a chance of showers and a slight chance of thunderstorms in the afternoon. Highs in the lower 70s. South winds 5 to 10 miles per hour. Chance of rain 40%. Monday night, mostly cloudy. Showers and a chance of thunderstorms in the evening, then a chance of showers and a slight chance of thunderstorms after midnight. Lows around 50. Tuesday, mostly sunny. A slight chance of showers in the morning, then a chance of showers and a slight chance of thunderstorms in the afternoon. Highs around 70. Chance of rain 40%. Tuesday night, mostly clear. Lows in the upper 40s. Wednesday, mostly sunny. Highs in the lower 70s. Wednesday night, decreasing clouds. Lows in the upper 40s. Thursday, mostly sunny. Highs in the mid-70s. Thursday night, increasing clouds. Lows in the lower 50s. Friday, mostly sunny. Highs around 80. 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Providing weather information 24 hours a day from your National Weather Service office in Bismarck. For Western Lake Sakakawea, today, windy. Southeast winds 20 to 30 miles per hour. Sunny. Highs in the lower 70s. Tonight, windy. Southeast winds 20 to 30 miles per hour. Mostly cloudy. Lows in the lower 50s. For Eastern Lake Sakakawea, today, light winds becoming east 10 to 20 miles per hour in the late morning and afternoon. Sunny. Highs in the mid-70s. Tonight, breezy. East winds 15 to 25 miles per hour. Mostly cloudy. Lows in the lower 50s. For northern Lake Oahe, today, east winds 10 to 15 miles per hour. Mostly sunny. Highs in the mid-70s. Tonight, east winds 10 to 20 miles per hour. Chance of showers in the late evening and overnight. Mostly cloudy. Lows in the lower 50s. Here are the weather conditions at 10 a.m. Central Daylight Time. Bismarck, sunny. Temperature 62 degrees, relative humidity 62%. Pressure 30.07 inches and steady. Minden, sunny. 63 degrees, relative humidity 72%. Hazen, sunny. 64 degrees, relative humidity 55%. Harvey, sunny. 61 degrees,
relative humidity 77%. Minot, sunny.

63 degrees. Relative humidity 55%. Dickinson, mostly sunny. 63 degrees. Relative humidity 51%. Wind southeast at 15 miles an hour. Elsewhere around North Dakota, it was 63 at Garrison. It was sunny, with a temperature of 61 at Williston, 63 at Jamestown, 62 at Fargo, and 61 at Grand Forks. At Devil's Lake, it was mostly sunny, with a temperature of 61. In northern South Dakota, skies ranged from sunny to mostly sunny, and the temperatures were 65 degrees. In eastern Montana, skies ranged from sunny to mostly sunny. It was 69 at Miles City, 66 at Glendive, and 67 at Sydney. Once again, at Bismarck, the temperature was 62 degrees under sunny skies. The regional weather forecast from your National Weather Service office in Bismarck. Temperatures will remain near to below normal through the weekend, with highs in the 60s and 70s and lows in the 40s and 50s. Dry weather this morning and afternoon will be followed by increased chances for showers and few thunderstorms across western and southern portions of the region tonight through Sunday. Some breezy southeasterly winds could also develop across western portions of the region today. Here is the forecast for the Bismarck, Minden listening area. Rest of today, sunny. Highs in the mid-70s. Southeast winds around 5 miles per hour, becoming east 5 to 15 miles per hour in the afternoon. Tonight, mostly cloudy. A slight chance of showers after midnight. Lows in the lower 50s. East winds 10 to 15 miles per hour. Chance of rain 20%. Sunday, partly sunny. A slight chance of showers in the morning, then a chance of showers in the afternoon. Highs around 70. East winds 10 to 15 miles per hour with gusts up to 25 miles per hour. Chance of rain 30%. Sunday night, mostly cloudy. A chance of showers in the evening, then a slight chance of showers after midnight. Lows in the lower 50s. Southeast winds 5 to 10 miles per hour. Chance of rain 30%. Monday, partly sunny in the morning, then mostly cloudy with a chance of showers and a slight chance of thunderstorms in the afternoon. Highs in the lower 70s. South winds 5 to 10 miles per hour. Chance of rain 40%. Monday night, mostly cloudy. Showers and a chance of thunderstorms in the evening, then a chance of showers and a slight chance of thunderstorms after midnight. Lows around 50. Tuesday, mostly sunny. A slight chance of showers in the morning, then a chance of showers and a slight chance of thunderstorms in the afternoon. Highs around 70. Chance of rain 40%. Tuesday night, mostly clear. Lows in the upper 40s. Wednesday, mostly sunny. Highs in the lower 70s. Wednesday night, decreasing clouds. Lows in the upper 40s. Thursday, mostly sunny. Highs in the mid-70s. Thursday night, increasing clouds. Lows in the lower 50s. Friday, mostly sunny. Highs around 80. For Western Lake Sakakawea, today, windy. Southeast winds 20 to 30 miles per hour. Sunny. Highs in the lower 70s. Tonight, windy. Southeast winds 20 to 30 miles per hour. Mostly cloudy. Lows in the lower 50s. For Eastern Lake Sakakawea, today, light winds becoming east 10 to 20 miles per hour in the late morning and afternoon. Sunny. Highs in the mid-70s. Tonight, breezy. East winds 15 to 25 miles per hour. Mostly cloudy. Lows in the lower 50s. For Northern Lake Oahe, today, east winds 10 to 15 miles per hour. Mostly sunny. Highs in the mid-70s. Tonight, east winds 10 to 20 miles per hour. Chance of showers in the late evening and overnight. Mostly cloudy. Lows in the lower 50s. Here are the weather conditions at 10 a.m. Central Daylight Time. Bismarck, sunny. Temperature 62 degrees, relative humidity 62%. Pressure 30.07 inches and steady. Minden, sunny. 63 degrees, relative humidity 72%. Hazen, sunny. 64 degrees, relative humidity 55%.

Harvey, sunny. 61 degrees, relative humidity 77%. Minot, sunny. 63 degrees, relative humidity 55%. Dickinson, mostly sunny. 63 degrees, relative humidity 51%. Wind southeast at 15 miles an hour. Elsewhere around North Dakota, it was 63 at Garrison. It was sunny, with a temperature of 61 at Williston, 63 at Jamestown, 62 at Fargo, and 61 at Grand Forks. At Devil's Lake, it was mostly sunny, with a temperature of 61. In northern South Dakota, skies ranged from sunny to mostly sunny, and the temperatures were 65 degrees. In eastern Montana, skies ranged from sunny to mostly sunny. It was 69 at Miles City, 66 at Glendive, and 67 at Sydney. Once again, at Bismarck, the temperature was 62 degrees under sunny skies. The regional weather forecast from your National Weather Service office in Bismarck. Temperatures will remain near to below normal through the weekend, with highs in the 60s and 70s and lows in the 40s and 50s. Dry weather this morning and afternoon will be followed by increased chances for showers and few thunderstorms across western and southern portions of the region tonight through Sunday. Some breezy southeasterly winds could also develop across western portions of the region today. Here is the forecast for the Bismarck, Minden listening area. Rest of today, sunny. Highs in the mid-70s. Southeast winds around 5 miles per hour, becoming east 5 to 15 miles per hour in the afternoon. Tonight, mostly cloudy. A slight chance of showers after midnight. Lows in the lower 50s. East winds 10 to 15 miles per hour. Chance of rain 20%. Sunday, partly sunny. A slight chance of showers in the morning, then a chance of showers in the afternoon. Highs around 70. East winds 10 to 15 miles per hour with gusts up to 25 miles per hour. Chance of rain 30%. Sunday night, mostly cloudy. A chance of showers in the evening, then a slight chance of showers after midnight. Lows in the lower 50s. Southeast winds 5 to 10 miles per hour. Chance of rain 30%. Monday, partly sunny in the morning, then mostly cloudy with a chance of showers and a slight chance of thunderstorms in the afternoon. Highs in the lower 70s. South winds 5 to 10 miles per hour. Chance of rain 40%. Monday night, mostly cloudy. Showers and a chance of thunderstorms in the evening, then a chance of showers and a slight chance of thunderstorms after midnight. Lows around 50. Tuesday, mostly sunny. A slight chance of showers in the morning, then a chance of showers and a slight chance of thunderstorms in the afternoon. Highs around 70. Chance of rain 40%. Tuesday night, mostly clear. Lows in the upper 40s. Wednesday, mostly sunny. Highs in the lower 70s. Wednesday night, decreasing clouds. Lows in the upper 40s. Thursday, mostly sunny. Highs in the mid-70s. Thursday night, increasing clouds. Lows in the lower 50s. Friday, mostly sunny. Highs around 80. For Western Lake Sakakawea, today, windy. Southeast winds 20 to 30 miles per hour. Sunny. Highs in the lower 70s. Tonight, windy. Southeast winds 20 to 30 miles per hour. Mostly cloudy. Lows in the lower 50s. For Eastern Lake Sakakawea, today, light winds becoming east 10 to 20 miles per hour in the late morning and afternoon. Sunny. Highs in the mid-70s. Tonight, breezy. East winds 15 to 25 miles per hour. Mostly cloudy. Lows in the lower 50s. For Northern Lake Oahe, today, east winds 10 to 15 miles per hour. Mostly sunny. Highs in the mid-70s. Tonight, east winds 10 to 20 miles per hour. Chance of showers in the late evening and overnight. Mostly cloudy. Lows in the lower 50s. Here are the weather conditions at 10 a.m. Central Daylight Time. Bismarck, sunny. Temperature 62 degrees, relative humidity 62%. Pressure 30.07 inches and steady. Minden, sunny. 63 degrees.
Relative humidity 72%. Hazen, sunny. 64 degrees, relative humidity 55%. Parvi, sunny. 61 degrees, relative humidity 77%. Minot, sunny. 63 degrees, relative humidity 55%. Dickinson, sunny. 63 degrees, relative humidity 51%. Wind southeast at 15 miles an hour. Elsewhere around North Dakota, it was 63 at Garrison. It was sunny, with a temperature of 61 at Williston, 63 at Jamestown, 62 at Fargo, and 61 at Grand Forks. At Devil's Lake, it was partly sunny, with a temperature of 61. In northern South Dakota, skies ranged from sunny to mostly sunny, and the temperatures were 65 degrees. In eastern Montana, at Sydney, it was sunny, with a temperature of 67. At Glendive, it was mostly sunny, with a temperature of 66. At Miles City, it was partly sunny, with a temperature of 69. Once again, at Bismarck, the temperature was 62 degrees under sunny skies. The regional weather forecast from your National Weather Service office in Bismarck. Temperatures will remain near to below normal through the weekend, with highs in the 60s and 70s and lows in the 40s and 50s. Dry weather this morning and afternoon will be followed by increased chances for showers and few thunderstorms across western and southern portions of the region tonight through Sunday. Some breezy southeasterly winds could also develop across western portions of the region today. Here is the forecast for the Bismarck Minden listening area. Rest of today, sunny. Highs in the mid-70s. Southeast winds around 5 miles per hour, becoming east 5 to 15 miles per hour in the afternoon. Tonight, mostly cloudy. A slight chance of showers after midnight. Lows in the lower 50s. East winds 10 to 15 miles per hour. Chance of rain 20%. Sunday, partly sunny. A slight chance of showers in the morning, then a chance of showers in the afternoon. Highs around 70. East winds 10 to 15 miles per hour with gusts up to 25 miles per hour. Chance of rain 30%. Sunday night, mostly cloudy. A chance of showers in the evening, then a slight chance of showers after midnight. Lows in the lower 50s. Southeast winds 5 to 10 miles per hour. Chance of rain 30%. Monday, partly sunny in the morning, then mostly cloudy with a chance of showers and a slight chance of thunderstorms in the afternoon. Highs in the lower 70s. South winds 5 to 10 miles per hour. Chance of rain 40%. Monday night, mostly cloudy. Showers and a chance of thunderstorms in the evening, then a chance of showers and a slight chance of thunderstorms after midnight. Lows around 50. Tuesday, mostly sunny. A slight chance of showers in the morning, then a chance of showers and a slight chance of thunderstorms in the afternoon. Highs around 70. Chance of rain 40%. Tuesday night, mostly clear. Lows in the upper 40s. Wednesday, mostly sunny. Highs in the lower 70s. Wednesday night, decreasing clouds. Lows in the upper 40s. Thursday, mostly sunny. Highs in the mid-70s. Thursday night, increasing clouds. Lows in the lower 50s. Friday, mostly sunny. Highs around 80. For Western Lake Sakakawea, today, windy. Southeast winds 20 to 30 miles per hour. Sunny. Highs in the lower 70s. Tonight, windy. Southeast winds 20 to 30 miles per hour. Mostly cloudy. Lows in the lower 50s. For Eastern Lake Sakakawea, today, light winds becoming east 10 to 20 miles per hour in the late morning and afternoon. Sunny. Highs in the mid-70s. Tonight, breezy. East winds 15 to 25 miles per hour. Mostly cloudy. Lows in the lower 50s. For Northern Lake Oahe, today, east winds 10 to 15 miles per hour. Mostly sunny. Highs in the mid-70s. Tonight, east winds 10 to 20 miles per hour. Chance of showers in the late evening and overnight. Mostly cloudy. Lows in the lower 50s. Here are the weather conditions at 10 a.m. Central Daylight Time. Bismarck.

sunny. Temperature 62 degrees, relative humidity 62%. Pressure 30.07 inches and steady. Mendon, sunny. 63 degrees, relative humidity 72%. Hazen, sunny. 64 degrees, relative humidity 55%. Harvey, sunny. 61 degrees, relative humidity 77%. Minot, sunny. 63 degrees, relative humidity 55%. Dickinson, sunny. 63 degrees, relative humidity 51%. Wind southeast at 15 miles an hour. Elsewhere around North Dakota, it was 63 at Garrison. It was sunny, with a temperature of 61 at Williston, 63 at Jamestown, 62 at Fargo, and 61 at Grand Forks. At Devil's Lake, it was partly sunny, with a temperature of 61. In northern South Dakota, skies ranged from sunny to mostly sunny, and the temperatures were 65 degrees. In eastern Montana, at Sydney, it was sunny, with a temperature of 67. At Glendive, it was mostly sunny, with a temperature of 66. At Miles City, it was partly sunny, with a temperature of 69. Once again, at Bismarck, the temperature was 62 degrees under sunny skies. The regional weather forecast from your National Weather Service office in Bismarck. Temperatures will remain near to below normal through the weekend, with highs in the 60s and 70s and lows in the 40s and 50s. Dry weather this morning and afternoon will be followed by increased chances for showers and few thunderstorms across western and southern portions of the region tonight through Sunday. Some breezy southeasterly winds could also develop across western portions of the region today. Here is the forecast for the Bismarck-Mendon listening area. Rest of today, sunny. Highs in the mid-70s. Southeast winds around 5 miles per hour, becoming east 5 to 15 miles per hour in the afternoon. Tonight, mostly cloudy. A slight chance of showers after midnight. Lows in the lower 50s. East winds 10 to 15 miles per hour. Chance of rain 20%. Sunday, partly sunny. A slight chance of showers in the morning, then a chance of showers in the afternoon. Highs around 70. East winds 10 to 15 miles per hour with gusts up to 25 miles per hour. Chance of rain 30%. Sunday night, mostly cloudy. A chance of showers in the evening, then a slight chance of showers after midnight. Lows in the lower 50s. Southeast winds 5 to 10 miles per hour. Chance of rain 30%. Monday, partly sunny in the morning, then mostly cloudy with a chance of showers and a slight chance of thunderstorms in the afternoon. Highs in the lower 70s. South winds 5 to 10 miles per hour. Chance of rain 40%. Monday night, mostly cloudy. Showers and a chance of thunderstorms in the evening, then a chance of showers and a slight chance of thunderstorms after midnight. Lows around 50. Tuesday, mostly sunny. A slight chance of showers in the morning, then a chance of showers and a slight chance of thunderstorms in the afternoon. Highs around 70. Chance of rain 40%. Tuesday night, mostly clear. Lows in the upper 40s. Wednesday, mostly sunny. Highs in the lower 70s. Wednesday night, decreasing clouds. Lows in the upper 40s. Thursday, mostly sunny. Highs in the mid-70s. Thursday night, increasing clouds. Lows in the lower 50s. Friday, mostly sunny. Highs around 80. For western Lake Sakakawea, today, windy. Southeast winds 20 to 30 miles per hour. Sunny. Highs in the lower 70s. Tonight, windy. Southeast winds 20 to 30 miles per hour. Mostly cloudy. Lows in the lower 50s. For eastern Lake Sakakawea, today, light winds becoming east 10 to 20 miles per hour in the late morning and afternoon. Sunny. Highs in the mid-70s. Tonight, breezy. East winds 15 to 25 miles per hour. Mostly cloudy. Lows in the lower 50s. For northern Lake Oahe, today, east winds 10 to 15 miles per hour. Mostly sunny. Highs in the mid-70s. Tonight, east winds 10 to 20 miles per hour.

an hour. Elsewhere around North Dakota, it was 63 at Garrison. It was sunny, with a temperature of 61 at Williston, 63 at Jamestown, 62 at Fargo, and 61 at Grand Forks. At Devil's Lake, it was partly sunny, with a temperature of 61. In northern South Dakota, skies ranged from sunny to mostly sunny, and the temperatures were 65 degrees. In eastern Montana, at Sydney, it was sunny, with a temperature of 67. At Glendive, it was mostly sunny, with a temperature of 66. At Mile City, it was partly sunny, with a temperature of 69. Once again, at Bismarck, the temperature was 62 degrees under sunny skies. The regional weather forecast from your National Weather Service office in Bismarck. Temperatures will remain near to below normal through the weekend, with highs in the 60s and 70s and lows in the 40s and 50s. Dry weather this morning and afternoon will be followed by increased chances for showers and few thunderstorms across western and southern portions of the region tonight through Sunday. Some breezy southeasterly winds could also develop across western portions of the region today. Here is the forecast for the Bismarck, Minden listening area. Rest of today, sunny. Highs in the mid-70s. Southeast winds around 5 miles per hour, becoming east 5 to 15 miles per hour in the afternoon. Tonight, mostly cloudy. A slight chance of showers after midnight. Lows in the lower 50s. East winds 10 to 15 miles per hour. Chance of rain 20%. Sunday, partly sunny. A slight chance of showers in the morning, then a chance of showers in the afternoon. Highs around 70. East winds 10 to 15 miles per hour with gusts up to 25 miles per hour. Chance of rain 30%. Sunday night, mostly cloudy. A chance of showers in the evening, then a slight chance of showers after midnight. Lows in the lower 50s. Southeast winds 5 to 10 miles per hour. Chance of rain 30%. Monday, partly sunny in the morning, then mostly cloudy with a chance of showers and a slight chance of thunderstorms in the afternoon. Highs in the lower 70s. South winds 5 to 10 miles per hour. Chance of rain 40%. Monday night, mostly cloudy. Showers and a chance of thunderstorms in the evening, then a chance of showers and a slight chance of thunderstorms after midnight. Lows around 50. Tuesday, mostly sunny. A slight chance of showers in the morning, then a chance of showers and a slight chance of thunderstorms in the afternoon. Highs around 70. Chance of rain 40%. Tuesday night, mostly clear. Lows in the upper 40s. Wednesday, mostly sunny. Highs in the lower 70s. Wednesday night, decreasing clouds. Lows in the upper 40s. Thursday, mostly sunny. Highs in the mid-70s. Thursday night, increasing clouds. Lows in the lower 50s. Friday, mostly sunny. Highs around 80. For Western Lake Sakakawea, today, windy. Southeast winds 20 to 30 miles per hour. Sunny. Highs in the lower 70s. Tonight, windy. Southeast winds 20 to 30 miles per hour. Mostly cloudy. Lows in the lower 50s. For Eastern Lake Sakakawea, today, light winds becoming east 10 to 20 miles per hour in the late morning and afternoon. Sunny. Highs in the mid-70s. Tonight, breezy. East winds 15 to 25 miles per hour. Mostly cloudy. Lows in the lower 50s. For Northern Lake Oahe, today, east winds 10 to 15 miles per hour. Mostly sunny. Highs in the mid-70s. Tonight, east winds 10 to 20 miles per hour. Chance of showers in the late evening and overnight. Mostly cloudy. Lows in the lower 50s. Here are the weather conditions at 10 a.m. Central Daylight Time. Bismarck, sunny. Temperature 62 degrees, relative humidity 62%. Pressure 30.07 inches and steady. Minden, sunny. 63 degrees, relative humidity 72%. Hazen, sunny. 64 degrees, relative humidity 55%. Harvey, sunny. 61 degrees, relative humidity 77%. Minot, sunny.

63 degrees. Relative humidity 55%. Dickinson, sunny. 63 degrees. Relative humidity 51%. Wind southeast at 15 miles an hour. Elsewhere around North Dakota, it was 63 at Garrison. It was sunny, with a temperature of 61 at Williston, 63 at Jamestown, 62 at Fargo, and 61 at Grand Forks. At Devil's Lake, it was partly sunny, with a temperature of 61. In northern South Dakota, skies ranged from sunny to mostly sunny, and the temperatures were 65 degrees. In eastern Montana, at Sydney, it was sunny, with a temperature of 67. At Glendive, it was mostly sunny, with a temperature of 66. At Miles City, it was partly sunny, with a temperature of 69. Once again, at Bismarck, the temperature was 62 degrees under sunny skies. 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Providing weather information 24 hours a day from your National Weather Service office in Bismarck. The regional weather forecast from your National Weather Service office in Bismarck. Temperatures will remain near to below normal through the weekend, with highs in the 60s and 70s and lows in the 40s and 50s. Dry weather this morning and afternoon will be followed by increased chances for showers and few thunderstorms across western and southern portions of the region tonight through Sunday. Some breezy southeasterly winds could also develop across western portions of the region today. Here is the forecast for the Bismarck, Minden listening area. Rest of today, sunny. Highs in the mid-70s. Southeast winds around 5 miles per hour, becoming east 5 to 15 miles per hour in the afternoon. Tonight, mostly cloudy. A slight chance of showers after midnight. Lows in the lower 50s. East winds 10 to 15 miles per hour. Chance of rain 20%. Sunday, partly sunny. A slight chance of showers in the morning, then a chance of showers in the afternoon. Highs around 70. East winds 10 to 15 miles per hour with gusts up to 25 miles per hour. Chance of rain 30%. Sunday night, mostly cloudy. A chance of showers in the evening, then a slight chance of showers after midnight. Lows in the lower 50s. Southeast winds 5 to 10 miles per hour. Chance of rain 30%. Monday, partly sunny in the morning, then mostly cloudy with a chance of showers and a slight chance of thunderstorms in the afternoon. Highs in the lower 70s. South winds 5 to 10 miles per hour. Chance of rain 40%. Monday night, mostly cloudy. Showers and a chance of thunderstorms in the evening, then a chance of showers and a slight chance of thunderstorms after midnight. Lows around 50. Tuesday, mostly sunny. A slight chance of showers in the morning, then a chance of showers and a slight chance of thunderstorms in the afternoon. Highs around 70. Chance of rain 40%. Tuesday night, mostly clear. Lows in the upper 40s. Wednesday, mostly sunny. Highs in the lower 70s. Wednesday night, decreasing clouds. Be clear. Lows in the upper 40s. Wednesday, mostly sunny. Highs in the lower 70s. Wednesday night, decreasing clouds. Lows in the upper 40s. Thursday, mostly sunny. Highs in the mid-70s. Thursday night, increasing clouds. Lows in the lower 50s. Friday, mostly sunny. Highs around 80. For Western Lake Sakakawea, today, windy. Southeast winds 20 to 30 miles per hour. Sunny. Highs in the lower 70s. Tonight, windy. Southeast winds 20 to 30 miles per hour. Mostly cloudy. Lows in the lower 50s. For Eastern Lake Sakakawea, today, light winds becoming east 10 to 20 miles per hour in the late morning and afternoon. Sunny. Highs in the mid-70s. Tonight, breezy. East winds 15 to 25 miles per hour. Mostly cloudy. Lows in the lower 50s. For Northern Lake Oahe, today, east winds 10 to 15 miles per hour. Mostly sunny. Highs in the mid-70s. Tonight, east winds 10 to 20 miles per hour. Chance of showers in the late evening and overnight,

mostly cloudy. Lows in the lower 50s. Here are the weather conditions at 10 a.m. Central Daylight Time. Bismarck, sunny. Temperature 62 degrees, relative humidity 62%. Pressure 30.07 inches and steady. Menden, sunny. 63 degrees, relative humidity 72%. Hazen, sunny. 64 degrees, relative humidity 55%. Harvey, sunny. 61 degrees, relative humidity 77%. Minot, sunny. 63 degrees, relative humidity 55%. Dickinson, sunny. 63 degrees, relative humidity 51%. Wind southeast at 15 miles an hour. Elsewhere around North Dakota, it was 63 at Garrison. It was sunny, with a temperature of 61 at Williston, 63 at Jamestown, 62 at Fargo, and 61 at Grand Forks. At Devil's Lake, it was partly sunny, with a temperature of 61. In northern South Dakota, skies ranged from sunny to mostly sunny, and the temperatures were 65 degrees. In eastern Montana, at Sydney, it was sunny, with a temperature of 67. At Glendive, it was mostly sunny, with a temperature of 66. At Mile City, it was partly sunny, with a temperature of 69. Once again, at Bismarck, the temperature was 62 degrees under sunny skies. The regional weather forecast from your National Weather Service office in Bismarck. Temperatures will remain near to below normal through the weekend, with highs in the 60s and 70s and lows in the 40s and 50s. Dry weather this morning and afternoon will be followed by increased chances for showers and few thunderstorms across western and southern portions of the region tonight through Sunday. Some breezy southeasterly winds could also develop across western portions of the region today. Here is the forecast for the Bismarck, Menden listening area. Rest of today, sunny. Highs in the mid-70s. Southeast winds around 5 miles per hour, becoming east 5 to 15 miles per hour in the afternoon. Tonight, mostly cloudy. A slight chance of showers after midnight. Lows in the lower 50s. East winds 10 to 15 miles per hour. Chance of rain 20%. Sunday, partly sunny. A slight chance of showers in the morning, then a chance of showers in the afternoon. Highs around 70. East winds 10 to 15 miles per hour with gusts up to 25 miles per hour. Chance of rain 30%. Sunday night, mostly cloudy. A chance of showers in the evening, then a slight chance of showers after midnight. Lows in the lower 50s. Southeast winds 5 to 10 miles per hour. Chance of rain 30%. Monday, partly sunny in the morning, then mostly cloudy with a chance of showers and a slight chance of thunderstorms in the afternoon. Highs in the lower 70s. South winds 5 to 10 miles per hour. Chance of rain 40%. Monday night, mostly cloudy. Showers and a chance of thunderstorms in the evening, then a chance of showers and a slight chance of thunderstorms after midnight. Lows around 50. Tuesday, mostly sunny. A slight chance of showers in the morning, then a chance of showers and a slight chance of thunderstorms in the afternoon. Highs around 70. Chance of rain 40%. Tuesday night, mostly clear. Lows in the upper 40s. Wednesday, mostly sunny. Highs in the lower 70s. Wednesday night, decreasing clouds. Lows in the upper 40s. Thursday, mostly sunny. Highs in the mid-70s. Thursday night, increasing clouds. Lows in the lower 50s. Friday, mostly sunny. Highs around 80. Here is the forecast for the Bismarck, Menden listening area. Rest of today, sunny. Highs in the mid-70s. Southeast winds around 5 miles per hour, becoming east 5 to 15 miles per hour in the afternoon. Tonight, mostly cloudy. A slight chance of showers after midnight. Lows in the lower 50s. East winds 10 to 15 miles per hour. Chance of rain 20%. Sunday, partly sunny. A slight chance of showers in the morning, then a chance of showers in the afternoon. Highs around 70. East winds 10 to 15 miles per hour with gusts up to 25 miles per hour. Chance of rain 30%.

Sunday night, mostly cloudy. A chance of showers in the evening, then a slight chance of showers after midnight. Lows in the lower 50s. Southeast winds 5 to 10 miles per hour. Chance of rain 30%. Monday, partly sunny in the morning, then mostly cloudy with a chance of showers and a slight chance of thunderstorms in the afternoon. Highs in the lower 70s. South winds 5 to 10 miles per hour. Chance of rain 40%. Monday night, mostly cloudy. Showers and a chance of thunderstorms in the evening, then a chance of showers and a slight chance of thunderstorms after midnight. Lows around 50. Tuesday, mostly sunny. A slight chance of showers in the morning, then a chance of showers and a slight chance of thunderstorms in the afternoon. Highs around 70. Chance of rain 40%. Tuesday night, mostly clear. Lows in the upper 40s. Wednesday, mostly sunny. Highs in the lower 70s. Wednesday night, decreasing clouds. Lows in the upper 40s. Thursday, mostly sunny. Highs in the mid 70s. Thursday night, increasing clouds. Lows in the lower 50s. Friday, mostly sunny. Highs around 80. For Western Lake Sakakawea, today, windy. Southeast winds 20 to 30 miles per hour. Sunny. Highs in the lower 70s. Tonight, windy. Southeast winds 20 to 30 miles per hour. Mostly cloudy. Lows in the lower 50s. For Eastern Lake Sakakawea, today, light winds becoming east 10 to 20 miles per hour in the late morning and afternoon. Sunny. Highs in the mid-70s. Tonight, breezy. East winds 15 to 25 miles per hour. Mostly cloudy. Lows in the lower 50s. For Northern Lake Orahi, today, east winds 10 to 15 miles per hour. Mostly sunny. Highs in the mid-70s. Tonight, east winds 10 to 20 miles per hour. Chance of showers in the late evening and overnight. Mostly cloudy. Lows in the lower 50s. Here are the weather conditions at 10 a.m. Central Daylight Time. Bismarck, sunny. Temperature 62 degrees, relative humidity 62%. Pressure 30.07 inches and steady. Mendon, sunny. 63 degrees, relative humidity 72%. Hazen, sunny. 64 degrees, relative humidity 55%. Harvey, sunny. 61 degrees, relative humidity 77%. Minot, sunny. 63 degrees, relative humidity 55%. Dickinson, sunny. 63 degrees, relative humidity 51%. Wind southeast at 15 miles an hour. Elsewhere around North Dakota, it was 63 at Garrison. It was sunny, with a temperature of 61 at Williston, 63 at Jamestown, 62 at Fargo, and 61 at Grand Forks. At Devil's Lake, it was partly sunny, with a temperature of 61. In northern South Dakota, skies ranged from sunny to mostly sunny, and the temperatures were 65 degrees. In eastern Montana, at Sydney, it was sunny, with a temperature of 67. At Glendive, it was mostly sunny, with a temperature of 66. At Mile City, it was partly sunny, with a temperature of 69. Once again, at Bismarck, the temperature was 62 degrees under sunny skies. The regional weather forecast from your National Weather Service office in Bismarck. Temperatures will remain near to below normal through the weekend, with highs in the 60s and 70s and lows in the 40s and 50s. Dry weather this morning and afternoon will be followed by increased chances for showers and few thunderstorms across western and southern portions of the region tonight through Sunday. Some breezy southeasterly winds could also develop across western portions of the region today. Here is the forecast for the Bismarck Mendon listening area. Rest of today, sunny. Highs in the mid-70s. Southeast winds around 5 miles per hour, becoming east 5 to 15 miles per hour in the afternoon. Tonight, mostly cloudy. A slight chance of showers after midnight. Lows in the lower 50s. East winds 10 to 15 miles per hour. Chance of rain 20%. Sunday, partly sunny. A slight chance of showers in the morning.

then a chance of showers in the afternoon. Highs around 70. East winds 10 to 15 miles per hour with gusts up to 25 miles per hour. Chance of rain 30%. Sunday night, mostly cloudy. A chance of showers in the evening, then a slight chance of showers after midnight. Lows in the lower 50s. Southeast winds 5 to 10 miles per hour. Chance of rain 30%. Monday, partly sunny in the morning, then mostly cloudy with a chance of showers and a slight chance of thunderstorms in the afternoon. Highs in the lower 70s. South winds 5 to 10 miles per hour. Chance of rain 40%. Monday night, mostly cloudy. Showers and a chance of thunderstorms in the evening, then a chance of showers and a slight chance of thunderstorms after midnight. Lows around 50. Tuesday, mostly sunny. A slight chance of showers in the morning, then a chance of showers and a slight chance of thunderstorms in the afternoon. Highs around 70. Chance of rain 40%. Tuesday night, mostly clear. Lows in the upper 40s. Wednesday, mostly sunny. Highs in the lower 70s. Wednesday night, decreasing clouds. Lows in the upper 40s. Thursday, mostly sunny. Highs in the mid 70s. Thursday night, increasing clouds. Lows in the lower 50s. Friday, mostly sunny. Highs around 80. For Western Lake Sakakawea, today, windy. Southeast winds 20 to 30 miles per hour. Sunny. Highs in the lower 70s. Tonight, windy. Southeast winds 20 to 30 miles per hour. Mostly cloudy. Lows in the lower 50s. For Eastern Lake Sakakawea, today, light winds becoming east 10 to 20 miles per hour in the late morning and afternoon. Sunny. Highs in the mid-70s. Tonight, breezy. East winds 15 to 25 miles per hour. Mostly cloudy. Lows in the lower 50s. For Northern Lake Oahe, today, east winds 10 to 15 miles per hour. Mostly sunny. Highs in the mid-70s. Tonight, east winds 10 to 20 miles per hour. Chance of showers in the late evening and overnight. Mostly cloudy. Lows in the lower 50s. Here are the weather conditions at 10 a.m. Central Daylight Time. Bismarck, sunny. Temperature 62 degrees, relative humidity 62%. Pressure 30.07 inches and steady. Mendham, sunny. 63 degrees, relative humidity 72%. Hazen, sunny. 64 degrees, relative humidity 55%. Harvey, sunny. 61 degrees, relative humidity 77%. Minot, sunny. 63 degrees, relative humidity 55%. Dickinson, sunny. 63 degrees, relative humidity 51%. Wind southeast at 15 miles an hour. Elsewhere around North Dakota, it was 63 at Garrison. It was sunny, with a temperature of 61 at Williston, 63 at Jamestown, 62 at Fargo, and 61 at Grand Forks. At Devil's Lake, it was partly sunny, with a temperature of 61. In northern South Dakota, skies ranged from sunny to mostly sunny, and the temperatures were 65 degrees. In eastern Montana, at Sydney, it was sunny, with a temperature of 67. At Glendive, it was mostly sunny, with a temperature of 66. At Miles City, it was partly sunny, with a temperature of 69. Once again, at Bismarck, the temperature was 62 degrees under sunny skies. The regional weather forecast from your National Weather Service office in Bismarck. Temperatures will remain near to below normal through the weekend, with highs in the 60s and 70s and lows in the 40s and 50s. Dry weather this morning and afternoon will be followed by increased chances for showers and few thunderstorms across western and southern portions of the region tonight through Sunday. Some breezy southeasterly winds could also develop across western portions of the region today. Here is the forecast for the Bismarck-Mendham listening area. Rest of today, sunny. Highs in the mid-70s. Southeast winds around 5 miles per hour, becoming east 5 to 15 miles per hour in the afternoon. Tonight, mostly cloudy. A slight chance of showers after midnight.

lows in the lower 50s. East winds 10 to 15 miles per hour. Chance of rain 20%. Sunday, partly sunny. A slight chance of showers in the morning, then a chance of showers in the afternoon. Highs around 70. East winds 10 to 15 miles per hour with gusts up to 25 miles per hour. Chance of rain 30%. Sunday night, mostly cloudy. A chance of showers in the evening, then a slight chance of showers after midnight. Lows in the lower 50s. Southeast winds 5 to 10 miles per hour. Chance of rain 30%. Monday, partly sunny in the morning, then mostly cloudy with a chance of showers and a slight chance of thunderstorms in the afternoon. Highs in the lower 70s. South winds 5 to 10 miles per hour. Chance of rain 40%. Monday night, mostly cloudy. Showers and a chance of thunderstorms in the evening, then a chance of showers and a slight chance of thunderstorms after midnight. Lows around 50. Tuesday, mostly sunny. A slight chance of showers in the morning, then a chance of showers and a slight chance of thunderstorms in the afternoon. Highs around 70. Chance of rain 40%. Tuesday night, mostly clear. Lows in the upper 40s. Wednesday, mostly sunny. Highs in the lower 70s. Wednesday night, decreasing clouds. Lows in the upper 40s. Thursday, mostly sunny. Highs in the mid-70s. Thursday night, increasing clouds. Lows in the lower 50s. Friday, mostly sunny. Highs around 80. For Western Lake Sakakawea, today, windy. Southeast winds 20 to 30 miles per hour. Sunny. Highs in the lower 70s. Tonight, windy. Southeast winds 20 to 30 miles per hour. Mostly cloudy. Lows in the lower 50s. For Eastern Lake Sakakawea, today, light winds becoming east 10 to 20 miles per hour in the late morning and afternoon. Sunny. Highs in the mid-70s. Tonight, breezy. East winds 15 to 25 miles per hour. Mostly cloudy. Lows in the lower 50s. For Northern Lake Oahe, today, east winds 10 to 15 miles per hour. Mostly sunny. Highs in the mid-70s. Tonight, east winds 10 to 20 miles per hour. Chance of showers in the late evening and overnight. Mostly cloudy. Lows in the lower 50s. Here are the weather conditions at 10 a.m. Central Daylight Time. Bismarck, sunny. Temperature 62 degrees, relative humidity 62%. Pressure 30.07 inches and steady. Mendham, sunny. 63 degrees, relative humidity 72%. Hazen, sunny. 64 degrees, relative humidity 55%. Harvey, sunny. 61 degrees, relative humidity 77%. Minot, sunny. 63 degrees, relative humidity 55%. Dickinson, sunny. 63 degrees, relative humidity 51%. Wind southeast at 15 miles an hour. Elsewhere around North Dakota, it was 63 at Garrison. It was sunny, with a temperature of 61 at Williston, 63 at Jamestown, 62 at Fargo, and 61 at Grand Forks. At Devil's Lake, it was partly sunny, with a temperature of 61. In northern South Dakota, skies ranged from sunny to mostly sunny, and the temperatures were 65 degrees. In eastern Montana, at Sydney, it was sunny, with a temperature of 67. At Glendive, it was mostly sunny, with a temperature of 66. At Miles City, it was partly sunny, with a temperature of 69. Once again, at Bismarck, the temperature was 62 degrees under sunny skies. The regional weather forecast from your National Weather Service office in Bismarck. Temperatures will remain near to below normal through the weekend, with highs in the 60s and 70s and lows in the 40s and 50s. Dry weather this morning and afternoon will be followed by increased chances for showers and few thunderstorms across western and southern portions of the region tonight through Sunday. Some breezy southeasterly winds could also develop across western portions of the region today. Here is the forecast for the Bismarck-Mendham listening area. Rest of today, sunny. Highs in the mid-70s.

southeast winds around 5 miles per hour, becoming east 5 to 15 miles per hour in the afternoon. Tonight, mostly cloudy. A slight chance of showers after midnight. Lows in the lower 50s. East winds 10 to 15 miles per hour. Chance of rain 20%. Sunday, partly sunny. A slight chance of showers in the morning, then a chance of showers in the afternoon. Highs around 70. East winds 10 to 15 miles per hour with gusts up to 25 miles per hour. Chance of rain 30%. Sunday night, mostly cloudy. A chance of showers in the evening, then a slight chance of showers after midnight. Lows in the lower 50s. Southeast winds 5 to 10 miles per hour. Chance of rain 30%. Monday, partly sunny in the morning, then mostly cloudy with a chance of showers and a slight chance of thunderstorms in the afternoon. Highs in the lower 70s. South winds 5 to 10 miles per hour. Chance of rain 40%. Monday night, mostly cloudy. Showers and a chance of thunderstorms in the evening, then a chance of showers and a slight chance of thunderstorms after midnight. Lows around 50. Tuesday, mostly sunny. A slight chance of showers in the morning, then a chance of showers and a slight chance of thunderstorms in the afternoon. Highs around 70. Chance of rain 40%. Tuesday night, mostly clear. Lows in the upper 40s. Wednesday, mostly sunny. Highs in the lower 70s. Wednesday night, decreasing clouds. Lows in the upper 40s. Thursday, mostly sunny. Highs in the mid-70s. Thursday night, increasing clouds. Lows in the lower 50s. Friday, mostly sunny. Highs around 80. For Western Lake Sakakawea, today, windy. Southeast winds 20 to 30 miles per hour. Sunny. Highs in the lower 70s. Tonight, windy. Southeast winds 20 to 30 miles per hour. Mostly cloudy. Lows in the lower 50s. For Eastern Lake Sakakawea, today, light winds becoming east 10 to 20 miles per hour in the late morning and afternoon. Sunny. Highs in the mid-70s. Tonight, breezy. East winds 15 to 25 miles per hour. Mostly cloudy. Lows in the lower 50s. For Northern Lake Oahe, today, east winds 10 to 15 miles per hour. Mostly sunny. Highs in the mid-70s. Tonight, east winds 10 to 20 miles per hour. Chance of showers in the late evening and overnight. Mostly cloudy. Lows in the lower 50s. Here are the weather conditions at 10 a.m. Central Daylight Time. Bismarck, sunny. Temperature 62 degrees, relative humidity 62%. Pressure 30.07 inches and steady. Menden, sunny. 63 degrees, relative humidity 72%. Hazen, sunny. 64 degrees, relative humidity 55%. Harvey, sunny. 61 degrees, relative humidity 77%. Minot, sunny. 63 degrees, relative humidity 55%. Dickinson, sunny. 63 degrees, relative humidity 51%. Wind southeast at 15 miles an hour. Elsewhere around North Dakota, it was 63 at Garrison. It was sunny, with a temperature of 61 at Williston, 63 at Jamestown, 62 at Fargo, and 61 at Grand Forks. At Devil's Lake, it was partly sunny, with a temperature of 61. In northern South Dakota, skies ranged from sunny to mostly sunny, and the temperatures were 65 degrees. In eastern Montana, at Sydney, it was sunny, with a temperature of 67. At Glendive, it was mostly sunny, with a temperature of 66. At Miles City, it was partly sunny, with a temperature of 69. Once again, at Bismarck, the temperature was 62 degrees under sunny skies. The regional weather forecast from your National Weather Service office in Bismarck. Temperatures will remain near to below normal through the weekend, with highs in the 60s and 70s and lows in the 40s and 50s. Dry weather this morning and afternoon will be followed by increased chances for showers and few thunderstorms across western and southern portions of the region tonight through Sunday. Some breezy southeasterly winds could

also develop across western portions of the region today. Here is the forecast for the Bismarck Minden listening area. Rest of today, sunny. Highs in the mid-70s. Southeast winds around 5 miles per hour, becoming east 5 to 15 miles per hour in the afternoon. Tonight, mostly cloudy. A slight chance of showers after midnight. Lows in the lower 50s. East winds 10 to 15 miles per hour. Chance of rain 20%. Sunday, partly sunny. A slight chance of showers in the morning, then a chance of showers in the afternoon. Highs around 70. East winds 10 to 15 miles per hour with gusts up to 25 miles per hour. Chance of rain 30%. Sunday night, mostly cloudy. A chance of showers in the evening, then a slight chance of showers after midnight. Lows in the lower 50s. Southeast winds 5 to 10 miles per hour. Chance of rain 30%. Monday, partly sunny in the morning, then mostly cloudy with a chance of showers and a slight chance of thunderstorms in the afternoon. Highs in the lower 70s. South winds 5 to 10 miles per hour. Chance of rain 40%. Monday night, mostly cloudy. Showers and a chance of thunderstorms in the evening, then a chance of showers and a slight chance of thunderstorms after midnight. Lows around 50. Tuesday, mostly sunny. A slight chance of showers in the morning, then a chance of showers and a slight chance of thunderstorms in the afternoon. Highs around 70. Chance of rain 40%. Tuesday night, mostly clear. Lows in the upper 40s. Wednesday, mostly sunny. Highs in the lower 70s. Wednesday night, decreasing clouds. Lows in the upper 40s. Thursday, mostly sunny. Highs in the mid-70s. Thursday night, increasing clouds. Lows in the lower 50s. Friday, mostly sunny. Highs around 80. 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Providing weather information 24 hours a day from your National Weather Service office in Bismarck. For Western Lake Sakakawea, today, windy. Southeast winds 20 to 30 miles per hour. Sunny. Highs in the lower 70s. Tonight, windy. Southeast winds 20 to 30 miles per hour. Mostly cloudy. Lows in the lower 50s. For Eastern Lake Sakakawea, today, light winds becoming east 10 to 20 miles per hour in the late morning and afternoon. Sunny. Highs in the mid-70s. Tonight, breezy. East winds 15 to 25 miles per hour. Mostly cloudy. Lows in the lower 50s. For Northern Lake Oahe, today, east winds 10 to 15 miles per hour. Mostly sunny. Highs in the mid-70s. Tonight, east winds 10 to 20 miles per hour. Chance of showers in the late evening and overnight. Mostly cloudy. Lows in the lower 50s. Here are the weather conditions at 11 a.m. Central Daylight Time. Bismarck, sunny. Temperature 67 degrees, relative humidity 47%. Wind variable at 6 miles an hour. Pressure 30.05 inches and falling. Minden, sunny. 64 degrees, relative humidity 63%. Hazen, sunny. 66 degrees, relative humidity 32%. Harvey, sunny. 66 degrees, relative humidity 59%. Minot, sunny. 66 degrees, relative humidity 45%. Dickinson, sunny. 66 degrees, relative humidity 45%. Wind southeast at 15 miles an hour. Elsewhere around North Dakota, it was 66 at Garrison. At Williston, it was sunny, with a temperature of 65. It was mostly sunny, with a temperature of 65 at Jamestown, 64 at Fargo, and 63 at Grand Forks. At Devil's Lake, it was partly sunny, with a temperature of 60. In northern South Dakota, it was sunny, and the temperatures were 68 degrees. In eastern Montana, it was sunny, with a temperature of 70 at Glendive, and 70 at Sidney. At Miles City, it was partly sunny, with a temperature of 69. Once again, at Bismarck.

the temperature was 67 degrees under sunny skies. The regional weather forecast from your National Weather Service office in Bismarck. Temperatures will remain near to below normal through the weekend, with highs in the 60s and 70s and lows in the 40s and 50s. Dry weather this morning and afternoon will be followed by increased chances for showers and few thunderstorms across western and southern portions of the region tonight through Sunday. Some breezy southeasterly winds could also develop across western portions of the region today. Here is the forecast for the Bismarck Minden listening area. Rest of today, sunny. Highs in the mid-70s. Southeast winds around 5 miles per hour, becoming east 5 to 15 miles per hour in the afternoon. Tonight, mostly cloudy. A slight chance of showers after midnight. Lows in the lower 50s. East winds 10 to 15 miles per hour. Chance of rain 20%. Sunday, partly sunny. A slight chance of showers in the morning, then a chance of showers in the afternoon. Highs around 70. East winds 10 to 15 miles per hour with gusts up to 25 miles per hour. Chance of rain 30%. Sunday night, mostly cloudy. A chance of showers in the evening, then a slight chance of showers after midnight. Lows in the lower 50s. Southeast winds 5 to 10 miles per hour. Chance of rain 30%. Monday, partly sunny in the morning, then mostly cloudy with a chance of showers and a slight chance of thunderstorms in the afternoon. Highs in the lower 70s. South winds 5 to 10 miles per hour. Chance of rain 40%. Monday night, mostly cloudy. Showers and a chance of thunderstorms in the evening, then a chance of showers and a slight chance of thunderstorms after midnight. Lows around 50. Tuesday, mostly sunny. A slight chance of showers in the morning, then a chance of showers and a slight chance of thunderstorms in the afternoon. Highs around 70. Chance of rain 40%. Tuesday night, mostly clear. Lows in the upper 40s. Wednesday, mostly sunny. Highs in the lower 70s. Wednesday night, decreasing clouds. Lows in the upper 40s. Thursday, mostly sunny. Highs in the mid-70s. Thursday night, increasing clouds. Lows in the lower 50s. Friday, mostly sunny. Highs around 80. For Western Lake Sakakawea, today, windy. Southeast winds 20 to 30 miles per hour. Sunny. Highs in the lower 70s. Tonight, windy. Southeast winds 20 to 30 miles per hour. Mostly cloudy. Lows in the lower 50s. For Eastern Lake Sakakawea, today, light winds becoming east 10 to 20 miles per hour in the late morning and afternoon. Sunny. Highs in the mid-70s. Tonight, breezy. East winds 15 to 25 miles per hour. Mostly cloudy. Lows in the lower 50s. For Northern Lake Oahu, today, east winds 10 to 15 miles per hour. Mostly sunny. Highs in the mid-70s. Tonight, east winds 10 to 20 miles per hour. Chance of showers in the late evening and overnight. Mostly cloudy. Lows in the lower 50s. Here are the weather conditions at 11 a.m. Central Daylight Time. Bismarck, sunny. Temperature 67 degrees, relative humidity 47%. Wind variable at 6 miles an hour. Pressure 30.05 inches and falling. Minden, sunny. 64 degrees, relative humidity 63%. Hazen, sunny. 66 degrees, relative humidity 32%. Harvey, sunny. 66 degrees, relative humidity 59%. Minot, sunny. 66 degrees, relative humidity 45%. Dickinson, sunny. 66 degrees, relative humidity 45%. Wind southeast at 15 miles an hour. Elsewhere around North Dakota, it was 66 at Garrison. At Williston, it was sunny, with a temperature of 65. It was mostly sunny, with a temperature of 65 at Jamestown, 64 at Fargo, and 63 at Grand Forks. At Devil's Lake, it was partly sunny, with a temperature of 60. In northern South Dakota, it was sunny, and the temperatures were 68 degrees.

eastern Montana, it was sunny with a temperature of 70 at Glendive and 70 at Sydney. At Miles City, it was partly sunny with a temperature of 69. Once again, at Bismarck, the temperature was 67 degrees under sunny skies. The regional weather forecast from your National Weather Service office in Bismarck. Temperatures will remain near to below normal through the weekend, with highs in the 60s and 70s and lows in the 40s and 50s. Dry weather this morning and afternoon will be followed by increased chances for showers and few thunderstorms across western and southern portions of the region tonight through Sunday. Some breezy southeasterly winds could also develop across western portions of the region today. Here is the forecast for the Bismarck Minden listening area. Rest of today, sunny. Highs in the mid-70s. Southeast winds around 5 miles per hour, becoming east 5 to 15 miles per hour in the afternoon. Tonight, mostly cloudy. A slight chance of showers after midnight. Lows in the lower 50s. East winds 10 to 15 miles per hour. Chance of rain 20%. Sunday, partly sunny. A slight chance of showers in the morning, then a chance of showers in the afternoon. Highs around 70. East winds 10 to 15 miles per hour with gusts up to 25 miles per hour. Chance of rain 30%. Sunday night, mostly cloudy. A chance of showers in the evening, then a slight chance of showers after midnight. Lows in the lower 50s. Southeast winds 5 to 10 miles per hour. Chance of rain 30%. Monday, partly sunny in the morning, then mostly cloudy with a chance of showers and a slight chance of thunderstorms in the afternoon. Highs in the lower 70s. South winds 5 to 10 miles per hour. Chance of rain 40%. Monday night, mostly cloudy. Showers and a chance of thunderstorms in the evening, then a chance of showers and a slight chance of thunderstorms after midnight. Lows around 50. Tuesday, mostly sunny. A slight chance of showers in the morning, then a chance of showers and a slight chance of thunderstorms in the afternoon. Highs around 70. Chance of rain 40%. Tuesday night, mostly clear. Lows in the upper 40s. Wednesday, mostly sunny. Highs in the lower 70s. Wednesday night, decreasing clouds. Lows in the upper 40s. Thursday, mostly sunny. Highs in the mid-70s. Thursday night, increasing clouds. Lows in the lower 50s. Friday, mostly sunny. Highs around 80. For Western Lake Sakakawea, today, windy. Southeast winds 20 to 30 miles per hour. Sunny. Highs in the lower 70s. Tonight, windy. Southeast winds 20 to 30 miles per hour. Mostly cloudy. Lows in the lower 50s. For Eastern Lake Sakakawea, today, light winds becoming east 10 to 20 miles per hour in the late morning and afternoon. Sunny. Highs in the mid-70s. Tonight, breezy. East winds 15 to 25 miles per hour. Mostly cloudy. Lows in the lower 50s. For Northern Lake Oahe, today, east winds 10 to 15 miles per hour. Mostly sunny. Highs in the mid-70s. Tonight, east winds 10 to 20 miles per hour. Chance of showers in the late evening and overnight. Mostly cloudy. Lows in the lower 50s. Here are the weather conditions at 11 a.m. Central Daylight Time. Bismarck, sunny. Temperature 67 degrees, relative humidity 47%. Wind variable at 6 miles an hour. Pressure 30.05 inches and falling. Minden, sunny. 64 degrees, relative humidity 63%. Hazen, sunny. 66 degrees, relative humidity 32%. Harvey, sunny. 66 degrees, relative humidity 59%. Minot, sunny. 66 degrees, relative humidity 45%. Dickinson, sunny. 66 degrees, relative humidity 45%. Wind southeast at 15 miles an hour. Elsewhere around North Dakota, it was 66 at Garrison. At Williston, it was sunny, with a temperature of 65.
It was mostly sunny, with a temperature of 65 at Jamestown, 64 at Fargo, and 63 at Grand Forks. At Devil's Lake, it was partly sunny, with a temperature of 60. In northern South Dakota, it was sunny, and the temperatures were 68 degrees. In eastern Montana, it was sunny, with a temperature of 70 at Glendive, and 70 at Sydney. At Miles City, it was partly sunny, with a temperature of 69. Once again, at Bismarck, the temperature was 67 degrees under sunny skies. The regional weather forecast from your National Weather Service office in Bismarck. Temperatures will remain near to below normal through the weekend, with highs in the 60s and 70s and lows in the 40s and 50s. Dry weather this morning and afternoon will be followed by increased chances for showers and few thunderstorms across western and southern portions of the region tonight through Sunday. Some breezy southeasterly winds could also develop across western portions of the region today. Here is the forecast for the Bismarck, Minden listening area. Rest of today, sunny. Highs in the mid-70s. Southeast winds around 5 miles per hour, becoming east 5 to 15 miles per hour in the afternoon. Tonight, mostly cloudy. A slight chance of showers after midnight. Lows in the lower 50s. East winds 10 to 15 miles per hour. Chance of rain 20%. Sunday, partly sunny. A slight chance of showers in the morning, then a chance of showers in the afternoon. Highs around 70. East winds 10 to 15 miles per hour with gusts up to 25 miles per hour. Chance of rain 30%. Sunday night, mostly cloudy. A chance of showers in the evening, then a slight chance of showers after midnight. Lows in the lower 50s. Southeast winds 5 to 10 miles per hour. Chance of rain 30%. Monday, partly sunny in the morning, then mostly cloudy with a chance of showers and a slight chance of thunderstorms in the afternoon. Highs in the lower 70s. South winds 5 to 10 miles per hour. Chance of rain 40%. Monday night, mostly cloudy. Showers and a chance of thunderstorms in the evening, then a chance of showers and a slight chance of thunderstorms after midnight. Lows around 50. Tuesday, mostly sunny. A slight chance of showers in the morning, then a chance of showers and a slight chance of thunderstorms in the afternoon. Highs around 70. Chance of rain 40%. Tuesday night, mostly clear. Lows in the upper 40s. Wednesday, mostly sunny. Highs in the lower 70s. Wednesday night, decreasing clouds. Lows in the upper 40s. Thursday, mostly sunny. Highs in the mid-70s. Thursday night, increasing clouds. Lows in the lower 50s. Friday, mostly sunny. Highs around 80. For Western Lake Sakakawea, today, windy. Southeast winds 20 to 30 miles per hour. Sunny. Highs in the lower 70s. Tonight, windy. Southeast winds 20 to 30 miles per hour. Mostly cloudy. Lows in the lower 50s. For Eastern Lake Sakakawea, today, light winds becoming east 10 to 20 miles per hour in the late morning and afternoon. Sunny. Highs in the mid-70s. Tonight, breezy. East winds 15 to 25 miles per hour. Mostly cloudy. Lows in the lower 50s. For Northern Lake Oahe, today, east winds 10 to 15 miles per hour. Mostly sunny. Highs in the mid-70s. Tonight, east winds 10 to 20 miles per hour. Chance of showers in the late evening and overnight. Mostly cloudy. Lows in the lower 50s. Here are the weather conditions at 11 a.m. Central Daylight Time. Bismarck, sunny. Temperature 67 degrees, relative humidity 47%. Wind variable at 6 miles an hour. Pressure 30.05 inches and falling. Minden, sunny. 64 degrees, relative humidity 63%. Hazen, sunny. 66 degrees, relative humidity 32%. Harvey, sunny. 66 degrees, relative humidity 59%. Minot, sunny. 66 degrees, relative humidity 45%. Dickinson, sunny. 66 degrees,
Relative humidity 45%. Wind southeast at 15 miles an hour.

Elsewhere around North Dakota, it was 66 at Garrison. At Williston, it was sunny, with a temperature of 65. It was mostly sunny, with a temperature of 65 at Jamestown, 64 at Fargo, and 63 at Grand Forks. At Devil's Lake, it was partly sunny, with a temperature of 60. In northern South Dakota, it was sunny, and the temperatures were 68 degrees. In eastern Montana, it was sunny, with a temperature of 70 at Glendive, and 70 at Sydney. At Miles City, it was partly sunny, with a temperature of 69. Once again, at Bismarck, the temperature was 67 degrees under sunny skies. The regional weather forecast from your National Weather Service office in Bismarck. Temperatures will remain near to below normal through the weekend, with highs in the 60s and 70s and lows in the 40s and 50s. Dry weather this morning and afternoon will be followed by increased chances for showers and few thunderstorms across western and southern portions of the region tonight through Sunday. Some breezy southeasterly winds could also develop across western portions of the region today. Here is the forecast for the Bismarck, Minden listening area. Rest of today, sunny. Highs in the mid-70s. Southeast winds around 5 miles per hour, becoming east 5 to 15 miles per hour in the afternoon. Tonight, mostly cloudy. A slight chance of showers after midnight. Lows in the lower 50s. East winds 10 to 15 miles per hour. Chance of rain 20%. Sunday, partly sunny. A slight chance of showers in the morning, then a chance of showers in the afternoon. Highs around 70. East winds 10 to 15 miles per hour with gusts up to 25 miles per hour. Chance of rain 30%. Sunday night, mostly cloudy. A chance of showers in the evening, then a slight chance of showers after midnight. Lows in the lower 50s. Southeast winds 5 to 10 miles per hour. Chance of rain 30%. Monday, partly sunny in the morning, then mostly cloudy with a chance of showers and a slight chance of thunderstorms in the afternoon. Highs in the lower 70s. South winds 5 to 10 miles per hour. Chance of rain 40%. Monday night, mostly cloudy. Showers and a chance of thunderstorms in the evening, then a chance of showers and a slight chance of thunderstorms after midnight. Lows around 50. Tuesday, mostly sunny. A slight chance of showers in the morning, then a chance of showers and a slight chance of thunderstorms in the afternoon. Highs around 70. Chance of rain 40%. Tuesday night, mostly clear. Lows in the upper 40s. Wednesday, mostly sunny. Highs in the lower 70s. Wednesday night, decreasing clouds. Lows in the upper 40s. Thursday, mostly sunny. Highs in the mid-70s. Thursday night, increasing clouds. Lows in the lower 50s. Friday, mostly sunny. Highs around 80. For Western Lake Sakakawea, today, windy. Southeast winds 20 to 30 miles per hour. Sunny. Highs in the lower 70s. Tonight, windy. Southeast winds 20 to 30 miles per hour. Mostly cloudy. Lows in the lower 50s. For Eastern Lake Sakakawea, today, light winds becoming east 10 to 20 miles per hour in the late morning and afternoon. Sunny. Highs in the mid-70s. Tonight, breezy. East winds 15 to 25 miles per hour. Mostly cloudy. Lows in the lower 50s. For Northern Lake Oahe, today, east winds 10 to 15 miles per hour. Mostly sunny. Highs in the mid-70s. Tonight, east winds 10 to 20 miles per hour. Chance of showers in the late evening and overnight. Mostly cloudy. Lows in the lower 50s. Here are the weather conditions at 11 a.m. Central Daylight Time. Bismarck, sunny. Temperature 67 degrees, relative humidity 47%. Wind variable at 6 miles an hour. Pressure 30.05 inches and falling. Minden, sunny. 64 degrees, relative humidity 63%. Hazen, sunny. 66 degrees, relative humidity 32%. Harvey, sunny. 66 degrees, relative humidity 59%. Minot, sunny.

sunny skies. The regional weather forecast from your National Weather Service office in Bismarck. Temperatures will remain near to below normal through the weekend, with highs in the 60s and 70s and lows in the 40s and 50s. Dry weather this morning and afternoon will be followed by increased chances for showers and few thunderstorms across western and southern portions of the region tonight through Sunday. Some breezy southeasterly winds could also develop across western portions of the region today. Here is the forecast for the Bismarck Minden listening area. Rest of today, sunny. Highs in the mid-70s. Southeast winds around 5 miles per hour, becoming east 5 to 15 miles per hour in the afternoon. Tonight, mostly cloudy. A slight chance of showers after midnight. Lows in the lower 50s. East winds 10 to 15 miles per hour. Chance of rain 20%. Sunday, partly sunny. A slight chance of showers in the morning, then a chance of showers in the afternoon. Highs around 70. East winds 10 to 15 miles per hour with gusts up to 25 miles per hour. Chance of rain 30%. Sunday night, mostly cloudy. A chance of showers in the evening, then a slight chance of showers after midnight. Lows in the lower 50s. Southeast winds 5 to 10 miles per hour. Chance of rain 30%. Monday, partly sunny in the morning, then mostly cloudy with a chance of showers and a slight chance of thunderstorms in the afternoon. Highs in the lower 70s. South winds 5 to 10 miles per hour. Chance of rain 40%. Monday night, mostly cloudy. Showers and a chance of thunderstorms in the evening, then a chance of showers and a slight chance of thunderstorms after midnight. Lows around 50. Tuesday, mostly sunny. A slight chance of showers in the morning, then a chance of showers and a slight chance of thunderstorms in the afternoon. Highs around 70. Chance of rain 40%. Tuesday night, mostly clear. Lows in the upper 40s. Wednesday, mostly sunny. Highs in the lower 70s. Wednesday night, decreasing clouds. Lows in the upper 40s. Thursday, mostly sunny. Highs in the mid-70s. Thursday night, increasing clouds. Lows in the lower 50s. Friday, mostly sunny. Highs around 80. For Western Lake Sakakawea, today, windy. Southeast winds 20 to 30 miles per hour. Sunny. Highs in the lower 70s. Tonight, windy. Southeast winds 20 to 30 miles per hour. Mostly cloudy. Lows in the lower 50s. For Eastern Lake Sakakawea, today, light winds becoming east 10 to 20 miles per hour in the late morning and afternoon. Sunny. Highs in the mid-70s. Tonight, breezy. East winds 15 to 25 miles per hour. Mostly cloudy. Lows in the lower 50s. For Northern Lake Oahu, today, east winds 10 to 15 miles per hour. Mostly sunny. Highs in the mid-70s. Tonight, east winds 10 to 20 miles per hour. Chance of showers in the late evening and overnight. Mostly cloudy. Lows in the lower 50s. Here are the weather conditions at 11 a.m. Central Daylight Time. Bismarck, sunny. Temperature 67 degrees, relative humidity 47%. Wind variable at 6 miles an hour. Pressure 30.05 inches and falling. Minden, sunny. 64 degrees, relative humidity 63%. Hazen, sunny. 66 degrees, relative humidity 32%. Harvey, sunny. 66 degrees, relative humidity 59%. Minot, sunny. 66 degrees, relative humidity 45%. Dickinson, sunny. 66 degrees, relative humidity 45%. Wind southeast at 15 miles an hour. Elsewhere around North Dakota, it was 66 at Garrison. At Williston, it was sunny, with a temperature of 65. It was mostly sunny, with a temperature of 65 at Jamestown, 64 at Fargo, and 63 at Grand Forks. At Devil's Lake, it was partly sunny, with a temperature of 60. In northern South Dakota, it was sunny, and the temperatures were 68 degrees. In eastern Montana, it was sunny.

with a temperature of 70 at Glendive and 70 at Sydney. At Miles City, it was partly sunny with a temperature of 69. Once again, at Bismarck, the temperature was 67 degrees under sunny skies. 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Providing weather information 24 hours a day from your National Weather Service office in Bismarck. The regional weather forecast from your National Weather Service office in Bismarck. Temperatures will remain near to below normal through the weekend, with highs in the 60s and 70s and lows in the 40s and 50s. Dry weather this morning and afternoon will be followed by increased chances for showers and few thunderstorms across western and southern portions of the region tonight through Sunday. Some breezy southeasterly winds could also develop across western portions of the region today. Here is the forecast for the Bismarck, Minden listening area. Rest of today, sunny. Highs in the mid-70s. Southeast winds around 5 miles per hour, becoming east 5 to 15 miles per hour in the afternoon. Tonight, mostly cloudy. A slight chance of showers after midnight. Lows in the lower 50s. East winds 10 to 15 miles per hour. Chance of rain 20%. Sunday, partly sunny. A slight chance of showers in the morning, then a chance of showers in the afternoon. Highs around 70. East winds 10 to 15 miles per hour with gusts up to 25 miles per hour. Chance of rain 30%. Sunday night, mostly cloudy. A chance of showers in the evening, then a slight chance of showers after midnight. Lows in the lower 50s. Southeast winds 5 to 10 miles per hour. Chance of rain 30%. Monday, partly sunny in the morning, then mostly cloudy with a chance of showers and a slight chance of thunderstorms in the afternoon. Highs in the lower 70s. South winds 5 to 10 miles per hour. Chance of rain 40%. Monday night, mostly cloudy. Showers and a chance of thunderstorms in the evening, then a chance of showers and a slight chance of thunderstorms after midnight. Lows around 50. Tuesday, mostly sunny. A slight chance of showers in the morning, then a chance of showers and a slight chance of thunderstorms in the afternoon. Highs around 70. Chance of rain 40%. Tuesday night, mostly clear. Lows in the upper 40s. Wednesday, mostly sunny. Tuesday night, mostly clear. Lows in the upper 40s. Wednesday, mostly sunny. Highs in the lower 70s. Wednesday night, decreasing clouds. Lows in the upper 40s. Thursday, mostly sunny. Highs in the mid-70s. Thursday night, increasing clouds. Lows in the lower 50s. Friday, mostly sunny. Highs around 80. For Western Lake Sakakawea, today, windy. Southeast winds 20 to 30 miles per hour. Sunny. Highs in the lower 70s. Tonight, windy. Southeast winds 20 to 30 miles per hour. Mostly cloudy. Lows in the lower 50s. For Eastern Lake Sakakawea, today, light winds becoming east 10 to 20 miles per hour in the late morning and afternoon. Sunny. Highs in the mid-70s. Tonight, breezy. East winds 15 to 25 miles per hour. Mostly cloudy. Lows in the lower 50s. For Northern Lake Oahe, today, east winds 10 to 15 miles per hour. Mostly sunny. Highs in the mid-70s. Tonight, east winds 10 to 20 miles per hour. Chance of showers in the late evening and overnight. Mostly cloudy. Lows in the lower 50s. Here are the weather conditions at 11 a.m. Central Daylight Time. Bismarck, sunny. Temperature 67 degrees. Relative humidity 47%. Wind variable at 6 miles an hour. Pressure 30.05 inches and falling. Minden, sunny. 64 degrees, relative humidity 63%. Hazen, sunny. 66 degrees, relative humidity 32%. Harvey, sunny. 66 degrees, relative humidity 59%. Minot, sunny. 66 degrees, relative humidity 45%. Dickinson.

sunny. 66 degrees, relative humidity 45%. Wind southeast at 15 miles an hour. Elsewhere around North Dakota, it was 66 at Garrison. At Williston, it was sunny, with a temperature of 65. It was mostly sunny, with a temperature of 65 at Jamestown, 64 at Fargo, and 63 at Grand Forks. At Devil's Lake, it was partly sunny, with a temperature of 60. In northern South Dakota, it was sunny, and the temperatures were 68 degrees. In eastern Montana, it was sunny, with a temperature of 70 at Glendive, and 70 at Sidney. At Miles City, it was partly sunny, with a temperature of 69. Once again, at Bismarck, the temperature was 67 degrees under sunny skies. The regional weather forecast from your National Weather Service office in Bismarck. Temperatures will remain near to below normal through the weekend, with highs in the 60s and 70s and lows in the 40s and 50s. Dry weather this morning and afternoon will be followed by increased chances for showers and few thunderstorms across western and southern portions of the region tonight through Sunday. Some breezy southeasterly winds could also develop across western portions of the region today. Here is the forecast for the Bismarck, Minden listening area. Rest of today, sunny. Highs in the mid-70s. Southeast winds around 5 miles per hour, becoming east 5 to 15 miles per hour in the afternoon. Tonight, mostly cloudy. A slight chance of showers after midnight. Lows in the lower 50s. East winds 10 to 15 miles per hour. Chance of rain 20%. Sunday, partly sunny. A slight chance of showers in the morning, then a chance of showers in the afternoon. Highs around 70. East winds 10 to 15 miles per hour with gusts up to 25 miles per hour. Chance of rain 30%. Sunday night, mostly cloudy. A chance of showers in the evening, then a slight chance of showers after midnight. Lows in the lower 50s. Southeast winds 5 to 10 miles per hour. Chance of rain 30%. Monday, partly sunny in the morning, then mostly cloudy with a chance of showers and a slight chance of thunderstorms in the afternoon. Highs in the lower 70s. South winds 5 to 10 miles per hour. Chance of rain 40%. Monday night, mostly cloudy. Showers and a chance of thunderstorms in the evening, then a chance of showers and a slight chance of thunderstorms after midnight. Lows around 50. Tuesday, mostly sunny. A slight chance of showers in the morning, then a chance of showers and a slight chance of thunderstorms in the afternoon. Highs around 70. Chance of rain 40%. Tuesday night, mostly clear. Lows in the upper 40s. Wednesday, mostly sunny. Highs in the lower 70s. Wednesday night, decreasing clouds. Lows in the upper 40s. Thursday, mostly sunny. Highs in the mid-70s. Thursday night, increasing clouds. Lows in the lower 50s. Friday, mostly sunny. Highs around 80. For Western Lake Sakakawea, today, windy. Southeast winds 20 to 30 miles per hour. Sunny. Highs in the lower 70s. Tonight, windy. Southeast winds 20 to 30 miles per hour. Mostly cloudy. Lows in the lower 50s. For Eastern Lake Sakakawea, today, light winds becoming east 10 to 20 miles per hour in the late morning and afternoon. Sunny. Highs in the mid-70s. Tonight, breezy. East winds 15 to 25 miles per hour. Mostly cloudy. Lows in the lower 50s. For Northern Lake Oahe, today, east winds 10 to 15 miles per hour. Mostly sunny. Highs in the mid-70s. Tonight, east winds 10 to 20 miles per hour. Chance of showers in the late evening and overnight. Mostly cloudy. Lows in the lower 50s. Here are the weather conditions at 11 a.m. Central Daylight Time. Bismarck, sunny. Temperature 67 degrees, relative humidity 47%. Wind variable at 6 miles an hour. Pressure 30.05 inches and falling. Minden, sunny. 64 degrees, relative humidity 63%. Hazen, sunny. 66 degrees, relative humidity 32%.

cloudy, sunny. 66 degrees, relative humidity 59%. Minot, sunny. 66 degrees, relative humidity 45%. Dickinson, sunny. 66 degrees, relative humidity 45%. Wind southeast at 15 miles an hour. Elsewhere around North Dakota, it was 66 at Garrison. At Williston, it was sunny, with a temperature of 65. It was mostly sunny, with a temperature of 65 at Jamestown, 64 at Fargo, and 63 at Grand Forks. At Devil's Lake, it was partly sunny, with a temperature of 60. In northern South Dakota, it was sunny, and the temperatures were 68 degrees. In eastern Montana, it was sunny, with a temperature of 70 at Glendive, and 70 at Sidney. At Miles City, it was partly sunny, with a temperature of 69. Once again, at Bismarck, the temperature was 67 degrees under sunny skies. The regional weather forecast from your National Weather Service office in Bismarck. Temperatures will remain near to below normal through the weekend, with highs in the 60s and 70s and lows in the 40s and 50s. Dry weather this morning and afternoon will be followed by increased chances for showers and few thunderstorms across western and southern portions of the region tonight through Sunday. Some breezy southeasterly winds could also develop across western portions of the region today. Here is the forecast for the Bismarck, Minden listening area. Rest of today, sunny. Highs in the mid-70s. Southeast winds around 5 miles per hour, becoming east 5 to 15 miles per hour in the afternoon. Tonight, mostly cloudy. A slight chance of showers after midnight. Lows in the lower 50s. East winds 10 to 15 miles per hour. Chance of rain 20%. Sunday, partly sunny. A slight chance of showers in the morning, then a chance of showers in the afternoon. Highs around 70. East winds 10 to 15 miles per hour with gusts up to 25 miles per hour. Chance of rain 30%. Sunday night, mostly cloudy. A chance of showers in the evening, then a slight chance of showers after midnight. Lows in the lower 50s. Southeast winds 5 to 10 miles per hour. Chance of rain 30%. Monday, partly sunny in the morning, then mostly cloudy with a chance of showers and a slight chance of thunderstorms in the afternoon. Highs in the lower 70s. South winds 5 to 10 miles per hour. Chance of rain 40%. Monday night, mostly cloudy. Showers and a chance of thunderstorms in the evening, then a chance of showers and a slight chance of thunderstorms after midnight. Lows around 50. Tuesday, mostly sunny. A slight chance of showers in the morning, then a chance of showers and a slight chance of thunderstorms in the afternoon. Highs around 70. Chance of rain 40%. Tuesday night, mostly clear. Lows in the upper 40s. Wednesday, mostly sunny. Highs in the lower 70s. Wednesday night, decreasing clouds. Lows in the upper 40s. Thursday, mostly sunny. Highs in the mid-70s. Thursday night, increasing clouds. Lows in the lower 50s. Friday, mostly sunny. Highs around 80. For Western Lake Sakakawea, today, windy. Southeast winds 20 to 30 miles per hour. Sunny. Highs in the lower 70s. Tonight, windy. Southeast winds 20 to 30 miles per hour. Mostly cloudy. Lows in the lower 50s. For Eastern Lake Sakakawea, today, light winds becoming east 10 to 20 miles per hour in the late morning and afternoon. Sunny. Highs in the mid-70s. Tonight, breezy. East winds 15 to 25 miles per hour. Mostly cloudy. Lows in the lower 50s. For Northern Lake Oahe, today, east winds 10 to 15 miles per hour. Mostly sunny. Highs in the mid-70s. Tonight, east winds 10 to 20 miles per hour. Chance of showers in the late evening and overnight. Mostly cloudy. Lows in the lower 50s. Here are the weather conditions at 11 a.m. Central Daylight Time. Bismarck, sunny. Temperature 67 degrees, relative humidity 47%. Wind variable at 6 miles an hour. Pressure 30.05 inches and falling.
Mandan, sunny. 64 degrees, relative humidity 63%. Hazen, sunny. 66 degrees, relative humidity 32%. Harvey, sunny. 66 degrees, relative humidity 59%. Minot, sunny. 66 degrees, relative humidity 45%. Dickinson, sunny. 66 degrees, relative humidity 45%. Wind southeast at 15 miles an hour. Elsewhere around North Dakota, it was 66 at Garrison. At Williston, it was sunny, with a temperature of 65. It was mostly sunny, with a temperature of 65 at Jamestown, 64 at Fargo, and 63 at Grand Forks. At Devil's Lake, it was partly sunny, with a temperature of 60. In northern South Dakota, it was sunny, and the temperatures were 68 degrees. In eastern Montana, it was sunny, with a temperature of 70 at Glendive, and 70 at Sidney. At Miles City, it was partly sunny, with a temperature of 69. Once again, at Bismarck, the temperature was 67 degrees under sunny skies. The regional weather forecast from your National Weather Service office in Bismarck. Temperatures will remain near to below normal through the weekend, with highs in the 60s and 70s and lows in the 40s and 50s. Dry weather this morning and afternoon will be followed by increased chances for showers and few thunderstorms across western and southern portions of the region tonight through Sunday. Some breezy southeasterly winds could also develop across western portions of the region today. Here is the forecast for the Bismarck, Mandan listening area. Rest of today, sunny. Highs in the mid-70s. Southeast winds around 5 miles per hour, becoming east 5 to 15 miles per hour in the afternoon. Tonight, mostly cloudy. A slight chance of showers after midnight. Lows in the lower 50s. East winds 10 to 15 miles per hour. Chance of rain 20%. Sunday, partly sunny. A slight chance of showers in the morning, then a chance of showers in the afternoon. Highs around 70. East winds 10 to 15 miles per hour with gusts up to 25 miles per hour. Chance of rain 30%. Sunday night, mostly cloudy. A chance of showers in the evening, then a slight chance of showers after midnight. Lows in the lower 50s. Southeast winds 5 to 10 miles per hour. Chance of rain 30%. Monday, partly sunny in the morning, then mostly cloudy with a chance of showers and a slight chance of thunderstorms in the afternoon. Highs in the lower 70s. South winds 5 to 10 miles per hour. Chance of rain 40%. Monday night, mostly cloudy. Showers and a chance of thunderstorms in the evening, then a chance of showers and a slight chance of thunderstorms after midnight. Lows around 50. Tuesday, mostly sunny. A slight chance of showers in the morning, then a chance of showers and a slight chance of thunderstorms in the afternoon. Highs around 70. Chance of rain 40%. Tuesday night, mostly clear. Lows in the upper 40s. Wednesday, mostly sunny. Highs in the lower 70s. Wednesday night, decreasing clouds. Lows in the upper 40s. Thursday, mostly sunny. Highs in the mid-70s. Thursday night, increasing clouds. Lows in the lower 50s. Friday, mostly sunny. Highs around 80. For Western Lake Sakakawea, today, windy. Southeast winds 20 to 30 miles per hour. Sunny. Highs in the lower 70s. Tonight, windy. Southeast winds 20 to 30 miles per hour. Mostly cloudy. Lows in the lower 50s. For Eastern Lake Sakakawea, today, light winds becoming east 10 to 20 miles per hour in the late morning and afternoon. Sunny. Highs in the mid-70s. Tonight, breezy. East winds 15 to 25 miles per hour. Mostly cloudy. Lows in the lower 50s. For Northern Lake Oahe, today, east winds 10 to 15 miles per hour. Mostly sunny. Highs in the mid-70s. Tonight, east winds 10 to 20 miles per hour. Chance of showers in the late evening and overnight. Mostly cloudy. Lows in the lower 50s. Here are the weather conditions at 11 a.m. Central Daylight Time.

Bismarck, sunny. Temperature 67 degrees, relative humidity 47%. Wind variable at 6 miles an hour. Pressure 30.05 inches and falling. Mendon, sunny. 64 degrees, relative humidity 63%. Hazen, sunny. 66 degrees, relative humidity 32%. Harvey, sunny. 66 degrees, relative humidity 59%. Minot, sunny. 66 degrees, relative humidity 45%. Dickinson, sunny. 66 degrees, relative humidity 45%. Wind southeast at 15 miles an hour. Elsewhere around North Dakota, it was 66 at Garrison. At Williston, it was sunny, with a temperature of 65. It was mostly sunny, with a temperature of 65 at Jamestown, 64 at Fargo, and 63 at Grand Forks. At Devil's Lake, it was partly sunny, with a temperature of 60. In northern South Dakota, it was sunny, and the temperatures were 68 degrees. In eastern Montana, it was sunny, with a temperature of 70 at Glendive, and 70 at Sidney. At Miles City, it was partly sunny, with a temperature of 69. Once again, at Bismarck, the temperature was 67 degrees under sunny skies. The regional weather forecast from your National Weather Service office in Bismarck. Temperatures will remain near to below normal through the weekend, with highs in the 60s and 70s and lows in the 40s and 50s. Dry weather this morning and afternoon will be followed by increased chances for showers and few thunderstorms across western and southern portions of the region tonight through Sunday. Some breezy southeasterly winds could also develop across western portions of the region today. Here is the forecast for the Bismarck, Mendon listening area. Rest of today, sunny. Highs in the mid-70s. Southeast winds around 5 miles per hour, becoming east 5 to 15 miles per hour in the afternoon. Tonight, mostly cloudy. A slight chance of showers after midnight. Lows in the lower 50s. East winds 10 to 15 miles per hour. Chance of rain 20%. Sunday, partly sunny. A slight chance of showers in the morning, then a chance of showers in the afternoon. Highs around 70. East winds 10 to 15 miles per hour with gusts up to 25 miles per hour. Chance of rain 30%. Sunday night, mostly cloudy. A chance of showers in the evening, then a slight chance of showers after midnight. Lows in the lower 50s. Southeast winds 5 to 10 miles per hour. Chance of rain 30%. Monday, partly sunny in the morning, then mostly cloudy with a chance of showers and a slight chance of thunderstorms in the afternoon. Highs in the lower 70s. South winds 5 to 10 miles per hour. Chance of rain 40%. Monday night, mostly cloudy. Showers and a chance of thunderstorms in the evening, then a chance of showers and a slight chance of thunderstorms after midnight. Lows around 50. Tuesday, mostly sunny. A slight chance of showers in the morning, then a chance of showers and a slight chance of thunderstorms in the afternoon. Highs around 70. Chance of rain 40%. Tuesday night, mostly clear. Lows in the upper 40s. Wednesday, mostly sunny. Highs in the lower 70s. Wednesday night, decreasing clouds. Lows in the upper 40s. Thursday, mostly sunny. Highs in the mid-70s. Thursday night, increasing clouds. Lows in the lower 50s. Friday, mostly sunny. Highs around 80. For Western Lake Sakakawea, today, windy. Southeast winds 20 to 30 miles per hour. Sunny. Highs in the lower 70s. Tonight, windy. Southeast winds 20 to 30 miles per hour. Mostly cloudy. Lows in the lower 50s. For Eastern Lake Sakakawea, today, light winds becoming east 10 to 20 miles per hour in the late morning and afternoon. Sunny. Highs in the mid-70s. Tonight, breezy. East winds 15 to 25 miles per hour. Mostly cloudy. Lows in the lower 50s. For Northern Lake Oahe, today, east winds 10 to 15 miles per hour. Mostly sunny. Highs in the mid-70s. Tonight, east winds 10 to 20 miles per hour.

miles per hour. Chance of showers in the late evening and overnight. Mostly cloudy. Lows in the lower 50s. Here are the weather conditions at 11 a.m. Central Daylight Time. Bismarck, sunny. Temperature 67 degrees. Relative humidity 47%. Wind variable at 6 miles an hour. Pressure 30.05 inches and falling. Menden, sunny. 64 degrees, relative humidity 63%. Hazen, sunny. 66 degrees, relative humidity 32%. Harvey, sunny. 66 degrees, relative humidity 59%. Minot, sunny. 66 degrees, relative humidity 45%. Dickinson, sunny. 66 degrees, relative humidity 45%. Wind southeast at 15 miles an hour. Elsewhere around North Dakota, it was 66 at Garrison. At Williston, it was sunny, with a temperature of 65. It was mostly sunny, with a temperature of 65 at Jamestown, 64 at Fargo, and 63 at Grand Forks. At Devil's Lake, it was partly sunny, with a temperature of 60. In northern South Dakota, it was sunny, and the temperatures were 68 degrees. In eastern Montana, it was sunny, with a temperature of 70 at Glendive, and 70 at Sidney. At Mile City, it was partly sunny, with a temperature of 69. Once again, at Bismarck, the temperature was 67 degrees under sunny skies. The regional weather forecast from your National Weather Service office in Bismarck. Temperatures will remain near to below normal through the weekend, with highs in the 60s and 70s and lows in the 40s and 50s. Dry weather this morning and afternoon will be followed by increased chances for showers and few thunderstorms across western and southern portions of the region tonight through Sunday. Some breezy southeasterly winds could also develop across western portions of the region today. Here is the forecast for the Bismarck-Menden listening area. Rest of today, sunny. Highs in the mid-70s. Southeast winds around 5 miles per hour, becoming east 5 to 15 miles per hour in the afternoon. Tonight, mostly cloudy. A slight chance of showers after midnight. Lows in the lower 50s. East winds 10 to 15 miles per hour. Chance of rain 20%. Sunday, partly sunny. A slight chance of showers in the morning, then a chance of showers in the afternoon. Highs around 70. East winds 10 to 15 miles per hour with gusts up to 25 miles per hour. Chance of rain 30%. Sunday night, mostly cloudy. A chance of showers in the evening, then a slight chance of showers after midnight. Lows in the lower 50s. Southeast winds 5 to 10 miles per hour. Chance of rain 30%. Monday, partly sunny in the morning, then mostly cloudy with a chance of showers and a slight chance of thunderstorms in the afternoon. Highs in the lower 70s. South winds 5 to 10 miles per hour. Chance of rain 40%. Monday night, mostly cloudy. Showers and a chance of thunderstorms in the evening, then a chance of showers and a slight chance of thunderstorms after midnight. Lows around 50. Tuesday, mostly sunny. A slight chance of showers in the morning, then a chance of showers and a slight chance of thunderstorms in the afternoon. Highs around 70. Chance of rain 40%. Tuesday night, mostly clear. Lows in the upper 40s. Wednesday, mostly sunny. Highs in the lower 70s. Wednesday night, decreasing clouds. Lows in the upper 40s. Thursday, mostly sunny. Highs in the mid-70s. Thursday night, increasing clouds. Lows in the lower 50s. Friday, mostly sunny. Highs around 80. For Western Lake Sakakawea, today, windy. Southeast winds 20 to 30 miles per hour. Sunny. Highs in the lower 70s. Tonight, windy. Southeast winds 20 to 30 miles per hour. Mostly cloudy. Lows in the lower 50s. For Eastern Lake Sakakawea, today, light winds becoming east 10 to 20 miles per hour in the late morning and afternoon. Sunny. Highs in the mid-70s. Tonight, breezy. East winds 15 to 25 miles per hour. Mostly cloudy. Lows in the

lower 50s. For northern Lake Oahe, today, east winds 10 to 15 miles per hour. Mostly sunny. Highs in the mid-70s. Tonight, east winds 10 to 20 miles per hour. Chance of showers in the late evening and overnight. Mostly cloudy. Lows in the lower 50s. 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Providing weather information 24 hours a day from your National Weather Service office in Bismarck. Here are the weather conditions at 11 a.m. Central Daylight Time. Bismarck, sunny. Temperature 67 degrees, relative humidity 47%. Wind variable at 6 miles an hour. Pressure 30.05 inches and falling. Mendon, sunny. 64 degrees, relative humidity 63%. Hazen, sunny. 66 degrees, relative humidity 32%. Harvey, sunny. 66 degrees, relative humidity 59%. Minot, sunny. 66 degrees, relative humidity 45%. Dickinson, sunny. 66 degrees, relative humidity 45%. Wind southeast at 15 miles an hour. Elsewhere around North Dakota, it was 66 at Garrison. At Williston, it was sunny, with a temperature of 65. It was mostly sunny, with a temperature of 65 at Jamestown, 64 at Fargo, and 63 at Grand Forks. At Devil's Lake, it was partly sunny, with a temperature of 60. In northern South Dakota, it was sunny, and the temperatures were 68 degrees. In eastern Montana, it was sunny, with a temperature of 70 at Glendive, and 70 at Sidney. At Miles City, it was partly sunny, with a temperature of 69. Once again, at Bismarck, the temperature was 67 degrees under sunny skies. Here are the weather conditions at noon Central Daylight Time. Bismarck, sunny. Temperature 67 degrees, relative humidity 47%. Pressure 30.03 inches and falling. Mendon, sunny. 66 degrees, relative humidity 52%. Wind east at 6 miles an hour. Hazen, sunny. 68 degrees, relative humidity 28%. Harvey, mostly sunny. 68 degrees, relative humidity 52%. Minot, sunny. 68 degrees, relative humidity 38%. Dickinson, sunny. 67 degrees, relative humidity 45%. Wind southeast at 15 miles an hour, gusting to 23. Elsewhere around North Dakota, it was 67 at Garrison. At Williston, it was sunny, with a temperature of 67. At Jamestown, it was mostly sunny, with a temperature of 66. It was partly sunny, with a temperature of 65 at Fargo, 65 at Grand Forks, and 63 at Devil's Lake. In northern South Dakota, it was sunny, and the temperatures were 70 degrees. In eastern Montana, it was sunny, with a temperature of 72 at Glendive, and 72 at Sidney. At Miles City, it was partly sunny, with a temperature of 69. Once again, at Bismarck, the temperature was 67 degrees under sunny skies. The regional weather forecast from your National Weather Service office in Bismarck. Temperatures will remain near to below normal through the weekend, with highs in the 60s and 70s and lows in the 40s and 50s. Dry weather this morning and afternoon will be followed by increased chances for showers and few thunderstorms across western and southern portions of the region tonight through Sunday. Some breezy southeasterly winds could also develop across western portions of the region today. Here is the forecast for the Bismarck-Mendon listening area. Rest of today, sunny. Highs in the mid-70s. Southeast winds around 5 miles per hour, becoming east 5 to 15 miles per hour in the afternoon. Tonight, mostly cloudy. A slight chance of showers after midnight. Lows in the lower 50s. East winds 10 to 15 miles per hour. Chance of rain 20%. Sunday, partly sunny. A slight chance of showers in the morning, then a chance of showers in the afternoon. Highs around 70. East winds 10 to 15 miles per hour with gusts up to 25 miles per hour. Chance of rain 30%.

Night, mostly cloudy. A chance of showers in the evening, then a slight chance of showers after midnight. Lows in the lower 50s. Southeast wind 5 to 10 miles per hour. Chance of rain 30%. Monday, partly sunny in the morning, then mostly cloudy with a chance of showers and a slight chance of thunderstorms in the afternoon. Highs in the lower 70s. South winds 5 to 10 miles per hour. Chance of rain 40%. Monday night, mostly cloudy. Showers and a chance of thunderstorms in the evening, then a chance of showers and a slight chance of thunderstorms after midnight. Lows around 50. Tuesday, mostly sunny. A slight chance of showers in the morning, then a chance of showers and a slight chance of thunderstorms in the afternoon. Highs around 70. Chance of rain 40%. Tuesday night, mostly clear. Lows in the upper 40s. Wednesday, mostly sunny. Highs in the lower 70s. Wednesday night, decreasing clouds. Lows in the upper 40s. Thursday, mostly sunny. Highs in the mid 70s. Thursday night, increasing clouds. Lows in the lower 50s. Friday, mostly sunny. Highs around 80. For Western Lake Sakakawea, today, windy. Southeast winds 20 to 30 miles per hour. Sunny. Highs in the lower 70s. Tonight, windy. Southeast winds 20 to 30 miles per hour. Mostly cloudy. Lows in the lower 50s. For Eastern Lake Sakakawea, today, light winds becoming east 10 to 20 miles per hour in the late morning and afternoon. Sunny. Highs in the mid-70s. Tonight, breezy. East winds 15 to 25 miles per hour. Mostly cloudy. Lows in the lower 50s. For Northern Lake Oahe, today, east winds 10 to 15 miles per hour. Mostly sunny. Highs in the mid-70s. Tonight, east winds 10 to 20 miles per hour. Chance of showers in the late evening and overnight. Mostly cloudy. Lows in the lower 50s. Here are the weather conditions at noon Central Daylight Time. Bismarck, sunny. Temperature 67 degrees, relative humidity 47%. Pressure 30.03 inches and falling. Mendon, sunny. 66 degrees, relative humidity 52%. Wind east at 6 miles an hour. Hazen, sunny. 68 degrees, relative humidity 28%. Harvey, mostly sunny. 68 degrees, relative humidity 52%. Minot, sunny. 68 degrees, relative humidity 38%. Dickinson, sunny. 67 degrees, relative humidity 45%. Wind southeast at 15 miles an hour, gusting to 23. Elsewhere around North Dakota, it was 67 at Garrison. At Williston, it was sunny, with a temperature of 67. At Jamestown, it was mostly sunny, with a temperature of 66. It was partly sunny, with a temperature of 65 at Fargo, 65 at Grand Forks, and 63 at Devil's Lake. In northern South Dakota, it was sunny, and the temperatures were 70 degrees. In eastern Montana, it was sunny, with a temperature of 72 at Glendive, and 72 at Sydney. At Mile City, it was partly sunny, with a temperature of 69. Once again, at Bismarck, the temperature was 67 degrees under sunny skies. The regional weather forecast from your National Weather Service office in Bismarck. Temperatures will remain near to below normal through the weekend, with highs in the 60s and 70s and lows in the 40s and 50s. Dry weather this morning and afternoon will be followed by increased chances for showers and few thunderstorms across western and southern portions of the region tonight through Sunday. Some breezy southeasterly winds could also develop across western portions of the region today. Here is the forecast for the Bismarck-Mendon listening area. Rest of today, sunny. Highs in the mid-70s. East winds 5 to 15 miles per hour. Tonight, mostly cloudy. A slight chance of showers after midnight. Lows in the lower 50s. East winds 10 to 15 miles per hour with gusts up to 25 miles per hour. Chance of rain 20%. Sunday, decreasing clouds. A 30% chance.

chance of showers. Highs around 70. East winds 10 to 15 miles per hour with gusts up to 25 miles per hour. Sunday night, mostly cloudy. A chance of showers in the evening, then a slight chance of showers after midnight. Lows in the lower 50s. Southeast winds 5 to 10 miles per hour. Chance of rain 30%. Monday, partly sunny in the morning, then mostly cloudy with a chance of showers and a slight chance of thunderstorms in the afternoon. Highs in the lower 70s. South winds 5 to 10 miles per hour. Chance of rain 40%. Monday night, mostly cloudy. Showers and a chance of thunderstorms in the evening, then a chance of showers and a slight chance of thunderstorms after midnight. Lows around 50. Tuesday, mostly sunny. A slight chance of showers in the morning, then a chance of showers and a slight chance of thunderstorms in the afternoon. Highs around 70. Chance of rain 40%. Tuesday night, mostly clear. Lows in the upper 40s. Wednesday, mostly sunny. Highs in the lower 70s. Wednesday night, decreasing clouds. Lows in the upper 40s. Thursday, mostly sunny. Highs in the mid 70s. Thursday night, increasing clouds. Lows in the lower 50s. Friday, mostly sunny. Highs around 80. For Western Lake Sakakawea, today, windy. Southeast winds 20 to 30 miles per hour. Sunny. Highs in the lower 70s. Tonight, windy. Southeast winds 20 to 30 miles per hour. Mostly cloudy. Lows in the lower 50s. For Eastern Lake Sakakawea, today, light winds becoming east 10 to 20 miles per hour in the late morning and afternoon. Sunny. Highs in the mid-70s. Tonight, breezy. East winds 15 to 25 miles per hour. Mostly cloudy. Lows in the lower 50s. For Northern Lake Oahe, today, east winds 10 to 15 miles per hour. Mostly sunny. Highs in the mid-70s. Tonight, east winds 10 to 20 miles per hour. Chance of showers in the late evening and overnight. Mostly cloudy. Lows in the lower 50s. Here are the weather conditions at noon Central Daylight Time. Bismarck, sunny. Temperature 67 degrees, relative humidity 47%. Pressure 30.03 inches and falling. Mendon, sunny. 66 degrees, relative humidity 52%. Wind east at 6 miles an hour. Hazen, sunny. 68 degrees, relative humidity 28%. Harvey, mostly sunny. 68 degrees, relative humidity 52%. Minot, sunny. 68 degrees, relative humidity 38%. Dickinson, sunny. 67 degrees, relative humidity 45%. Wind southeast at 15 miles an hour, gusting to 23. Elsewhere around North Dakota, it was 67 at Garrison. At Williston, it was sunny, with a temperature of 67. At Jamestown, it was mostly sunny, with a temperature of 66. It was partly sunny, with a temperature of 65 at Fargo, 65 at Grand Forks, and 63 at Devil's Lake. In northern South Dakota, it was sunny, and the temperatures were 70 degrees. In eastern Montana, at Sydney, it was mostly sunny, with a temperature of 72. At Glendive, it was partly sunny, with a temperature of 72. At Miles City, it was cloudy, with a temperature of 69. Once again, at Bismarck, the temperature was 67 degrees under sunny skies. The regional weather forecast from your National Weather Service office in Bismarck. Temperatures will remain near to below normal through the weekend, with highs in the 60s and 70s and lows in the 40s and 50s. Dry weather this morning and afternoon will be followed by increased chances for showers and few thunderstorms across western and southern portions of the region tonight through Sunday. Some breezy southeasterly winds could also develop across western portions of the region today. Here is the forecast for the Bismarck, Mendon listening area. Rest of today, sunny. Highs in the mid-70s. East winds 5 to 15 miles per hour. Tonight, mostly cloudy. A slight chance of showers after midnight.
Lows in the lower 50s. East winds 10 to 15 miles per hour with gusts up to 25 miles per hour. Chance of rain 20%. Sunday, decreasing clouds. A 30% chance of showers. Highs around 70. East winds 10 to 15 miles per hour with gusts up to 25 miles per hour. Sunday night, mostly cloudy. A chance of showers in the evening, then a slight chance of showers after midnight. Lows in the lower 50s. Southeast winds 5 to 10 miles per hour. Chance of rain 30%. Monday, partly sunny in the morning, then mostly cloudy with a chance of showers and a slight chance of thunderstorms in the afternoon. Highs in the lower 70s. South winds 5 to 10 miles per hour. Chance of rain 40%. Monday night, mostly cloudy. Showers and a chance of thunderstorms in the evening, then a chance of showers and a slight chance of thunderstorms after midnight. Lows around 50. Tuesday, mostly sunny. A slight chance of showers in the morning, then a chance of showers and a slight chance of thunderstorms in the afternoon. Highs around 70. Chance of rain 40%. Tuesday night, mostly clear. Lows in the upper 40s. Wednesday, mostly sunny. Highs in the lower 70s. Wednesday night, decreasing clouds. Lows in the upper 40s. Thursday, mostly sunny. Highs in the mid 70s. Thursday night, increasing clouds. Lows in the lower 50s. Friday, mostly sunny. Highs around 80. For Western Lake Sakakawea, today, windy. Southeast winds 20 to 30 miles per hour. Sunny. Highs in the lower 70s. Tonight, windy. Southeast winds 20 to 30 miles per hour. Mostly cloudy. Lows in the lower 50s. For Eastern Lake Sakakawea, today, light winds becoming east 10 to 20 miles per hour in the late morning and afternoon. Sunny. Highs in the mid 70s. Tonight, breezy. East winds 15 to 25 miles per hour. Mostly cloudy. Lows in the lower 50s. For Northern Lake Oahe, today, east winds 10 to 15 miles per hour. Mostly sunny. Highs in the mid 70s. Tonight, east winds 10 to 20 miles per hour. Chance of showers in the late evening and overnight. Mostly cloudy. Lows in the lower 50s. Here are the weather conditions at noon Central Daylight Time. Bismarck, sunny. Temperature 67 degrees, relative humidity 47%. Pressure 30.03 inches and falling. Mendon, sunny. 66 degrees, relative humidity 52%. Wind east at 6 miles an hour. Hazen, sunny. 68 degrees, relative humidity 28%. Harvey, mostly sunny. 68 degrees, relative humidity 52%. Minot, sunny. 68 degrees, relative humidity 38%. Dickinson, sunny. 67 degrees, relative humidity 45%. Wind southeast at 15 miles an hour, gusting to 23. Elsewhere around North Dakota, it was 67 at Garrison. At Williston, it was sunny, with a temperature of 67. At Jamestown, it was mostly sunny, with a temperature of 66. It was partly sunny, with a temperature of 65 at Fargo, 65 at Grand Forks, and 63 at Devil's Lake. In northern South Dakota, it was sunny, and the temperatures were 70 degrees. In eastern Montana, at Sydney, it was mostly sunny, with a temperature of 72. At Glendive, it was partly sunny, with a temperature of 72. At Miles City, it was cloudy, with a temperature of 69. Once again, at Bismarck, the temperature was 67 degrees under sunny skies. The regional weather forecast from your National Weather Service office in Bismarck. Temperatures will remain near to below normal through the weekend, with highs in the 60s and 70s and lows in the 40s and 50s. Dry weather this morning and afternoon will be followed by increased chances for showers and few thunderstorms across western and southern portions of the region tonight through Sunday. Some breezy southeasterly winds could also develop across western portions of the region today. Here is the forecast for the Bismarck-Mendon listening area.
rest of

Day, sunny. Highs in the mid-70s. East winds 5 to 15 miles per hour. Tonight, mostly cloudy. A slight chance of showers after midnight. Lows in the lower 50s. East winds 10 to 15 miles per hour with gusts up to 25 miles per hour. Chance of rain 20%. Sunday, decreasing clouds. A 30% chance of showers. Highs around 70. East winds 10 to 15 miles per hour with gusts up to 25 miles per hour. Sunday night, mostly cloudy. A chance of showers in the evening, then a slight chance of showers after midnight. Lows in the lower 50s. Southeast winds 5 to 10 miles per hour. Chance of rain 30%. Monday, partly sunny in the morning, then mostly cloudy with a chance of showers and a slight chance of thunderstorms in the afternoon. Highs in the lower 70s. South winds 5 to 10 miles per hour. Chance of rain 40%. Monday night, mostly cloudy. Showers and a chance of thunderstorms in the evening, then a chance of showers and a slight chance of thunderstorms after midnight. Lows around 50. Tuesday, mostly sunny. A slight chance of showers in the morning, then a chance of showers and a slight chance of thunderstorms in the afternoon. Highs around 70. Chance of rain 40%. Tuesday night, mostly clear. Lows in the upper 40s. Wednesday, mostly sunny. Highs in the lower 70s. Wednesday night, decreasing clouds. Lows in the upper 40s. Thursday, mostly sunny. Highs in the mid-70s. Thursday night, increasing clouds. Lows in the lower 50s. Friday, mostly sunny. Highs around 80. For Western Lake Sakakawea, today, windy. Southeast winds 20 to 30 miles per hour. Sunny. Highs in the lower 70s. Tonight, windy. Southeast winds 20 to 30 miles per hour. Mostly cloudy. Lows in the lower 50s. For Eastern Lake Sakakawea, today, light winds becoming east 10 to 20 miles per hour in the late morning and afternoon. Sunny. Highs in the mid-70s. Tonight, breezy. East winds 15 to 25 miles per hour. Mostly cloudy. Lows in the lower 50s. For Northern Lake Oahe, today, east winds 10 to 15 miles per hour. Mostly sunny. Highs in the mid-70s. Tonight, east winds 10 to 20 miles per hour. Chance of showers in the late evening and overnight. Mostly cloudy. Lows in the lower 50s. Here are the weather conditions at noon Central Daylight Time. Bismarck, sunny. Temperature 67 degrees, relative humidity 47%. Pressure 30.03 inches and falling. Mendham, sunny. 66 degrees, relative humidity 52%. Wind east at 6 miles an hour. Hazen, sunny. 68 degrees, relative humidity 28%. Harvey, mostly sunny. 68 degrees, relative humidity 52%. Minot, sunny. 68 degrees, relative humidity 38%. Dickinson, sunny. 67 degrees, relative humidity 45%. Wind southeast at 15 miles an hour, gusting to 23. Elsewhere around North Dakota, it was 67 at Garrison. At Williston, it was sunny, with a temperature of 67. At Jamestown, it was mostly sunny, with a temperature of 66. It was partly sunny, with a temperature of 65 at Fargo, 65 at Grand Forks, and 63 at Devil's Lake. In northern South Dakota, it was sunny, and the temperatures were 70 degrees. In eastern Montana, at Sydney, it was mostly sunny, with a temperature of 72. At Glendive, it was partly sunny, with a temperature of 72. At Miles City, it was cloudy, with a temperature of 69. Once again, at Bismarck, the temperature was 67 degrees under sunny skies. The regional weather forecast from your National Weather Service office in Bismarck. Temperatures will remain near to below normal through the weekend, with highs in the 60s and 70s and lows in the 40s and 50s. Dry weather this morning and afternoon will be followed by increased chances for showers and few thunderstorms across western and southern portions of the region.

per hour with gusts up to 25 miles per hour. Sunday night, mostly cloudy. A chance of showers in the evening, then a slight chance of showers after midnight. Lows in the lower 50s. Southeast winds 5 to 10 miles per hour. Chance of rain 30%. Monday, partly sunny in the morning, then mostly cloudy with a chance of showers and a slight chance of thunderstorms in the afternoon. Highs in the lower 70s. South winds 5 to 10 miles per hour. Chance of rain 40%. Monday night, mostly cloudy. Showers and a chance of thunderstorms in the evening, then a chance of showers and a slight chance of thunderstorms after midnight. Lows around 50. Tuesday, mostly sunny. A slight chance of showers in the morning, then a chance of showers and a slight chance of thunderstorms in the afternoon. Highs around 70. Chance of rain 40%. Tuesday night, mostly clear. Lows in the upper 40s. Wednesday, mostly sunny. Highs in the lower 70s. Wednesday night, decreasing clouds. Lows in the upper 40s. Thursday, mostly sunny. Highs in the mid-70s. Thursday night, increasing clouds. Lows in the lower 50s. Friday, mostly sunny. Highs around 80. For Western Lake Sakakawea, today, windy. Southeast winds 20 to 30 miles per hour. Sunny. Highs in the lower 70s. Tonight, windy. Southeast winds 20 to 30 miles per hour. Mostly cloudy. Lows in the lower 50s. For Eastern Lake Sakakawea, today, light winds becoming east 10 to 20 miles per hour in the late morning and afternoon. Sunny. Highs in the mid-70s. Tonight, breezy. East winds 15 to 25 miles per hour. Mostly cloudy. Lows in the lower 50s. For Northern Lake Oahe, today, east winds 10 to 15 miles per hour. Mostly sunny. Highs in the mid-70s. Tonight, east winds 10 to 20 miles per hour. Chance of showers in the late evening and overnight. Mostly cloudy. Lows in the lower 50s. Here are the weather conditions at noon Central Daylight Time. Bismarck, sunny. Temperature 67 degrees, relative humidity 47%. Pressure 30.03 inches and falling. Mendon, sunny. 66 degrees, relative humidity 52%. Wind east at 6 miles an hour. Hazen, sunny. 68 degrees, relative humidity 28%. Harvey, mostly sunny. 68 degrees, relative humidity 52%. Minot, sunny. 68 degrees, relative humidity 38%. Dickinson, sunny. 67 degrees, relative humidity 45%. Wind southeast at 15 miles an hour, gusting to 23. Elsewhere around North Dakota, it was 67 at Garrison. At Williston, it was sunny, with a temperature of 67. At Jamestown, it was mostly sunny, with a temperature of 66. It was partly sunny, with a temperature of 65 at Fargo, 65 at Grand Forks, and 63 at Devil's Lake. In northern South Dakota, it was sunny, and the temperatures were 70 degrees. In eastern Montana, at Sydney, it was mostly sunny, with a temperature of 72. At Glendive, it was partly sunny, with a temperature of 72. At Miles City, it was cloudy, with a temperature of 69. Once again, at Bismarck, the temperature was 67 degrees under sunny skies. 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Providing weather information 24 hours a day from your National Weather Service office in Bismarck. The regional weather forecast from your National Weather Service office in Bismarck. Temperatures will remain near to below normal through the weekend, with highs in the 60s and 70s and lows in the 40s and 50s. Dry weather this morning and afternoon will be followed by increased chances for showers and few thunderstorms across western and southern portions of the region tonight through Sunday. Some breezy southeasterly winds could also develop across western portions of the region today. Here is the forecast for the Bismarck-Mendon listening area. Rest of today, sunny. Highs in the mid-70s.

southeast winds 5 to 15 miles per hour. Tonight, mostly cloudy. A slight chance of showers after midnight. Lows in the lower 50s. East winds 10 to 15 miles per hour with gusts up to 25 miles per hour. Chance of rain 20%. Sunday, decreasing clouds. A 30% chance of showers. Highs around 70. East winds 10 to 15 miles per hour with gusts up to 25 miles per hour. Sunday night, mostly cloudy. A chance of showers in the evening, then a slight chance of showers after midnight. Lows in the lower 50s. Southeast winds 5 to 10 miles per hour. Chance of rain 30%. Monday, partly sunny in the morning, then mostly cloudy with a chance of showers and a slight chance of thunderstorms in the afternoon. Highs in the lower 70s. South winds 5 to 10 miles per hour. Chance of rain 40%. Monday night, mostly cloudy. Showers and a chance of thunderstorms in the evening, then a chance of showers and a slight chance of thunderstorms after midnight. Lows around 50. Tuesday, mostly sunny. A slight chance of showers in the morning, then a chance of showers and a slight chance of thunderstorms in the afternoon. Highs around 70. Chance of rain 40%. Tuesday night, mostly clear. Lows in the upper 40s. Wednesday, mostly sunny. Highs in the lower 70s. Wednesday night, decreasing clouds. Lows in the upper 40s. Thursday, mostly sunny. Highs in the mid 70s. Thursday night, increasing clouds. Lows in the lower 50s. Friday, mostly sunny. Highs around 80. For Western Lake Sakakawea, rest of today, windy. Southeast winds 10 to 20 miles per hour increasing to east. For Western Lake Sakakawea, rest of today, windy. Southeast winds 10 to 20 miles per hour increasing to east 20 to 30 miles per hour late in the afternoon. Sunny. Highs in the lower 70s. Tonight, windy. East winds 20 to 30 miles per hour. Mostly cloudy. Lows in the lower 50s. For Eastern Lake Sakakawea, rest of today, east winds 10 to 20 miles per hour. Sunny. Highs in the mid-70s. Tonight, breezy. East winds 15 to 25 miles per hour. Mostly cloudy. Lows in the lower 50s. For Northern Lake Oahe, rest of today, light winds becoming east 10 to 20 miles per hour in the afternoon. Mostly sunny. Highs in the mid-70s. Tonight, east winds 10 to 20 miles per hour. Mostly cloudy. Lows in the lower 50s. Here are the weather conditions at noon Central Daylight Time. Bismarck, sunny. Temperature 67 degrees, relative humidity 47%. Pressure 30.03 inches and falling. Mendon, sunny. 66 degrees, relative humidity 52%. Wind east at 6 miles an hour. Hazen, sunny. 68 degrees, relative humidity 28%. Harvey, mostly sunny. 68 degrees, relative humidity 52%. Minot, sunny. 68 degrees, relative humidity 38%. Dickinson, sunny. 67 degrees, relative humidity 45%. Wind southeast at 15 miles an hour, gusting to 23. Elsewhere around North Dakota, it was 67 at Garrison. At Williston, it was sunny, with a temperature of 67. At Jamestown, it was mostly sunny, with a temperature of 66. It was partly sunny, with a temperature of 65 at Fargo, 65 at Grand Forks, and 63 at Devil's Lake. In northern South Dakota, it was sunny, and the temperatures were 70 degrees. In eastern Montana, at Sydney, it was mostly sunny, with a temperature of 72. At Glendive, it was partly sunny, with a temperature of 72. At Miles City, it was cloudy, with a temperature of 69. Once again, at Bismarck, the temperature was 67 degrees under sunny skies. The regional weather forecast from your National Weather Service office in Bismarck. Temperatures will remain near to below normal through the weekend, with highs in the 60s and 70s and lows in the 40s and 50s. Dry weather this morning and afternoon.

25 miles per hour. Mostly cloudy. Lows in the lower 50s. For northern Lake Oahe, rest of today, light winds becoming east 10 to 20 miles per hour in the afternoon. Mostly sunny. Highs in the mid-70s. Tonight, east winds 10 to 20 miles per hour. Mostly cloudy. Lows in the lower 50s. Here are the weather conditions at noon Central Daylight Time. Bismarck, sunny. Temperature 67 degrees, relative humidity 47%. Pressure 30.03 inches and falling. Mendham, sunny. 66 degrees, relative humidity 52%. Wind east at 6 miles an hour. Hazen, sunny. 68 degrees, relative humidity 28%. Harvey, mostly sunny. 68 degrees, relative humidity 52%. Minot, sunny. 68 degrees, relative humidity 38%. Dickinson, sunny. 67 degrees, relative humidity 45%. Wind southeast at 15 miles an hour, gusting to 23. Elsewhere around North Dakota, it was 67 at Garrison. At Williston, it was sunny, with a temperature of 67. At Jamestown, it was mostly sunny, with a temperature of 66. It was partly sunny, with a temperature of 65 at Fargo, 65 at Grand Forks, and 63 at Devil's Lake. In northern South Dakota, it was sunny, and the temperatures were 70 degrees. In eastern Montana, at Sydney, it was mostly sunny, with a temperature of 72. At Glendive, it was partly sunny, with a temperature of 72. At Mile City, it was cloudy, with a temperature of 69. Once again, at Bismarck, the temperature was 67 degrees under sunny skies. The regional weather forecast from your National Weather Service office in Bismarck. Temperatures will remain near to below normal through the weekend, with highs in the 60s and 70s and lows in the 40s and 50s. Dry weather this morning and afternoon will be followed by increased chances for showers and few thunderstorms across western and southern portions of the region tonight through Sunday. Some breezy southeasterly winds could also develop across western portions of the region today. Here is the forecast for the Bismarck Minden listening area. Rest of today, sunny. Highs in the mid-70s. East winds 5 to 15 miles per hour. Tonight, mostly cloudy. A slight chance of showers after midnight. Lows in the lower 50s. East winds 10 to 15 miles per hour with gusts up to 25 miles per hour. Chance of rain 20%. Sunday, decreasing clouds. A 30% chance of showers. Highs around 70. East winds 10 to 15 miles per hour with gusts up to 25 miles per hour. Sunday night, mostly cloudy. A chance of showers in the evening, then a slight chance of showers after midnight. Lows in the lower 50s. Southeast winds 5 to 10 miles per hour. Chance of rain 30%. Monday, partly sunny in the morning, then mostly cloudy with a chance of showers and a slight chance of thunderstorms in the afternoon. Highs in the lower 70s. South winds 5 to 10 miles per hour. Chance of rain 40%. Monday night, mostly cloudy. Showers and a chance of thunderstorms in the evening, then a chance of showers and a slight chance of thunderstorms after midnight. Lows around 50. Tuesday, mostly sunny. A slight chance of showers in the morning, then a chance of showers and a slight chance of thunderstorms in the afternoon. Highs around 70. Chance of rain 40%. Tuesday night, mostly clear. Lows in the upper 40s. Wednesday, mostly sunny. Highs in the lower 70s. Wednesday night, decreasing clouds. Lows in the upper 40s. Thursday, mostly sunny. Highs in the mid-70s. Thursday night, increasing clouds. Lows in the lower 50s. Friday, mostly sunny. Highs around 80. For western Lake Sakakawea, rest of today, windy. Southeast winds 10 to 20 miles per hour, increasing to east 20 to 30 miles per hour late in the afternoon. Sunny. Highs in the lower 70s. Tonight, windy. East winds 20 to 30 miles per hour. Mostly cloudy. Lows in the lower 50s.

for eastern Lake Sakakawea. Rest of today, east winds 10 to 20 miles per hour. Sunny. Highs in the mid-70s. Tonight, breezy. East winds 15 to 25 miles per hour. Mostly cloudy. Lows in the lower 50s. For northern Lake Oahe, rest of today, light winds becoming east 10 to 20 miles per hour in the afternoon. Mostly sunny. Highs in the mid-70s. Tonight, east winds 10 to 20 miles per hour. Mostly cloudy. Lows in the lower 50s. Here are the weather conditions at noon Central Daylight Time. Bismarck, sunny. Temperature 67 degrees, relative humidity 47%. Pressure 30.03 inches and falling. Mendon, sunny. 66 degrees, relative humidity 52%. Wind east at 6 miles an hour. Hazen, sunny. 68 degrees, relative humidity 28%. Harvey, mostly sunny. 68 degrees, relative humidity 52%. Minot, sunny. 68 degrees, relative humidity 38%. Dickinson, sunny. 67 degrees, relative humidity 45%. Wind southeast at 15 miles an hour, gusting to 23. Elsewhere around North Dakota, it was 67 at Garrison. At Williston, it was sunny, with a temperature of 67. At Jamestown, it was mostly sunny, with a temperature of 66. It was partly sunny, with a temperature of 65 at Fargo, 65 at Grand Forks, and 63 at Devil's Lake. In northern South Dakota, it was sunny, and the temperatures were 70 degrees. In eastern Montana, at Sydney, it was mostly sunny, with a temperature of 72. At Glendive, it was partly sunny, with a temperature of 72. At Mile City, it was cloudy, with a temperature of 69. Once again, at Bismarck, the temperature was 67 degrees under sunny skies. The regional weather forecast from your National Weather Service office in Bismarck. Temperatures will remain near to below normal through the weekend, with highs in the 60s and 70s and lows in the 40s and 50s. Dry weather this morning and afternoon will be followed by increased chances for showers and few thunderstorms across western and southern portions of the region tonight through Sunday. Some breezy southeasterly winds could also develop across western portions of the region today. Here is the forecast for the Bismarck Mendon listening area. Rest of today, sunny. Highs in the mid-70s. East winds 5 to 15 miles per hour. Tonight, mostly cloudy. A slight chance of showers after midnight. Lows in the lower 50s. East winds 10 to 15 miles per hour with gusts up to 25 miles per hour. Chance of rain 20%. Sunday, decreasing clouds. A 30% chance of showers. Highs around 70. East winds 10 to 15 miles per hour with gusts up to 25 miles per hour. Sunday night, mostly cloudy. A chance of showers in the evening, then a slight chance of showers after midnight. Lows in the lower 50s. Southeast winds 5 to 10 miles per hour. Chance of rain 30%. Monday, partly sunny in the morning, then mostly cloudy with a chance of showers and a slight chance of thunderstorms in the afternoon. Highs in the lower 70s. South winds 5 to 10 miles per hour. Chance of rain 40%. Monday night, mostly cloudy. Showers and a chance of thunderstorms in the evening, then a chance of showers and a slight chance of thunderstorms after midnight. Lows around 50. Tuesday, mostly sunny. A slight chance of showers in the morning, then a chance of showers and a slight chance of thunderstorms in the afternoon. Highs around 70. Chance of rain 40%. Tuesday night, mostly clear. Lows in the upper 40s. Wednesday, mostly sunny. Highs in the lower 70s. Wednesday night, decreasing clouds. Lows in the upper 40s. Thursday, mostly sunny. Highs in the mid-70s. Thursday night, increasing clouds. Lows in the lower 50s. Friday, mostly sunny. Highs around 80. For western Lake Sakakawea, rest of today, windy. Southeast winds 10 to 20 miles per hour, increasing to east 20 to 30 miles per hour late.

afternoon. Sunny. Highs in the lower 70s. Tonight, windy. East winds 20 to 30 miles per hour. Mostly cloudy. Lows in the lower 50s. For eastern Lake Sakakawea, rest of today, east winds 10 to 20 miles per hour. Sunny. Highs in the mid-70s. Tonight, breezy. East winds 15 to 25 miles per hour. Mostly cloudy. Lows in the lower 50s. For northern Lake Oahe, rest of today, light winds becoming east 10 to 20 miles per hour in the afternoon. Mostly sunny. Highs in the mid-70s. Tonight, east winds 10 to 20 miles per hour. Mostly cloudy. Lows in the lower 50s. Here are the weather conditions at noon Central Daylight Time. Bismarck, sunny. Temperature 67 degrees, relative humidity 47%. Pressure 30.03 inches and falling. Mendham, sunny. 66 degrees, relative humidity 52%. Wind east at 6 miles an hour. Hazen, sunny. 68 degrees, relative humidity 28%. Harvey, mostly sunny. 68 degrees, relative humidity 52%. Minot, sunny. 68 degrees, relative humidity 38%. Dickinson, sunny. 67 degrees, relative humidity 45%. Wind southeast at 15 miles an hour, gusting to 23. Elsewhere around North Dakota, it was 67 at Garrison. At Williston, it was sunny, with a temperature of 67. At Jamestown, it was mostly sunny, with a temperature of 66. It was partly sunny, with a temperature of 65 at Fargo, 65 at Grand Forks, and 63 at Devil's Lake. In northern South Dakota, it was sunny, and the temperatures were 70 degrees. In eastern Montana, at Sydney, it was mostly sunny, with a temperature of 72. At Glendive, it was partly sunny, with a temperature of 72. At Mile City, it was cloudy, with a temperature of 69. Once again, at Bismarck, the temperature was 67 degrees under sunny skies. The regional weather forecast from your National Weather Service office in Bismarck. Temperatures will remain near to below normal through the weekend, with highs in the 60s and 70s and lows in the 40s and 50s. Dry weather this morning and afternoon will be followed by increased chances for showers and few thunderstorms across western and southern portions of the region tonight through Sunday. Some breezy southeasterly winds could also develop across western portions of the region today. Here is the forecast for the Bismarck Mendham listening area. Rest of today, sunny. Highs in the mid-70s. East winds 5 to 15 miles per hour. Tonight, mostly cloudy. A slight chance of showers after midnight. Lows in the lower 50s. East winds 10 to 15 miles per hour with gusts up to 25 miles per hour. Chance of rain 20%. Sunday, decreasing clouds. A 30% chance of showers. Highs around 70. East winds 10 to 15 miles per hour with gusts up to 25 miles per hour. Sunday night, mostly cloudy. A chance of showers in the evening, then a slight chance of showers after midnight. Lows in the lower 50s. Southeast winds 5 to 10 miles per hour. Chance of rain 30%. Monday, partly sunny in the morning, then mostly cloudy with a chance of showers and a slight chance of thunderstorms in the afternoon. Highs in the lower 70s. South winds 5 to 10 miles per hour. Chance of rain 40%. Monday night, mostly cloudy. Showers and a chance of thunderstorms in the evening, then a chance of showers and a slight chance of thunderstorms after midnight. Lows around 50. Tuesday, mostly sunny. A slight chance of showers in the morning, then a chance of showers and a slight chance of thunderstorms in the afternoon. Highs around 70. Chance of rain 40%. Tuesday night, mostly clear. Lows in the upper 40s. Wednesday, mostly sunny. Highs in the lower 70s. Wednesday night, decreasing clouds. Lows in the upper 40s. Thursday, mostly sunny. Highs in the mid-70s. Thursday night, increasing clouds. Lows in the lower 50s.
Friday, mostly sunny. Highs around 80. For western Lake Sakakawea, rest of today, windy. Southeast winds 10 to 20 miles per hour, increasing to east 20 to 30 miles per hour late in the afternoon. Sunny. Highs in the lower 70s. Tonight, windy. East winds 20 to 30 miles per hour. Mostly cloudy. Lows in the lower 50s. For eastern Lake Sakakawea, rest of today, east winds 10 to 20 miles per hour. Sunny. Highs in the mid-70s. Tonight, breezy. East winds 15 to 25 miles per hour. Mostly cloudy. Lows in the lower 50s. For northern Lake Oahe, rest of today, light winds becoming east 10 to 20 miles per hour in the afternoon. Mostly sunny. Highs in the mid-70s. Tonight, east winds 10 to 20 miles per hour. Mostly cloudy. Lows in the lower 50s. Here are the weather conditions at noon Central Daylight Time. Bismarck, sunny. Temperature 67 degrees, relative humidity 47%. Pressure 30.03 inches and falling. Mendham, sunny. 66 degrees, relative humidity 52%. Wind east at 6 miles an hour. Hazen, sunny. 68 degrees, relative humidity 28%. Harvey, mostly sunny. 68 degrees, relative humidity 52%. Minot, sunny. 68 degrees, relative humidity 38%. Dickinson, sunny. 67 degrees, relative humidity 45%. Wind southeast at 15 miles an hour, gusting to 23. Elsewhere around North Dakota, it was 67 at Garrison. At Williston, it was sunny, with a temperature of 67. At Jamestown, it was mostly sunny, with a temperature of 66. It was partly sunny, with a temperature of 65 at Fargo, 65 at Grand Forks, and 63 at Devil's Lake. In northern South Dakota, it was sunny, and the temperatures were 70 degrees. In eastern Montana, at Sydney, it was mostly sunny, with a temperature of 72. At Glendive, it was partly sunny, with a temperature of 72. At Miles City, it was cloudy, with a temperature of 69. Once again, at Bismarck, the temperature was 67 degrees under sunny skies. The regional weather forecast from your National Weather Service office in Bismarck. Temperatures will remain near to below normal through the weekend, with highs in the 60s and 70s and lows in the 40s and 50s. Dry weather this morning and afternoon will be followed by increased chances for showers and few thunderstorms across western and southern portions of the region tonight through Sunday. Some breezy southeasterly winds could also develop across western portions of the region today. Here is the forecast for the Bismarck Mendon listening area. Rest of today, sunny. Highs in the mid-70s. East winds 5 to 15 miles per hour. Tonight, mostly cloudy. A slight chance of showers after midnight. Lows in the lower 50s. East winds 10 to 15 miles per hour with gusts up to 25 miles per hour. Chance of rain 20%. Sunday, decreasing clouds. A 30% chance of showers. Highs around 70. East winds 10 to 15 miles per hour with gusts up to 25 miles per hour. Sunday night, mostly cloudy. A chance of showers in the evening, then a slight chance of showers after midnight. Lows in the lower 50s. Southeast winds 5 to 10 miles per hour. Chance of rain 30%. Monday, partly sunny in the morning, then mostly cloudy with a chance of showers and a slight chance of thunderstorms in the afternoon. Highs in the lower 70s. South winds 5 to 10 miles per hour. Chance of rain 40%. Monday night, mostly cloudy. Showers and a chance of thunderstorms in the evening, then a chance of showers and a slight chance of thunderstorms after midnight. Lows around 50. Tuesday, mostly sunny. A slight chance of showers in the morning, then a chance of showers and a slight chance of thunderstorms in the afternoon. Highs around 70. Chance of rain 40%. Tuesday night, mostly clear. Lows in the upper 40s. Wednesday, mostly sunny. Highs in the lower 70s.
Wednesday night, decreasing clouds.

lows in the upper 40s. Thursday, mostly sunny. Highs in the mid-70s. Thursday night, increasing clouds. Lows in the lower 50s. Friday, mostly sunny. Highs around 80. 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Providing weather information 24 hours a day from your National Weather Service office in Bismarck. For Western Lakes Aconcagua, rest of today, windy. Southeast winds 10 to 20 miles per hour, increasing to east 20 to 30 miles per hour late in the afternoon. Sunny. Highs in the lower 70s. Tonight, windy. East winds 20 to 30 miles per hour. Mostly cloudy. Lows in the lower 50s. For Eastern Lakes Aconcagua, rest of today, east winds 10 to 20 miles per hour. Sunny. Highs in the mid-70s. Tonight, breezy. East winds 15 to 25 miles per hour. Mostly cloudy. Lows in the lower 50s. For Northern Lake Oahe, rest of today, light winds becoming east 10 to 20 miles per hour in the afternoon. Mostly sunny. Highs in the mid-70s. Tonight, east winds 10 to 20 miles per hour. Mostly cloudy. Lows in the lower 50s. Here are the weather conditions at 1 p.m. Central Daylight Time. Bismarck, sunny. Temperature 69 degrees, relative humidity 40%. Wind east at 8 miles an hour. Pressure 30.01 inches and falling. Mendham, sunny. 68 degrees, relative humidity 49%. Hazen, sunny. 70 degrees, relative humidity 26%. Wind southeast at 8 miles an hour. Harvey, mostly sunny. 68 degrees, relative humidity 52%. Minot, sunny. 69 degrees, relative humidity 37%. Wind variable at 6 miles an hour. Dickinson, sunny. 69 degrees, relative humidity 40%. Wind southeast at 17 miles an hour, gusting to 25. Elsewhere around North Dakota, it was 68 at Garrison. At Williston, it was sunny, with a temperature of 68. At Jamestown, it was mostly sunny, with a temperature of 67. It was partly sunny, with a temperature of 67 at Fargo, 66 at Grand Forks, and 65 at Devil's Lake. In northern South Dakota, it was sunny. It was 74 at Mobridge, and 71 at Aberdeen. In eastern Montana, at Sydney, it was mostly sunny, with a temperature of 74. At Glendive, it was partly sunny, with a temperature of 74. At Miles City, it was cloudy, with a temperature of 68. Once again, at Bismarck, the temperature was 69 degrees under sunny skies. The regional weather forecast from your National Weather Service office in Bismarck. Temperatures will remain near to below normal through the weekend, with highs in the 60s and 70s and lows in the 40s and 50s. Dry weather this morning and afternoon will be followed by increased chances for showers and few thunderstorms across western and southern portions of the region tonight through Sunday. Some breezy southeasterly winds could also develop across western portions of the region today. Here is the forecast for the Bismarck, Minden listening area. Rest of today, sunny. Highs in the mid-70s. East winds 5 to 15 miles per hour. Tonight, mostly cloudy. A slight chance of showers after midnight. Lows in the lower 50s. East winds 10 to 15 miles per hour with gusts up to 25 miles per hour. Chance of rain 20%. Sunday, decreasing clouds. A 30% chance of showers. Highs around 70. East winds 10 to 15 miles per hour with gusts up to 25 miles per hour. Sunday night, mostly cloudy. A chance of showers in the evening, then a slight chance of showers after midnight. Lows in the lower 50s. Southeast winds 5 to 10 miles per hour. Chance of rain 30%. Monday, partly sunny in the morning, then mostly cloudy with a chance of showers and a slight chance of thunderstorms in the afternoon. Highs in the lower 70s. South winds 5 to 10 miles per hour. Chance of rain 40%. Monday night,

mostly cloudy. Showers and a chance of thunderstorms in the evening, then a chance of showers and a slight chance of thunderstorms after midnight. Lows around 50. Tuesday, mostly sunny. A slight chance of showers in the morning, then a chance of showers and a slight chance of thunderstorms in the afternoon. Highs around 70. Chance of rain 40%. Tuesday night, mostly clear. Lows in the upper 40s. Wednesday, mostly sunny. Highs in the lower 70s. Wednesday night, decreasing clouds. Lows in the upper 40s. Thursday, mostly sunny. Highs in the mid-70s. Thursday night, increasing clouds. Lows in the lower 50s. Friday, mostly sunny. Highs around 80. For Western Lake Sakakawea, rest of today, windy. Southeast winds 10 to 20 miles per hour, increasing to east 20 to 30 miles per hour late in the afternoon. Sunny. Highs in the lower 70s. Tonight, windy. East winds 20 to 30 miles per hour. Mostly cloudy. Lows in the lower 50s. For Eastern Lake Sakakawea, rest of today, east winds 10 to 20 miles per hour. Sunny. Highs in the mid-70s. Tonight, breezy. East winds 15 to 25 miles per hour. Mostly cloudy. Lows in the lower 50s. For Northern Lake Orahi, rest of today, light winds becoming east 10 to 20 miles per hour in the afternoon. Mostly sunny. Highs in the mid-70s. Tonight, east winds 10 to 20 miles per hour. Mostly cloudy. Lows in the lower 50s. Here are the weather conditions at 1 p.m. Central Daylight Time. Bismarck, sunny. Temperature 69 degrees, relative humidity 40%. Wind east at 8 miles an hour. Pressure 30.01 inches and falling. Mendham, sunny. 68 degrees, relative humidity 49%. Hazen, sunny. 70 degrees, relative humidity 26%. Wind southeast at 8 miles an hour. Harvey, mostly sunny. 68 degrees, relative humidity 52%. Minot, sunny. 69 degrees, relative humidity 37%. Wind variable at 6 miles an hour. Dickinson, sunny. 69 degrees, relative humidity 40%. Wind southeast at 17 miles an hour, gusting to 25. Elsewhere around North Dakota, it was 68 at Garrison. At Williston, it was sunny, with a temperature of 68. At Jamestown, it was mostly sunny, with a temperature of 67. It was partly sunny, with a temperature of 67 at Fargo, 66 at Grand Forks, and 65 at Devil's Lake. In northern South Dakota, it was sunny. It was 74 at Mobridge, and 71 at Aberdeen. In eastern Montana, at Sydney, it was mostly sunny, with a temperature of 74. At Glendive, it was partly sunny, with a temperature of 74. At Miles City, it was cloudy, with a temperature of 68. Once again, at Bismarck, the temperature was 69 degrees under sunny skies. The regional weather forecast from your National Weather Service office in Bismarck. Temperatures will remain near to below normal through the weekend, with highs in the 60s and 70s and lows in the 40s and 50s. Dry weather this morning and afternoon will be followed by increased chances for showers and few thunderstorms across western and southern portions of the region tonight through Sunday. Some breezy southeasterly winds could also develop across western portions of the region today. Here is the forecast for the Bismarck Minden listening area. Rest of today, sunny. Highs in the mid-70s. East winds 5 to 15 miles per hour. Tonight, mostly cloudy. A slight chance of showers after midnight. Lows in the lower 50s. East winds 10 to 15 miles per hour with gusts up to 25 miles per hour. Chance of rain 20%. Sunday, decreasing clouds. A 30% chance of showers. Highs around 70. East winds 10 to 15 miles per hour with gusts up to 25 miles per hour. Sunday night, mostly cloudy. A chance of showers in the evening, then a slight chance of showers after midnight. Lows in the lower 50s. Southeast

wind 5 to 10 miles per hour. Chance of rain 30%. Monday, partly sunny in the morning, then mostly cloudy with a chance of showers and a slight chance of thunderstorms in the afternoon. Highs in the lower 70s. South winds 5 to 10 miles per hour. Chance of rain 40%. Monday night, mostly cloudy. Showers and a chance of thunderstorms in the evening, then a chance of showers and a slight chance of thunderstorms after midnight. Lows around 50. Tuesday, mostly sunny. A slight chance of showers in the morning, then a chance of showers and a slight chance of thunderstorms in the afternoon. Highs around 70. Chance of rain 40%. Tuesday night, mostly clear. Lows in the upper 40s. Wednesday, mostly sunny. Highs in the lower 70s. Wednesday night, decreasing clouds. Lows in the upper 40s. Thursday, mostly sunny. Highs in the mid 70s. Thursday night, increasing clouds. Lows in the lower 50s. Friday, mostly sunny. Highs around 80. For Western Lake Sakakawea, rest of today, windy. Southeast winds 10 to 20 miles per hour, increasing to east 20 to 30 miles per hour late in the afternoon. Sunny. Highs in the lower 70s. Tonight, windy. East winds 20 to 30 miles per hour. Mostly cloudy. Lows in the lower 50s. For Eastern Lake Sakakawea, rest of today, east winds 10 to 20 miles per hour. Sunny. Highs in the mid-70s. Tonight, breezy. East winds 15 to 25 miles per hour. Mostly cloudy. Lows in the lower 50s. For Northern Lake Oahe, rest of today, light winds becoming east 10 to 20 miles per hour in the afternoon. Mostly sunny. Highs in the mid-70s. Tonight, east winds 10 to 20 miles per hour. Mostly cloudy. Lows in the lower 50s. Here are the weather conditions at 1 p.m. Central Daylight Time. Bismarck, sunny. Temperature 69 degrees, relative humidity 40%. Wind east at 8 miles an hour. Pressure 30.01 inches and falling. Mendon, sunny. 68 degrees, relative humidity 49%. Hazen, sunny. 70 degrees, relative humidity 26%. Wind southeast at 8 miles an hour. Harvey, mostly sunny. 68 degrees, relative humidity 52%. Minot, sunny. 69 degrees, relative humidity 37%. Wind variable at 6 miles an hour. Dickinson, mostly sunny. 69 degrees, relative humidity 40%. Wind southeast at 17 miles an hour, gusting to 25. Elsewhere around North Dakota, it was 68 at Garrison. At Williston, it was sunny, with a temperature of 68. At Jamestown, it was mostly sunny, with a temperature of 67. It was partly sunny, with a temperature of 67 at Fargo, 66 at Grand Forks, and 65 at Devil's Lake. In northern South Dakota, it was sunny. It was 74 at Mobridge, and 71 at Aberdeen. In eastern Montana, at Sydney, it was mostly sunny, with a temperature of 74. At Glendive, it was partly sunny, with a temperature of 74. At Miles City, it was cloudy, with a temperature of 68. Once again, at Bismarck, the temperature was 69 degrees under sunny skies. The regional weather forecast from your National Weather Service office in Bismarck. Temperatures will remain near to below normal through the weekend, with highs in the 60s and 70s and lows in the 40s and 50s. Dry weather this morning and afternoon will be followed by increased chances for showers and few thunderstorms across western and southern portions of the region tonight through Sunday. Some breezy southeasterly winds could also develop across western portions of the region today. Here is the forecast for the Bismarck-Mendon listening area. Rest of today, sunny. Highs in the mid-70s. East winds 5 to 15 miles per hour. Tonight, mostly cloudy. A slight chance of showers after midnight. Lows in the lower 50s. East winds 10 to 15 miles per hour with gusts up to 25 miles per hour. Chance of rain 20%. Sunday, decreasing clouds.
a 30% chance of showers. Highs around 70. East winds 10 to 15 miles per hour with gusts up to 25 miles per hour. Sunday night, mostly cloudy. A chance of showers in the evening, then a slight chance of showers after midnight. Lows in the lower 50s. Southeast winds 5 to 10 miles per hour. Chance of rain 30%. Monday, partly sunny in the morning, then mostly cloudy with a chance of showers and a slight chance of thunderstorms in the afternoon. Highs in the lower 70s. South winds 5 to 10 miles per hour. Chance of rain 40%. Monday night, mostly cloudy. Showers and a chance of thunderstorms in the evening, then a chance of showers and a slight chance of thunderstorms after midnight. Lows around 50. Tuesday, mostly sunny. A slight chance of showers in the morning, then a chance of showers and a slight chance of thunderstorms in the afternoon. Highs around 70. Chance of rain 40%. Tuesday night, mostly clear. Lows in the upper 40s. Wednesday, mostly sunny. Highs in the lower 70s. Wednesday night, decreasing clouds. Lows in the upper 40s. Thursday, mostly sunny. Highs in the mid 70s. Thursday night, increasing clouds. Lows in the lower 50s. Friday, mostly sunny. Highs around 80. For Western Lake Sakakawea, rest of today, windy. Southeast winds 10 to 20 miles per hour, increasing to east 20 to 30 miles per hour late in the afternoon. Sunny. Highs in the lower 70s. Tonight, windy. East winds 20 to 30 miles per hour. Mostly cloudy. Lows in the lower 50s. For Eastern Lake Sakakawea, rest of today, east winds 10 to 20 miles per hour. Sunny. Highs in the mid-70s. Tonight, breezy. East winds 15 to 25 miles per hour. Mostly cloudy. Lows in the lower 50s. For Northern Lake Oahe, rest of today, light winds becoming east 10 to 20 miles per hour in the afternoon. Mostly sunny. Highs in the mid-70s. Tonight, east winds 10 to 20 miles per hour. Mostly cloudy. Lows in the lower 50s. Here are the weather conditions at 1 p.m. Central Daylight Time. Bismarck, sunny. Temperature 69 degrees, relative humidity 40%. Wind east at 8 miles an hour. Pressure 30.01 inches and falling. Mendon, sunny. 68 degrees, relative humidity 49%. Hazen, sunny. 70 degrees, relative humidity 26%. Wind southeast at 8 miles an hour. Harvey, mostly sunny. 68 degrees, relative humidity 52%. Minot, sunny. 69 degrees, relative humidity 37%. Wind variable at 6 miles an hour. Dickinson, mostly sunny. 69 degrees, relative humidity 40%. Wind southeast at 17 miles an hour, gusting to 25. Elsewhere around North Dakota, it was 68 at Garrison. At Williston, it was sunny, with a temperature of 68. At Jamestown, it was mostly sunny, with a temperature of 67. It was partly sunny, with a temperature of 67 at Fargo, 66 at Grand Forks, and 65 at Devil's Lake. In northern South Dakota, it was sunny. It was 74 at Mobridge, and 71 at Aberdeen. In eastern Montana, at Sydney, it was mostly sunny, with a temperature of 74. At Glendive, it was partly sunny, with a temperature of 74. At Miles City, it was cloudy, with a temperature of 68. Once again, at Bismarck, the temperature was 69 degrees under sunny skies. The regional weather forecast from your National Weather Service office in Bismarck. Temperatures will remain near to below normal through the weekend, with highs in the 60s and 70s and lows in the 40s and 50s. Dry weather this morning and afternoon will be followed by increased chances for showers and few thunderstorms across western and southern portions of the region tonight through Sunday. Some breezy southeasterly winds could also develop across western portions of the region today. Here is the forecast for the Bismarck Mendon listening area. Rest of today, sunny. Highs in the mid-70s.

East wind 5 to 15 miles per hour. Tonight, mostly cloudy. A slight chance of showers after midnight. Lows in the lower 50s. East winds 10 to 15 miles per hour with gusts up to 25 miles per hour. Chance of rain 20%. Sunday, decreasing clouds. A 30% chance of showers. Highs around 70. East winds 10 to 15 miles per hour with gusts up to 25 miles per hour. Sunday night, mostly cloudy. A chance of showers in the evening, then a slight chance of showers after midnight. Lows in the lower 50s. Southeast winds 5 to 10 miles per hour. Chance of rain 30%. Monday, partly sunny in the morning, then mostly cloudy with a chance of showers and a slight chance of thunderstorms in the afternoon. Highs in the lower 70s. South winds 5 to 10 miles per hour. Chance of rain 40%. Monday night, mostly cloudy. Showers and a chance of thunderstorms in the evening, then a chance of showers and a slight chance of thunderstorms after midnight. Lows around 50. Tuesday, mostly sunny. A slight chance of showers in the morning, then a chance of showers and a slight chance of thunderstorms in the afternoon. Highs around 70. Chance of rain 40%. Tuesday night, mostly clear. Lows in the upper 40s. Wednesday, mostly sunny. Highs in the lower 70s. Wednesday night, decreasing clouds. Lows in the upper 40s. Thursday, mostly sunny. Highs in the mid 70s. Thursday night, increasing clouds. Lows in the lower 50s. Friday, mostly sunny. Highs around 80. For Western Lake Sakakawea, rest of today, windy. Southeast winds 10 to 20 miles per hour, increasing to east 20 to 30 miles per hour late in the afternoon. Sunny. Highs in the lower 70s. Tonight, windy. East winds 20 to 30 miles per hour. Mostly cloudy. Lows in the lower 50s. For Eastern Lake Sakakawea, rest of today, east winds 10 to 20 miles per hour. Sunny. Highs in the mid-70s. Tonight, breezy. East winds 15 to 25 miles per hour. Mostly cloudy. Lows in the lower 50s. For Northern Lake Oahe, rest of today, light winds becoming east 10 to 20 miles per hour in the afternoon. Mostly sunny. Highs in the mid-70s. Tonight, east winds 10 to 20 miles per hour. Mostly cloudy. Lows in the lower 50s. Here are the weather conditions at 1 p.m. Central Daylight Time. Bismarck, sunny. Temperature 69 degrees, relative humidity 40%. Wind east at 8 miles an hour. Pressure 30.01 inches and falling. Menden, sunny. 68 degrees, relative humidity 49%. Hazen, sunny. 70 degrees, relative humidity 26%. Wind southeast at 8 miles an hour. Harvey, mostly sunny. 68 degrees, relative humidity 52%. Minot, sunny. 69 degrees, relative humidity 37%. Wind variable at 6 miles an hour. Dickinson, mostly sunny. 69 degrees, relative humidity 40%. Wind southeast at 17 miles an hour, gusting to 25. Elsewhere around North Dakota, it was 68 at Garrison. At Williston, it was sunny, with a temperature of 68. At Jamestown, it was mostly sunny, with a temperature of 67. It was partly sunny, with a temperature of 67 at Fargo, 66 at Grand Forks, and 65 at Devil's Lake. In northern South Dakota, it was sunny. It was 74 at Mobridge, and 71 at Aberdeen. In eastern Montana, at Sydney, it was mostly sunny, with a temperature of 74. At Glendive, it was partly sunny, with a temperature of 74. At Miles City, it was cloudy, with a temperature of 68. Once again, at Bismarck, the temperature was 69 degrees under sunny skies. The regional weather forecast from your National Weather Service office in Bismarck. Temperatures will remain near to below normal through the weekend, with highs in the 60s and 70s and lows in the 40s and 50s. Dry weather this morning and afternoon will be fine.

highs around 70. East winds 10 to 15 miles per hour with gusts up to 25 miles per hour. Sunday night, mostly cloudy. A chance of showers in the evening, then a slight chance of showers after midnight. Lows in the lower 50s. Southeast winds 5 to 10 miles per hour. Chance of rain 30%. Monday, partly sunny in the morning, then mostly cloudy with a chance of showers and a slight chance of thunderstorms in the afternoon. Highs in the lower 70s. South winds 5 to 10 miles per hour. Chance of rain 40%. Monday night, mostly cloudy. Showers and a chance of thunderstorms in the evening, then a chance of showers and a slight chance of thunderstorms after midnight. Lows around 50. Tuesday, mostly sunny. A slight chance of showers in the morning, then a chance of showers and a slight chance of thunderstorms in the afternoon. Highs around 70. Chance of rain 40%. Tuesday night, mostly clear. Lows in the upper 40s. Wednesday, mostly sunny. Highs in the lower 70s. Wednesday night, decreasing clouds. Lows in the upper 40s. Thursday, mostly sunny. Highs in the mid-70s. Thursday night, increasing clouds. Lows in the lower 50s. Friday, mostly sunny. Highs around 80. For Western Lake Sakakawea, rest of today, windy. Southeast winds 10 to 20 miles per hour, increasing to east 20 to 30 miles per hour late in the afternoon. Sunny. Highs in the lower 70s. Tonight, windy. East winds 20 to 30 miles per hour. Mostly cloudy. Lows in the lower 50s. For Eastern Lake Sakakawea, rest of today, east winds 10 to 20 miles per hour. Sunny. Highs in the mid-70s. Tonight, breezy. East winds 15 to 25 miles per hour. Mostly cloudy. Lows in the lower 50s. For Northern Lake Oahe, rest of today, light winds becoming east 10 to 20 miles per hour in the afternoon. Mostly sunny. Highs in the mid-70s. Tonight, east winds 10 to 20 miles per hour. Mostly cloudy. Lows in the lower 50s. Here are the weather conditions at 1 p.m. Central Daylight Time. Bismarck, sunny. Temperature 69 degrees, relative humidity 40%. Wind east at 8 miles an hour. Pressure 30.01 inches and falling. Mendham, sunny. 68 degrees, relative humidity 49%. Hazen, sunny. 70 degrees, relative humidity 26%. Wind southeast at 8 miles an hour. Harvey, mostly sunny. 68 degrees, relative humidity 52%. Minot, sunny. 69 degrees, relative humidity 37%. Wind variable at 6 miles an hour. Dickinson, mostly sunny. 69 degrees, relative humidity 40%. Wind southeast at 17 miles an hour, gusting to 25. Elsewhere around North Dakota, it was 68 at Garrison. At Williston, it was sunny, with a temperature of 68. At Jamestown, it was mostly sunny, with a temperature of 67. It was partly sunny, with a temperature of 67 at Fargo, 66 at Grand Forks, and 65 at Devil's Lake. In northern South Dakota, it was sunny. It was 74 at Mobridge, and 71 at Aberdeen. In eastern Montana, at Sydney, it was mostly sunny, with a temperature of 74. At Glendive, it was partly sunny, with a temperature of 74. At Miles City, it was cloudy, with a temperature of 68. Once again, at Bismarck, the temperature was 69 degrees under sunny skies. 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Providing weather information 24 hours a day from your National Weather Service office in Bismarck. The regional weather forecast from your National Weather Service office in Bismarck. Temperatures will remain near to below normal through the weekend, with highs in the 60s and 70s and lows in the 40s and 50s. Dry weather this morning and afternoon will be followed by increased chances for showers and few thunderstorms across western and southern portions of the region tonight through Sunday. Some breezy southeasterly

continents could also develop across western portions of the region today. Here is the forecast for the Bismarck Mainland listening area. Rest of today, sunny. Highs in the mid-70s. East winds 5 to 15 miles per hour. Tonight, mostly cloudy. A slight chance of showers after midnight. Lows in the lower 50s. East winds 10 to 15 miles per hour with gusts up to 25 miles per hour. Chance of rain 20%. Sunday, decreasing clouds. A 30% chance of showers. Highs around 70. East winds 10 to 15 miles per hour with gusts up to 25 miles per hour. Sunday night, mostly cloudy. A chance of showers in the evening, then a slight chance of showers after midnight. Lows in the lower 50s. Southeast winds 5 to 10 miles per hour. Chance of rain 30%. Monday, partly sunny in the morning, then mostly cloudy with a chance of showers and a slight chance of thunderstorms in the afternoon. Highs in the lower 70s. South winds 5 to 10 miles per hour. Chance of rain 40%. Monday night, mostly cloudy. Showers and a chance of thunderstorms in the evening, then a chance of showers and a slight chance of thunderstorms after midnight. Lows around 50. Tuesday, mostly sunny. A slight chance of showers in the morning, then a chance of showers and a slight chance of thunderstorms after midnight. Lows around 50. Tuesday, mostly sunny. A slight chance of showers in the morning, then a chance of showers and a slight chance of thunderstorms in the afternoon. Highs around 70. Chance of rain 40%. Tuesday night, mostly clear. Lows in the upper 40s. Wednesday, mostly sunny. Highs in the lower 70s. Wednesday night, decreasing clouds. Lows in the upper 40s. Thursday, mostly sunny. Highs in the mid-70s. Thursday night, increasing clouds. Lows in the lower 50s. Friday, mostly sunny. Highs around 80. Here is the forecast for the Bismarck Mainland listening area. Rest of today, mostly sunny. Highs in the mid-70s. East winds 5 to 15 miles per hour. Tonight, mostly cloudy. A slight chance of showers after midnight. Lows in the lower 50s. East winds 10 to 15 miles per hour with gusts up to 25 miles per hour. Chance of rain 20%. Sunday, decreasing clouds. A 30% chance of showers. Highs in the upper 60s. East winds 10 to 15 miles per hour with gusts up to 25 miles per hour. Sunday night, mostly cloudy. A chance of showers in the evening. Lows in the lower 50s. Southeast winds 5 to 10 miles per hour. Chance of rain 30%. Monday, partly sunny. A chance of showers and a slight chance of thunderstorms in the afternoon. Highs in the lower 70s. South winds 5 to 10 miles per hour with gusts up to 20 miles per hour. Chance of rain 40%. Monday night, showers and a chance of thunderstorms in the evening, then showers and a slight chance of thunderstorms after midnight. Lows in the lower 50s. Tuesday, mostly sunny. A slight chance of showers in the morning, then a chance of showers and a slight chance of thunderstorms in the afternoon. Highs in the upper 60s. Chance of rain 40%. Tuesday night, mostly clear. Lows in the upper 40s. Wednesday, partly sunny. Highs in the lower 70s. Wednesday night, partly cloudy. Lows in the upper 40s. Thursday, mostly sunny. Highs in the mid-70s. Thursday night, increasing clouds. Lows in the lower 50s. Friday, mostly sunny with a slight chance of showers. A slight chance of thunderstorms in the afternoon. Highs in the upper 70s. Chance of rain 20%. For Western Lake Sakakawea, rest of today, windy. Southeast winds 10 to 20 miles per hour, increasing to east 20 to 30 miles per hour late in the afternoon. Sunny. Highs in the lower 70s. Tonight, windy. East winds 20 to 30 miles per hour. Mostly cloudy. Lows in the lower 50s. For Eastern Lake Sakakawea, rest of today, east winds 10 to 20 miles per hour. Sunny.

highs in the mid-70s. Tonight, breezy. East winds 15 to 25 miles per hour. Mostly cloudy. Lows in the lower 50s. For northern Lake Oahe, rest of today, light winds becoming east 10 to 20 miles per hour in the afternoon. Mostly sunny. Highs in the mid-70s. Tonight, east winds 10 to 20 miles per hour. Mostly cloudy. Lows in the lower 50s. Here are the weather conditions at 1 p.m. Central Daylight Time. Bismarck, sunny. Temperature 69 degrees, relative humidity 40%. Wind east at 8 miles an hour. Pressure 30.01 inches and falling. Mendham, sunny. 68 degrees, relative humidity 49%. Hazen, sunny. 70 degrees, relative humidity 26%. Wind southeast at 8 miles an hour. Harvey, mostly sunny. 68 degrees, relative humidity 52%. Minot, sunny. 69 degrees, relative humidity 37%. Wind variable at 6 miles an hour. Dickinson, mostly sunny. 69 degrees, relative humidity 40%. Wind southeast at 17 miles an hour, gusting to 25. Elsewhere around North Dakota, it was 68 at Garrison. At Williston, it was sunny, with a temperature of 68. At Jamestown, it was mostly sunny, with a temperature of 67. It was partly sunny, with a temperature of 67 at Fargo, 66 at Grand Forks, and 65 at Devil's Lake. In northern South Dakota, it was sunny. It was 74 at Mobridge, and 71 at Aberdeen. In eastern Montana, at Sydney, it was mostly sunny, with a temperature of 74. At Glendive, it was partly sunny, with a temperature of 74. At Mile City, it was cloudy, with a temperature of 68. Once again, at Bismarck, the temperature was 69 degrees under sunny skies. The regional weather forecast from your National Weather Service office in Bismarck. Temperatures will remain near to below normal through the weekend, with highs in the 60s and 70s and lows in the 40s and 50s. Dry weather this morning and afternoon will be followed by increased chances for showers and few thunderstorms across western and southern portions of the region tonight through Sunday. Some breezy southeasterly winds could also develop across western portions of the region today. Here is the forecast for the Bismarck, Minden listening area. Rest of today, mostly sunny. Highs in the mid-70s. East winds 5 to 15 miles per hour. Tonight, mostly cloudy. A slight chance of showers after midnight. Lows in the lower 50s. East winds 10 to 15 miles per hour with gusts up to 25 miles per hour. Chance of rain 20%. Sunday, decreasing clouds. A 30% chance of showers. Highs in the upper 60s. East winds 10 to 15 miles per hour with gusts up to 25 miles per hour. Sunday night, mostly cloudy. A chance of showers in the evening. Lows in the lower 50s. Southeast winds 5 to 10 miles per hour. Chance of rain 30%. Monday, partly sunny. A chance of showers and a slight chance of thunderstorms in the afternoon. Highs in the lower 70s. South winds 5 to 10 miles per hour with gusts up to 20 miles per hour. Chance of rain 40%. Monday night, showers and a chance of thunderstorms in the evening, then showers and a slight chance of thunderstorms after midnight. Lows in the lower 50s. Tuesday, mostly sunny. A slight chance of showers in the morning, then a chance of showers and a slight chance of thunderstorms in the afternoon. Highs in the upper 60s. Chance of rain 40%. Tuesday night, mostly clear. Lows in the upper 40s. Wednesday, partly sunny. Highs in the lower 70s. Wednesday night, partly cloudy. Lows in the upper 40s. Thursday, mostly sunny. Highs in the mid-70s. Thursday night, increasing clouds. Lows in the lower 50s. Friday, mostly sunny with a slight chance of showers. A slight chance of thunderstorms in the afternoon. Highs in the upper 70s. Chance of rain 20%. For western Lake Sakakawea, rest of today, windy. Southeast.

winds 10 to 20 miles per hour, increasing to east 20 to 30 miles per hour late in the afternoon. Sunny. Highs in the lower 70s. Tonight, windy. East winds 20 to 30 miles per hour. Mostly cloudy. Lows in the lower 50s. For eastern Lake Sakakawea, rest of today, east winds 10 to 20 miles per hour. Sunny. Highs in the mid-70s. Tonight, breezy. East winds 15 to 25 miles per hour. Mostly cloudy. Lows in the lower 50s. For northern Lake Oahe, rest of today, light winds becoming east 10 to 20 miles per hour in the afternoon. Mostly sunny. Highs in the mid-70s. Tonight, east winds 10 to 20 miles per hour. Mostly cloudy. Lows in the lower 50s. Here are the weather conditions at 1 p.m. Central Daylight Time. Bismarck, sunny. Temperature 69 degrees, relative humidity 40%. Wind east at 8 miles an hour. Pressure 30.01 inches and falling. Mendham, sunny. 68 degrees, relative humidity 49%. Hazen, sunny. 70 degrees, relative humidity 26%. Wind southeast at 8 miles an hour. Harvey, mostly sunny. 68 degrees, relative humidity 52%. Minot, sunny. 69 degrees, relative humidity 37%. Wind variable at 6 miles an hour. Dickinson, mostly sunny. 69 degrees, relative humidity 40%. Wind southeast at 17 miles an hour, gusting to 25. Elsewhere around North Dakota, it was 68 at Garrison. At Williston, it was sunny, with a temperature of 68. At Jamestown, it was mostly sunny, with a temperature of 67. It was partly sunny, with a temperature of 67 at Fargo, 66 at Grand Forks, and 65 at Devil's Lake. In northern South Dakota, it was sunny. It was 74 at Mobridge, and 71 at Aberdeen. In eastern Montana, at Sydney, it was mostly sunny, with a temperature of 74. At Glendive, it was partly sunny, with a temperature of 74. At Mile City, it was cloudy, with a temperature of 68. Once again, at Bismarck, the temperature was 69 degrees under sunny skies. The regional weather forecast from your National Weather Service office in Bismarck. Temperatures will remain near to below normal through the weekend, with highs in the 60s and 70s and lows in the 40s and 50s. Dry weather this morning and afternoon will be followed by increased chances for showers and few thunderstorms across western and southern portions of the region tonight through Sunday. Some breezy southeasterly winds could also develop across western portions of the region today. Here is the forecast for the Bismarck, Mendham listening area. Rest of today, mostly sunny. Highs in the mid-70s. East winds 5 to 15 miles per hour. Tonight, mostly cloudy. A slight chance of showers after midnight. Lows in the lower 50s. East winds 10 to 15 miles per hour with gusts up to 25 miles per hour. Chance of rain 20%. Sunday, decreasing clouds. A 30% chance of showers. Highs in the upper 60s. East winds 10 to 15 miles per hour with gusts up to 25 miles per hour. Sunday night, mostly cloudy. A chance of showers in the evening. Lows in the lower 50s. Southeast winds 5 to 10 miles per hour. Chance of rain 30%. Monday, partly sunny. A chance of showers and a slight chance of thunderstorms in the afternoon. Highs in the lower 70s. South winds 5 to 10 miles per hour with gusts up to 20 miles per hour. Chance of rain 40%. Monday night, showers and a chance of thunderstorms in the evening, then showers and a slight chance of thunderstorms after midnight. Lows in the lower 50s. Tuesday, mostly sunny. A slight chance of showers in the morning, then a chance of showers and a slight chance of thunderstorms in the afternoon. Highs in the upper 60s. Chance of rain 40%. Tuesday night, mostly clear. Lows in the upper 40s. Wednesday, partly sunny. Highs in the lower 70s. Wednesday night, partly cloudy. Lows in the upper 40s. Thursday.

mostly sunny. Highs in the mid-70s. Thursday night, increasing clouds. Lows in the lower 50s. Friday, mostly sunny with a slight chance of showers. A slight chance of thunderstorms in the afternoon. Highs in the upper 70s. Chance of rain 20%. For Western Lake Sakakawea, rest of today, windy. Southeast winds 10 to 20 miles per hour, increasing to east 20 to 30 miles per hour late in the afternoon. Sunny. Highs in the lower 70s. Tonight, windy. East winds 20 to 30 miles per hour. Mostly cloudy. Lows in the lower 50s. For Eastern Lake Sakakawea, rest of today, east winds 10 to 20 miles per hour. Sunny. Highs in the mid-70s. Tonight, breezy. East winds 15 to 25 miles per hour. Mostly cloudy. Lows in the lower 50s. For Northern Lake Oahe, rest of today, light winds becoming east 10 to 20 miles per hour in the afternoon. Mostly sunny. Highs in the mid-70s. Tonight, east winds 10 to 20 miles per hour. Mostly cloudy. Lows in the lower 50s. Here are the weather conditions at 1 p.m. Central Daylight Time. Bismarck, sunny. Temperature 69 degrees, relative humidity 40%. Wind east at 8 miles an hour. Pressure 30.01 inches and falling. Mendham, sunny. 68 degrees, relative humidity 49%. Hazen, sunny. 70 degrees, relative humidity 26%. Wind southeast at 8 miles an hour. Harvey, mostly sunny. 68 degrees, relative humidity 52%. Minot, sunny. 69 degrees, relative humidity 37%. Wind variable at 6 miles an hour. Dickinson, mostly sunny. 69 degrees, relative humidity 40%. Wind southeast at 17 miles an hour, gusting to 25. Elsewhere around North Dakota, it was 68 at Garrison. At Williston, it was sunny, with a temperature of 68. At Jamestown, it was mostly sunny, with a temperature of 67. It was partly sunny, with a temperature of 67 at Fargo, 66 at Grand Forks, and 65 at Devil's Lake. In northern South Dakota, it was sunny. It was 74 at Mobridge, and 71 at Aberdeen. In eastern Montana, at Sydney, it was mostly sunny, with a temperature of 74. At Glendive, it was partly sunny, with a temperature of 74. At Mile City, it was cloudy, with a temperature of 68. Once again, at Bismarck, the temperature was 69 degrees under sunny skies. The regional weather forecast from your National Weather Service office in Bismarck. Temperatures will remain near to below normal through the weekend, with highs in the 60s and 70s and lows in the 40s and 50s. Dry weather this morning and afternoon will be followed by increased chances for showers and few thunderstorms across western and southern portions of the region tonight through Sunday. Some breezy southeasterly winds could also develop across western portions of the region today. Here is the forecast for the Bismarck Mendon listening area. Rest of today, mostly sunny. Highs in the mid-70s. East winds 5 to 15 miles per hour. Tonight, mostly cloudy. A slight chance of showers after midnight. Lows in the lower 50s. East winds 10 to 15 miles per hour with gusts up to 25 miles per hour. Chance of rain 20%. Sunday, decreasing clouds. A 30% chance of showers. Highs in the upper 60s. East winds 10 to 15 miles per hour with gusts up to 25 miles per hour. Sunday night, mostly cloudy. A chance of showers in the evening. Lows in the lower 50s. Southeast winds 5 to 10 miles per hour. Chance of rain 30%. Monday, partly sunny. A chance of showers and a slight chance of thunderstorms in the afternoon. Highs in the lower 70s. South winds 5 to 10 miles per hour with gusts up to 20 miles per hour. Chance of rain 40%. Monday night, showers and a chance of thunderstorms in the evening, then showers and a slight chance of thunderstorms after midnight. Lows in the lower 50s. Tuesday, mostly sunny. A slight chance

chance of showers in the morning, then a chance of showers and a slight chance of thunderstorms in the afternoon. Highs in the upper 60s. Chance of rain 40%. Tuesday night, mostly clear. Lows in the upper 40s. Wednesday, partly sunny. Highs in the lower 70s. Wednesday night, partly cloudy. Lows in the upper 40s. Thursday, mostly sunny. Highs in the mid 70s. Thursday night, increasing clouds. Lows in the lower 50s. Friday, mostly sunny with a slight chance of showers. A slight chance of thunderstorms in the afternoon. Highs in the upper 70s. Chance of rain 20%. For Western Lake Sakakawea, rest of today, windy. Southeast winds 10 to 20 miles per hour, increasing to east 20 to 30 miles per hour late in the afternoon. Sunny. Highs in the lower 70s. Tonight, windy. East winds 20 to 30 miles per hour. Mostly cloudy. Lows in the lower 50s. For Eastern Lake Sakakawea, rest of today, east winds 10 to 20 miles per hour. Sunny. Highs in the mid 70s. Tonight, breezy. East winds 15 to 25 miles per hour. Mostly cloudy. Lows in the lower 50s. For Northern Lake Oahe, rest of today, light winds becoming east 10 to 20 miles per hour in the afternoon. Mostly sunny. Highs in the mid 70s. Tonight, east winds 10 to 20 miles per hour. Mostly cloudy. Lows in the lower 50s. Here are the weather conditions at 1 p.m. Central Daylight Time. Bismarck, sunny. Temperature 69 degrees, relative humidity 40%. Wind east at 8 miles an hour. Pressure 30.01 inches and falling. Mendham, sunny. 68 degrees, relative humidity 49%. Hazen, sunny. 70 degrees, relative humidity 26%. Wind southeast at 8 miles an hour. Harvey, mostly sunny. 68 degrees, relative humidity 52%. Minot, sunny. 69 degrees, relative humidity 37%. Wind variable at 6 miles an hour. Dickinson, mostly sunny. 69 degrees, relative humidity 40%. Wind southeast at 17 miles an hour, gusting to 25. Elsewhere around North Dakota, it was 68 at Garrison. At Williston, it was sunny, with a temperature of 68. At Jamestown, it was mostly sunny, with a temperature of 67. It was partly sunny, with a temperature of 67 at Fargo, 66 at Grand Forks, and 65 at Devil's Lake. In northern South Dakota, it was sunny. It was 74 at Mobridge, and 71 at Aberdeen. In eastern Montana, at Sydney, it was mostly sunny, with a temperature of 74. At Glendive, it was partly sunny, with a temperature of 74. At Miles City, it was cloudy, with a temperature of 68. Once again, at Bismarck, the temperature was 69 degrees under sunny skies. The regional weather forecast from your National Weather Service office in Bismarck. Temperatures will remain near to below normal through the weekend, with highs in the 60s and 70s and lows in the 40s and 50s. Dry weather this morning and afternoon will be followed by increased chances for showers and few thunderstorms across western and southern portions of the region tonight through Sunday. Some breezy southeasterly winds could also develop across western portions of the region today. Here is the forecast for the Bismarck-Mendham listening area. Rest of today, mostly sunny. Highs in the mid-70s. East winds 5 to 15 miles per hour. Tonight, mostly cloudy. A slight chance of showers after midnight. Lows in the lower 50s. East winds 10 to 15 miles per hour with gusts up to 25 miles per hour. Chance of rain 20%. Sunday, decreasing clouds. A 30% chance of showers. Highs in the upper 60s. East winds 10 to 15 miles per hour with gusts up to 25 miles per hour. Sunday night, mostly cloudy. A chance of showers in the evening. Lows in the lower 50s. Southeast winds 5 to 10 miles per hour. Chance of rain 30%. Monday, partly sunny.
a chance of showers and a slight chance of thunderstorms in the afternoon. Highs in the lower 70s. South winds 5 to 10 miles per hour with gusts up to 20 miles per hour. Chance of rain 40%. Monday night, showers and a chance of thunderstorms in the evening, then showers and a slight chance of thunderstorms after midnight. Lows in the lower 50s. Tuesday, mostly sunny. A slight chance of showers in the morning, then a chance of showers and a slight chance of thunderstorms in the afternoon. Highs in the upper 60s. Chance of rain 40%. Tuesday night, mostly clear. Lows in the upper 40s. Wednesday, partly sunny. Highs in the lower 70s. Wednesday night, partly cloudy. Lows in the upper 40s. Thursday, mostly sunny. Highs in the mid 70s. Thursday night, increasing clouds. Lows in the lower 50s. Friday, mostly sunny with a slight chance of showers. A slight chance of thunderstorms in the afternoon. Highs in the upper 70s. Chance of rain 20%. For Western Lake Sakakawea, rest of today, windy. Southeast winds 10 to 20 miles per hour, increasing to east 20 to 30 miles per hour late in the afternoon. Sunny. Highs in the lower 70s. Tonight, windy. East winds 20 to 30 miles per hour. Mostly cloudy. Lows in the lower 50s. For Eastern Lake Sakakawea, rest of today, east winds 10 to 20 miles per hour. Sunny. Highs in the mid-70s. Tonight, breezy. East winds 15 to 25 miles per hour. Mostly cloudy. Lows in the lower 50s. For Northern Lake Oahe, rest of today, light winds becoming east 10 to 20 miles per hour in the afternoon. Mostly sunny. Highs in the mid-70s. Tonight, east winds 10 to 20 miles per hour. Mostly cloudy. Lows in the lower 50s. Here are the weather conditions at 1 p.m. Central Daylight Time. Bismarck, sunny. Temperature 69 degrees, relative humidity 40%. Wind east at 8 miles an hour. Pressure 30.01 inches and falling. Mendham, sunny. 68 degrees, relative humidity 49%. Hazen, sunny. 70 degrees, relative humidity 26%. Wind southeast at 8 miles an hour. Harvey, mostly sunny. 68 degrees, relative humidity 52%. Minot, sunny. 69 degrees, relative humidity 37%. Wind variable at 6 miles an hour. Dickinson, mostly sunny. 69 degrees, relative humidity 40%. Wind southeast at 17 miles an hour, gusting to 25. Elsewhere around North Dakota, it was 68 at Garrison. At Williston, it was sunny, with a temperature of 68. At Jamestown, it was mostly sunny, with a temperature of 67. It was partly sunny, with a temperature of 67 at Fargo, 66 at Grand Forks, and 65 at Devil's Lake. In northern South Dakota, it was sunny. It was 74 at Mobridge, and 71 at Aberdeen. In eastern Montana, at Sydney, it was mostly sunny, with a temperature of 74. At Glendive, it was partly sunny, with a temperature of 74. At Miles City, it was cloudy, with a temperature of 68. Once again, at Bismarck, the temperature was 69 degrees under sunny skies. 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Providing weather information 24 hours a day from your National Weather Service office in Bismarck. The regional weather forecast from your National Weather Service office in Bismarck. Temperatures will remain near to below normal through the weekend, with highs in the 60s and 70s and lows in the 40s and 50s. Dry weather this morning and afternoon will be followed by increased chances for showers and few thunderstorms across western and southern portions of the region tonight through Sunday. Some breezy southeasterly winds could also develop across western portions of the region today. Here is the forecast for the Bismarck Mendham listening area. Rest of today, mostly sunny. Highs in the mid-70s. East winds 5 to 15 miles per hour. Tonight, mostly cloudy.
a slight chance of showers.

after midnight. Lows in the lower 50s. East winds 10 to 15 miles per hour with gusts up to 25 miles per hour. Chance of rain 20%. Sunday, decreasing clouds. A 30% chance of showers. Highs in the upper 60s. East winds 10 to 15 miles per hour with gusts up to 25 miles per hour. Sunday night, mostly cloudy. A chance of showers in the evening. Lows in the lower 50s. Southeast winds 5 to 10 miles per hour. Chance of rain 30%. Monday, partly sunny. A chance of showers and a slight chance of thunderstorms in the afternoon. Highs in the lower 70s. South winds 5 to 10 miles per hour with gusts up to 20 miles per hour. Chance of rain 40%. Monday night, showers and a chance of thunderstorms in the evening, then showers and a slight chance of thunderstorms after midnight. Lows in the lower 50s. Tuesday, mostly sunny. A slight chance of showers in the morning, then a chance of showers and a slight chance of thunderstorms in the afternoon. Highs in the upper 60s. Chance of rain 40%. Tuesday night, mostly clear. Lows in the upper 40s. Wednesday, partly sunny. Highs in the lower 70s. Wednesday night, partly cloudy. Lows in the upper 40s. Thursday, mostly sunny. Highs in the mid-70s. Thursday night, increasing clouds. Lows in the lower 50s. Friday, mostly sunny with a slight chance of showers. A slight chance of thunderstorms in the afternoon. Highs in the upper 70s. Chance of rain 20%. For Western Lake Sakakawea, rest of today, windy. Southeast winds 10 to 20 miles per hour, increasing to east 20 to 30 miles per hour late in the afternoon. Sunny. Highs in the lower 70s. Tonight, windy. East winds 20 to 30 miles per hour. Mostly cloudy. Lows in the lower 50s. For Eastern Lake Sakakawea, rest of today, east winds 10 to 20 miles per hour. Sunny. Highs in the mid-70s. Tonight, breezy. East winds 15 to 25 miles per hour. Mostly cloudy. Lows in the lower 50s. For Northern Lake Oahe, rest of today, light winds becoming east 10 to 20 miles per hour in the afternoon. Mostly sunny. Highs in the mid-70s. Tonight, east winds 10 to 20 miles per hour. Mostly cloudy. Lows in the lower 50s. Here are the weather conditions at 2 p.m. Central Daylight Time. Bismarck, mostly sunny. Temperature 71 degrees, relative humidity 36%. Pressure 29.99 inches and falling. Mendon, sunny. 68 degrees, relative humidity 49%. Hazen, sunny. 72 degrees, relative humidity 28%. Wind east at 7 miles an hour. Harvey, partly sunny. 68 degrees, relative humidity 52%. Minot, sunny. 70 degrees, relative humidity 37%. Wind variable at 6 miles an hour. Dickinson, mostly sunny. 72 degrees, relative humidity 39%. Wind southeast at 13 miles an hour, gusting to 24. Elsewhere around North Dakota, it was 70 at Garrison. At Williston, it was sunny, with a temperature of 70. At Jamestown, it was mostly sunny, with a temperature of 69. It was partly sunny, with a temperature of 68 at Fargo, 67 at Grand Forks, and 65 at Devil's Lake. In northern South Dakota, skies ranged from sunny to mostly sunny. It was 76 at Mobridge, and 71 at Aberdeen. In eastern Montana, at Sydney, it was mostly sunny, with a temperature of 75. At Glendive, it was partly sunny, with a temperature of 75. At Miles City, it was cloudy, with a temperature of 70. Once again, at Bismarck, the temperature was 71 degrees under mostly sunny skies. The regional weather forecast from your National Weather Service office in Bismarck. Temperatures will remain near to below normal through the weekend, with highs in the 60s and 70s and lows in the 40s and 50s. Dry weather this morning and afternoon will be followed by increased chances for showers and few thunderstorms across western and southern portions of the

region tonight through Sunday. Some breezy southeasterly winds could also develop across western portions of the region today. Here is the forecast for the Bismarck Minden listening area. Rest of today, mostly sunny. Highs in the mid-70s. East winds 5 to 15 miles per hour. Tonight, mostly cloudy. A slight chance of showers after midnight. Lows in the lower 50s. East winds 10 to 15 miles per hour with gusts up to 25 miles per hour. Chance of rain 20%. Sunday, decreasing clouds. A 30% chance of showers. Highs in the upper 60s. East winds 10 to 15 miles per hour with gusts up to 25 miles per hour. Sunday night, mostly cloudy. A chance of showers in the evening. Lows in the lower 50s. Southeast winds 5 to 10 miles per hour. Chance of rain 30%. Monday, partly sunny. A chance of showers and a slight chance of thunderstorms in the afternoon. Highs in the lower 70s. South winds 5 to 10 miles per hour with gusts up to 20 miles per hour. Chance of rain 40%. Monday night, showers and a chance of thunderstorms in the evening, then showers and a slight chance of thunderstorms after midnight. Lows in the lower 50s. Tuesday, mostly sunny. A slight chance of showers in the morning, then a chance of showers and a slight chance of thunderstorms in the afternoon. Highs in the upper 60s. Chance of rain 40%. Tuesday night, mostly clear. Lows in the upper 40s. Wednesday, partly sunny. Highs in the lower 70s. Wednesday night, partly cloudy. Lows in the upper 40s. Thursday, mostly sunny. Highs in the mid-70s. Thursday night, increasing clouds. Lows in the lower 50s. Friday, mostly sunny with a slight chance of showers. A slight chance of thunderstorms in the afternoon. Highs in the upper 70s. Chance of rain 20%. For western Lake Sakakawea, rest of today, windy. Southeast winds 10 to 20 miles per hour, increasing to east 20 to 30 miles per hour late in the afternoon. Sunny. Highs in the lower 70s. Tonight, windy. East winds 20 to 30 miles per hour. Mostly cloudy. Lows in the lower 50s. For eastern Lake Sakakawea, rest of today, east winds 10 to 20 miles per hour. Sunny. Highs in the mid-70s. Tonight, breezy. East winds 15 to 25 miles per hour. Mostly cloudy. Lows in the lower 50s. For northern Lake Oahe, rest of today, light winds becoming east 10 to 20 miles per hour in the afternoon. Mostly sunny. Highs in the mid-70s. Tonight, east winds 10 to 20 miles per hour. Mostly cloudy. Lows in the lower 50s. Here are the weather conditions at 2 p.m. Central Daylight Time. Bismarck, mostly sunny. Temperature 71 degrees, relative humidity 36%. Pressure 29.99 inches and falling. Minden, sunny. 68 degrees, relative humidity 49%. Hazen, sunny. 72 degrees, relative humidity 28%. Wind east at 7 miles an hour. Harvey, partly sunny. 68 degrees, relative humidity 52%. Minot, sunny. 70 degrees, relative humidity 37%. Wind variable at 6 miles an hour. Dickinson, mostly sunny. 72 degrees, relative humidity 39%. Wind southeast at 13 miles an hour, gusting to 24. Elsewhere around North Dakota, it was 70 at Garrison. At Williston, it was sunny, with a temperature of 70. At Jamestown, it was mostly sunny, with a temperature of 69. It was partly sunny, with a temperature of 68 at Fargo, 67 at Grand Forks, and 65 at Devil's Lake. In northern South Dakota, skies ranged from sunny to mostly sunny. It was 76 at Mobridge, and 71 at Aberdeen. In eastern Montana, at Sydney, it was mostly sunny, with a temperature of 75. At Glendive, it was partly sunny, with a temperature of 75. At Miles City, it was cloudy, with a temperature of 70. Once again, at Bismarck, the

temperature was 71 degrees under mostly sunny skies. Here are the weather conditions at 2 p.m. Central Daylight Time. Bismarck, mostly sunny. Temperature 71 degrees, relative humidity 36%. Pressure 29.99 inches and falling. Menden, sunny. 68 degrees, relative humidity 49%. Hazen, mostly sunny. 72 degrees, relative humidity 28%. Wind east at 7 miles an hour. Harvey, partly sunny. 68 degrees, relative humidity 52%. Minot, sunny. 70 degrees, relative humidity 37%. Wind variable at 6 miles an hour. Dickinson, mostly sunny. 72 degrees, relative humidity 39%. Wind southeast at 13 miles an hour, gusting to 24. Elsewhere around North Dakota, it was 70 at Garrison. It was mostly sunny, with a temperature of 70 at Williston and 69 at Jamestown. It was partly sunny, with a temperature of 68 at Fargo, 67 at Grand Forks, and 65 at Devil's Lake. In northern South Dakota, it was mostly sunny. It was 76 at Mobridge and 71 at Aberdeen. In eastern Montana, at Sydney, it was mostly sunny, with a temperature of 75. At Glendive, it was partly sunny, with a temperature of 75. At Miles City, it was cloudy, with a temperature of 70. Once again, at Bismarck, the temperature was 71 degrees under mostly sunny skies. The regional weather forecast from your National Weather Service office in Bismarck. Temperatures will remain near to below normal through the weekend, with highs in the 60s and 70s and lows in the 40s and 50s. Dry weather this morning and afternoon will be followed by increased chances for showers and few thunderstorms across western and southern portions of the region tonight through Sunday. Some breezy southeasterly winds could also develop across western portions of the region today. Here is the forecast for the Bismarck, Menden listening area. Rest of today, mostly sunny. Highs in the mid-70s. East winds 5 to 15 miles per hour. Tonight, mostly cloudy. A slight chance of showers after midnight. Lows in the lower 50s. East winds 10 to 15 miles per hour with gusts up to 25 miles per hour. Chance of rain 20%. Sunday, decreasing clouds. A 30% chance of showers. Highs in the upper 60s. East winds 10 to 15 miles per hour with gusts up to 25 miles per hour. Sunday night, mostly cloudy. A chance of showers in the evening. Lows in the lower 50s. Southeast winds 5 to 10 miles per hour. Chance of rain 30%. Monday, partly sunny. A chance of showers and a slight chance of thunderstorms in the afternoon. Highs in the lower 70s. South winds 5 to 10 miles per hour with gusts up to 20 miles per hour. Chance of rain 40%. Monday night, showers and a chance of thunderstorms in the evening, then showers and a slight chance of thunderstorms after midnight. Lows in the lower 50s. Tuesday, mostly sunny. A slight chance of showers in the morning, then a chance of showers and a slight chance of thunderstorms in the afternoon. Highs in the upper 60s. Chance of rain 40%. Tuesday night, mostly clear. Lows in the upper 40s. Wednesday, partly sunny. Highs in the lower 70s. Wednesday night, partly cloudy. Lows in the upper 40s. Thursday, mostly sunny. Highs in the mid-70s. Thursday night, increasing clouds. Lows in the lower 50s. Friday, mostly sunny with a slight chance of showers. A slight chance of thunderstorms in the afternoon. Highs in the upper 70s. Chance of rain 20%. For Western Lake Sakakawea, rest of today, windy. Southeast winds 10 to 20 miles per hour, increasing to east 20 to 30 miles per hour late in the afternoon. Sunny. Highs in the lower 70s. Tonight, windy. East winds 20 to 30 miles per hour. Mostly cloudy. Lows in the lower 50s. For Eastern Lake Sakakawea, rest of today, east winds 10 to 20 miles per hour. Sunny. Highs in the mid-70s. Tonight, breezy.
East winds 15 to 25 miles per hour. Mostly cloudy. Lows in the lower 50s. For northern Lake Oahe, rest of today, light winds becoming east 10 to 20 miles per hour in the afternoon. Mostly sunny. Highs in the mid-70s. Tonight, east winds 10 to 20 miles per hour. Mostly cloudy. Lows in the lower 50s. Here are the weather conditions at 2 p.m. Central Daylight Time. Bismarck, mostly sunny. Temperature 71 degrees, relative humidity 36%. Pressure 29.99 inches and falling. Mendham, sunny. 68 degrees, relative humidity 49%. Hazen, mostly sunny. 72 degrees, relative humidity 28%. Wind east at 7 miles an hour. Harvey, partly sunny. 68 degrees, relative humidity 52%. Minot, sunny. 70 degrees, relative humidity 37%. Wind variable at 6 miles an hour. Dickinson, mostly sunny. 72 degrees, relative humidity 39%. Wind southeast at 13 miles an hour, gusting to 24. Elsewhere around North Dakota, it was 70 at Garrison. It was mostly sunny, with a temperature of 70 at Williston and 69 at Jamestown. It was partly sunny, with a temperature of 68 at Fargo, 67 at Grand Forks, and 65 at Devil's Lake. In northern South Dakota, it was mostly sunny. It was 76 at Mobridge, and 71 at Aberdeen. In eastern Montana, at Sydney, it was mostly sunny, with a temperature of 75. At Glendive, it was partly sunny, with a temperature of 75. At Mile City, it was cloudy, with a temperature of 70. Once again, at Bismarck, the temperature was 71 degrees under mostly sunny skies. The regional weather forecast from your National Weather Service office in Bismarck. Temperatures will remain near to below normal through the weekend, with highs in the 60s and 70s and lows in the 40s and 50s. Dry weather this morning and afternoon will be followed by increased chances for showers and few thunderstorms across western and southern portions of the region tonight through Sunday. Some breezy southeasterly winds could also develop across western portions of the region today. Here is the forecast for the Bismarck, Mendham listening area. Rest of today, mostly sunny. Highs in the mid-70s. East winds 5 to 15 miles per hour. Tonight, mostly cloudy. A slight chance of showers after midnight. Lows in the lower 50s. East winds 10 to 15 miles per hour with gusts up to 25 miles per hour. Chance of rain 20%. Sunday, decreasing clouds. A 30% chance of showers. Highs in the upper 60s. East winds 10 to 15 miles per hour with gusts up to 25 miles per hour. Sunday night, mostly cloudy. A chance of showers in the evening. Lows in the lower 50s. Southeast winds 5 to 10 miles per hour. Chance of rain 30%. Monday, partly sunny. A chance of showers and a slight chance of thunderstorms in the afternoon. Highs in the lower 70s. South winds 5 to 10 miles per hour with gusts up to 20 miles per hour. Chance of rain 40%. Monday night, showers and a chance of thunderstorms in the evening, then showers and a slight chance of thunderstorms after midnight. Lows in the lower 50s. Tuesday, mostly sunny. A slight chance of showers in the morning, then a chance of showers and a slight chance of thunderstorms in the afternoon. Highs in the upper 60s. Chance of rain 40%. Tuesday night, mostly clear. Lows in the upper 40s. Wednesday, partly sunny. Highs in the lower 70s. Wednesday night, partly cloudy. Lows in the upper 40s. Thursday, mostly sunny. Highs in the mid-70s. Thursday night, increasing clouds. Lows in the lower 50s. Friday, mostly sunny with a slight chance of showers. A slight chance of thunderstorms in the afternoon. Highs in the upper 70s. Chance of rain 20%. For western Lake Sakakawea, rest of today, windy. Southeast winds 10 to 20 miles per hour, increasing to east 20 to 30 miles per hour late in the afternoon. Sunny. Highs in the lower 70s.
tonight.

windy. East winds 20 to 30 miles per hour. Mostly cloudy. Lows in the lower 50s. For eastern Lake Sakakawea, rest of today, east winds 10 to 20 miles per hour. Sunny. Highs in the mid-70s. Tonight, breezy. East winds 15 to 25 miles per hour. Mostly cloudy. Lows in the lower 50s. For northern Lake Oahe, rest of today, light winds becoming east 10 to 20 miles per hour in the afternoon. Mostly sunny. Highs in the mid-70s. Tonight, east winds 10 to 20 miles per hour. Mostly cloudy. Lows in the lower 50s. Here are the weather conditions at 2 p.m. Central Daylight Time. Bismarck, mostly sunny. Temperature 71 degrees, relative humidity 36%. Pressure 29.99 inches and falling. Mendon, sunny. 68 degrees, relative humidity 49%. Hazen, mostly sunny. 72 degrees, relative humidity 28%. Wind east at 7 miles an hour. Harvey, partly sunny. 68 degrees, relative humidity 52%. Minot, sunny. 70 degrees, relative humidity 37%. Wind variable at 6 miles an hour. Dickinson, mostly sunny. 72 degrees, relative humidity 39%. Wind southeast at 13 miles an hour, gusting to 24. Elsewhere around North Dakota, it was 70 at Garrison. It was mostly sunny, with a temperature of 70 at Williston and 69 at Jamestown. It was partly sunny, with a temperature of 68 at Fargo, 67 at Grand Forks, and 65 at Devil's Lake. In northern South Dakota, it was mostly sunny. It was 76 at Mobridge and 71 at Aberdeen. In eastern Montana, at Sydney, it was mostly sunny, with a temperature of 75. At Glendive, it was partly sunny, with a temperature of 75. At Miles City, it was cloudy, with a temperature of 70. Once again, at Bismarck, the temperature was 71 degrees under mostly sunny skies. The regional weather forecast from your National Weather Service office in Bismarck. Temperatures will remain near to below normal through the weekend, with highs in the 60s and 70s and lows in the 40s and 50s. Dry weather this morning and afternoon will be followed by increased chances for showers and few thunderstorms across western and southern portions of the region tonight through Sunday. Some breezy southeasterly winds could also develop across western portions of the region today. Here is the forecast for the Bismarck, Mendon listening area. Rest of today, mostly sunny. Highs in the mid-70s. East winds 5 to 15 miles per hour. Tonight, mostly cloudy. A slight chance of showers after midnight. Lows in the lower 50s. East winds 10 to 15 miles per hour with gusts up to 25 miles per hour. Chance of rain 20%. Sunday, decreasing clouds. A 30% chance of showers. Highs in the upper 60s. East winds 10 to 15 miles per hour with gusts up to 25 miles per hour. Sunday night, mostly cloudy. A chance of showers in the evening. Lows in the lower 50s. Southeast winds 5 to 10 miles per hour. Chance of rain 30%. Monday, partly sunny. A chance of showers and a slight chance of thunderstorms in the afternoon. Highs in the lower 70s. South winds 5 to 10 miles per hour with gusts up to 20 miles per hour. Chance of rain 40%. Monday night, showers and a chance of thunderstorms in the evening, then showers and a slight chance of thunderstorms after midnight. Lows in the lower 50s. Tuesday, mostly sunny. A slight chance of showers in the morning, then a chance of showers and a slight chance of thunderstorms in the afternoon. Highs in the upper 60s. Chance of rain 40%. Tuesday night, mostly clear. Lows in the upper 40s. Wednesday, partly sunny. Highs in the lower 70s. Wednesday night, partly cloudy. Lows in the upper 40s. Thursday, mostly sunny. Highs in the mid-70s. Thursday night, increasing clouds. Lows in the lower 50s. Friday, mostly sunny with a slight chance of showers. A slight chance of thunderstorms in the afternoon.

Tonight, east winds 10 to 20 miles per hour. Mostly cloudy. Lows in the lower 50s. Here are the weather conditions at 2 p.m. Central Daylight Time. Bismarck, mostly sunny. Temperature 71 degrees, relative humidity 36%. Pressure 29.99 inches and falling. Menden, sunny. 68 degrees, relative humidity 49%. Hazen, mostly sunny. 72 degrees, relative humidity 28%. Wind east at 7 miles an hour. Harvey, partly sunny. 68 degrees, relative humidity 52%. Minot, sunny. 70 degrees, relative humidity 37%. Wind variable at 6 miles an hour. Dickinson, mostly sunny. 72 degrees, relative humidity 39%. Wind southeast at 13 miles an hour, gusting to 24. Elsewhere around North Dakota, it was 70 at Garrison. It was mostly sunny, with a temperature of 70 at Williston and 69 at Jamestown. It was partly sunny, with a temperature of 68 at Fargo, 67 at Grand Forks, and 65 at Devil's Lake. In northern South Dakota, it was mostly sunny. It was 76 at Mobridge and 71 at Aberdeen. In eastern Montana, at Sydney, it was mostly sunny, with a temperature of 75. At Glendive, it was partly sunny, with a temperature of 75. At Mile City, it was cloudy, with a temperature of 70. Once again, at Bismarck, the temperature was 71 degrees under mostly sunny skies. The regional weather forecast from your National Weather Service office in Bismarck. Temperatures will remain near to below normal through the weekend, with highs in the 60s and 70s and lows in the 40s and 50s. Dry weather this morning and afternoon will be followed by increased chances for showers and few thunderstorms across western and southern portions of the region tonight through Sunday. Some breezy southeasterly winds could also develop across western portions of the region today. Here is the forecast for the Bismarck, Menden listening area. Rest of today, mostly sunny. Highs in the mid-70s. East winds 5 to 15 miles per hour. Tonight, mostly cloudy. A slight chance of showers after midnight. Lows in the lower 50s. East winds 10 to 15 miles per hour with gusts up to 25 miles per hour. Chance of rain 20%. Sunday, decreasing clouds. A 30% chance of showers. Highs in the upper 60s. East winds 10 to 15 miles per hour with gusts up to 25 miles per hour. Sunday night, mostly cloudy. A chance of showers in the evening. Lows in the lower 50s. Southeast winds 5 to 10 miles per hour. Chance of rain 30%. Monday, partly sunny. A chance of showers and a slight chance of thunderstorms in the afternoon. Highs in the lower 70s. South winds 5 to 10 miles per hour with gusts up to 20 miles per hour. Chance of rain 40%. Monday night, showers and a chance of thunderstorms in the evening, then showers and a slight chance of thunderstorms after midnight. Lows in the lower 50s. Tuesday, mostly sunny. A slight chance of showers in the morning, then a chance of showers and a slight chance of thunderstorms in the afternoon. Highs in the upper 60s. Chance of rain 40%. Tuesday night, mostly clear. Lows in the upper 40s. Wednesday, partly sunny. Highs in the lower 70s. Wednesday night, partly cloudy. Lows in the upper 40s. Thursday, mostly sunny. Highs in the mid-70s. Thursday night, increasing clouds. Lows in the lower 50s. Friday, mostly sunny with a slight chance of showers. A slight chance of thunderstorms in the afternoon. Highs in the upper 70s. Chance of rain 20%. 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Providing weather information 24 hours a day from your National Weather Service office in Bismarck. For Western Lake Sakakawea, rest of today, windy. Southeast winds 10 to 20 miles per hour, increasing to east 20 to 30 miles per hour late in the afternoon. Sunny. Highs in the lower 70s. Tonight, windy.

northeast winds 20 to 30 miles per hour. Mostly cloudy. Lows in the lower 50s. For eastern Lake Sakakawea, rest of today, east winds 10 to 20 miles per hour. Sunny. Highs in the mid-70s. Tonight, breezy. East winds 15 to 25 miles per hour. Mostly cloudy. Lows in the lower 50s. For northern Lake Oahu, rest of today, light winds becoming east 10 to 20 miles per hour in the afternoon. Mostly sunny. Highs in the mid-70s. Tonight, east winds 10 to 20 miles per hour. Mostly cloudy. Highs in the mid-70s. Tonight, east winds 10 to 20 miles per hour. Mostly cloudy. Lows in the lower 50s. Here are the weather conditions at 2 p.m. Central Daylight Time. Bismarck, mostly sunny. Temperature 71 degrees, relative humidity 36%. Pressure 29.99 inches and falling. Mendon, sunny. 68 degrees, relative humidity 49%. Hazen, mostly sunny. 72 degrees, relative humidity 28%. Wind east at 7 miles an hour. Harvey, partly sunny. 68 degrees, relative humidity 52%. Minot, sunny. 70 degrees, relative humidity 37%. Wind variable at 6 miles an hour. Dickinson, mostly sunny. 72 degrees, relative humidity 39%. Wind southeast at 13 miles an hour, gusting to 24. Elsewhere around North Dakota, it was 70 at Garrison. It was mostly sunny, with a temperature of 70 at Williston and 69 at Jamestown. It was partly sunny, with a temperature of 68 at Fargo, 67 at Grand Forks, and 65 at Devil's Lake. In northern South Dakota, it was mostly sunny. It was 76 at Mobridge and 71 at Aberdeen. In eastern Montana, at Sydney, it was mostly sunny, with a temperature of 75. At Glendive, it was partly sunny, with a temperature of 75. At Miles City, it was cloudy, with a temperature of 70. Once again, at Bismarck, the temperature was 71 degrees under mostly sunny skies. The regional weather forecast from your National Weather Service office in Bismarck. Temperatures will remain near to below normal through the weekend, with highs in the 60s and 70s and lows in the 40s and 50s. Dry weather this morning and afternoon will be followed by increased chances for showers and few thunderstorms across western and southern portions of the region tonight through Sunday. Some breezy southeasterly winds could also develop across western portions of the region today. Here is the forecast for the Bismarck Mendon listening area. Rest of today, mostly sunny. Highs in the mid-70s. East winds 5 to 15 miles per hour. Tonight, mostly cloudy. A slight chance of showers after midnight. Lows in the lower 50s. East winds 10 to 15 miles per hour with gusts up to 25 miles per hour. Chance of rain 20%. Sunday, decreasing clouds. A 30% chance of showers. Highs in the upper 60s. East winds 10 to 15 miles per hour with gusts up to 25 miles per hour. Sunday night, mostly cloudy. A chance of showers in the evening. Lows in the lower 50s. Southeast winds 5 to 10 miles per hour. Chance of rain 30%. Monday, partly sunny. A chance of showers and a slight chance of thunderstorms in the afternoon. Highs in the lower 70s. South winds 5 to 10 miles per hour with gusts up to 20 miles per hour. Chance of rain 40%. Monday night, showers and a chance of thunderstorms in the evening, then showers and a slight chance of thunderstorms after midnight. Lows in the lower 50s. Tuesday, mostly sunny. A slight chance of showers in the morning, then a chance of showers and a slight chance of thunderstorms in the afternoon. Highs in the upper 60s. Chance of rain 40%. Tuesday night, mostly clear. Lows in the upper 40s. Wednesday, partly sunny. Highs in the lower 70s. Wednesday night, partly cloudy. Lows in the upper 40s. Thursday, mostly sunny. Highs in the mid-70s. Thursday night, increasing clouds. Lows in

lower 50s. Friday, mostly sunny with a slight chance of showers. A slight chance of thunderstorms in the afternoon. Highs in the upper 70s. Chance of rain 20%. For Western Lake Sakakawea, rest of today, windy. Southeast winds 10 to 20 miles per hour, increasing to east 20 to 30 miles per hour late in the afternoon. Sunny. Highs in the lower 70s. Tonight, windy. East winds 20 to 30 miles per hour. Mostly cloudy. Lows in the lower 50s. For Eastern Lake Sakakawea, rest of today, east winds 10 to 20 miles per hour. Sunny. Highs in the mid-70s. Tonight, breezy. East winds 15 to 25 miles per hour. Mostly cloudy. Lows in the lower 50s. For Northern Lake Oahe, rest of today, light winds becoming east 10 to 20 miles per hour in the afternoon. Mostly sunny. Highs in the mid-70s. Tonight, east winds 10 to 20 miles per hour. Mostly cloudy. Lows in the lower 50s. Here are the weather conditions at 2 p.m. Central Daylight Time. Bismarck, mostly sunny. Temperature 71 degrees, relative humidity 36%. Pressure 29.99 inches and falling. Mendham, sunny. 68 degrees, relative humidity 49%. Hazen, mostly sunny. 72 degrees, relative humidity 28%. Wind east at 7 miles an hour. Harvey, partly sunny. 68 degrees, relative humidity 52%. Minot, sunny. 70 degrees, relative humidity 37%. Wind variable at 6 miles an hour. Dickinson, mostly sunny. 72 degrees, relative humidity 39%. Wind southeast at 13 miles an hour, gusting to 24. Elsewhere around North Dakota, it was 70 at Garrison. It was mostly sunny, with a temperature of 70 at Williston and 69 at Jamestown. It was partly sunny, with a temperature of 68 at Fargo, 67 at Grand Forks, and 65 at Devil's Lake. In northern South Dakota, it was mostly sunny. It was 76 at Mobridge and 71 at Aberdeen. In eastern Montana, at Sydney, it was mostly sunny, with a temperature of 75. At Glendive, it was partly sunny, with a temperature of 75. At Miles City, it was cloudy, with a temperature of 70. Once again, at Bismarck, the temperature was 71 degrees under mostly sunny skies. The regional weather forecast from your National Weather Service office in Bismarck. Temperatures will remain near to below normal through the weekend, with highs in the 60s and 70s and lows in the 40s and 50s. Dry weather this morning and afternoon will be followed by increased chances for showers and few thunderstorms across western and southern portions of the region tonight through Sunday. Some breezy southeasterly winds could also develop across western portions of the region today. Here is the forecast for the Bismarck, Mendham listening area. Rest of today, mostly sunny. Highs in the mid-70s. East winds 5 to 15 miles per hour. Tonight, mostly cloudy. A slight chance of showers after midnight. Lows in the lower 50s. East winds 10 to 15 miles per hour with gusts up to 25 miles per hour. Chance of rain 20%. Sunday, decreasing clouds. A 30% chance of showers. Highs in the upper 60s. East winds 10 to 15 miles per hour with gusts up to 25 miles per hour. Sunday night, mostly cloudy. A chance of showers in the evening. Lows in the lower 50s. Southeast winds 5 to 10 miles per hour. Chance of rain 30%. Monday, partly sunny. A chance of showers and a slight chance of thunderstorms in the afternoon. Highs in the lower 70s. South winds 5 to 10 miles per hour with gusts up to 20 miles per hour. Chance of rain 40%. Monday night, showers and a chance of thunderstorms in the evening, then showers and a slight chance of thunderstorms after midnight. Lows in the lower 50s. Tuesday, mostly sunny. A slight chance of showers in the morning, then a chance of showers and a slight chance of thunderstorms in the afternoon. Highs in the upper 60s. Chance of rain 40%. Tuesday night, mostly clear.

clear. Lows in the upper 40s. Wednesday, partly sunny. Highs in the lower 70s. Wednesday night, partly cloudy. Lows in the upper 40s. Thursday, mostly sunny. Highs in the mid 70s. Thursday night, increasing clouds. Lows in the lower 50s. Friday, mostly sunny with a slight chance of showers. A slight chance of thunderstorms in the afternoon. Highs in the upper 70s. Chance of rain 20%. For Western Lake Sakakawea, rest of today, windy. Southeast winds 10 to 20 miles per hour, increasing to east 20 to 30 miles per hour late in the afternoon. Sunny. Highs in the lower 70s. Tonight, windy. East winds 20 to 30 miles per hour. Mostly cloudy. Lows in the lower 50s. For Eastern Lake Sakakawea, rest of today, east winds 10 to 20 miles per hour. Sunny. Highs in the mid-70s. Tonight, breezy. East winds 15 to 25 miles per hour. Mostly cloudy. Lows in the lower 50s. For Northern Lake Oahe, rest of today, light winds becoming east 10 to 20 miles per hour in the afternoon. Mostly sunny. Highs in the mid-70s. Tonight, east winds 10 to 20 miles per hour. Mostly cloudy. Lows in the lower 50s. Here are the weather conditions at 2 p.m. Central Daylight Time. Bismarck, mostly sunny. Temperature 71 degrees, relative humidity 36%. Pressure 29.99 inches and falling. Mendham, sunny. 68 degrees, relative humidity 49%. Hazen, mostly sunny. 72 degrees, relative humidity 28%. Wind east at 7 miles an hour. Harvey, partly sunny. 68 degrees, relative humidity 52%. Minot, sunny. 70 degrees, relative humidity 37%. Wind variable at 6 miles an hour. Dickinson, mostly sunny. 72 degrees, relative humidity 39%. Wind southeast at 13 miles an hour, gusting to 24. Elsewhere around North Dakota, it was 70 at Garrison. It was mostly sunny, with a temperature of 70 at Williston and 69 at Jamestown. It was partly sunny, with a temperature of 68 at Fargo, 67 at Grand Forks, and 65 at Devil's Lake. In northern South Dakota, it was mostly sunny. It was 76 at Mobridge and 71 at Aberdeen. In eastern Montana, at Sydney, it was mostly sunny, with a temperature of 75. At Glendive, it was partly sunny, with a temperature of 75. At Mile City, it was cloudy, with a temperature of 70. Once again, at Bismarck, the temperature was 71 degrees under mostly sunny skies. The regional weather forecast from your National Weather Service office in Bismarck. Temperatures will remain near to below normal through the weekend, with highs in the 60s and 70s and lows in the 40s and 50s. Dry weather this morning and afternoon will be followed by increased chances for showers and few thunderstorms across western and southern portions of the region tonight through Sunday. Some breezy southeasterly winds could also develop across western portions of the region today. Here is the forecast for the Bismarck Mendham listening area. Rest of today, mostly sunny. Highs in the mid-70s. East winds 5 to 15 miles per hour. Tonight, mostly cloudy. A slight chance of showers after midnight. Lows in the lower 50s. East winds 10 to 15 miles per hour with gusts up to 25 miles per hour. Chance of rain 20%. Sunday, decreasing clouds. A 30% chance of showers. Highs in the upper 60s. East winds 10 to 15 miles per hour with gusts up to 25 miles per hour. Sunday night, mostly cloudy. A chance of showers in the evening. Lows in the lower 50s. Southeast winds 5 to 10 miles per hour. Chance of rain 30%. Monday, partly sunny. A chance of showers and a slight chance of thunderstorms in the afternoon. Highs in the lower 70s. South winds 5 to 10 miles per hour with gusts up to 20 miles per hour. Chance of rain 40%. Monday night, showers and a chance of thunderstorms in the evening. Then
slight chance of thunderstorms after midnight. Lows in the lower 50s. Tuesday, mostly sunny. A slight chance of showers in the morning, then a chance of showers and a slight chance of thunderstorms in the afternoon. Highs in the upper 60s. Chance of rain 40%. Tuesday night, mostly clear. Lows in the upper 40s. Wednesday, partly sunny. Highs in the lower 70s. Wednesday night, partly cloudy. Lows in the upper 40s. Thursday, mostly sunny. Highs in the mid-70s. Thursday night, increasing clouds. Lows in the lower 50s. Friday, mostly sunny with a slight chance of showers. A slight chance of thunderstorms in the afternoon. Highs in the upper 70s. Chance of rain 20%. For Western Lake Sakakawea, rest of today, windy. Southeast winds 10 to 20 miles per hour, increasing to east 20 to 30 miles per hour late in the afternoon. Sunny. Highs in the lower 70s. Tonight, windy. East winds 20 to 30 miles per hour. Mostly cloudy. Lows in the lower 50s. For Eastern Lake Sakakawea, rest of today, east winds 10 to 20 miles per hour. Sunny. Highs in the mid-70s. Tonight, breezy. East winds 15 to 25 miles per hour. Mostly cloudy. Lows in the lower 50s. For Northern Lake Orahi, rest of today, light winds becoming east 10 to 20 miles per hour in the afternoon. Mostly sunny. Highs in the mid-70s. Tonight, east winds 10 to 20 miles per hour. Mostly cloudy. Lows in the lower 50s. Here are the weather conditions at 2 p.m. Central Daylight Time. Bismarck, mostly sunny. Temperature 71 degrees, relative humidity 36%. Pressure 29.99 inches and falling. Mendon, sunny. 68 degrees, relative humidity 49%. Hazen, mostly sunny. 72 degrees, relative humidity 28%. Wind east at 7 miles an hour. Harvey, partly sunny. 68 degrees, relative humidity 52%. Minot, sunny. 70 degrees, relative humidity 37%. Wind variable at 6 miles an hour. Dickinson, mostly sunny. 72 degrees, relative humidity 39%. Wind southeast at 13 miles an hour, gusting to 24. Elsewhere around North Dakota, it was 70 at Garrison. It was mostly sunny, with a temperature of 70 at Williston and 69 at Jamestown. It was partly sunny, with a temperature of 68 at Fargo, 67 at Grand Forks, and 65 at Devil's Lake. In northern South Dakota, it was mostly sunny. It was 76 at Mobridge and 71 at Aberdeen. In eastern Montana, at Sydney, it was mostly sunny, with a temperature of 75. At Glendive, it was partly sunny, with a temperature of 75. At Miles City, it was cloudy, with a temperature of 70. Once again, at Bismarck, the temperature was 71 degrees under mostly sunny skies. The regional weather forecast from your National Weather Service office in Bismarck. Temperatures will remain near to below normal through the weekend, with highs in the 60s and 70s and lows in the 40s and 50s. Dry weather this morning and afternoon will be followed by increased chances for showers and few thunderstorms across western and southern portions of the region tonight through Sunday. Some breezy southeasterly winds could also develop across western portions of the region today. Here is the forecast for the Bismarck-Mendon listening area. Rest of today, mostly sunny. Highs in the mid-70s. East winds 5 to 15 miles per hour. Tonight, mostly cloudy. A slight chance of showers after midnight. Lows in the lower 50s. East winds 10 to 15 miles per hour with gusts up to 25 miles per hour. Chance of rain 20%. Sunday, decreasing clouds. A 30% chance of showers. Highs in the upper 60s. East winds 10 to 15 miles per hour with gusts up to 25 miles per hour. Sunday night, mostly cloudy. A chance of showers in the evening. Lows in the lower 50s. Southeast winds 5 to 10 miles per hour. Chance of rain 30%.

Monday, partly sunny. A chance of showers and a slight chance of thunderstorms in the afternoon. Highs in the lower 70s. South winds 5 to 10 miles per hour with gusts up to 20 miles per hour. Chance of rain 40%. Monday night, showers and a chance of thunderstorms in the evening, then showers and a slight chance of thunderstorms after midnight. Lows in the lower 50s. Tuesday, mostly sunny. A slight chance of showers in the morning, then a chance of showers and a slight chance of thunderstorms in the afternoon. Highs in the upper 60s. Chance of rain 40%. Tuesday night, mostly clear. Lows in the upper 40s. Wednesday, partly sunny. Highs in the lower 70s. Wednesday night, partly cloudy. Lows in the upper 40s. Thursday, mostly sunny. Highs in the mid 70s. Thursday night, increasing clouds. Lows in the lower 50s. Friday, mostly sunny with a slight chance of showers. A slight chance of thunderstorms in the afternoon. Highs in the upper 70s. Chance of rain 20%. For Western Lake Sakakawea, rest of today, windy. Southeast winds 10 to 20 miles per hour, increasing to east 20 to 30 miles per hour late in the afternoon. Sunny. Highs in the lower 70s. Tonight, windy. East winds 20 to 30 miles per hour. Mostly cloudy. Lows in the lower 50s. For Eastern Lake Sakakawea, rest of today, east winds 10 to 20 miles per hour. Sunny. Highs in the mid-70s. Tonight, breezy. East winds 15 to 25 miles per hour. Mostly cloudy. Lows in the lower 50s. For Northern Lake Oahe, rest of today, light winds becoming east 10 to 20 miles per hour in the afternoon. Mostly sunny. Highs in the mid-70s. Tonight, east winds 10 to 20 miles per hour. Mostly cloudy. Lows in the lower 50s. Here are the weather conditions at 2 p.m. Central Daylight Time. Bismarck, mostly sunny. Temperature 71 degrees, relative humidity 36%. Pressure 29.99 inches and falling. Mendham, sunny. 68 degrees, relative humidity 49%. Hazen, mostly sunny. 72 degrees, relative humidity 28%. Wind east at 7 miles an hour. Harvey, partly sunny. 68 degrees, relative humidity 52%. Minot, sunny. 70 degrees, relative humidity 37%. Wind variable at 6 miles an hour. Dickinson, mostly sunny. 72 degrees, relative humidity 39%. Wind southeast at 13 miles an hour, gusting to 24. Elsewhere around North Dakota, it was 70 at Garrison. It was mostly sunny, with a temperature of 70 at Williston and 69 at Jamestown. It was partly sunny, with a temperature of 68 at Fargo, 67 at Grand Forks, and 65 at Devil's Lake. In northern South Dakota, it was mostly sunny. It was 76 at Mobridge and 71 at Aberdeen. In eastern Montana, at Sydney, it was mostly sunny, with a temperature of 75. At Glendive, it was partly sunny, with a temperature of 75. At Miles City, it was cloudy, with a temperature of 70. Once again, at Bismarck, the temperature was 71 degrees under mostly sunny skies. The regional weather forecast from your National Weather Service office in Bismarck. Temperatures will remain near to below normal through the weekend, with highs in the 60s and 70s and lows in the 40s and 50s. Dry weather this afternoon will be followed by increased chances for showers and few thunderstorms across western and southern portions of the region tonight through Sunday, then spreading into central portions of the region Sunday night through Tuesday. Here is the forecast for the Bismarck-Minden listening area. Rest of today, mostly sunny. Highs in the mid-70s. East winds 5 to 15 miles per hour. Tonight, mostly cloudy. A slight chance of showers after midnight. Lows in the lower 50s. East winds 10 to 15 miles per hour with gusts up to 25 miles per hour. Chance of rain 20%. Sunday, decreasing clouds. A 30% chance of showers. Highs in the upper 60s.
east winds 10 to 15 miles per hour with gusts up to 25 miles per hour. Sunday night, mostly cloudy. A chance of showers in the evening. Lows in the lower 50s. Southeast winds 5 to 10 miles per hour. Chance of rain 30%. Monday, partly sunny. A chance of showers and a slight chance of thunderstorms in the afternoon. Highs in the lower 70s. South winds 5 to 10 miles per hour with gusts up to 20 miles per hour. Chance of rain 40%. Monday night, showers and a chance of thunderstorms in the evening, then showers and a slight chance of thunderstorms after midnight. Lows in the lower 50s. Tuesday, mostly sunny. A slight chance of showers in the morning, then a chance of showers and a slight chance of thunderstorms in the afternoon. Highs in the upper 60s. Chance of rain 40%. Tuesday night, mostly clear. Lows in the upper 40s. Wednesday, partly sunny. Highs in the lower 70s. Wednesday night, partly cloudy. Lows in the upper 40s. Thursday, mostly sunny. Highs in the mid-70s. Thursday night, increasing clouds. Lows in the lower 50s. Friday, mostly sunny with a slight chance of showers. A slight chance of thunderstorms in the afternoon. Highs in the upper 70s. Chance of rain 20%. For Western Lake Sakakawea, rest of today, windy. Southeast winds 10 to 20 miles per hour, increasing to east 20 to 30 miles per hour late in the afternoon. Sunny. Highs in the lower 70s. Tonight, windy. East winds 20 to 30 miles per hour. Mostly cloudy. Lows in the lower 50s. For Eastern Lake Sakakawea, rest of today, east winds 10 to 20 miles per hour. Sunny. Highs in the mid-70s. Tonight, breezy. East winds 15 to 25 miles per hour. Mostly cloudy. Lows in the lower 50s. For Northern Lake Oahe, rest of today, light winds becoming east 10 to 20 miles per hour in the afternoon. Mostly sunny. Highs in the mid-70s. Tonight, east winds 10 to 20 miles per hour. Mostly cloudy. Lows in the lower 50s. Here are the weather conditions at 2 p.m. Central Daylight Time. Bismarck, mostly sunny. Temperature 71 degrees, relative humidity 36%. Pressure 29.99 inches and falling. Mendham, sunny. 68 degrees, relative humidity 49%. Hazen, mostly sunny. 72 degrees, relative humidity 28%. Wind east at 7 miles an hour. Harvey, partly sunny. 68 degrees, relative humidity 52%. Minot, sunny. 70 degrees, relative humidity 37%. Wind variable at 6 miles an hour. Dickinson, mostly sunny. 72 degrees, relative humidity 39%. Wind southeast at 13 miles an hour, gusting to 24. Elsewhere around North Dakota, it was 70 at Garrison. It was mostly sunny, with a temperature of 70 at Williston and 69 at Jamestown. It was partly sunny, with a temperature of 68 at Fargo, 67 at Grand Forks, and 65 at Devil's Lake. In northern South Dakota, it was mostly sunny. It was 76 at Mobridge and 71 at Aberdeen. In eastern Montana, at Sydney, it was mostly sunny, with a temperature of 75. At Glendive, it was partly sunny, with a temperature of 75. At Miles City, it was cloudy, with a temperature of 70. Once again, at Bismarck, the temperature was 71 degrees under mostly sunny skies. 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Providing weather information 24 hours a day from your National Weather Service office in Bismarck. The regional weather forecast from your National Weather Service office in Bismarck. Temperatures will remain near to below normal through the weekend, with highs in the 60s and 70s and lows in the 40s and 50s. Dry weather this afternoon will be followed by increased chances for showers and few thunderstorms across western and southern portions of the region tonight through Sunday, then spreading into central portions of the region Sunday night through Tuesday.

here is the forecast for the Bismarck Minden listening area. Rest of today, mostly sunny. Highs in the mid-70s. East winds 5 to 15 miles per hour. Tonight, mostly cloudy. A slight chance of showers after midnight. Lows in the lower 50s. East winds 10 to 15 miles per hour with gusts up to 25 miles per hour. Chance of rain 20%. Sunday, decreasing clouds. A 30% chance of showers. Highs in the upper 60s. East winds 10 to 15 miles per hour with gusts up to 25 miles per hour. Sunday night, mostly cloudy. A chance of showers in the evening. Lows in the lower 50s. Southeast winds 5 to 10 miles per hour. Chance of rain 30%. Monday, partly sunny. A chance of showers and a slight chance of thunderstorms in the afternoon. Highs in the lower 70s. South winds 5 to 10 miles per hour with gusts up to 20 miles per hour. Chance of rain 40%. Monday night, showers and a chance of thunderstorms in the evening, then showers and a slight chance of thunderstorms after midnight. Lows in the lower 50s. Tuesday, mostly sunny. A slight chance of showers in the morning, then a chance of showers and a slight chance of thunderstorms in the afternoon. Highs in the upper 60s. Chance of rain 40%. Tuesday night, mostly clear. Lows in the upper 40s. Wednesday, partly sunny. Highs in the lower 70s. Wednesday night, partly cloudy. Lows in the upper 40s. Thursday, mostly sunny. Highs in the mid-70s. Thursday night, increasing clouds. Lows in the lower 50s. Friday, mostly sunny with a slight chance of showers. A slight chance of thunderstorms in the afternoon. Highs in the upper 70s. Chance of rain 20%. For Western Lake Sakakawea, rest of today, windy. Southeast winds 10 to 20 miles per hour, increasing to east 20 to 30 miles per hour late in the afternoon. Sunny. Highs in the lower 70s. Tonight, windy. East winds 20 to 30 miles per hour. Mostly cloudy. Lows in the lower 50s. For Eastern Lake Sakakawea, rest of today, east winds 10 to 20 miles per hour. Sunny. Highs in the mid-70s. Tonight, breezy. East winds 15 to 25 miles per hour. Mostly cloudy. Lows in the lower 50s. For Northern Lake Oahe, rest of today, light winds becoming east 10 to 20 miles per hour in the afternoon. Mostly sunny. Highs in the mid-70s. Tonight, east winds 10 to 20 miles per hour. Mostly cloudy. Lows in the lower 50s. Here are the weather conditions at 3 p.m. Central Daylight Time. Bismarck, mostly sunny. Temperature 73 degrees, relative humidity 35%. Wind variable at 7 miles an hour. Pressure 29.96 inches and falling. Minden, sunny. 70 degrees, relative humidity 52%. Wind southeast at 9 miles an hour. Hazen, mostly sunny. 72 degrees, relative humidity 26%. Wind variable at 7 miles an hour. Harvey, mostly sunny. 70 degrees, relative humidity 49%. Wind east at 7 miles an hour. Minot, mostly sunny. 71 degrees, relative humidity 33%. Dickinson, mostly sunny. 74 degrees, relative humidity 38%. Wind southeast at 16 miles an hour, gusting to 26. Elsewhere around North Dakota, it was 71 at Garrison. At Williston, it was mostly sunny, with a temperature of 72. It was partly sunny, with a temperature of 71 at Jamestown, 70 at Fargo, and 67 at Grand Forks. At Devil's Lake, it was cloudy, with a temperature of 66. In northern South Dakota, skies ranged from sunny to mostly sunny. It was 76 at Mobridge, and 74 at Aberdeen. In eastern Montana, at Sydney, it was mostly sunny, with a temperature of 76. At Glendive, it was partly sunny, with a temperature of 78. At Miles City, it was cloudy, with a temperature of 71. Once again, at Bismarck, the temperature

73 degrees under mostly sunny skies. The regional weather forecast from your National Weather Service office in Bismarck. Temperatures will remain near to below normal through the weekend, with highs in the 60s and 70s and lows in the 40s and 50s. Dry weather this afternoon will be followed by increased chances for showers and few thunderstorms across western and southern portions of the region tonight through Sunday, then spreading into central portions of the region Sunday night through Tuesday. Here is the forecast for the Bismarck Minden listening area. Rest of today, mostly sunny. Highs in the mid-70s. East winds 5 to 15 miles per hour. Tonight, mostly cloudy. A slight chance of showers after midnight. Lows in the lower 50s. East winds 10 to 15 miles per hour with gusts up to 25 miles per hour. Chance of rain 20%. Sunday, decreasing clouds. A 30% chance of showers. Highs in the upper 60s. East winds 10 to 15 miles per hour with gusts up to 25 miles per hour. Sunday night, mostly cloudy. A chance of showers in the evening. Lows in the lower 50s. Southeast winds 5 to 10 miles per hour. Chance of rain 30%. Monday, partly sunny. A chance of showers and a slight chance of thunderstorms in the afternoon. Highs in the lower 70s. South winds 5 to 10 miles per hour with gusts up to 20 miles per hour. Chance of rain 40%. Monday night, showers and a chance of thunderstorms in the evening, then showers and a slight chance of thunderstorms after midnight. Lows in the lower 50s. Tuesday, mostly sunny. A slight chance of showers in the morning, then a chance of showers and a slight chance of thunderstorms in the afternoon. Highs in the upper 60s. Chance of rain 40%. Tuesday night, mostly clear. Lows in the upper 40s. Wednesday, partly sunny. Highs in the lower 70s. Wednesday night, partly cloudy. Lows in the upper 40s. Thursday, mostly sunny. Highs in the mid-70s. Thursday night, increasing clouds. Lows in the lower 50s. Friday, mostly sunny with a slight chance of showers. A slight chance of thunderstorms in the afternoon. Highs in the upper 70s. Chance of rain 20%. For Western Lake Sakakawea, rest of today, windy. Southeast winds 10 to 20 miles per hour, increasing to east 20 to 30 miles per hour late in the afternoon. Sunny. Highs in the lower 70s. Tonight, windy. East winds 20 to 30 miles per hour. Mostly cloudy. Lows in the lower 50s. For Eastern Lake Sakakawea, rest of today, east winds 10 to 20 miles per hour. Sunny. Highs in the mid-70s. Tonight, breezy. East winds 15 to 25 miles per hour. Mostly cloudy. Lows in the lower 50s. For Northern Lake Oahe, rest of today, light winds becoming east 10 to 20 miles per hour in the afternoon. Mostly sunny. Highs in the mid-70s. Tonight, east winds 10 to 20 miles per hour. Mostly cloudy. Lows in the lower 50s. Here are the weather conditions at 3 p.m. Central Daylight Time. Bismarck, mostly sunny. Temperature 73 degrees, relative humidity 35%. Wind variable at 7 miles an hour. Pressure 29.96 inches and falling. Minden, sunny. 70 degrees, relative humidity 52%. Wind southeast at 9 miles an hour. Hazen, mostly sunny. 72 degrees, relative humidity 26%. Wind variable at 7 miles an hour. Harvey, mostly sunny. 70 degrees, relative humidity 49%. Wind east at 7 miles an hour. Minot, mostly sunny. 71 degrees, relative humidity 33%. Dickinson, mostly sunny. 74 degrees, relative humidity 38%. Wind southeast at 16 miles an hour, gusting to 26. Elsewhere around North Dakota, it was 71 at Garrison. At Williston, it was mostly sunny, with a temperature of 72. It was partly sunny, with a temperature of 71 at Jamestown, 70 at Fargo, and 67 at Grand Forks. At Devil's Lake,
It was cloudy, with a temperature of 66. In northern South Dakota, skies ranged from sunny to mostly sunny. It was 76 at Mobridge, and 74 at Aberdeen. In eastern Montana, at Sydney, it was mostly sunny, with a temperature of 76. At Glendive, it was partly sunny, with a temperature of 78. At Miles City, it was cloudy, with a temperature of 71. Once again, at Bismarck, the temperature was 73 degrees under mostly sunny skies. Here are the weather conditions at 3 p.m. Central Daylight Time. Bismarck, mostly sunny. Temperature 73 degrees, relative humidity 35%. Wind variable at 7 miles an hour. Pressure 29.96 inches and falling. Mendham, mostly sunny. 70 degrees, relative humidity 52%. Wind southeast at 9 miles an hour. Hazen, mostly sunny. 72 degrees, relative humidity 26%. Wind variable at 7 miles an hour. Harvey, mostly sunny. 70 degrees, relative humidity 49%. Wind east at 7 miles an hour. Minot, mostly sunny. 71 degrees, relative humidity 33%. Dickinson, mostly sunny. 74 degrees, relative humidity 38%. Wind southeast at 16 miles an hour, gusting to 26. Elsewhere around North Dakota, it was 71 at Garrison. At Williston, it was mostly sunny, with a temperature of 72. It was partly sunny, with a temperature of 71 at Jamestown, 70 at Fargo, and 67 at Grand Forks. At Devil's Lake, it was cloudy, with a temperature of 66. In northern South Dakota, at Aberdeen, it was sunny, with a temperature of 74. At Mobridge, it was partly sunny, with a temperature of 76. In eastern Montana, at Sydney, it was mostly sunny, with a temperature of 76. At Glendive, it was partly sunny, with a temperature of 78. At Miles City, it was cloudy, with a temperature of 71. Once again, at Bismarck, the temperature was 73 degrees under mostly sunny skies. The regional weather forecast from your National Weather Service office in Bismarck. Temperatures will remain near to below normal through the weekend, with highs in the 60s and 70s and lows in the 40s and 50s. Dry weather this afternoon will be followed by increased chances for showers and few thunderstorms across western and southern portions of the region tonight through Sunday, then spreading into central portions of the region Sunday night through Tuesday. Here is the forecast for the Bismarck, Minden listening area. Rest of today, mostly sunny. Highs in the mid-70s. East winds 5 to 15 miles per hour. Tonight, mostly cloudy. A slight chance of showers after midnight. Lows in the lower 50s. East winds 10 to 15 miles per hour with gusts up to 25 miles per hour. Chance of rain 20%. Sunday, decreasing clouds. A 30% chance of showers. Highs in the upper 60s. East winds 10 to 15 miles per hour with gusts up to 25 miles per hour. Sunday night, mostly cloudy. A chance of showers in the evening. Lows in the lower 50s. Southeast winds 5 to 10 miles per hour. Chance of rain 30%. Monday, partly sunny. A chance of showers and a slight chance of thunderstorms in the afternoon. Highs in the lower 70s. South winds 5 to 10 miles per hour with gusts up to 20 miles per hour. Chance of rain 40%. Monday night, showers and a chance of thunderstorms in the evening, then showers and a slight chance of thunderstorms after midnight. Lows in the lower 50s. Tuesday, mostly sunny. A slight chance of showers in the morning, then a chance of showers and a slight chance of thunderstorms in the afternoon. Highs in the upper 60s. Chance of rain 40%. Tuesday night, mostly clear. Lows in the upper 40s. Wednesday, partly sunny. Highs in the lower 70s. Wednesday night, partly cloudy. Lows in the upper 40s. Thursday, mostly sunny. Highs in the mid-70s. Thursday night, increasing clouds. Lows in the lower 50s. Friday, mostly sunny with a slight chance of showers. A slight chance of thunderstorms in the afternoon. Highs in the upper 70s.

chance of rain 20%. For western Lake Sakakawea, rest of today, windy. Southeast winds 10 to 20 miles per hour, increasing to east 20 to 30 miles per hour late in the afternoon. Sunny. Highs in the lower 70s. Tonight, windy. East winds 20 to 30 miles per hour. Mostly cloudy. Lows in the lower 50s. For eastern Lake Sakakawea, rest of today, east winds 10 to 20 miles per hour. Sunny. Highs in the mid-70s. Tonight, breezy. East winds 15 to 25 miles per hour. Mostly cloudy. Lows in the lower 50s. For northern Lake Oahe, rest of today, light winds becoming east 10 to 20 miles per hour in the afternoon. Mostly sunny. Highs in the mid-70s. Tonight, east winds 10 to 20 miles per hour. Mostly cloudy. Lows in the lower 50s. Here are the weather conditions at 3 p.m. Central Daylight Time. Bismarck, mostly sunny. Temperature 73 degrees, relative humidity 35%. Wind variable at 7 miles an hour. Pressure 29.96 inches and falling. Mendan, mostly sunny. 70 degrees, relative humidity 52%. Wind southeast at 9 miles an hour. Hazen, mostly sunny. 72 degrees, relative humidity 26%. Wind variable at 7 miles an hour. Harvey, mostly sunny. 70 degrees, relative humidity 49%. Wind east at 7 miles an hour. Minot, mostly sunny. 71 degrees, relative humidity 33%. Dickinson, mostly sunny. 74 degrees, relative humidity 38%. Wind southeast at 16 miles an hour, gusting to 26. Elsewhere around North Dakota, it was 71 at Garrison. At Williston, it was mostly sunny, with a temperature of 72. It was partly sunny, with a temperature of 71 at Jamestown, 70 at Fargo, and 67 at Grand Forks. At Devil's Lake, it was cloudy, with a temperature of 66. In northern South Dakota, at Aberdeen, it was sunny, with a temperature of 74. At Mobridge, it was partly sunny, with a temperature of 76. In eastern Montana, at Sydney, it was mostly sunny, with a temperature of 76. At Glendive, it was partly sunny, with a temperature of 78. At Miles City, it was cloudy, with a temperature of 71. Once again, at Bismarck, the temperature was 73 degrees under mostly sunny skies. The regional weather forecast from your National Weather Service office in Bismarck. Temperatures will remain near to below normal through the weekend, with highs in the 60s and 70s and lows in the 40s and 50s. Dry weather this afternoon will be followed by increased chances for showers and few thunderstorms across western and southern portions of the region tonight through Sunday, then spreading into central portions of the region Sunday night through Tuesday. Here is the forecast for the Bismarck-Mendon listening area. Rest of today, mostly sunny. Highs in the mid-70s. East winds 5 to 15 miles per hour. Tonight, mostly cloudy. A slight chance of showers after midnight. Lows in the lower 50s. East winds 10 to 15 miles per hour with gusts up to 25 miles per hour. Chance of rain 20%. Sunday, decreasing clouds. A 30% chance of showers. Highs in the upper 60s. East winds 10 to 15 miles per hour with gusts up to 25 miles per hour. Sunday night, mostly cloudy. A chance of showers in the evening. Lows in the lower 50s. Southeast winds 5 to 10 miles per hour. Chance of rain 30%. Monday, partly sunny. A chance of showers and a slight chance of thunderstorms in the afternoon. Highs in the lower 70s. South winds 5 to 10 miles per hour with gusts up to 20 miles per hour. Chance of rain 40%. Monday night, showers and a chance of thunderstorms in the evening, then showers and a slight chance of thunderstorms after midnight. Lows in the lower 50s. Tuesday, mostly sunny. A slight chance of showers in the morning, then a chance of showers and a slight chance of thunderstorms in the afternoon. Highs in the upper 60s. Chance of rain 40%. Tuesday night, mostly

clear. Lows in the upper 40s. Wednesday, partly sunny. Highs in the lower 70s. Wednesday night, partly cloudy. Lows in the upper 40s. Thursday, mostly sunny. Highs in the mid-70s. Thursday night, increasing clouds. Lows in the lower 50s. Friday, mostly sunny with a slight chance of showers. A slight chance of thunderstorms in the afternoon. Highs in the upper 70s. Chance of rain 20%. For Western Lake Sakakawea, rest of today, windy. Southeast winds 10 to 20 miles per hour, increasing to east 20 to 30 miles per hour late in the afternoon. Sunny. Highs in the lower 70s. Tonight, windy. East winds 20 to 30 miles per hour. Mostly cloudy. Lows in the lower 50s. For Eastern Lake Sakakawea, rest of today, east winds 10 to 20 miles per hour. Sunny. Highs in the mid-70s. Tonight, breezy. East winds 15 to 25 miles per hour. Mostly cloudy. Lows in the lower 50s. For Northern Lake Oahe, rest of today, light winds becoming east 10 to 20 miles per hour in the afternoon. Mostly sunny. Highs in the mid-70s. Tonight, east winds 10 to 20 miles per hour. Mostly cloudy. Lows in the lower 50s. Here are the weather conditions at 3 p.m. Central Daylight Time. Bismarck, mostly sunny. Temperature 73 degrees, relative humidity 35%. Wind variable at 7 miles an hour. Pressure 29.96 inches and falling. Mendan, mostly sunny. 70 degrees, relative humidity 52%. Wind southeast at 9 miles an hour. Hazen, mostly sunny. 72 degrees, relative humidity 26%. Wind variable at 7 miles an hour. Harvey, mostly sunny. 70 degrees, relative humidity 49%. Wind east at 7 miles an hour. Minot, mostly sunny. 71 degrees, relative humidity 33%. Dickinson, mostly sunny. 74 degrees, relative humidity 38%. Wind southeast at 16 miles an hour, gusting to 26. Elsewhere around North Dakota, it was 71 at Garrison. At Williston, it was mostly sunny, with a temperature of 72. It was partly sunny, with a temperature of 71 at Jamestown, 70 at Fargo, and 67 at Grand Forks. At Devil's Lake, it was cloudy, with a temperature of 66. In northern South Dakota, at Aberdeen, it was sunny, with a temperature of 74. At Mobridge, it was partly sunny, with a temperature of 76. In eastern Montana, at Sydney, it was mostly sunny, with a temperature of 76. At Glendive, it was partly sunny, with a temperature of 78. At Miles City, it was cloudy, with a temperature of 71. Once again, at Bismarck, the temperature was 73 degrees under mostly sunny skies. The regional weather forecast from your National Weather Service office in Bismarck. Temperatures will remain near to below normal through the weekend, with highs in the 60s and 70s and lows in the 40s and 50s. Dry weather this afternoon will be followed by increased chances for showers and few thunderstorms across western and southern portions of the region tonight through Sunday, then spreading into central portions of the region Sunday night through Tuesday. Here is the forecast for the Bismarck-Mendon listening area. Rest of today, mostly sunny. Highs in the mid-70s. East winds 5 to 15 miles per hour. Tonight, mostly cloudy. A slight chance of showers after midnight. Lows in the lower 50s. East winds 10 to 15 miles per hour with gusts up to 25 miles per hour. Chance of rain 20%. Sunday, decreasing clouds. A 30% chance of showers. Highs in the upper 60s. East winds 10 to 15 miles per hour with gusts up to 25 miles per hour. Sunday night, mostly cloudy. A chance of showers in the evening. Lows in the lower 50s. Southeast winds 5 to 10 miles per hour. Chance of rain 30%. Monday, partly sunny. A chance of showers and a slight chance of thunderstorms in the afternoon. Highs in the lower 70s. South winds

Thursday, mostly sunny. Highs in the mid-70s. Thursday night, increasing clouds. Lows in the lower 50s. Friday, mostly sunny with a slight chance of showers. A slight chance of thunderstorms in the afternoon. Highs in the upper 70s. Chance of rain 20%. For Western Lake Sakakawea, rest of today, windy. Southeast winds 10 to 20 miles per hour, increasing to east 20 to 30 miles per hour late in the afternoon. Sunny. Highs in the lower 70s. Tonight, windy. East winds 20 to 30 miles per hour. Mostly cloudy. Lows in the lower 50s. For Eastern Lake Sakakawea, rest of today, east winds 10 to 20 miles per hour. Sunny. Highs in the mid-70s. Tonight, breezy. East winds 15 to 25 miles per hour. Mostly cloudy. Lows in the lower 50s. For Northern Lake Oahe, rest of today, light winds becoming east 10 to 20 miles per hour in the afternoon. Mostly sunny. Highs in the mid-70s. Tonight, east winds 10 to 20 miles per hour. Mostly cloudy. Lows in the lower 50s. Here are the weather conditions at 3 p.m. Central Daylight Time. Bismarck, mostly sunny. Temperature 73 degrees, relative humidity 35%. Wind variable at 7 miles an hour. Pressure 29.96 inches and falling. Mendan, mostly sunny. 70 degrees, relative humidity 52%. Wind southeast at 9 miles an hour. Hazen, mostly sunny. 72 degrees, relative humidity 26%. Wind variable at 7 miles an hour. Harvey, mostly sunny. 70 degrees, relative humidity 49%. Wind east at 7 miles an hour. Minot, mostly sunny. 71 degrees, relative humidity 33%. Dickinson, mostly sunny. 74 degrees, relative humidity 38%. Wind southeast at 16 miles an hour, gusting to 26. Elsewhere around North Dakota, it was 71 at Garrison. At Williston, it was mostly sunny, with a temperature of 72. It was partly sunny, with a temperature of 71 at Jamestown, 70 at Fargo, and 67 at Grand Forks. At Devil's Lake, it was cloudy, with a temperature of 66. In northern South Dakota, at Aberdeen, it was sunny, with a temperature of 74. At Mobridge, it was partly sunny, with a temperature of 76. In eastern Montana, at Sydney, it was mostly sunny, with a temperature of 76. At Glendive, it was partly sunny, with a temperature of 78. At Miles City, it was cloudy, with a temperature of 71. Once again, at Bismarck, the temperature was 73 degrees under mostly sunny skies. 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Providing weather information 24 hours a day from your National Weather Service office in Bismarck. The regional weather forecast from your National Weather Service office in Bismarck. Temperatures will remain near to below normal through the weekend, with highs in the 60s and 70s and lows in the 40s and 50s. Dry weather this afternoon will be followed by increased chances for showers and few thunderstorms across western and southern portions of the region tonight through Sunday, then spreading into central portions of the region Sunday night through Tuesday. Here is the forecast for the Bismarck-Mendon listening area. Rest of today, mostly sunny. Highs in the mid-70s. East winds 5 to 15 miles per hour. Tonight, mostly cloudy. A slight chance of showers after midnight. Lows in the lower 50s. East winds 10 to 15 miles per hour with gusts up to 25 miles per hour. Chance of rain 20%. Sunday, decreasing clouds. A 30% chance of showers. Highs in the upper 60s. East winds 10 to 15 miles per hour with gusts up to 25 miles per hour. Sunday night, mostly cloudy. A chance of showers in the evening. Lows in the lower 50s. Southeast winds 5 to 10 miles per hour. Chance of rain 30%. Monday, partly sunny. A chance of showers and a slight chance of thunderstorms in the afternoon.
Highs in

70s. South winds 5 to 10 miles per hour with gusts up to 20 miles per hour. Chance of rain 40%. Monday night, shower 70s. South winds 5 to 10 miles per hour with gusts up to 20 miles per hour. Chance of rain 40%. Monday night, showers and a chance of thunderstorms in the evening, then showers and a slight chance of thunderstorms after midnight. Lows in the lower 50s. Tuesday, mostly sunny. A slight chance of showers in the morning, then a chance of showers and a slight chance of thunderstorms in the afternoon. Highs in the upper 60s. Chance of rain 40%. Tuesday night, mostly clear. Lows in the upper 40s. Wednesday, partly sunny. Highs in the lower 70s. Wednesday night, partly cloudy. Lows in the upper 40s. Thursday, mostly sunny. Highs in the mid 70s. Thursday night, increasing clouds. Lows in the lower 50s. Friday, mostly sunny with a slight chance of showers. A slight chance of thunderstorms in the afternoon. Highs in the upper 70s. Chance of rain 20%. For Western Lake Sakakawea, rest of today, windy. Southeast winds 10 to 20 miles per hour, increasing to east 20 to 30 miles per hour late in the afternoon. Sunny. Highs in the lower 70s. Tonight, windy. East winds 20 to 30 miles per hour. Mostly cloudy. Lows in the lower 50s. For Eastern Lake Sakakawea, rest of today, east winds 10 to 20 miles per hour. Sunny. Highs in the mid-70s. Tonight, breezy. East winds 15 to 25 miles per hour. Mostly cloudy. Lows in the lower 50s. For Northern Lake Oahe, rest of today, light winds becoming east 10 to 20 miles per hour in the afternoon. Mostly sunny. Highs in the mid-70s. Tonight, east winds 10 to 20 miles per hour. Mostly cloudy. Lows in the lower 50s. Here are the weather conditions at 3 p.m. Central Daylight Time. Bismarck, mostly sunny. Temperature 73 degrees, relative humidity 35%. Wind variable at 7 miles an hour. Pressure 29.96 inches and falling. Mendan, mostly sunny. 70 degrees, relative humidity 52%. Wind southeast at 9 miles an hour. Hazen, mostly sunny. 72 degrees, relative humidity 26%. Wind variable at 7 miles an hour. Harvey, mostly sunny. 70 degrees, relative humidity 49%. Wind east at 7 miles an hour. Minot, mostly sunny. 71 degrees, relative humidity 33%. Dickinson, mostly sunny. 74 degrees, relative humidity 38%. Wind southeast at 16 miles an hour, gusting to 26. Elsewhere around North Dakota, it was 71 at Garrison. At Williston, it was mostly sunny, with a temperature of 72. It was partly sunny, with a temperature of 71 at Jamestown, 70 at Fargo, and 67 at Grand Forks. At Devil's Lake, it was cloudy, with a temperature of 66. In northern South Dakota, at Aberdeen, it was sunny, with a temperature of 74. At Mobridge, it was partly sunny, with a temperature of 76. In eastern Montana, at Sydney, it was mostly sunny, with a temperature of 76. At Glendive, it was partly sunny, with a temperature of 78. At Miles City, it was cloudy, with a temperature of 71. Once again, at Bismarck, the temperature was 73 degrees under mostly sunny skies. The regional weather forecast from your National Weather Service office in Bismarck. Temperatures will remain near to below normal through the weekend, with highs in the 60s and 70s and lows in the 40s and 50s. Dry weather this afternoon will be followed by increased chances for showers and few thunderstorms across western and southern portions of the region tonight through Sunday, then spreading into central portions of the region Sunday night through Tuesday. Here is the forecast for the Bismarck Mendon listening area. Rest of today, mostly sunny. Highs in the mid-70s. East winds around 10 miles per hour. Tonight, mostly cloudy. A slight chance of showers after midnight. Lows in the lower 50s.

southeast, winds 10 to 15 miles per hour with gusts up to 25 miles per hour. Chance of rain 20%. Sunday, decreasing clouds. A 30% chance of showers. Highs in the upper 60s. East winds 10 to 15 miles per hour with gusts up to 25 miles per hour. Sunday night, mostly cloudy. A chance of showers in the evening. Lows in the lower 50s. Southeast winds 5 to 10 miles per hour. Chance of rain 30%. Monday, partly sunny. A chance of showers and a slight chance of thunderstorms in the afternoon. Highs in the lower 70s. South winds 5 to 10 miles per hour with gusts up to 20 miles per hour. Chance of rain 40%. Monday night, showers and a chance of thunderstorms in the evening, then showers and a slight chance of thunderstorms after midnight. Lows in the lower 50s. Tuesday, mostly sunny. A slight chance of showers in the morning, then a chance of showers and a slight chance of thunderstorms in the afternoon. Highs in the upper 60s. Chance of rain 40%. Tuesday night, mostly clear. Lows in the upper 40s. Wednesday, partly sunny. Highs in the lower 70s. Wednesday night, partly cloudy. Lows in the upper 40s. Thursday, mostly sunny. Highs in the mid-70s. Thursday night, increasing clouds. Lows in the lower 50s. Friday, mostly sunny with a slight chance of showers. A slight chance of thunderstorms in the afternoon. Highs in the upper 70s. Chance of rain 20%. For Western Lake Sakakawea, rest of today, windy. Southeast winds 10 to 20 miles per hour, increasing to east 20 to 30 miles per hour late in the afternoon. Sunny. Highs in the lower 70s. Tonight, windy. East winds 20 to 30 miles per hour. Mostly cloudy. Lows in the lower 50s. For Eastern Lake Sakakawea, rest of today, east winds 10 to 20 miles per hour. Sunny. Highs in the mid-70s. Tonight, breezy. East winds 15 to 25 miles per hour. Mostly cloudy. Lows in the lower 50s. For Northern Lake Oahe, rest of today, light winds becoming east 10 to 20 miles per hour in the afternoon. Mostly sunny. Highs in the mid-70s. Tonight, east winds 10 to 20 miles per hour. Mostly cloudy. Lows in the lower 50s. Here are the weather conditions at 3 p.m. Central Daylight Time. Bismarck, mostly sunny. Temperature 73 degrees, relative humidity 35%. Wind variable at 7 miles an hour. Pressure 29.96 inches and falling. Mendham, mostly sunny. 70 degrees, relative humidity 52%. Wind southeast at 9 miles an hour. Hazen, mostly sunny. 72 degrees, relative humidity 26%. Wind variable at 7 miles an hour. Harvey, mostly sunny. 70 degrees, relative humidity 49%. Wind east at 7 miles an hour. Minot, mostly sunny. 71 degrees, relative humidity 33%. Dickinson, mostly sunny. 74 degrees, relative humidity 38%. Wind southeast at 16 miles an hour, gusting to 26. Elsewhere around North Dakota, it was 71 at Garrison. At Williston, it was mostly sunny, with a temperature of 72. It was partly sunny, with a temperature of 71 at Jamestown, 70 at Fargo, and 67 at Grand Forks. At Devil's Lake, it was cloudy, with a temperature of 66. In northern South Dakota, at Aberdeen, it was sunny, with a temperature of 74. At Mobridge, it was partly sunny, with a temperature of 76. In eastern Montana, at Sydney, it was mostly sunny, with a temperature of 76. At Glendive, it was partly sunny, with a temperature of 78. At Miles City, it was cloudy, with a temperature of 71. Once again, at Bismarck, the temperature was 73 degrees under mostly sunny skies. The regional weather forecast from your National Weather Service office in Bismarck. Temperatures will remain near to below normal through the weekend, with highs in the 60s and 70s and lows in the 40s and 50s. Dry weather this afternoon.

Soon will be followed by increased chances for showers and few thunderstorms across western and southern portions of the region tonight through Sunday, then spreading into central portions of the region Sunday night through Tuesday. Here is the forecast for the Bismarck Minden listening area. Rest of today, mostly sunny. Highs in the mid-70s. East winds around 10 miles per hour. Tonight, mostly cloudy. A slight chance of showers after midnight. Lows in the lower 50s. East winds 10 to 15 miles per hour with gusts up to 25 miles per hour. Chance of rain 20%. Sunday, decreasing clouds. A 30% chance of showers. Highs in the upper 60s. East winds 10 to 15 miles per hour with gusts up to 25 miles per hour. Sunday night, mostly cloudy. A chance of showers in the evening. Lows in the lower 50s. Southeast winds 5 to 10 miles per hour. Chance of rain 30%. Monday, partly sunny. A chance of showers and a slight chance of thunderstorms in the afternoon. Highs in the lower 70s. South winds 5 to 10 miles per hour with gusts up to 20 miles per hour. Chance of rain 40%. Monday night, showers and a chance of thunderstorms in the evening, then showers and a slight chance of thunderstorms after midnight. Lows in the lower 50s. Tuesday, mostly sunny. A slight chance of showers in the morning, then a chance of showers and a slight chance of thunderstorms in the afternoon. Highs in the upper 60s. Chance of rain 40%. Tuesday night, mostly clear. Lows in the upper 40s. Wednesday, partly sunny. Highs in the lower 70s. Wednesday night, partly cloudy. Lows in the upper 40s. Thursday, mostly sunny. Highs in the mid-70s. Thursday night, increasing clouds. Lows in the lower 50s. Friday, mostly sunny with a slight chance of showers. A slight chance of thunderstorms in the afternoon. Highs in the upper 70s. Chance of rain 20%. For Western Lake Sakakawea, rest of today, windy. Southeast winds 10 to 20 miles per hour, increasing to east 20 to 30 miles per hour late in the afternoon. Sunny. Highs in the lower 70s. Tonight, windy. East winds 20 to 30 miles per hour. Mostly cloudy. Lows in the lower 50s. For Eastern Lake Sakakawea, rest of today, east winds 10 to 20 miles per hour. Sunny. Highs in the mid-70s. Tonight, breezy. East winds 15 to 25 miles per hour. Mostly cloudy. Lows in the lower 50s. For Northern Lake Oahe, rest of today, light winds becoming east 10 to 20 miles per hour in the afternoon. Mostly sunny. Highs in the mid-70s. Tonight, east winds 10 to 20 miles per hour. Mostly cloudy. Lows in the lower 50s. Here are the weather conditions at 3 p.m. Central Daylight Time. Bismarck, mostly sunny. Temperature 73 degrees, relative humidity 35%. Wind variable at 7 miles an hour. Pressure 29.96 inches and falling. Minden, mostly sunny. 70 degrees, relative humidity 52%. Wind southeast at 9 miles an hour. Hazen, mostly sunny. 72 degrees, relative humidity 26%. Wind variable at 7 miles an hour. Harvey, mostly sunny. 70 degrees, relative humidity 49%. Wind east at 7 miles an hour. Minot, mostly sunny. 71 degrees, relative humidity 33%. Dickinson, mostly sunny. 74 degrees, relative humidity 38%. Wind southeast at 16 miles an hour, gusting to 26. Elsewhere around North Dakota, it was 71 at Garrison. At Williston, it was mostly sunny, with a temperature of 72. It was partly sunny, with a temperature of 71 at Jamestown, 70 at Fargo, and 67 at Grand Forks. At Devil's Lake, it was cloudy, with a temperature of 66. In northern South Dakota, at Aberdeen, it was sunny, with a temperature of 74. At Mobridge, it was partly sunny, with a temperature of 76. In eastern Montana, at Sydney, it was mostly sunny, with
temperature of 76. At Glendive, it was partly sunny, with a temperature of 78. At Mile City, it was cloudy, with a temperature of 71. Once again, at Bismarck, the temperature was 73 degrees under mostly sunny skies. The regional weather forecast from your National Weather Service office in Bismarck. Temperatures will remain near to below normal through the weekend, with highs in the 60s and 70s and lows in the 40s and 50s. Dry weather this afternoon will be followed by increased chances for showers and few thunderstorms across western and southern portions of the region tonight through Sunday, then spreading into central portions of the region Sunday night through Tuesday. Here is the forecast for the Bismarck, Minden listening area. Rest of today, mostly sunny. Highs in the mid-70s. East winds around 10 miles per hour. Tonight, mostly cloudy. A slight chance of showers after midnight. Lows in the lower 50s. East winds 10 to 15 miles per hour with gusts up to 25 miles per hour. Chance of rain 20%. Sunday, decreasing clouds. A 30% chance of showers. Highs in the upper 60s. East winds 10 to 15 miles per hour with gusts up to 25 miles per hour. Sunday night, mostly cloudy. A chance of showers in the evening. Lows in the lower 50s. Southeast winds 5 to 10 miles per hour. Chance of rain 30%. Monday, partly sunny. A chance of showers and a slight chance of thunderstorms in the afternoon. Highs in the lower 70s. South winds 5 to 10 miles per hour with gusts up to 20 miles per hour. Chance of rain 40%. Monday night, showers and a chance of thunderstorms in the evening, then showers and a slight chance of thunderstorms after midnight. Lows in the lower 50s. Tuesday, mostly sunny. A slight chance of showers in the morning, then a chance of showers and a slight chance of thunderstorms in the afternoon. Highs in the upper 60s. Chance of rain 40%. Tuesday night, mostly clear. Lows in the upper 40s. Wednesday, partly sunny. Highs in the lower 70s. Wednesday night, partly cloudy. Lows in the upper 40s. Thursday, mostly sunny. Highs in the mid-70s. Thursday night, increasing clouds. Lows in the lower 50s. Friday, mostly sunny with a slight chance of showers. A slight chance of thunderstorms in the afternoon. Highs in the upper 70s. Chance of rain 20%. For Western Lake Sakakawea, rest of today, windy. Southeast winds 10 to 20 miles per hour increasing to east 20 to 30 miles per hour late in the afternoon. Sunny. Highs in the lower 70s. Tonight, windy. East winds 20 to 30 miles per hour. Mostly cloudy. Lows in the lower 50s. For Eastern Lake Sakakawea, rest of today, east winds 10 to 20 miles per hour. Sunny. Highs in the mid-70s. Tonight, breezy. East winds 15 to 25 miles per hour. Mostly cloudy. Lows in the lower 50s. For Northern Lake Oahe, rest of today, light winds becoming east 10 to 20 miles per hour in the afternoon. Mostly sunny. Highs in the mid-70s. Tonight, east winds 10 to 20 miles per hour. Mostly cloudy. Lows in the lower 50s. Here are the weather conditions at 3 p.m. Central Daylight Time. Bismarck, mostly sunny. Temperature 73 degrees, relative humidity 35%. Wind variable at 7 miles an hour. Pressure 29.96 inches and falling. Minden, mostly sunny. 70 degrees, relative humidity 52%. Wind southeast at 9 miles an hour. Hazen, mostly sunny. 72 degrees, relative humidity 26%. Wind variable at 7 miles an hour. Harvey, mostly sunny. 70 degrees, relative humidity 49%. Wind east at 7 miles an hour. Minot, mostly sunny. 71 degrees, relative humidity 33%. Dickinson, mostly sunny. 74 degrees, relative humidity 38%. Wind southeast at 16 miles an hour, gusting to 26. Elsewhere around North Dakota, it was 71 at Garrison,

At Williston, it was mostly sunny, with a temperature of 72. It was partly sunny, with a temperature of 71 at Jamestown, 70 at Fargo, and 67 at Grand Forks. At Devil's Lake, it was cloudy, with a temperature of 66. In northern South Dakota, at Aberdeen, it was sunny, with a temperature of 74. At Mobridge, it was partly sunny, with a temperature of 76. In eastern Montana, at Sydney, it was mostly sunny, with a temperature of 76. At Glendive, it was partly sunny, with a temperature of 78. At Miles City, it was cloudy, with a temperature of 71. Once again, at Bismarck, the temperature was 73 degrees under mostly sunny skies. The regional weather forecast from your National Weather Service office in Bismarck. Temperatures will remain near to below normal through the weekend, with highs in the 60s and 70s and lows in the 40s and 50s. Dry weather this afternoon will be followed by increased chances for showers and few thunderstorms across western and southern portions of the region tonight through Sunday, then spreading into central portions of the region Sunday night through Tuesday. Here is the forecast for the Bismarck, Minden listening area. Rest of today, mostly sunny. Highs in the mid-70s. East winds around 10 miles per hour. Tonight, mostly cloudy. A slight chance of showers after midnight. Lows in the lower 50s. East winds 10 to 15 miles per hour with gusts up to 25 miles per hour. Chance of rain 20%. Sunday, decreasing clouds. A 30% chance of showers. Highs in the upper 60s. East winds 10 to 15 miles per hour with gusts up to 25 miles per hour. Sunday night, mostly cloudy. A chance of showers in the evening. Lows in the lower 50s. Southeast winds 5 to 10 miles per hour. Chance of rain 30%. Monday, partly sunny. A chance of showers and a slight chance of thunderstorms in the afternoon. Highs in the lower 70s. South winds 5 to 10 miles per hour with gusts up to 20 miles per hour. Chance of rain 40%. Monday night, showers and a chance of thunderstorms in the evening, then showers and a slight chance of thunderstorms after midnight. Lows in the lower 50s. Tuesday, mostly sunny. A slight chance of showers in the morning, then a chance of showers and a slight chance of thunderstorms in the afternoon. Highs in the upper 60s. Chance of rain 40%. Tuesday night, mostly clear. Lows in the upper 40s. Wednesday, partly sunny. Highs in the lower 70s. Wednesday night, partly cloudy. Lows in the upper 40s. Thursday, mostly sunny. Highs in the mid-70s. Thursday night, increasing clouds. Lows in the lower 50s. Friday, mostly sunny with a slight chance of showers. A slight chance of thunderstorms in the afternoon. Highs in the upper 70s. Chance of rain 20%. For western Lake Sakakawea, rest of today, windy. Southeast winds 10 to 20 miles per hour, increasing to east 20 to 30 miles per hour late in the afternoon. Sunny. Highs in the lower 70s. Tonight, windy. East winds 20 to 30 miles per hour. Mostly cloudy. Lows in the lower 50s. For eastern Lake Sakakawea, rest of today, east winds 10 to 20 miles per hour. Sunny. Highs in the mid-70s. Tonight, breezy. East winds 15 to 25 miles per hour. Mostly cloudy. Lows in the lower 50s. For northern Lake Oahe, rest of today, light winds becoming east 10 to 20 miles per hour in the afternoon. Mostly sunny. Highs in the mid-70s. Tonight, east winds 10 to 20 miles per hour. Mostly cloudy. Lows in the lower 50s. Here are the weather conditions at 3 p.m. Central Daylight Time. Bismarck, mostly sunny. Temperature 73 degrees, relative humidity 35%. Wind variable at 7 miles an hour. Pressure 29.96 inches and falling. Minden, mostly sunny. 70 degrees, relative humidity 52%. Wind southeast at 9 miles an hour. Hazen, mostly sunny. 72 degrees, relative humidity 26%. Wind variable at 7 miles an hour.
Harvey, mostly sunny. 70 degrees, relative humidity 49%. Windies at 7 miles an hour. Minot, mostly sunny. 71 degrees, relative humidity 33%. Dickinson, mostly sunny. 74 degrees, relative humidity 38%. Wind southeast at 16 miles an hour, gusting to 26. Elsewhere around North Dakota, it was 71 at Garrison. At Williston, it was mostly sunny, with a temperature of 72. It was partly sunny, with a temperature of 71 at Jamestown, 70 at Fargo, and 67 at Grand Forks. At Devil's Lake, it was cloudy, with a temperature of 66. In northern South Dakota, at Aberdeen, it was sunny, with a temperature of 74. At Mobridge, it was partly sunny, with a temperature of 76. In eastern Montana, at Sydney, it was mostly sunny, with a temperature of 76. At Glendive, it was partly sunny, with a temperature of 78. At Miles City, it was cloudy, with a temperature of 71. Once again, at Bismarck, the temperature was 73 degrees under mostly sunny skies. The regional weather forecast from your National Weather Service office in Bismarck. Temperatures will remain near to below normal through the weekend, with highs in the 60s and 70s and lows in the 40s and 50s. Dry weather this afternoon will be followed by increased chances for showers and few thunderstorms across western and southern portions of the region tonight through Sunday, then spreading into central portions of the region Sunday night through Tuesday. Here is the forecast for the Bismarck, Minden listening area. Rest of today, mostly sunny. Highs in the mid-70s. East winds around 10 miles per hour. Tonight, mostly cloudy. A slight chance of showers after midnight. Lows in the lower 50s. East winds 10 to 15 miles per hour with gusts up to 25 miles per hour. Chance of rain 20%. Sunday, decreasing clouds. A 30% chance of showers. Highs in the upper 60s. East winds 10 to 15 miles per hour with gusts up to 25 miles per hour. Sunday night, mostly cloudy. A chance of showers in the evening. Lows in the lower 50s. Southeast winds 5 to 10 miles per hour. Chance of rain 30%. Monday, partly sunny. A chance of showers and a slight chance of thunderstorms in the afternoon. Highs in the lower 70s. South winds 5 to 10 miles per hour with gusts up to 20 miles per hour. Chance of rain 40%. Monday night, showers and a chance of thunderstorms in the evening, then showers and a slight chance of thunderstorms after midnight. Lows in the lower 50s. Tuesday, mostly sunny. A slight chance of showers in the morning, then a chance of showers and a slight chance of thunderstorms in the afternoon. Highs in the upper 60s. Chance of rain 40%. Tuesday night, mostly clear. Lows in the upper 40s. Wednesday, partly sunny. Highs in the lower 70s. Wednesday night, partly cloudy. Lows in the upper 40s. Thursday, mostly sunny. Highs in the mid-70s. Thursday night, increasing clouds. Lows in the lower 50s. Friday, mostly sunny with a slight chance of showers. A slight chance of thunderstorms in the afternoon. Highs in the upper 70s. Chance of rain 20%. 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Providing weather information 24 hours a day from your National Weather Service office in Bismarck. For Western Lake Sakakawea, rest of today, windy. Southeast winds 10 to 20 miles per hour, increasing to east 20 to 30 miles per hour late in the afternoon. Sunny. Highs in the lower 70s. Tonight, windy. East winds 20 to 30 miles per hour. Mostly cloudy. Lows in the lower 50s. For Eastern Lake Sakakawea, rest of today, east winds 10 to 20 miles per hour. Sunny. Highs in the mid-70s. Tonight, breezy. East winds 15 to 25 miles per hour. Mostly cloudy. Lows in the lower 50s. For Northern Lake Oahe, rest of today, light winds becoming east 10 to 20 miles per hour in the afternoon. Mostly sunny.

highs in the mid-70s. Tonight, east winds 10 to 20 miles per hour. Mostly cloudy. Lows in the lower 50s. Here are the weather conditions at 4 p.m. Central Daylight Time. Bismarck, mostly sunny. Temperature 74 degrees, relative humidity 38%. Wind east at 14 miles an hour. Pressure 29.95 inches and falling. Mendham, mostly sunny. 72 degrees, relative humidity 49%. Wind east at 10 miles an hour. Hazen, mostly sunny. 73 degrees, relative humidity 27%. Wind east at 8 miles an hour. Harvey, mostly sunny. 68 degrees, relative humidity 49%. Wind southeast at 6.

It was partly sunny, with a temperature of 77. In eastern Montana, at Sydney, it was mostly sunny, with a temperature of 76. At Glendive, it was partly sunny, with a temperature of 78. At Miles City, it was cloudy, with a temperature of 72. Once again, at Bismarck, the temperature was 74 degrees under mostly sunny skies. The regional weather forecast from your National Weather Service office in Bismarck. Temperatures will remain near to below normal through the weekend, with highs in the 60s and 70s and lows in the 40s and 50s. Dry weather this afternoon will be followed by increased chances for showers and few thunderstorms across western and southern portions of the region tonight through Sunday, then spreading into central portions of the region Sunday night through Tuesday. Here is the forecast for the Bismarck Minden listening area. Rest of today, mostly sunny. Highs in the mid-70s. East winds around 10 miles per hour. Tonight, mostly cloudy. A slight chance of showers after midnight. Lows in the lower 50s. East winds 10 to 15 miles per hour with gusts up to 25 miles per hour. Chance of rain 20%. Sunday, decreasing clouds. A 30% chance of showers. Highs in the upper 60s. East winds 10 to 15 miles per hour with gusts up to 25 miles per hour. Sunday night, mostly cloudy. A chance of showers in the evening. Lows in the lower 50s. Southeast winds 5 to 10 miles per hour. Chance of rain 30%. Monday, partly sunny. A chance of showers and a slight chance of thunderstorms in the afternoon. Highs in the lower 70s. South winds 5 to 10 miles per hour with gusts up to 20 miles per hour. Chance of rain 40%. Monday night, showers and a chance of thunderstorms in the evening, then showers and a slight chance of thunderstorms after midnight. Lows in the lower 50s. Tuesday, mostly sunny. A slight chance of showers in the morning, then a chance of showers and a slight chance of thunderstorms in the afternoon. Highs in the upper 60s. Chance of rain 40%. Tuesday night, mostly clear. Lows in the upper 40s. Wednesday, partly sunny. Highs in the lower 70s. Wednesday night, partly cloudy. Lows in the upper 40s. Thursday, mostly sunny. Highs in the mid-70s. Thursday night, increasing clouds. Lows in the lower 50s. Friday, mostly sunny with a slight chance of showers. A slight chance of thunderstorms in the afternoon. Highs in the upper 70s. Chance of rain 20%. For western Lake Sakakawea, rest of today, windy. Southeast winds 10 to 20 miles per hour increasing to east 20 to 30 miles per hour late in the afternoon. Sunny. Highs in the lower 70s. Tonight, windy. East winds 20 to 30 miles per hour. Mostly cloudy. Lows in the lower 50s. For eastern Lake Sakakawea, rest of today, east winds 10 to 20 miles per hour. Sunny. Highs in the mid-70s. Tonight, breezy. East winds 15 to 25 miles per hour. Mostly cloudy. Lows in the lower 50s. For northern Lake Oahe, rest of today, light winds becoming east 10 to 20 miles per hour in the afternoon. Mostly sunny. Highs in the mid-70s. Tonight, east winds 10 to 20 miles per hour. Mostly cloudy. Lows in the lower 50s. Here are the weather conditions at 4 p.m. Central Daylight Time. Bismarck, mostly sunny. Temperature 74 degrees, relative humidity 38%. Wind east at 14 miles an hour. Pressure 29.95 inches and falling. Minden, mostly sunny. 72 degrees, relative humidity 49%. Wind east at 10 miles an hour. Hazen, mostly sunny. 73 degrees, relative humidity 27%. Wind east at 8 miles an hour. Harvey, mostly sunny. 68 degrees, relative humidity 49%. Wind southeast at 6 miles an hour. Minot, partly sunny. 73 degrees, relative humidity 32%. Wind east at 9 miles an hour, gusting to 20. Dickinson, mostly sunny. 71 degrees, relative

humidity 42%. Windy at 17 miles an hour, gusting to 26. Elsewhere around North Dakota, it was 72 at Garrison. It was mostly sunny, with a temperature of 73 at Williston and 72 at Jamestown. It was partly sunny, with a temperature of 69 at Fargo, 68 at Grand Forks, and 68 at Devil's Lake. In northern South Dakota, at Aberdeen, it was sunny, with a temperature of 75. At Mobridge, it was partly sunny, with a temperature of 77. In eastern Montana, at Sydney, it was mostly sunny, with a temperature of 76. At Glendive, it was partly sunny, with a temperature of 78. At Mile City, it was cloudy, with a temperature of 72. Once again, at Bismarck, the temperature was 74 degrees under mostly sunny skies. The regional weather forecast from your National Weather Service office in Bismarck. Temperatures will remain near to below normal through the weekend, with highs in the 60s and 70s and lows in the 40s and 50s. Dry weather this afternoon will be followed by increased chances for showers and few thunderstorms across western and southern portions of the region tonight through Sunday, then spreading into central portions of the region Sunday night through Tuesday. Here is the forecast for the Bismarck, Minden listening area. Rest of today, mostly sunny. Highs in the mid-70s. East winds around 10 miles per hour. Tonight, mostly cloudy. A slight chance of showers after midnight. Lows in the lower 50s. East winds 10 to 15 miles per hour with gusts up to 25 miles per hour. Chance of rain 20%. Sunday, decreasing clouds. A 30% chance of showers. Highs in the upper 60s. East winds 10 to 15 miles per hour with gusts up to 25 miles per hour. Sunday night, mostly cloudy. A chance of showers in the evening. Lows in the lower 50s. Southeast winds 5 to 10 miles per hour. Chance of rain 30%. Monday, partly sunny. A chance of showers and a slight chance of thunderstorms in the afternoon. Highs in the lower 70s. South winds 5 to 10 miles per hour with gusts up to 20 miles per hour. Chance of rain 40%. Monday night, showers and a chance of thunderstorms in the evening, then showers and a slight chance of thunderstorms after midnight. Lows in the lower 50s. Tuesday, mostly sunny. A slight chance of showers in the morning, then a chance of showers and a slight chance of thunderstorms in the afternoon. Highs in the upper 60s. Chance of rain 40%. Tuesday night, mostly clear. Lows in the upper 40s. Wednesday, partly sunny. Highs in the lower 70s. Wednesday night, partly cloudy. Lows in the upper 40s. Thursday, mostly sunny. Highs in the mid-70s. Thursday night, increasing clouds. Lows in the lower 50s. Friday, mostly sunny with a slight chance of showers. A slight chance of thunderstorms in the afternoon. Highs in the upper 70s. Chance of rain 20%. For Western Lake Sakakawea, rest of today, windy. Southeast winds 10 to 20 miles per hour, increasing to east 20 to 30 miles per hour late in the afternoon. Sunny. Highs in the lower 70s. Tonight, windy. East winds 20 to 30 miles per hour. Mostly cloudy. Lows in the lower 50s. For Eastern Lake Sakakawea, rest of today, east winds 10 to 20 miles per hour. Sunny. Highs in the mid-70s. Tonight, breezy. East winds 15 to 25 miles per hour. Mostly cloudy. Lows in the lower 50s. For Northern Lake Oahe, rest of today, light winds becoming east 10 to 20 miles per hour in the afternoon. Mostly sunny. Highs in the mid-70s. Tonight, east winds 10 to 20 miles per hour. Mostly cloudy. Lows in the lower 50s. Here are the weather conditions at 4 p.m. Central Daylight Time. Bismarck, sunny. Temperature 74 degrees, relative humidity 38%. Wind east at 14 miles an hour. Pressure 29.95 inches and falling. Minden, mostly sunny. 72 degrees, relative humidity 49%. Wind east at 10 miles an hour. Hazen, sunny.

73 degrees, relative humidity 27%. Wind east at 8 miles an hour. Harvey, mostly sunny. 68 degrees, relative humidity 49%. Wind southeast at 6 miles an hour. Minot, partly sunny. 73 degrees, relative humidity 32%. Wind east at 9 miles an hour, gusting to 20. Dickinson, cloudy. 71 degrees, relative humidity 42%. Wind east at 17 miles an hour, gusting to 26. Elsewhere around North Dakota, it was 72 at Garrison. At Williston, it was sunny, with a temperature of 73. At Jamestown, it was mostly sunny, with a temperature of 72. It was partly sunny, with a temperature of 69 at Fargo, 68 at Grand Forks, and 68 at Devil's Lake. In northern South Dakota, skies ranged from mostly sunny to partly sunny. It was 77 at Mobridge, and 75 at Aberdeen. In eastern Montana, skies ranged from partly sunny to cloudy. It was 72 at Miles City, 78 at Glendive, and 76 at Sydney. Once again, at Bismarck, the temperature was 74 degrees under sunny skies. The regional weather forecast from your National Weather Service office in Bismarck. Temperatures will remain near to below normal through the weekend, with highs in the 60s and 70s and lows in the 40s and 50s. Dry weather this afternoon will be followed by increased chances for showers and few thunderstorms across western and southern portions of the region tonight through Sunday, then spreading into central portions of the region Sunday night through Tuesday. Here is the forecast for the Bismarck, Minden listening area. Rest of today, mostly sunny. Highs in the mid-70s. East winds around 10 miles per hour. Tonight, mostly cloudy. A slight chance of showers after midnight. Lows in the lower 50s. East winds 10 to 15 miles per hour with gusts up to 25 miles per hour. Chance of rain 20%. Sunday, decreasing clouds. A 30% chance of showers. Highs in the upper 60s. East winds 10 to 15 miles per hour with gusts up to 25 miles per hour. Sunday night, mostly cloudy. A chance of showers in the evening. Lows in the lower 50s. Southeast winds 5 to 10 miles per hour. Chance of rain 30%. Monday, partly sunny. A chance of showers and a slight chance of thunderstorms in the afternoon. Highs in the lower 70s. South winds 5 to 10 miles per hour with gusts up to 20 miles per hour. Chance of rain 40%. Monday night, showers and a chance of thunderstorms in the evening, then showers and a slight chance of thunderstorms after midnight. Lows in the lower 50s. Tuesday, mostly sunny. A slight chance of showers in the morning, then a chance of showers and a slight chance of thunderstorms in the afternoon. Highs in the upper 60s. Chance of rain 40%. Tuesday night, mostly clear. Lows in the upper 40s. Wednesday, partly sunny. Highs in the lower 70s. Wednesday night, partly cloudy. Lows in the upper 40s. Thursday, mostly sunny. Highs in the mid-70s. Thursday night, increasing clouds. Lows in the lower 50s. Friday, mostly sunny with a slight chance of showers. A slight chance of thunderstorms in the afternoon. Highs in the upper 70s. Chance of rain 20%. For Western Lake Sakakawea, rest of today, windy. Southeast winds 10 to 20 miles per hour, increasing to east 20 to 30 miles per hour late in the afternoon. Sunny. Highs in the lower 70s. Tonight, windy. East winds 20 to 30 miles per hour. Mostly cloudy. Lows in the lower 50s. For Eastern Lake Sakakawea, rest of today, east winds 10 to 20 miles per hour. Sunny. Highs in the mid-70s. Tonight, breezy. East winds 15 to 25 miles per hour. Mostly cloudy. Lows in the lower 50s. For northern Lake Oahe, rest of today, light winds becoming east 10 to 20 miles per hour in the afternoon. Mostly sunny. Highs in the mid-70s. Tonight, east winds 10 to 20 miles per hour. Mostly cloudy. Lows in the lower 50s. Here are the weather conditions.

at 4 p.m. Central Daylight Time. Bismarck, sunny. Temperature 74 degrees, relative humidity 38%. Wind east at 14 miles an hour. Pressure 29.95 inches and falling. Mandan, mostly sunny. 72 degrees, relative humidity 49%. Wind east at 10 miles an hour. Hazen, sunny. 73 degrees, relative humidity 27%. Wind east at 8 miles an hour. Harvey, mostly sunny. 68 degrees, relative humidity 49%. Wind southeast at 6 miles an hour. Minot, partly sunny. 73 degrees, relative humidity 32%. Wind east at 9 miles an hour, gusting to 20. Dickinson, cloudy. 71 degrees, relative humidity 42%. Wind east at 17 miles an hour, gusting to 26. Elsewhere around North Dakota, it was 72 at Garrison. At Williston, it was sunny, with a temperature of 73. At Jamestown, it was mostly sunny, with a temperature of 72. It was partly sunny, with a temperature of 69 at Fargo, 68 at Grand Forks, and 68 at Devil's Lake. In northern South Dakota, skies ranged from mostly sunny to partly sunny. It was 77 at Mobridge, and 75 at Aberdeen. In eastern Montana, skies ranged from partly sunny to cloudy. It was 72 at Mile City, 78 at Glendive, and 76 at Sydney. Once again, at Bismarck, the temperature was 74 degrees under sunny skies. The regional weather forecast from your National Weather Service office in Bismarck. Temperatures will remain near to below normal through the weekend, with highs in the 60s and 70s and lows in the 40s and 50s. Dry weather this afternoon will be followed by increased chances for showers and few thunderstorms across western and southern portions of the region tonight through Sunday, then spreading into central portions of the region Sunday night through Tuesday. Here is the forecast for the Bismarck-Mandan listening area. Rest of today, mostly sunny. Highs in the mid-70s. East winds around 10 miles per hour. Tonight, mostly cloudy. A slight chance of showers after midnight. Lows in the lower 50s. East winds 10 to 15 miles per hour with gusts up to 25 miles per hour. Chance of rain 20%. Sunday, decreasing clouds. A 30% chance of showers. Highs in the upper 60s. East winds 10 to 15 miles per hour with gusts up to 25 miles per hour. Sunday night, mostly cloudy. A chance of showers in the evening. Lows in the lower 50s. Southeast winds 5 to 10 miles per hour. Chance of rain 30%. Monday, partly sunny. A chance of showers and a slight chance of thunderstorms in the afternoon. Highs in the lower 70s. South winds 5 to 10 miles per hour with gusts up to 20 miles per hour. Chance of rain 40%. Monday night, showers and a chance of thunderstorms in the evening, then showers and a slight chance of thunderstorms after midnight. Lows in the lower 50s. Tuesday, mostly sunny. A slight chance of showers in the morning, then a chance of showers and a slight chance of thunderstorms in the afternoon. Highs in the upper 60s. Chance of rain 40%. Tuesday night, mostly clear. Lows in the upper 40s. Wednesday, partly sunny. Highs in the lower 70s. Wednesday night, partly cloudy. Lows in the upper 40s. Thursday, mostly sunny. Highs in the mid-70s. Thursday night, increasing clouds. Lows in the lower 50s. Friday, mostly sunny with a slight chance of showers. A slight chance of thunderstorms in the afternoon. Highs in the upper 70s. Chance of rain 20%. Here is the forecast for the Bismarck-Mandan listening area. Rest of today, mostly sunny. Highs in the mid-70s. East winds around 10 miles per hour. Tonight, mostly cloudy. A slight chance of showers after midnight. Lows in the lower 50s. East winds 10 to 15 miles per hour with gusts up to 25 miles per hour. Sunday, decreasing clouds. A 30% chance of showers. Highs in the upper 60s.
east winds 10 to 15 miles per hour with gusts up to 25 miles per hour. Sunday night, mostly cloudy. A chance of showers in the evening. Lows in the lower 50s. Southeast winds 5 to 10 miles per hour. Chance of rain 30%. Monday, partly sunny. A chance of showers and a slight chance of thunderstorms in the afternoon. Highs in the lower 70s. South winds 5 to 10 miles per hour with gusts up to 20 miles per hour. Chance of rain 40%. Monday night, showers and a chance of thunderstorms in the evening, then showers and a slight chance of thunderstorms after midnight. Lows in the lower 50s. Tuesday, mostly sunny. A slight chance of showers in the morning, then a chance of showers and a slight chance of thunderstorms in the afternoon. Highs in the upper 60s. Chance of rain 40%. Tuesday night, mostly clear. Lows in the upper 40s. Wednesday, partly sunny. Highs in the lower 70s. Wednesday night, partly cloudy. Lows in the upper 40s. Thursday, mostly sunny. Highs in the mid-70s. Thursday night, increasing clouds. Lows in the lower 50s. Friday, mostly sunny with a slight chance of showers. A slight chance of thunderstorms in the afternoon. Highs in the upper 70s. Chance of rain 20%. For Western Lake Sakakawea, rest of today, windy. Southeast winds 10 to 20 miles per hour, increasing to east 20 to 30 miles per hour late in the afternoon. Sunny. Highs in the lower 70s. Tonight, windy. East winds 20 to 30 miles per hour. Mostly cloudy. Lows in the lower 50s. For Eastern Lake Sakakawea, rest of today, east winds 10 to 20 miles per hour. Sunny. Highs in the mid-70s. Tonight, breezy. East winds 15 to 25 miles per hour. Mostly cloudy. Lows in the lower 50s. For Northern Lake Oahe, rest of today, light winds becoming east 10 to 20 miles per hour in the afternoon. Mostly sunny. Highs in the mid-70s. Tonight, east winds 10 to 20 miles per hour. Mostly cloudy. Lows in the lower 50s. Here are the weather conditions at 4 p.m. Central Daylight Time. Bismarck, sunny. Temperature 74 degrees, relative humidity 38%. Wind east at 14 miles an hour. Pressure 29.95 inches and falling. Mendon, mostly sunny. 72 degrees, relative humidity 49%. Wind east at 10 miles an hour. Hazen, sunny. 73 degrees, relative humidity 27%. Wind east at 8 miles an hour. Harvey, mostly sunny. 68 degrees, relative humidity 49%. Wind southeast at 6 miles an hour. Minot, partly sunny. 73 degrees, relative humidity 32%. Wind east at 9 miles an hour, gusting to 20. Dickinson, cloudy. 71 degrees, relative humidity 42%. Wind east at 17 miles an hour, gusting to 26. Elsewhere around North Dakota, it was 72 at Garrison. At Williston, it was sunny, with

It was 72 at Miles City, 78 at Glendive, and 76 at Sydney. Once again, at Bismarck, the temperature was 74 degrees under sunny skies. The regional weather forecast from your National Weather Service office in Bismarck. Temperatures will remain near to below normal through the weekend, with highs in the 60s and 70s and lows in the 40s and 50s. Dry weather this afternoon will be followed by increased chances for showers and few thunderstorms across western and southern portions of the region tonight through Sunday, then spreading into central portions of the region Sunday night through Tuesday. Here is the forecast for the Bismarck Minden listening area. Rest of today, mostly sunny. Highs in the mid-70s. East winds around 10 miles per hour. Tonight, mostly cloudy. A slight chance of showers after midnight. Lows in the lower 50s. East winds 10 to 15 miles per hour with gusts up to 25 miles per hour. Sunday, decreasing clouds. A 30% chance of showers. Highs in the upper 60s. East winds 10 to 15 miles per hour with gusts up to 25 miles per hour. Sunday night, mostly cloudy. A chance of showers in the evening. Lows in the lower 50s. Southeast winds 5 to 10 miles per hour. Chance of rain 30%. Monday, partly sunny. A chance of showers and a slight chance of thunderstorms in the afternoon. Highs in the lower 70s. South winds 5 to 10 miles per hour with gusts up to 20 miles per hour. Chance of rain 40%. Monday night, showers and a chance of thunderstorms in the evening, then showers and a slight chance of thunderstorms after midnight. Lows in the lower 50s. Tuesday, mostly sunny. A slight chance of showers in the morning, then a chance of showers and a slight chance of thunderstorms in the afternoon. Highs in the upper 60s. Chance of rain 40%. Tuesday night, mostly clear. Lows in the upper 40s. Wednesday, partly sunny. Highs in the lower 70s. Wednesday night, partly cloudy. Lows in the upper 40s. Thursday, mostly sunny. Highs in the mid-70s. Thursday night, increasing clouds. Lows in the lower 50s. Friday, mostly sunny with a slight chance of showers. A slight chance of thunderstorms in the afternoon. Highs in the upper 70s. Chance of rain 20%. 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Providing weather information 24 hours a day from your National Weather Service office in Bismarck. For Western Lake Sakakawea, tonight, windy. East winds 20 to 30 miles per hour. Mostly cloudy. Lows in the lower 50s. Sunday, windy. Southeast winds 20 to 30 miles per hour. Chance of showers through the day. Slight chance of thunderstorms late in the afternoon. Mostly cloudy. Highs in the mid-60s. For Eastern Lake Sakakawea, tonight, breezy. East winds 15 to 25 miles per hour. Mostly cloudy. Lows in the lower 50s. Sunday, breezy. East winds 15 to 25 miles per hour. Chance of showers. Partly sunny. Highs in the upper 60s. For Northern Lake Oahe, tonight, east winds 10 to 20 miles per hour. Slight chance of showers in the late evening and overnight. Mostly cloudy. Lows in the mid-50s. Sunday, east winds 10 to 20 miles per hour. Chance of showers. Mostly cloudy. Highs in the upper 60s. Here are the weather conditions at 4 p.m. Central Daylight Time. Bismarck, sunny. Temperature 74 degrees, relative humidity 38%. Wind east at 14 miles an hour. Pressure 29.95 inches and falling. Minden, mostly sunny, relative humidity 38%. Wind east at 14 miles an hour. Pressure 29.95 inches and falling. Minden, mostly sunny. 72 degrees, relative humidity 49%. Wind east at 10 miles an hour. Hazen, sunny. 73 degrees, relative humidity 27%. Wind east at 8 miles an hour. Harvey, mostly sunny. 68 degrees,

Relative humidity 49%. Wind southeast at 6 miles an hour. Minot, partly sunny. 73 degrees. Relative humidity 32%. Wind east at 9 miles an hour, gusting to 20. Dickinson, cloudy. 71 degrees. Relative humidity 42%. Wind east at 17 miles an hour, gusting to 26. Elsewhere around North Dakota, it was 72 at Garrison. At Williston, it was sunny, with a temperature of 73. At Jamestown, it was mostly sunny, with a temperature of 72. It was partly sunny, with a temperature of 69 at Fargo, 68 at Grand Forks, and 68 at Devil's Lake. In northern South Dakota, skies ranged from mostly sunny to partly sunny. It was 77 at Mobridge, and 75 at Aberdeen. In eastern Montana, skies ranged from partly sunny to cloudy. It was 72 at Miles City, 78 at Glendive, and 76 at Sydney. Once again, at Bismarck, the temperature was 74 degrees under sunny skies. The regional weather forecast from your National Weather Service office in Bismarck. Temperatures will remain near to below normal through the weekend, with highs in the 60s and 70s and lows in the 40s and 50s. Dry weather this afternoon will be followed by increased chances for showers and few thunderstorms across western and southern portions of the region tonight through Sunday, then spreading into central portions of the region Sunday night through Tuesday. Here is the forecast for the Bismarck, Minden listening area. Rest of today, mostly sunny. Highs in the mid-70s. East winds around 10 miles per hour. Tonight, mostly cloudy. A slight chance of showers after midnight. Lows in the lower 50s. East winds 10 to 15 miles per hour with gusts up to 25 miles per hour. Sunday, decreasing clouds. A 30% chance of showers. Highs in the upper 60s. East winds 10 to 15 miles per hour with gusts up to 25 miles per hour. Sunday night, mostly cloudy. A chance of showers in the evening. Lows in the lower 50s. Southeast winds 5 to 10 miles per hour. Chance of rain 30%. Monday, partly sunny. A chance of showers and a slight chance of thunderstorms in the afternoon. Highs in the lower 70s. South winds 5 to 10 miles per hour with gusts up to 20 miles per hour. Chance of rain 40%. Monday night, showers and a chance of thunderstorms in the evening, then showers and a slight chance of thunderstorms after midnight. Lows in the lower 50s. Tuesday, mostly sunny. A slight chance of showers in the morning, then a chance of showers and a slight chance of thunderstorms in the afternoon. Highs in the upper 60s. Chance of rain 40%. Tuesday night, mostly clear. Lows in the upper 40s. Wednesday, partly sunny. Highs in the lower 70s. Wednesday night, partly cloudy. Lows in the upper 40s. Thursday, mostly sunny. Highs in the mid-70s. Thursday night, increasing clouds. Lows in the lower 50s. Friday, mostly sunny with a slight chance of showers. A slight chance of thunderstorms in the afternoon. Highs in the upper 70s. Chance of rain 20%. For Western Lake Sakakawea, tonight, windy. East winds 20 to 30 miles per hour. Mostly cloudy. Lows in the lower 50s. Sunday, windy. Southeast winds 20 to 30 miles per hour. Chance of showers through the day. Slight chance of thunderstorms late in the afternoon. Mostly cloudy. Highs in the mid-60s. For Eastern Lake Sakakawea, tonight, breezy. East winds 15 to 25 miles per hour. Mostly cloudy. Lows in the lower 50s. Sunday, breezy. East winds 15 to 25 miles per hour. Chance of showers. Partly sunny. Highs in the upper 60s. For Northern Lake Oahe, tonight, east winds 10 to 20 miles per hour. Slight chance of showers in the late evening and overnight. Mostly cloudy. Lows in the mid-50s. Sunday, east winds 10 to 20 miles per hour. Chance of showers. Mostly cloudy. Highs in the upper 60s. Here are the weather conditions at 4 p.m. Central Daylight Time. Bismarck, sunny.
temperature 74 degrees, relative humidity 38%. Wind east at 14 miles an hour. Pressure 29.95 inches and falling. Mendham, mostly sunny. 72 degrees, relative humidity 49%. Wind east at 10 miles an hour. Hazen, sunny. 73 degrees, relative humidity 27%. Wind east at 8 miles an hour. Harvey, mostly sunny. 68 degrees, relative humidity 49%. Wind southeast at 6 miles an hour. Minot, partly sunny. 73 degrees, relative humidity 32%. Wind east at 9 miles an hour, gusting to 20. Dickinson, cloudy. 71 degrees, relative humidity 42%. Wind east at 17 miles an hour, gusting to 26. Elsewhere around North Dakota, it was 72 at Garrison. At Williston, it was sunny, with a temperature of 73. At Jamestown, it was mostly sunny, with a temperature of 72. It was partly sunny, with a temperature of 69 at Fargo, 68 at Grand Forks, and 68 at Devil's Lake. In northern South Dakota, skies ranged from mostly sunny to partly sunny. It was 77 at Mobridge, and 75 at Aberdeen. In eastern Montana, skies ranged from partly sunny to cloudy. It was 72 at Miles City, 78 at Glendive, and 76 at Sydney. Once again, at Bismarck, the temperature was 74 degrees under sunny skies. The regional weather forecast from your National Weather Service office in Bismarck. Temperatures will remain near to below normal through the weekend, with highs in the 60s and 70s and lows in the 40s and 50s. Dry weather this afternoon will be followed by increased chances for showers and few thunderstorms across western and southern portions of the region tonight through Sunday, then spreading into central portions of the region Sunday night through Tuesday. Here is the forecast for the Bismarck, Mendham listening area. Rest of today, mostly sunny. Highs in the mid-70s. East winds around 10 miles per hour. Tonight, mostly cloudy. A slight chance of showers after midnight. Lows in the lower 50s. East winds 10 to 15 miles per hour with gusts up to 25 miles per hour. Sunday, decreasing clouds. A 30% chance of showers. Highs in the upper 60s. East winds 10 to 15 miles per hour with gusts up to 25 miles per hour. Sunday night, mostly cloudy. A chance of showers in the evening. Lows in the lower 50s. Southeast winds 5 to 10 miles per hour. Chance of rain 30%. Monday, partly sunny. A chance of showers and a slight chance of thunderstorms in the afternoon. Highs in the lower 70s. South winds 5 to 10 miles per hour with gusts up to 20 miles per hour. Chance of rain 40%. Monday night, showers and a chance of thunderstorms in the evening, then showers and a slight chance of thunderstorms after midnight. Lows in the lower 50s. Tuesday, mostly sunny. A slight chance of showers in the morning, then a chance of showers and a slight chance of thunderstorms in the afternoon. Highs in the upper 60s. Chance of rain 40%. Tuesday night, mostly clear. Lows in the upper 40s. Wednesday, partly sunny. Highs in the lower 70s. Wednesday night, partly cloudy. Lows in the upper 40s. Thursday, mostly sunny. Highs in the mid-70s. Thursday night, increasing clouds. Lows in the lower 50s. Friday, mostly sunny with a slight chance of showers. A slight chance of thunderstorms in the afternoon. Highs in the upper 70s. Chance of rain 20%. For Western Lake Sakakawea, tonight, windy. East winds 20 to 30 miles per hour. Mostly cloudy. Lows in the lower 50s. Sunday, windy. Southeast winds 20 to 30 miles per hour. Chance of showers through the day. Slight chance of thunderstorms late in the afternoon. Mostly cloudy. Highs in the mid-60s. For Eastern Lake Sakakawea, tonight, breezy. East winds 15 to 25 miles per hour. Mostly cloudy. Lows in the lower 50s. Sunday, breezy. East winds 15 to 25 miles per hour. Chance of shower.

stars. Partly sunny. Highs in the upper 60s. For northern Lake Oahe, tonight, east winds 10 to 20 miles per hour. Slight chance of showers in the late evening and overnight. Mostly cloudy. Lows in the mid-50s. Sunday, east winds 10 to 20 miles per hour. Chance of showers. Mostly cloudy. Highs in the upper 60s. Here are the weather conditions at 4 p.m. Central Daylight Time. Bismarck, sunny. Temperature 74 degrees, relative humidity 38%. Wind east at 14 miles an hour. Pressure 29.95 inches and falling. Menden, mostly sunny. 72 degrees, relative humidity 49%. Wind east at 10 miles an hour. Hazen, sunny. 73 degrees, relative humidity 27%. Wind east at 8 miles an hour. Harvey, mostly sunny. 68 degrees, relative humidity 49%. Wind southeast at 6 miles an hour. Minot, partly sunny. 73 degrees, relative humidity 32%. Wind east at 9 miles an hour, gusting to 20. Dickinson, cloudy. 71 degrees, relative humidity 42%. Wind east at 17 miles an hour, gusting to 26. Elsewhere around North Dakota, it was 72 at Garrison. At Williston, it was sunny, with a temperature of 73. At Jamestown, it was mostly sunny, with a temperature of 72. It was partly sunny, with a temperature of 69 at Fargo, 68 at Grand Forks, and 68 at Devil's Lake. In northern South Dakota, skies ranged from mostly sunny to partly sunny. It was 77 at Mobridge, and 75 at Aberdeen. In eastern Montana, skies ranged from partly sunny to cloudy. It was 72 at Miles City, 78 at Glendive, and 76 at Sydney. Once again, at Bismarck, the temperature was 74 degrees under sunny skies. The regional weather forecast from your National Weather Service office in Bismarck. Temperatures will remain near to below normal through the weekend, with highs in the 60s and 70s and lows in the 40s and 50s. Dry weather this afternoon will be followed by increased chances for showers and few thunderstorms across western and southern portions of the region tonight through Sunday, then spreading into central portions of the region Sunday night through Tuesday. Here is the forecast for the Bismarck, Menden listening area. Rest of today, mostly sunny. Highs in the mid-70s. East winds around 10 miles per hour. Tonight, mostly cloudy. A slight chance of showers after midnight. Lows in the lower 50s. East winds 10 to 15 miles per hour with gusts up to 25 miles per hour. Sunday, decreasing clouds. A 30% chance of showers. Highs in the upper 60s. East winds 10 to 15 miles per hour with gusts up to 25 miles per hour. Sunday night, mostly cloudy. A chance of showers in the evening. Lows in the lower 50s. Southeast winds 5 to 10 miles per hour. Chance of rain 30%. Monday, partly sunny. A chance of showers and a slight chance of thunderstorms in the afternoon. Highs in the lower 70s. South winds 5 to 10 miles per hour with gusts up to 20 miles per hour. Chance of rain 40%. Monday night, showers and a chance of thunderstorms in the evening, then showers and a slight chance of thunderstorms after midnight. Lows in the lower 50s. Tuesday, mostly sunny. A slight chance of showers in the morning, then a chance of showers and a slight chance of thunderstorms in the afternoon. Highs in the upper 60s. Chance of rain 40%. Tuesday night, mostly clear. Lows in the upper 40s. Wednesday, partly sunny. Highs in the lower 70s. Wednesday night, partly cloudy. Lows in the upper 40s. Thursday, mostly sunny. Highs in the mid-70s. Thursday night, increasing clouds. Lows in the lower 50s. Friday, mostly sunny with a slight chance of showers. A slight chance of thunderstorms in the afternoon. Highs in the upper 70s. Chance of rain 20%. Here is the forecast for the Bismarck, Menden listening area. Rest of today, mostly sunny. Highs in the mid-70s.
northeast winds around 15 miles per hour. Tonight, mostly cloudy. A slight chance of showers after midnight. Lows in the lower 50s. East winds 10 to 15 miles per hour with gusts up to 25 miles per hour. Sunday, mostly cloudy with a slight chance of showers in the morning, then partly sunny in the afternoon. Highs in the upper 60s. East winds 10 to 15 miles per hour with gusts up to 25 miles per hour. Chance of rain 20%. Sunday night, mostly cloudy. A chance of showers in the evening. Lows in the lower 50s. Southeast winds 5 to 10 miles per hour. Chance of rain 30%. Monday, partly sunny. A chance of showers and a slight chance of thunderstorms in the afternoon. Highs in the lower 70s. South winds 5 to 10 miles per hour with gusts up to 20 miles per hour. Chance of rain 40%. Monday night, showers and a chance of thunderstorms in the evening, then showers and a slight chance of thunderstorms after midnight. Lows in the lower 50s. Tuesday, mostly sunny. A slight chance of showers in the morning, then a chance of showers and a slight chance of thunderstorms in the afternoon. Highs in the upper 60s. Chance of rain 40%. Tuesday night, mostly clear. Lows in the upper 40s. Wednesday, partly sunny. Highs in the lower 70s. Wednesday night, partly cloudy. Lows in the upper 40s. Thursday, mostly sunny. Highs in the mid-70s. Thursday night, increasing clouds. Lows in the lower 50s. Friday, mostly sunny with a slight chance of showers. A slight chance of thunderstorms in the afternoon. Highs in the upper 70s. Chance of rain 20%. For Western Lake Sakakawea, tonight, windy. East winds 20 to 30 miles per hour. Mostly cloudy. Lows in the lower 50s. Sunday, windy. Southeast winds 20 to 30 miles per hour. Chance of showers through the day. Slight chance of thunderstorms late in the afternoon. Mostly cloudy. Highs in the mid-60s. For Eastern Lake Sakakawea, tonight, breezy. East winds 15 to 25 miles per hour. Mostly cloudy. Lows in the lower 50s. Sunday, breezy. East winds 15 to 25 miles per hour. Chance of showers. Partly sunny. Highs in the upper 60s. For Northern Lake Oahe, tonight, east winds 10 to 20 miles per hour. Slight chance of showers in the late evening and overnight. Mostly cloudy. Lows in the mid-50s. Sunday, east winds 10 to 20 miles per hour. Chance of showers. Mostly cloudy. Highs in the upper 60s. Here are the weather conditions at 4 p.m. Central Daylight Time. Bismarck, sunny. Temperature 74 degrees, relative humidity 38%. Wind east at 14 miles an hour. Pressure 29.95 inches and falling. Mendham, mostly sunny. 72 degrees, relative humidity 49%. Wind east at 10 miles an hour. Hazen, sunny. 73 degrees, relative humidity 27%. Wind east at 8 miles an hour. Harvey, mostly sunny. 68 degrees, relative humidity 49%. Wind southeast at 6 miles an hour. Minot, partly sunny. 73 degrees, relative humidity 32%. Wind east at 9 miles an hour, gusting to 20. Dickinson, cloudy. 71 degrees, relative humidity 42%. Wind east at 17 miles an hour, gusting to 26. Elsewhere around North Dakota, it was 72 at Garrison. At Williston, it was sunny, with a temperature of 73. At Jamestown, it was mostly sunny, with a temperature of 72. It was partly sunny, with a temperature of 69 at Fargo, 68 at Grand Forks, and 68 at Devil's Lake. In northern South Dakota, skies ranged from mostly sunny to partly sunny. It was 77 at Mobridge, and 75 at Aberdeen. In eastern Montana, skies ranged from partly sunny to cloudy. It was 72 at Miles City, 78 at Glendive, and 76 at Sydney.
Once again, at Bismarck, the temperature was 74 degrees under sunny skies.

the regional weather forecast from your National Weather Service office in Bismarck. Temperatures will remain near to below normal through the weekend, with highs in the 60s and 70s and lows in the 40s and 50s. Dry weather this afternoon will be followed by increased chances for showers and few thunderstorms across western and southern portions of the region tonight through Sunday, then spreading into central portions of the region Sunday night through Tuesday. Here is the forecast for the Bismarck Minden listening area. Rest of today, mostly sunny. Highs in the mid-70s. East winds around 15 miles per hour. Tonight, mostly cloudy. A slight chance of showers after midnight. Lows in the lower 50s. East winds 10 to 15 miles per hour with gusts up to 25 miles per hour. Sunday, mostly cloudy with a slight chance of showers in the morning, then partly sunny in the afternoon. Highs in the upper 60s. East winds 10 to 15 miles per hour with gusts up to 25 miles per hour. Chance of rain 20%. Sunday night, mostly cloudy. A chance of showers in the evening. Lows in the lower 50s. Southeast winds 5 to 10 miles per hour. Chance of rain 30%. Monday, partly sunny. A chance of showers and a slight chance of thunderstorms in the afternoon. Highs in the lower 70s. South winds 5 to 10 miles per hour with gusts up to 20 miles per hour. Chance of rain 40%. Monday night, showers and a chance of thunderstorms in the evening, then showers and a slight chance of thunderstorms after midnight. Lows in the lower 50s. Tuesday, mostly sunny. A slight chance of showers in the morning, then a chance of showers and a slight chance of thunderstorms in the afternoon. Highs in the upper 60s. Chance of rain 40%. Tuesday night, mostly clear. Lows in the upper 40s. Wednesday, partly sunny. Highs in the lower 70s. Wednesday night, partly cloudy. Lows in the upper 40s. Thursday, mostly sunny. Highs in the mid-70s. Thursday night, increasing clouds. Lows in the lower 50s. Friday, mostly sunny with a slight chance of showers. A slight chance of thunderstorms in the afternoon. Highs in the upper 70s. Chance of rain 20%. For western Lake Sakakawea, tonight, windy. East winds 20 to 30 miles per hour. Mostly cloudy. Lows in the lower 50s. Sunday, windy. Southeast winds 20 to 30 miles per hour. Chance of showers through the day. Slight chance of thunderstorms late in the afternoon. Mostly cloudy. Highs in the mid-60s. For eastern Lake Sakakawea, tonight, breezy. East winds 15 to 25 miles per hour. Mostly cloudy. Lows in the lower 50s. Sunday, breezy. East winds 15 to 25 miles per hour. Chance of showers. Partly sunny. Highs in the upper 60s. For northern Lake Oahe, tonight, east winds 10 to 20 miles per hour. Slight chance of showers in the late evening and overnight. Mostly cloudy. Lows in the mid-50s. Sunday, east winds 10 to 20 miles per hour. Chance of showers. Mostly cloudy. Highs in the upper 60s. Here are the weather conditions at 4 p.m. Central Daylight Time. Bismarck, sunny. Temperature 74 degrees, relative humidity 38%. Wind east at 14 miles an hour. Pressure 29.95 inches and falling. Minden, mostly sunny. 72 degrees, relative humidity 49%. Wind east at 10 miles an hour. Hazen, sunny. 73 degrees, relative humidity 27%. Wind east at 8 miles an hour. Harvey, mostly sunny. 68 degrees, relative humidity 49%. Wind southeast at 6 miles an hour. Minot, partly sunny. 73 degrees, relative humidity 32%. Wind east at 9 miles an hour, gusting to 20. Dickinson, cloudy. 71 degrees, relative humidity 42%. Wind east at 17 miles an hour, gusting to 26. Elsewhere around North Dakota, it was 72 at Garrison. At Williston, it was sunny, with a temperature of 73.
at Jamestown, it was mostly sunny, with a temperature of 72. It was partly sunny, with a temperature of 69 at Fargo, 68 at Grand Forks, and 68 at Devil's Lake. In northern South Dakota, skies ranged from mostly sunny to partly sunny. It was 77 at Mobridge, and 75 at Aberdeen. In eastern Montana, skies ranged from partly sunny to cloudy. It was 72 at Miles City, 78 at Glendive, and 76 at Sydney. Once again, at Bismarck, the temperature was 74 degrees under sunny skies. The regional weather forecast from your National Weather Service office in Bismarck. Temperatures will remain near to below normal through the weekend, with highs in the 60s and 70s and lows in the 40s and 50s. Dry weather this afternoon will be followed by increased chances for showers and few thunderstorms across western and southern portions of the region tonight through Sunday, then spreading into central portions of the region Sunday night through Tuesday. Here is the forecast for the Bismarck, Minden listening area. Rest of today, mostly sunny. Highs in the mid-70s. East winds around 15 miles per hour. Tonight, mostly cloudy. A slight chance of showers after midnight. Lows in the lower 50s. East winds 10 to 15 miles per hour with gusts up to 25 miles per hour. Sunday, mostly cloudy with a slight chance of showers in the morning, then partly sunny in the afternoon. Highs in the upper 60s. East winds 10 to 15 miles per hour with gusts up to 25 miles per hour. Chance of rain 20%. Sunday night, mostly cloudy. A chance of showers in the evening. Lows in the lower 50s. Southeast winds 5 to 10 miles per hour. Chance of rain 30%. Monday, partly sunny. A chance of showers and a slight chance of thunderstorms in the afternoon. Highs in the lower 70s. South winds 5 to 10 miles per hour with gusts up to 20 miles per hour. Chance of rain 40%. Monday night, showers and a chance of thunderstorms in the evening, then showers and a slight chance of thunderstorms after midnight. Lows in the lower 50s. Tuesday, mostly sunny. A slight chance of showers in the morning, then a chance of showers and a slight chance of thunderstorms in the afternoon. Highs in the upper 60s. Chance of rain 40%. Tuesday night, mostly clear. Lows in the upper 40s. Wednesday, partly sunny. Highs in the lower 70s. Wednesday night, partly cloudy. Lows in the upper 40s. Thursday, mostly sunny. Highs in the mid-70s. Thursday night, increasing clouds. Lows in the lower 50s. Friday, mostly sunny with a slight chance of showers. A slight chance of thunderstorms in the afternoon. Highs in the upper 70s. Chance of rain 20%. 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Providing weather information 24 hours a day from your National Weather Service office in Bismarck. For Western Lake Sakakawea, tonight, windy. East winds 20 to 30 miles per hour. Mostly cloudy. Lows in the lower 50s. Sunday, windy. Southeast winds 20 to 30 miles per hour. Chance of showers through the day. Slight chance of thunderstorms late in the afternoon. Mostly cloudy. Highs in the mid-60s. For Eastern Lake Sakakawea, tonight, breezy. East winds 15 to 25 miles per hour. Mostly cloudy. Lows in the lower 50s. Sunday, breezy. East winds 15 to 25 miles per hour. Chance of showers. Partly sunny. Highs in the upper 60s. For Northern Lake Oahe, tonight, east winds 10 to 20 miles per hour. Slight chance of showers in the late evening and overnight. Mostly cloudy. Lows in the mid-50s. Sunday, east winds 10 to 20 miles per hour. Chance of showers. Mostly cloudy. Highs in the upper 60s. Here are the weather conditions at 5 p.m. Central Daylight Time. Bismarck, cloudy. Temperature 73 degrees, relative humidity 36%. Wind east at 10 miles an hour. Pressure 29.94 inches and falling. At Minden, the
the temperature was 72 degrees.

dew point 54, and the relative humidity 53%. The wind was southeast at 10 miles an hour. The pressure was 29.96 inches and steady. Hazen, mostly sunny. 72 degrees, relative humidity 26%. Wind east at 10 miles an hour. Harvey, partly sunny. 68 degrees, relative humidity 45%. Minot, mostly sunny. 73 degrees, relative humidity 35%. Wind northeast at 8 miles an hour, gusting to 16. Dickinson, cloudy. 71 degrees, relative humidity 43%. Wind southeast at 18 miles an hour. Elsewhere around North Dakota, it was 72 at Garrison. At Williston, it was sunny, with a temperature of 73. At Jamestown, it was mostly sunny, with a temperature of 72. It was partly sunny, with a temperature of 71 at Fargo, and 70 at Grand Forks. At Devil's Lake, it was cloudy, with a temperature of 67. In northern South Dakota, skies ranged from partly sunny to cloudy. It was 76 at Mobridge, and 74 at Aberdeen. In eastern Montana, skies ranged from partly sunny to cloudy. It was 73 at Mile City, 78 at Glendive, and 76 at Sydney. Once again, at Bismarck, the temperature was 73 degrees under cloudy skies. The regional weather forecast from your National Weather Service office in Bismarck. Temperatures will remain near to below normal through the weekend, with highs in the 60s and 70s and lows in the 40s and 50s. Dry weather this afternoon will be followed by increased chances for showers and few thunderstorms across western and southern portions of the region tonight through Sunday, then spreading into central portions of the region Sunday night through Tuesday. Here is the forecast for the Bismarck, Minden listening area. Rest of today, mostly sunny. Highs in the mid-70s. East winds around 15 miles per hour. Tonight, mostly cloudy. A slight chance of showers after midnight. Lows in the lower 50s. East winds 10 to 15 miles per hour with gusts up to 25 miles per hour. Sunday, mostly cloudy with a slight chance of showers in the morning, then partly sunny in the afternoon. Highs in the upper 60s. East winds 10 to 15 miles per hour with gusts up to 25 miles per hour. Chance of rain 20%. Sunday night, mostly cloudy. A chance of showers in the evening. Lows in the lower 50s. Southeast winds 5 to 10 miles per hour. Chance of rain 30%. Monday, partly sunny. A chance of showers and a slight chance of thunderstorms in the afternoon. Highs in the lower 70s. South winds 5 to 10 miles per hour with gusts up to 20 miles per hour. Chance of rain 40%. Monday night, showers and a chance of thunderstorms in the evening, then showers and a slight chance of thunderstorms after midnight. Lows in the lower 50s. Tuesday, mostly sunny. A slight chance of showers in the morning, then a chance of showers and a slight chance of thunderstorms in the afternoon. Highs in the upper 60s. Chance of rain 40%. Tuesday night, mostly clear. Lows in the upper 40s. Wednesday, partly sunny. Highs in the lower 70s. Wednesday night, partly cloudy. Lows in the upper 40s. Thursday, mostly sunny. Highs in the mid-70s. Thursday night, increasing clouds. Lows in the lower 50s. Friday, mostly sunny with a slight chance of showers. A slight chance of thunderstorms in the afternoon. Highs in the upper 70s. Chance of rain 20%. For Western Lake Sakakawea, tonight, windy. East winds 20 to 30 miles per hour. Mostly cloudy. Lows in the lower 50s. Sunday, windy. Southeast winds 20 to 30 miles per hour. Chance of showers through the day. Slight chance of thunderstorms late in the afternoon. Mostly cloudy. Highs in the mid-60s. For Eastern Lake Sakakawea, tonight, breezy. East winds 15 to 25 miles per hour. Mostly cloudy. Lows in the lower 50s. Sunday, breezy. East winds 15 to 25 miles per hour. Chance of showers. Partly sunny. Highs in the upper 60s. For Northern Lake Oahe.

tonight, east winds 10 to 20 miles per hour. Slight chance of showers in the late evening and overnight. Mostly cloudy. Lows in the mid-50s. Sunday, east winds 10 to 20 miles per hour. Chance of showers. Mostly cloudy. Highs in the upper 60s. Here are the weather conditions at 5 p.m. Central Daylight Time. Bismarck, cloudy. Temperature 73 degrees, relative humidity 36%. Wind east at 10 miles an hour. Pressure 29.94 inches and falling. At Mandan, the temperature was 72 degrees, dew point 54, and the relative humidity 53%. The wind was southeast at 10 miles an hour. The pressure was 29.96 inches and steady. Hazen, mostly sunny. 72 degrees, relative humidity 26%. Wind east at 10 miles an hour. Harvey, partly sunny. 68 degrees, relative humidity 45%. Minot, mostly sunny. 73 degrees, relative humidity 35%. Wind northeast at 8 miles an hour, gusting to 16. Dickinson, cloudy. 71 degrees, relative humidity 43%. Wind southeast at 18 miles an hour. Elsewhere around North Dakota, it was 72 at Garrison. At Williston, it was sunny, with a temperature of 73. At Jamestown, it was mostly sunny, with a temperature of 72. It was partly sunny, with a temperature of 71 at Fargo, and 70 at Grand Forks. At Devil's Lake, it was cloudy, with a temperature of 67. In northern South Dakota, skies ranged from partly sunny to cloudy. It was 76 at Mobridge, and 74 at Aberdeen. In eastern Montana, skies ranged from partly sunny to cloudy. It was 73 at Miles City, 78 at Glendive, and 76 at Sydney. Once again, at Bismarck, the temperature was 73 degrees under cloudy skies. The regional weather forecast from your National Weather Service office in Bismarck. Temperatures will remain near to below normal through the weekend, with highs in the 60s and 70s and lows in the 40s and 50s. Dry weather this afternoon will be followed by increased chances for showers and few thunderstorms across western and southern portions of the region tonight through Sunday, then spreading into central portions of the region Sunday night through Tuesday. Here is the forecast for the Bismarck, Mandan listening area. Rest of today, mostly sunny. Highs in the mid-70s. East winds around 15 miles per hour. Tonight, mostly cloudy. A slight chance of showers after midnight. Lows in the lower 50s. East winds 10 to 15 miles per hour with gusts up to 25 miles per hour. Sunday, mostly cloudy with a slight chance of showers in the morning, then partly sunny in the afternoon. Highs in the upper 60s. East winds 10 to 15 miles per hour with gusts up to 25 miles per hour. Chance of rain 20%. Sunday night, mostly cloudy. A chance of showers in the evening. Lows in the lower 50s. Southeast winds 5 to 10 miles per hour. Chance of rain 30%. Monday, partly sunny. A chance of showers and a slight chance of thunderstorms in the afternoon. Highs in the lower 70s. South winds 5 to 10 miles per hour with gusts up to 20 miles per hour. Chance of rain 40%. Monday night, showers and a chance of thunderstorms in the evening, then showers and a slight chance of thunderstorms after midnight. Lows in the lower 50s. Tuesday, mostly sunny. A slight chance of showers in the morning, then a chance of showers and a slight chance of thunderstorms in the afternoon. Highs in the upper 60s. Chance of rain 40%. Tuesday night, mostly clear. Lows in the upper 40s. Wednesday, partly sunny. Highs in the lower 70s. Wednesday night, partly cloudy. Lows in the upper 40s. Thursday, mostly sunny. Highs in the mid-70s. Thursday night, increasing clouds. Lows in the lower 50s. Friday, mostly sunny with a slight chance of showers. A slight chance of thunderstorms in the afternoon. Highs in the upper 70s. Chance of rain 20%. Here is the forecast for the Bismarck, Mandan listening area. Rest of today, partly sunny.

Highs in the mid-70s. East winds around 15 miles per hour. Tonight, mostly cloudy. A slight chance of showers after midnight. Lows in the lower 50s. East winds 10 to 15 miles per hour. Sunday, mostly cloudy with a slight chance of showers in the morning, then partly sunny in the afternoon. Highs in the upper 60s. East winds 10 to 15 miles per hour with gusts up to 25 miles per hour. Chance of rain 20%. Sunday night, mostly cloudy. A chance of showers in the evening. Lows in the lower 50s. Southeast winds 5 to 10 miles per hour. Chance of rain 30%. Monday, partly sunny. A chance of showers and a slight chance of thunderstorms in the afternoon. Highs in the lower 70s. South winds 5 to 10 miles per hour with gusts up to 20 miles per hour. Chance of rain 40%. Monday night, showers and a chance of thunderstorms in the evening, then showers and a slight chance of thunderstorms after midnight. Lows in the lower 50s. Tuesday, mostly sunny. A slight chance of showers in the morning, then a chance of showers and a slight chance of thunderstorms in the afternoon. Highs in the upper 60s. Chance of rain 40%. Tuesday night, mostly clear. Lows in the upper 40s. Wednesday, partly sunny. Highs in the lower 70s. Wednesday night, partly cloudy. Lows in the upper 40s. Thursday, mostly sunny. Highs in the mid-70s. Thursday night, increasing clouds. Lows in the lower 50s. Friday, mostly sunny with a slight chance of showers. A slight chance of thunderstorms in the afternoon. Highs in the upper 70s. Chance of rain 20%. For Western Lake Sakakawea, tonight, windy. East winds 20 to 30 miles per hour. Mostly cloudy. Lows in the lower 50s. Sunday, windy. Southeast winds 20 to 30 miles per hour. Chance of showers through the day. Slight chance of thunderstorms late in the afternoon. Mostly cloudy. Highs in the mid-60s. For Eastern Lake Sakakawea, tonight, breezy. East winds 15 to 25 miles per hour. Mostly cloudy. Lows in the lower 50s. Sunday, breezy. East winds 15 to 25 miles per hour. Chance of showers. Partly sunny. Highs in the upper 60s. For Northern Lake Oahe, tonight, east winds 10 to 20 miles per hour. Slight chance of showers in the late evening and overnight. Mostly cloudy. Lows in the mid-50s. Sunday, east winds 10 to 20 miles per hour. Chance of showers. Mostly cloudy. Highs in the upper 60s. Here are the weather conditions at 5 p.m. Central Daylight Time. Bismarck, cloudy. Temperature 73 degrees, relative humidity 36%. Wind east at 10 miles an hour. Pressure 29.94 inches and falling. At Mandan, the temperature was 72 degrees, dew point 54, and the relative humidity 53%. The wind was southeast at 10 miles an hour. The pressure was 29.96 inches and steady. Hazen, mostly sunny. 72 degrees, relative humidity 26%. Wind east at 10 miles an hour. Harvey, partly sunny. 68 degrees, relative humidity 45%. Minot, mostly sunny. 73 degrees, relative humidity 35%. Wind northeast at 8 miles an hour, gusting to 16. Dickinson, cloudy. 71 degrees, relative humidity 43%. Wind southeast at 18 miles an hour. Elsewhere around North Dakota, it was 72 at Garrison. At Jamestown, it was mostly sunny, with a temperature of 72. It was partly sunny, with a temperature of 73 at Williston, 71 at Fargo, and 70 at Grand Forks. At Devil's Lake, it was cloudy, with a temperature of 67. In northern South Dakota, skies ranged from partly sunny to cloudy. It was 76 at Mobridge, and 74 at Aberdeen. In eastern Montana, skies ranged from partly sunny to cloudy. It was 73 at Miles City, 78 at Glendive, and 76 at Sydney.
Once again, at Bismarck, the temperature was 73 degrees under cloudy skies. The regional weather forecast from your National Weather Service office in Bismarck. Temperatures will remain near to below normal through the weekend, with highs in the 60s and 70s and lows in the 40s and 50s. Dry weather this afternoon will be followed by increased chances for showers and few thunderstorms across western and southern portions of the region tonight through Sunday, then spreading into central portions of the region Sunday night through Tuesday. Here is the forecast for the Bismarck Minden listening area. Rest of today, partly sunny. Highs in the mid-70s. East winds around 15 miles per hour. Tonight, mostly cloudy. A slight chance of showers after midnight. Lows in the lower 50s. East winds 10 to 15 miles per hour. Sunday, mostly cloudy with a slight chance of showers in the morning, then partly sunny in the afternoon. Highs in the upper 60s. East winds 10 to 15 miles per hour with gusts up to 25 miles per hour. Chance of rain 20%. Sunday night, mostly cloudy. A chance of showers in the evening. Lows in the lower 50s. Southeast winds 5 to 10 miles per hour. Chance of rain 30%. Monday, partly sunny. A chance of showers and a slight chance of thunderstorms in the afternoon. Highs in the lower 70s. South winds 5 to 10 miles per hour with gusts up to 20 miles per hour. Chance of rain 40%. Monday night, showers and a chance of thunderstorms in the evening, then showers and a slight chance of thunderstorms after midnight. Lows in the lower 50s. Tuesday, mostly sunny. A slight chance of showers in the morning, then a chance of showers and a slight chance of thunderstorms in the afternoon. Highs in the upper 60s. Chance of rain 40%. Tuesday night, mostly clear. Lows in the upper 40s. Wednesday, partly sunny. Highs in the lower 70s. Wednesday night, partly cloudy. Lows in the upper 40s. Thursday, mostly sunny. Highs in the mid-70s. Thursday night, increasing clouds. Lows in the lower 50s. Friday, mostly sunny with a slight chance of showers. A slight chance of thunderstorms in the afternoon. Highs in the upper 70s. Chance of rain 20%. For western Lake Sakakawea, tonight, windy. East winds 20 to 30 miles per hour. Mostly cloudy. Lows in the lower 50s. Sunday, windy. Southeast winds 20 to 30 miles per hour. Chance of showers through the day. Slight chance of thunderstorms late in the afternoon. Mostly cloudy. Highs in the mid-60s. For eastern Lake Sakakawea, tonight, breezy. East winds 15 to 25 miles per hour. Mostly cloudy. Lows in the lower 50s. Sunday, breezy. East winds 15 to 25 miles per hour. Chance of showers. Partly sunny. Highs in the upper 60s. For northern Lake Oahe, tonight, east winds 10 to 20 miles per hour. Slight chance of showers in the late evening and overnight. Mostly cloudy. Lows in the mid-50s. Sunday, east winds 10 to 20 miles per hour. Chance of showers. Mostly cloudy. Highs in the upper 60s. Here are the weather conditions at 5 p.m. Central Daylight Time. Bismarck, cloudy. Temperature 73 degrees, relative humidity 36%. Wind east at 10 miles an hour. Pressure 29.94 inches and falling. At Minden, the temperature was 72 degrees, dew point 54, and the relative humidity 53%. The wind was southeast at 10 miles an hour. The pressure was 29.96 inches and steady. Hazen, mostly sunny. 72 degrees, relative humidity 26%. Wind east at 10 miles an hour. Harvey, partly sunny. 68 degrees, relative humidity 45%. Minot, mostly sunny. 73 degrees, relative humidity 35%. Wind northeast at 8 miles an hour, gusting to 16. Dickinson, cloudy. 71 degrees, relative humidity 43%. Wind southeast at 18 miles an hour.
Elsewhere around North Dakota, it was 72 at Garrison.

Jamestown, it was mostly sunny, with a temperature of 72. It was partly sunny, with a temperature of 73 at Williston, 71 at Fargo, and 70 at Grand Forks. At Devil's Lake, it was cloudy, with a temperature of 67. In northern South Dakota, skies ranged from partly sunny to cloudy. It was 76 at Mobridge, and 74 at Aberdeen. In eastern Montana, skies ranged from partly sunny to cloudy. It was 73 at Miles City, 78 at Glendive, and 76 at Sydney. Once again, at Bismarck, the temperature was 73 degrees under cloudy skies. The regional weather forecast from your National Weather Service office in Bismarck. Temperatures will remain near to below normal through the weekend, with highs in the 60s and 70s and lows in the 40s and 50s. Dry weather this afternoon will be followed by increased chances for showers and few thunderstorms across western and southern portions of the region tonight through Sunday, then spreading into central portions of the region Sunday night through Tuesday. Here is the forecast for the Bismarck, Minden listening area. Rest of today, partly sunny. Highs in the mid-70s. East winds around 15 miles per hour. Tonight, mostly cloudy. A slight chance of showers after midnight. Lows in the lower 50s. East winds 10 to 15 miles per hour. Sunday, mostly cloudy with a slight chance of showers in the morning, then partly sunny in the afternoon. Highs in the upper 60s. East winds 10 to 15 miles per hour with gusts up to 25 miles per hour. Chance of rain 20%. Sunday night, mostly cloudy. A chance of showers in the evening. Lows in the lower 50s. Southeast winds 5 to 10 miles per hour. Chance of rain 30%. Monday, partly sunny. A chance of showers and a slight chance of thunderstorms in the afternoon. Highs in the lower 70s. South winds 5 to 10 miles per hour with gusts up to 20 miles per hour. Chance of rain 40%. Monday night, showers and a chance of thunderstorms in the evening, then showers and a slight chance of thunderstorms after midnight. Lows in the lower 50s. Tuesday, mostly sunny. A slight chance of showers in the morning, then a chance of showers and a slight chance of thunderstorms in the afternoon. Highs in the upper 60s. Chance of rain 40%. Tuesday night, mostly clear. Lows in the upper 40s. Wednesday, partly sunny. Highs in the lower 70s. Wednesday night, partly cloudy. Lows in the upper 40s. Thursday, mostly sunny. Highs in the mid-70s. Thursday night, increasing clouds. Lows in the lower 50s. Friday, mostly sunny with a slight chance of showers. A slight chance of thunderstorms in the afternoon. Highs in the upper 70s. Chance of rain 20%. For Western Lake Sakakawea, tonight, windy. East winds 20 to 30 miles per hour. Mostly cloudy. Lows in the lower 50s. Sunday, windy. Southeast winds 20 to 30 miles per hour. Chance of showers through the day. Slight chance of thunderstorms late in the afternoon. Mostly cloudy. Highs in the mid-60s. For Eastern Lake Sakakawea, tonight, breezy. East winds 15 to 25 miles per hour. Mostly cloudy. Lows in the lower 50s. Sunday, breezy. East winds 15 to 25 miles per hour. Chance of showers. Partly sunny. Highs in the upper 60s. For Northern Lake Oahe, tonight, east winds 10 to 20 miles per hour. Slight chance of showers in the late evening and overnight. Mostly cloudy. Lows in the mid-50s. Sunday, east winds 10 to 20 miles per hour. Chance of showers. Mostly cloudy. Highs in the upper 60s. Here are the weather conditions at 5 p.m. Central Daylight Time. Bismarck, cloudy. Temperature 73 degrees, relative humidity 36%. Wind east at 10 miles an hour. Pressure 29.94 inches and falling. At Minden, the temperature was 72 degrees, dew point 54, and the relative humidity 53%. The wind was southeast, at 10 miles an hour. The pressure was 29.96 inches, and steady. Hazen, mostly sunny.

at Grand Forks. At Devil's Lake, it was cloudy with a temperature of 67. In northern South Dakota, skies ranged from partly sunny to cloudy. It was 76 at Mobridge and 74 at Aberdeen. In eastern Montana, skies ranged from partly sunny to cloudy. It was 73 at Miles City, 78 at Glendive, and 76 at Sydney. Once again, at Bismarck, the temperature was 73 degrees under cloudy skies. The regional weather forecast from your National Weather Service office in Bismarck. Temperatures will remain near to below normal through the weekend, with highs in the 60s and 70s and lows in the 40s and 50s. Dry weather this afternoon will be followed by increased chances for showers and few thunderstorms across western and southern portions of the region tonight through Sunday, then spreading into central portions of the region Sunday night through Tuesday. 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Providing weather information 24 hours a day from your National Weather Service office in Bismarck. Here is the forecast for the Bismarck, Minden listening area. Rest of today, partly sunny. Highs in the mid-70s. East winds around 15 miles per hour. Tonight, mostly cloudy. A slight chance of showers after midnight. Lows in the lower 50s. East winds 10 to 15 miles per hour. Sunday, mostly cloudy with a slight chance of showers in the morning, then partly sunny in the afternoon. Highs in the upper 60s. East winds 10 to 15 miles per hour with gusts up to 25 miles per hour. Chance of rain 20%. Sunday night, mostly cloudy. A chance of showers in the evening. Lows in the lower 50s. Southeast winds 5 to 10 miles per hour. Chance of rain 30%. Monday, partly sunny. A chance of showers and a slight chance of thunderstorms in the afternoon. Highs in the lower 70s. South winds 5 to 10 miles per hour with gusts up to 20 miles per hour. Chance of rain 40%. Monday night, showers and a chance of thunderstorms in the evening, then showers and a slight chance of thunderstorms after midnight. Lows in the lower 50s. Tuesday, mostly sunny. A slight chance of showers in the morning, then a chance of showers and a slight chance of thunderstorms in the afternoon. Highs in the upper 60s. Chance of rain 40%. Tuesday night, mostly clear. Lows in the upper 40s. Wednesday, partly sunny. Highs in the lower 70s. Wednesday night, partly cloudy. Lows in the upper 40s. Thursday, mostly sunny. Highs in the mid-70s. Thursday night, increasing clouds. Lows in the lower 50s. Friday, mostly sunny with a slight chance of showers. A slight chance of thunderstorms in the afternoon. Highs in the upper 70s. Chance of rain 20%. For Western Lake Sakakawea, tonight, windy. East winds 20 to 30 miles per hour. Mostly cloudy. Lows in the lower 50s. Sunday, windy. Southeast winds 20 to 30 miles per hour. Chance of showers through the day. Slight chance of thunderstorms late in the afternoon. Mostly cloudy. Highs in the mid-60s. For Eastern Lake Sakakawea, tonight, slight chance of thunderstorms late in the afternoon. Mostly cloudy. Highs in the mid-60s. For Eastern Lake Sakakawea, tonight, breezy. East winds 15 to 25 miles per hour. Mostly cloudy. Lows in the lower 50s. Sunday, breezy. East winds 15 to 25 miles per hour. Chance of showers. Partly sunny. Highs in the upper 60s. For Northern Lake Oahe, tonight, east winds 10 to 20 miles per hour. Slight chance of showers in the late evening and overnight. Mostly cloudy. Lows in the mid-50s. Sunday, east winds 10 to 20 miles per hour. Chance of showers. Mostly cloudy. Highs in the upper 60s. Here are the weather conditions at 5 p.m. Central Daylight Time. Bismarck, cloudy. Temperature 73 degrees, relative humidity 36%. Wind east at 10 miles an hour. Pressure 29.94 inches and falling. At Minden,

the temperature was 72 degrees, dew point 54, and the relative humidity 53%. The wind was southeast at 10 miles an hour. The pressure was 29.96 inches and steady. Hazen, mostly sunny. 72 degrees, relative humidity 26%. Wind east at 10 miles an hour. Harvey, partly sunny. 68 degrees, relative humidity 45%. Minot, mostly sunny. 73 degrees, relative humidity 35%. Wind northeast at 8 miles an hour, gusting to 16. Dickinson, cloudy. 71 degrees, relative humidity 43%. Wind southeast at 18 miles an hour. Elsewhere around North Dakota, it was 72 at Garrison. At Jamestown, it was mostly sunny, with a temperature of 72. It was partly sunny, with a temperature of 73 at Williston, 71 at Fargo, and 70 at Grand Forks. At Devil's Lake, it was cloudy, with a temperature of 67. In northern South Dakota, skies ranged from partly sunny to cloudy. It was 76 at Mobridge, and 74 at Aberdeen. In eastern Montana, skies ranged from partly sunny to cloudy. It was 73 at Miles City, 78 at Glendive, and 76 at Sydney. Once again, at Bismarck, the temperature was 73 degrees under cloudy skies. The regional weather forecast from your National Weather Service office in Bismarck. Temperatures will remain near to below normal through the weekend, with highs in the 60s and 70s and lows in the 40s and 50s. Dry weather this afternoon will be followed by increased chances for showers and few thunderstorms across western and southern portions of the region tonight through Sunday, then spreading into central portions of the region Sunday night through Tuesday. Here is the forecast for the Bismarck, Minden listening area. Rest of today, partly sunny. Highs in the mid-70s. East winds around 15 miles per hour. Tonight, mostly cloudy. A slight chance of showers after midnight. Lows in the lower 50s. East winds 10 to 15 miles per hour. Sunday, mostly cloudy with a slight chance of showers in the morning, then partly sunny in the afternoon. Highs in the upper 60s. East winds 10 to 15 miles per hour with gusts up to 25 miles per hour. Chance of rain 20%. Sunday night, mostly cloudy. A chance of showers in the evening. Lows in the lower 50s. Southeast winds 5 to 10 miles per hour. Chance of rain 30%. Monday, partly sunny. A chance of showers and a slight chance of thunderstorms in the afternoon. Highs in the lower 70s. South winds 5 to 10 miles per hour with gusts up to 20 miles per hour. Chance of rain 40%. Monday night, showers and a chance of thunderstorms in the evening, then showers and a slight chance of thunderstorms after midnight. Lows in the lower 50s. Tuesday, mostly sunny. A slight chance of showers in the morning, then a chance of showers and a slight chance of thunderstorms in the afternoon. Highs in the upper 60s. Chance of rain 40%. Tuesday night, mostly clear. Lows in the upper 40s. Wednesday, partly sunny. Highs in the lower 70s. Wednesday night, partly cloudy. Lows in the upper 40s. Thursday, mostly sunny. Highs in the mid-70s. Thursday night, increasing clouds. Lows in the lower 50s. Friday, mostly sunny with a slight chance of showers. A slight chance of thunderstorms in the afternoon. Highs in the upper 70s. Chance of rain 20%. For Western Lake Sakakawea, tonight, windy. East winds 20 to 30 miles per hour. Mostly cloudy. Lows in the lower 50s. Sunday, windy. Southeast winds 20 to 30 miles per hour. Chance of showers through the day. Slight chance of thunderstorms late in the afternoon. Mostly cloudy. Highs in the mid-60s. For Eastern Lake Sakakawea, tonight, breezy. East winds 15 to 25 miles per hour. Mostly cloudy. Lows in the lower 50s. Sunday, breezy. East winds 15 to 25 miles per hour. Chance of showers. Partly sunny. Highs in the upper 60s. For Northern Lake Oahe,
tonight, east winds 10 to 20 miles per hour. Slight chance of showers in the late evening and overnight. Mostly cloudy. Lows in the mid-50s. Sunday, east winds 10 to 20 miles per hour. Chance of showers. Mostly cloudy. Highs in the upper 60s. Here are the weather conditions at 5 p.m. Central Daylight Time. Bismarck, cloudy. Temperature 73 degrees, relative humidity 36%. Wind east at 10 miles an hour. Pressure 29.94 inches and falling. At Mandan, the temperature was 72 degrees, dew point 54, and the relative humidity 53%. The wind was southeast at 10 miles an hour. The pressure was 29.96 inches and steady. Hazen, mostly sunny. 72 degrees, relative humidity 26%. Wind east at 10 miles an hour. Harvey, partly sunny. 68 degrees, relative humidity 45%. Minot, mostly sunny. 73 degrees, relative humidity 35%. Wind northeast at 8 miles an hour, gusting to 16. Dickinson, cloudy. 71 degrees, relative humidity 43%. Wind southeast at 18 miles an hour. Elsewhere around North Dakota, it was 72 at Garrison. At Jamestown, it was mostly sunny, with a temperature of 72. It was partly sunny, with a temperature of 73 at Williston, 71 at Fargo, and 70 at Grand Forks. At Devil's Lake, it was cloudy, with a temperature of 67. In northern South Dakota, skies ranged from partly sunny to cloudy. It was 76 at Mobridge, and 74 at Aberdeen. In eastern Montana, skies ranged from partly sunny to cloudy. It was 73 at Miles City, 78 at Glendive, and 76 at Sydney. Once again, at Bismarck, the temperature was 73 degrees under cloudy skies. The regional weather forecast from your National Weather Service office in Bismarck. Temperatures will remain near to below normal through the weekend, with highs in the 60s and 70s and lows in the 40s and 50s. Dry weather this afternoon will be followed by increased chances for showers and few thunderstorms across western and southern portions of the region tonight through Sunday, then spreading into central portions of the region Sunday night through Tuesday. Here is the forecast for the Bismarck-Mandan listening area. Rest of today, partly sunny. Highs in the mid-70s. East winds around 15 miles per hour. Tonight, mostly cloudy. A slight chance of showers after midnight. Lows in the lower 50s. East winds 10 to 15 miles per hour. Sunday, mostly cloudy with a slight chance of showers in the morning, then partly sunny in the afternoon. Highs in the upper 60s. East winds 10 to 15 miles per hour with gusts up to 25 miles per hour. Chance of rain 20%. Sunday night, mostly cloudy. A chance of showers in the evening. Lows in the lower 50s. Southeast winds 5 to 10 miles per hour. Chance of rain 30%. Monday, partly sunny. A chance of showers and a slight chance of thunderstorms in the afternoon. Highs in the lower 70s. South winds 5 to 10 miles per hour with gusts up to 20 miles per hour. Chance of rain 40%. Monday night, showers and a chance of thunderstorms in the evening, then showers and a slight chance of thunderstorms after midnight. Lows in the lower 50s. Tuesday, mostly sunny. A slight chance of showers in the morning, then a chance of showers and a slight chance of thunderstorms in the afternoon. Highs in the upper 60s. Chance of rain 40%. Tuesday night, mostly clear. Lows in the upper 40s. Wednesday, partly sunny. Highs in the lower 70s. Wednesday night, partly cloudy. Lows in the upper 40s. Thursday, mostly sunny. Highs in the mid-70s. Thursday night, increasing clouds. Lows in the lower 50s. Friday, mostly sunny with a slight chance of showers. A slight chance of thunderstorms in the afternoon. Highs in the upper 70s. Chance of rain 20%. For Western Lake Sakakawea, tonight, windy. East winds 20 to 30 miles per hour. Mostly cloudy. Lows in the lower 50s.
Sunday, windy. Southeast winds 20 to 30.

miles per hour. Chance of showers through the day. Slight chance of thunderstorms late in the afternoon. Mostly cloudy. Highs in the mid-60s. For eastern Lake Sakakawea, tonight, breezy. East winds 15 to 25 miles per hour. Mostly cloudy. Lows in the lower 50s. Sunday, breezy. East winds 15 to 25 miles per hour. Chance of showers. Partly sunny. Highs in the upper 60s. For northern Lake Oahe, tonight, east winds 10 to 20 miles per hour. Slight chance of showers in the late evening and overnight. Mostly cloudy. Lows in the mid-50s. Sunday, east winds 10 to 20 miles per hour. Chance of showers. Mostly cloudy. Highs in the upper 60s. Here are the weather conditions at 5 p.m. Central Daylight Time. Bismarck, cloudy. Temperature 73 degrees, relative humidity 36%. Wind east at 10 miles an hour. Pressure 29.94 inches and falling. At Mandan, the temperature was 72 degrees, dew point 54, and the relative humidity 53%. The wind was southeast at 10 miles an hour. The pressure was 29.96 inches and steady. Hazen, mostly sunny. 72 degrees, relative humidity 26%. Wind east at 10 miles an hour. Harvey, partly sunny. 68 degrees, relative humidity 45%. Minot, mostly sunny. 73 degrees, relative humidity 35%. Wind northeast at 8 miles an hour, gusting to 16. Dickinson, cloudy. 71 degrees, relative humidity 43%. Wind southeast at 18 miles an hour. Elsewhere around North Dakota, it was 72 at Garrison. At Jamestown, it was mostly sunny, with a temperature of 72. It was partly sunny, with a temperature of 73 at Williston, 71 at Fargo, and 70 at Grand Forks. At Devil's Lake, it was cloudy, with a temperature of 67. In northern South Dakota, skies ranged from partly sunny to cloudy. It was 76 at Mobridge, and 74 at Aberdeen. In eastern Montana, skies ranged from partly sunny to cloudy. It was 73 at Miles City, 78 at Glendive, and 76 at Sydney. Once again, at Bismarck, the temperature was 73 degrees under cloudy skies. The regional weather forecast from your National Weather Service office in Bismarck. Temperatures will remain near to below normal through the weekend, with highs in the 60s and 70s and lows in the 40s and 50s. Dry weather this afternoon will be followed by increased chances for showers and few thunderstorms across western and southern portions of the region tonight through Sunday, then spreading into central portions of the region Sunday night through Tuesday. Here is the forecast for the Bismarck-Mandan listening area. Rest of today, partly sunny. Highs in the mid-70s. East winds around 15 miles per hour. Tonight, mostly cloudy. A slight chance of showers after midnight. Lows in the lower 50s. East winds 10 to 15 miles per hour. Sunday, mostly cloudy with a slight chance of showers in the morning, then partly sunny in the afternoon. Highs in the upper 60s. East winds 10 to 15 miles per hour with gusts up to 25 miles per hour. Chance of rain 20%. Sunday night, mostly cloudy. A chance of showers in the evening. Lows in the lower 50s. Southeast winds 5 to 10 miles per hour. Chance of rain 30%. Monday, partly sunny. A chance of showers and a slight chance of thunderstorms in the afternoon. Highs in the lower 70s. South winds 5 to 10 miles per hour with gusts up to 20 miles per hour. Chance of rain 40%. Monday night, showers and a chance of thunderstorms in the evening, then showers and a slight chance of thunderstorms after midnight. Lows in the lower 50s. Tuesday, mostly sunny. A slight chance of showers in the morning, then a chance of showers and a slight chance of thunderstorms in the afternoon. Highs in the upper 60s. Chance of rain 40%. Tuesday night, mostly clear. Lows in the upper 40s. Wednesday, partly sunny. Highs in the lower 70s. Wednesday night, partly cloudy.
lows in the upper 40s. Thursday, mostly sunny. Highs in the mid-70s. Thursday night, increasing clouds. Lows in the lower 50s. Friday, mostly sunny with a slight chance of showers. A slight chance of thunderstorms in the afternoon. Highs in the upper 70s. Chance of rain 20%. Here is the forecast for the Bismarck Mandan listening area. Rest of today, partly sunny. Highs in the mid-70s. East winds around 10 miles per hour. Tonight, mostly cloudy. A slight chance of showers after midnight. Lows in the lower 50s. East winds 10 to 15 miles per hour. Sunday, mostly cloudy with a slight chance of showers in the morning, then partly sunny in the afternoon. Highs in the upper 60s. East winds 10 to 15 miles per hour with gusts up to 25 miles per hour. Chance of rain 20%. Sunday night, mostly cloudy. A chance of showers in the evening. Lows in the lower 50s. Southeast winds 5 to 10 miles per hour. Chance of rain 30%. Monday, partly sunny. A chance of showers and a slight chance of thunderstorms in the afternoon. Highs in the lower 70s. South winds 5 to 10 miles per hour with gusts up to 20 miles per hour. Chance of rain 40%. Monday night, showers and a chance of thunderstorms in the evening, then showers and a slight chance of thunderstorms after midnight. Lows in the lower 50s. Tuesday, mostly sunny. A slight chance of showers in the morning, then a chance of showers and a slight chance of thunderstorms in the afternoon. Highs in the upper 60s. Chance of rain 40%. Tuesday night, mostly clear. Lows in the upper 40s. Wednesday, partly sunny. Highs in the lower 70s. Wednesday night, partly cloudy. Lows in the upper 40s. Thursday, mostly sunny. Highs in the mid-70s. Thursday night, increasing clouds. Lows in the lower 50s. Friday, mostly sunny with a slight chance of showers. A slight chance of thunderstorms in the afternoon. Highs in the upper 70s. Chance of rain 20%. For Western Lake Sakakawea, tonight, windy. East winds 20 to 30 miles per hour. Mostly cloudy. Lows in the lower 50s. Sunday, windy. Southeast winds 20 to 30 miles per hour. Chance of showers through the day. Slight chance of thunderstorms late in the afternoon. Mostly cloudy. Highs in the mid-60s. For Eastern Lake Sakakawea, tonight, breezy. East winds 15 to 25 miles per hour. Mostly cloudy. Lows in the lower 50s. Sunday, breezy. East winds 15 to 25 miles per hour. Chance of showers. Partly sunny. Highs in the upper 60s. For Northern Lake Orahi, tonight, east winds 10 to 20 miles per hour. Slight chance of showers in the late evening and overnight. Mostly cloudy. Lows in the mid-50s. Sunday, east winds 10 to 20 miles per hour. Chance of showers. Mostly cloudy. Highs in the upper 60s. Here are the weather conditions at 5 p.m. Central Daylight Time. Bismarck, cloudy. Temperature 73 degrees, relative humidity 36%. Wind east at 10 miles an hour. Pressure 29.94 inches and falling. At Mandan, the temperature was 72 degrees, dew point 54, and the relative humidity 53%. The wind was southeast at 10 miles an hour. The pressure was 29.96 inches and steady. Hazen, mostly sunny. 72 degrees, relative humidity 26%. Wind east at 10 miles an hour. Harvey, partly sunny. 68 degrees, relative humidity 45%. Minot, mostly sunny. 73 degrees, relative humidity 35%. Wind northeast at 8 miles an hour, gusting to 16. Dickinson, cloudy. 71 degrees, relative humidity 43%. Wind southeast at 18 miles an hour. Elsewhere around North Dakota, it was 72 at Garrison. At Jamestown, it was mostly sunny, with a temperature of 72.
It was partly sunny, with a temperature of 73 at Williston.

71 at Fargo, and 70 at Grand Forks. At Devil's Lake, it was cloudy with a temperature of 67. In northern South Dakota, skies ranged from partly sunny to cloudy. It was 76 at Mobridge and 74 at Aberdeen. In eastern Montana, skies ranged from partly sunny to cloudy. It was 73 at Miles City, 78 at Glendive, and 76 at Sydney. Once again, at Bismarck, the temperature was 73 degrees under cloudy skies. The regional weather forecast from your National Weather Service office in Bismarck. Temperatures will remain near to below normal through the weekend, with highs in the 60s and 70s and lows in the 40s and 50s. Dry weather this afternoon will be followed by increased chances for showers and few thunderstorms across western and southern portions of the region tonight through Sunday, then spreading into central portions of the region Sunday night through Tuesday. Here is the forecast for the Bismarck, Minden listening area. Rest of today, partly sunny. Highs in the mid-70s. East winds around 10 miles per hour. Tonight, mostly cloudy. A slight chance of showers after midnight. Lows in the lower 50s. East winds 10 to 15 miles per hour. Sunday, mostly cloudy with a slight chance of showers in the morning, then partly sunny in the afternoon. Highs in the upper 60s. East winds 10 to 15 miles per hour with gusts up to 25 miles per hour. Chance of rain 20%. Sunday night, mostly cloudy. A chance of showers in the evening. Lows in the lower 50s. Southeast winds 5 to 10 miles per hour. Chance of rain 30%. Monday, partly sunny. A chance of showers and a slight chance of thunderstorms in the afternoon. Highs in the lower 70s. South winds 5 to 10 miles per hour with gusts up to 20 miles per hour. Chance of rain 40%. Monday night, showers and a chance of thunderstorms in the evening, then showers and a slight chance of thunderstorms after midnight. Lows in the lower 50s. Tuesday, mostly sunny. A slight chance of showers in the morning, then a chance of showers and a slight chance of thunderstorms in the afternoon. Highs in the upper 60s. Chance of rain 40%. Tuesday night, mostly clear. Lows in the upper 40s. Wednesday, partly sunny. Highs in the lower 70s. Wednesday night, partly cloudy. Lows in the upper 40s. Thursday, mostly sunny. Highs in the mid-70s. Thursday night, increasing clouds. Lows in the lower 50s. Friday, mostly sunny with a slight chance of showers. A slight chance of thunderstorms in the afternoon. Highs in the upper 70s. Chance of rain 20%. For Western Lake Sakakawea, tonight, windy. East winds 20 to 30 miles per hour. Mostly cloudy. Lows in the lower 50s. Sunday, windy. Southeast winds 20 to 30 miles per hour. Chance of showers through the day. Slight chance of thunderstorms late in the afternoon. Mostly cloudy. Highs in the mid-60s. For Eastern Lake Sakakawea, tonight, breezy. East winds 15 to 25 miles per hour. Mostly cloudy. Lows in the lower 50s. Sunday, breezy. East winds 15 to 25 miles per hour. Chance of showers. Partly sunny. Highs in the upper 60s. For Northern Lake Oahe, tonight, east winds 10 to 20 miles per hour. Slight chance of showers in the late evening and overnight. Mostly cloudy. Lows in the mid-50s. Sunday, east winds 10 to 20 miles per hour. Chance of showers. Mostly cloudy. Highs in the upper 60s. Here are the weather conditions at 5 p.m. Central Daylight Time. Bismarck, cloudy. Temperature 73 degrees, relative humidity 36%. Wind east at 10 miles an hour. Pressure 29.94 inches and falling. At Minden, the temperature was 72 degrees, dew point 54, and the relative humidity 53%. The wind was southeast at 10 miles an hour. The pressure was 29.96 inches and steady. Hazen, mostly sunny. 72 degrees, relative humidity 26%. Wind east at 10 miles an hour. Harvey, partly sunny.
68 degrees, relative humidity 45%. Minot, mostly sunny. 73 degrees, relative humidity 35%. Wind northeast at 8 miles an hour, gusting to 16. Dickinson, cloudy. 71 degrees, relative humidity 43%. Wind southeast at 18 miles an hour. Elsewhere around North Dakota, it was 72 at Garrison. At Jamestown, it was mostly sunny, with a temperature of 72. It was partly sunny, with a temperature of 73 at Williston, 71 at Fargo, and 70 at Grand Forks. At Devil's Lake, it was cloudy, with a temperature of 67. In northern South Dakota, skies ranged from partly sunny to cloudy. It was 76 at Mobridge, and 74 at Aberdeen. In eastern Montana, skies ranged from partly sunny to cloudy. It was 73 at Miles City, 78 at Glendive, and 76 at Sydney. Once again, at Bismarck, the temperature was 73 degrees under cloudy skies. 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Providing weather information 24 hours a day from your National Weather Service office in Bismarck. The regional weather forecast from your National Weather Service office in Bismarck. Temperatures will remain near to below normal through the weekend, with highs in the 60s and 70s and lows in the 40s and 50s. Dry weather this afternoon will be followed by increased chances for showers and few thunderstorms across western and southern portions of the region tonight through Sunday, then spreading into central portions of the region Sunday night through Tuesday. Here is the forecast for the Bismarck, Minden listening area. Rest of today, partly sunny. Highs in the mid-70s. East winds around 10 miles per hour. Tonight, mostly cloudy. A slight chance of showers after midnight. Lows in the lower 50s. East winds 10 to 15 miles per hour. Sunday, mostly cloudy with a slight chance of showers in the morning, then partly sunny in the afternoon. Highs in the upper 60s. East winds 10 to 15 miles per hour with gusts up to 25 miles per hour. Chance of rain 20%. Sunday night, mostly cloudy. A chance of showers in the evening. Lows in the lower 50s. Southeast winds 5 to 10 miles per hour. Chance of rain 30%. Monday, partly sunny. A chance of showers and a slight chance of thunderstorms in the afternoon. Highs in the lower 70s. South winds 5 to 10 miles per hour with gusts up to 20 miles per hour. Chance of rain 40%. Monday night, showers and a chance of thunderstorms in the evening, then showers and a slight chance of thunderstorms after midnight. Lows in the lower 50s. Tuesday, mostly sunny. A slight chance of showers in the morning, then a chance of showers and a slight chance of thunderstorms in the afternoon. Highs in the upper 60s. Chance of rain 40%. Tuesday night, mostly clear. Lows in the upper 40s. Wednesday, partly sunny. Highs in the lower 70s. Wednesday night, partly cloudy. Lows in the upper 40s. Thursday, mostly sunny. Highs in the mid-70s. Thursday night, increasing clouds. Lows in the lower 50s. Friday, mostly sunny with a slight chance of showers. A slight chance of thunderstorms in the afternoon. Highs in the upper 70s. Chance of rain 20%. For Western Lake Sakakawea, tonight, windy. East winds 20 to 30 miles per hour. Mostly cloudy. Lows in the lower 50s. Sunday, windy. Southeast winds 20 to 30 miles per hour. Chance of showers through the day. Slight chance of thunderstorms late in the afternoon. Mostly cloudy. Highs in the mid-60s. For Eastern Lake Sakakawea, tonight, breezy. East winds 15 to 25 miles per hour. Mostly cloudy. Lows in the lower 50s. Sunday, breezy. East winds 15 to 25 miles per hour. Chance of showers. Partly sunny. Highs in the upper 60s. For Northern Lake Oahe, tonight, east winds 10 to 20 miles per hour. Slight chance of showers in the late evening and overnight. Mostly cloudy. Lows in the mid-50s.

10 to 20 miles per hour. Chance of showers. Mostly cloudy. Highs in the upper 60s. Here are the weather conditions at 6 p.m. Central Daylight Time. Bismarck, cloudy. Temperature 72 degrees, relative humidity 39%. Wind east at 13 miles an hour. Pressure 29.94 inches and steady. Mendham, cloudy. 70 degrees, relative humidity 56%. Wind east at 10 miles an hour. Hazen, partly sunny. 72 degrees, relative humidity 28%. Wind southeast at 13 miles an hour. Harvey, partly sunny. 68 degrees, relative humidity 56%. Minot, sunny. 73 degrees, relative humidity 35%. Wind east at 10 miles an hour. Dickinson, cloudy. 71 degrees, relative humidity 42%. Wind southeast at 16 miles an hour, gusting to 26. Elsewhere around North Dakota, it was 70 at Garrison. At Jamestown, it was mostly sunny, with a temperature of 72. It was partly sunny, with a temperature of 72 at Williston, 68 at Fargo, and 69 at Grand Forks. At Devil's Lake, it was cloudy, with a temperature of 69. In northern South Dakota, it was cloudy, and the temperatures were 75 degrees. In eastern Montana, skies ranged from partly sunny to cloudy. It was 74 at Miles City, 75 at Glendive, and 75 at Sydney. Once again, at Bismarck, the temperature was 72 degrees under cloudy skies. The regional weather forecast from your National Weather Service office in Bismarck. Temperatures will remain near to below normal through the weekend, with highs in the 60s and 70s and lows in the 40s and 50s. Dry weather this afternoon will be followed by increased chances for showers and few thunderstorms across western and southern portions of the region tonight through Sunday, then spreading into central portions of the region Sunday night through Tuesday. Here is the forecast for the Bismarck, Mendham listening area. Rest of today, partly sunny. Highs in the mid-70s. East winds around 10 miles per hour. Tonight, mostly cloudy. A slight chance of showers after midnight. Lows in the lower 50s. East winds 10 to 15 miles per hour. Sunday, mostly cloudy with a slight chance of showers in the morning, then partly sunny in the afternoon. Highs in the upper 60s. East winds 10 to 15 miles per hour with gusts up to 25 miles per hour. Chance of rain 20%. Sunday night, mostly cloudy. A chance of showers in the evening. Lows in the lower 50s. Southeast winds 5 to 10 miles per hour. Chance of rain 30%. Monday, partly sunny. A chance of showers and a slight chance of thunderstorms in the afternoon. Highs in the lower 70s. South winds 5 to 10 miles per hour with gusts up to 20 miles per hour. Chance of rain 40%. Monday night, showers and a chance of thunderstorms in the evening, then showers and a slight chance of thunderstorms after midnight. Lows in the lower 50s. Tuesday, mostly sunny. A slight chance of showers in the morning, then a chance of showers and a slight chance of thunderstorms in the afternoon. Highs in the upper 60s. Chance of rain 40%. Tuesday night, mostly clear. Lows in the upper 40s. Wednesday, partly sunny. Highs in the lower 70s. Wednesday night, partly cloudy. Lows in the upper 40s. Thursday, mostly sunny. Highs in the mid-70s. Thursday night, increasing clouds. Lows in the lower 50s. Friday, mostly sunny with a slight chance of showers. A slight chance of thunderstorms in the afternoon. Highs in the upper 70s. Chance of rain 20%. For Western Lake Sakakawea, tonight, windy. East winds 20 to 30 miles per hour. Mostly cloudy. Lows in the lower 50s. Sunday, windy. Southeast winds 20 to 30 miles per hour. Chance of showers through the day. Slight chance of thunderstorms late in the afternoon. Mostly cloudy. Highs in the mid-60s. For Eastern Lake Sakakawea, tonight, breezy. East winds 15 to 25 miles per hour. Mostly cloudy.

lows in the lower 50s. Sunday, breezy. East winds 15 to 25 miles per hour. Chance of showers. Partly sunny. Highs in the upper 60s. For northern Lake Oahe, tonight, east winds 10 to 20 miles per hour. Slight chance of showers in the late evening and overnight. Mostly cloudy. Lows in the mid-50s. Sunday, east winds 10 to 20 miles per hour. Chance of showers. Mostly cloudy. Highs in the upper 60s. Here are the weather conditions at 6 p.m. Central Daylight Time. Bismarck, cloudy. Temperature 72 degrees, relative humidity 39%. Wind east at 13 miles an hour. Pressure 29.94 inches and steady. Mendham, cloudy. 70 degrees, relative humidity 56%. Wind east at 10 miles an hour. Hazen, partly sunny. 72 degrees, relative humidity 28%. Wind southeast at 13 miles an hour. Harvey, partly sunny. 68 degrees, relative humidity 56%. Minot, sunny. 73 degrees, relative humidity 35%. Wind east at 10 miles an hour. Dickinson, cloudy. 71 degrees, relative humidity 42%. Wind southeast at 16 miles an hour, gusting to 26. Elsewhere around North Dakota, it was 70 at Garrison. At Jamestown, it was mostly sunny, with a temperature of 72. It was partly sunny, with a temperature of 72 at Williston, 68 at Fargo, and 69 at Grand Forks. At Devil's Lake, it was cloudy, with a temperature of 69. In northern South Dakota, it was cloudy, and the temperatures were 75 degrees. In eastern Montana, skies ranged from partly sunny to cloudy. It was 74 at Miles City, 75 at Glendive, and 75 at Sydney. Once again, at Bismarck, the temperature was 72 degrees under cloudy skies. Here are the weather conditions at 6 p.m. Central Daylight Time. Bismarck, cloudy. Temperature 72 degrees, relative humidity 39%. Wind east at 13 miles an hour. Pressure 29.94 inches and steady. Mendham, cloudy. 70 degrees, relative humidity 56%. Wind east at 10 miles an hour. Hazen, partly sunny. 72 degrees, relative humidity 28%. Wind southeast at 13 miles an hour. Harvey, partly sunny. 68 degrees, relative humidity 56%. Minot, sunny. 73 degrees, relative humidity 35%. Wind east at 10 miles an hour. Dickinson, cloudy. 71 degrees, relative humidity 42%. Wind southeast at 16 miles an hour, gusting to 26. Elsewhere around North Dakota, it was 70 at Garrison. It was mostly sunny, with a temperature of 72 at Williston and 72 at Jamestown. It was partly sunny, with a temperature of 68 at Fargo and 69 at Grand Forks. At Devil's Lake, it was cloudy, with a temperature of 69. In northern South Dakota, it was cloudy, and the temperatures were 75 degrees. In eastern Montana, skies ranged from partly sunny to cloudy. It was 74 at Miles City, 75 at Glendive, and 75 at Sydney. Once again, at Bismarck, the temperature was 72 degrees under cloudy skies. The regional weather forecast from your National Weather Service office in Bismarck. Temperatures will remain near to below normal through the weekend, with highs in the 60s and 70s and lows in the 40s and 50s. Dry weather this afternoon will be followed by increased chances for showers and few thunderstorms across western and southern portions of the region tonight through Sunday, then spreading into central portions of the region Sunday night through Tuesday. Here is the forecast for the Bismarck Mendham listening area. Rest of today, partly sunny. Highs in the mid-70s. East winds around 10 miles per hour. Tonight, mostly cloudy. A slight chance of showers after midnight. Lows in the lower 50s. East winds 10 to 15 miles per hour. Sunday, mostly cloudy with a slight chance of showers in the morning, then partly sunny in the afternoon. Highs in the upper 60s.
east winds 10 to 15 miles per hour with gusts up to 25 miles per hour. Chance of rain 20%. Sunday night, mostly cloudy. A chance of showers in the evening. Lows in the lower 50s. Southeast winds 5 to 10 miles per hour. Chance of rain 30%. Monday, partly sunny. A chance of showers and a slight chance of thunderstorms in the afternoon. Highs in the lower 70s. South winds 5 to 10 miles per hour with gusts up to 20 miles per hour. Chance of rain 40%. Monday night, showers and a chance of thunderstorms in the evening, then showers and a slight chance of thunderstorms after midnight. Lows in the lower 50s. Tuesday, mostly sunny. A slight chance of showers in the morning, then a chance of showers and a slight chance of thunderstorms in the afternoon. Highs in the upper 60s. Chance of rain 40%. Tuesday night, mostly clear. Lows in the upper 40s. Wednesday, partly sunny. Highs in the lower 70s. Wednesday night, partly cloudy. Lows in the upper 40s. Thursday, mostly sunny. Highs in the mid-70s. Thursday night, increasing clouds. Lows in the lower 50s. Friday, mostly sunny with a slight chance of showers. A slight chance of thunderstorms in the afternoon. Highs in the upper 70s. Chance of rain 20%. For Western Lake Sakakawea, tonight, windy. East winds 20 to 30 miles per hour. Mostly cloudy. Lows in the lower 50s. Sunday, windy. Southeast winds 20 to 30 miles per hour. Chance of showers through the day. Slight chance of thunderstorms late in the afternoon. Mostly cloudy. Highs in the mid-60s. For Eastern Lake Sakakawea, tonight, breezy. East winds 15 to 25 miles per hour. Mostly cloudy. Lows in the lower 50s. Sunday, breezy. East winds 15 to 25 miles per hour. Chance of showers. Partly sunny. Highs in the upper 60s. For Northern Lake Oahe, tonight, east winds 10 to 20 miles per hour. Slight chance of showers in the late evening and overnight. Mostly cloudy. Lows in the mid-50s. Sunday, east winds 10 to 20 miles per hour. Chance of showers. Mostly cloudy. Highs in the upper 60s. Here are the weather conditions at 6 p.m. Central Daylight Time. Bismarck, cloudy. Temperature 72 degrees, relative humidity 39%. Wind east at 13 miles an hour. Pressure 29.94 inches and steady. Mendon, cloudy. 70 degrees, relative humidity 56%. Wind east at 10 miles an hour. Hazen, partly sunny. 72 degrees, relative humidity 28%. Wind southeast at 13 miles an hour. Harvey, partly sunny. 68 degrees, relative humidity 56%. Minot, sunny. 73 degrees, relative humidity 35%. Wind east at 10 miles an hour. Dickinson, cloudy. 71 degrees, relative humidity 42%. Wind southeast at 16 miles an hour, gusting to 26. Elsewhere around North Dakota, it was 70 at Garrison. It was mostly sunny, with a temperature of 72 at Williston and 72 at Jamestown. It was partly sunny, with a temperature of 68 at Fargo and 69 at Grand Forks. At Devil's Lake, it was cloudy, with a temperature of 69. In northern South Dakota, it was cloudy, and the temperatures were 75 degrees. In eastern Montana, skies ranged from partly sunny to cloudy. It was 74 at Miles City, 75 at Glendive, and 75 at Sydney. Once again, at Bismarck, the temperature was 72 degrees under cloudy skies. The regional weather forecast from your National Weather Service office in Bismarck. Temperatures will remain near to below normal through the weekend, with highs in the 60s and 70s and lows in the 40s and 50s. Dry weather this afternoon will be followed by increased chances for showers and few thunderstorms across western and southern portions of the region tonight through Sunday, then spreading into central portions of the region Sunday night through Tuesday. Here is the forecast for the Bismarck-Mendon listening area.
Rest of today, partly sunny. Highs in the mid-70s. East winds around 10 miles per hour. Tonight, mostly cloudy. A slight chance of showers after midnight. Lows in the lower 50s. East winds 10 to 15 miles per hour. Sunday, mostly cloudy with a slight chance of showers in the morning, then partly sunny in the afternoon. Highs in the upper 60s. East winds 10 to 15 miles per hour with gusts up to 25 miles per hour. Chance of rain 20%. Sunday night, mostly cloudy. A chance of showers in the evening. Lows in the lower 50s. Southeast winds 5 to 10 miles per hour. Chance of rain 30%. Monday, partly sunny. A chance of showers and a slight chance of thunderstorms in the afternoon. Highs in the lower 70s. South winds 5 to 10 miles per hour with gusts up to 20 miles per hour. Chance of rain 40%. Monday night, showers and a chance of thunderstorms in the evening, then showers and a slight chance of thunderstorms after midnight. Lows in the lower 50s. Tuesday, mostly sunny. A slight chance of showers in the morning, then a chance of showers and a slight chance of thunderstorms in the afternoon. Highs in the upper 60s. Chance of rain 40%. Tuesday night, mostly clear. Lows in the upper 40s. Wednesday, partly sunny. Highs in the lower 70s. Wednesday night, partly cloudy. Lows in the upper 40s. Thursday, mostly sunny. Highs in the mid-70s. Thursday night, increasing clouds. Lows in the lower 50s. Friday, mostly sunny with a slight chance of showers. A slight chance of thunderstorms in the afternoon. Highs in the upper 70s. Chance of rain 20%. For Western Lake Sakakawea, tonight, windy. East winds 20 to 30 miles per hour. Mostly cloudy. Lows in the lower 50s. Sunday, windy. Southeast winds 20 to 30 miles per hour. Chance of showers through the day. Slight chance of thunderstorms late in the afternoon. Mostly cloudy. Highs in the mid-60s. For Eastern Lake Sakakawea, tonight, breezy. East winds 15 to 25 miles per hour. Mostly cloudy. Lows in the lower 50s. Sunday, breezy. East winds 15 to 25 miles per hour. Chance of showers. Partly sunny. Highs in the upper 60s. For Northern Lake Oahe, tonight, east winds 10 to 20 miles per hour. Slight chance of showers in the late evening and overnight. Mostly cloudy. Lows in the mid-50s. Sunday, east winds 10 to 20 miles per hour. Chance of showers. Mostly cloudy. Highs in the upper 60s. Here are the weather conditions at 6 p.m. Central Daylight Time. Bismarck, cloudy. Temperature 72 degrees, relative humidity 39%. Wind east at 13 miles an hour. Pressure 29.94 inches and steady. Menden, cloudy. 70 degrees, relative humidity 56%. Wind east at 10 miles an hour. Hazen, partly sunny. 72 degrees, relative humidity 28%. Wind southeast at 13 miles an hour. Harvey, partly sunny. 68 degrees, relative humidity 56%. Minot, sunny. 73 degrees, relative humidity 35%. Wind east at 10 miles an hour. Dickinson, cloudy. 71 degrees, relative humidity 42%. Wind southeast at 16 miles an hour, gusting to 26. Elsewhere around North Dakota, it was 70 at Garrison. It was mostly sunny, with a temperature of 72 at Williston and 72 at Jamestown. It was partly sunny, with a temperature of 68 at Fargo and 69 at Grand Forks. At Devil's Lake, it was cloudy, with a temperature of 69. In northern South Dakota, it was cloudy, and the temperatures were 75 degrees. In eastern Montana, skies ranged from partly sunny to cloudy. It was 74 at Mile City, 75 at Glendive, and 75 at Sydney. Once again, at Bismarck, the temperature was 72 degrees under cloudy skies.
The regional weather forecast from your National Weather Service office in Bismarck. Temperatures will remain

near to below normal through the weekend, with highs in the 60s and 70s and lows in the 40s and 50s. Dry weather this afternoon will be followed by increased chances for showers and few thunderstorms across western and southern portions of the region tonight through Sunday, then spreading into central portions of the region Sunday night through Tuesday. Here is the forecast for the Bismarck Minden listening area. Rest of today, partly sunny. Highs in the mid-70s. East winds around 10 miles per hour. Tonight, mostly cloudy. A slight chance of showers after midnight. Lows in the lower 50s. East winds 10 to 15 miles per hour. Sunday, mostly cloudy with a slight chance of showers in the morning, then partly sunny in the afternoon. Highs in the upper 60s. East winds 10 to 15 miles per hour with gusts up to 25 miles per hour. Chance of rain 20%. Sunday night, mostly cloudy. A chance of showers in the evening. Lows in the lower 50s. Southeast winds 5 to 10 miles per hour. Chance of rain 30%. Monday, partly sunny. A chance of showers and a slight chance of thunderstorms in the afternoon. Highs in the lower 70s. South winds 5 to 10 miles per hour with gusts up to 20 miles per hour. Chance of rain 40%. Monday night, showers and a chance of thunderstorms in the evening, then showers and a slight chance of thunderstorms after midnight. Lows in the lower 50s. Tuesday, mostly sunny. A slight chance of showers in the morning, then a chance of showers and a slight chance of thunderstorms in the afternoon. Highs in the upper 60s. Chance of rain 40%. Tuesday night, mostly clear. Lows in the upper 40s. Wednesday, partly sunny. Highs in the lower 70s. Wednesday night, partly cloudy. Lows in the upper 40s. Thursday, mostly sunny. Highs in the mid-70s. Thursday night, increasing clouds. Lows in the lower 50s. Friday, mostly sunny with a slight chance of showers. A slight chance of thunderstorms in the afternoon. Highs in the upper 70s. Chance of rain 20%. For Western Lake Sakakawea, tonight, windy. East winds 20 to 30 miles per hour. Mostly cloudy. Lows in the lower 50s. Sunday, windy. Southeast winds 20 to 30 miles per hour. Chance of showers through the day. Slight chance of thunderstorms late in the afternoon. Mostly cloudy. Highs in the mid-60s. For Eastern Lake Sakakawea, tonight, breezy. East winds 15 to 25 miles per hour. Mostly cloudy. Lows in the lower 50s. Sunday, breezy. East winds 15 to 25 miles per hour. Chance of showers. Partly sunny. Highs in the upper 60s. For Northern Lake Oahe, tonight, east winds 10 to 20 miles per hour. Slight chance of showers in the late evening and overnight. Mostly cloudy. Lows in the mid-50s. Sunday, east winds 10 to 20 miles per hour. Chance of showers. Mostly cloudy. Highs in the upper 60s. Here are the weather conditions at 6 p.m. Central Daylight Time. Bismarck, cloudy. Temperature 72 degrees, relative humidity 39%. Wind east at 13 miles an hour. Pressure 29.94 inches and steady. Minden, cloudy. 70 degrees, relative humidity 56%. Wind east at 10 miles an hour. Hazen, partly sunny. 72 degrees, relative humidity 28%. Wind southeast at 13 miles an hour. Harvey, partly sunny. 68 degrees, relative humidity 56%. Minot, sunny. 73 degrees, relative humidity 35%. Wind east at 10 miles an hour. Dickinson, cloudy. 71 degrees, relative humidity 42%. Wind southeast at 16 miles an hour, gusting to 26. Elsewhere around North Dakota, it was 70 at Garrison. It was mostly sunny, with a temperature of 72 at Williston and 72 at Jamestown. It was partly sunny, with a temperature of 68 at Fargo and 69 at Grand Forks. At Devil's Lake, it was cloudy, with a temperature of 69. In northern South Dakota, it was

area. Rest of today, partly sunny. Highs in the mid-70s. East winds around 10 miles per hour. Tonight, mostly cloudy. A slight chance of showers after midnight. Lows in the lower 50s. East winds 10 to 15 miles per hour. Sunday, mostly cloudy with a slight chance of showers in the morning, then partly sunny in the afternoon. Highs in the upper 60s. East winds 10 to 15 miles per hour with gusts up to 25 miles per hour. Chance of rain 20%. Sunday night, mostly cloudy. A chance of showers in the evening. Lows in the lower 50s. Southeast winds 5 to 10 miles per hour. Chance of rain 30%. Monday, partly sunny. A chance of showers and a slight chance of thunderstorms in the afternoon. Highs in the lower 70s. South winds 5 to 10 miles per hour with gusts up to 20 miles per hour. Chance of rain 40%. Monday night, showers and a chance of thunderstorms in the evening, then showers and a slight chance of thunderstorms after midnight. Lows in the lower 50s. Tuesday, mostly sunny. A slight chance of showers in the morning, then a chance of showers and a slight chance of thunderstorms in the afternoon. Highs in the upper 60s. Chance of rain 40%. Tuesday night, mostly clear. Lows in the upper 40s. Wednesday, partly sunny. Highs in the lower 70s. Wednesday night, partly cloudy. Lows in the upper 40s. Thursday, mostly sunny. Highs in the mid-70s. Thursday night, increasing clouds. Lows in the lower 50s. Friday, mostly sunny with a slight chance of showers. A slight chance of thunderstorms in the afternoon. Highs in the upper 70s. Chance of rain 20%. 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Providing weather information 24 hours a day from your National Weather Service office in Bismarck. For Western Lake Sakakawea, tonight, windy. East winds 20 to 30 miles per hour. Mostly cloudy. Lows in the lower 50s. Sunday, windy. Southeast winds 20 to 30 miles per hour. Chance of showers through the day. Slight chance of thunderstorms late in the afternoon. Mostly cloudy. Highs in the mid-60s. For Eastern Lake Sakakawea, tonight, breezy. East winds 15 to 25 miles per hour. Mostly cloudy. Lows in the lower 50s. Sunday, breezy. East winds 15 to 25 miles per hour. Chance of showers. Partly sunny. Highs in the upper 60s. For Northern Lake Oahe, tonight, east winds 10 to 20 miles per hour. Partly sunny. Highs in the upper 60s. For Northern Lake Oahe, tonight, east winds 10 to 20 miles per hour. Slight chance of showers in the late evening and overnight. Mostly cloudy. Lows in the mid-50s. Sunday, east winds 10 to 20 miles per hour. Chance of showers. Mostly cloudy. Highs in the upper 60s. Here are the weather conditions at 6 p.m. Central Daylight Time. Bismarck, cloudy. Temperature 72 degrees, relative humidity 39%. Wind east at 13 miles an hour. Pressure 29.94 inches and steady. Mendon, cloudy. 70 degrees, relative humidity 56%. Wind east at 10 miles an hour. Hazen, partly sunny. 72 degrees, relative humidity 28%. Wind southeast at 13 miles an hour. Harvey, partly sunny. 68 degrees, relative humidity 56%. Minot, sunny. 73 degrees, relative humidity 35%. Wind east at 10 miles an hour. Dickinson, cloudy. 71 degrees, relative humidity 42%. Wind southeast at 16 miles an hour, gusting to 26. Elsewhere around North Dakota, it was 70 at Garrison. It was mostly sunny, with a temperature of 72 at Williston and 72 at Jamestown. It was partly sunny, with a temperature of 68 at Fargo and 69 at Grand Forks. At Devil's Lake, it was cloudy, with a temperature of 69.

in northern South Dakota, it was cloudy, and the temperatures were 75 degrees. In eastern Montana, skies ranged from partly sunny to cloudy. It was 74 at Miles City, 75 at Glendive, and 75 at Sydney. Once again, at Bismarck, the temperature was 72 degrees under cloudy skies. The regional weather forecast from your National Weather Service office in Bismarck. Temperatures will remain near to below normal through the weekend, with highs in the 60s and 70s and lows in the 40s and 50s. Dry weather this afternoon will be followed by increased chances for showers and few thunderstorms across western and southern portions of the region tonight through Sunday, then spreading into central portions of the region Sunday night through Tuesday. Here is the forecast for the Bismarck, Minden listening area. Rest of today, partly sunny. Highs in the mid-70s. East winds around 10 miles per hour. Tonight, mostly cloudy. A slight chance of showers after midnight. Lows in the lower 50s. East winds 10 to 15 miles per hour. Sunday, mostly cloudy with a slight chance of showers in the morning, then partly sunny in the afternoon. Highs in the upper 60s. East winds 10 to 15 miles per hour with gusts up to 25 miles per hour. Chance of rain 20%. Sunday night, mostly cloudy. A chance of showers in the evening. Lows in the lower 50s. Southeast winds 5 to 10 miles per hour. Chance of rain 30%. Monday, partly sunny. A chance of showers and a slight chance of thunderstorms in the afternoon. Highs in the lower 70s. South winds 5 to 10 miles per hour with gusts up to 20 miles per hour. Chance of rain 40%. Monday night, showers and a chance of thunderstorms in the evening, then showers and a slight chance of thunderstorms after midnight. Lows in the lower 50s. Tuesday, mostly sunny. A slight chance of showers in the morning, then a chance of showers and a slight chance of thunderstorms in the afternoon. Highs in the upper 60s. Chance of rain 40%. Tuesday night, mostly clear. Lows in the upper 40s. Wednesday, partly sunny. Highs in the lower 70s. Wednesday night, partly cloudy. Lows in the upper 40s. Thursday, mostly sunny. Highs in the mid-70s. Thursday night, increasing clouds. Lows in the lower 50s. Friday, mostly sunny with a slight chance of showers. A slight chance of thunderstorms in the afternoon. Highs in the upper 70s. Chance of rain 20%. Here is the forecast for the Bismarck, Minden listening area. Rest of today, partly sunny. Highs in the mid-70s. East winds around 15 miles per hour. Tonight, mostly cloudy. A slight chance of showers after midnight. Lows in the lower 50s. East winds 10 to 15 miles per hour. Sunday, mostly cloudy with a slight chance of showers in the morning, then partly sunny in the afternoon. Highs in the upper 60s. East winds 10 to 15 miles per hour with gusts up to 25 miles per hour. Chance of rain 20%. Sunday night, mostly cloudy. A chance of showers in the evening. Lows in the lower 50s. Southeast winds 5 to 10 miles per hour. Chance of rain 30%. Monday, partly sunny. A chance of showers and a slight chance of thunderstorms in the afternoon. Highs in the lower 70s. South winds 5 to 10 miles per hour with gusts up to 20 miles per hour. Chance of rain 40%. Monday night, showers and a chance of thunderstorms in the evening, then showers and a slight chance of thunderstorms after midnight. Lows in the lower 50s. Tuesday, mostly sunny. A slight chance of showers in the morning, then a chance of showers and a slight chance of thunderstorms in the afternoon. Highs in the upper 60s. Chance of rain 40%. Tuesday night, mostly clear. Lows in the upper 40s. Wednesday, partly sunny. Highs in the lower 70s. Wednesday night, partly cloudy. Lows in the upper 40s. Thursday, mostly sunny. Highs in the mid-70s. Thursday night, increasing clouds. Lows in the lower 50s. Friday, mostly sunny with a slight chance of showers. A slight chance of thunderstorms in the afternoon. Highs in the upper 70s.
chance of rain 20%. For western Lake Sakakawea, tonight, windy. East winds 20 to 30 miles per hour. Mostly cloudy. Lows in the lower 50s. Sunday, windy. Southeast winds 20 to 30 miles per hour. Chance of showers through the day. Slight chance of thunderstorms late in the afternoon. Mostly cloudy. Highs in the mid-60s. For eastern Lake Sakakawea, tonight, breezy. East winds 15 to 25 miles per hour. Mostly cloudy. Lows in the lower 50s. Sunday, breezy. East winds 15 to 25 miles per hour. Chance of showers. Partly sunny. Highs in the upper 60s. For northern Lake Oahe, tonight, east winds 10 to 20 miles per hour. Slight chance of showers in the late evening and overnight. Mostly cloudy. Lows in the mid-50s. Sunday, east winds 10 to 20 miles per hour. Chance of showers. Mostly cloudy. Highs in the upper 60s. Here are the weather conditions at 6 p.m. Central Daylight Time. Bismarck, cloudy. Temperature 72 degrees, relative humidity 39%. Wind east at 13 miles an hour. Pressure 29.94 inches and steady. Mendham, cloudy. 70 degrees, relative humidity 56%. Wind east at 10 miles an hour. Hazen, partly sunny. 72 degrees, relative humidity 28%. Wind southeast at 13 miles an hour. Harvey, partly sunny. 68 degrees, relative humidity 56%. Minot, sunny. 73 degrees, relative humidity 35%. Wind east at 10 miles an hour. Dickinson, cloudy. 71 degrees, relative humidity 42%. Wind southeast at 16 miles an hour, gusting to 26. Elsewhere around North Dakota, it was 70 at Garrison. It was mostly sunny, with a temperature of 72 at Williston and 72 at Jamestown. It was partly sunny, with a temperature of 68 at Fargo and 69 at Grand Forks. At Devil's Lake, it was cloudy, with a temperature of 69. In northern South Dakota, it was cloudy, and the temperatures were 75 degrees. In eastern Montana, skies ranged from partly sunny to cloudy. It was 74 at Miles City, 75 at Glendive, and 75 at Sydney. Once again, at Bismarck, the temperature was 72 degrees under cloudy skies. The regional weather forecast from your National Weather Service office in Bismarck. Temperatures will remain near to below normal through the weekend, with highs in the 60s and 70s and lows in the 40s and 50s. Dry weather this afternoon will be followed by increased chances for showers and few thunderstorms across western and southern portions of the region tonight through Sunday, then spreading into central portions of the region Sunday night through Tuesday. Here is the forecast for the Bismarck-Mendham listening area. Rest of today, partly sunny. Highs in the mid-70s. East winds around 15 miles per hour. Tonight, mostly cloudy. A slight chance of showers after midnight. Lows in the lower 50s. East winds 10 to 15 miles per hour. Sunday, mostly cloudy with a slight chance of showers in the morning, then partly sunny in the afternoon. Highs in the upper 60s. East winds 10 to 15 miles per hour with gusts up to 25 miles per hour. Chance of rain 20%. Sunday night, mostly cloudy. A chance of showers in the evening. Lows in the lower 50s. Southeast winds 5 to 10 miles per hour. Chance of rain 30%. Monday, partly sunny. A chance of showers and a slight chance of thunderstorms in the afternoon. Highs in the lower 70s. South winds 5 to 10 miles per hour with gusts up to 20 miles per hour. Chance of rain 40%. Monday night, showers and a chance of thunderstorms in the evening, then showers and a slight chance of thunderstorms after midnight. Lows in the lower 50s. Tuesday, mostly sunny. A slight chance of showers in the morning, then a chance of showers and a slight chance of thunderstorms in the afternoon. Highs in the upper 60s. Chance of rain 40%. Tuesday night, mostly clear. Lows in the upper 40s. Wednesday, partly sunny.

highs in the lower 70s. Wednesday night, partly cloudy. Lows in the upper 40s. Thursday, mostly sunny. Highs in the mid-70s. Thursday night, increasing clouds. Lows in the lower 50s. Friday, mostly sunny with a slight chance of showers. A slight chance of thunderstorms in the afternoon. Highs in the upper 70s. Chance of rain 20%. For Western Lake Sakakawea, tonight, windy. East winds 20 to 30 miles per hour. Mostly cloudy. Lows in the lower 50s. Sunday, windy. Southeast winds 20 to 30 miles per hour. Chance of showers through the day. Slight chance of thunderstorms late in the afternoon. Mostly cloudy. Highs in the mid-60s. For Eastern Lake Sakakawea, tonight, breezy. East winds 15 to 25 miles per hour. Mostly cloudy. Lows in the lower 50s. Sunday, breezy. East winds 15 to 25 miles per hour. Chance of showers. Partly sunny. Highs in the upper 60s. For Northern Lake Oahe, tonight, east winds 10 to 20 miles per hour. Slight chance of showers in the late evening and overnight. Mostly cloudy. Lows in the mid-50s. Sunday, east winds 10 to 20 miles per hour. Chance of showers. Mostly cloudy. Highs in the upper 60s. Here are the weather conditions at 6 p.m. Central Daylight Time. Bismarck, cloudy. Temperature 72 degrees, relative humidity 39%. Wind east at 13 miles an hour. Pressure 29.94 inches and steady. Mendham, cloudy. 70 degrees, relative humidity 56%. Wind east at 10 miles an hour. Hazen, partly sunny. 72 degrees, relative humidity 28%. Wind southeast at 13 miles an hour. Harvey, partly sunny. 68 degrees, relative humidity 56%. Minot, sunny. 73 degrees, relative humidity 35%. Wind east at 10 miles an hour. Dickinson, cloudy. 71 degrees, relative humidity 42%. Wind southeast at 16 miles an hour, gusting to 26. Elsewhere around North Dakota, it was 70 at Garrison. It was mostly sunny, with a temperature of 72 at Williston and 72 at Jamestown. It was partly sunny, with a temperature of 68 at Fargo and 69 at Grand Forks. At Devil's Lake, it was cloudy, with a temperature of 69. In northern South Dakota, it was cloudy, and the temperatures were 75 degrees. In eastern Montana, skies ranged from partly sunny to cloudy. It was 74 at Mile City, 75 at Glendive, and 75 at Sydney. Once again, at Bismarck, the temperature was 72 degrees under cloudy skies. The regional weather forecast from your National Weather Service office in Bismarck. Temperatures will remain near to below normal through the weekend, with highs in the 60s and 70s and lows in the 40s and 50s. Dry weather this afternoon will be followed by increased chances for showers and few thunderstorms across western and southern portions of the region tonight through Sunday, then spreading into central portions of the region Sunday night through Tuesday. Here is the forecast for the Bismarck Minden listening area. Rest of today, partly sunny. Highs in the mid-70s. East winds around 15 miles per hour. Tonight, mostly cloudy. A slight chance of showers after midnight. Lows in the lower 50s. East winds 10 to 15 miles per hour. Sunday, mostly cloudy with a slight chance of showers in the morning, then partly sunny in the afternoon. Highs in the upper 60s. East winds 10 to 15 miles per hour with gusts up to 25 miles per hour. Chance of rain 20%. Sunday night, mostly cloudy. A chance of showers in the evening. Lows in the lower 50s. Southeast winds 5 to 10 miles per hour. Chance of rain 30%. Monday, partly sunny. A chance of showers and a slight chance of thunderstorms in the afternoon. Highs in the lower 70s. South winds 5 to 10 miles per hour with gusts up to 20 miles per hour. Chance of rain 40%. Monday night, showers and a chance of thunderstorms in the evening. Showers
a slight chance of thunderstorms after midnight. Lows in the lower 50s. Tuesday, mostly sunny. A slight chance of showers in the morning, then a chance of showers and a slight chance of thunderstorms in the afternoon. Highs in the upper 60s. Chance of rain 40%. Tuesday night, mostly clear. Lows in the upper 40s. Wednesday, partly sunny. Highs in the lower 70s. Wednesday night, partly cloudy. Lows in the upper 40s. Thursday, mostly sunny. Highs in the mid-70s. Thursday night, increasing clouds. Lows in the lower 50s. Friday, mostly sunny with a slight chance of showers. A slight chance of thunderstorms in the afternoon. Highs in the upper 70s. Chance of rain 20%. For Western Lake Sakakawea, tonight, windy. East winds 20 to 30 miles per hour. Mostly cloudy. Lows in the lower 50s. Sunday, windy. Southeast winds 20 to 30 miles per hour. Chance of showers through the day. Slight chance of thunderstorms late in the afternoon. Mostly cloudy. Highs in the mid-60s. For Eastern Lake Sakakawea, tonight, breezy. East winds 15 to 25 miles per hour. Mostly cloudy. Lows in the lower 50s. Sunday, breezy. East winds 15 to 25 miles per hour. Chance of showers. Partly sunny. Highs in the upper 60s. For Northern Lake Oahe, tonight, east winds 10 to 20 miles per hour. Slight chance of showers in the late evening and overnight. Mostly cloudy. Lows in the mid-50s. Sunday, east winds 10 to 20 miles per hour. Chance of showers. Mostly cloudy. Highs in the upper 60s. Here are the weather conditions at 6 p.m. Central Daylight Time. Bismarck, cloudy. Temperature 72 degrees, relative humidity 39%. Wind east at 13 miles an hour. Pressure 29.94 inches and steady. Mendham, cloudy. 70 degrees, relative humidity 56%. Wind east at 10 miles an hour. Hazen, partly sunny. 72 degrees, relative humidity 28%. Wind southeast at 13 miles an hour. Harvey, partly sunny. 68 degrees, relative humidity 56%. Minot, sunny. 73 degrees, relative humidity 35%. Wind east at 10 miles an hour. Dickinson, cloudy. 71 degrees, relative humidity 42%. Wind southeast at 16 miles an hour, gusting to 26. Elsewhere around North Dakota, it was 70 at Garrison. It was mostly sunny, with a temperature of 72 at Williston and 72 at Jamestown. It was partly sunny, with a temperature of 68 at Fargo and 69 at Grand Forks. At Devil's Lake, it was cloudy, with a temperature of 69. In northern South Dakota, it was cloudy, and the temperatures were 75 degrees. In eastern Montana, skies ranged from partly sunny to cloudy. It was 74 at Miles City, 75 at Glendive, and 75 at Sydney. Once again, at Bismarck, the temperature was 72 degrees under cloudy skies. The regional weather forecast from your National Weather Service office in Bismarck. Temperatures will remain near to below normal through the weekend, with highs in the 60s and 70s and lows in the 40s and 50s. Dry weather this afternoon will be followed by increased chances for showers and few thunderstorms across western and southern portions of the region tonight through Sunday, then spreading into central portions of the region Sunday night through Tuesday. Here is the forecast for the Bismarck Mendham listening area. Rest of today, partly sunny. Highs in the mid-70s. East winds around 15 miles per hour. Tonight, mostly cloudy. A slight chance of showers after midnight. Lows in the lower 50s. East winds 10 to 15 miles per hour. Sunday, mostly cloudy with a slight chance of showers in the morning, then partly sunny in the afternoon. Highs in the upper 60s. East winds 10 to 15 miles per hour with gusts up to 25 miles per hour. Chance of rain 20%. Sunday night, mostly cloudy. A chance of showers in the evening. Lows in the lower 50s.

southeast winds 5 to 10 miles per hour. Chance of rain 30%. Monday, partly sunny. A chance of showers and a slight chance of thunderstorms in the afternoon. Highs in the lower 70s. South winds 5 to 10 miles per hour with gusts up to 20 miles per hour. Chance of rain 40%. Monday night, showers and a chance of thunderstorms in the evening, then showers and a slight chance of thunderstorms after midnight. Lows in the lower 50s. Tuesday, mostly sunny. A slight chance of showers in the morning, then a chance of showers and a slight chance of thunderstorms in the afternoon. Highs in the upper 60s. Chance of rain 40%. Tuesday night, mostly clear. Lows in the upper 40s. Wednesday, partly sunny. Highs in the lower 70s. Wednesday night, partly cloudy. Lows in the upper 40s. Thursday, mostly sunny. Highs in the mid-70s. Thursday night, increasing clouds. Lows in the lower 50s. Friday, mostly sunny with a slight chance of showers. A slight chance of thunderstorms in the afternoon. Highs in the upper 70s. Chance of rain 20%. For Western Lake Sakakawea, tonight, windy. East winds 20 to 30 miles per hour. Mostly cloudy. Lows in the lower 50s. Sunday, windy. Southeast winds 20 to 30 miles per hour. Chance of showers through the day. Slight chance of thunderstorms late in the afternoon. Mostly cloudy. Highs in the mid-60s. For Eastern Lake Sakakawea, tonight, breezy. East winds 15 to 25 miles per hour. Mostly cloudy. Lows in the lower 50s. Sunday, breezy. East winds 15 to 25 miles per hour. Chance of showers. Partly sunny. Highs in the upper 60s. For Northern Lake Oahe, tonight, east winds 10 to 20 miles per hour. Slight chance of showers in the late evening and overnight. Mostly cloudy. Lows in the mid-50s. Sunday, east winds 10 to 20 miles per hour. Chance of showers. Mostly cloudy. Highs in the upper 60s. Here are the weather conditions at 6 p.m. Central Daylight Time. Bismarck, cloudy. Temperature 72 degrees, relative humidity 39%. Wind east at 13 miles an hour. Pressure 29.94 inches and steady. Mendham, cloudy. 70 degrees, relative humidity 56%. Wind east at 10 miles an hour. Hazen, partly sunny. 72 degrees, relative humidity 28%. Wind southeast at 13 miles an hour. Harvey, partly sunny. 68 degrees, relative humidity 56%. Minot, sunny. 73 degrees, relative humidity 35%. Wind east at 10 miles an hour. Dickinson, cloudy. 71 degrees, relative humidity 42%. Wind southeast at 16 miles an hour, gusting to 26. Elsewhere around North Dakota, it was 70 at Garrison. It was mostly sunny, with a temperature of 72 at Williston and 72 at Jamestown. It was partly sunny, with a temperature of 68 at Fargo and 69 at Grand Forks. At Devil's Lake, it was cloudy, with a temperature of 69. In northern South Dakota, it was cloudy, and the temperatures were 75 degrees. In eastern Montana, skies ranged from partly sunny to cloudy. It was 74 at Miles City, 75 at Glendive, and 75 at Sydney. Once again, at Bismarck, the temperature was 72 degrees under cloudy skies. The regional weather forecast from your National Weather Service office in Bismarck. Temperatures will remain near to below normal through the weekend, with highs in the 60s and 70s and lows in the 40s and 50s. Dry weather this afternoon will be followed by increased chances for showers and few thunderstorms across western and southern portions of the region tonight through Sunday, then spreading into central portions of the region Sunday night through Tuesday. Here is the forecast for the Bismarck-Mendham listening area. Rest of today, partly sunny. Highs in the mid-70s. East winds around 15 miles per hour. Tonight, mostly cloudy. A slight chance of showers after midnight. Lows in the lower 50s.

northeast winds 10 to 15 miles per hour. Sunday, mostly cloudy with a slight chance of showers in the morning, then partly sunny in the afternoon. Highs in the upper 60s. East winds 10 to 15 miles per hour with gusts up to 25 miles per hour. Chance of rain 20%. Sunday night, mostly cloudy. A chance of showers in the evening. Lows in the lower 50s. Southeast winds 5 to 10 miles per hour. Chance of rain 30%. Monday, partly sunny. A chance of showers and a slight chance of thunderstorms in the afternoon. Highs in the lower 70s. South winds 5 to 10 miles per hour with gusts up to 20 miles per hour. Chance of rain 40%. Monday night, showers and a chance of thunderstorms in the evening, then showers and a slight chance of thunderstorms after midnight. Lows in the lower 50s. Tuesday, mostly sunny. A slight chance of showers in the morning, then a chance of showers and a slight chance of thunderstorms in the afternoon. Highs in the upper 60s. Chance of rain 40%. Tuesday night, mostly clear. Lows in the upper 40s. Wednesday, partly sunny. Highs in the lower 70s. Wednesday night, partly cloudy. Lows in the upper 40s. Thursday, mostly sunny. Highs in the mid 70s. Thursday night, increasing clouds. Lows in the lower 50s. Friday, mostly sunny with a slight chance of showers. A slight chance of thunderstorms in the afternoon. Highs in the upper 70s. Chance of rain 20%. 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Providing weather information 24 hours a day from your National Weather Service office in Bismarck. For Western Lake Sakakawea, tonight, windy. East winds 20 to 30 miles per hour. Mostly cloudy. Lows in the lower 50s. Sunday, windy. Southeast winds 20 to 30 miles per hour. Chance of showers through the day. Slight chance of thunderstorms late in the afternoon. Mostly cloudy. Highs in the mid-60s. For Eastern Lake Sakakawea, tonight, breezy. East winds 15 to 25 miles per hour. Mostly cloudy. Lows in the lower 50s. Sunday, breezy. East winds 15 to 25 miles per hour. Chance of showers. Partly sunny. Highs in the upper 60s. For Northern Lake Oahe, tonight, east winds 10 to 20 miles per hour. Slight chance of showers in the late evening and overnight. Mostly cloudy. Lows in the mid-50s. Sunday, east winds 10 to 20 miles per hour. Chance of showers. Mostly cloudy. Highs in the upper 60s. Here are the weather conditions at 7 p.m. Central Daylight Time. Bismarck, cloudy. Temperature 71 degrees, relative humidity 40%. Wind east at 13 miles an hour. Pressure 29.93 inches and falling. Mendham, cloudy. 68 degrees, relative humidity 60%. Wind east at 8 miles an hour. Hazen, partly sunny. 73 degrees, relative humidity 27%. Wind southeast at 12 miles an hour, gusting to 18. Harvey, sunny. 68 degrees, relative humidity 52%. Wind east at 7 miles an hour. Minot, mostly sunny. 72 degrees, relative humidity 37%. Wind east at 10 miles an hour. Dickinson, cloudy. 70 degrees, relative humidity 43%. Wind east at 20 miles an hour, gusting to 25. Elsewhere around North Dakota, it was 70 at Garrison. It was mostly sunny, with a temperature of 71 at Jamestown, 69 at Fargo, and 68 at Grand Forks. At Devil's Lake, it was partly sunny, with a temperature of 68. At Williston, it was cloudy, with a temperature of 70. In northern South Dakota, it was cloudy. It was 74 at Mobridge, and 73 at Aberdeen. In eastern Montana, skies ranged from partly sunny to cloudy. It was 74 at Miles City, 74 at Glendive, and 75 at Sydney. Once again, at Bismarck, the temperature was 71 degrees under cloudy skies.